amounts in excess of 3 to 4 inches are expected along I-90. Localized flooding is possible, especially in urban areas. Spotter information statement. Skywarn spotter activation will not be needed, but rainfall reports are appreciated. Now the forecast for central Minnesota, from St. Cloud to the northwest Twin Cities suburbs. Tonight, increasing clouds. Lows in the mid-50s. East winds up to 5 miles an hour. Friday, rain showers in the morning, then rain showers and slight chance of thunderstorms in the afternoon. Highs in the lower 60s. East winds 5 to 15 miles an hour. Chance of precipitation near 100%. Friday night, rain showers in the evening, then chance of rain showers overnight. Lows in the mid-50s. East winds 10 to 15 miles an hour. Chance of showers near 100%. Saturday, mostly cloudy. Highs in the mid-60s. Northeast winds 5 to 15 miles an hour. Saturday night, mostly cloudy. Lows in the lower 50s. Northeast winds 5 to 10 miles an hour. Sunday and Sunday night, mostly cloudy. Highs in the upper 60s. Lows in the lower 50s. Monday and Monday night, mostly cloudy. Highs in the lower 60s. Lows in the upper 40s. Tuesday through Wednesday, partly cloudy. Highs in the mid-60s. Lows in the upper 40s. Wednesday night and Thursday, mostly cloudy. Lows in the lower 50s. Highs in the upper 60s. Again, the forecast for central Minnesota, from St. Cloud to the northwest Twin Cities suburbs for tonight, increasing clouds. Lows in the mid-50s. East winds up to 5 miles an hour. Now the forecast for central Minnesota, from St. Cloud to the northwest Twin Cities suburbs. Tonight, increasing clouds. Lows in the mid-50s. Northeast winds up to 5 miles an hour. Friday, rain showers in the morning, then rain showers and slight chance of thunderstorms in the afternoon. Highs in the lower 60s. East winds 5 to 15 miles an hour. Chance of precipitation near 100%. Friday night, rain showers in the evening, then chance of rain showers overnight. Lows in the mid-50s. East winds 10 to 15 miles an hour. Chance of showers near 100%. Saturday, mostly cloudy. Highs in the mid-60s. Northeast winds 5 to 15 miles an hour. Saturday night, mostly cloudy. Lows in the lower 50s. Northeast winds 5 to 10 miles an hour. Sunday and Sunday night, mostly cloudy. Highs in the upper 60s. Lows in the lower 50s. Monday and Monday night, mostly cloudy. Highs in the lower 60s. Lows in the upper 40s. Tuesday through Wednesday, partly cloudy. Highs in the mid-60s. Lows in the upper 40s. Wednesday night and Thursday, mostly cloudy. Lows in the lower 50s. Highs in the upper 60s. Again, the forecast for central Minnesota, from St. Cloud to the northwest Twin Cities suburbs for tonight, increasing clouds. Lows in the mid-50s. Northeast winds up to 5 miles an hour. 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The current time is 7:04 p.m. Central Daylight Time. Now here is the hazardous weather outlook for portions of central Minnesota, east central Minnesota, south central Minnesota, southeast Minnesota, west central Minnesota, northwest Wisconsin, and west central Wisconsin. For tonight, no hazardous weather is expected at this time. And now the extended outlook for the period Friday through Wednesday. Scattered thunderstorms Friday.
The risk for severe weather is very low. Heavy rain is likely Friday into early Saturday morning across southern Minnesota. The heaviest rainfall amounts in excess of 3 to 4 inches are expected along I-90. Localized flooding is possible, especially in urban areas. Spotter information statement: Skywarn spotter activation will not be needed, but rainfall reports are appreciated. Now the forecast for central Minnesota, from St. Cloud to the northwest Twin Cities suburbs. Tonight, increasing clouds. Lows in the mid-50s. Northeast winds up to 5 miles an hour. Friday, rain showers in the morning, then rain showers and slight chance of thunderstorms in the afternoon. Highs in the lower 60s. East winds 5 to 15 miles an hour. Chance of precipitation near 100%. Friday night, rain showers in the evening, then chance of rain showers overnight. Lows in the mid-50s. East winds 10 to 15 miles an hour. Chance of showers near 100%. Saturday, mostly cloudy. Highs in the mid-60s. Northeast winds 5 to 15 miles an hour. Saturday night, mostly cloudy. Lows in the lower 50s. Northeast winds 5 to 10 miles an hour. Sunday and Sunday night, mostly cloudy. Highs in the upper 60s. Lows in the lower 50s. Monday and Monday night, mostly cloudy. Highs in the lower 60s. Lows in the upper 40s. Tuesday through Wednesday, partly cloudy. Highs in the mid-60s. Lows in the upper 40s. Wednesday night and Thursday, mostly cloudy. Lows in the lower 50s. Highs in the upper 60s. Again, the forecast for central Minnesota, from St. Cloud to the northwest Twin Cities suburbs for tonight, increasing clouds. Lows in the mid-50s. Northeast winds up to 5 miles an hour. 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The current time is 7:07 p.m. Central Daylight Time. Now here is the hazardous weather outlook for portions of central Minnesota, east central Minnesota, south central Minnesota, southeast Minnesota, west central Minnesota, northwest Wisconsin, and west central Wisconsin. For tonight, no hazardous weather is expected at this time. And now the extended outlook for the period Friday through Wednesday. Scattered thunderstorms Friday. The risk for severe weather is very low. Heavy rain is likely Friday into early Saturday morning across southern Minnesota. The heaviest rainfall amounts in excess of 3 to 4 inches are expected along I-90. Localized flooding is possible, especially in urban areas. Spotter information statement: Skywarn spotter activation will not be needed, but rainfall reports are appreciated. Now the forecast for central Minnesota, from St. Cloud to the northwest Twin Cities suburbs. Tonight, increasing clouds. Lows in the mid-50s. Northeast winds up to 5 miles an hour. Friday, rain showers in the morning, then rain showers and slight chance of thunderstorms in the afternoon. Highs in the lower 60s. East winds 5 to 15 miles an hour. Chance of precipitation near 100%. Friday night, rain showers in the evening, then chance of rain showers overnight. Lows in the mid-50s. East winds 10 to 15 miles an hour. Chance of showers near 100%. Saturday, mostly cloudy. Highs in the mid-60s. Northeast winds 5 to 15 miles an hour. Saturday night, mostly cloudy. Lows in the lower 50s. Northeast winds 5 to 10 miles an hour. Sunday and Sunday night, mostly cloudy. Highs in the upper 60s. Lows in the lower 50s.
Monday and Monday night, mostly cloudy. Highs in the lower 60s. Lows in the upper 40s. Tuesday through Wednesday, partly cloudy. Highs in the mid 60s. Lows in the upper 40s. Wednesday night and Thursday, mostly cloudy. Lows in the lower 50s. Highs in the upper 60s. Again, the forecast for central Minnesota, from St. Cloud to the northwest Twin Cities suburbs for tonight, increasing clouds. Lows in the mid-50s. Northeast winds up to 5 miles an hour. 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The current time is 7:11 p.m. Central Daylight Time. Now here is the hazardous weather outlook for portions of central Minnesota, east central Minnesota, south central Minnesota, southeast Minnesota, west central Minnesota, northwest Wisconsin, and west central Wisconsin. For tonight, no hazardous weather is expected at this time. And now the extended outlook for the period Friday through Wednesday. Scattered thunderstorms Friday. The risk for severe weather is very low. Heavy rain is likely Friday into early Saturday morning across southern Minnesota. The heaviest rainfall amounts in excess of 3 to 4 inches are expected along I-90. Localized flooding is possible, especially in urban areas. Spotter information statement, Skywarn spotter activation will not be needed, but rainfall reports are appreciated. Now the forecast for central Minnesota, from St. Cloud to the northwest Twin Cities suburbs. Tonight, increasing clouds. Lows in the mid-50s. Northeast winds up to 5 miles an hour. Friday, rain showers in the morning, then rain showers and slight chance of thunderstorms in the afternoon. Highs in the lower 60s. East winds 5 to 15 miles an hour. Chance of precipitation near 100%. Friday night, rain showers in the evening, then chance of rain showers overnight. Lows in the mid-50s. East winds 10 to 15 miles an hour. Chance of showers near 100%. Saturday, mostly cloudy. Highs in the mid-60s. Northeast winds 5 to 15 miles an hour. Saturday night, mostly cloudy. Lows in the lower 50s. Northeast winds 5 to 10 miles an hour. Sunday and Sunday night, mostly cloudy. Highs in the upper 60s. Lows in the lower 50s. Monday and Monday night, mostly cloudy. Highs in the lower 60s. Lows in the upper 40s. Tuesday through Wednesday, partly cloudy. Highs in the mid 60s. Lows in the upper 40s. Wednesday night and Thursday, mostly cloudy. Lows in the lower 50s. Highs in the upper 60s. Again, the forecast for central Minnesota, from St. Cloud to the northwest Twin Cities suburbs for tonight, increasing clouds. Lows in the mid-50s. Northeast winds up to 5 miles an hour. 7 p.m. in Buffalo, it was mostly cloudy. The temperature was 64 degrees, the dew point was 57, and the relative humidity was 77%. The wind was east at 5 miles an hour. The pressure was 30.29 inches and rising. In Maple Lake, it was cloudy. The temperature was 68 degrees, the dew point was 55, and the relative humidity was 63%. The wind was northeast at 3 miles an hour. The pressure was 30.31 inches and steady. Elsewhere across central Minnesota, at Litchfield, it was clear, with a temperature of 64. It was partly cloudy, with a temperature of 67 at Crystal, 63 at Little Falls, and 66 at Wilmer. It was mostly cloudy, with a temperature of 69 at the Twin Cities, and 66 at Princeton. It was cloudy, with a temperature of 66 at St. Cloud,
and 66 at Anoka. Around the state, at Brainerd, it was clear, with a temperature of 63. It was partly cloudy, with a temperature of 63 at Duluth, and 57 at International Falls. It was cloudy, with a temperature of 65 at Rochester, and 67 at Mankato. Once again at 7 p.m., in Buffalo, it was 64 degrees under mostly cloudy skies. And in Maple Lake, it was 68 degrees under cloudy skies. 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The current time is 7:15 p.m. Central Daylight Time. Now here is the hazardous weather outlook for portions of central Minnesota, east central Minnesota, south central Minnesota, southeast Minnesota, west central Minnesota, northwest Wisconsin, and west central Wisconsin. For tonight, no hazardous weather is expected at this time. And now the extended outlook for the period Friday through Wednesday. Scattered thunderstorms Friday. The risk for severe weather is very low. Heavy rain is likely Friday into early Saturday morning across southern Minnesota. Heaviest rainfall amounts in excess of 3 to 4 inches are expected along I-90. Localized flooding is possible, especially in urban areas. Spotter information statement, Skywarn spotter activation will not be needed, but rainfall reports are appreciated. Now the forecast for central Minnesota, from St. Cloud to the northwest Twin Cities suburbs. Tonight, increasing clouds. Lows in the mid-50s. Northeast winds up to 5 miles an hour. Friday, rain showers in the morning, then rain showers and slight chance of thunderstorms in the afternoon. Highs in the lower 60s. East winds 5 to 15 miles an hour. Chance of precipitation near 100%. Friday night, rain showers in the evening, then chance of rain showers overnight. Lows in the mid-50s. East winds 10 to 15 miles an hour. Chance of showers near 100%. Saturday, mostly cloudy. Highs in the mid-60s. Northeast winds 5 to 15 miles an hour. Saturday night, mostly cloudy. Lows in the lower 50s. Northeast winds 5 to 10 miles an hour. Sunday and Sunday night, mostly cloudy. Highs in the upper 60s. Lows in the lower 50s. Monday and Monday night, mostly cloudy. Highs in the lower 60s. Lows in the upper 40s. Tuesday through Wednesday, partly cloudy. Highs in the mid 60s. Lows in the upper 40s. Wednesday night and Thursday, mostly cloudy. Lows in the lower 50s. Highs in the upper 60s. Again, the forecast for central Minnesota, from St. Cloud to the northwest Twin Cities suburbs for tonight, increasing clouds. Lows in the mid-50s. Northeast winds up to 5 miles an hour. At 7 p.m., in Buffalo, it was mostly cloudy. The temperature was 64 degrees, the dew point was 57, and the relative humidity was 77%. The wind was east at 5 miles an hour. The pressure was 30.29 inches and rising. In Maple Lake, it was cloudy. The temperature was 68 degrees, the dew point was 55, and the relative humidity was 63%. The wind was northeast at 3 miles an hour. The pressure was 30.31 inches and steady. Elsewhere across central Minnesota, at Litchfield, it was clear, with a temperature of 64. It was partly cloudy, with a temperature of 67 at Crystal, 63 at Little Falls, and 66 at Wilmer. It was mostly cloudy, with a temperature of 69 at the Twin Cities, and 66 at Princeton. It was cloudy, with a temperature of 66 at St. Cloud, and 66 at Anoka. Around the state, at Brainerd, it was clear, with a temperature of 63.
It was partly cloudy, with a temperature of 63 at Duluth and 57 at International Falls. It was cloudy, with a temperature of 65 at Rochester and 67 at Mankato. Once again at 7 p.m., in Buffalo, it was 64 degrees under mostly cloudy skies. And in Maple Lake, it was 68 degrees under cloudy skies. 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The current time is 7:20 p.m. Central Daylight Time. Now here is the hazardous weather outlook for portions of central Minnesota, east central Minnesota, south central Minnesota, southeast Minnesota, west central Minnesota, northwest Wisconsin, and west central Wisconsin. For tonight, no hazardous weather is expected at this time. And now the extended outlook for the period Friday through Wednesday. Scattered thunderstorms Friday. The risk for severe weather is very low. Heavy rain is likely Friday into early Saturday morning across southern Minnesota. The heaviest rainfall amounts in excess of 3 to 4 inches are expected along I-90. Localized flooding is possible, especially in urban areas. Spotter information statement. Skywarn spotter activation will not be needed, but rainfall reports are appreciated. Now the forecast for central Minnesota, from St. Cloud to the northwest Twin Cities suburbs. Tonight, increasing clouds. Lows in the mid-50s. Northeast winds up to 5 miles an hour. Friday, rain showers in the morning, then rain showers and slight chance of thunderstorms in the afternoon. Highs in the lower 60s. East winds 5 to 15 miles an hour. Chance of precipitation near 100%. Friday night, rain showers in the evening, then chance of rain showers overnight. Lows in the mid-50s. East winds 10 to 15 miles an hour. Chance of showers near 100%. Saturday, mostly cloudy. Highs in the mid-60s. Northeast winds 5 to 15 miles an hour. Saturday night, mostly cloudy. Lows in the lower 50s. Northeast winds 5 to 10 miles an hour. Sunday and Sunday night, mostly cloudy. Highs in the upper 60s. Lows in the lower 50s. Monday and Monday night, mostly cloudy. Highs in the lower 60s. Lows in the upper 40s. Tuesday through Wednesday, partly cloudy. Highs in the mid-60s. Lows in the upper 40s. Wednesday night and Thursday, mostly cloudy. Lows in the lower 50s. Highs in the upper 60s. Again, the forecast for central Minnesota, from St. Cloud to the northwest Twin Cities suburbs for tonight, increasing clouds. Lows in the mid-50s. Northeast winds up to 5 miles an hour. At 7 p.m., in Buffalo, it was mostly cloudy. The temperature was 64 degrees, the dew point was 57, and the relative humidity was 77%. The wind was east at 5 miles an hour. The pressure was 30.29 inches and rising. In Maple Lake, it was cloudy. The temperature was 68 degrees. The dew point was 55, and the relative humidity was 63%. The wind was northeast at 3 miles an hour. The pressure was 30.31 inches and steady. Elsewhere across central Minnesota, at Litchfield, it was clear, with a temperature of 64. It was partly cloudy, with a temperature of 67 at Crystal, 63 at Little Falls, and 66 at Wilmer. It was mostly cloudy, with a temperature of 69 at the Twin Cities, and 66 at Princeton. It was cloudy, with a temperature of 66 at St. Cloud, and 66 at Anoka. Around the state, at Brainerd, it was clear, with a temperature of 63. It was partly cloudy, with a temperature of 63 at Duluth, and 57 at International Falls.
It was cloudy, with a temperature of

Central Minnesota, South Central Minnesota, Southeast Minnesota, West Central Minnesota, Northwest Wisconsin, and West Central Wisconsin. For tonight, no hazardous weather is expected at this time. And now the extended outlook for the period Friday through Wednesday. Scattered thunderstorms Friday. The risk for severe weather is very low. Heavy rain is likely Friday into early Saturday morning across southern Minnesota. The heaviest rainfall amounts in excess of 3 to 4 inches are expected along I-90. Localized flooding is possible, especially in urban areas. Spotter information statement. Skywarn spotter activation will not be needed, but rainfall reports are appreciated. Now the forecast for central Minnesota, from St. Cloud to the northwest Twin Cities suburbs. Tonight, increasing clouds. Lows in the mid-50s. Northeast winds up to 5 miles an hour. Friday, rain showers in the morning, then rain showers and slight chance of thunderstorms in the afternoon. Highs in the lower 60s. East winds 5 to 15 miles an hour. Chance of precipitation near 100%. Friday night, rain showers in the evening, then chance of rain showers overnight. Lows in the mid-50s. East winds 10 to 15 miles an hour. Chance of showers near 100%. Saturday, mostly cloudy. Highs in the mid-60s. Northeast winds 5 to 15 miles an hour. Saturday night, mostly cloudy. Lows in the lower 50s. Northeast winds 5 to 10 miles an hour. Sunday and Sunday night, mostly cloudy. Highs in the upper 60s. Lows in the lower 50s. Monday and Monday night, mostly cloudy. Highs in the lower 60s. Lows in the upper 40s. Tuesday through Wednesday, partly cloudy. Highs in the mid-60s. Lows in the upper 40s. Wednesday night and Thursday, mostly cloudy. Lows in the lower 50s. Highs in the upper 60s. Again, the forecast for central Minnesota, from St. Cloud to the northwest Twin Cities suburbs for tonight, increasing clouds. Lows in the mid-50s. Northeast winds up to 5 miles an hour. At 7 p.m. in Buffalo, it was mostly cloudy. The temperature was 64 degrees, the dew point was 57, and the relative humidity was 77%. The wind was east at 5 miles an hour. The pressure was 30.29 inches and rising. In Maple Lake, it was cloudy. The temperature was 68 degrees. The dew point was 55, and the relative humidity was 63%. The wind was northeast at 3 miles an hour. The pressure was 30.31 inches and steady. Elsewhere across central Minnesota, at Litchfield, it was clear, with a temperature of 64. It was partly cloudy, with a temperature of 67 at Crystal, 63 at Little Falls, and 66 at Wilmer. It was mostly cloudy, with a temperature of 69 at the Twin Cities, and 66 at Princeton. It was cloudy, with a temperature of 66 at St. Cloud, and 66 at Anoka. Around the state, at Brainerd, it was clear, with a temperature of 63. It was partly cloudy, with a temperature of 63 at Duluth, and 57 at International Falls. It was cloudy, with a temperature of 65 at Rochester, and 67 at Mankato. Once again at 7 p.m., in Buffalo, it was 64 degrees under mostly cloudy skies. And in Maple Lake, it was 68 degrees under cloudy skies. 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The current time is 7:30 p.m. Central Daylight Time. Now here is the hazardous weather outlook for portions of central Minnesota, east central Minnesota, south central Minnesota, southeast Minnesota, west central Minnesota, northwest Wisconsin.

Wisconsin and West Central Wisconsin. For tonight, no hazardous weather is expected at this time. And now the extended outlook for the period Friday through Wednesday. Scattered thunderstorms Friday. The risk for severe weather is very low. Heavy rain is likely Friday into early Saturday morning across southern Minnesota. The heaviest rainfall amounts in excess of 3 to 4 inches are expected along I-90. Localized flooding is possible, especially in urban areas. Spotter information statement. Sky warns spotter activation will not be needed, but rainfall reports are appreciated. Now the forecast for central Minnesota, from St. Cloud to the northwest Twin Cities suburbs. Tonight, increasing clouds. Lows in the mid-50s. Northeast winds up to 5 miles an hour. Friday, rain showers in the morning, then rain showers and slight chance of thunderstorms in the afternoon. Highs in the lower 60s. East winds 5 to 15 miles an hour. Chance of precipitation near 100%. Friday night, rain showers in the evening, then chance of rain showers overnight. Lows in the mid-50s. East winds 10 to 15 miles an hour. Chance of showers near 100%. Saturday, mostly cloudy. Highs in the mid-60s. Northeast winds 5 to 15 miles an hour. Saturday night, mostly cloudy. Lows in the lower 50s. Northeast winds 5 to 10 miles an hour. Sunday and Sunday night, mostly cloudy. Highs in the upper 60s. Lows in the lower 50s. Monday and Monday night, mostly cloudy. Highs in the lower 60s. Lows in the upper 40s. Tuesday through Wednesday, partly cloudy. Highs in the mid-60s. Lows in the upper 40s. Wednesday night and Thursday, mostly cloudy. Lows in the lower 50s. Highs in the upper 60s. Again, the forecast for central Minnesota, from St. Cloud to the northwest Twin Cities suburbs for tonight. St. Cloud to the northwest Twin Cities suburbs for tonight. Increasing clouds. Lows in the mid-50s. Northeast winds up to 5 miles an hour. 7 p.m. in Buffalo, it was mostly cloudy. The temperature was 64 degrees, the dew point was 57, and the relative humidity was 77%. The wind was east at 5 miles an hour. The pressure was 30.29 inches and rising. In Maple Lake, it was cloudy. The temperature was 68 degrees, the dew point was 55, and the relative humidity was 63%. The wind was northeast at 3 miles an hour. The pressure was 30.31 inches and steady. Elsewhere across central Minnesota, at Litchfield, it was clear, with a temperature of 64. It was partly cloudy, with a temperature of 67 at Crystal, 63 at Little Falls, and 66 at Wilmer. It was mostly cloudy, with a temperature of 69 at the Twin Cities, and 66 at Princeton. It was cloudy, with a temperature of 66 at St. Cloud, and 66 at Anoka. Around the state, at Brainerd, it was clear, with a temperature of 63. It was partly cloudy, with a temperature of 63 at Duluth, and 57 at International Falls. It was cloudy, with a temperature of 65 at Rochester, and 67 at Mankato. Once again at 7 p.m., in Buffalo, it was 64 degrees under mostly cloudy skies. And in Maple Lake, it was 68 degrees under cloudy skies. 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The current time is 7:35 p.m. Central Daylight Time. Now here is the hazardous weather outlook for portions of central Minnesota, east central Minnesota, south central Minnesota, southeast Minnesota, west central Minnesota, northwest Wisconsin, and west central Wisconsin. For tonight,

No hazardous weather is expected at this time. And now the extended outlook for the period Friday through Wednesday. Scattered thunderstorms Friday. The risk for severe weather is very low. Heavy rain is likely Friday into early Saturday morning across southern Minnesota. The heaviest rainfall amounts in excess of 3 to 4 inches are expected along I-90. Localized flooding is possible, especially in urban areas. Spotter information statement, Skywarn spotter activation will not be needed, but rainfall reports are appreciated. Now the forecast for central Minnesota, from St. Cloud to the northwest Twin Cities suburbs. Tonight, increasing clouds. Lows in the mid-50s. Northeast winds up to 5 miles an hour. Friday, rain showers in the morning, then rain showers and slight chance of thunderstorms in the afternoon. Highs in the lower 60s. East winds 5 to 15 miles an hour. Chance of precipitation near 100%. Friday night, rain showers in the evening, then chance of rain showers overnight. Lows in the mid-50s. East winds 10 to 15 miles an hour. Chance of showers near 100%. Saturday, mostly cloudy. Highs in the mid-60s. Northeast winds 5 to 15 miles an hour. Saturday night, mostly cloudy. Lows in the lower 50s. Northeast winds 5 to 10 miles an hour. Sunday and Sunday night, mostly cloudy. Highs in the upper 60s. Lows in the lower 50s. Monday and Monday night, mostly cloudy. Highs in the lower 60s. Lows in the upper 40s. Tuesday through Wednesday, partly cloudy. Highs in the mid-60s. Lows in the upper 40s. Wednesday night and Thursday, mostly cloudy. Lows in the lower 50s. Highs in the upper 60s. Again, the forecast for central Minnesota, from St. Cloud to the northwest Twin Cities suburbs for tonight, increasing clouds. Lows in the mid-50s. Northeast winds up to 5 miles an hour. At 7 p.m., in Buffalo, it was mostly cloudy. The temperature was 64 degrees, the dew point was 57, and the relative humidity was 77%. The wind was east at 5 miles an hour. The pressure was 30.29 inches and rising. In Maple Lake, it was cloudy. The temperature was 68 degrees, the dew point was 55, and the relative humidity was 63%. The wind was northeast at 3 miles an hour. The pressure was 30.31 inches and steady. Elsewhere across central Minnesota, at Litchfield, it was clear, with a temperature of 64. It was partly cloudy, with a temperature of 67 at Crystal, 63 at Little Falls, and 66 at Wilmer. It was mostly cloudy, with a temperature of 69 at the Twin Cities, and 66 at Princeton. It was cloudy, with a temperature of 66 at St. Cloud, and 66 at Anoka. Around the state, at Brainerd, it was clear, with a temperature of 63. It was partly cloudy, with a temperature of 63 at Duluth, and 57 at International Falls. It was cloudy, with a temperature of 65 at Rochester, and 67 at Mankato. Once again at 7 p.m., in Buffalo, it was 64 degrees under mostly cloudy skies. And in Maple Lake, it was 68 degrees under cloudy skies. 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The current time is 7:40 p.m. Central Daylight Time. Now here is the hazardous weather outlook for portions of central Minnesota, east central Minnesota, south central Minnesota, southeast Minnesota, west central Minnesota, northwest Wisconsin, and west central Wisconsin. For tonight, no hazardous weather is expected at this time. And now the extended outlook for the period Friday through Wednesday.
scattered thunderstorms Friday. The risk for severe weather is very low. Heavy rain is likely Friday into early Saturday morning across southern Minnesota. The heaviest rainfall amounts in excess of 3 to 4 inches are expected along I-90. Localized flooding is possible, especially in urban areas. Spotter information statement: Skywarn spotter activation will not be needed, but rainfall reports are appreciated. Now the forecast for central Minnesota, from St. Cloud to the northwest Twin Cities suburbs. Tonight, increasing clouds. Lows in the mid-50s. Northeast winds up to 5 miles an hour. Friday, rain showers in the morning, then rain showers and slight chance of thunderstorms in the afternoon. Highs in the lower 60s. East winds 5 to 15 miles an hour. Chance of precipitation near 100%. Friday night, rain showers in the evening, then chance of rain showers overnight. Lows in the mid-50s. East winds 10 to 15 miles an hour. Chance of showers near 100%. Saturday, mostly cloudy. Highs in the mid-60s. Northeast winds 5 to 15 miles an hour. Saturday night, mostly cloudy. Lows in the lower 50s. Northeast winds 5 to 10 miles an hour. Sunday and Sunday night, mostly cloudy. Highs in the upper 60s. Lows in the lower 50s. Monday and Monday night, mostly cloudy. Highs in the lower 60s. Lows in the upper 40s. Tuesday through Wednesday, partly cloudy. Highs in the mid-60s. Lows in the upper 40s. Wednesday night and Thursday, mostly cloudy. Lows in the lower 50s. Highs in the upper 60s. Again, the forecast for central Minnesota, from St. Cloud to the northwest Twin Cities suburbs for tonight, increasing clouds. Lows in the mid-50s. Northeast winds up to 5 miles an hour. At 7 p.m., in Buffalo, it was mostly cloudy. The temperature was 64 degrees, the dew point was 57, and the relative humidity was 77%. The wind was east at 5 miles an hour. The pressure was 30.29 inches and rising. In Maple Lake, it was cloudy. The temperature was 68 degrees, the dew point was 55, and the relative humidity was 63%. The wind was northeast at 3 miles an hour. The pressure was 30.31 inches and steady. Elsewhere across central Minnesota, at Litchfield, it was clear, with a temperature of 64. It was partly cloudy, with a temperature of 67 at Crystal, 63 at Little Falls, and 66 at Wilmer. It was mostly cloudy, with a temperature of 69 at the Twin Cities, and 66 at Princeton. It was cloudy, with a temperature of 66 at St. Cloud, and 66 at Anoka. Around the state, at Brainerd, it was clear, with a temperature of 63. It was partly cloudy, with a temperature of 63 at Duluth, and 57 at International Falls. It was cloudy, with a temperature of 65 at Rochester, and 67 at Mankato. Once again at 7 p.m., in Buffalo, it was 64 degrees under mostly cloudy skies. And in Maple Lake, it was 68 degrees under cloudy skies. 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The current time is 7:45 p.m. Central Daylight Time. Now here is the hazardous weather outlook for portions of central Minnesota, east central Minnesota, south central Minnesota, southeast Minnesota, west central Minnesota, northwest Wisconsin, and west central Wisconsin. For tonight, no hazardous weather is expected at this time. And now the extended outlook for the period Friday through Wednesday. Scattered thunderstorms Friday. The risk for severe weather is very low.
Heavy rain is likely Friday into early Saturday morning across southern Minnesota. The heaviest rainfall amounts in excess of 3 to 4 inches are expected along I-90. Localized flooding is possible, especially in urban areas. Spotter information statement. Sky warns spotter activation will not be needed, but rainfall reports are appreciated. Now the forecast for central Minnesota, from St. Cloud to the northwest Twin Cities suburbs. Tonight, increasing clouds. Lows in the mid-50s. Northeast winds up to 5 miles an hour. Friday, rain showers in the morning, then rain showers and slight chance of thunderstorms in the afternoon. Highs in the lower 60s. East winds 5 to 15 miles an hour. Chance of precipitation near 100%. Friday night, rain showers in the evening, then chance of rain showers overnight. Lows in the mid-50s. East winds 10 to 15 miles an hour. Chance of showers near 100%. Saturday, mostly cloudy. Highs in the mid-60s. Northeast winds 5 to 15 miles an hour. Saturday night, mostly cloudy. Lows in the lower 50s. Northeast winds 5 to 10 miles an hour. Sunday and Sunday night, mostly cloudy. Highs in the upper 60s. Lows in the lower 50s. Monday and Monday night, mostly cloudy. Highs in the lower 60s. Lows in the upper 40s. Tuesday through Wednesday, partly cloudy. Highs in the mid-60s. Lows in the upper 40s. Wednesday night and Thursday, mostly cloudy. Lows in the lower 50s. Highs in the upper 60s. Again, the forecast for central Minnesota, from St. Cloud to the northwest Twin Cities suburbs for tonight, increasing clouds. Lows in the mid-50s. Northeast winds up to 5 miles an hour. 7 p.m. in Buffalo, it was mostly cloudy. The temperature was 64 degrees, the dew point was 57, and the relative humidity was 77%. The wind was east at 5 miles an hour. The pressure was 30.29 inches and rising. In Maple Lake, it was cloudy. The temperature was 68 degrees. The dew point was 55, and the relative humidity was 63%. The wind was northeast at 3 miles an hour. The pressure was 30.31 inches and steady. Elsewhere across central Minnesota, at Litchfield, it was clear, with a temperature of 64. It was partly cloudy, with a temperature of 67 at Crystal, 63 at Little Falls, and 66 at Wilmer. It was mostly cloudy, with a temperature of 69 at the Twin Cities, and 66 at Princeton. It was cloudy, with a temperature of 66 at St. Cloud, and 66 at Anoka. Around the state, at Brainerd, it was clear, with a temperature of 63. It was partly cloudy, with a temperature of 63 at Duluth, and 57 at International Falls. It was cloudy, with a temperature of 65 at Rochester, and 67 at Mankato. Once again at 7 p.m., in Buffalo, it was 64 degrees under mostly cloudy skies. And in Maple Lake, it was 68 degrees under cloudy skies. The St. Cloud, Minnesota climate summary for this evening, as of 7 p.m., September 17, 2026. Today's high temperature was 71 degrees and the low 51 degrees. No precipitation fell today. No snow fell today. The normal high temperature for tomorrow is 70 degrees, and the normal low is 47. The record high for tomorrow is 88, which last occurred in 1984, and the record low is 29, which occurred in 1993. Sunset tonight is at 7:23 p.m. Sunrise tomorrow is at 6:58 a.m. The St. Cloud, Minnesota climate summary for this evening, as of 7 p.m., September 17, 2026. Today's high temperature was 71 degrees and the low 51 degrees. No precipitation fell today. No snow fell today. The normal high temperature for tomorrow is 70 degrees,
and the normal low is 47. The record high for tomorrow is 88, which last occurred in 1984, and the record low is 29, which occurred in 1993. Sunset tonight is at 7:23 p.m. Sunrise tomorrow is at 6:58 a.m. This is Weather Radio Station WNG676 Clearwater, broadcasting on a frequency of 162.50 MHz. 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The current time is 7:51 p.m. Central Daylight Time. Now here is the hazardous weather outlook for portions of central Minnesota, east central Minnesota, south central Minnesota, southeast Minnesota, west central Minnesota, northwest Wisconsin, and west central Wisconsin. For tonight, no hazardous weather is expected at this time. And now the extended outlook for the period Friday through Wednesday. Scattered thunderstorms Friday. The risk for severe weather is very low. Heavy rain is likely Friday into early Saturday morning across southern Minnesota. The heaviest rainfall amounts in excess of 3 to 4 inches are expected along I-90. Localized flooding is possible, especially in urban areas. Spotter information statement, Skywarn spotter activation will not be needed, but rainfall reports are appreciated. Now the forecast for central Minnesota, from St. Cloud to the northwest Twin Cities suburbs. Tonight, increasing clouds. Lows in the mid-50s. Northeast winds up to 5 miles an hour. Friday, rain showers in the morning, then rain showers and slight chance of thunderstorms in the afternoon. Highs in the lower 60s. East winds 5 to 15 miles an hour. Chance of precipitation near 100%. Friday night, rain showers in the evening, then chance of rain showers overnight. Lows in the mid-50s. East winds 10 to 15 miles an hour. Chance of showers near 100%. Saturday, mostly cloudy. Highs in the mid-60s. Northeast winds 5 to 15 miles an hour. Saturday night, mostly cloudy. Lows in the lower 50s. Northeast winds 5 to 10 miles an hour. Sunday and Sunday night, mostly cloudy. Highs in the upper 60s. Lows in the lower 50s. Monday and Monday night, mostly cloudy. Highs in the lower 60s. Lows in the upper 40s. Tuesday through Wednesday, partly cloudy. Highs in the mid-60s. Lows in the upper 40s. Wednesday night and Thursday, mostly cloudy. Lows in the lower 50s. Highs in the upper 60s. Again, the forecast for central Minnesota, from St. Cloud to the northwest Twin Cities suburbs for tonight, increasing clouds. Lows in the mid-50s. Northeast winds up to 5 miles an hour. At 7 p.m., in Buffalo, it was mostly cloudy. The temperature was 64 degrees, the dew point was 57, and the relative humidity was 77%. The wind was east at 5 miles an hour. The pressure was 30.29 inches and rising. In Maple Lake, it was cloudy. The temperature was 68 degrees, the dew point was 55, and the relative humidity was 63%. The wind was northeast at 3 miles an hour. The pressure was 30.31 inches and steady. Elsewhere across central Minnesota, at Litchfield, it was clear, with a temperature of 64. It was partly cloudy, with a temperature of 67 at Crystal, 63 at Little Falls, and 66 at Wilmer. It was mostly cloudy, with a temperature of 69 at the Twin Cities, and 66 at Princeton. It was cloudy, with a temperature of 66 at St. Cloud, and 66 at Anoka. Around the state, at Brainerd, it was clear, with a temperature of 63. It was partly cloudy, with a temperature of 63 at Duluth, and 57 at International Falls. It was cloudy, with a temperature of 65 at Rochester,
and 67 at Mankato. Once again at 7 p.m. in Buffalo, it was 64 degrees under mostly cloudy skies. And in Maple Lake, it was 68 degrees under cloudy skies. 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The current time is 7:56 p.m. Central Daylight Time. Now here is the hazardous weather outlook for portions of central Minnesota, east central Minnesota, south central Minnesota, southeast Minnesota, west central Minnesota, northwest Wisconsin, and west central Wisconsin. For tonight, no hazardous weather is expected at this time. And now the extended outlook for the period Friday through Wednesday. Scattered thunderstorms Friday. The risk for severe weather is very low. Heavy rain is likely Friday into early Saturday morning across southern Minnesota. Heaviest rainfall amounts in excess of 3 to 4 inches are expected along I-90. Localized flooding is possible, especially in urban areas. Spotter information statement: Skywarn spotter activation will not be needed, but rainfall reports are appreciated. Now the forecast for central Minnesota, from St. Cloud to the northwest Twin Cities suburbs. Tonight, increasing clouds. Lows in the mid-50s. Northeast winds up to 5 miles an hour. Friday, rain showers in the morning, then rain showers and slight chance of thunderstorms in the afternoon. Highs in the lower 60s. East winds 5 to 15 miles an hour. Chance of precipitation near 100%. Friday night, rain showers in the evening, then chance of rain showers overnight. Lows in the mid-50s. East winds 10 to 15 miles an hour. Chance of showers near 100%. Saturday, mostly cloudy. Highs in the mid-60s. Northeast winds 5 to 15 miles an hour. Saturday night, mostly cloudy. Lows in the lower 50s. Northeast winds 5 to 10 miles an hour. Sunday and Sunday night, mostly cloudy. Highs in the upper 60s. Lows in the lower 50s. Monday and Monday night, mostly cloudy. Highs in the lower 60s. Lows in the upper 40s. Tuesday through Wednesday, partly cloudy. Highs in the mid-60s. Lows in the upper 40s. Wednesday night and Thursday, mostly cloudy. Lows in the lower 50s. Highs in the upper 60s. Again, the forecast for central Minnesota, from St. Cloud to the northwest Twin Cities suburbs for tonight, increasing clouds. Lows in the mid-50s. Northeast winds up to 5 miles an hour. 7 p.m. in Buffalo, it was mostly cloudy. The temperature was 64 degrees, the dew point was 57, and the relative humidity was 77%. The wind was east at 5 miles an hour. The pressure was 30.29 inches and rising. In Maple Lake, it was cloudy. The temperature was 68 degrees, the dew point was 55, and the relative humidity was 63%. The wind was northeast at 3 miles an hour. The pressure was 30.31 inches and steady. Elsewhere across central Minnesota, at Litchfield, it was clear, with a temperature of 64. It was partly cloudy, with a temperature of 67 at Crystal, 63 at Little Falls, and 66 at Wilmer. It was mostly cloudy, with a temperature of 69 at the Twin Cities, and 66 at Princeton. It was cloudy, with a temperature of 66 at St. Cloud, and 66 at Anoka. Around the state, at Brainerd, it was clear, with a temperature of 63. It was partly cloudy, with a temperature of 63 at Duluth, and 57 at International Falls. It was cloudy, with a temperature of 65 at Rochester, and 67 at Mankato. Once again at 7 p.m., in Buffalo,
it was 64 degrees under mostly cloudy skies. And in Maple Lake, it was 68 degrees under cloudy skies. The St. Cloud, Minnesota climate summary for this evening, as of 7 p.m., September 17, 2026. Today's high temperature was 71 degrees and a low 51 degrees. No precipitation fell today. No snow fell today. The normal high temperature for tomorrow is 70 degrees, and the normal low is 47. The record high for tomorrow is 88, which last occurred in 1984, and the record low is 29, which occurred in 1993. Sunset tonight is at 7:23 p.m. Sunrise tomorrow is at 6:58 a.m. This is Weather Radio Station WNG676 Clearwater, broadcasting on a frequency of 162.50 MHz. 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The current time is 8:01 p.m. Central Daylight Time. Now here is the hazardous weather outlook for portions of central Minnesota, east central Minnesota, south central Minnesota, southeast Minnesota, west central Minnesota, northwest Wisconsin, and west central Wisconsin. For tonight, no hazardous weather is expected at this time. And now the extended outlook for the period Friday through Wednesday. Scattered thunderstorms Friday. The risk for severe weather is very low. Heavy rain is likely Friday into early Saturday morning across southern Minnesota. The heaviest rainfall amounts in excess of 3 to 4 inches are expected along I-90. Localized flooding is possible, especially in urban areas. Spotter information statement, Skywarn spotter activation will not be needed, but rainfall reports are appreciated. Now the forecast for central Minnesota, from St. Cloud to the northwest Twin Cities suburbs. Tonight, increasing clouds. Lows in the mid-50s. Northeast winds up to 5 miles an hour. Friday, rain showers in the morning, then rain showers and slight chance of thunderstorms in the afternoon. Highs in the lower 60s. East winds 5 to 15 miles an hour. Chance of precipitation near 100%. Friday night, rain showers in the evening, then chance of rain showers overnight. Lows in the mid-50s. East winds 10 to 15 miles an hour. Chance of showers near 100%. Saturday, mostly cloudy. Highs in the mid-60s. Northeast winds 5 to 15 miles an hour. Saturday night, mostly cloudy. Lows in the lower 50s. Northeast winds 5 to 10 miles an hour. Sunday and Sunday night, mostly cloudy. Highs in the upper 60s. Lows in the lower 50s. Monday and Monday night, mostly cloudy. Highs in the lower 60s. Lows in the upper 40s. Tuesday through Wednesday, partly cloudy. Highs in the mid-60s. Lows in the upper 40s. Wednesday night and Thursday, mostly cloudy. Lows in the lower 50s. Highs in the upper 60s. Again, the forecast for central Minnesota, from St. Cloud to the northwest Twin Cities suburbs for tonight, increasing clouds. Lows in the mid-50s. Northeast winds up to 5 miles an hour. 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The current time is 8:05 p.m. Central Daylight Time. Now here is the hazardous weather outlook for portions of central Minnesota, east central Minnesota, south central Minnesota, southeast Minnesota, west central Minnesota, northwest Wisconsin, and west central Wisconsin. For tonight, no hazardous weather is expected at this time. And now the extended outlook for the period Friday through Wednesday. Scattered thunderstorms Friday.
The risk for severe weather is very low. Heavy rain is likely Friday into early Saturday morning across southern Minnesota. The heaviest rainfall amounts in excess of 3 to 4 inches are expected along I-90. Localized flooding is possible, especially in urban areas. Spotter information statement. Sky warns spotter activation will not be needed, but rainfall reports are appreciated. Now the forecast for central Minnesota, from St. Cloud to the northwest Twin Cities suburbs. Tonight, increasing clouds. Lows in the mid-50s. Northeast winds up to 5 miles an hour. Friday, rain showers in the morning, then rain showers and slight chance of thunderstorms in the afternoon. Highs in the lower 60s. East winds 5 to 15 miles an hour. Chance of precipitation near 100%. Friday night, rain showers in the evening, then chance of rain showers overnight. Lows in the mid-50s. East winds 10 to 15 miles an hour. Chance of showers near 100%. Saturday, mostly cloudy. Highs in the mid-60s. Northeast winds 5 to 15 miles an hour. Saturday night, mostly cloudy. Lows in the lower 50s. Northeast winds 5 to 10 miles an hour. Sunday and Sunday night, mostly cloudy. Highs in the upper 60s. Lows in the lower 50s. Monday and Monday night, mostly cloudy. Highs in the lower 60s. Lows in the upper 40s. Tuesday through Wednesday, partly cloudy. Highs in the mid-60s. Lows in the upper 40s. Wednesday night and Thursday, mostly cloudy. Lows in the lower 50s. Highs in the upper 60s. Again, the forecast for central Minnesota, from St. Cloud to the northwest Twin Cities suburbs for tonight, increasing clouds. Lows in the mid-50s. Northeast winds up to 5 miles an hour. 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The current time is 8:08 p.m. Central Daylight Time. Now here is the hazardous weather outlook for portions of central Minnesota, east central Minnesota, south central Minnesota, southeast Minnesota, west central Minnesota, northwest Wisconsin, and west central Wisconsin. For tonight, no hazardous weather is expected at this time. And now the extended outlook for the period Friday through Wednesday. Scattered thunderstorms Friday. The risk for severe weather is very low. Heavy rain is likely Friday into early Saturday morning across southern Minnesota. The heaviest rainfall amounts in excess of 3 to 4 inches are expected along I-90. Localized flooding is possible, especially in urban areas. Spotter information statement. Sky warns spotter activation will not be needed, but rainfall reports are appreciated. Now the forecast for central Minnesota, from St. Cloud to the northwest Twin Cities suburbs. Tonight, increasing clouds. Lows in the mid-50s. Northeast winds up to 5 miles an hour. Friday, rain showers in the morning, then rain showers and slight chance of thunderstorms in the afternoon. Highs in the lower 60s. East winds 5 to 15 miles an hour. Chance of precipitation near 100%. Friday night, rain showers in the evening, then chance of rain showers overnight. Lows in the mid-50s. East winds 10 to 15 miles an hour. Chance of showers near 100%. Saturday, mostly cloudy. Highs in the mid-60s. Northeast winds 5 to 15 miles an hour. Saturday night, mostly cloudy. Lows in the lower 50s. Northeast winds 5 to 10 miles an hour. Sunday and Sunday night, mostly cloudy. Highs in the upper 60s. Lows in the lower 50s. Monday and Monday night,
mostly cloudy. Highs in the lower 60s. Lows in the upper 40s. Tuesday through Wednesday, partly cloudy. Highs in the mid 60s. Lows in the upper 40s. Wednesday night and Thursday, mostly cloudy. Lows in the lower 50s. Highs in the upper 60s. Again, the forecast for central Minnesota, from St. Cloud to the northwest Twin Cities suburbs for tonight, increasing clouds. Lows in the mid-50s. Northeast winds up to 5 miles an hour. The St. Cloud, Minnesota climate summary for this evening, as of 7 p.m., September 17, 2026. Today's high temperature was 71 degrees and a low 51 degrees. No precipitation fell today. No snow fell today. The normal high temperature for tomorrow is 70 degrees, and the normal low is 47. The record high for tomorrow is 88, which last occurred in 1984, and the record low is 29, which occurred in 1993. Sunset tonight is at 7:23 p.m. Sunrise tomorrow is at 6:58 a.m. This is Weather Radio Station WNG676 Clearwater, broadcasting on a frequency of 162.50 MHz. 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The current time is 8:12 p.m. Central Daylight Time. Now here is the hazardous weather outlook for portions of central Minnesota, east central Minnesota, south central Minnesota, southeast Minnesota, west central Minnesota, northwest Wisconsin, and west central Wisconsin. For tonight, no hazardous weather is expected at this time. And now the extended outlook for the period Friday through Wednesday. Scattered thunderstorms Friday. The risk for severe weather is very low. Heavy rain is likely Friday into early Saturday morning across southern Minnesota. The heaviest rainfall amounts in excess of 3 to 4 inches are expected along I-90. Localized flooding is possible, especially in urban areas. Spotter information statement, Skywarn spotter activation will not be needed, but rainfall reports are appreciated. Now the forecast for central Minnesota, from St. Cloud to the northwest Twin Cities suburbs. Tonight, increasing clouds. Lows in the mid-50s. Northeast winds up to 5 miles an hour. Friday, rain showers in the morning, then rain showers and slight chance of thunderstorms in the afternoon. Highs in the lower 60s. East winds 5 to 15 miles an hour. Chance of precipitation near 100%. Friday night, rain showers in the evening, then chance of rain showers overnight. Lows in the mid-50s. East winds 10 to 15 miles an hour. Chance of showers near 100%. Saturday, mostly cloudy. Highs in the mid-60s. Northeast winds 5 to 15 miles an hour. Saturday night, mostly cloudy. Lows in the lower 50s. Northeast winds 5 to 10 miles an hour. Sunday and Sunday night, mostly cloudy. Highs in the upper 60s. Lows in the lower 50s. Monday and Monday night, mostly cloudy. Highs in the lower 60s. Lows in the upper 40s. Tuesday through Wednesday, partly cloudy. Highs in the mid-60s. Lows in the upper 40s. Wednesday night and Thursday, mostly cloudy. Lows in the lower 50s. Highs in the upper 60s. Again, the forecast for central Minnesota, from St. Cloud to the northwest Twin Cities suburbs for tonight, increasing clouds. Lows in the mid-50s. Northeast winds up to 5 miles an hour. At 8 p.m., in Buffalo, it was partly cloudy. The temperature was 57 degrees, the dew point was 55, and the relative humidity was 94%. The wind was calm. The pressure was 30.29 inches and steady. In Maple Lake, it was partly cloudy. The temperature was 62 degrees,
the dew point was 55, and the relative humidity was 78%. The wind was calm. The pressure was 30.31 inches and steady. Elsewhere across central Minnesota, it was clear, with a temperature of 63 at Anoka and 61 at Crystal. It was partly cloudy, with a temperature of 60 at St. Cloud, 61 at Princeton, 61 at Litchfield, and 57 at Little Falls. It was mostly cloudy, with a temperature of 67 at the Twin Cities, and 63 at Willmar. Around the state, it was partly cloudy, with a temperature of 59 at Brainerd, 60 at Duluth, and 56 at International Falls. At Mankato, it was cloudy, with a temperature of 65. Once again at 8 p.m., in Buffalo, it was 57 degrees under partly cloudy skies. And in Maple Lake, it was 62 degrees under partly cloudy skies. This is weather radio station WNG676 Clearwater, broadcasting on a frequency of 162.50 MHz. 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The current time is 8:17 p.m. Central Daylight Time. Now here is the hazardous weather outlook for portions of central Minnesota, east central Minnesota, south central Minnesota, southeast Minnesota, west central Minnesota, northwest Wisconsin, and west central Wisconsin. For tonight, no hazardous weather is expected at this time. And now the extended outlook for the period Friday through Wednesday. Scattered thunderstorms Friday. The risk for severe weather is very low. Heavy rain is likely Friday into early Saturday morning across southern Minnesota. The heaviest rainfall amounts in excess of 3 to 4 inches are expected along I-90. Localized flooding is possible, especially in urban areas. Spotter information statement, Skywarn spotter activation will not be needed, but rainfall reports are appreciated. Now the forecast for central Minnesota, from St. Cloud to the northwest Twin Cities suburbs. Tonight, increasing clouds. Lows in the mid-50s. Northeast winds up to 5 miles an hour. Friday, rain showers in the morning, then rain showers and slight chance of thunderstorms in the afternoon. Highs in the lower 60s. East winds 5 to 15 miles an hour. Chance of precipitation near 100%. Friday night, rain showers in the evening, then chance of rain showers overnight. Lows in the mid-50s. East winds 10 to 15 miles an hour. Chance of showers near 100%. Saturday, mostly cloudy. Highs in the mid-60s. Northeast winds 5 to 15 miles an hour. Saturday night, mostly cloudy. Lows in the lower 50s. Northeast winds 5 to 10 miles an hour. Sunday and Sunday night, mostly cloudy. Highs in the upper 60s. Lows in the lower 50s. Monday and Monday night, mostly cloudy. Highs in the lower 60s. Lows in the upper 40s. Tuesday through Wednesday, partly cloudy. Highs in the mid-60s. Lows in the upper 40s. Wednesday night and Thursday, mostly cloudy. Lows in the lower 50s. Highs in the upper 60s. Again, the forecast for central Minnesota, from St. Cloud to the northwest Twin Cities suburbs for tonight, increasing clouds. Lows in the mid-50s. Northeast winds up to 5 miles an hour. The St. Cloud, Minnesota climate summary for this evening, as of 7 p.m., September 17, 2026. Today's high temperature was 71 degrees and a low 51 degrees. No precipitation fell today. No snow fell today. The normal high temperature for tomorrow is 70 degrees, and the normal low is 47. The record high for tomorrow is 88, which last occurred in 1984, and the record low is 29, which occurred in 1993. Sunset tonight is at 7:23 p.m. Sunrise tomorrow is at 6:58 a.m.
at 8 p.m. in Buffalo, it was partly cloudy. The temperature was 57 degrees, the dew point was 55, and the relative humidity was 94%. The wind was calm. The pressure was 30.29 inches and steady. In Maple Lake, it was partly cloudy. The temperature was 62 degrees, the dew point was 55, and the relative humidity was 78%. The wind was calm. The pressure was 30.31 inches and steady. Elsewhere across central Minnesota, it was clear, with a temperature of 63 at Anoka and 61 at Crystal. It was partly cloudy, with a temperature of 60 at St. Cloud, 61 at Princeton, 61 at Litchfield, and 57 at Little Falls. It was mostly cloudy, with a temperature of 67 at the Twin Cities, and 63 at Wilmer. Around the state, it was partly cloudy, with a temperature of 59 at Brainerd, 60 at Duluth, and 56 at International Falls. At Mankato, it was cloudy, with a temperature of 65. Once again at 8 p.m., in Buffalo, it was 57 degrees under partly cloudy skies. And in Maple Lake, it was 62 degrees under partly cloudy skies. 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The current time is 8:22 p.m. Central Daylight Time. Now here is the hazardous weather outlook for portions of central Minnesota, east central Minnesota, south central Minnesota, southeast Minnesota, west central Minnesota, northwest Wisconsin, and west central Wisconsin. For tonight, no hazardous weather is expected at this time. And now the extended outlook for the period Friday through Wednesday. Scattered thunderstorms Friday. The risk for severe weather is very low. Heavy rain is likely Friday into early Saturday morning across southern Minnesota. The heaviest rainfall amounts in excess of 3 to 4 inches are expected along I-90. Localized flooding is possible, especially in urban areas. Spotter information statement. Skywarn spotter activation will not be needed, but rainfall reports are appreciated. Now the forecast for central Minnesota, from St. Cloud to the northwest Twin Cities suburbs. Tonight, increasing clouds. Lows in the mid-50s. Northeast winds up to 5 miles an hour. Friday, rain showers in the morning, then rain showers and slight chance of thunderstorms in the afternoon. Highs in the lower 60s. East winds 5 to 15 miles an hour. Chance of precipitation near 100%. Friday night, rain showers in the evening, then chance of rain showers overnight. Lows in the mid-50s. East winds 10 to 15 miles an hour. Chance of showers near 100%. Saturday, mostly cloudy. Highs in the mid-60s. Northeast winds 5 to 15 miles an hour. Saturday night, mostly cloudy. Lows in the lower 50s. Northeast winds 5 to 10 miles an hour. Sunday and Sunday night, mostly cloudy. Highs in the upper 60s. Lows in the lower 50s. Monday and Monday night, mostly cloudy. Highs in the lower 60s. Lows in the upper 40s. Tuesday through Wednesday, partly cloudy. Highs in the mid-60s. Lows in the upper 40s. Wednesday night and Thursday, mostly cloudy. Lows in the lower 50s. Highs in the upper 60s. Again, the forecast for central Minnesota, from St. Cloud to the northwest Twin Cities suburbs for tonight, increasing clouds. Lows in the mid-50s. Northeast winds up to 5 miles an hour. At 8 p.m., in Buffalo, it was partly cloudy. The temperature was 57 degrees, the dew point was 55, and the relative humidity was 94%. The wind was calm. The pressure was 30.29 inches and steady.
In Maple Lake, it was partly cloudy. The temperature was 62 degrees.

5. Once again at 8 p.m. in Buffalo, it was 57 degrees under partly cloudy skies. And in Maple Lake, it was 62 degrees under partly cloudy skies. This is weather radio station WNG676 Clearwater, broadcasting on a frequency of 162.50 MHz. 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The current time is 8:27 p.m. Central Daylight Time. Now here is the hazardous weather outlook for portions of central Minnesota, east central Minnesota, south central Minnesota, southeast Minnesota, west central Minnesota, northwest Wisconsin, and west central Wisconsin. For tonight, no hazardous weather is expected at this time. Now the extended outlook for the period Friday through Wednesday. Scattered thunderstorms Friday. The risk for severe weather is very low. Heavy rain is likely Friday into early Saturday morning across southern Minnesota. The heaviest rainfall amounts in excess of 3 to 4 inches are expected along I-90. Localized flooding is possible, especially in urban areas. Spotter information statement, Skywarn spotter activation will not be needed, but rainfall reports are appreciated. Now the forecast for central Minnesota, from St. Cloud to the northwest Twin Cities suburbs. Tonight, increasing clouds. Lows in the mid-50s. Northeast winds up to 5 miles an hour. Friday, rain showers in the morning, then rain showers and slight chance of thunderstorms in the afternoon. Highs in the lower 60s. East winds 5 to 15 miles an hour. Chance of precipitation near 100%. Friday night, rain showers in the evening, then chance of rain showers overnight. Lows in the mid-50s. East winds 10 to 15 miles an hour. Chance of showers near 100%. Saturday, mostly cloudy. Highs in the mid-60s. Northeast winds 5 to 15 miles an hour. Saturday night, mostly cloudy. Lows in the lower 50s. Northeast winds 5 to 10 miles an hour. Sunday and Sunday night, mostly cloudy. Highs in the upper 60s. Lows in the lower 50s. Monday and Monday night, mostly cloudy. Highs in the lower 60s. Lows in the upper 40s. Tuesday through Wednesday, partly cloudy. Highs in the mid-60s. Lows in the upper 40s. Wednesday night and Thursday, mostly cloudy. Lows in the lower 50s. Highs in the upper 60s. Again, the forecast for central Minnesota, from St. Cloud to the northwest Twin Cities suburbs for tonight, increasing clouds. Lows in the mid-50s. Northeast winds up to 5 miles an hour. The St. Cloud, Minnesota climate summary for this evening, as of 7 p.m., September 17, 2026. Today's high temperature was 71 degrees and the low 51 degrees. No precipitation fell today. No snow fell today. The normal high temperature for tomorrow is 70 degrees, and the normal low is 47. The record high for tomorrow is 88, which last occurred in 1984, and the record low is 29, which occurred in 1993. Sunset tonight is at 7:23 p.m. Sunrise tomorrow is at 6:58 a.m. At 8 p.m., in Buffalo, it was partly cloudy. The temperature was 57 degrees, the dew point was 55, and the relative humidity was 94%. The wind was calm. The pressure was 30.29 inches and steady. In Maple Lake, it was partly cloudy. The temperature was 62 degrees, the dew point was 55, and the relative humidity was 78%. The wind was calm. The pressure was 30.31 inches and steady. Elsewhere across central Minnesota, it was clear, with a temperature of 63 at Anoka and 61 at Crystal. It was partly cloudy, with a temperature of 60 at St. Cloud, 61 at Princeton,
61 at

Litchfield, and 57 at Little Falls. It was mostly cloudy, with a temperature of 67 at the Twin Cities, and 63 at Wilmer. Around the state, it was partly cloudy, with a temperature of 59 at Brainerd, 60 at Duluth, and 56 at International Falls. At Mankato, it was cloudy, with a temperature of 65. Once again at 8 p.m., in Buffalo, it was 57 degrees under partly cloudy skies. And in Maple Lake, it was 62 degrees under partly cloudy skies. 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The current time is 8:32 p.m. Central Daylight Time. Now here is the hazardous weather outlook for portions of central Minnesota, east central Minnesota, south central Minnesota, southeast Minnesota, west central Minnesota, northwest Wisconsin, and west central Wisconsin. For tonight, no hazardous weather is expected at this time. And now the extended outlook for the period Friday through Wednesday. Scattered thunderstorms Friday. The risk for severe weather is very low. Heavy rain is likely Friday into early Saturday morning across southern Minnesota. The heaviest rainfall amounts in excess of 3 to 4 inches are expected. Rainfall amounts in excess of 3 to 4 inches are expected along I-90. Localized flooding is possible, especially in urban areas. Spotter information statement. Skywarn spotter activation will not be needed, but rainfall reports are appreciated. Now the forecast for central Minnesota, from St. Cloud to the northwest Twin Cities suburbs. Tonight, increasing clouds. Lows in the mid-50s. Northeast winds up to 5 miles an hour. Friday, rain showers in the morning, then rain showers and slight chance of thunderstorms in the afternoon. Highs in the lower 60s. East winds 5 to 15 miles an hour. Chance of precipitation near 100%. Friday night, rain showers in the evening, then chance of rain showers overnight. Lows in the mid-50s. East winds 10 to 15 miles an hour. Chance of showers near 100%. Saturday, mostly cloudy. Highs in the mid-60s. Northeast winds 5 to 15 miles an hour. Saturday night, mostly cloudy. Lows in the lower 50s. Northeast winds 5 to 10 miles an hour. Sunday and Sunday night, mostly cloudy. Highs in the upper 60s. Lows in the lower 50s. Monday and Monday night, mostly cloudy. Highs in the lower 60s. Lows in the upper 40s. Tuesday through Wednesday, partly cloudy. Highs in the mid-60s. Lows in the upper 40s. Wednesday night and Thursday, mostly cloudy. Lows in the lower 50s. Highs in the upper 60s. Again, the forecast for central Minnesota, from St. Cloud to the northwest Twin Cities suburbs for tonight, increasing clouds. Lows in the mid-50s. Northeast winds up to 5 miles an hour. At 8 p.m., in Buffalo, it was partly cloudy. The temperature was 57 degrees, the dew point was 55, and the relative humidity was 94%. The wind was calm. The pressure was 30.29 inches and steady. In Maple Lake, it was partly cloudy. The temperature was 62 degrees. The dew point was 55, and the relative humidity was 78%. The wind was calm. The pressure was 30.31 inches and steady. Elsewhere across central Minnesota, it was clear, with a temperature of 63 at Anoka and 61 at Crystal. It was partly cloudy, with a temperature of 60 at St. Cloud, 61 at Princeton, 61 at Litchfield, and 57 at Little Falls. It was mostly cloudy, with a temperature of 67 at the Twin Cities, and 63 at Wilmer. Around the state, it was partly cloudy, with a temperature of 59 at Brainerd.

Boulevard, 60 at Duluth, and 56 at International Falls. At Mankato, it was cloudy, with a temperature of 65. Once again at 8 p.m., in Buffalo, it was 57 degrees under partly cloudy skies. And in Maple Lake, it was 62 degrees under partly cloudy skies. 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The current time is 8:37 p.m. Central Daylight Time. Now here is the hazardous weather outlook for portions of central Minnesota, east central Minnesota, south central Minnesota, southeast Minnesota, west central Minnesota, northwest Wisconsin, and west central Wisconsin. For tonight, no hazardous weather is expected at this time. And now the extended outlook for the period Friday through Wednesday. Scattered thunderstorms Friday. The risk for severe weather is very low. Heavy rain is likely Friday into early Saturday morning across southern Minnesota. The heaviest rainfall amounts in excess of 3 to 4 inches are expected along I-90. Localized flooding is possible, especially in urban areas. Spotter information statement, Skywarn spotter activation will not be needed, but rainfall reports are appreciated. Now the forecast for central Minnesota, from St. Cloud to the northwest Twin Cities suburbs. Tonight, increasing clouds. Lows in the mid-50s. Northeast winds up to 5 miles an hour. Friday, rain showers in the morning, then rain showers and slight chance of thunderstorms in the afternoon. Highs in the lower 60s. East winds 5 to 15 miles an hour. Chance of precipitation near 100%. Friday night, rain showers in the evening, then chance of rain showers overnight. Lows in the mid-50s. East winds 10 to 15 miles an hour. Chance of showers near 100%. Saturday, mostly cloudy. Highs in the mid-60s. Northeast winds 5 to 15 miles an hour. Saturday night, mostly cloudy. Lows in the lower 50s. Northeast winds 5 to 10 miles an hour. Sunday and Sunday night, mostly cloudy. Highs in the upper 60s. Lows in the lower 50s. Monday and Monday night, mostly cloudy. Highs in the lower 60s. Lows in the upper 40s. Tuesday through Wednesday, partly cloudy. Highs in the mid-60s. Lows in the upper 40s. Wednesday night and Thursday, mostly cloudy. Lows in the lower 50s. Highs in the upper 60s. Again, the forecast for central Minnesota, from St. Cloud to the northwest Twin Cities suburbs for tonight, increasing clouds. Lows in the mid-50s. Northeast winds up to 5 miles an hour. The St. Cloud, Minnesota climate summary for this evening, as of 7 p.m. September 17, 2026. Today's high temperature was 71 degrees and the low 51 degrees. No precipitation fell today. No snow fell today. The normal high temperature for tomorrow is 70 degrees, and the normal low is 47. The record high for tomorrow is 88, which last occurred in 1984, and the record low is 29, which occurred in 1993. Sunset tonight is at 7:23 p.m. Sunrise tomorrow is at 6:58 a.m. At 8 p.m., in Buffalo, it was partly cloudy. The temperature was 57 degrees, the dew point was 55, and the relative humidity was 94%. The wind was calm. The pressure was 30.29 inches and steady. In Maple Lake, it was partly cloudy. The temperature was 62 degrees, the dew point was 55, and the relative humidity was 78%. The wind was calm. The pressure was 30.31 inches and steady. Elsewhere across central Minnesota, it was clear, with a temperature of 63 at Anoka,
and 61 at Crystal. It was partly cloudy, with a temperature of 60 at St. Cloud, 61 at Princeton, 61 at Litchfield, and 57 at Little Falls. It was mostly cloudy, with a temperature of 67 at the Twin Cities, and 63 at Willmar. Around the state, it was partly cloudy, with a temperature of 59 at Brainerd, 60 at Duluth, and 56 at International Falls. At Mankato, it was cloudy, with a temperature of 65. Once again at 8 p.m., in Buffalo, it was 57 degrees under partly cloudy skies. And in Maple Lake, it was 62 degrees under partly cloudy skies. This is weather radio station WNG676 Clearwater, broadcasting on a frequency of 162.50 MHz. 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The current time is 8:42 p.m. Central Daylight Time. Now here is the hazardous weather outlook for portions of central Minnesota, east central Minnesota, south central Minnesota, southeast Minnesota, west central Minnesota, northwest Wisconsin, and west central Wisconsin. For tonight, no hazardous weather is expected at this time. And now the extended outlook for the period Friday through Wednesday. Scattered thunderstorms Friday. The risk for severe weather is very low. Heavy rain is likely Friday into early Saturday morning across southern Minnesota. The heaviest rainfall amounts in excess of 3 to 4 inches are expected along I-90. Localized flooding is possible, especially in urban areas. Spotter information statement. Skywarn spotter activation will not be needed, but rainfall reports are appreciated. Now the forecast for central Minnesota, from St. Cloud to the northwest Twin Cities suburbs. Tonight, increasing clouds. Lows in the mid-50s. Northeast winds up to 5 miles an hour. Friday, rain showers in the morning, then rain showers and slight chance of thunderstorms in the afternoon. Highs in the lower 60s. East winds 5 to 15 miles an hour. Chance of precipitation near 100%. Friday night, rain showers in the evening, then chance of rain showers overnight. Lows in the mid-50s. East winds 10 to 15 miles an hour. Chance of showers near 100%. Saturday, mostly cloudy. Highs in the mid-60s. Northeast winds 5 to 15 miles an hour. Saturday night, mostly cloudy. Lows in the lower 50s. Northeast winds 5 to 10 miles an hour. Sunday and Sunday night, mostly cloudy. Highs in the upper 60s. Lows in the lower 50s. Monday and Monday night, mostly cloudy. Highs in the lower 60s. Lows in the upper 40s. Tuesday through Wednesday, partly cloudy. Highs in the mid-60s. Lows in the upper 40s. Wednesday night and Thursday, mostly cloudy. Lows in the lower 50s. Highs in the upper 60s. Again, the forecast for central Minnesota, from St. Cloud to the northwest Twin Cities suburbs for tonight, increasing clouds. Lows in the mid-50s. Northeast winds up to 5 miles an hour. At 8 p.m., in Buffalo, it was partly cloudy. The temperature was 57 degrees, the dew point was 55, and the relative humidity was 94%. The wind was calm. The pressure was 30.29 inches and steady. In Maple Lake, it was partly cloudy. The temperature was 62 degrees, the dew point was 55, and the relative humidity was 78%. The wind was calm. The pressure was 30.31 inches and steady. Elsewhere across central Minnesota, it was clear, with a temperature of 63 at Anoka and 61 at Crystal. It was partly cloudy, with a temperature of 60 at St. Cloud, 61 at Princeton, 61 at Litchfield, and 57 at Little Falls. It was mostly cloudy, with a temperature of 67 at the Twin Cities,
and 63 at Wilmer. Around the state, it was partly cloudy, with a temperature of 59 at Brainerd, 60 at Duluth, and 56 at International Falls. At Mankato, it was cloudy, with a temperature of 65. Once again at 8 p.m., in Buffalo, it was 57 degrees under partly cloudy skies. And in Maple Lake, it was 62 degrees under partly cloudy skies. 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The current time is 8:47 p.m. Central Daylight Time. Now here is the hazardous weather outlook for portions of central Minnesota, east central Minnesota, south central Minnesota, southeast Minnesota, west central Minnesota, northwest Wisconsin, and west central Wisconsin. For tonight, no hazardous weather is expected at this time. And now the extended outlook for the period Friday through Wednesday. Scattered thunderstorms Friday. The risk for severe weather is very low. Heavy rain is likely Friday into early Saturday morning across southern Minnesota. The heaviest rainfall amounts in excess of 3 to 4 inches are expected along I-90. Localized flooding is possible, especially in urban areas. Spotter information statement, Skywarn spotter activation will not be needed, but rainfall reports are appreciated. Now the forecast for central Minnesota, from St. Cloud to the northwest Twin Cities suburbs. Tonight, increasing clouds. Lows in the mid-50s. Northeast winds up to 5 miles an hour. Friday, rain showers in the morning, then rain showers and slight chance of thunderstorms in the afternoon. Highs in the lower 60s. East winds 5 to 15 miles an hour. Chance of precipitation near 100%. Friday night, rain showers in the evening, then chance of rain showers overnight. Lows in the mid-50s. East winds 10 to 15 miles an hour. Chance of showers near 100%. Saturday, mostly cloudy. Highs in the mid-60s. Northeast winds 5 to 15 miles an hour. Saturday night, mostly cloudy. Lows in the lower 50s. Northeast winds 5 to 10 miles an hour. Sunday and Sunday night, mostly cloudy. Highs in the upper 60s. Lows in the lower 50s. Monday and Monday night, mostly cloudy. Highs in the lower 60s. Lows in the upper 40s. Tuesday through Wednesday, partly cloudy. Highs in the mid-60s. Lows in the upper 40s. Wednesday night and Thursday, mostly cloudy. Lows in the lower 50s. Highs in the upper 60s. Again, the forecast for central Minnesota, from St. Cloud to the northwest Twin Cities suburbs for tonight, increasing clouds. Lows in the mid-50s. Northeast winds up to 5 miles an hour. The St. Cloud, Minnesota climate summary for this evening, as of 7 p.m., September 17, 2026. Today's high temperature was 71 degrees and the low 51 degrees. No precipitation fell today. No snow fell today. The normal high temperature for tomorrow is 70 degrees, and the normal low is 47. The record high for tomorrow is 88, which last occurred in 1984, and the record low is 29, which occurred in 1993. Sunset tonight is at 7:23 p.m. Sunrise tomorrow is at 6:58 a.m. At 8 p.m., in Buffalo, it was partly cloudy. The temperature was 57 degrees, the dew point was 55, and the relative humidity was 94%. The wind was calm. The pressure was 30.29 inches and steady. In Maple Lake, it was partly cloudy. The temperature was 62 degrees, the dew point was 55, and the relative humidity was 78%. The wind was calm. The pressure was 30.31 inches and steady.
Elsewhere across

central Minnesota, it was clear, with a temperature of 63 at Anoka and 61 at Crystal. It was partly cloudy, with a temperature of 60 at St. Cloud, 61 at Princeton, 61 at Litchfield, and 57 at Little Falls. It was mostly cloudy, with a temperature of 67 at the Twin Cities and 63 at Willmar. Around the state, it was partly cloudy, with a temperature of 59 at Brainerd, 60 at Duluth, and 56 at International Falls. At Mankato, it was cloudy, with a temperature of 65. Once again at 8 p.m., in Buffalo, it was 57 degrees under partly cloudy skies. And in Maple Lake, it was 62 degrees under partly cloudy skies. 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The current time is 8:52 p.m. Central Daylight Time. Now here is the hazardous weather outlook for portions of central Minnesota, east central Minnesota, south central Minnesota, southeast Minnesota, west central Minnesota, northwest Wisconsin, and west central Wisconsin. For tonight, no hazardous weather is expected at this time. And now the extended outlook for the period Friday through Wednesday. Scattered thunderstorms Friday. The risk for severe weather is very low. Heavy rain is likely Friday into early Saturday morning across southern Minnesota. The heaviest rainfall amounts in excess of 3 to 4 inches are expected along I-90. Localized flooding is possible, especially in urban areas. Spotter information statement, Skywarn spotter activation will not be needed, but rainfall reports are appreciated. Now the forecast for central Minnesota. From St. Cloud to the northwest Twin Cities suburbs. Tonight, increasing clouds. Lows in the mid-50s. Northeast winds up to 5 miles an hour. Friday, rain showers in the morning, then rain showers and slight chance of thunderstorms in the afternoon. Highs in the lower 60s. East winds 5 to 15 miles an hour. Chance of precipitation near 100%. Friday night, rain showers in the evening, then chance of rain showers overnight. Lows in the mid-50s. East winds 10 to 15 miles an hour. Chance of showers near 100%. Saturday, mostly cloudy. Highs in the mid-60s. Northeast winds 5 to 15 miles an hour. Saturday night, mostly cloudy. Lows in the lower 50s. Northeast winds 5 to 10 miles an hour. Sunday and Sunday night, mostly cloudy. Highs in the upper 60s. Lows in the lower 50s. Monday and Monday night, mostly cloudy. Highs in the lower 60s. Lows in the upper 40s. Tuesday through Wednesday, partly cloudy. Highs in the mid-60s. Lows in the upper 40s. Wednesday night and Thursday, mostly cloudy. Lows in the lower 50s. Highs in the upper 60s. Again, the forecast for central Minnesota, from St. Cloud to the northwest Twin Cities suburbs for tonight, increasing clouds. Lows in the mid-50s. Northeast winds up to 5 miles an hour. At 8 p.m., in Buffalo, it was partly cloudy. The temperature was 57 degrees, the dew point was 55, and the relative humidity was 94%. The wind was calm. The pressure was 30.29 inches and steady. In Maple Lake, it was partly cloudy. The temperature was 62 degrees, the dew point was 55, and the relative humidity was 78%. The wind was calm. The pressure was 30.31 inches and steady. Elsewhere across central Minnesota, it was clear, with a temperature of 63 at Anoka and 61 at Crystal. It was partly cloudy, with a temperature of 60 at St. Cloud, 61 at Princeton, 61 at Litchfield, and 57 at Little Falls. It was mostly cloudy,

temperature of 67 at the Twin Cities and 63 at Willmar. Around the state, it was partly cloudy, with a temperature of 59 at Brainerd, 60 at Duluth, and 56 at International Falls. At Mankato, it was cloudy, with a temperature of 65. Once again at 8 p.m., in Buffalo, it was 57 degrees under partly cloudy skies. And in Maple Lake, it was 62 degrees under partly cloudy skies. This is weather radio station WMG676 Clearwater, broadcasting on a frequency of 162.50 MHz. 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The current time is 8:57 p.m. Central Daylight Time. Now here is the hazardous weather outlook for portions of central Minnesota, east central Minnesota, south central Minnesota, southeast Minnesota, west central Minnesota, northwest Wisconsin, and west central Wisconsin. For tonight, no hazardous weather is expected at this time. And now the extended outlook for the period Friday through Wednesday. Scattered thunderstorms Friday. The risk for severe weather is very low. Heavy rain is likely Friday into early Saturday morning across southern Minnesota. The heaviest rainfall amounts in excess of 3 to 4 inches are expected along I-90. Localized flooding is possible, especially in urban areas. Spotter information statement. Skywarn spotter activation will not be needed, but rainfall reports are appreciated. Now the forecast for central Minnesota, from St. Cloud to the northwest Twin Cities suburbs. Tonight, increasing clouds. Lows in the mid-50s. Northeast winds up to 5 miles an hour. Friday, rain showers in the morning, then rain showers and slight chance of thunderstorms in the afternoon. Highs in the lower 60s. East winds 5 to 15 miles an hour. Chance of precipitation near 100%. Friday night, rain showers in the evening, then chance of rain showers overnight. Lows in the mid-50s. East winds 10 to 15 miles an hour. Chance of showers near 100%. Saturday, mostly cloudy. Highs in the mid-60s. Northeast winds 5 to 15 miles an hour. Saturday night, mostly cloudy. Lows in the lower 50s. Northeast winds 5 to 10 miles an hour. Sunday and Sunday night, mostly cloudy. Highs in the upper 60s. Lows in the lower 50s. Monday and Monday night, mostly cloudy. Highs in the lower 60s. Lows in the upper 40s. Tuesday through Wednesday, partly cloudy. Highs in the mid-60s. Lows in the upper 40s. Wednesday night and Thursday, mostly cloudy. Lows in the lower 50s. Highs in the upper 60s. Again, the forecast for central Minnesota, from St. Cloud to the northwest Twin Cities suburbs for tonight, increasing clouds. Lows in the mid-50s. Northeast winds up to 5 miles an hour. The St. Cloud, Minnesota climate summary for this evening, as of 7 p.m., September 17, 2026. Today's high temperature was 71 degrees and a low 51 degrees. No precipitation fell today. No snow fell today. The normal high temperature for tomorrow is 70 degrees, and the normal low is 47. The record high for tomorrow is 88, which last occurred in 1984, and the record low is 29, which occurred in 1993. Sunset tonight is at 7:23 p.m. Sunrise tomorrow is at 6:58 a.m. This is Weather Radio Station WMG676 Clearwater, broadcasting on a frequency of 162.50 MHz. 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The current time is 9:01 p.m. Central Daylight Time. Now here is the hazardous weather outlook for portions of central Minnesota,
East Central Minnesota, South Central Minnesota, Southeast Minnesota, West Central Minnesota, Northwest Wisconsin, and West Central Wisconsin. For tonight, no hazardous weather is expected at this time. And now the extended outlook for the period Friday through Wednesday. Scattered thunderstorms Friday. The risk for severe weather is very low. Heavy rain is likely Friday into early Saturday morning across southern Minnesota. The heaviest rainfall amounts in excess of 3 to 4 inches are expected along I-90. Localized flooding is possible, especially in urban areas. Spotter information statement. Skywarn spotter activation will not be needed, but rainfall reports are appreciated. Now the forecast for central Minnesota, from St. Cloud to the northwest Twin Cities suburbs. Tonight, increasing clouds. Lows in the mid-50s. Northeast winds up to 5 miles an hour. Friday, rain showers in the morning, then rain showers and slight chance of thunderstorms in the afternoon. Highs in the lower 60s. East winds 5 to 15 miles an hour. Chance of precipitation near 100%. Friday night, rain showers in the evening, then chance of rain showers overnight. Lows in the mid-50s. East winds 10 to 15 miles an hour. Chance of showers near 100%. Saturday, mostly cloudy. Highs in the mid-60s. Northeast winds 5 to 15 miles an hour. Saturday night, mostly cloudy. Lows in the lower 50s. Northeast winds 5 to 10 miles an hour. Sunday and Sunday night, mostly cloudy. Highs in the upper 60s. Lows in the lower 50s. Monday and Monday night, mostly cloudy. Highs in the lower 60s. Lows in the upper 40s. Tuesday through Wednesday, partly cloudy. Highs in the mid-60s. Lows in the upper 40s. Wednesday night and Thursday, mostly cloudy. Lows in the lower 50s. Highs in the upper 60s. Again, the forecast for central Minnesota, from St. Cloud to the northwest Twin Cities suburbs for tonight, increasing clouds. Lows in the mid-50s. Northeast winds up to 5 miles an hour. 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The current time is 9:04 p.m. Central Daylight Time. Now here is the hazardous weather outlook for portions of central Minnesota, east central Minnesota, south central Minnesota, southeast Minnesota, west central Minnesota, northwest Wisconsin, and west central Wisconsin. For tonight, no hazardous weather is expected at this time. And now the extended outlook for the period Friday through Wednesday. Scattered thunderstorms Friday. The risk for severe weather is very low. Heavy rain is likely Friday into early Saturday morning across southern Minnesota. The heaviest rainfall amounts in excess of 3 to 4 inches are expected along I-90. Localized flooding is possible, especially in urban areas. Spotter information statement. Skywarn spotter activation will not be needed, but rainfall reports are appreciated. Now the forecast for central Minnesota. From St. Cloud to the northwest Twin Cities suburbs. Tonight, increasing clouds. Lows in the mid-50s. Northeast winds up to 5 miles an hour. Friday, rain showers in the morning, then rain showers and slight chance of thunderstorms in the afternoon. Highs in the lower 60s. East winds 5 to 15 miles an hour. Chance of precipitation near 100%. Friday night, rain showers in the evening, then chance of rain showers overnight. Lows in the mid-50s. East winds 10 to 15 miles an hour. Chance of showers near 100%. Saturday, mostly cloudy. Highs in the mid-60s.
Northeast winds 5 to 15 miles an hour. Saturday night, mostly cloudy. Lows in the lower 50s. Northeast winds 5 to 10 miles an hour. Sunday and Sunday night, mostly cloudy. Highs in the upper 60s. Lows in the lower 50s. Monday and Monday night, mostly cloudy. Highs in the lower 60s. Lows in the upper 40s. Tuesday through Wednesday, partly cloudy. Highs in the mid 60s. Lows in the upper 40s. Wednesday night and Thursday, mostly cloudy. Lows in the lower 50s. Highs in the upper 60s. Again, the forecast for central Minnesota, from St. Cloud to the northwest Twin Cities suburbs for tonight, increasing clouds. Lows in the mid-50s. Northeast winds up to 5 miles an hour. 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The current time is 9:07 p.m. Central Daylight Time. Now here is the hazardous weather outlook for portions of central Minnesota, east central Minnesota, south central Minnesota, southeast Minnesota, west central Minnesota, northwest Wisconsin, and west central Wisconsin. For tonight, no hazardous weather is expected at this time. And now the extended outlook for the period Friday through Wednesday. Scattered thunderstorms Friday. The risk for severe weather is very low. Heavy rain is likely Friday into early Saturday morning across southern Minnesota. The heaviest rainfall amounts in excess of 3 to 4 inches are expected along I-90. Localized flooding is possible, especially in urban areas. Spotter information statement, Skywarn spotter activation will not be needed, but rainfall reports are appreciated. Now the forecast for central Minnesota, from St. Cloud to the northwest Twin Cities suburbs. Tonight, increasing clouds. Lows in the mid-50s. Northeast winds up to 5 miles an hour. Friday, rain showers in the morning, then rain showers and slight chance of thunderstorms in the afternoon. Highs in the lower 60s. East winds 5 to 15 miles an hour. Chance of precipitation near 100%. Friday night, rain showers in the evening, then chance of rain showers overnight. Lows in the mid-50s. East winds 10 to 15 miles an hour. Chance of showers near 100%. Saturday, mostly cloudy. Highs in the mid-60s. Northeast winds 5 to 15 miles an hour. Saturday night, mostly cloudy. Lows in the lower 50s. Northeast winds 5 to 10 miles an hour. Sunday and Sunday night, mostly cloudy. Highs in the upper 60s. Lows in the lower 50s. Monday and Monday night, mostly cloudy. Highs in the lower 60s. Lows in the upper 40s. Tuesday through Wednesday, partly cloudy. Highs in the mid-60s. Lows in the upper 40s. Wednesday night and Thursday, mostly cloudy. Lows in the lower 50s. Highs in the upper 60s. Again, the forecast for central Minnesota, from St. Cloud to the northwest Twin Cities suburbs for tonight, increasing clouds. Lows in the mid-50s. Northeast winds up to 5 miles an hour. The St. Cloud, Minnesota climate summary for this evening, as of 7 p.m., September 17, 2026. Today's high temperature was 71 degrees and the low 51 degrees. No precipitation fell today. No snow fell today. The normal high temperature for tomorrow is 70 degrees, and the normal low is 47. The record high for tomorrow is 88, which last occurred in 1984, and the record low is 29, which occurred in 1993. Sunset tonight is at 7:23 p.m. Sunrise tomorrow is at 6:58 a.m.
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The current time is 9:11 p.m. Central Daylight Time. Now here is the hazardous weather outlook for portions of central Minnesota, east central Minnesota, south central Minnesota, southeast Minnesota, west central Minnesota, northwest Wisconsin, and west central Wisconsin. For tonight, no hazardous weather is expected at this time. And now the extended outlook for the period Friday through Wednesday. Scattered thunderstorms Friday. The risk for severe weather is very low. Heavy rain is likely Friday into early Saturday morning across southern Minnesota. The heaviest rainfall amounts in excess of 3 to 4 inches are expected along I-90. Localized flooding is possible, especially in urban areas. Spotter information statement, Skywarn spotter activation will not be needed, but rainfall reports are appreciated. Now the forecast for central Minnesota. From St. Cloud to the northwest Twin Cities suburbs. Tonight, increasing clouds. Lows in the mid-50s. Northeast winds up to 5 miles an hour. Friday, rain showers in the morning, then rain showers and slight chance of thunderstorms in the afternoon. Highs in the lower 60s. East winds 5 to 15 miles an hour. Chance of precipitation near 100%. Friday night, rain showers in the evening, then chance of rain showers overnight. Lows in the mid-50s. East winds 10 to 15 miles an hour. Chance of showers near 100%. Saturday, mostly cloudy. Highs in the mid-60s. Northeast winds 5 to 15 miles an hour. Saturday night, mostly cloudy. Lows in the lower 50s. Northeast winds 5 to 10 miles an hour. Sunday and Sunday night, mostly cloudy. Highs in the upper 60s. Lows in the lower 50s. Monday and Monday night, mostly cloudy. Highs in the lower 60s. Lows in the upper 40s. Tuesday through Wednesday, partly cloudy. Highs in the mid 60s. Lows in the upper 40s. Wednesday night and Thursday, mostly cloudy. Lows in the lower 50s. Highs in the upper 60s. Again, the forecast for central Minnesota, from St. Cloud to the northwest Twin Cities suburbs for tonight, increasing clouds. Lows in the mid-50s. Northeast winds up to 5 miles an hour. At 9 p.m., in Buffalo, it was partly cloudy. The temperature was 54 degrees, the dew point was 54, and the relative humidity was 100%. The wind was calm. The pressure was 30.30 inches and rising. In Maple Lake, it was partly cloudy. The temperature was 58 degrees, the dew point was 53, and the relative humidity was 85%. The wind was calm. The pressure was 30.32 inches and steady. Elsewhere across central Minnesota, at Anoka, it was clear, with a temperature of 57. It was partly cloudy, with a temperature of 67 at the Twin Cities, 59 at St. Cloud, 59 at Crystal, and 58 at Princeton. It was mostly cloudy, with a temperature of 59 at Litchfield, 57 at Little Falls, and 63 at Wilmer. Around the state, it was partly cloudy, with a temperature of 63 at Mankato, 58 at Duluth, and 48 at International Falls. At Brainerd, it was mostly cloudy, with a temperature of 56. At Rochester, it was cloudy, with a temperature of 64. Once again at 9 p.m., in Buffalo, it was 54 degrees under partly cloudy skies. And in Maple Lake, it was 58 degrees under partly cloudy skies. This is weather radio station WNG676 Clearwater, broadcasting on a frequency of 162.50 MHz.
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The current time is 9:16 p.m. Central Daylight Time. Now here is the hazardous weather outlook for portions of central Minnesota, east central Minnesota, south central Minnesota, southeast Minnesota, west central Minnesota, northwest Wisconsin, and west central Wisconsin. For tonight, no hazardous weather is expected at this time. And now the extended outlook for the period Friday through Wednesday. Scattered thunderstorms Friday. The risk for severe weather is very low. Heavy rain is likely Friday into early Saturday morning across southern Minnesota. The heaviest rainfall amounts in excess of 3 to 4 inches are expected along I-90. Localized flooding is possible, especially in urban areas. Spotter information statement: Skywarn spotter activation will not be needed, but rainfall reports are appreciated. Now the forecast for central Minnesota, from St. Cloud to the northwest Twin Cities suburbs. Tonight, increasing clouds. Lows in the mid-50s. Northeast winds up to 5 miles an hour. Friday, rain showers in the morning, then rain showers and slight chance of thunderstorms in the afternoon. Highs in the lower 60s. East winds 5 to 15 miles an hour. Chance of precipitation near 100%. Friday night, rain showers in the evening, then chance of rain showers overnight. Lows in the mid-50s. East winds 10 to 15 miles an hour. Chance of showers near 100%. Saturday, mostly cloudy. Highs in the mid-60s. Northeast winds 5 to 15 miles an hour. Saturday night, mostly cloudy. Lows in the lower 50s. Northeast winds 5 to 10 miles an hour. Sunday and Sunday night, mostly cloudy. Highs in the upper 60s. Lows in the lower 50s. Monday and Monday night, mostly cloudy. Highs in the lower 60s. Lows in the upper 40s. Tuesday through Wednesday, partly cloudy. Highs in the mid-60s. Lows in the upper 40s. Wednesday night and Thursday, mostly cloudy. Lows in the lower 50s. Highs in the upper 60s. Again, the forecast for central Minnesota, from St. Cloud to the northwest Twin Cities suburbs for tonight, increasing clouds. Lows in the mid-50s. Northeast winds up to 5 miles an hour. At 9 p.m., in Buffalo, it was partly cloudy. The temperature was 54 degrees, the dew point was 54, and the relative humidity was 100%. The wind was calm. The pressure was 30.30 inches and rising. In Maple Lake, it was partly cloudy. The temperature was 58 degrees, the dew point was 53, and the relative humidity was 85%. The wind was calm. The pressure was 30.32 inches and steady. Elsewhere across central Minnesota, at Anoka, it was clear, with a temperature of 57. It was partly cloudy, with a temperature of 67 at the Twin Cities, 59 at St. Cloud, 59 at Crystal, and 58 at Princeton. It was mostly cloudy, with a temperature of 59 at Litchfield, 57 at Little Falls, and 63 at Wilmer. Around the state, it was partly cloudy, with a temperature of 63 at Mankato, 58 at Duluth, and 48 at International Falls. At Brainerd, it was mostly cloudy, with a temperature of 56. At Rochester, it was cloudy, with a temperature of 64. Once again at 9 p.m., in Buffalo, it was 54 degrees under partly cloudy skies. And in Maple Lake, it was 58 degrees under partly cloudy skies. The St. Cloud, Minnesota climate summary for this evening, as of 7 p.m., September 17, 2026. Today's high temperature was 71 degrees and a low 51 degrees. No precipitation fell today. No snow fell today.
The normal high temperature for tomorrow is 70 degrees, and the normal low is 47. The record high for tomorrow is 88, which last occurred in 1984, and the record low is 29, which occurred in 1993. Sunset tonight is at 7:23 p.m. Sunrise tomorrow is at 6:58 a.m. This is Weather Radio Station WNG676 Clearwater, broadcasting on a frequency of 162.50 MHz. 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The current time is 9:22 p.m. Central Daylight Time. Now here is the hazardous weather outlook for portions of central Minnesota, east central Minnesota, south central Minnesota, southeast Minnesota, west central Minnesota, northwest Wisconsin, and west central Wisconsin. For tonight, no hazardous weather is expected at this time. And now the extended outlook for the period Friday through Wednesday. Scattered thunderstorms Friday. The risk for severe weather is very low. Heavy rain is likely Friday into early Saturday morning across southern Minnesota. The heaviest rainfall amounts in excess of 3 to 4 inches are expected along I-90. Localized flooding is possible, especially in urban areas. Spotter information statement, Skywarn spotter activation will not be needed, but rainfall reports are appreciated. Now the forecast for central Minnesota. From St. Cloud to the northwest Twin Cities suburbs. Tonight, increasing clouds. Lows in the mid-50s. Northeast winds up to 5 miles an hour. Friday, rain showers in the morning, then rain showers and slight chance of thunderstorms in the afternoon. Highs in the lower 60s. East winds 5 to 15 miles an hour. Chance of precipitation near 100%. Friday night, rain showers in the evening, then chance of rain showers overnight. Lows in the mid-50s. East winds 10 to 15 miles an hour. Chance of showers near 100%. Saturday, mostly cloudy. Highs in the mid-60s. Northeast winds 5 to 15 miles an hour. Saturday night, mostly cloudy. Lows in the lower 50s. Northeast winds 5 to 10 miles an hour. Sunday and Sunday night, mostly cloudy. Highs in the upper 60s. Lows in the lower 50s. Monday and Monday night, mostly cloudy. Highs in the lower 60s. Lows in the upper 40s. Tuesday through Wednesday, partly cloudy. Highs in the mid-60s. Lows in the upper 40s. Wednesday night and Thursday, mostly cloudy. Lows in the lower 50s. Highs in the upper 60s. Again, the forecast for central Minnesota, from St. Cloud to the northwest Twin Cities suburbs for tonight, increasing clouds. Lows in the mid-50s. Northeast winds up to 5 miles an hour. At 9 p.m., in Buffalo, it was partly cloudy. The temperature was 54 degrees, the dew point was 54, and the relative humidity was 100%. The wind was calm. The pressure was 30.30 inches and rising. In Maple Lake, it was partly cloudy. The temperature was 58 degrees, the dew point was 53, and the relative humidity was 85%. The wind was calm. The pressure was 30.32 inches and steady. Elsewhere across central Minnesota, at Anoka, it was clear, with a temperature of 57. It was partly cloudy, with a temperature of 67 at the Twin Cities, 59 at St. Cloud, 59 at Crystal, and 58 at Princeton. It was mostly cloudy, with a temperature of 59 at Litchfield, 57 at Little Falls, and 63 at Wilmer. Around the state, it was partly cloudy, with a temperature of 63 at Mankato, 58 at Duluth, and 48 at International Falls. At Brainerd, it was mostly cloudy, with a temperature of 56. At Rochester, it was cloudy, with a temperature of 64.
Once again at 9 p.m. in Buffalo, it was 54 degrees under partly cloudy skies. And in Maple Lake,

Hazardous weather is expected at this time. And now the extended outlook for the period Friday through Wednesday. Scattered thunderstorms Friday. The risk for severe weather is very low. Heavy rain is likely Friday into early Saturday morning across southern Minnesota. The heaviest rainfall amounts in excess of 3 to 4 inches are expected along I-90. Localized flooding is possible, especially in urban areas. Spotter information statement. Skywarn spotter activation will not be needed, but rainfall reports are appreciated. Now the forecast for central Minnesota, from St. Cloud to the northwest Twin Cities suburbs. Tonight, increasing clouds. Lows in the mid-50s. Northeast winds up to 5 miles an hour. Friday, rain showers in the morning, then rain showers and slight chance of thunderstorms in the afternoon. Highs in the lower 60s. East winds 5 to 15 miles an hour. Chance of precipitation near 100%. Friday night, rain showers in the evening, then chance of rain showers overnight. Lows in the mid-50s. East winds 10 to 15 miles an hour. Chance of showers near 100%. Saturday, mostly cloudy. Highs in the mid-60s. Northeast winds 5 to 15 miles an hour. Saturday night, mostly cloudy. Lows in the lower 50s. Northeast winds 5 to 10 miles an hour. Sunday and Sunday night, mostly cloudy. Highs in the upper 60s. Lows in the lower 50s. Monday and Monday night, mostly cloudy. Highs in the lower 60s. Lows in the upper 40s. Tuesday through Wednesday, partly cloudy. Highs in the mid-60s. Lows in the upper 40s. Wednesday night and Thursday, mostly cloudy. Lows in the lower 50s. Highs in the upper 60s. Again, the forecast for central Minnesota, from St. Cloud to the northwest Twin Cities suburbs for tonight, increasing clouds. Lows in the mid-50s. Northeast winds up to 5 miles an hour. At 9 p.m., in Buffalo, it was partly cloudy. The temperature was 54 degrees, the dew point was 54, and the relative humidity was 100%. The wind was calm. The pressure was 30.30 inches and rising. In Maple Lake, it was partly cloudy. The temperature was 58 degrees, the dew point was 53. And the relative humidity was 85%. The wind was calm. The pressure was 30.32 inches and steady. Elsewhere across central Minnesota, at Anoka, it was clear, with a temperature of 57. It was partly cloudy, with a temperature of 67 at the Twin Cities, 59 at St. Cloud, 59 at Crystal, and 58 at Princeton. It was mostly cloudy, with a temperature of 59 at Litchfield, 57 at Little Falls, and 63 at Wilmer. Around the state, it was partly cloudy, with a temperature of 63 at Mankato, 58 at Duluth, and 48 at International Falls. At Brainerd, it was mostly cloudy, with a temperature of 56. At Rochester, it was cloudy, with a temperature of 64. Once again at 9 p.m., in Buffalo, it was 54 degrees under partly cloudy skies. And in Maple Lake, it was 58 degrees under partly cloudy skies. The St. Cloud, Minnesota climate summary for this evening, as of 7 p.m., September 17, 2026. Today's high temperature was 71 degrees and the low 51 degrees. No precipitation fell today. No snow fell today. The normal high temperature for tomorrow is 70 degrees, and the normal low is 47. The record high for tomorrow is 88, which last occurred in 1984, and the record low is 29, which occurred in 1993. Sunset tonight is at 7:23 p.m. Sunrise tomorrow is at 6:58 a.m. This is Weather Radio Station WMG676 Clearwater, broadcasting on a frequency of 162.50 MHz.
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The current time is 9:32 p.m. Central Daylight Time. Now here is the hazardous weather outlook for portions of central Minnesota, east central Minnesota, south central Minnesota, southeast Minnesota, west central Minnesota, northwest Wisconsin, and west central Wisconsin. For tonight, no hazardous weather is expected at this time. And now the extended outlook for the period Friday through Wednesday. Scattered thunderstorms Friday. The risk for severe weather is very low. Heavy rain is likely Friday into early Saturday morning across southern Minnesota. The heaviest rainfall amounts in excess of 3 to 4 inches are expected along I-90. Localized flooding is possible, especially in urban areas. Spotter information statement. Skywarn spotter activation will not be needed, but rainfall reports are appreciated. Now the forecast for central Minnesota, from St. Cloud to the northwest Twin Cities suburbs. Tonight, increasing clouds. Lows in the mid-50s. Northeast winds up to 5 miles an hour. Friday, rain showers in the morning, then rain showers and slight chance of thunderstorms in the afternoon. Highs in the lower 60s. East winds 5 to 15 miles an hour. Chance of precipitation near 100%. Friday night, rain showers in the evening, then chance of rain showers overnight. Lows in the mid-50s. East winds 10 to 15 miles an hour. Chance of showers near 100%. Saturday, mostly cloudy. Highs in the mid-60s. Northeast winds 5 to 15 miles an hour. Saturday night, mostly cloudy. Lows in the lower 50s. Northeast winds 5 to 10 miles an hour. Sunday and Sunday night, mostly cloudy. Highs in the upper 60s. Lows in the lower 50s. Monday and Monday night, mostly cloudy. Highs in the lower 60s. Lows in the upper 40s. Tuesday through Wednesday, partly cloudy. Highs in the mid-60s. Lows in the upper 40s. Wednesday night and Thursday, mostly cloudy. Lows in the lower 50s. Highs in the upper 60s. Again, the forecast for central Minnesota, from St. Cloud to the northwest Twin Cities suburbs for tonight, increasing clouds. Lows in the mid-50s. Northeast winds up to 5 miles an hour. At 9 p.m., in Buffalo, it was partly cloudy. The temperature was 54 degrees, the dew point was 54, and the relative humidity was 100%. The wind was calm. Pressure was 30.30 inches and rising. In Maple Lake, it was partly cloudy. The temperature was 58 degrees, the dew point was 53, and the relative humidity was 85%. The wind was calm. The pressure was 30.32 inches and steady. Elsewhere across central Minnesota, at Anoka, it was clear, with a temperature of 57. It was partly cloudy, with a temperature of 67 at the Twin Cities, 59 at St. Cloud, 59 at Crystal, and 58 at Princeton. It was mostly cloudy, with a temperature of 59 at Litchfield, 57 at Little Falls, and 63 at Wilmer. Around the state, it was partly cloudy, with a temperature of 63 at Mankato, 58 at Duluth, and 48 at International Falls. At Brainerd, it was mostly cloudy, with a temperature of 56. At Rochester, it was cloudy, with a temperature of 64. Once again at 9 p.m., in Buffalo, it was 54 degrees under partly cloudy skies. And in Maple Lake, it was 58 degrees under partly cloudy skies. This is weather radio station WMG676 Clearwater, broadcasting on a frequency of 162.50 MHz. 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The current time is 9:37 p.m. Central Daylight Time.
Now here is the hazardous weather outlook for portions of central Minnesota, east central Minnesota, south central Minnesota, southeast Minnesota, west central Minnesota, northwest Wisconsin, and west central Wisconsin. For tonight, no hazardous weather is expected at this time. And now the extended outlook for the period Friday through Wednesday. Scattered thunderstorms Friday. The risk for severe weather is very low. Heavy rain is likely Friday into early Saturday morning across southern Minnesota. The heaviest rainfall amounts in excess of 3 to 4 inches are expected along I-90. Localized flooding is possible, especially in urban areas. Spotter information statement. Skywarn spotter activation will not be needed, but rainfall reports are appreciated. Now the forecast for central Minnesota, from St. Cloud to the northwest Twin Cities suburbs. Tonight, increasing clouds. Lows in the mid-50s. Northeast winds up to 5 miles an hour. Friday, rain showers in the morning, then rain showers and slight chance of thunderstorms in the afternoon. Highs in the lower 60s. East winds 5 to 15 miles an hour. Chance of precipitation near 100%. Friday night, rain showers in the evening, then chance of rain showers overnight. Lows in the mid-50s. East winds 10 to 15 miles an hour. Chance of showers near 100%. Saturday, mostly cloudy. Highs in the mid-60s. Northeast winds 5 to 15 miles an hour. Saturday night, mostly cloudy. Lows in the lower 50s. Northeast winds 5 to 10 miles an hour. Sunday and Sunday night, mostly cloudy. Highs in the upper 60s. Lows in the lower 50s. Monday and Monday night, mostly cloudy. Highs in the lower 60s. Lows in the upper 40s. Tuesday through Wednesday, partly cloudy. Highs in the mid-60s. Lows in the upper 40s. Wednesday night and Thursday, mostly cloudy. Lows in the lower 50s. Highs in the upper 60s. Again, the forecast for central Minnesota, from St. Cloud to the northwest Twin Cities suburbs for tonight, increasing clouds. Lows in the mid-50s. Northeast winds up to 5 miles an hour. The St. Cloud, Minnesota climate summary for this evening, as of 7 p.m., September 17, 2026. Today's high temperature was 71 degrees and the low 51 degrees. No precipitation fell today. No snow fell today. The normal high temperature for tomorrow is 70 degrees, and the normal low is 47. The record high for tomorrow is 88, which last occurred in 1984, and the record low is 29, which occurred in 1993. Sunset tonight is at 7:23 p.m. Sunrise tomorrow is at 6:58 a.m. At 9 p.m., in Buffalo, it was partly cloudy. The temperature was 54 degrees, the dew point was 54, and the relative humidity was 100%. The wind was calm. The pressure was 30.30 inches and rising. In Maple Lake, it was partly cloudy. The temperature was 58 degrees, the dew point was 53, and the relative humidity was 85%. The wind was calm. The pressure was 30.32 inches and steady. Elsewhere across central Minnesota, at Anoka, it was clear, with a temperature of 57. It was partly cloudy, with a temperature of 67 at the Twin Cities, 59 at St. Cloud, 59 at Crystal, and 58 at Princeton. It was mostly cloudy, with a temperature of 59 at Litchfield, 57 at Little Falls, and 63 at Wilmer. Around the state, it was partly cloudy, with a temperature of 63 at Mankato, 58 at Duluth, and 48 at International Falls. At Brainerd, it was mostly cloudy, with a temperature of 56. At Rochester, it was cloudy, with a temperature of 64. Once again at 9 p.m., in Buffalo, it was 54 degrees under partly cloudy skies. And in Maple Lake,
It was 58 degrees under partly cloudy skies. 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The current time is 9:42 p.m. Central Daylight Time. Now here is the hazardous weather outlook for portions of central Minnesota, east central Minnesota, south central Minnesota, southeast Minnesota, west central Minnesota, northwest Wisconsin, and west central Wisconsin. For tonight, no hazardous weather is expected at this time. And now the extended outlook for the period Friday through Wednesday. Scattered thunderstorms Friday. The risk for severe weather is very low. Heavy rain is likely Friday into early Saturday morning across southern Minnesota. The heaviest rainfall amounts in excess of 3 to 4 inches are expected along I-90. Localized flooding is possible, especially in urban areas. Spotter information statement, Sky warns spotter activation will not be needed, but rainfall reports are appreciated. Now the forecast for central Minnesota, from St. Cloud to the northwest Twin Cities suburbs. Tonight, increasing clouds. Lows in the mid-50s. Northeast winds up to 5 miles an hour. Friday, rain showers in the morning, then rain showers and slight chance of thunderstorms in the afternoon. Highs in the lower 60s. East winds 5 to 15 miles an hour. Chance of precipitation near 100%. Friday night, rain showers in the evening, then chance of rain showers overnight. Lows in the mid-50s. East winds 10 to 15 miles an hour. Chance of showers near 100%. Saturday, mostly cloudy. Highs in the mid-60s. Northeast winds 5 to 15 miles an hour. Saturday night, mostly cloudy. Lows in the lower 50s. Northeast winds 5 to 10 miles an hour. Sunday and Sunday night, mostly cloudy. Highs in the upper 60s. Lows in the lower 50s. Monday and Monday night, mostly cloudy. Highs in the lower 60s. Lows in the upper 40s. Tuesday through Wednesday, partly cloudy. Highs in the mid-60s. Lows in the upper 40s. Wednesday night and Thursday, mostly cloudy. Lows in the lower 50s. Highs in the upper 60s. Again, the forecast for central Minnesota, from St. Cloud to the northwest Twin Cities suburbs for tonight, increasing clouds. Lows in the mid-50s. Northeast winds up to 5 miles an hour. At 9 p.m., in Buffalo, it was partly cloudy. The temperature was 54 degrees, the dew point was 54, and the relative humidity was 100%. The wind was calm. The pressure was 30.30 inches and rising. In Maple Lake, it was partly cloudy. The temperature was 58 degrees, the dew point was 53, and the relative humidity was 85%. The wind was calm. The pressure was 30.32 inches and steady. Elsewhere across central Minnesota, at Anoka, it was clear, with a temperature of 57. It was partly cloudy, with a temperature of 67 at the Twin Cities, 59 at St. Cloud, 59 at Crystal, and 58 at Princeton. It was mostly cloudy, with a temperature of 59 at Litchfield, 57 at Little Falls, and 63 at Wilmer. Around the state, it was partly cloudy, with a temperature of 63 at Mankato, 58 at Duluth, and 48 at International Falls. At Brainerd, it was mostly cloudy, with a temperature of 56. At Rochester, it was cloudy, with a temperature of 64. Once again at 9 p.m., in Buffalo, it was 54 degrees under partly cloudy skies. And in Maple Lake, it was 58 degrees under partly cloudy skies. This is weather radio station WMG676 Clearwater,
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The current time is 9:47 p.m. Central Daylight Time. Now here is the hazardous weather outlook for portions of central Minnesota, east central Minnesota, south central Minnesota, southeast Minnesota, west central Minnesota, northwest Wisconsin, and west central Wisconsin. For tonight, no hazardous weather is expected at this time. And now the extended outlook for the period Friday through Wednesday. Scattered thunderstorms Friday. The risk for severe weather is very low. Heavy rain is likely Friday into early Saturday morning across southern Minnesota. The heaviest rainfall amounts in excess of 3 to 4 inches are expected along I-90. Localized flooding is possible, especially in urban areas. Spotter information statement, Skywarn spotter activation will not be needed, but rainfall reports are appreciated. Now the forecast for central Minnesota, from St. Cloud to the northwest Twin Cities suburbs. Tonight, increasing clouds. Lows in the mid-50s. Northeast winds up to 5 miles an hour. Friday, rain showers in the morning, then rain showers and slight chance of thunderstorms in the afternoon. Highs in the lower 60s. East winds 5 to 15 miles an hour. Chance of precipitation near 100%. Friday night, rain showers in the evening, then chance of rain showers overnight. Lows in the mid-50s. East winds 10 to 15 miles an hour. Chance of showers near 100%. Saturday, mostly cloudy. Highs in the mid-60s. Northeast winds 5 to 15 miles an hour. Saturday night, mostly cloudy. Lows in the lower 50s. Northeast winds 5 to 10 miles an hour. Sunday and Sunday night, mostly cloudy. Highs in the upper 60s. Lows in the lower 50s. Monday and Monday night, mostly cloudy. Highs in the lower 60s. Lows in the upper 40s. Tuesday through Wednesday, partly cloudy. Highs in the mid-60s. Lows in the upper 40s. Wednesday night and Thursday, mostly cloudy. Lows in the lower 50s. Highs in the upper 60s. Again, the forecast for central Minnesota, from St. Cloud to the northwest Twin Cities suburbs for tonight, increasing clouds. Lows in the mid-50s. Northeast winds up to 5 miles an hour. The St. Cloud, Minnesota climate summary for this evening, as of 7 p.m., September 17, 2026. Today's high temperature was 71 degrees and the low 51 degrees. No precipitation fell today. No snow fell today. The normal high temperature for tomorrow is 70 degrees, and the normal low is 47. The record high for tomorrow is 88, which last occurred in 1984, and the record low is 29, which occurred in 1993. Sunset tonight is at 7:23 p.m. Sunrise tomorrow is at 6:58 a.m. At 9 p.m., in Buffalo, it was partly cloudy. The temperature was 54 degrees, the dew point was 54, and the relative humidity was 100%. The wind was calm. The pressure was 30.30 inches and rising. In Maple Lake, it was partly cloudy. The temperature was 58 degrees, the dew point was 53, and the relative humidity was 85%. The wind was calm. The pressure was 30.32 inches and steady. Elsewhere across central Minnesota, at Anoka, it was clear, with a temperature of 57. It was partly cloudy, with a temperature of 67 at the Twin Cities, 59 at St. Cloud, 59 at Crystal, and 58 at Princeton. It was mostly cloudy, with a temperature of 59 at Litchfield, 57 at Little Falls, and 63 at Wilmer. Around the state, it was partly cloudy, with a temperature of 63 at Mankato, 58 at Duluth,
and 48 at International Falls. At Brainerd, it was mostly cloudy, with a temperature of 56. At Rochester, it was cloudy, with a temperature of 64. Once again at 9 p.m., in Buffalo, it was 54 degrees under partly cloudy skies. And in Maple Lake, it was 58 degrees under partly cloudy skies. 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The current time is 9:53 p.m. Central Daylight Time. Now here is the hazardous weather outlook for portions of central Minnesota, east central Minnesota, south central Minnesota, southeast Minnesota, west central Minnesota, northwest Wisconsin, and west central Wisconsin. For tonight, no hazardous weather is expected at this time. And now the extended outlook for the period Friday through Wednesday. Scattered thunderstorms Friday. The risk for severe weather is very low. Heavy rain is likely Friday into early Saturday morning across southern Minnesota. The heaviest rainfall amounts in excess of 3 to 4 inches are expected along I-90. Localized flooding is possible, especially in urban areas. Spotter information statement, Skywarn spotter activation will not be needed, but rainfall reports are appreciated. Now the forecast for central Minnesota, from St. Cloud to the northwest Twin Cities suburbs. Tonight, increasing clouds. Lows in the mid-50s. Northeast winds up to 5 miles an hour. Friday, rain showers in the morning, then rain showers and slight chance of thunderstorms in the afternoon. Highs in the lower 60s. East winds 5 to 15 miles an hour. Chance of precipitation near 100%. Friday night, rain showers in the evening, then chance of rain showers overnight. Lows in the mid-50s. East winds 10 to 15 miles an hour. Chance of showers near 100%. Saturday, mostly cloudy. Highs in the mid-60s. Northeast winds 5 to 15 miles an hour. Saturday night, mostly cloudy. Lows in the lower 50s. Northeast winds 5 to 10 miles an hour. Sunday and Sunday night, mostly cloudy. Highs in the upper 60s. Lows in the lower 50s. Monday and Monday night, mostly cloudy. Highs in the lower 60s. Lows in the upper 40s. Tuesday through Wednesday, partly cloudy. Highs in the mid-60s. Lows in the upper 40s. Wednesday night and Thursday, mostly cloudy. Lows in the lower 50s. Highs in the upper 60s. Again, the forecast for central Minnesota, from St. Cloud to the northwest Twin Cities suburbs for tonight, increasing clouds. Lows in the mid-50s. Northeast winds up to 5 miles an hour. At 9 p.m., in Buffalo, it was partly cloudy. The temperature was 54 degrees, the dew point was 54, and the relative humidity was 100%. The wind was calm. The pressure was 30.30 inches and rising. In Maple Lake, it was partly cloudy. The temperature was 58 degrees, the dew point was 53, and the relative humidity was 85%. The wind was calm. The pressure was 30.32 inches and steady. Elsewhere across central Minnesota, at Anoka, it was clear, with a temperature of 57. It was partly cloudy, with a temperature of 67 at the Twin Cities, 59 at St. Cloud, 59 at Crystal, and 58 at Princeton. It was mostly cloudy, with a temperature of 59 at Litchfield, 57 at Little Falls, and 63 at Wilmer. Around the state, it was partly cloudy, with a temperature of 63 at Mankato, 58 at Duluth, and 48 at International Falls. At Brainerd, it was mostly cloudy, with a temperature of 56. At Rochester, it was cloudy, with a temperature of 64.
Once again at 9 p.m. in Buffalo, it was 54 degrees under partly cloudy skies. And in Maple Lake, it was 58 degrees under partly cloudy skies. 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The current time is 9:57 p.m. Central Daylight Time. Now here is the hazardous weather outlook for portions of central Minnesota, east central Minnesota, south central Minnesota, southeast Minnesota, west central Minnesota, northwest Wisconsin, and west central Wisconsin. For tonight, no hazardous weather is expected at this time. And now the extended outlook for the period Friday through Wednesday. Scattered thunderstorms Friday. The risk for severe weather is very low. Heavy rain is likely Friday into early Saturday morning across southern Minnesota. The heaviest rainfall amounts in excess of 3 to 4 inches are expected along I-90. Localized flooding is possible, especially in urban areas. Spotter information statement, Skywarn spotter activation will not be needed, but rainfall reports are appreciated. Now the forecast for central Minnesota, from St. Cloud to the northwest Twin Cities suburbs. Tonight, increasing clouds. Lows in the mid-50s. Northeast winds up to 5 miles an hour. Friday, rain showers in the morning, then rain showers and slight chance of thunderstorms in the afternoon. Highs in the lower 60s. East winds 5 to 15 miles an hour. Chance of precipitation near 100%. Friday night, rain showers in the evening, then chance of rain showers overnight. Lows in the mid-50s. East winds 10 to 15 miles an hour. Chance of showers near 100%. Saturday, mostly cloudy. Highs in the mid-60s. Northeast winds 5 to 15 miles an hour. Saturday night, mostly cloudy. Lows in the lower 50s. Northeast winds 5 to 10 miles an hour. Sunday and Sunday night, mostly cloudy. Highs in the upper 60s. Lows in the lower 50s. Monday and Monday night, mostly cloudy. Highs in the lower 60s. Lows in the upper 40s. Tuesday through Wednesday, partly cloudy. Highs in the mid-60s. Lows in the upper 40s. Wednesday night and Thursday, mostly cloudy. Lows in the lower 50s. Highs in the upper 60s. Again, the forecast for central Minnesota, from St. Cloud to the northwest Twin Cities suburbs for tonight, increasing clouds. Lows in the mid-50s. Northeast winds up to 5 miles an hour. The St. Cloud, Minnesota climate summary for this evening, as of 7 p.m., September 17, 2026. Today's high temperature was 71 degrees and the low 51 degrees. No precipitation fell today. No snow fell today. The normal high temperature for tomorrow is 70 degrees, and the normal low is 47. The record high for tomorrow is 88, which last occurred in 1984, and the record low is 29, which occurred in 1993. Sunset tonight is at 7:23 p.m. Sunrise tomorrow is at 6:58 a.m. This is Weather Radio Station WNG676 Clearwater, broadcasting on a frequency of 162.50 MHz. 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The current time is 10:01 p.m. Central Daylight Time. Now here is the hazardous weather outlook for portions of central Minnesota, east central Minnesota, south central Minnesota, southeast Minnesota, west central Minnesota, northwest Wisconsin, and west central Wisconsin. For tonight, no hazardous weather is expected at this time.
and now the extended outlook for the period Friday through Wednesday. Scattered thunderstorms Friday. The risk for severe weather is very low. Heavy rain is likely Friday into early Saturday morning across southern Minnesota. The heaviest rainfall amounts in excess of 3 to 4 inches are expected along I-90. Localized flooding is possible, especially in urban areas. Spotter information statement, Skywarn spotter activation will not be needed, but rainfall reports are appreciated. Now the forecast for central Minnesota, from St. Cloud to the northwest Twin Cities suburbs. Overnight, mostly cloudy. Near steady temperature in the upper 50s. East winds up to 5 miles an hour. Friday, rain showers in the morning, then rain showers and slight chance of thunderstorms in the afternoon. Highs in the lower 60s. East winds 5 to 15 miles an hour. Chance of precipitation near 100%. Friday night, rain showers in the evening, then chance of rain showers overnight. Lows in the mid-50s. East winds 10 to 15 miles an hour. Chance of showers near 100%. Saturday, mostly cloudy. Highs in the mid-60s. Northeast winds 5 to 15 miles an hour. Saturday night, mostly cloudy. Lows in the lower 50s. Northeast winds 5 to 10 miles an hour. Sunday and Sunday night, mostly cloudy. Highs in the upper 60s. Lows in the lower 50s. Monday and Monday night, mostly cloudy. Highs in the lower 60s. Lows in the upper 40s. Tuesday through Wednesday, partly cloudy. Highs in the mid 60s. Lows in the upper 40s. Wednesday night and Thursday, mostly cloudy. Lows in the lower 50s. Highs in the upper 60s. Again, the forecast for central Minnesota, from St. Cloud to the northwest Twin Cities suburbs for overnight, mostly cloudy. Near steady temperature in the upper 50s. East winds up to 5 miles an hour. 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The current time is 10:05 p.m. Central Daylight Time. Now here is the hazardous weather outlook for portions of central Minnesota, east central Minnesota, south central Minnesota, southeast Minnesota, west central Minnesota, northwest Wisconsin and west central Wisconsin. For tonight, no hazardous weather is expected at this time. And now the extended outlook for the period Friday through Wednesday. Scattered thunderstorms Friday. The risk for severe weather is very low. Heavy rain is likely Friday into early Saturday morning across southern Minnesota. The heaviest rainfall amounts in excess of 3 to 4 inches are expected along I-90. Localized flooding is possible, especially in urban areas. Spotter information statement, Skywarn spotter activation will not be needed, but rainfall reports are appreciated. Now the forecast for central Minnesota, from St. Cloud to the northwest Twin Cities suburbs. Overnight, mostly cloudy. Near steady temperature in the upper 50s. East winds up to 5 miles an hour. Friday, rain showers in the morning, then rain showers and slight chance of thunderstorms in the afternoon. Highs in the lower 60s. East winds 5 to 15 miles an hour. Chance of precipitation near 100%. Friday night, rain showers in the evening, then chance of rain showers overnight. Lows in the mid-50s. East winds 10 to 15 miles an hour. Chance of showers near 100%. Saturday, mostly cloudy. Highs in the mid-60s. Northeast winds 5 to 15 miles an hour. Saturday night, mostly cloudy. Lows in the lower 50s. Northeast winds 5 to 10 miles an hour. Sunday and Sunday night,
mostly cloudy. Highs in the upper 60s. Lows in the lower 50s. Monday and Monday night, mostly cloudy. Highs in the lower 60s. Lows in the upper 40s. Tuesday through Wednesday, partly cloudy. Highs in the mid 60s. Lows in the upper 40s. Wednesday night and Thursday, mostly cloudy. Lows in the lower 50s. Highs in the upper 60s. Again, the forecast for central Minnesota, from St. Cloud to the northwest Twin Cities suburbs for overnight, mostly cloudy. Near steady temperature in the upper 50s. East winds up to 5 miles an hour. 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The current time is 10:08 p.m. Central Daylight Time. Now here is the hazardous weather outlook for portions of central Minnesota, east central Minnesota, south central Minnesota, southeast Minnesota, west central Minnesota, northwest Wisconsin, and west central Wisconsin. For tonight, no hazardous weather is expected at this time. And now the extended outlook for the period Friday through Wednesday. Scattered thunderstorms Friday. The risk for severe weather is very low. Heavy rain is likely Friday into early Saturday morning across southern Minnesota. The heaviest rainfall amounts in excess of 3 to 4 inches are expected along I-90. Localized flooding is possible, especially in urban areas. Spotter information statement, Skywarn spotter activation will not be needed, but rainfall reports are appreciated. Now the forecast for central Minnesota, from St. Cloud to the northwest Twin Cities suburbs. Overnight, mostly cloudy. Near steady temperature in the upper 50s. East winds up to 5 miles an hour. Friday, rain showers in the morning, then rain showers and slight chance of thunderstorms in the afternoon. Highs in the lower 60s. East winds 5 to 15 miles an hour. Chance of precipitation near 100%. Friday night, rain showers in the evening, then chance of rain showers overnight. Lows in the mid-50s. East winds 10 to 15 miles an hour. Chance of showers near 100%. Saturday, mostly cloudy. Highs in the mid-60s. Northeast winds 5 to 15 miles an hour. Saturday night, mostly cloudy. Lows in the lower 50s. Northeast winds 5 to 10 miles an hour. Sunday and Sunday night, mostly cloudy. Highs in the upper 60s. Lows in the lower 50s. Monday and Monday night, mostly cloudy. Highs in the lower 60s. Lows in the upper 40s. Tuesday through Wednesday, partly cloudy. Highs in the mid 60s. Lows in the upper 40s. Wednesday night and Thursday, mostly cloudy. Lows in the lower 50s. Highs in the upper 60s. Again, the forecast for central Minnesota, from St. Cloud to the northwest Twin Cities suburbs for overnight, mostly cloudy. Near steady temperature in the upper 50s. East winds up to 5 miles an hour. The St. Cloud, Minnesota climate summary for this evening, as of 7 p.m., September 17, 2026. Today's high temperature was 71 degrees and the low 51 degrees. No precipitation fell today. No snow fell today. The normal high temperature for tomorrow is 70 degrees, and the normal low is 47. The record high for tomorrow is 88, which last occurred in 1984, and the record low is 29, which occurred in 1993. Sunset tonight is at 7:23 p.m. Sunrise tomorrow is at 6:58 a.m. This is Weather Radio Station WMG676 Clearwater, broadcasting on a frequency of 162.50 MHz.
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The current time is 10:12 p.m. Central Daylight Time. Now here is the hazardous weather outlook for portions of central Minnesota, east central Minnesota, south central Minnesota, southeast Minnesota, west central Minnesota, northwest Wisconsin, and west central Wisconsin. For tonight, no hazardous weather is expected at this time. And now the extended outlook for the period Friday through Wednesday. Scattered thunderstorms Friday. The risk for severe weather is very low. Heavy rain is likely Friday into early Saturday morning across southern Minnesota. The heaviest rainfall amounts in excess of 3 to 4 inches are expected along I-90. Localized flooding is possible, especially in urban areas. Spotter information statement. Skywarn spotter activation will not be needed, but rainfall reports are appreciated. Now the forecast for central Minnesota, from St. Cloud to the northwest Twin Cities suburbs. Overnight, mostly cloudy. Near steady temperature in the upper 50s. East winds up to 5 miles an hour. Friday, rain showers in the morning, then rain showers and slight chance of thunderstorms in the afternoon. Highs in the lower 60s. East winds 5 to 15 miles an hour. Chance of precipitation near 100%. Friday night, rain showers in the evening, then chance of rain showers overnight. Lows in the mid-50s. East winds 10 to 15 miles an hour. Chance of showers near 100%. Saturday, mostly cloudy. Highs in the mid-60s. Northeast winds 5 to 15 miles an hour. Saturday night, mostly cloudy. Lows in the lower 50s. Northeast winds 5 to 10 miles an hour. Sunday and Sunday night, mostly cloudy. Highs in the upper 60s. Lows in the lower 50s. Monday and Monday night, mostly cloudy. Highs in the lower 60s. Lows in the upper 40s. Tuesday through Wednesday, partly cloudy. Highs in the mid-60s. Lows in the upper 40s. Wednesday night and Thursday, mostly cloudy. Lows in the lower 50s. Highs in the upper 60s. Again, the forecast for central Minnesota, from St. Cloud to the northwest Twin Cities suburbs for overnight, mostly cloudy. Near steady temperature in the upper 50s. East winds up to 5 miles an hour. 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The current time is 10:15 p.m. Central Daylight Time. Now here is the hazardous weather outlook for portions of central Minnesota, east central Minnesota, south central Minnesota, southeast Minnesota, west central Minnesota, northwest Wisconsin, and west central Wisconsin. For tonight, no hazardous weather is expected at this time. And now the extended outlook for the period Friday through Wednesday. Scattered thunderstorms Friday. The risk for severe weather is very low. Heavy rain is likely Friday into early Saturday morning across southern Minnesota. The heaviest rainfall amounts in excess of 3 to 4 inches are expected along I-90. Localized flooding is possible, especially in urban areas. Spotter information statement. Skywarn spotter activation will not be needed, but rainfall reports are appreciated. Now the forecast for central Minnesota, from St. Cloud to the northwest Twin Cities suburbs. Overnight, mostly cloudy. Near steady temperature in the upper 50s. East winds up to 5 miles an hour. Friday, rain showers in the morning, then rain showers and slight chance of thunderstorms in the afternoon. Highs in the lower 60s. East winds 5 to 15 miles an hour.
Chance of precipitation near 100%. Friday night, rain showers in the evening, then chance of rain showers overnight. Lows in the mid-50s. East winds 10 to 15 miles an hour. Chance of showers near 100%. Saturday, mostly cloudy. Highs in the mid-60s. Northeast winds 5 to 15 miles an hour. Saturday night, mostly cloudy. Lows in the lower 50s. Northeast winds 5 to 10 miles an hour. Sunday and Sunday night, mostly cloudy. Highs in the upper 60s. Lows in the lower 50s. Monday and Monday night, mostly cloudy. Highs in the lower 60s. Lows in the upper 40s. Tuesday through Wednesday, partly cloudy. Highs in the mid-60s. Lows in the upper 40s. Wednesday night and Thursday, mostly cloudy. Lows in the lower 50s. Highs in the upper 60s. Again, the forecast for central Minnesota, from St. Cloud to the northwest Twin Cities suburbs for overnight, mostly cloudy. Near steady temperature in the upper 50s. East winds up to 5 miles an hour. At 10 p.m., in Buffalo, it was partly cloudy. The temperature was 54 degrees, the dew point was 54, and the relative humidity was 100%. The wind was calm. The pressure was 30.31 inches and steady. In Maple Lake, it was partly cloudy. The temperature was 56 degrees, the dew point was 53, and the relative humidity was 90%. The wind was calm. The pressure was 30.33 inches and rising. Elsewhere across central Minnesota, skies ranged from partly cloudy to mostly cloudy. It was 65 at the Twin Cities, 60 at St. Cloud, 55 at Anoka, and 58 at Crystal. Princeton reported 58, Litchfield reported 57, Little Falls reported 57, and Wilmer reported 61. Around the state, it was partly cloudy, with a temperature of 56 at Duluth, and 43 at International Falls. At Mankato, it was mostly cloudy, with a temperature of 63. It was cloudy, with a temperature of 64 at Rochester, and 58 at Brainerd. Once again at 10 p.m., in Buffalo, it was 54 degrees under partly cloudy skies. And in Maple Lake, it was 56 degrees under partly cloudy skies. The St. Cloud, Minnesota climate summary for this evening, as of 7 p.m., September 17, 2026. Today's high temperature was 71 degrees and the low 51 degrees. No precipitation fell today. No snow fell today. The normal high temperature for tomorrow is 70 degrees, and the normal low is 47. The record high for tomorrow is 88, which last occurred in 1984, and the record low is 29, which occurred in 1993. Sunset tonight is at 7:23 p.m. Sunrise tomorrow is at 6:58 a.m. This is Weather Radio Station WNG676 Clearwater, broadcasting on a frequency of 162.50 MHz. 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The current time is 10:21 p.m. Central Daylight Time. Now here is the hazardous weather outlook for portions of central Minnesota, east central Minnesota, south central Minnesota, southeast Minnesota, west central Minnesota, northwest Wisconsin, and west central Wisconsin. For tonight, no hazardous weather is expected at this time. And now the extended outlook for the period Friday through Wednesday. Scattered thunderstorms Friday. The risk for severe weather is very low. Heavy rain is likely Friday into early Saturday morning across southern Minnesota. The heaviest rainfall amounts in excess of 3 to 4 inches are expected along I-90. Localized flooding is possible, especially in urban areas. Spotter information statement, Skywarn spotter activation will not be needed, but rainfall reports are appreciated.
Now the forecast for central Minnesota, from St. Cloud to the northwest Twin Cities suburbs. Overnight, mostly cloudy. Near steady temperature in the upper 50s. East winds up to 5 miles an hour. Friday, rain showers in the morning, then rain showers and slight chance of thunderstorms in the afternoon. Highs in the lower 60s. East winds 5 to 15 miles an hour. Chance of precipitation near 100%. Friday night, rain showers in the evening, then chance of rain showers overnight. Lows in the mid-50s. East winds 10 to 15 miles an hour. Chance of showers near 100%. Saturday, mostly cloudy. Highs in the mid-60s. Northeast winds 5 to 15 miles an hour. Saturday night, mostly cloudy. Lows in the lower 50s. Northeast winds 5 to 10 miles an hour. Sunday and Sunday night, mostly cloudy. Highs in the upper 60s. Lows in the lower 50s. Monday and Monday night, mostly cloudy. Highs in the lower 60s. Lows in the upper 40s. Tuesday through Wednesday, partly cloudy. Highs in the mid-60s. Lows in the upper 40s. Wednesday night and Thursday, mostly cloudy. Lows in the lower 50s. Highs in the upper 60s. Again, the forecast for central Minnesota, from St. Cloud to the northwest Twin Cities suburbs for overnight, mostly cloudy. Near steady temperature in the upper 50s. East winds up to 5 miles an hour. At 10 p.m. in Buffalo, it was partly cloudy. The temperature was 54 degrees, the dew point was 54, and the relative humidity was 100%. The wind was calm. The pressure was 30.31 inches and steady. In Maple Lake, it was partly cloudy. The temperature was 56 degrees, the dew point was 53, and the relative humidity was 90%. The wind was calm. The pressure was 30.33 inches and rising. Elsewhere across central Minnesota, skies ranged from partly cloudy to mostly cloudy. It was 65 at the Twin Cities, 60 at St. Cloud, 55 at Anoka, and 58 at Crystal. Princeton reported 58, Litchfield reported 57, Little Falls reported 57, and Wilmer reported 61. Around the state, it was partly cloudy, with a temperature of 56 at Duluth, and 43 at International Falls. At Mankato, it was mostly cloudy, with a temperature of 63. It was cloudy, with a temperature of 64 at Rochester, and 58 at Brainerd. Once again at 10 p.m., in Buffalo, it was 54 degrees under partly cloudy skies. And in Maple Lake, it was 56 degrees under partly cloudy skies. 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The current time is 10:25 p.m. Central Daylight Time. Now here is the hazardous weather outlook for portions of central Minnesota, east central Minnesota, south central Minnesota, southeast Minnesota, west central Minnesota, northwest Wisconsin, and west central Wisconsin. For tonight, no hazardous weather is expected at this time. And now the extended outlook for the period Friday through Wednesday. Scattered thunderstorms Friday. The risk for severe weather is very low. Heavy rain is likely Friday into early Saturday morning across southern Minnesota. The heaviest rainfall amounts in excess of 3 to 4 inches are expected along I-90. Localized flooding is possible, especially in urban areas. Spotter information statement, Skywarn spotter activation will not be needed, but rainfall reports are appreciated. Now the forecast for central Minnesota, from St. Cloud to the northwest Twin Cities suburbs. Overnight, mostly cloudy. Near steady temperature in the upper 50s.
East winds up to 5 miles an hour. Friday, rain showers in the morning, then rain showers and slight chance of thunderstorms in the afternoon. Highs in the lower 60s. East winds 5 to 15.

The lower 50s. Monday and Monday night, mostly cloudy. Highs in the lower 60s. Lows in the upper 40s. Tuesday through Wednesday, partly cloudy. Highs in the mid 60s. Lows in the upper 40s. Wednesday night and Thursday, mostly cloudy. Lows in the lower 50s. Highs in the upper 60s. Again, the forecast for central Minnesota, from St. Cloud to the northwest Twin Cities suburbs for overnight, mostly cloudy. Near steady temperature in the upper 50s. East winds up to 5 miles an hour. At 10 p.m., in Buffalo, it was partly cloudy. The temperature was 54 degrees, the dew point was 54, and the relative humidity was 100%. The wind was calm. The pressure was 30.31 inches and steady. In Maple Lake, it was partly cloudy. The temperature was 56 degrees, the dew point was 53, and the relative humidity was 90%. The wind was calm. The pressure was 30.33 inches and rising. Elsewhere across central Minnesota, skies ranged from partly cloudy to mostly cloudy. It was 65 at the Twin Cities, 60 at St. Cloud, 55 at Anoka, and 58 at Crystal. Princeton reported 58, Litchfield reported 57, Little Falls reported 57, and Wilmer reported 61. Around the state, it was partly cloudy, with a temperature of 56 at Duluth, and 43 at International Falls. At Mankato, it was mostly cloudy, with a temperature of 63. It was cloudy, with a temperature of 64 at Rochester, and 58 at Brainerd. Once again at 10 p.m., in Buffalo, it was 54 degrees under partly cloudy skies. And in Maple Lake, it was 56 degrees under partly cloudy skies. 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The current time is 10:30 p.m. Central Daylight Time. Now the forecast for central Minnesota, from St. Cloud to the northwest Twin Cities suburbs. Overnight, mostly cloudy. Near steady temperature in the upper 50s. East winds up to 5 miles an hour. Friday, rain showers in the morning, then rain showers and slight chance of thunderstorms in the afternoon. Highs in the lower 60s. East winds 5 to 15 miles an hour. Chance of precipitation near 100%. Friday night, rain showers in the evening, then chance of rain showers overnight. Lows in the mid-50s. East winds 10 to 15 miles an hour. Chance of showers near 100%. Saturday, mostly cloudy. Highs in the mid-60s. Northeast winds 5 to 15 miles an hour. Saturday night, mostly cloudy. Lows in the lower 50s. Northeast winds 5 to 10 miles an hour. Sunday and Sunday night, mostly cloudy. Highs in the upper 60s. Lows in the lower 50s. Monday and Monday night, mostly cloudy. Highs in the lower 60s. Lows in the upper 40s. Tuesday through Wednesday, partly cloudy. Highs in the mid-60s. Lows in the upper 40s. Wednesday night and Thursday, mostly cloudy. Lows in the lower 50s. Highs in the upper 60s. Again, the forecast for central Minnesota, from St. Cloud to the northwest Twin Cities suburbs for overnight, mostly cloudy. Near steady temperature in the upper 50s. East winds up to 5 miles an hour. At 10 p.m., in Buffalo, it was partly cloudy. The temperature was 54 degrees, the dew point was 54, and the relative humidity was 100%. The wind was calm. The pressure was 30.31 inches and steady. In Maple Lake, it was partly cloudy. The temperature was 56 degrees, the dew point was 53, and the relative humidity was 90%.

The wind was calm. The pressure was 30.33 inches and rising. Elsewhere across central Minnesota, skies ranged from where across central Minnesota, skies ranged from partly cloudy to mostly cloudy. It was 65 at the Twin Cities, 60 at St. Cloud, 55 at Anoka, and 58 at Crystal. Princeton reported 58, Litchfield reported 57, Little Falls reported 57, and Wilmer reported 61. Around the state, it was partly cloudy, with a temperature of 56 at Duluth, and 43 at International Falls. At Mankato, it was mostly cloudy, with a temperature of 63. It was cloudy, with a temperature of 64 at Rochester, and 58 at Brainerd. Once again at 10 p.m., in Buffalo, it was 54 degrees under partly cloudy skies. And in Maple Lake, it was 56 degrees under partly cloudy skies. 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The current time is 10:34 p.m. Central Daylight Time. Now the forecast for central Minnesota, from St. Cloud to the northwest Twin Cities suburbs. Overnight, mostly cloudy. Near steady temperature in the upper 50s. East winds up to 5 miles an hour. Friday, rain showers in the morning, then rain showers and slight chance of thunderstorms in the afternoon. Highs in the lower 60s. East winds 5 to 15 miles an hour. Chance of precipitation near 100%. Friday night, rain showers in the evening, then chance of rain showers overnight. Lows in the mid-50s. East winds 10 to 15 miles an hour. Chance of showers near 100%. Saturday, mostly cloudy. Highs in the mid-60s. Northeast winds 5 to 15 miles an hour. Saturday night, mostly cloudy. Lows in the lower 50s. Northeast winds 5 to 10 miles an hour. Sunday and Sunday night, mostly cloudy. Highs in the upper 60s. Lows in the lower 50s. Monday and Monday night, mostly cloudy. Highs in the lower 60s. Lows in the upper 40s. Tuesday through Wednesday, partly cloudy. Highs in the mid 60s. Lows in the upper 40s. Wednesday night and Thursday, mostly cloudy. Lows in the lower 50s. Highs in the upper 60s. Again, the forecast for central Minnesota, from St. Cloud to the northwest Twin Cities suburbs for overnight, mostly cloudy. Near steady temperature in the upper 50s. East winds up to 5 miles an hour. At 10 p.m., in Buffalo, it was partly cloudy. The temperature was 54 degrees, the dew point was 54, and the relative humidity was 100%. The wind was calm. The pressure was 30.31 inches and steady. In Maple Lake, it was partly cloudy. The temperature was 56 degrees, the dew point was 53, and the relative humidity was 90%. The wind was calm. The pressure was 30.33 inches and rising. Elsewhere across central Minnesota, skies ranged from partly cloudy to mostly cloudy. It was 65 at the Twin Cities, 60 at St. Cloud, 55 at Anoka, and 58 at Crystal. Princeton reported 58, Litchfield reported 57, Little Falls reported 57, and Wilmer reported 61. Around the state, it was partly cloudy, with a temperature of 56 at Duluth, and 43 at International Falls. At Mankato, it was mostly cloudy, with a temperature of 63. It was cloudy, with a temperature of 64 at Rochester, and 58 at Brainerd. Once again at 10 p.m., in Buffalo, it was 54 degrees under partly cloudy skies. And in Maple Lake, it was 56 degrees under partly cloudy skies. 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

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The current time is 10:38 p.m. Central Daylight Time. Now the forecast for central Minnesota, from St. Cloud to the northwest Twin Cities suburbs. Overnight, mostly cloudy. Near steady temperature in the upper 50s. East winds up to 5 miles an hour. Friday, rain showers in the morning, then rain showers and slight chance of thunderstorms in the afternoon. Highs in the lower 60s. East winds 5 to 15 miles an hour. Chance of precipitation near 100%. Friday night, rain showers in the evening, then chance of rain showers overnight. Lows in the mid-50s. East winds 10 to 15 miles an hour. Chance of showers near 100%. Saturday, mostly cloudy. Highs in the mid-60s. Northeast winds 5 to 15 miles an hour. Saturday night, mostly cloudy. Lows in the lower 50s. Northeast winds 5 to 10 miles an hour. Sunday and Sunday night, mostly cloudy. Highs in the upper 60s. Lows in the lower 50s. Monday and Monday night, mostly cloudy. Highs in the lower 60s. Lows in the upper 40s. Tuesday through Wednesday, partly cloudy. Highs in the mid-60s. Lows in the upper 40s. Wednesday night and Thursday, mostly cloudy. Lows in the lower 50s. Highs in the upper 60s. Again, the forecast for central Minnesota, from St. Cloud to the northwest Twin Cities suburbs for overnight, mostly cloudy. Near steady temperature in the upper 50s. East winds up to 5 miles an hour. 10 p.m. in Buffalo, it was partly cloudy. The temperature was 54 degrees, the dew point was 54, and the relative humidity was 100%. The wind was calm. Pressure was 30.31 inches and steady. In Maple Lake, it was partly cloudy. The temperature was 56 degrees, the dew point was 53, and the relative humidity was 90%. The wind was calm. The pressure was 30.33 inches and rising. Elsewhere across central Minnesota, skies ranged from partly cloudy to mostly cloudy. It was 65 at the Twin Cities, 60 at St. Cloud, 55 at Anoka, and 58 at Crystal. Princeton reported 58, Litchfield reported 57, Little Falls reported 57, and Wilmer reported 61. Around the state, it was partly cloudy, with a temperature of 56 at Duluth, and 43 at International Falls. At Mankato, it was mostly cloudy, with a temperature of 63. It was cloudy, with a temperature of 64 at Rochester, and 58 at Brainerd. Once again at 10 p.m., in Buffalo, it was 54 degrees under partly cloudy skies. And in Maple Lake, it was 56 degrees under partly cloudy skies. 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The current time is 10:42 p.m. Central Daylight Time. Now the forecast for central Minnesota, from St. Cloud to the northwest Twin Cities suburbs. Overnight, mostly cloudy. Near steady temperature in the upper 50s. East winds up to 5 miles an hour. Friday, rain showers in the morning, then rain showers and slight chance of thunderstorms in the afternoon. Highs in the lower 60s. East winds 5 to 15 miles an hour. Chance of precipitation near 100%. Friday night, rain showers in the evening, then chance of rain showers overnight. Lows in the mid-50s. East winds 10 to 15 miles an hour. Chance of showers near 100%. Saturday, mostly cloudy.
Highs in the mid-60s. Northeast winds 5 to 15 miles an hour. Saturday night, mostly cloudy. Lows in the lower 50s. Northeast winds 5 to 10 miles an hour. Sunday and Sunday night, mostly cloudy. Highs in the upper 60s. Lows in the lower 50s. Monday and Monday night, mostly cloudy. Highs in the lower 60s. Lows in the upper 40s. Tuesday through Wednesday, partly cloudy. Highs in the mid-60s. Lows in the upper 40s. Wednesday night and Thursday, mostly cloudy. Lows in the lower 50s. Highs in the upper 60s. Again, the forecast for central Minnesota, from St. Cloud to the northwest Twin Cities suburbs for overnight, mostly cloudy. Near steady temperature in the upper 50s. East winds up to 5 miles an hour. At 10 p.m., in Buffalo, it was partly cloudy. The temperature was 54 degrees, the dew point was 54, and the relative humidity was 100%. The wind was calm. The pressure was 30.31 inches and steady. In Maple Lake, it was partly cloudy. The temperature was 56 degrees, the dew point was 53, and the relative humidity was 90%. The wind was calm. The pressure was 30.33 inches and rising. Elsewhere across central Minnesota, skies ranged from partly cloudy to mostly cloudy. It was 65 at the Twin Cities, 60 at St. Cloud, 55 at Anoka, and 58 at Crystal. Princeton reported 58, Litchfield reported 57, Little Falls reported 57, and Wilmer reported 61. Around the state, it was partly cloudy, with a temperature of 56 at Duluth, and 43 at International Falls. At Mankato, it was mostly cloudy, with a temperature of 63. It was cloudy, with a temperature of 64 at Rochester, and 58 at Brainerd. Once again at 10 p.m., in Buffalo, it was 54 degrees under partly cloudy skies. And in Maple Lake, it was 56 degrees under partly cloudy skies. 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The current time is 10:45 p.m. Central Daylight Time. Now the forecast for central Minnesota, from St. Cloud to the northwest Twin Cities suburbs. Overnight, mostly cloudy. Near steady temperature in the upper 50s. East winds up to 5 miles an hour. Friday, rain showers in the morning, then rain showers and slight chance of thunderstorms in the afternoon. Highs in the lower 60s. East winds 5 to 15 miles an hour. Chance of precipitation near 100%. Friday night, rain showers in the evening, then chance of rain showers overnight. Lows in the mid-50s. East winds 10 to 15 miles an hour. Chance of showers near 100%. Saturday, mostly cloudy. Highs in the mid-60s. Northeast winds 5 to 15 miles an hour. Saturday night, mostly cloudy. Lows in the lower 50s. Northeast winds 5 to 10 miles an hour. Sunday and Sunday night, mostly cloudy. Highs in the upper 60s. Lows in the lower 50s. Monday and Monday night, mostly cloudy. Highs in the lower 60s. Lows in the upper 40s. Tuesday through Wednesday, partly cloudy. Highs in the mid-60s. Lows in the upper 40s. Wednesday night and Thursday, mostly cloudy. Lows in the lower 50s. Highs in the upper 60s. Again, the forecast for central Minnesota, from St. Cloud to the northwest Twin Cities suburbs for overnight, mostly cloudy. Near steady temperature in the upper 50s. East winds up to 5 miles an hour. At 10 p.m., in Buffalo, it was partly cloudy.
The temperature was 54 degrees, the dew point was 54, and the relative humidity was 100%. The wind was calm. The pressure was 30.31 inches and steady. In Maple Lake, it was partly cloudy. The temperature was 56 degrees, the dew point was 53, and the relative humidity was 90%. The wind was calm. The pressure was 30.33 inches and rising. Elsewhere across central Minnesota, skies ranged from partly cloudy to mostly cloudy. It was 65 at the Twin Cities, 60 at St. Cloud, 55 at Anoka, and 58 at Crystal. Princeton reported 58, Litchfield reported 57, Little Falls reported 57, and Wilmer reported 61. Around the state, it was partly cloudy, with a temperature of 56 at Duluth, and 43 at International Falls. At Mankato, it was mostly cloudy, with a temperature of 63. It was cloudy, with a temperature of 64 at Rochester, and 58 at Brainerd. Once again at 10 p.m., in Buffalo, it was 54 degrees under partly cloudy skies. And in Maple Lake, it was 56 degrees under partly cloudy skies. 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The current time is 10:49 p.m. Central Daylight Time. Now the forecast for central Minnesota, from St. Cloud to the northwest Twin Cities suburbs. Overnight, mostly cloudy. Near steady temperature in the upper 50s. East winds up to 5 miles an hour. Friday, rain showers in the morning, then rain showers and slight chance of thunderstorms in the afternoon. Highs in the lower 60s. East winds 5 to 15 miles an hour. Chance of precipitation near 100%. Friday night, rain showers in the evening, then chance of rain showers overnight. Lows in the mid-50s. East winds 10 to 15 miles an hour. Chance of showers near 100%. Saturday, mostly cloudy. Highs in the mid-60s. Northeast winds 5 to 15 miles an hour. Saturday night, mostly cloudy. Lows in the lower 50s. Northeast winds 5 to 10 miles an hour. Sunday and Sunday night, mostly cloudy. Highs in the upper 60s. Lows in the lower 50s. Monday and Monday night, mostly cloudy. Highs in the lower 60s. Lows in the upper 40s. Tuesday through Wednesday, partly cloudy. Highs in the mid-60s. Lows in the upper 40s. Wednesday night and Thursday, mostly cloudy. Lows in the lower 50s. Highs in the upper 60s. Again, the forecast for central Minnesota, from St. Cloud to the northwest Twin Cities suburbs for overnight, mostly cloudy. Near steady temperature in the upper 50s. East winds up to 5 miles an hour. At 10 p.m., in Buffalo, it was partly cloudy. The temperature was 54 degrees, the dew point was 54, and the relative humidity was 100%. The wind was calm. The pressure was 30.31 inches and steady. In Maple Lake, it was partly cloudy. The temperature was 56 degrees, the dew point was 53, and the relative humidity was 90%. The wind was calm. The pressure was 30.33 inches and rising. Elsewhere across central Minnesota, skies ranged from partly cloudy to mostly cloudy. It was 65 at the Twin Cities, 60 at St. Cloud, 55 at Anoka, and 58 at Crystal. Princeton reported 58, Litchfield reported 57, Little Falls reported 57, and Wilmer reported 61. Around the state, it was partly cloudy, with a temperature of 56 at Duluth, and 43 at International Falls. At Mankato, it was mostly cloudy, with a temperature of 63. It was cloudy, with a temperature of 64 at Rochester,
and 58 at Brainerd. Once again at 10 p.m., in Buffalo, it was 54 degrees under partly cloudy skies. And in Maple Lake, it was 56 degrees under partly cloudy skies. 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The current time is 10:53 p.m. Central Daylight Time. Now the forecast for central Minnesota, from St. Cloud to the northwest Twin Cities suburbs. Overnight, mostly cloudy. Near steady temperature in the upper 50s. East winds up to 5 miles an hour. Friday, rain showers in the morning, then rain showers and slight chance of thunderstorms in the afternoon. Highs in the lower 60s. East winds 5 to 15 miles an hour. Chance of precipitation near 100%. Friday night, rain showers in the evening, then chance of rain showers overnight. Lows in the mid-50s. East winds 10 to 15 miles an hour. Chance of showers near 100%. Saturday, mostly cloudy. Highs in the mid-60s. Northeast winds 5 to 15 miles an hour. Saturday night, mostly cloudy. Lows in the lower 50s. Northeast winds 5 to 10 miles an hour. Sunday and Sunday night, mostly cloudy. Highs in the upper 60s. Lows in the lower 50s. Monday and Monday night, mostly cloudy. Highs in the lower 60s. Lows in the upper 40s. Tuesday through Wednesday, partly cloudy. Highs in the mid-60s. Lows in the upper 40s. Wednesday night and Thursday, mostly cloudy. Lows in the lower 50s. Highs in the upper 60s. Again, the forecast for central Minnesota, from St. Cloud to the northwest Twin Cities suburbs for overnight, mostly cloudy. Near steady temperature in the upper 50s. East winds up to 5 miles an hour. 10 p.m. in Buffalo, it was partly cloudy. The temperature was 54 degrees, the dew point was 54, and the relative humidity was 100%. The wind was calm. The pressure was 30.31 inches and steady. In Maple Lake, it was partly cloudy. The temperature was 56 degrees, the dew point was 53, and the relative humidity was 90%. The wind was calm. Pressure was 30.33 inches and rising. Elsewhere across central Minnesota, skies ranged from partly cloudy to mostly cloudy. It was 65 at the Twin Cities, 60 at St. Cloud, 55 at Anoka, and 58 at Crystal. Princeton reported 58, Litchfield reported 57, Little Falls reported 57, and Wilmer reported 61. Around the state, it was partly cloudy, with a temperature of 56 at Duluth, and 43 at International Falls. At Mankato, it was mostly cloudy, with a temperature of 63. It was cloudy, with a temperature of 64 at Rochester, and 58 at Brainerd. Once again at 10 p.m., in Buffalo, it was 54 degrees under partly cloudy skies. And in Maple Lake, it was 56 degrees under partly cloudy skies. 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The current time is 10:57 p.m. Central Daylight Time. Now the forecast for central Minnesota, from St. Cloud to the northwest Twin Cities suburbs. Overnight, mostly cloudy. Near steady temperature in the upper 50s. East winds up to 5 miles an hour. Friday, rain showers in the morning, then rain showers and slight chance of thunderstorms in the afternoon. Highs in the lower 60s. East winds 5 to 15 miles an hour.
chance of precipitation near 100%. Friday night, rain showers in the evening, then chance of rain showers overnight. Lows in the mid-50s. East winds 10 to 15 miles an hour. Chance of showers near 100%. Saturday, mostly cloudy. Highs in the mid-60s. Northeast winds 5 to 15 miles an hour. Saturday night, mostly cloudy. Lows in the lower 50s. Northeast winds 5 to 10 miles an hour. Sunday and Sunday night, mostly cloudy. Highs in the upper 60s. Lows in the lower 50s. Monday and Monday night, mostly cloudy. Highs in the lower 60s. Lows in the upper 40s. Tuesday through Wednesday, partly cloudy. Highs in the mid-60s. Lows in the upper 40s. Wednesday night and Thursday, mostly cloudy. Lows in the lower 50s. Highs in the upper 60s. Again, the forecast for central Minnesota, from St. Cloud to the northwest Twin Cities suburbs for overnight, mostly cloudy. Near steady temperature in the upper 50s. East winds up to 5 miles an hour. At 10 p.m., in Buffalo, it was partly cloudy. The temperature was 54 degrees, the dew point was 54, and the relative humidity was 100%. The wind was calm. The pressure was 30.31 inches and steady. In Maple Lake, it was partly cloudy. The temperature was 56 degrees, the dew point was 53, and the relative humidity was 90%. The wind was calm. The pressure was 30.33 inches and rising. Elsewhere across central Minnesota, skies ranged from partly cloudy to mostly cloudy. It was 65 at the Twin Cities, 60 at St. Cloud, 55 at Anoka, and 58 at Crystal. Princeton reported 58, Litchfield reported 57, Little Falls reported 57, and Wilmer reported 61. Around the state, it was partly cloudy, with a temperature of 56 at Duluth, and 43 at International Falls. At Mankato, it was mostly cloudy, with a temperature of 63. It was cloudy, with a temperature of 64 at Rochester, and 58 at Brainerd. Once again at 10 p.m., in Buffalo, it was 54 degrees under partly cloudy skies. And in Maple Lake, it was 56 degrees under partly cloudy skies. 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The current time is 11:01 p.m. Central Daylight Time. Now the forecast for central Minnesota, from St. Cloud to the northwest Twin Cities suburbs. Overnight, mostly cloudy. Near steady temperature in the upper 50s. East winds up to 5 miles an hour. Friday, rain showers in the morning, then rain showers and slight chance of thunderstorms in the afternoon. Highs in the lower 60s. East winds 5 to 15 miles an hour. Chance of precipitation near 100%. Friday night, rain showers in the evening, then chance of rain showers overnight. Lows in the mid-50s. East winds 10 to 15 miles an hour. Chance of showers near 100%. Saturday, mostly cloudy. Highs in the mid-60s. Northeast winds 5 to 15 miles an hour. Saturday night, mostly cloudy. Lows in the lower 50s. Northeast winds 5 to 10 miles an hour. Sunday and Sunday night, mostly cloudy. Highs in the upper 60s. Lows in the lower 50s. Monday and Monday night, mostly cloudy. Highs in the lower 60s. Lows in the upper 40s. Tuesday through Wednesday, partly cloudy. Highs in the mid-60s. Lows in the upper 40s. Wednesday night and Thursday, mostly cloudy. Lows in the lower 50s. Highs in the upper 60s.
Again, the forecast for central Minnesota, from St. Cloud to the northwest Twin Cities suburbs for overnight, mostly cloudy. Near steady temperature in the upper 50s. East winds up to 5 miles an hour. 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The current time is 11:03 p.m. Central Daylight Time. Now the forecast for central Minnesota, from St. Cloud to the northwest Twin Cities suburbs. Overnight, mostly cloudy. Near steady temperature in the upper 50s. East winds up to 5 miles an hour. Friday, rain showers in the morning, then rain showers and slight chance of thunderstorms in the afternoon. Highs in the lower 60s. East winds 5 to 15 miles an hour. Chance of precipitation near 100%. Friday night, rain showers in the evening, then chance of rain showers overnight. Lows in the mid-50s. East winds 10 to 15 miles an hour. Chance of showers near 100%. Saturday, mostly cloudy. Highs in the mid-60s. Northeast winds 5 to 15 miles an hour. Saturday night, mostly cloudy. Lows in the lower 50s. Northeast winds 5 to 10 miles an hour. Sunday and Sunday night, mostly cloudy. Highs in the upper 60s. Lows in the lower 50s. Monday and Monday night, mostly cloudy. Highs in the lower 60s. Lows in the upper 40s. Tuesday through Wednesday, partly cloudy. Highs in the mid-60s. Lows in the upper 40s. Wednesday night and Thursday, mostly cloudy. Lows in the lower 50s. Highs in the upper 60s. Again, the forecast for central Minnesota, from St. Cloud to the northwest Twin Cities suburbs for overnight, mostly cloudy. Near steady temperature in the upper 50s. East winds up to 5 miles an hour. 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The current time is 11:06 p.m. Central Daylight Time. Now the forecast for central Minnesota, from St. Cloud to the northwest Twin Cities suburbs. Overnight, mostly cloudy. Near steady temperature in the upper 50s. East winds up to 5 miles an hour. Friday, rain showers in the morning, then rain showers and slight chance of thunderstorms in the afternoon. Highs in the lower 60s. East winds 5 to 15 miles an hour. Chance of precipitation near 100%. Friday night, rain showers in the evening, then chance of rain showers overnight. Lows in the mid-50s. East winds 10 to 15 miles an hour. Chance of showers near 100%. Saturday, mostly cloudy. Highs in the mid-60s. Northeast winds 5 to 15 miles an hour. Saturday night, mostly cloudy. Lows in the lower 50s. Northeast winds 5 to 10 miles an hour. Sunday and Sunday night, mostly cloudy. Highs in the upper 60s. Lows in the lower 50s. Monday and Monday night, mostly cloudy. Highs in the lower 60s. Lows in the upper 40s. Tuesday through Wednesday, partly cloudy. Highs in the mid-60s. Lows in the upper 40s. Wednesday night and Thursday, mostly cloudy. Lows in the lower 50s. Highs in the upper 60s. Again, the forecast for central Minnesota, from St. Cloud to the northwest Twin Cities suburbs for overnight, mostly cloudy. Near steady temperature in the upper 50s. East winds up to 5 miles an hour.
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The current time is 11:08 p.m. Central Daylight Time. Now the forecast for central Minnesota, from St. Cloud to the northwest Twin Cities suburbs. Overnight, mostly cloudy. Near steady temperature in the upper 50s. East winds up to 5 miles an hour. Friday, rain showers in the morning, then rain showers and slight chance of thunderstorms in the afternoon. Highs in the lower 60s. East winds 5 to 15 miles an hour. Chance of precipitation near 100%. Friday night, rain showers in the evening, then chance of rain showers overnight. Lows in the mid-50s. East winds 10 to 15 miles an hour. Chance of showers near 100%. Saturday, mostly cloudy. Highs in the mid-60s. Northeast winds 5 to 15 miles an hour. Saturday night, mostly cloudy. Lows in the lower 50s. Northeast winds 5 to 10 miles an hour. Sunday and Sunday night, mostly cloudy. Highs in the upper 60s. Lows in the lower 50s. Monday and Monday night, mostly cloudy. Highs in the lower 60s. Lows in the upper 40s. Tuesday through Wednesday, partly cloudy. Highs in the mid-60s. Lows in the upper 40s. Wednesday night and Thursday, mostly cloudy. Lows in the lower 50s. Highs in the upper 60s. Again, the forecast for central Minnesota, from St. Cloud to the northwest Twin Cities suburbs for overnight, mostly cloudy. Near steady temperature in the upper 50s. East winds up to 5 miles an hour. 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The current time is 11:10 p.m. Central Daylight Time. Now the forecast for central Minnesota, from St. Cloud to the northwest Twin Cities suburbs. Overnight, mostly cloudy. Near steady temperature in the upper 50s. East winds up to 5 miles an hour. Friday, rain showers in the morning, then rain showers and slight chance of thunderstorms in the afternoon. Highs in the lower 60s. East winds 5 to 15 miles an hour. Chance of precipitation near 100%. Friday night, rain showers in the evening, then chance of rain showers overnight. Lows in the mid-50s. East winds 10 to 15 miles an hour. Chance of showers near 100%. Saturday, mostly cloudy. Highs in the mid-60s. Northeast winds 5 to 15 miles an hour. Saturday night, mostly cloudy. Lows in the lower 50s. Northeast winds 5 to 10 miles an hour. Sunday and Sunday night, mostly cloudy. Highs in the upper 60s. Lows in the lower 50s. Monday and Monday night, mostly cloudy. Highs in the lower 60s. Lows in the upper 40s. Tuesday through Wednesday, partly cloudy. Highs in the mid-60s. Lows in the upper 40s. Wednesday night and Thursday, mostly cloudy. Lows in the lower 50s. Highs in the upper 60s. Again, the forecast for central Minnesota, from St. Cloud to the northwest Twin Cities suburbs for overnight, mostly cloudy. Near steady temperature in the upper 50s. East winds up to 5 miles an hour. 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Current
current time is 11:13 p.m. Central Daylight Time. Now the forecast for central Minnesota, from St. Cloud to the northwest Twin Cities suburbs. Overnight, mostly cloudy. Near steady temperature in the upper 50s. East winds up to 5 miles an hour. Friday, rain showers in the morning, then rain showers and slight chance of thunderstorms in the afternoon. Highs in the lower 60s. East winds 5 to 15 miles an hour. Chance of precipitation near 100%. Friday night, rain showers in the evening, then chance of rain showers overnight. Lows in the mid-50s. East winds 10 to 15 miles an hour. Chance of showers near 100%. Saturday, mostly cloudy. Highs in the mid-60s. Northeast winds 5 to 15 miles an hour. Saturday night, mostly cloudy. Lows in the lower 50s. Northeast winds 5 to 10 miles an hour. Sunday and Sunday night, mostly cloudy. Highs in the upper 60s. Lows in the lower 50s. Monday and Monday night, mostly cloudy. Highs in the lower 60s. Lows in the upper 40s. Tuesday through Wednesday, partly cloudy. Highs in the mid-60s. Lows in the upper 40s. Wednesday night and Thursday, mostly cloudy. Lows in the lower 50s. Highs in the upper 60s. Again, the forecast for central Minnesota, from St. Cloud to the northwest Twin Cities suburbs for overnight, mostly cloudy. Near steady temperature in the upper 50s. East winds up to 5 miles an hour. At 11 p.m., in Buffalo, it was mostly cloudy. The temperature was 55 degrees, the dew point was 55, and the relative humidity was 100%. The wind was northeast at 3 miles an hour. The pressure was 30.31 inches and steady. In Maple Lake, it was mostly cloudy. The temperature was 57 degrees, the dew point was 54, and the relative humidity was 89%. The wind was calm. The pressure was 30.32 inches and falling. Elsewhere across central Minnesota, skies ranged from mostly cloudy to cloudy. It was 64 at the Twin Cities, 57 at St. Cloud, 57 at Anoka, and 59 at Crystal. Princeton reported 57, Litchfield reported 59, Little Falls reported 55, and Wilma reported 61. Around the state, at International Falls, it was clear, with a temperature of 42. It was mostly cloudy, with a temperature of 55 at Brainerd, and 56 at Duluth. It was cloudy, with a temperature of 63 at Rochester, and 62 at Mankato. Once again at 11 p.m., in Buffalo, it was 55 degrees under mostly cloudy skies. And in Maple Lake, it was 57 degrees under mostly cloudy skies. 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The current time is 11:16 p.m. Central Daylight Time. Now the forecast for central Minnesota, from St. Cloud to the northwest Twin Cities suburbs. Overnight, mostly cloudy. Near steady temperature in the upper 50s. East winds up to 5 miles an hour. Friday, rain showers in the morning, then rain showers and slight chance of thunderstorms in the afternoon. Highs in the lower 60s. East winds 5 to 15 miles an hour. Chance of precipitation near 100%. Friday night, rain showers in the evening, then chance of rain showers overnight. Lows in the mid-50s. East winds 10 to 15 miles an hour. Chance of showers near 100%. Saturday, mostly cloudy. Highs in the mid-60s. Northeast winds 5 to 15 miles an hour. Saturday night, mostly cloudy. Lows in the lower 50s.
Northeast winds 5 to 10 miles an hour. Sunday and Sunday night, mostly cloudy. Highs in the upper 60s. Lows in the lower 50s. Monday and Monday night, mostly cloudy. Highs in the lower 60s. Lows in the upper 40s. Tuesday through Wednesday, partly cloudy. Highs in the mid 60s. Lows in the upper 40s. Wednesday night and Thursday, mostly cloudy. Lows in the lower 50s. Highs in the upper 60s. Again, the forecast for central Minnesota, from St. Cloud to the northwest Twin Cities suburbs for overnight, mostly cloudy. Near steady temperature in the upper 50s. East winds up to 5 miles an hour. At 11 p.m., in Buffalo, it was mostly cloudy. The temperature was 55 degrees, the dew point was 55, and the relative humidity was 100%. The wind was northeast at 3 miles an hour. The pressure was 30.31 inches and steady. In Maple Lake, it was mostly cloudy. The temperature was 57 degrees, the dew point was 54, and the relative humidity was 89%. The wind was calm. The pressure was 30.32 inches and falling. Elsewhere across central Minnesota, skies ranged from mostly cloudy to cloudy. It was 64 at the Twin Cities, 57 at St. Cloud, 57 at Anoka, and 59 at Crystal. Princeton reported 57, Litchfield reported 59, Little Falls reported 55, and Wilmer reported 61. Around the state, at International Falls, it was clear, with a temperature of 42. It was mostly cloudy, with a temperature of 55 at Brainerd, and 56 at Duluth. It was cloudy, with a temperature of 63 at Rochester, and 62 at Mankato. Once again at 11 p.m., in Buffalo, it was 55 degrees under mostly cloudy skies. And in Maple Lake, it was 57 degrees under mostly cloudy skies. 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The current time is 11:20 p.m. Central Daylight Time. Now the forecast for central Minnesota, from St. Cloud to the northwest Twin Cities suburbs. Overnight, mostly cloudy. Near steady temperature in the upper 50s. East winds up to 5 miles an hour. Friday, rain showers in the morning, then rain showers and slight chance of thunderstorms in the afternoon. Highs in the lower 60s. East winds 5 to 15 miles an hour. Chance of precipitation near 100%. Friday night, rain showers in the evening, then chance of rain showers overnight. Lows in the mid-50s. East winds 10 to 15 miles an hour. Chance of showers near 100%. Saturday, mostly cloudy. Highs in the mid-60s. Northeast winds 5 to 15 miles an hour. Saturday night, mostly cloudy. Lows in the lower 50s. Northeast winds 5 to 10 miles an hour. Sunday and Sunday night, mostly cloudy. Highs in the upper 60s. Lows in the lower 50s. Monday and Monday night, mostly cloudy. Highs in the lower 60s. Lows in the upper 40s. Tuesday through Wednesday, partly cloudy. Highs in the mid-60s. Lows in the upper 40s. Wednesday night and Thursday, mostly cloudy. Lows in the lower 50s. Highs in the upper 60s. Again, the forecast for central Minnesota, from St. Cloud to the northwest Twin Cities suburbs for overnight, mostly cloudy. Near steady temperature in the upper 50s. East winds up to 5 miles an hour. At 11 p.m., in Buffalo, it was mostly cloudy. The temperature was 55 degrees, the dew point was 55, and the relative humidity was 100%.
The wind was northeast at 3 miles an hour. The pressure was 30.31 inches and steady. In Maple Lake, it was mostly cloudy. The temperature was 57 degrees, the dew point was 54, and the relative humidity was 89%. The wind was calm. The pressure was 30.32 inches and falling. Elsewhere across central Minnesota, skies ranged from mostly cloudy to cloudy. It was 64 at the Twin Cities, 57 at St. Cloud, 57 at Anoka, and 59 at Crystal. Princeton reported 57, Litchfield reported 59, Little Falls reported 55, and Wilmer reported 61. Around the state, at International Falls, it was clear, with a temperature of 42. It was mostly cloudy, with a temperature of 55 at Brainerd, and 56 at Duluth. It was cloudy, with a temperature of 63 at Rochester, and 62 at Mankato. Once again at 11 p.m., in Buffalo, it was 55 degrees under mostly cloudy skies. And in Maple Lake, it was 57 degrees under mostly cloudy skies. 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The current time is 11:24 p.m. Central Daylight Time. Now the forecast for central Minnesota, from St. Cloud to the northwest Twin Cities suburbs. Overnight, mostly cloudy. Near steady temperature in the upper 50s. East winds up to 5 miles an hour. Friday, rain showers in the morning, then rain showers and slight chance of thunderstorms in the afternoon. Highs in the lower 60s. East winds 5 to 15 miles an hour. Chance of precipitation near 100%. Friday night, rain showers in the evening, then chance of rain showers overnight. Lows in the mid-50s. East winds 10 to 15 miles an hour. Chance of showers near 100%. Saturday, mostly cloudy. Highs in the mid-60s. Northeast winds 5 to 15 miles an hour. Saturday night, mostly cloudy. Lows in the lower 50s. Northeast winds 5 to 10 miles an hour. Sunday and Sunday night, mostly cloudy. Highs in the upper 60s. Lows in the lower 50s. Monday and Monday night, mostly cloudy. Highs in the lower 60s. Lows in the upper 40s. Tuesday through Wednesday, partly cloudy. Highs in the mid-60s. Lows in the upper 40s. Wednesday night and Thursday, mostly cloudy. Lows in the lower 50s. Highs in the upper 60s. Again, the forecast for central Minnesota, from St. Cloud to the northwest Twin Cities suburbs for overnight, mostly cloudy. Near steady temperature in the upper 50s. East winds up to 5 miles an hour. At 11 p.m., in Buffalo, it was mostly cloudy. The temperature was 55 degrees, the dew point was 55, and the relative humidity was 100%. The wind was northeast at 3 miles an hour. The pressure was 30.31 inches and steady. In Maple Lake, it was mostly cloudy. The temperature was 57 degrees. The dew point was 54, and the relative humidity was 89%. The wind was calm. The pressure was 30.32 inches and falling. Elsewhere across central Minnesota, skies ranged from mostly cloudy to cloudy. It was 64 at the Twin Cities, 57 at St. Cloud, 57 at Anoka, and 59 at Crystal. Princeton reported 57, Litchfield reported 59, Little Falls reported 55, and Wilmer reported 61. Around the state, at International Falls, it was clear, with a temperature of 42. It was mostly cloudy, with a temperature of 55 at Brainerd, and 56 at Duluth. It was cloudy, with a temperature of 63 at Rochester, and 62 at Mankato. Once again at 11 p.m.,
In Buffalo, it was 55 degrees.

Friday, rain showers in the morning, then rain showers and slight chance of thunderstorms in the afternoon. Highs in the lower 60s. East winds 5 to 15 miles an hour. Chance of precipitation near 100%. Friday night, rain showers in the evening, then chance of rain showers overnight. Lows in the mid-50s. East winds 10 to 15 miles an hour. Chance of showers near 100%. Saturday, mostly cloudy. Highs in the mid-60s. Northeast winds 5 to 15 miles an hour. Saturday night, mostly cloudy. Lows in the lower 50s. Northeast winds 5 to 10 miles an hour. Sunday and Sunday night, mostly cloudy. Highs in the upper 60s. Lows in the lower 50s. Monday and Monday night, mostly cloudy. Highs in the lower 60s. Lows in the upper 40s. Tuesday through Wednesday, partly cloudy. Highs in the mid-60s. Lows in the upper 40s. Wednesday night and Thursday, mostly cloudy. Lows in the lower 50s. Highs in the upper 60s. Again, the forecast for central Minnesota, from St. Cloud to the northwest Twin Cities suburbs for overnight, mostly cloudy. Near steady temperature in the upper 50s. East winds up to 5 miles an hour. At 11 p.m., in Buffalo, it was mostly cloudy. The temperature was 55 degrees, the dew point was 55, and the relative humidity was 100%. The wind was northeast at 3 miles an hour. The pressure was 30.31 inches and steady. In Maple Lake, it was mostly cloudy. The temperature was 57 degrees, the dew point was 54, and the relative humidity was 89%. The wind was calm. The pressure was 30.32 inches and falling. Elsewhere across central Minnesota, skies ranged from mostly cloudy to cloudy. It was 64 at the Twin Cities, 57 at St. Cloud, 57 at Anoka, and 59 at Crystal. Princeton reported 57, Litchfield reported 59, Little Falls reported 55, and Wilmer reported 61. Around the state, at International Falls, it was clear, with a temperature of 42. It was mostly cloudy, with a temperature of 55 at Brainerd, and 56 at Duluth. It was cloudy, with a temperature of 63 at Rochester, and 62 at Mankato. Once again at 11 p.m., in Buffalo, it was 55 degrees under mostly cloudy skies. And in Maple Lake, it was 57 degrees under mostly cloudy skies. 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The current time is 11:32 p.m. Central Daylight Time. Now the forecast for central Minnesota, from St. Cloud to the northwest Twin Cities suburbs. Overnight, mostly cloudy. Near steady temperature in the upper 50s. East winds up to 5 miles an hour. Friday, rain showers in the morning, then rain showers and slight chance of thunderstorms in the afternoon. Highs in the lower 60s. East winds 5 to 15 miles an hour. Chance of precipitation near 100%. Friday night, rain showers in the evening, then chance of rain showers overnight. Lows in the mid-50s. East winds 10 to 15 miles an hour. Chance of showers near 100%. Saturday, mostly cloudy. Highs in the mid-60s. Northeast winds 5 to 15 miles an hour. Saturday night, mostly cloudy. Lows in the lower 50s. Northeast winds 5 to 10 miles an hour. Sunday and Sunday night, mostly cloudy. Highs in the upper 60s. Lows in the lower 50s. Monday and Monday night, mostly cloudy. Highs in the lower 60s. Lows in the upper 40s.

Tuesday through Wednesday, partly cloudy. Highs in the mid-60s. Lows in the upper 40s. Wednesday night and Thursday, mostly cloudy. Lows in the lower 50s. Highs in the upper 60s. Again, the forecast for central Minnesota, from St. Cloud to the northwest Twin Cities suburbs for overnight, mostly cloudy. Near steady temperature in the upper 50s. East winds up to 5 miles an hour. At 11 p.m., in Buffalo, it was mostly cloudy. The temperature was 55 degrees, the dew point was 55, and the relative humidity was 100%. The wind was northeast at 3 miles an hour. The pressure was 30.31 inches and steady. In Maple Lake, it was mostly cloudy. The temperature was 57 degrees, the dew point was 54, and the relative humidity was 89%. The wind was calm. The pressure was 30.32 inches and falling. Elsewhere across central Minnesota, skies ranged from mostly cloudy to cloudy. It was 64 at the Twin Cities, 57 at St. Cloud, 57 at Anoka, and 59 at Crystal. Princeton reported 57, Litchfield reported 59, Little Falls reported 55, and Wilmer reported 61. Around the state, at International Falls, it was clear, with a temperature of 42. It was mostly cloudy, with a temperature of 55 at Brainerd, and 56 at Duluth. It was cloudy, with a temperature of 63 at Rochester, and 62 at Mankato. Once again at 11 p.m., in Buffalo, it was 55 degrees under mostly cloudy skies. And in Maple Lake, it was 57 degrees under mostly cloudy skies. This is weather radio station WMG676 Clearwater, broadcasting on a frequency of 162.50 MHz. 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The current time is 11:36 p.m. Central Daylight Time. Now the forecast for central Minnesota, from St. Cloud to the northwest Twin Cities suburbs. Overnight, mostly cloudy. Near steady temperature in the upper 50s. East winds up to 5 miles an hour. Friday, rain showers in the morning, then rain showers and slight chance of thunderstorms in the afternoon. Highs in the lower 60s. East winds 5 to 15 miles an hour. Chance of precipitation near 100%. Friday night, rain showers in the evening, then chance of rain showers overnight. Lows in the mid-50s. East winds 10 to 15 miles an hour. Chance of showers near 100%. Saturday, mostly cloudy. Highs in the mid-60s. Northeast winds 5 to 15 miles an hour. Saturday night, mostly cloudy. Lows in the lower 50s. Northeast winds 5 to 10 miles an hour. Sunday and Sunday night, mostly cloudy. Highs in the upper 60s. Lows in the lower 50s. Monday and Monday night, mostly cloudy. Highs in the lower 60s. Lows in the upper 40s. Tuesday through Wednesday, partly cloudy. Highs in the mid-60s. Lows in the upper 40s. Wednesday night and Thursday, mostly cloudy. Lows in the lower 50s. Highs in the upper 60s. Again, the forecast for central Minnesota, from St. Cloud to the northwest Twin Cities suburbs for overnight, mostly cloudy. Near steady temperature in the upper 50s. East winds up to 5 miles an hour. At 11 p.m., in Buffalo, it was mostly cloudy. The temperature was 55 degrees, the dew point was 55, and the relative humidity was 100%. The wind was northeast at 3 miles an hour. The pressure was 30.31 inches and steady. In Maple Lake, it was mostly cloudy. The temperature was 57 degrees, the dew point was 54, and the relative humidity was 89%. The wind was calm.
pressure was 30.32 inches and falling. Elsewhere across central Minnesota, skies ranged from mostly cloudy to cloudy. It was 64 at the Twin Cities, 57 at St. Cloud, 57 at Anoka, and 59 at Crystal. Princeton reported 57, Litchfield reported 59, Little Falls reported 55, and Wilma reported 61. Around the state, at International Falls, it was clear, with a temperature of 42. It was mostly cloudy, with a temperature of 55 at Brainerd, and 56 at Duluth. It was cloudy, with a temperature of 63 at Rochester, and 62 at Mankato. Once again at 11 p.m., in Buffalo, it was 55 degrees under mostly cloudy skies. And in Maple Lake, it was 57 degrees under mostly cloudy skies. 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The current time is 11:40 p.m. Central Daylight Time. Now the forecast for central Minnesota, from St. Cloud to the northwest Twin Cities suburbs. Overnight, mostly cloudy. Near steady temperature in the upper 50s. East winds up to 5 miles an hour. Friday, rain showers in the morning, then rain showers and slight chance of thunderstorms in the afternoon. Highs in the lower 60s. East winds 5 to 15 miles an hour. Chance of precipitation near 100%. Friday night, rain showers in the evening, then chance of rain showers overnight. Lows in the mid-50s. East winds 10 to 15 miles an hour. Chance of showers near 100%. Saturday, mostly cloudy. Highs in the mid-60s. Northeast winds 5 to 15 miles an hour. Saturday night, mostly cloudy. Lows in the lower 50s. Northeast winds 5 to 10 miles an hour. Sunday and Sunday night, mostly cloudy. Highs in the upper 60s. Lows in the lower 50s. Monday and Monday night, mostly cloudy. Highs in the lower 60s. Lows in the upper 40s. Tuesday through Wednesday, partly cloudy. Highs in the mid 60s. Lows in the upper 40s. Wednesday night and Thursday, mostly cloudy. Lows in the lower 50s. Highs in the upper 60s. Again, the forecast for central Minnesota, from St. Cloud to the northwest Twin Cities suburbs for overnight, mostly cloudy. Near steady temperature in the upper 50s. East winds up to 5 miles an hour. At 11 p.m., in Buffalo, it was mostly cloudy. The temperature was 55 degrees, the dew point was 55, and the relative humidity was 100%. The wind was northeast at 3 miles an hour. The pressure was 30.31 inches and steady. In Maple Lake, it was mostly cloudy. The temperature was 57 degrees, the dew point was 54, and the relative humidity was 89%. The wind was calm. The pressure was 30.32 inches and falling. Elsewhere across central Minnesota, skies ranged from mostly cloudy to cloudy. It was 64 at the Twin Cities, 57 at St. Cloud, 57 at Anoka, and 59 at Crystal. Princeton reported 57, Litchfield reported 59, Little Falls reported 55, and Wilma reported 61. Around the state, at International Falls, it was clear, with a temperature of 42. It was mostly cloudy, with a temperature of 55 at Brainerd, and 56 at Duluth. It was cloudy, with a temperature of 63 at Rochester, and 62 at Mankato. Once again at 11 p.m., in Buffalo, it was 55 degrees under mostly cloudy skies. And in Maple Lake, it was 57 degrees under mostly cloudy skies. 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
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The current time is 11:44 p.m. Central Daylight Time. Now the forecast for central Minnesota, from St. Cloud to the northwest Twin Cities suburbs. Overnight, mostly cloudy. Near steady temperature in the upper 50s. East winds up to 5 miles an hour. Friday, rain showers in the morning, then rain showers and slight chance of thunderstorms in the afternoon. Highs in the lower 60s. East winds 5 to 15 miles an hour. Chance of precipitation near 100%. Friday night, rain showers in the evening, then chance of rain showers overnight. Lows in the mid-50s. East winds 10 to 15 miles an hour. Chance of showers near 100%. Saturday, mostly cloudy. Highs in the mid-60s. Northeast winds 5 to 15 miles an hour. Saturday night, mostly cloudy. Lows in the lower 50s. Northeast winds 5 to 10 miles an hour. Sunday and Sunday night, mostly cloudy. Highs in the upper 60s. Lows in the lower 50s. Monday and Monday night, mostly cloudy. Highs in the lower 60s. Lows in the upper 40s. Tuesday through Wednesday, partly cloudy. Highs in the mid-60s. Lows in the upper 40s. Wednesday night and Thursday, mostly cloudy. Lows in the lower 50s. Highs in the upper 60s. Again, the forecast for central Minnesota, from St. Cloud to the northwest Twin Cities suburbs for overnight, mostly cloudy. Near steady temperature in the upper 50s. East winds up to 5 miles an hour. At 11 p.m. in Buffalo, it was mostly cloudy. The temperature was 55 degrees, the dew point was 55, and the relative humidity was 100%. The wind was northeast at 3 miles an hour. The pressure was 30.31 inches and steady. In Maple Lake, it was mostly cloudy. The temperature was 57 degrees, the dew point was 54, and the relative humidity was 89%. The wind was calm. The pressure was 30.32 inches and falling. Elsewhere across central Minnesota, skies ranged from mostly cloudy to cloudy. It was 64 at the Twin Cities, 57 at St. Cloud, 57 at Anoka, and 59 at Crystal. Princeton reported 57, Litchfield reported 59, Little Falls reported 55, and Wilmer reported 61. Around the state, at International Falls, it was clear, with a temperature of 42. It was mostly cloudy, with a temperature of 55 at Brainerd, and 56 at Duluth. It was cloudy, with a temperature of 63 at Rochester, and 62 at Mankato. Once again at 11 p.m., in Buffalo, it was 55 degrees under mostly cloudy skies. And in Maple Lake, it was 57 degrees under mostly cloudy skies. 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The current time is 11:47 p.m. Central Daylight Time. Now the forecast for central Minnesota, from St. Cloud to the northwest Twin Cities suburbs. Overnight, mostly cloudy. Near steady temperature in the upper 50s. East winds up to 5 miles an hour. Friday, rain showers in the morning, then rain showers and slight chance of thunderstorms in the afternoon. Highs in the lower 60s. East winds 5 to 15 miles an hour. Chance of precipitation near 100%. Friday night, rain showers in the evening, then chance of rain showers overnight. Lows in the mid-50s. East winds 10 to 15 miles an hour. Chance of showers near 100%. Saturday, mostly cloudy. Highs in the mid-60s.
Northeast winds 5 to 15 miles an hour. Saturday night, mostly cloudy. Lows in the lower 50s. Northeast winds 5 to 10 miles an hour. Sunday and Sunday night, mostly cloudy. Highs in the upper 60s. Lows in the lower 50s. Monday and Monday night, mostly cloudy. Highs in the lower 60s. Lows in the upper 40s. Tuesday through Wednesday, partly cloudy. Highs in the mid-60s. Lows in the upper 40s. Wednesday night and Thursday, mostly cloudy. Lows in the lower 50s. Highs in the upper 60s. Again, the forecast for central Minnesota, from St. Cloud to the northwest Twin Cities suburbs for overnight, mostly cloudy. Near steady temperature in the upper 50s. East winds up to 5 miles an hour. At 11 p.m., in Buffalo, it was mostly cloudy. The temperature was 55 degrees, the dew point was 55, and the relative humidity was 100%. The wind was northeast at 3 miles an hour. The pressure was 30.31 inches and steady. In Maple Lake, it was mostly cloudy. The temperature was 57 degrees, the dew point was 54, and the relative humidity was 89%. The wind was calm. The pressure was 30.32 inches and falling. Elsewhere across central Minnesota, skies ranged from mostly cloudy to cloudy. It was 64 at the Twin Cities, 57 at St. Cloud, 57 at Anoka, and 59 at Crystal. Princeton reported 57, Litchfield reported 59, Little Falls reported 55, and Wilmer reported 61. Around the state, at International Falls, it was clear, with a temperature of 42. It was mostly cloudy, with a temperature of 55 at Brainerd, and 56 at Duluth. It was cloudy, with a temperature of 63 at Rochester, and 62 at Mankato. Once again at 11 p.m., in Buffalo, it was 55 degrees under mostly cloudy skies. And in Maple Lake, it was 57 degrees under mostly cloudy skies. 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The current time is 11:51 p.m. Central Daylight Time. Now the forecast for central Minnesota, from St. Cloud to the northwest Twin Cities suburbs. Overnight, mostly cloudy. Near steady temperature in the upper 50s. East winds up to 5 miles an hour. Friday, rain showers in the morning, then rain showers and slight chance of thunderstorms in the afternoon. Highs in the lower 60s. East winds 5 to 15 miles an hour. Chance of precipitation near 100%. Friday night, rain showers in the evening, then chance of rain showers overnight. Lows in the mid-50s. East winds 10 to 15 miles an hour. Chance of showers near 100%. Saturday, mostly cloudy. Highs in the mid-60s. Northeast winds 5 to 15 miles an hour. Saturday night, mostly cloudy. Lows in the lower 50s. Northeast winds 5 to 10 miles an hour. Sunday and Sunday night, mostly cloudy. Highs in the upper 60s. Lows in the lower 50s. Monday and Monday night, mostly cloudy. Highs in the lower 60s. Lows in the upper 40s. Tuesday through Wednesday, partly cloudy. Highs in the mid-60s. Lows in the upper 40s. Wednesday night and Thursday, mostly cloudy. Lows in the lower 50s. Highs in the upper 60s. Again, the forecast for central Minnesota, from St. Cloud to the northwest Twin Cities suburbs for overnight, mostly cloudy. Near steady temperature in the upper 50s. East winds up to 5 miles an hour. At 11 p.m., in Buffalo, it was mostly cloudy.
The temperature was 55 degrees, the dew point was 55, and the relative humidity was 100%. The wind was northeast at 3 miles an hour. The pressure was 30.31 inches and steady. In Maple Lake, it was mostly cloudy. The temperature was 57 degrees, the dew point was 54, and the relative humidity was 89%. The wind was calm. The pressure was 30.32 inches and falling. Elsewhere across central Minnesota, skies ranged from mostly cloudy to cloudy. It was 64 at the Twin Cities, 57 at St. Cloud, 57 at Anoka, and 59 at Crystal. Princeton reported 57, Litchfield reported 59, Little Falls reported 55, and Wilmer reported 61. Around the state, at International Falls, it was clear, with a temperature of 42. It was mostly cloudy, with a temperature of 55 at Brainerd, and 56 at Duluth. It was cloudy, with a temperature of 63 at Rochester, and 62 at Mankato. Once again at 11 p.m., in Buffalo, it was 55 degrees under mostly cloudy skies. And in Maple Lake, it was 57 degrees under mostly cloudy skies. 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The current time is 11:55 p.m. Central Daylight Time. Now the forecast for central Minnesota, from St. Cloud to the northwest Twin Cities suburbs. Overnight, mostly cloudy. Near steady temperature in the upper 50s. East winds up to 5 miles an hour. Friday, rain showers in the morning, then rain showers and slight chance of thunderstorms in the afternoon. Highs in the lower 60s. East winds 5 to 15 miles an hour. Chance of precipitation near 100%. Friday night, rain showers in the evening, then chance of rain showers overnight. Lows in the mid-50s. East winds 10 to 15 miles an hour. Chance of showers near 100%. Saturday, mostly cloudy. Highs in the mid-60s. Northeast winds 5 to 15 miles an hour. Saturday night, mostly cloudy. Lows in the lower 50s. Northeast winds 5 to 10 miles an hour. Sunday and Sunday night, mostly cloudy. Highs in the upper 60s. Lows in the lower 50s. Monday and Monday night, mostly cloudy. Highs in the lower 60s. Lows in the upper 40s. Tuesday through Wednesday, partly cloudy. Highs in the mid-60s. Lows in the upper 40s. Wednesday night and Thursday, mostly cloudy. Lows in the lower 50s. Highs in the upper 60s. Again, the forecast for central Minnesota, from St. Cloud to the northwest Twin Cities suburbs for overnight, mostly cloudy. Near steady temperature in the upper 50s. East winds up to 5 miles an hour. At 11 p.m., in Buffalo, it was mostly cloudy. The temperature was 55 degrees, the dew point was 55, and the relative humidity was 100%. The wind was northeast at 3 miles an hour. The pressure was 30.31 inches and steady. In Maple Lake, it was mostly cloudy. The temperature was 57 degrees. The dew point was 54, and the relative humidity was 89%. The wind was calm. The pressure was 30.32 inches and falling. Elsewhere across central Minnesota, skies ranged from mostly cloudy to cloudy. It was 64 at the Twin Cities, 57 at St. Cloud, 57 at Anoka, and 59 at Crystal. Princeton reported 57, Litchfield reported 59, Little Falls reported 55, and Wilmer reported 61. Around the state, at International Falls, it was clear, with a temperature of 42. It was mostly cloudy, with a temperature of 55 at Brainerd, and 56 at Duluth. It was cloudy,
with a temperature of 63 at Rochester and 62 at Mankato. Once again at 11 p.m. in Buffalo, it was 55 degrees under mostly cloudy skies. And in Maple Lake, it was 57 degrees under mostly cloudy skies. This is weather radio station WMG676 Clearwater, broadcasting on a frequency of 162.50 MHz. 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The current time is 11:59 p.m. Central Daylight Time. Now the forecast for central Minnesota, from St. Cloud to the northwest Twin Cities suburbs. Overnight, mostly cloudy. Near steady temperature in the upper 50s. East winds up to 5 miles an hour. Friday, rain showers in the morning, then rain showers and slight chance of thunderstorms in the afternoon. Highs in the lower 60s. East winds 5 to 15 miles an hour. Chance of precipitation near 100%. Friday night, rain showers in the evening, then chance of rain showers overnight. Lows in the mid-50s. East winds 10 to 15 miles an hour. Chance of showers near 100%. Saturday, mostly cloudy. Highs in the mid-60s. Northeast winds 5 to 15 miles an hour. Saturday night, mostly cloudy. Lows in the lower 50s. Northeast winds 5 to 10 miles an hour. Sunday and Sunday night, mostly cloudy. Highs in the upper 60s. Lows in the lower 50s. Monday and Monday night, mostly cloudy. Highs in the lower 60s. Lows in the upper 40s. Tuesday through Wednesday, partly cloudy. Highs in the mid-60s. Lows in the upper 40s. Wednesday night and Thursday, mostly cloudy. Lows in the lower 50s. Highs in the upper 60s. Again, the forecast for central Minnesota, from St. Cloud to the northwest Twin Cities suburbs for overnight, mostly cloudy. Near steady temperature in the upper 50s. East winds up to 5 miles an hour. 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The current time is 12:01 a.m. Central Daylight Time. Now the forecast for central Minnesota, from St. Cloud to the northwest Twin Cities suburbs. Overnight, mostly cloudy. Near steady temperature in the upper 50s. East winds up to 5 miles an hour. Friday, rain showers in the morning, then rain showers and slight chance of thunderstorms in the afternoon. Highs in the lower 60s. East winds 5 to 15 miles an hour. Chance of precipitation near 100%. Friday night, rain showers in the evening, then chance of rain showers overnight. Lows in the mid-50s. East winds 10 to 15 miles an hour. Chance of showers near 100%. Saturday, mostly cloudy. Highs in the mid-60s. Northeast winds 5 to 15 miles an hour. Saturday night, mostly cloudy. Lows in the lower 50s. Northeast winds 5 to 10 miles an hour. Sunday and Sunday night, mostly cloudy. Highs in the upper 60s. Lows in the lower 50s. Monday and Monday night, mostly cloudy. Highs in the lower 60s. Lows in the upper 40s. Tuesday through Wednesday, partly cloudy. Highs in the mid-60s. Lows in the upper 40s. Wednesday night and Thursday, mostly cloudy. Lows in the lower 50s. Highs in the upper 60s. Again, the forecast for central Minnesota, from St. Cloud to the northwest Twin Cities suburbs for overnight, mostly cloudy. Near steady temperature in the upper 50s.
East winds up to 5 miles an hour. 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The current time is 12:04 a.m. Central Daylight Time. Now the forecast for central Minnesota, from St. Cloud to the northwest Twin Cities suburbs. Overnight, mostly cloudy. Near steady temperature in the upper 50s. East winds up to 5 miles an hour. Friday, rain showers in the morning, then rain showers and slight chance of thunderstorms in the afternoon. Highs in the lower 60s. East winds 5 to 15 miles an hour. Chance of precipitation near 100%. Friday night, rain showers in the evening, then chance of rain showers overnight. Lows in the mid-50s. East winds 10 to 15 miles an hour. Chance of showers near 100%. Saturday, mostly cloudy. Highs in the mid-60s. Northeast winds 5 to 15 miles an hour. Saturday night, mostly cloudy. Lows in the lower 50s. Northeast winds 5 to 10 miles an hour. Sunday and Sunday night, mostly cloudy. Highs in the upper 60s. Lows in the lower 50s. Monday and Monday night, mostly cloudy. Highs in the lower 60s. Lows in the upper 40s. Tuesday through Wednesday, partly cloudy. Highs in the mid-60s. Lows in the upper 40s. Wednesday night and Thursday, mostly cloudy. Lows in the lower 50s. Highs in the upper 60s. Again, the forecast for central Minnesota, from St. Cloud to the northwest Twin Cities suburbs for overnight, mostly cloudy. Near steady temperature in the upper 50s. East winds up to 5 miles an hour. 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The current time is 12:06 a.m. Central Daylight Time. Now the forecast for central Minnesota, from St. Cloud to the northwest Twin Cities suburbs. Overnight, mostly cloudy. Near steady temperature in the upper 50s. East winds up to 5 miles an hour. Friday, rain showers in the morning, then rain showers and slight chance of thunderstorms in the afternoon. Highs in the lower 60s. East winds 5 to 15 miles an hour. Chance of precipitation near 100%. Friday night, rain showers in the evening, then chance of rain showers overnight. Lows in the mid-50s. East winds 10 to 15 miles an hour. Chance of showers near 100%. Saturday, mostly cloudy. Highs in the mid-60s. Northeast winds 5 to 15 miles an hour. Saturday night, mostly cloudy. Lows in the lower 50s. Northeast winds 5 to 10 miles an hour. Sunday and Sunday night, mostly cloudy. Highs in the upper 60s. Lows in the lower 50s. Monday and Monday night, mostly cloudy. Highs in the lower 60s. Lows in the upper 40s. Tuesday through Wednesday, partly cloudy. Highs in the mid-60s. Lows in the upper 40s. Wednesday night and Thursday, mostly cloudy. Lows in the lower 50s. Highs in the upper 60s. Again, the forecast for central Minnesota, from St. Cloud to the northwest Twin Cities suburbs for overnight, mostly cloudy. Near steady temperature in the upper 50s. East winds up to 5 miles an hour. 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
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The current time is 12:08 a.m. Central Daylight Time. Now the forecast for central Minnesota, from St. Cloud to the northwest Twin Cities suburbs. Overnight, mostly cloudy. Near steady temperature in the upper 50s. East winds up to 5 miles an hour. Friday, rain showers in the morning, then rain showers and slight chance of thunderstorms in the afternoon. Highs in the lower 60s. East winds 5 to 15 miles an hour. Chance of precipitation near 100%. Friday night, rain showers in the evening, then chance of rain showers overnight. Lows in the mid-50s. East winds 10 to 15 miles an hour. Chance of showers near 100%. Saturday, mostly cloudy. Highs in the mid-60s. Northeast winds 5 to 15 miles an hour. Saturday night, mostly cloudy. Lows in the lower 50s. Northeast winds 5 to 10 miles an hour. Sunday and Sunday night, mostly cloudy. Highs in the upper 60s. Lows in the lower 50s. Monday and Monday night, mostly cloudy. Highs in the lower 60s. Lows in the upper 40s. Tuesday through Wednesday, partly cloudy. Highs in the mid-60s. Lows in the upper 40s. Wednesday night and Thursday, mostly cloudy. Lows in the lower 50s. Highs in the upper 60s. Again, the forecast for central Minnesota, from St. Cloud to the northwest Twin Cities suburbs for overnight, mostly cloudy. Near steady temperature in the upper 50s. East winds up to 5 miles an hour. 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The current time is 12:11 a.m. Central Daylight Time. Now the forecast for central Minnesota, from St. Cloud to the northwest Twin Cities suburbs. Overnight, mostly cloudy. Near steady temperature in the upper 50s. East winds up to 5 miles an hour. Friday, rain showers in the morning, then rain showers and slight chance of thunderstorms in the afternoon. Highs in the lower 60s. East winds 5 to 15 miles an hour. Chance of precipitation near 100%. Friday night, rain showers in the evening, then chance of rain showers overnight. Lows in the mid-50s. East winds 10 to 15 miles an hour. Chance of showers near 100%. Saturday, mostly cloudy. Highs in the mid-60s. Northeast winds 5 to 15 miles an hour. Saturday night, mostly cloudy. Lows in the lower 50s. Northeast winds 5 to 10 miles an hour. Sunday and Sunday night, mostly cloudy. Highs in the upper 60s. Lows in the lower 50s. Monday and Monday night, mostly cloudy. Highs in the lower 60s. Lows in the upper 40s. Tuesday through Wednesday, partly cloudy. Highs in the mid-60s. Lows in the upper 40s. Wednesday night and Thursday, mostly cloudy. Lows in the lower 50s. Highs in the upper 60s. Again, the forecast for central Minnesota, from St. Cloud to the northwest Twin Cities suburbs for overnight, mostly cloudy. Near steady temperature in the upper 50s. East winds up to 5 miles an hour. 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The current time is 12:13 a.m. Central Daylight Time.
Now the forecast for central Minnesota, from St. Cloud to the northwest Twin Cities suburbs. Overnight, mostly cloudy. Near steady temperature in the upper 50s. East winds up to 5 miles an hour. Friday, rain showers in the morning, then rain showers and slight chance of thunderstorms in the afternoon. Highs in the lower 60s. East winds 5 to 15 miles an hour. Chance of precipitation near 100%. Friday night, rain showers in the evening, then chance of rain showers overnight. Lows in the mid-50s. East winds 10 to 15 miles an hour. Chance of showers near 100%. Saturday, mostly cloudy. Highs in the mid-60s. Northeast winds 5 to 15 miles an hour. Saturday night, mostly cloudy. Lows in the lower 50s. Northeast winds 5 to 10 miles an hour. Sunday and Sunday night, mostly cloudy. Highs in the upper 60s. Lows in the lower 50s. Monday and Monday night, mostly cloudy. Highs in the lower 60s. Lows in the upper 40s. Tuesday through Wednesday, partly cloudy. Highs in the mid-60s. Lows in the upper 40s. Wednesday night and Thursday, mostly cloudy. Lows in the lower 50s. Highs in the upper 60s. Again, the forecast for central Minnesota, from St. Cloud to the northwest Twin Cities suburbs for overnight, mostly cloudy. Near steady temperature in the upper 50s. East winds up to 5 miles an hour. At midnight, in Buffalo, it was mostly cloudy. The temperature was 55 degrees, the dew point was 55, and the relative humidity was 100%. The wind was northeast at 3 miles an hour. The pressure was 30.30 inches and steady. In Maple Lake, it was mostly cloudy. The temperature was 58 degrees, the dew point was 55, and the relative humidity was 89%. The wind was calm. The pressure was 30.32 inches and steady. Elsewhere across central Minnesota, skies ranged from mostly cloudy to cloudy. It was 63 at the Twin Cities, 58 at St. Cloud, 57 at Anoka, and 58 at Crystal. Princeton reported 56, Litchfield reported 57, Little Falls reported 57, and Wilma reported 61. Around the state, at Brainerd, fog was reported, with a temperature of 53. At International Falls, it was clear, with a temperature of 40. At Duluth, it was mostly cloudy, with a temperature of 53. It was cloudy, with a temperature of 63 at Rochester, and 63 at Mankato. Once again at midnight, in Buffalo, it was 55 degrees under mostly cloudy skies. And in Maple Lake, it was 58 degrees under mostly cloudy skies. 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The current time is 12:17 a.m. Central Daylight Time. Now the forecast for central Minnesota, from St. Cloud to the northwest Twin Cities suburbs. Overnight, mostly cloudy. Near steady temperature in the upper 50s. East winds up to 5 miles an hour. Friday, rain showers in the morning, then rain showers and slight chance of thunderstorms in the afternoon. Highs in the lower 60s. East winds 5 to 15 miles an hour. Chance of precipitation near 100%. Friday night, rain showers in the evening, then chance of rain showers overnight. Lows in the mid-50s. East winds 10 to 15 miles an hour. Chance of showers near 100%. Saturday, mostly cloudy. Highs in the mid-60s. Northeast winds 5 to 15 miles an hour. Saturday night, mostly cloudy. Lows in the lower 50s. Northeast winds 5 to 10 miles an hour.
Sunday and Sunday night, mostly cloudy. Highs in the upper 60s. Lows in the lower 50s.

Monday and Monday night, mostly cloudy. Highs in the lower 60s. Lows in the upper 40s. Tuesday through Wednesday, partly cloudy. Highs in the mid 60s. Lows in the upper 40s. Wednesday night and Thursday, mostly lows in the lower 50s. Highs in the upper 60s. Again, the forecast for central Minnesota, from St. Cloud to the northwest Twin Cities suburbs for overnight, mostly cloudy. Near steady temperature in the upper 50s. East winds up to 5 miles an hour. At midnight, in Buffalo, it was mostly cloudy. The temperature was 55 degrees, the dew point was 55, and the relative humidity was 100%. The wind was northeast at 3 miles an hour. The pressure was 30.30 inches and steady. In Maple Lake, it was mostly cloudy. The temperature was 58 degrees, the dew point was 55, and the relative humidity was 89%. The wind was calm. Pressure was 30.32 inches and steady. Elsewhere across central Minnesota, skies ranged from mostly cloudy to cloudy. It was 63 at the Twin Cities, 58 at St. Cloud, 57 at Anoka, and 58 at Crystal. Princeton reported 56, Litchfield reported 57, Little Falls reported 57, and Wilma reported 61. Around the state, at Brainerd, fog was reported, with a temperature of 53. At International Falls, it was clear, with a temperature of 40. At Duluth, it was mostly cloudy, with a temperature of 53. It was cloudy, with a temperature of 63 at Rochester, and 63 at Mankato. Once again at midnight, in Buffalo, it was 55 degrees under mostly cloudy skies. And in Maple Lake, it was 58 degrees under mostly cloudy skies. 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The current time is 12:21 a.m. Central Daylight Time. Now the forecast for central Minnesota, from St. Cloud to the northwest Twin Cities suburbs. Overnight, mostly cloudy. Near steady temperature in the upper 50s. East winds up to 5 miles an hour. Friday, rain showers in the morning, then rain showers and slight chance of thunderstorms in the afternoon. Highs in the lower 60s. East winds 5 to 15 miles an hour. Chance of precipitation near 100%. Friday night, rain showers in the evening, then chance of rain showers overnight. Lows in the mid-50s. East winds 10 to 15 miles an hour. Chance of showers near 100%. Saturday, mostly cloudy. Highs in the mid-60s. Northeast winds 5 to 15 miles an hour. Saturday night, mostly cloudy. Lows in the lower 50s. Northeast winds 5 to 10 miles an hour. Sunday and Sunday night, mostly cloudy. Highs in the upper 60s. Lows in the lower 50s. Monday and Monday night, mostly cloudy. Highs in the lower 60s. Lows in the upper 40s. Tuesday through Wednesday, partly cloudy. Highs in the mid 60s. Lows in the upper 40s. Wednesday night and Thursday, mostly cloudy. Lows in the lower 50s. Highs in the upper 60s. Again, the forecast for central Minnesota, from St. Cloud to the northwest Twin Cities suburbs for overnight, mostly cloudy. Near steady temperature in the upper 50s. East winds up to 5 miles an hour. At midnight, in Buffalo, it was mostly cloudy. The temperature was 55 degrees, the dew point was 55, and the relative humidity was 100%. The wind was northeast at 3 miles an hour. The pressure was 30.30 inches and steady. In Maple Lake, it was mostly cloudy. The temperature was 58 degrees,
The dew point was 55, and the relative humidity was 89%. The wind was calm. The pressure was 30.32 inches and steady. Elsewhere across central Minnesota, skies ranged from mostly cloudy to cloudy. It was 63 at the Twin Cities, 58 at St. Cloud, 57 at Anoka, and 58 at Crystal. Princeton reported 56, Litchfield reported 57, Little Falls reported 57, and Wilma reported 61. Around the state, at Brainerd, fog was reported, with a temperature of 53. At International Falls, it was clear, with a temperature of 40. At Duluth, it was mostly cloudy, with a temperature of 53. It was cloudy, with a temperature of 63 at Rochester, and 63 at Mankato. Once again at midnight, in Buffalo, it was 55 degrees under mostly cloudy skies. And in Maple Lake, it was 58 degrees under mostly cloudy skies. 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The current time is 12:25 a.m. Central Daylight Time. Now the forecast for central Minnesota, from St. Cloud to the northwest Twin Cities suburbs. Overnight, mostly cloudy. Near steady temperature in the upper 50s. East winds up to 5 miles an hour. Friday, rain showers in the morning, then rain showers and slight chance of thunderstorms in the afternoon. Highs in the lower 60s. East winds 5 to 15 miles an hour. Chance of precipitation near 100%. Friday night, rain showers in the evening, then chance of rain showers overnight. Lows in the mid-50s. East winds 10 to 15 miles an hour. Chance of showers near 100%. Saturday, mostly cloudy. Highs in the mid-60s. Northeast winds 5 to 15 miles an hour. Saturday night, mostly cloudy. Lows in the lower 50s. Northeast winds 5 to 10 miles an hour. Sunday and Sunday night, mostly cloudy. Highs in the upper 60s. Lows in the lower 50s. Monday and Monday night, mostly cloudy. Highs in the lower 60s. Lows in the upper 40s. Tuesday through Wednesday, partly cloudy. Highs in the mid-60s. Lows in the upper 40s. Wednesday night and Thursday, mostly cloudy. Lows in the lower 50s. Highs in the upper 60s. Again, the forecast for central Minnesota, from St. Cloud to the northwest Twin Cities suburbs for overnight, mostly cloudy. Near steady temperature in the upper 50s. East winds up to 5 miles an hour. At midnight, in Buffalo, it was mostly cloudy. The temperature was 55 degrees, the dew point was 55, and the relative humidity was 100%. The wind was northeast at 3 miles an hour. The pressure was 30.30 inches and steady. In Maple Lake, it was mostly cloudy. The temperature was 58 degrees, the dew point was 55, and the relative humidity was 89%. The wind was calm. The pressure was 30.32 inches and steady. Elsewhere across central Minnesota, skies ranged from mostly cloudy to cloudy. It was 63 at the Twin Cities, 58 at St. Cloud, 57 at Anoka, and 58 at Crystal. Princeton reported 56, Litchfield reported 57, Little Falls reported 57, and Wilma reported 61. Around the state, at Brainerd, fog was reported, with a temperature of 53. At International Falls, it was clear, with a temperature of 40. At Duluth, it was mostly cloudy, with a temperature of 53. It was cloudy, with a temperature of 63 at Rochester, and 63 at Mankato. Once again at midnight, in Buffalo, it was 55 degrees under mostly cloudy skies. And in Maple Lake, it was 50.

and slight chance of thunderstorms in the afternoon. Highs in the lower 60s. East winds 5 to 15 miles an hour. Chance of precipitation near 100%. Friday night, rain showers in the evening, then chance of rain showers overnight. Lows in the mid-50s. East winds 10 to 15 miles an hour. Chance of showers near 100%. Saturday, mostly cloudy. Highs in the mid-60s. Northeast winds 5 to 15 miles an hour. Saturday night, mostly cloudy. Lows in the lower 50s. Northeast winds 5 to 10 miles an hour. Sunday and Sunday night, mostly cloudy. Highs in the upper 60s. Lows in the lower 50s. Monday and Monday night, mostly cloudy. Highs in the lower 60s. Lows in the upper 40s. Tuesday through Wednesday, partly cloudy. Highs in the mid-60s. Lows in the upper 40s. Wednesday night and Thursday, mostly cloudy. Lows in the lower 50s. Highs in the upper 60s. Again, the forecast for central Minnesota, from St. Cloud to the northwest Twin Cities suburbs for overnight, mostly cloudy. Near steady temperature in the upper 50s. East winds up to 5 miles an hour. At midnight, in Buffalo, it was mostly cloudy. The temperature was 55 degrees, the dew point was 55, and the relative humidity was 100%. The wind was northeast at 3 miles an hour. The pressure was 30.30 inches and steady. In Maple Lake, it was mostly cloudy. The temperature was 58 degrees, the dew point was 55, and the relative humidity was 89%. The wind was calm. The pressure was 30.32 inches and steady. Elsewhere across central Minnesota, skies ranged from mostly cloudy to cloudy. It was 63 at the Twin Cities, 58 at St. Cloud, 57 at Anoka, and 58 at Crystal. Princeton reported 56, Litchfield reported 57, Little Falls reported 57, and Wilma reported 61. Around the state, at Brainerd, fog was reported, with a temperature of 53. At International Falls, it was clear, with a temperature of 40. At Duluth, it was mostly cloudy, with a temperature of 53. It was cloudy, with a temperature of 63 at Rochester, and 63 at Mankato. Once again at midnight, in Buffalo, it was 55 degrees under mostly cloudy skies. And in Maple Lake, it was 58 degrees under mostly cloudy skies. 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The current time is 12:33 a.m. Central Daylight Time. 12:33 a.m. Central Daylight Time. Now the forecast for central Minnesota, from St. Cloud to the northwest Twin Cities suburbs. Overnight, mostly cloudy. Near steady temperature in the upper 50s. East winds up to 5 miles an hour. Friday, rain showers in the morning, then rain showers and slight chance of thunderstorms in the afternoon. Highs in the lower 60s. East winds 5 to 15 miles an hour. Chance of precipitation near 100%. Friday night, rain showers in the evening, then chance of rain showers overnight. Lows in the mid-50s. East winds 10 to 15 miles an hour. Chance of showers near 100%. Saturday, mostly cloudy. Highs in the mid-60s. Northeast winds 5 to 15 miles an hour. Saturday night, mostly cloudy. Lows in the lower 50s. Northeast winds 5 to 10 miles an hour. Sunday and Sunday night, mostly cloudy. Highs in the upper 60s. Lows in the lower 50s. Monday and Monday night, mostly cloudy. Highs in the lower 60s. Lows in the upper 40s.

Tuesday through Wednesday, partly cloudy. Highs in the mid-60s. Lows in the upper 40s. Wednesday night and Thursday, mostly cloudy. Lows in the lower 50s. Highs in the upper 60s. Again, the forecast for central Minnesota, from St. Cloud to the northwest Twin Cities suburbs for overnight, mostly cloudy. Near steady temperature in the upper 50s. East winds up to 5 miles an hour. At midnight, in Buffalo, it was mostly cloudy. The temperature was 55 degrees, the dew point was 55, and the relative humidity was 100%. The wind was northeast at 3 miles an hour. The pressure was 30.30 inches and steady. In Maple Lake, it was mostly cloudy. The temperature was 58 degrees, the dew point was 55, and the relative humidity was 89%. The wind was calm. The pressure was 30.32 inches and steady. Elsewhere across central Minnesota, skies ranged from mostly cloudy to cloudy. It was 63 at the Twin Cities, 58 at St. Cloud, 57 at Anoka, and 58 at Crystal. Princeton reported 56, Litchfield reported 57, Little Falls reported 57, and Wilmer reported 61. Around the state, at Brainerd, fog was reported, with a temperature of 53. At International Falls, it was clear, with a temperature of 40. At Duluth, it was mostly cloudy, with a temperature of 53. It was cloudy, with a temperature of 63 at Rochester, and 63 at Mankato. Once again at midnight, in Buffalo, it was 55 degrees under mostly cloudy skies. And in Maple Lake, it was 58 degrees under mostly cloudy skies. 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The current time is 12:37 a.m. Central Daylight Time. Now the forecast for central Minnesota, from St. Cloud to the northwest Twin Cities suburbs. Overnight, mostly cloudy. Near steady temperature in the upper 50s. East winds up to 5 miles an hour. Friday, rain showers in the morning, then rain showers and slight chance of thunderstorms in the afternoon. Highs in the lower 60s. East winds 5 to 15 miles an hour. Chance of precipitation near 100%. Friday night, rain showers in the evening, then chance of rain showers overnight. Lows in the mid-50s. East winds 10 to 15 miles an hour. Chance of showers near 100%. Saturday, mostly cloudy. Highs in the mid-60s. Northeast winds 5 to 15 miles an hour. Saturday night, mostly cloudy. Lows in the lower 50s. Northeast winds 5 to 10 miles an hour. Sunday and Sunday night, mostly cloudy. Highs in the upper 60s. Lows in the lower 50s. Monday and Monday night, mostly cloudy. Highs in the lower 60s. Lows in the upper 40s. Tuesday through Wednesday, partly cloudy. Highs in the mid-60s. Lows in the upper 40s. Wednesday night and Thursday, mostly cloudy. Lows in the lower 50s. Highs in the upper 60s. Again, the forecast for central Minnesota, from St. Cloud to the northwest Twin Cities suburbs for overnight, mostly cloudy. Near steady temperature in the upper 50s. East winds up to 5 miles an hour. At midnight, in Buffalo, it was mostly cloudy. The temperature was 55 degrees, the dew point was 55, and the relative humidity was 100%. The wind was northeast at 3 miles an hour. The pressure was 30.30 inches and steady. In Maple Lake, it was mostly cloudy. The temperature was 58 degrees, the dew point was 55, and the relative humidity was 89%. The wind was calm.
the pressure was 30.32 inches and steady. Elsewhere across central Minnesota, skies ranged from mostly cloudy to cloudy. It was 63 at the Twin Cities, 58 at St. Cloud, 57 at Anoka, and 58 at Crystal. Princeton reported 56, Litchfield reported 57, Little Falls reported 57, and Wilmer reported 61. Around the state, at Brainerd, fog was reported, with a temperature of 53. At International Falls, it was clear, with a temperature of 40. At Duluth, it was mostly cloudy, with a temperature of 53. It was cloudy, with a temperature of 63 at Rochester, and 63 at Mankato. Once again at midnight, in Buffalo, it was 55 degrees under mostly cloudy skies. And in Maple Lake, it was 58 degrees under mostly cloudy skies. 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The current time is 12:41 a.m. Central Daylight Time. Now the forecast for central Minnesota, from St. Cloud to the northwest Twin Cities suburbs. Overnight, mostly cloudy. Near steady temperature in the upper 50s. East winds up to 5 miles an hour. Friday, rain showers in the morning, then rain showers and slight chance of thunderstorms in the afternoon. Highs in the lower 60s. East winds 5 to 15 miles an hour. Chance of precipitation near 100%. Friday night, rain showers in the evening, then chance of rain showers overnight. Lows in the mid-50s. East winds 10 to 15 miles an hour. Chance of showers near 100%. Saturday, mostly cloudy. Highs in the mid-60s. Northeast winds 5 to 15 miles an hour. Saturday night, mostly cloudy. Lows in the lower 50s. Northeast winds 5 to 10 miles an hour. Sunday and Sunday night, mostly cloudy. Highs in the upper 60s. Lows in the lower 50s. Monday and Monday night, mostly cloudy. Highs in the lower 60s. Lows in the upper 40s. Tuesday through Wednesday, partly cloudy. Highs in the mid-60s. Lows in the upper 40s. Wednesday night and Thursday, mostly cloudy. Lows in the lower 50s. Highs in the upper 60s. Again, the forecast for central Minnesota, from St. Cloud to the northwest Twin Cities suburbs for overnight, mostly cloudy. Near steady temperature in the upper 50s. East winds up to 5 miles an hour. At midnight, in Buffalo, it was mostly cloudy. The temperature was 55 degrees, the dew point was 55, and the relative humidity was 100%. The wind was northeast at 3 miles an hour. The pressure was 30.30 inches and steady. In Maple Lake, it was mostly cloudy. The temperature was 58 degrees, the dew point was 55, and the relative humidity was 89%. The wind was calm. The pressure was 30.32 inches and steady. Elsewhere across central Minnesota, skies ranged from mostly cloudy to cloudy. It was 63 at the Twin Cities, 58 at St. Cloud, 57 at Anoka, and 58 at Crystal. Princeton reported 56, Litchfield reported 57, Little Falls reported 57, and Wilmer reported 61. Around the state, at Brainerd, fog was reported, with a temperature of 53. At International Falls, it was clear, with a temperature of 40. At Duluth, it was mostly cloudy, with a temperature of 53. It was cloudy, with a temperature of 63 at Rochester, and 63 at Mankato. Once again at midnight, in Buffalo, it was 55 degrees under mostly cloudy skies. And in Maple Lake, it was 58 degrees under mostly cloudy skies.
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The current time is 12:44 a.m. Central Daylight Time. Now the forecast for central Minnesota, from St. Cloud to the northwest Twin Cities suburbs. Overnight, mostly cloudy. Near steady temperature in the upper 50s. East winds up to 5 miles an hour. Friday, rain showers in the morning, then rain showers and slight chance of thunderstorms in the afternoon. Highs in the lower 60s. East winds 5 to 15 miles an hour. Chance of precipitation near 100%. Friday night, rain showers in the evening, then chance of rain showers overnight. Lows in the mid-50s. East winds 10 to 15 miles an hour. Chance of showers near 100%. Saturday, mostly cloudy. Highs in the mid-60s. Northeast winds 5 to 15 miles an hour. Saturday night, mostly cloudy. Lows in the lower 50s. Northeast winds 5 to 10 miles an hour. Sunday and Sunday night, mostly cloudy. Highs in the upper 60s. Lows in the lower 50s. Monday and Monday night, mostly cloudy. Highs in the lower 60s. Lows in the upper 40s. Tuesday through Wednesday, partly cloudy. Highs in the mid-60s. Lows in the upper 40s. Wednesday night and Thursday, mostly cloudy. Lows in the lower 50s. Highs in the upper 60s. Again, the forecast for central Minnesota, from St. Cloud to the northwest Twin Cities suburbs for overnight, mostly cloudy. Near steady temperature in the upper 50s. East winds up to 5 miles an hour. At midnight, in Buffalo, it was mostly cloudy. The temperature was 55 degrees, the dew point was 55, and the relative humidity was 100%. The wind was northeast at 3 miles an hour. The pressure was 30.30 inches and steady. In Maple Lake, it was mostly cloudy. The temperature was 58 degrees, the dew point was 55, and the relative humidity was 89%. The wind was calm. The pressure was 30.32 inches and steady. Elsewhere across central Minnesota, skies ranged from mostly cloudy to cloudy. It was 63 at the Twin Cities, 58 at St. Cloud, 57 at Anoka, and 58 at Crystal. Princeton reported 56, Litchfield reported 57, Little Falls reported 57, and Wilmer reported 61. Around the state, at Brainerd, fog was reported, with a temperature of 53. At International Falls, it was clear, with a temperature of 40. At Duluth, it was mostly cloudy, with a temperature of 53. It was cloudy, with a temperature of 63 at Rochester, and 63 at Mankato. Once again at midnight, in Buffalo, it was 55 degrees under mostly cloudy skies. And in Maple Lake, it was 58 degrees under mostly cloudy skies. 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The current time is 12:48 a.m. Central Daylight Time. Now the forecast for central Minnesota, from St. Cloud to the northwest Twin Cities suburbs. Overnight, mostly cloudy. Near steady temperature in the upper 50s. East winds up to 5 miles an hour. Friday, rain showers in the morning, then rain showers and slight chance of thunderstorms in the afternoon. Highs in the lower 60s. East winds 5 to 15 miles an hour. Chance of precipitation near 100%. Friday night, rain showers in the evening, then chance of rain showers overnight.
Lows in the mid-50s. East winds 10 to 15 miles an hour. Chance of showers near 100%. Saturday, mostly cloudy. Highs in the mid-60s. Northeast winds 5 to 15 miles an hour. Saturday night, mostly cloudy. Lows in the lower 50s. Northeast winds 5 to 10 miles an hour. Sunday and Sunday night, mostly cloudy. Highs in the upper 60s. Lows in the lower 50s. Monday and Monday night, mostly cloudy. Highs in the lower 60s. Lows in the upper 40s. Tuesday through Wednesday, partly cloudy. Highs in the mid-60s. Lows in the upper 40s. Wednesday night and Thursday, mostly cloudy. Lows in the lower 50s. Highs in the upper 60s. Again, the forecast for central Minnesota, from St. Cloud to the northwest Twin Cities suburbs for overnight, mostly cloudy. Near steady temperature in the upper 50s. East winds up to 5 miles an hour. At midnight, in Buffalo, it was mostly cloudy. The temperature was 55 degrees, the dew point was 55, and the relative humidity was 100%. The wind was northeast at 3 miles an hour. The pressure was 30.30 inches and steady. In Maple Lake, it was mostly cloudy. The temperature was 58 degrees, the dew point was 55, and the relative humidity was 89%. The wind was calm. The pressure was 30.32 inches and steady. Elsewhere across central Minnesota, skies ranged from mostly cloudy to cloudy. It was 63 at the Twin Cities, 58 at St. Cloud, 57 at Anoka, and 58 at Crystal. Princeton reported 56, Litchfield reported 57, Little Falls reported 57, and Wilmer reported 61. Around the state, at Brainerd, fog was reported, with a temperature of 53. At International Falls, it was clear, with a temperature of 40. At Duluth, it was mostly cloudy, with a temperature of 53. It was cloudy, with a temperature of 63 at Rochester, and 63 at Mankato. Once again at midnight, in Buffalo, it was 55 degrees under mostly cloudy skies. And in Maple Lake, it was 58 degrees under mostly cloudy skies. 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The current time is 12:52 a.m. Central Daylight Time. Now the forecast for central Minnesota, from St. Cloud to the northwest Twin Cities suburbs. Overnight, mostly cloudy. Near steady temperature in the upper 50s. East winds up to 5 miles an hour. Friday, rain showers in the morning, then rain showers and slight chance of thunderstorms in the afternoon. Highs in the lower 60s. East winds 5 to 15 miles an hour. Chance of precipitation near 100%. Friday night, rain showers in the evening, then chance of rain showers overnight. Lows in the mid-50s. East winds 10 to 15 miles an hour. Chance of showers near 100%. Saturday, mostly cloudy. Highs in the mid-60s. Northeast winds 5 to 15 miles an hour. Saturday night, mostly cloudy. Lows in the lower 50s. Northeast winds 5 to 10 miles an hour. Sunday and Sunday night, mostly cloudy. Highs in the upper 60s. Lows in the lower 50s. Monday and Monday night, mostly cloudy. Highs in the lower 60s. Lows in the upper 40s. Tuesday through Wednesday, partly cloudy. Highs in the mid-60s. Lows in the upper 40s. Wednesday night and Thursday, mostly cloudy. Lows in the lower 50s. Highs in the upper 60s. Again, the forecast for central Minnesota,
from St. Cloud to the northwest Twin Cities suburbs for overnight, mostly cloudy. Near steady temperature in the upper 50s. East winds up to 5 miles an hour. At midnight, in Buffalo, it was mostly cloudy. The temperature was 55 degrees, the dew point was 55, and the relative humidity was 100%. The wind was northeast at 3 miles an hour. The pressure was 30.30 inches and steady. In Maple Lake, it was mostly cloudy. The temperature was 58 degrees, the dew point was 55, and the relative humidity was 89%. The wind was calm. The pressure was 30.32 inches and steady. Elsewhere across central Minnesota, skies ranged from mostly cloudy to cloudy. It was 63 at the Twin Cities, 58 at St. Cloud, 57 at Anoka, and 58 at Crystal. Princeton reported 56, Litchfield reported 57, Little Falls reported 57, and Wilmer reported 61. Around the state, at Brainerd, fog was reported, with a temperature of 53. At International Falls, it was clear, with a temperature of 40. At Duluth, it was mostly cloudy, with a temperature of 53. It was cloudy, with a temperature of 63 at Rochester, and 63 at Mankato. Once again at midnight, in Buffalo, it was 55 degrees under mostly cloudy skies. And in Maple Lake, it was 58 degrees under mostly cloudy skies. 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The current time is 12:56 a.m. Central Daylight Time. Now the forecast for central Minnesota, from St. Cloud to the northwest Twin Cities suburbs. Overnight, mostly cloudy. Near steady temperature in the upper 50s. East winds up to 5 miles an hour. Friday, rain showers in the morning, then rain showers and slight chance of thunderstorms in the afternoon. Highs in the lower 60s. East winds 5 to 15 miles an hour. Chance of precipitation near 100%. Friday night, rain showers in the evening, then chance of rain showers overnight. Lows in the mid-50s. East winds 10 to 15 miles an hour. Chance of showers near 100%. Saturday, mostly cloudy. Highs in the mid-60s. Northeast winds 5 to 15 miles an hour. Saturday night, mostly cloudy. Lows in the lower 50s. Northeast winds 5 to 10 miles an hour. Sunday and Sunday night, mostly cloudy. Highs in the upper 60s. Lows in the lower 50s. Monday and Monday night, mostly cloudy. Highs in the lower 60s. Lows in the upper 40s. Tuesday through Wednesday, partly cloudy. Highs in the mid-60s. Lows in the upper 40s. Wednesday night and Thursday, mostly cloudy. Lows in the lower 50s. Highs in the upper 60s. Again, the forecast for central Minnesota, from St. Cloud to the northwest Twin Cities suburbs for overnight, mostly cloudy. Near steady temperature in the upper 50s. East winds up to 5 miles an hour. At midnight, in Buffalo, it was mostly cloudy. The temperature was 55 degrees, the dew point was 55, and the relative humidity was 100%. The wind was northeast at 3 miles an hour. The pressure was 30.30 inches and steady. In Maple Lake, it was mostly cloudy. The temperature was 58 degrees, the dew point was 55, and the relative humidity was 89%. The wind was calm. The pressure was 30.32 inches and steady. Elsewhere across central Minnesota, skies ranged from mostly cloudy to cloudy. It was 63 at the Twin Cities, 58 at St. Cloud, 57 at Anoka, and 58 at Crystal.
Princeton reported 56, Litchfield reported 57, Little Falls reported 57, and Wilmer reported 61. Around the state, Ed Brainerd, fog was reported, with a temperature of 53. At International Falls, it was clear, with a temperature of 40. At Duluth, it was mostly cloudy, with a temperature of 53. It was cloudy, with a temperature of 63 at Rochester, and 63 at Mankato. Once again at midnight, in Buffalo, it was 55 degrees under mostly cloudy skies. And in Maple Lake, it was 58 degrees under mostly cloudy skies. 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The current time is 1 a.m. Central Daylight Time. Now the forecast for central Minnesota, from St. Cloud to the northwest Twin Cities suburbs. Overnight, mostly cloudy. Near steady temperature in the upper 50s. East winds up to 5 miles an hour. Friday, rain showers in the morning, then rain showers and slight chance of thunderstorms in the afternoon. Highs in the lower 60s. East winds 5 to 15 miles an hour. Chance of precipitation near 100%. Friday night, rain showers in the evening, then chance of rain showers overnight. Lows in the mid-50s. East winds 10 to 15 miles an hour. Chance of showers near 100%. Saturday, mostly cloudy. Highs in the mid-60s. Northeast winds 5 to 15 miles an hour. Saturday night, mostly cloudy. Lows in the lower 50s. Northeast winds 5 to 10 miles an hour. Sunday and Sunday night, mostly cloudy. Highs in the upper 60s. Lows in the lower 50s. Monday and Monday night, mostly cloudy. Highs in the lower 60s. Lows in the upper 40s. Tuesday through Wednesday, partly cloudy. Highs in the mid-60s. Lows in the upper 40s. Wednesday night and Thursday, mostly cloudy. Lows in the lower 50s. Highs in the upper 60s. Again, the forecast for central Minnesota, from St. Cloud to the northwest Twin Cities suburbs for overnight, mostly cloudy. Near steady temperature in the upper 50s. East winds up to 5 miles an hour. Now the forecast for central Minnesota, from St. Cloud to the northwest Twin Cities suburbs. Overnight, mostly cloudy. Near steady temperature in the upper 50s. East winds up to 5 miles an hour. Friday, rain showers in the morning, then rain showers and slight chance of thunderstorms in the afternoon. Highs in the lower 60s. East winds 5 to 15 miles an hour. Chance of precipitation near 100%. Friday night, rain showers in the evening, then chance of rain showers overnight. Lows in the mid-50s. East winds 10 to 15 miles an hour. Chance of showers 90%. Saturday, mostly cloudy. Highs in the mid-60s. Northeast winds 5 to 15 miles an hour. Saturday night, mostly cloudy. Lows in the lower 50s. Northeast winds 5 to 10 miles an hour. Sunday and Sunday night, mostly cloudy. Highs in the upper 60s. Lows in the lower 50s. Monday and Monday night, mostly cloudy. Highs in the lower 60s. Lows in the upper 40s. Tuesday through Wednesday, partly cloudy. Highs in the mid-60s. Lows in the upper 40s. Wednesday night and Thursday, mostly cloudy. Lows in the lower 50s. Highs in the upper 60s. Again, the forecast for central Minnesota, from St. Cloud to the northwest Twin Cities suburbs for overnight, mostly cloudy. Near steady temperature in the upper 50s. East winds up to 5 miles an hour.
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The current time is 1:04 a.m. Central Daylight Time. Now the forecast for central Minnesota, from St. Cloud to the northwest Twin Cities suburbs. Overnight, mostly cloudy. Near steady temperature in the upper 50s. East winds up to 5 miles an hour. Friday, rain showers in the morning, then rain showers and slight chance of thunderstorms in the afternoon. Highs in the lower 60s. East winds 5 to 15 miles an hour. Chance of precipitation near 100%. Friday night, rain showers in the evening, then chance of rain showers overnight. Lows in the mid-50s. East winds 10 to 15 miles an hour. Chance of showers 90%. Saturday, mostly cloudy. Highs in the mid-60s. Northeast winds 5 to 15 miles an hour. Saturday night, mostly cloudy. Lows in the lower 50s. Northeast winds 5 to 10 miles an hour. Sunday and Sunday night, mostly cloudy. Highs in the upper 60s. Lows in the lower 50s. Monday and Monday night, mostly cloudy. Highs in the lower 60s. Lows in the upper 40s. Tuesday through Wednesday, partly cloudy. Highs in the mid-60s. Lows in the upper 40s. Wednesday night and Thursday, mostly cloudy. Lows in the lower 50s. Highs in the upper 60s. Again, the forecast for central Minnesota, from St. Cloud to the northwest Twin Cities suburbs for overnight, mostly cloudy. Near steady temperature in the upper 50s. East winds up to 5 miles an hour. 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The current time is 1:07 a.m. Central Daylight Time. Now the forecast for central Minnesota, from St. Cloud to the northwest Twin Cities suburbs. Overnight, mostly cloudy. Near steady temperature in the upper 50s. East winds up to 5 miles an hour. Friday, rain showers in the morning, then rain showers and slight chance of thunderstorms in the afternoon. Highs in the lower 60s. East winds 5 to 15 miles an hour. Chance of precipitation near 100%. Friday night, rain showers in the evening, then chance of rain showers overnight. Lows in the mid-50s. East winds 10 to 15 miles an hour. Chance of showers 90%. Saturday, mostly cloudy. Highs in the mid-60s. Northeast winds 5 to 15 miles an hour. Saturday night, mostly cloudy. Lows in the lower 50s. Northeast winds 5 to 10 miles an hour. Sunday and Sunday night, mostly cloudy. Highs in the upper 60s. Lows in the lower 50s. Monday and Monday night, mostly cloudy. Highs in the lower 60s. Lows in the upper 40s. Tuesday through Wednesday, partly cloudy. Highs in the mid-60s. Lows in the upper 40s. Wednesday night and Thursday, mostly cloudy. Lows in the lower 50s. Highs in the upper 60s. Again, the forecast for central Minnesota, from St. Cloud to the northwest Twin Cities suburbs for overnight, mostly cloudy. Near steady temperature in the upper 50s. East winds up to 5 miles an hour. 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
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The current time is 1:09 a.m. Central Daylight Time. Now the forecast for central Minnesota, from St. Cloud to the northwest Twin Cities suburbs. Overnight, mostly cloudy. Near steady temperature in the upper 50s. East winds up to 5 miles an hour. Friday, rain showers in the morning, then rain showers and slight chance of thunderstorms in the afternoon. Highs in the lower 60s. East winds 5 to 15 miles an hour. Chance of precipitation near 100%. Friday night, rain showers in the evening, then chance of rain showers overnight. Lows in the mid-50s. East winds 10 to 15 miles an hour. Chance of showers 90%. Saturday, mostly cloudy. Highs in the mid-60s. Northeast winds 5 to 15 miles an hour. Saturday night, mostly cloudy. Lows in the lower 50s. Northeast winds 5 to 10 miles an hour. Sunday and Sunday night, mostly cloudy. Highs in the upper 60s. Lows in the lower 50s. Monday and Monday night, mostly cloudy. Highs in the lower 60s. Lows in the upper 40s. Tuesday through Wednesday, partly cloudy. Highs in the mid 60s. Lows in the upper 40s. Wednesday night and Thursday, mostly cloudy. Lows in the lower 50s. Highs in the upper 60s. Again, the forecast for central Minnesota, from St. Cloud to the northwest Twin Cities suburbs for overnight, mostly cloudy. Near steady temperature in the upper 50s. East winds up to 5 miles an hour. 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The current time is 1:11 a.m. Central Daylight Time. Now the forecast for central Minnesota, from St. Cloud to the northwest Twin Cities suburbs. Overnight, mostly cloudy. Near steady temperature in the upper 50s. East winds up to 5 miles an hour. Friday, rain showers in the morning, then rain showers and slight chance of thunderstorms in the afternoon. Highs in the lower 60s. East winds 5 to 15 miles an hour. Chance of precipitation near 100%. Friday night, rain showers in the evening, then chance of rain showers overnight. Lows in the mid-50s. East winds 10 to 15 miles an hour. Chance of showers 90%. Saturday, mostly cloudy. Highs in the mid-60s. Northeast winds 5 to 15 miles an hour. Saturday night, mostly cloudy. Lows in the lower 50s. Northeast winds 5 to 10 miles an hour. Sunday and Sunday night, mostly cloudy. Highs in the upper 60s. Lows in the lower 50s. Monday and Monday night, mostly cloudy. Highs in the lower 60s. Lows in the upper 40s. Tuesday through Wednesday, partly cloudy. Highs in the mid-60s. Lows in the upper 40s. Wednesday night and Thursday, mostly cloudy. Lows in the lower 50s. Highs in the upper 60s. Again, the forecast for central Minnesota, from St. Cloud to the northwest Twin Cities suburbs for overnight, mostly cloudy. Near steady temperature in the upper 50s. East winds up to 5 miles an hour. At 1 a.m., in Buffalo, it was mostly cloudy. The temperature was 55 degrees, the dew point was 55, and the relative humidity was 100%. The wind was northeast at 5 miles an hour. The pressure was 30.29 inches and falling. In Maple Lake, it was mostly cloudy. The temperature was 59 degrees,
the dew point was 55, and the relative humidity was 88%. The wind was calm. The pressure was 30.32 inches and steady. Elsewhere across central Minnesota, skies ranged from mostly cloudy to cloudy. It was 63 at the Twin Cities, 57 at St. Cloud, 57 at Anoka, and 58 at Crystal. Princeton reported 56, Litchfield reported 57, Little Falls reported 54, and Wilmer reported 59. Around the state, at Brainerd, fog was reported, with a temperature of 53. It was partly cloudy, with a temperature of 54 at Duluth, and 39 at International Falls. It was cloudy, with a temperature of 62 at Rochester, and 63 at Mankato. Once again at 1 a.m., in Buffalo, it was 55 degrees under mostly cloudy skies. And in Maple Lake, it was 59 degrees under mostly cloudy skies. 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The current time is 1:15 a.m. Central Daylight Time. Now the forecast for central Minnesota, from St. Cloud to the northwest Twin Cities suburbs. Overnight, mostly cloudy. Near steady temperature in the upper 50s. East winds up to 5 miles an hour. Friday, rain showers in the morning, then rain showers and slight chance of thunderstorms in the afternoon. Highs in the lower 60s. East winds 5 to 15 miles an hour. Chance of precipitation near 100%. Friday night, rain showers in the evening, then chance of rain showers overnight. Lows in the mid-50s. East winds 10 to 15 miles an hour. Chance of showers 90%. Saturday, mostly cloudy. Highs in the mid-60s. Northeast winds 5 to 15 miles an hour. Saturday night, mostly cloudy. Lows in the lower 50s. Northeast winds 5 to 10 miles an hour. Sunday and Sunday night, mostly cloudy. Highs in the upper 60s. Lows in the lower 50s. Monday and Monday night, mostly cloudy. Highs in the lower 60s. Lows in the upper 40s. Tuesday through Wednesday, partly cloudy. Highs in the mid-60s. Lows in the upper 40s. Wednesday night and Thursday, mostly cloudy. Lows in the lower 50s. Highs in the upper 60s. Again, the forecast for central Minnesota, from St. Cloud to the northwest Twin Cities suburbs for overnight, mostly cloudy. Near steady temperature in the upper 50s. East winds up to 5 miles an hour. At 1 a.m., in Buffalo, it was mostly cloudy. The temperature was 55 degrees, the dew point was 55, and the relative humidity was 100%. The wind was northeast at 5 miles an hour. The pressure was 30.29 inches and falling. In Maple Lake, it was mostly cloudy. The temperature was 59 degrees, the dew point was 55, and the relative humidity was 88%. The wind was calm. Pressure was 30.32 inches and steady. Elsewhere across central Minnesota, skies ranged from mostly cloudy to cloudy. It was 63 at the Twin Cities, 57 at St. Cloud, 57 at Anoka, and 58 at Crystal. Princeton reported 56, Litchfield reported 57, Little Falls reported 54, and Wilmer reported 59. Around the state, at Brainerd, fog was reported, with a temperature of 53. It was partly cloudy, with a temperature of 54 at Duluth, and 39 at International Falls. It was cloudy, with a temperature of 62 at Rochester, and 63 at Mankato. Once again at 1 a.m., in Buffalo, it was 55 degrees under mostly cloudy skies. And in Maple Lake, it was 59 degrees under mostly cloudy skies.
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The current time is 1:19 a.m. Central Daylight Time. Now the forecast for central Minnesota, from St. Cloud to the northwest Twin Cities suburbs. Overnight, mostly cloudy. Near steady temperature in the upper 50s. East winds up to 5 miles an hour. Friday, rain showers in the morning, then rain showers and slight chance of thunderstorms in the afternoon. Highs in the lower 60s. East winds 5 to 15 miles an hour. Chance of precipitation near 100%. Friday night, rain showers in the evening, then chance of rain showers overnight. Lows in the mid-50s. East winds 10 to 15 miles an hour. Chance of showers 90%. Saturday, mostly cloudy. Highs in the mid-60s. Northeast winds 5 to 15 miles an hour. Saturday night, mostly cloudy. Lows in the lower 50s. Northeast winds 5 to 10 miles an hour. Sunday and Sunday night, mostly cloudy. Highs in the upper 60s. Lows in the lower 50s. Monday and Monday night, mostly cloudy. Highs in the lower 60s. Lows in the upper 40s. Tuesday through Wednesday, partly cloudy. Highs in the mid 60s. Lows in the upper 40s. Wednesday night and Thursday, mostly cloudy. Lows in the lower 50s. Highs in the upper 60s. Again, the forecast for central Minnesota, from St. Cloud to the northwest Twin Cities suburbs for overnight, mostly cloudy. Near steady temperature in the upper 50s. East winds up to 5 miles an hour. At 1 a.m., in Buffalo, it was mostly cloudy. The temperature was 55 degrees, the dew point was 55, and the relative humidity was 100%. The wind was northeast at 5 miles an hour. The pressure was 30.29 inches and falling. In Maple Lake, it was mostly cloudy. The temperature was 59 degrees, the dew point was 55, and the relative humidity was 88%. The wind was calm. The pressure was 30.32 inches and steady. Elsewhere across central Minnesota, skies ranged from mostly cloudy to cloudy. It was 63 at the Twin Cities, 57 at St. Cloud, 57 at Anoka, and 58 at Crystal. Princeton reported 56, Litchfield reported 57, Little Falls reported 54, and Wilmer reported 59. Around the state, at Brainerd, fog was reported, with a temperature of 53. It was partly cloudy, with a temperature of 54 at Duluth, and 39 at International Falls. It was cloudy, with a temperature of 62 at Rochester, and 63 at Mankato. Once again at 1 a.m., in Buffalo, it was 55 degrees under mostly cloudy skies. And in Maple Lake, it was 59 degrees under mostly cloudy skies. 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The current time is 1:23 a.m. Central Daylight Time. Now the forecast for central Minnesota, from St. Cloud to the northwest Twin Cities suburbs. Overnight, mostly cloudy. Near steady temperature in the upper 50s. East winds up to 5 miles an hour. Friday, rain showers in the morning, then rain showers and slight chance of thunderstorms in the afternoon. Highs in the lower 60s. East winds 5 to 15 miles an hour. Chance of precipitation near 100%. Friday night, rain showers in the evening, then chance of rain showers overnight. Lows in the mid-50s.
East winds 10 to 15 miles an hour. Chance of showers 90%. Saturday, mostly cloudy. Highs in the mid-60s. Northeast winds 5 to 15 miles an hour. Saturday night, mostly cloudy. Lows in the lower 50s. Northeast winds 5 to 10 miles an hour. Sunday and Sunday night, mostly cloudy. Highs in the upper 60s. Lows in the lower 50s. Monday and Monday night, mostly cloudy. Highs in the lower 60s. Lows in the upper 40s. Tuesday through Wednesday, partly cloudy. Highs in the mid-60s. Lows in the upper 40s. Wednesday night and Thursday, mostly cloudy. Lows in the lower 50s. Highs in the upper 60s. Again, the forecast for central Minnesota, from St. Cloud to the northwest Twin Cities suburbs for overnight, mostly cloudy. Near steady temperature in the upper 50s. East winds up to 5 miles an hour. At 1 a.m., in Buffalo, it was mostly cloudy. The temperature was 55 degrees, the dew point was 55, and the relative humidity was 100%. The wind was northeast at 5 miles an hour. The pressure was 30.29 inches and falling. In Maple Lake, it was mostly cloudy. The temperature was 59 degrees, the dew point was 55, and the relative humidity was 88%. The wind was calm. The pressure was 30.32 inches and steady. Elsewhere across central Minnesota, skies ranged from mostly cloudy to cloudy. It was 63 at the Twin Cities, 57 at St. Cloud, 57 at Anoka, and 58 at Crystal. Princeton reported 56, Litchfield reported 57, Little Falls reported 54, and Wilmer reported 59. Around the state, at Brainerd, fog was reported, with a temperature of 53. It was partly cloudy, with a temperature of 54 at Duluth, and 39 at International Falls. It was cloudy, with a temperature of 62 at Rochester, and 63 at Mankato. Once again at 1 a.m., in Buffalo, it was 55 degrees under mostly cloudy skies. And in Maple Lake, it was 59 degrees under mostly cloudy skies. 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The current time is 1:27 a.m. Central Daylight Time. Now the forecast for central Minnesota, from St. Cloud to the northwest Twin Cities suburbs. Overnight, mostly cloudy. Near steady temperature in the upper 50s. East winds up to 5 miles an hour. Friday, rain showers in the morning, then rain showers and slight chance of thunderstorms in the afternoon. Highs in the lower 60s. East winds 5 to 15 miles an hour. Chance of precipitation near 100%. Friday night, rain showers in the evening, then chance of rain showers overnight. Lows in the mid-50s. East winds 10 to 15 miles an hour. Chance of showers 90%. Saturday, mostly cloudy. Highs in the mid-60s. Northeast winds 5 to 15 miles an hour. Saturday night, mostly cloudy. Lows in the lower 50s. Northeast winds 5 to 10 miles an hour. Sunday and Sunday night, mostly cloudy. Highs in the upper 60s. Lows in the lower 50s. Monday and Monday night, mostly cloudy. Highs in the lower 60s. Lows in the upper 40s. Tuesday through Wednesday, partly cloudy. Highs in the mid-60s. Lows in the upper 40s. Wednesday night and Thursday, mostly cloudy. Lows in the lower 50s. Highs in the upper 60s. Again, the forecast for central Minnesota, from St. Cloud to the northwest Twin Cities suburbs for overnight, mostly cloudy.
near steady temperature in the upper 50s. East winds up to 5 miles an hour. At 1 a.m., in Buffalo, it was mostly cloudy. The temperature was 55 degrees, the dew point was 55, and the relative humidity was 100%. The wind was northeast at 5 miles an hour. The pressure was 30.29 inches and falling. In Maple Lake,

at International Falls. It was cloudy, with a temperature of 62 at Rochester and 63 at Mankato. Once again at 1 a.m., in Buffalo, it was 55 degrees under mostly cloudy skies. And in Maple Lake, it was 59 degrees under mostly cloudy skies. 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The current time is 1:31 a.m. Central Daylight Time. Now the forecast for central Minnesota, from St. Cloud to the northwest Twin Cities suburbs. Overnight, mostly cloudy. Near steady temperature in the upper 50s. East winds up to 5 miles an hour. Friday, rain showers in the morning, then rain showers and slight chance of thunderstorms in the afternoon. Highs in the lower 60s. East winds 5 to 15 miles an hour. Chance of precipitation near 100%. Friday night, rain showers in the evening, then chance of rain showers overnight. Lows in the mid-50s. East winds 10 to 15 miles an hour. Chance of showers 90%. Saturday, mostly cloudy. Highs in the mid-60s. Northeast winds 5 to 15 miles an hour. Saturday night, mostly cloudy. Lows in the lower 50s. Northeast winds 5 to 10 miles an hour. Sunday and Sunday night, mostly cloudy. Highs in the upper 60s. Lows in the lower 50s. Monday and Monday night, mostly cloudy. Highs in the lower 60s. Lows in the upper 40s. Tuesday through Wednesday, partly cloudy. Highs in the mid-60s. Lows in the upper 40s. Wednesday night and Thursday, mostly cloudy. Lows in the lower 50s. Highs in the upper 60s. Again, the forecast for central Minnesota, from St. Cloud to the northwest Twin Cities suburbs for overnight, mostly cloudy. Near steady temperature in the upper 50s. East winds up to 5 miles an hour. At 1 a.m., in Buffalo, it was mostly cloudy. The temperature was 55 degrees cloudy. The temperature was 55 degrees, the dew point was 55, and the relative humidity was 100%. The wind was northeast at 5 miles an hour. The pressure was 30.29 inches and falling. In Maple Lake, it was mostly cloudy. The temperature was 59 degrees, the dew point was 55, and the relative humidity was 88%. The wind was calm. The pressure was 30.32 inches and steady. Elsewhere across central Minnesota, skies ranged from mostly cloudy to cloudy. It was 63 at the Twin Cities, 57 at St. Cloud, 57 at Anoka, and 58 at Crystal. Princeton reported 56, Litchfield reported 57, Little Falls reported 54, and Wilmer reported 59. Around the state, at Brainerd, fog was reported, with a temperature of 53. It was partly cloudy, with a temperature of 54 at Duluth, and 39 at International Falls. It was cloudy, with a temperature of 62 at Rochester, and 63 at Mankato. Once again at 1 a.m., in Buffalo, it was 55 degrees under mostly cloudy skies. And in Maple Lake, it was 59 degrees under mostly cloudy skies. 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The current time is 1:35 a.m. Central Daylight Time. Now the forecast for central Minnesota, from St. Cloud to the northwest Twin Cities suburbs. Overnight, mostly cloudy. Near steady temperature in the upper 50s. East winds up to 5 miles an hour. Friday, rain showers in the

cloudy to cloudy. It was 63 at the Twin Cities, 57 at St. Cloud, 57 at Anoka, and 58 at Crystal. Princeton reported 56, Litchfield reported 57, Little Falls reported 54, and Wilma reported 59. Around the state, at Brainerd, fog was reported, with a temperature of 53. It was partly cloudy, with a temperature of 54 at Duluth, and 39 at International Falls. It was cloudy, with a temperature of 62 at Rochester, and 63 at Mankato. Once again at 1 a.m., in Buffalo, it was 55 degrees under mostly cloudy skies. And in Maple Lake, it was 59 degrees under mostly cloudy skies. 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The current time is 1:46 a.m. Central Daylight Time. Now the forecast for central Minnesota, from St. Cloud to the northwest Twin Cities suburbs. Overnight, mostly cloudy. Near steady temperature in the upper 50s. East winds up to 5 miles an hour. Friday, rain showers in the morning, then rain showers and slight chance of thunderstorms in the afternoon. Highs in the lower 60s. East winds 5 to 15 miles an hour. Chance of precipitation near 100%. Friday night, rain showers in the evening, then chance of rain showers overnight. Lows in the mid-50s. East winds 10 to 15 miles an hour. Chance of showers 90%. Saturday, mostly cloudy. Highs in the mid-60s. Northeast winds 5 to 15 miles an hour. Saturday night, mostly cloudy. Lows in the lower 50s. Northeast winds 5 to 10 miles an hour. Sunday and Sunday night, mostly cloudy. Highs in the upper 60s. Lows in the lower 50s. Monday and Monday night, mostly cloudy. Highs in the lower 60s. Lows in the upper 40s. Tuesday through Wednesday, partly cloudy. Highs in the mid-60s. Lows in the upper 40s. Wednesday night and Thursday, mostly cloudy. Lows in the lower 50s. Highs in the upper 60s. Again, the forecast for central Minnesota, from St. Cloud to the northwest Twin Cities suburbs for overnight, mostly cloudy. Near steady temperature in the upper 50s. East winds up to 5 miles an hour. At 1 a.m., in Buffalo, it was mostly cloudy. The temperature was 55 degrees, the dew point was 55, and the relative humidity was 100%. The wind was northeast at 5 miles an hour. The pressure was 30.29 inches and falling. In Maple Lake, it was mostly cloudy. The temperature was 59 degrees, the dew point was 55, and the relative humidity was 88%. The wind was calm. The pressure was 30.32 inches and steady. Elsewhere across central Minnesota, skies ranged from mostly cloudy to cloudy. It was 63 at the Twin Cities, 57 at St. Cloud, 57 at Anoka, and 58 at Crystal. Princeton reported 56, Litchfield reported 57, Little Falls reported 54, and Wilma reported 59. Around the state, at Brainerd, fog was reported, with a temperature of 53. It was partly cloudy, with a temperature of 54 at Duluth, and 39 at International Falls. It was cloudy, with a temperature of 62 at Rochester, and 63 at Mankato. Once again at 1 a.m., in Buffalo, it was 55 degrees under mostly cloudy skies. And in Maple Lake, it was 59 degrees under mostly cloudy skies. 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

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The current time is 1:50 a.m. Central Daylight Time. Now the forecast for Central Minnesota, from St. Cloud to the Northwest Twin Cities suburbs. Overnight, mostly cloudy. Near steady temperature in the upper 50s. East winds up to 5 miles an hour. Friday, rain showers in the morning, then rain showers and slight chance of thunderstorms in the afternoon. Highs in the lower 60s. East winds 5 to 15 miles an hour. Chance of precipitation near 100%. Friday night, rain showers in the evening, then chance of rain showers overnight. Lows in the mid-50s. East winds 10 to 15 miles an hour. Chance of showers 90%. Saturday, mostly cloudy. Highs in the mid-60s. Northeast winds 5 to 15 miles an hour. Saturday night, mostly cloudy. Lows in the lower 50s. Northeast winds 5 to 10 miles an hour. Sunday and Sunday night, mostly cloudy. Highs in the upper 60s. Lows in the lower 50s. Monday and Monday night, mostly cloudy. Highs in the lower 60s. Lows in the upper 40s. Tuesday through Wednesday, partly cloudy. Highs in the mid-60s. Lows in the upper 40s. Wednesday night and Thursday, mostly cloudy. Lows in the lower 50s. Highs in the upper 60s. Again, the forecast for Central Minnesota, from St. Cloud to the Northwest Twin Cities suburbs for overnight, mostly cloudy. Near steady temperature in the upper 50s. East winds up to 5 miles an hour. At 1 a.m., in Buffalo, it was mostly cloudy. The temperature was 55 degrees, the dew point was 55, and the relative humidity was 100%. The wind was northeast at 5 miles an hour. The pressure was 30.29 inches and falling. In Maple Lake, it was mostly cloudy. The temperature was 59 degrees, the dew point was 55, and the relative humidity was 88%. The wind was calm. The pressure was 30.32 inches and steady. Elsewhere across central Minnesota, skies ranged from mostly cloudy to cloudy. It was 63 at the Twin Cities, 57 at St. Cloud, 57 at Anoka, and 58 at Crystal. Princeton reported 56, Litchfield reported 57, Little Falls reported 54, and Wilmer reported 59. Around the state, at Brainerd, fog was reported, with a temperature of 53. It was partly cloudy, with a temperature of 54 at Duluth, and 39 at International Falls. It was cloudy, with a temperature of 62 at Rochester, and 63 at Mankato. Once again at 1 a.m., in Buffalo, it was 55 degrees under mostly cloudy skies. And in Maple Lake, it was 59 degrees under mostly cloudy skies. 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The current time is 1:54 a.m. Central Daylight Time. Now the forecast for central Minnesota, from St. Cloud to the Northwest Twin Cities suburbs. Overnight, mostly cloudy. Near steady temperature in the upper 50s. East winds up to 5 miles an hour. Friday, rain showers in the morning, then rain showers and slight chance of thunderstorms in the afternoon. Highs in the lower 60s. East winds 5 to 15 miles an hour. Chance of precipitation near 100%. Friday night, rain showers in the evening, then chance of rain showers overnight. Lows in the mid-50s. East winds 10 to 15 miles an hour. Chance of showers 90%. Saturday, mostly cloudy. Highs in the mid-60s. Northeast winds 5 to 15 miles an hour. Saturday night, mostly cloudy.
Lows in the lower 50s. Northeast winds 5 to 10 miles an hour. Sunday and Sunday night, mostly cloudy. Highs in the upper 60s. Lows in the lower 50s. Monday and Monday night, mostly cloudy. Highs in the lower 60s. Lows in the upper 40s. Tuesday through Wednesday, partly cloudy. Highs in the mid-60s. Lows in the upper 40s. Wednesday night and Thursday, mostly cloudy. Lows in the lower 50s. Highs in the upper 60s. Again, the forecast for central Minnesota, from St. Cloud to the northwest Twin Cities suburbs for overnight, mostly cloudy. Near steady temperature in the upper 50s. East winds up to 5 miles an hour. At 1 a.m., in Buffalo, it was mostly cloudy. The temperature was 55 degrees, the dew point was 55, and the relative humidity was 100%. The wind was northeast at 5 miles an hour. The pressure was 30.29 inches and falling. In Maple Lake, it was mostly cloudy. The temperature was 59 degrees, the dew point was 55, and the relative humidity was 88%. The wind was calm. The pressure was 30.32 inches and steady. Elsewhere across central Minnesota, skies ranged from mostly cloudy to cloudy. It was 63 at the Twin Cities, 57 at St. Cloud, 57 at Anoka, and 58 at Crystal. Princeton reported 56, Litchfield reported 57, Little Falls reported 54, and Wilma reported 59. Around the state, at Brainerd, fog was reported, with a temperature of 53. It was partly cloudy, with a temperature of 54 at Duluth, and 39 at International Falls. It was cloudy, with a temperature of 62 at Rochester, and 63 at Mankato. Once again at 1 a.m., in Buffalo, it was 55 degrees under mostly cloudy skies. And in Maple Lake, it was 59 degrees under mostly cloudy skies. 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The current time is 1:58 a.m. Central Daylight Time. Now the forecast for central Minnesota, from St. Cloud to the northwest Twin Cities suburbs. Overnight, mostly cloudy. Near steady temperature in the upper 50s. East winds up to 5 miles an hour. Friday, rain showers in the morning, then rain showers and slight chance of thunderstorms in the afternoon. Highs in the lower 60s. East winds 5 to 15 miles an hour. Chance of precipitation near 100%. Friday night, rain showers in the evening, then chance of rain showers overnight. Lows in the mid-50s. East winds 10 to 15 miles an hour. Chance of showers 90%. Saturday, mostly cloudy. Highs in the mid-60s. Northeast winds 5 to 15 miles an hour. Saturday night, mostly cloudy. Lows in the lower 50s. Northeast winds 5 to 10 miles an hour. Sunday and Sunday night, mostly cloudy. Highs in the upper 60s. Lows in the lower 50s. Monday and Monday night, mostly cloudy. Highs in the lower 60s. Lows in the upper 40s. Tuesday through Wednesday, partly cloudy. Highs in the mid-60s. Lows in the upper 40s. Wednesday night and Thursday, mostly cloudy. Lows in the lower 50s. Highs in the upper 60s. Again, the forecast for central Minnesota, from St. Cloud to the northwest Twin Cities suburbs for overnight, mostly cloudy. Near steady temperature in the upper 50s. East winds up to 5 miles an hour. 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
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The current time is 2 a.m. Central Daylight Time. Now the forecast for central Minnesota, from St. Cloud to the northwest Twin Cities suburbs. Overnight, mostly cloudy. Near steady temperature in the upper 50s. East winds up to 5 miles an hour. Friday, rain showers in the morning, then rain showers and slight chance of thunderstorms in the afternoon. Highs in the lower 60s. East winds 5 to 15 miles an hour. Chance of precipitation near 100%. Friday night, rain showers in the evening, then chance of rain showers overnight. Lows in the mid-50s. East winds 10 to 15 miles an hour. Chance of showers 90%. Saturday, mostly cloudy. Highs in the mid-60s. Northeast winds 5 to 15 miles an hour. Saturday night, mostly cloudy. Lows in the lower 50s. Northeast winds 5 to 10 miles an hour. Sunday and Sunday night, mostly cloudy. Highs in the upper 60s. Lows in the lower 50s. Monday and Monday night, mostly cloudy. Highs in the lower 60s. Lows in the upper 40s. Tuesday through Wednesday, partly cloudy. Highs in the mid-60s. Lows in the upper 40s. Wednesday night and Thursday, mostly cloudy. Lows in the lower 50s. Highs in the upper 60s. Again, the forecast for central Minnesota, from St. Cloud to the northwest Twin Cities suburbs for overnight, mostly cloudy. Near steady temperature in the upper 50s. East winds up to 5 miles an hour. 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The current time is 2:02 a.m. Central Daylight Time. Now the forecast for central Minnesota, from St. Cloud to the northwest Twin Cities suburbs. Overnight, mostly cloudy. Near steady temperature in the upper 50s. East winds up to 5 miles an hour. Friday, rain showers in the morning, then rain showers and slight chance of thunderstorms in the afternoon. Highs in the lower 60s. East winds 5 to 15 miles an hour. Chance of precipitation near 100%. Friday night, rain showers in the evening, then chance of rain showers overnight. Lows in the mid-50s. East winds 10 to 15 miles an hour. Chance of showers 90%. Saturday, mostly cloudy. Highs in the mid-60s. Northeast winds 5 to 15 miles an hour. Saturday night, mostly cloudy. Lows in the lower 50s. Northeast winds 5 to 10 miles an hour. Sunday and Sunday night, mostly cloudy. Highs in the upper 60s. Lows in the lower 50s. Monday and Monday night, mostly cloudy. Highs in the lower 60s. Lows in the upper 40s. Tuesday through Wednesday, partly cloudy. Highs in the mid-60s. Lows in the upper 40s. Wednesday night and Thursday, mostly cloudy. Lows in the lower 50s. Highs in the upper 60s. Again, the forecast for central Minnesota, from St. Cloud to the northwest Twin Cities suburbs for overnight, mostly cloudy. Near steady temperature in the upper 50s. East winds up to 5 miles an hour. 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The current time is 2:05 a.m. Central Daylight Time. Now the forecast for central Minnesota,
from St. Cloud to the northwest Twin Cities suburbs. Overnight, mostly cloudy. Near steady temperature in the upper 50s. East winds up to 5 miles an hour. Friday, rain showers in the morning, then rain showers and slight chance of thunderstorms in the afternoon. Highs in the lower 60s. East winds 5 to 15 miles an hour. Chance of precipitation near 100%. Friday night, rain showers in the evening, then chance of rain showers overnight. Lows in the mid-50s. East winds 10 to 15 miles an hour. Chance of showers 90%. Saturday, mostly cloudy. Highs in the mid-60s. Northeast winds 5 to 15 miles an hour. Saturday night, mostly cloudy. Lows in the lower 50s. Northeast winds 5 to 10 miles an hour. Sunday and Sunday night, mostly cloudy. Highs in the upper 60s. Lows in the lower 50s. Monday and Monday night, mostly cloudy. Highs in the lower 60s. Lows in the upper 40s. Tuesday through Wednesday, partly cloudy. Highs in the mid-60s. Lows in the upper 40s. Wednesday night and Thursday, mostly cloudy. Lows in the lower 50s. Highs in the upper 60s. Again, the forecast for central Minnesota, from St. Cloud to the northwest Twin Cities suburbs for overnight, mostly cloudy. Near steady temperature in the upper 50s. East winds up to 5 miles an hour. 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The current time is 2:07 a.m. Central Daylight Time. Now the forecast for central Minnesota, from St. Cloud to the northwest Twin Cities suburbs. Overnight, mostly cloudy. Near steady temperature in the upper 50s. East winds up to 5 miles an hour. Friday, rain showers in the morning, then rain showers and slight chance of thunderstorms in the afternoon. Highs in the lower 60s. East winds 5 to 15 miles an hour. Chance of precipitation near 100%. Friday night, rain showers in the evening, then chance of rain showers overnight. Lows in the mid-50s. East winds 10 to 15 miles an hour. Chance of showers 90%. Saturday, mostly cloudy. Highs in the mid-60s. Northeast winds 5 to 15 miles an hour. Saturday night, mostly cloudy. Lows in the lower 50s. Northeast winds 5 to 10 miles an hour. Sunday and Sunday night, mostly cloudy. Highs in the upper 60s. Lows in the lower 50s. Monday and Monday night, mostly cloudy. Highs in the lower 60s. Lows in the upper 40s. Tuesday through Wednesday, partly cloudy. Highs in the mid-60s. Lows in the upper 40s. Wednesday night and Thursday, mostly cloudy. Lows in the lower 50s. Highs in the upper 60s. Again, the forecast for central Minnesota, from St. Cloud to the northwest Twin Cities suburbs for overnight, mostly cloudy. Near steady temperature in the upper 50s. East winds up to 5 miles an hour. 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The current time is 2:09 a.m. Central Daylight Time. Now the forecast for central Minnesota, from St. Cloud to the northwest Twin Cities suburbs. Overnight, mostly cloudy. Near steady temperature in the upper 50s. East winds up to 5 miles an hour. Friday, rain showers in the morning,
then rain showers and slight chance of thunderstorms in the afternoon. Highs in the lower 60s. East winds 5 to 15 miles an hour. Chance of precipitation near 100%. Friday night, rain showers in the evening, then chance of rain showers overnight. Lows in the mid-50s. East winds 10 to 15 miles an hour. Chance of showers 90%. Saturday, mostly cloudy. Highs in the mid-60s. Northeast winds 5 to 15 miles an hour. Saturday night, mostly cloudy. Lows in the lower 50s. Northeast winds 5 to 10 miles an hour. Sunday and Sunday night, mostly cloudy. Highs in the upper 60s. Lows in the lower 50s. Monday and Monday night, mostly cloudy. Highs in the lower 60s. Lows in the upper 40s. Tuesday through Wednesday, partly cloudy. Highs in the mid-60s. Lows in the upper 40s. Wednesday night and Thursday, mostly cloudy. Lows in the lower 50s. Highs in the upper 60s. Again, the forecast for central Minnesota, from St. Cloud to the northwest Twin Cities suburbs for overnight, mostly cloudy. Near steady temperature in the upper 50s. East winds up to 5 miles an hour. 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The current time is 2:12 a.m. Central Daylight Time. Now the forecast for central Minnesota, from St. Cloud to the northwest Twin Cities suburbs. Overnight, mostly cloudy. Near steady temperature in the upper 50s. East winds up to 5 miles an hour. Friday, rain showers in the morning, then rain showers and slight chance of thunderstorms in the afternoon. Highs in the lower 60s. East winds 5 to 15 miles an hour. Chance of precipitation near 100%. Friday night, rain showers in the evening, then chance of rain showers overnight. Lows in the mid-50s. East winds 10 to 15 miles an hour. Chance of showers 90%. Saturday, mostly cloudy. Highs in the mid-60s. Northeast winds 5 to 15 miles an hour. Saturday night, mostly cloudy. Lows in the lower 50s. Northeast winds 5 to 10 miles an hour. Sunday and Sunday night, mostly cloudy. Highs in the upper 60s. Lows in the lower 50s. Monday and Monday night, mostly cloudy. Highs in the lower 60s. Lows in the upper 40s. Tuesday through Wednesday, partly cloudy. Highs in the mid-60s. Lows in the upper 40s. Wednesday night and Thursday, mostly cloudy. Lows in the lower 50s. Highs in the upper 60s. Again, the forecast for central Minnesota, from St. Cloud to the northwest Twin Cities suburbs for overnight, mostly cloudy. Near steady temperature in the upper 50s. East winds up to 5 miles an hour. At 2 a.m., in Buffalo, it was cloudy. The temperature was 57 degrees, the dew point was 57, and the relative humidity was 100%. The wind was northeast at 5 miles an hour. The pressure was 30.29 inches and steady. In Maple Lake, it was cloudy. The temperature was 59 degrees, the dew point was 55, and the relative humidity was 89%. The wind was calm. The pressure was 30.31 inches and steady. Elsewhere across central Minnesota, skies ranged from mostly cloudy to cloudy. It was 62 at the Twin Cities, 58 at St. Cloud, 58 at Anoka, and 59 at Crystal. Princeton reported 55, Litchfield reported 61, Little Falls reported 55, and Wilmer reported 61. Around the state, at International Falls, it was partly cloudy,
with a temperature of 38. It was mostly cloudy, with a temperature of 55 at Brainerd and 53 at Duluth. It was cloudy, with a temperature of 62 at Rochester and 63 at Mankato. Once again at 2 a.m., in Buffalo, it was 57 degrees under cloudy skies. And in Maple Lake, it was 59 degrees under cloudy skies. 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The current time is 2:16 a.m. Central Daylight Time. Now the forecast for central Minnesota, from St. Cloud to the northwest Twin Cities suburbs. Overnight, mostly cloudy. Near steady temperature in the upper 50s. East winds up to 5 miles an hour. Friday, rain showers in the morning, then rain showers and slight chance of thunderstorms in the afternoon. Highs in the lower 60s. East winds 5 to 15 miles an hour. Chance of precipitation near 100%. Friday night, rain showers in the evening, then chance of rain showers overnight. Lows in the mid-50s. East winds 10 to 15 miles an hour. Chance of showers 90%. Saturday, mostly cloudy. Highs in the mid-60s. Northeast winds 5 to 15 miles an hour. Saturday night, mostly cloudy. Lows in the lower 50s. Northeast winds 5 to 10 miles an hour. Sunday and Sunday night, mostly cloudy. Highs in the upper 60s. Lows in the lower 50s. Monday and Monday night, mostly cloudy. Highs in the lower 60s. Lows in the upper 40s. Tuesday through Wednesday, partly cloudy. Highs in the mid-60s. Lows in the upper 40s. Wednesday night and Thursday, mostly cloudy. Lows in the lower 50s. Highs in the upper 60s. Again, the forecast for central Minnesota, from St. Cloud to the northwest Twin Cities suburbs for overnight, mostly cloudy. Near steady temperature in the upper 50s. East winds up to 5 miles an hour. At 2 a.m., in Buffalo, it was cloudy. The temperature was 57 degrees, the dew point was 57, and the relative humidity was 100%. The wind was northeast at 5 miles an hour. The pressure was 30.29 inches and steady. In Maple Lake, it was cloudy. The temperature was 59 degrees, the dew point was 55, and the relative humidity was 89%. The wind was calm. The pressure was 30.31 inches and steady. Elsewhere across central Minnesota, skies ranged from mostly cloudy to cloudy. It was 62 at the Twin Cities, 58 at St. Cloud, 58 at Anoka, and 59 at Crystal. Princeton reported 55, Litchfield reported 61, Little Falls reported 55, and Wilmer reported 61. Around the state, at International Falls, it was partly cloudy, with a temperature of 38. It was mostly cloudy, with a temperature of 55 at Brainerd and 53 at Duluth. It was cloudy, with a temperature of 62 at Rochester and 63 at Mankato. Once again at 2 a.m., in Buffalo, it was 57 degrees under cloudy skies. And in Maple Lake, it was 59 degrees under cloudy skies. 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The current time is 2:19 a.m. Central Daylight Time. Now the forecast for central Minnesota, from St. Cloud to the northwest Twin Cities suburbs. Overnight, mostly cloudy. Near steady temperature in the upper 50s. East winds up to 5 miles an hour. Friday,
rain showers in the morning, then rain showers and slight chance of thunderstorms in the afternoon. Highs in the lower 60s. East winds 5 to 15 miles an hour. Chance of precipitation near 100%. Friday night, rain showers in the evening, then chance of rain showers overnight. Lows in the mid-50s. East winds 10 to 15 miles an hour. Chance of showers 90%. Saturday, mostly cloudy. Highs in the mid-60s. Northeast winds 5 to 15 miles an hour. Saturday night, mostly cloudy. Lows in the lower 50s. Northeast winds 5 to 10 miles an hour. Sunday and Sunday night, mostly cloudy. Highs in the upper 60s. Lows in the lower 50s. Monday and Monday night, mostly cloudy. Highs in the lower 60s. Lows in the upper 40s. Tuesday through Wednesday, partly cloudy. Highs in the mid-60s. Lows in the upper 40s. Wednesday night and Thursday, mostly cloudy. Lows in the lower 50s. Highs in the upper 60s. Again, the forecast for central Minnesota, from St. Cloud to the northwest Twin Cities suburbs for overnight, mostly cloudy. Near steady temperature in the upper 50s. East winds up to 5 miles an hour. At 2 a.m., in Buffalo, it was cloudy. The temperature was 57 degrees, the dew point was 57, and the relative humidity was 100%. The wind was northeast at 5 miles an hour. The pressure was 30.29 inches and steady. In Maple Lake, it was cloudy. The temperature was 59 degrees, the dew point was 55, and the relative humidity was 89%. The wind was calm. The pressure was 30.31 inches and steady. Elsewhere across central Minnesota, skies ranged from mostly cloudy to cloudy. It was 62 at the Twin Cities, 58 at St. Cloud, 58 at Anoka, and 59 at Crystal. Princeton reported 55, Litchfield reported 61, Little Falls reported 55, and Wilma reported 61. Around the state, at International Falls, it was partly cloudy, with a temperature of 38. It was mostly cloudy, with a temperature of 55 at Brainerd, and 53 at Duluth. It was cloudy, with a temperature of 62 at Rochester, and 63 at Mankato. Once again at 2 a.m., in Buffalo, it was 57 degrees under cloudy skies. And in Maple Lake, it was 59 degrees under cloudy skies. 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The current time is 2:23 a.m. Central Daylight Time. Now the forecast for central Minnesota, from St. Cloud to the northwest Twin Cities suburbs. Overnight, mostly cloudy. Near steady temperature in the upper 50s. East winds up to 5 miles an hour. Friday, rain showers in the morning, then rain showers and slight chance of thunderstorms in the afternoon. Highs in the lower 60s. East winds 5 to 15 miles an hour. Chance of precipitation near 100%. Friday night, rain showers in the evening, then chance of rain showers overnight. Lows in the mid-50s. East winds 10 to 15 miles an hour. Chance of showers 90%. Saturday, mostly cloudy. Highs in the mid-60s. Northeast winds 5 to 15 miles an hour. Saturday night, mostly cloudy. Lows in the lower 50s. Northeast winds 5 to 10 miles an hour. Sunday and Sunday night, mostly cloudy. Highs in the upper 60s. Lows in the lower 50s. Monday and Monday night, mostly cloudy. Highs in the lower 60s. Lows in the upper 40s. Tuesday through Wednesday, partly cloudy. Highs in the mid-60s.
Lows in the upper 40s. Wednesday night and Thursday, mostly cloudy. Lows in the lower 50s.

highs in the upper 60s. Again, the forecast for central Minnesota, from St. Cloud to the northwest Twin Cities suburbs for overnight, mostly cloudy. Near steady temperature in the upper 50s. East winds up to 5 miles an hour. At 2 a.m., in Buffalo, it was cloudy. The temperature was 57 degrees, the dew point was 57, and the relative humidity was 100%. The wind was northeast at 5 miles an hour. The pressure was 30.29 inches and steady. In Maple Lake, it was cloudy. The temperature was 59 degrees, the dew point was 55, and the relative humidity was 89%. The wind was calm. The pressure was 30.31 inches and steady. Elsewhere across central Minnesota, skies ranged from mostly cloudy to cloudy. It was 62 at the Twin Cities, 58 at St. Cloud, 58 at Anoka, and 59 at Crystal. Princeton reported 55, Litchfield reported 61, Little Falls reported 55, and Wilma reported 61. Around the state, at International Falls, it was partly cloudy, with a temperature of 38. It was mostly cloudy, with a temperature of 55 at Brainerd, and 53 at Duluth. It was cloudy, with a temperature of 62 at Rochester, and 63 at Mankato. Once again at 2 a.m., in Buffalo, it was 57 degrees under cloudy skies. And in Maple Lake, it was 59 degrees under cloudy skies. 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The current time is 2:27 a.m. Central Daylight Time. Now the forecast for central Minnesota, from St. Cloud to the northwest Twin Cities suburbs. Overnight, mostly cloudy. Near steady temperature in the upper 50s. East winds up to 5 miles an hour. Friday, rain showers in the morning, then rain showers and slight chance of thunderstorms in the afternoon. Highs in the lower 60s. East winds 5 to 15 miles an hour. Chance of precipitation near 100%. Friday night, rain showers in the evening, then chance of rain showers overnight. Lows in the mid-50s. East winds 10 to 15 miles an hour. Chance of showers 90%. Saturday, mostly cloudy. Highs in the mid-60s. Northeast winds 5 to 15 miles an hour. Saturday night, mostly cloudy. Lows in the lower 50s. Northeast winds 5 to 10 miles an hour. Sunday and Sunday night, mostly cloudy. Highs in the upper 60s. Lows in the lower 50s. Monday and Monday night, mostly cloudy. Highs in the lower 60s. Lows in the upper 40s. Tuesday through Wednesday, partly cloudy. Highs in the mid-60s. Lows in the upper 40s. Wednesday night and Thursday, mostly cloudy. Lows in the lower 50s. Highs in the upper 60s. Again, the forecast for central Minnesota, from St. Cloud to the northwest Twin Cities suburbs for overnight, mostly cloudy. Near steady temperature in the upper 50s. East winds up to 5 miles an hour. At 2 a.m., in Buffalo, it was cloudy. The temperature was 57 degrees, the dew point was 57, and the relative humidity was 100%. The wind was northeast at 5 miles an hour. The pressure was 30.29 inches and steady. In Maple Lake, it was cloudy. The temperature was 59 degrees, the dew point was 55, and the relative humidity was 89%. The wind was calm. The pressure was 30.31 inches and steady. Elsewhere across central Minnesota, skies ranged from mostly cloudy to cloudy. It was 62 at the Twin Cities, 58 at St. Cloud, 58 at Anoka, and 59 at Crystal. Princeton reported 55, Litchfield reported 61,

Roots in Chanhassen, Minnesota, serving listeners across much of central Minnesota. The current time is 2:31 a.m. Central Daylight Time. Now the forecast for central Minnesota, from St. Cloud to the northwest Twin Cities suburbs. Overnight, mostly cloudy. Near steady temperature in the upper 50s. East winds up to 5 miles an hour. Friday, rain showers in the morning, then rain showers and slight chance of thunderstorms in the afternoon. Highs in the lower 60s. East winds 5 to 15 miles an hour. Chance of precipitation near 100%. Friday night, rain showers in the evening, then chance of rain showers overnight. Lows in the mid-50s. East winds 10 to 15 miles an hour. Chance of showers 90%. Saturday, mostly cloudy. Highs in the mid-60s. Northeast winds 5 to 15 miles an hour. Saturday night, mostly cloudy. Lows in the lower 50s. Northeast winds 5 to 10 miles an hour. Sunday and Sunday night, mostly cloudy. Highs in the upper 60s. Lows in the lower 50s. Monday and Monday night, mostly cloudy. Highs in the lower 60s. Lows in the upper 40s. Tuesday through Wednesday, partly cloudy. Highs in the mid-60s. Lows in the upper 40s. Wednesday night and Thursday, mostly cloudy. Lows in the lower 50s. Highs in the upper 60s. Again, the forecast for central Minnesota, from St. Cloud to the northwest Twin Cities suburbs for overnight, mostly cloudy. Near steady temperature in the upper 50s. East winds up to 5 miles an hour. At 2 a.m., in Buffalo, it was cloudy. The temperature was 57 degrees, the dew point was 57, and the relative humidity was 100%. The wind was northeast at 5 miles an hour. The pressure was 30.29 inches and steady. In Maple Lake, it was cloudy. The temperature was 59 degrees, the dew point was 55, and the relative humidity was 89%. The wind was calm. The pressure was 30.31 inches and steady. Elsewhere across central Minnesota, skies ranged from mostly cloudy to cloudy. It was 62 at the Twin Cities, 58 at St. Cloud, 58 at Anoka, and 59 at Crystal. Princeton reported 55, Litchfield reported 61, Little Falls reported 55, and Wilmer reported 61. Around the state, at International Falls, it was partly cloudy, with a temperature of 38. It was mostly cloudy, with a temperature of 55 at Brainerd, and 53 at Duluth. It was cloudy, with a temperature of 62 at Rochester, and 63 at Mankato. Once again at 2 a.m., in Buffalo, it was 57 degrees under cloudy skies. And in Maple Lake, it was 59 degrees under cloudy skies. 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The current time is 2:35 a.m. Central Daylight Time. Now the forecast for central Minnesota, from St. Cloud to the northwest Twin Cities suburbs. Overnight, mostly cloudy. Near steady temperature in the upper 50s. East winds up to 5 miles an hour. Friday, rain showers in the morning, then rain showers and slight chance of thunderstorms in the afternoon. Highs in the lower 60s. East winds 5 to 15 miles an hour. Chance of precipitation near 100%. Friday night, rain showers in the evening, then chance of rain showers overnight. Lows in the mid-50s. East winds 10 to 15 miles an hour. Chance of showers 90%. Saturday, mostly cloudy. Highs in the mid-60s. Northeast winds 5 to 15 miles an hour. Saturday night, mostly cloudy.

Lows in the lower 50s. Northeast winds 5 to 10 miles an hour. Sunday and Sunday night, mostly cloudy. Highs in the upper 60s. Lows in the lower 50s. Monday and Monday night, mostly cloudy. Highs in the lower 60s. Lows in the upper 40s. Tuesday through Wednesday, partly cloudy. Highs in the mid 60s. Lows in the upper 40s. Wednesday night and Thursday, mostly cloudy. Lows in the lower 50s. Highs in the upper 60s. Again, the forecast for central Minnesota, from St. Cloud to the northwest Twin Cities suburbs for overnight, mostly cloudy. Near steady temperature in the upper 50s. East winds up to 5 miles an hour. At 2 a.m., in Buffalo, it was cloudy. The temperature was 57 degrees, the dew point was 57, and the relative humidity was 100%. The wind was northeast at 5 miles an hour. The pressure was 30.29 inches and steady. In Maple Lake, it was cloudy. The temperature was 59 degrees, the dew point was 55, and the relative humidity was 89%. The wind was calm. The pressure was 30.31 inches and steady. Elsewhere across central Minnesota, skies ranged from mostly cloudy to cloudy. It was 62 at the Twin Cities, 58 at St. Cloud, 58 at Anoka, and 59 at Crystal. Princeton reported 55, Litchfield reported 61, Little Falls reported 55, and Wilmer reported 61. Around the state, at International Falls, it was partly cloudy, with a temperature of 38. It was mostly cloudy, with a temperature of 55 at Brainerd, and 53 at Duluth. It was cloudy, with a temperature of 62 at Rochester, and 63 at Mankato. Once again at 2 a.m., in Buffalo, it was 57 degrees under cloudy skies. And in Maple Lake, it was 59 degrees under cloudy skies. 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The current time is 2:39 a.m. Central Daylight Time. Now the forecast for central Minnesota, from St. Cloud to the northwest Twin Cities suburbs. Overnight, mostly cloudy. Near steady temperature in the upper 50s. East winds up to 5 miles an hour. Friday, rain showers in the morning, then rain showers and slight chance of thunderstorms in the afternoon. Highs in the lower 60s. East winds 5 to 15 miles an hour. Chance of precipitation near 100%. Friday night, rain showers in the evening, then chance of rain showers overnight. Lows in the mid-50s. East winds 10 to 15 miles an hour. Chance of showers 90%. Saturday, mostly cloudy. Highs in the mid-60s. Northeast winds 5 to 15 miles an hour. Saturday night, mostly cloudy. Lows in the lower 50s. Northeast winds 5 to 10 miles an hour. Sunday and Sunday night, mostly cloudy. Highs in the upper 60s. Lows in the lower 50s. Monday and Monday night, mostly cloudy. Highs in the lower 60s. Lows in the upper 40s. Tuesday through Wednesday, partly cloudy. Highs in the mid 60s. Lows in the upper 40s. Wednesday night and Thursday, mostly cloudy. Lows in the lower 50s. Highs in the upper 60s. Again, the forecast for central Minnesota, from St. Cloud to the northwest Twin Cities suburbs for overnight, mostly cloudy. Near steady temperature in the upper 50s. East winds up to 5 miles an hour. At 2 a.m., in Buffalo, it was cloudy. The temperature was 57 degrees, the dew point was 57, and the relative humidity was 100%. The wind was northeast at 5 miles an hour.
The pressure was 30.29 inches and steady. In Maple Lake, it was cloudy. The temperature was 59 degrees, the dew point was 55, and the relative humidity was 89%. The wind was calm. The pressure was 30.31 inches and steady. Elsewhere across central Minnesota, skies ranged from mostly cloudy to cloudy. It was 62 at the Twin Cities, 58 at St. Cloud, 58 at Anoka, and 59 at Crystal. Princeton reported 55, Litchfield reported 61, Little Falls reported 55, and Wilmer reported 61. Around the state, at International Falls, it was partly cloudy, with a temperature of 38. It was mostly cloudy, with a temperature of 55 at Brainerd, and 53 at Duluth. It was cloudy, with a temperature of 62 at Rochester, and 63 at Mankato. Once again at 2 a.m., in Buffalo, it was 57 degrees under cloudy skies. And in Maple Lake, it was 59 degrees under cloudy skies. 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The current time is 2:42 a.m. Central Daylight Time. Now the forecast for central Minnesota, from St. Cloud to the northwest Twin Cities suburbs. Overnight, mostly cloudy. Near steady temperature in the upper 50s. East winds up to 5 miles an hour. Friday, rain showers in the morning, then rain showers and slight chance of thunderstorms in the afternoon. Highs in the lower 60s. East winds 5 to 15 miles an hour. Chance of precipitation near 100%. Friday night, rain showers in the evening, then chance of rain showers overnight. Lows in the mid-50s. East winds 10 to 15 miles an hour. Chance of showers 90%. Saturday, mostly cloudy. Highs in the mid-60s. Northeast winds 5 to 15 miles an hour. Saturday night, mostly cloudy. Lows in the lower 50s. Northeast winds 5 to 10 miles an hour. Sunday and Sunday night, mostly cloudy. Highs in the upper 60s. Lows in the lower 50s. Monday and Monday night, mostly cloudy. Highs in the lower 60s. Lows in the upper 40s. Tuesday through Wednesday, partly cloudy. Highs in the mid-60s. Lows in the upper 40s. Wednesday night and Thursday, mostly cloudy. Lows in the lower 50s. Highs in the upper 60s. Again, the forecast for central Minnesota, from St. Cloud to the northwest Twin Cities suburbs for overnight, mostly cloudy. Near steady temperature in the upper 50s. East winds up to 5 miles an hour. At 2 a.m., in Buffalo, it was cloudy. The temperature was 57 degrees, the dew point was 57, and the relative humidity was 100%. The wind was northeast at 5 miles an hour. The pressure was 30.29 inches and steady. In Maple Lake, it was cloudy. The temperature was 59 degrees, the dew point was 55, and the relative humidity was 89%. The wind was calm. The pressure was 30.31 inches and steady. Elsewhere across central Minnesota, skies ranged from mostly cloudy to cloudy. It was 62 at the Twin Cities, 58 at St. Cloud, 58 at Anoka, and 59 at Crystal. Princeton reported 55, Litchfield reported 61, Little Falls reported 55, and Wilmer reported 61. Around the state, at International Falls, it was partly cloudy, with a temperature of 38. It was mostly cloudy, with a temperature of 55 at Brainerd, and 53 at Duluth. It was cloudy, with a temperature of 62 at Rochester, and 63 at Mankato. Once again at 2 a.m., in Buffalo, it was 57 degrees under cloudy skies. And in Maple Lake,
It was 59 degrees under cloudy skies. 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The current time is 2:46 a.m. Central Daylight Time. Now the forecast for central Minnesota, from St. Cloud to the northwest Twin Cities suburbs. Overnight, mostly cloudy. Near steady temperature in the upper 50s. East winds up to 5 miles an hour. Friday, rain showers in the morning, then rain showers and slight chance of thunderstorms in the afternoon. Highs in the lower 60s. East winds 5 to 15 miles an hour. Chance of precipitation near 100%. Friday night, rain showers in the evening, then chance of rain showers overnight. Lows in the mid-50s. East winds 10 to 15 miles an hour. Chance of showers 90%. Saturday, mostly cloudy. Highs in the mid-60s. Northeast winds 5 to 15 miles an hour. Saturday night, mostly cloudy. Lows in the lower 50s. Northeast winds 5 to 10 miles an hour. Sunday and Sunday night, mostly cloudy. Highs in the upper 60s. Lows in the lower 50s. Monday and Monday night, mostly cloudy. Highs in the lower 60s. Lows in the upper 40s. Tuesday through Wednesday, partly cloudy. Highs in the mid-60s. Lows in the upper 40s. Wednesday night and Thursday, mostly cloudy. Lows in the lower 50s. Highs in the upper 60s. Again, the forecast for central Minnesota, from St. Cloud to the northwest Twin Cities suburbs for overnight, mostly cloudy. Near steady temperature in the upper 50s. East winds up to 5 miles an hour. At 2 a.m., in Buffalo, it was cloudy. The temperature was 57 degrees, the dew point was 57, and the relative humidity was 100%. The wind was northeast at 5 miles an hour. The pressure was 30.29 inches and steady. In Maple Lake, it was cloudy. The temperature was 59 degrees, the dew point was 55, and the relative humidity was 89%. The wind was calm. The pressure was 30.31 inches and steady. Elsewhere across central Minnesota, skies ranged from mostly cloudy to cloudy. It was 62 at the Twin Cities, 58 at St. Cloud, 58 at Anoka, and 59 at Crystal. Princeton reported 55, Litchfield reported 61, Little Falls reported 55, and Wilma reported 61. Around the state, at International Falls, it was partly cloudy, with a temperature of 38. It was mostly cloudy, with a temperature of 55 at Brainerd, and 53 at Duluth. It was cloudy, with a temperature of 62 at Rochester, and 63 at Mankato. Once again at 2 a.m., in Buffalo, it was 57 degrees under cloudy skies. And in Maple Lake, it was 59 degrees under cloudy skies. 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The current time is 2:50 a.m. Central Daylight Time. Now the forecast for central Minnesota, from St. Cloud to the northwest Twin Cities suburbs. Overnight, mostly cloudy. Near steady temperature in the upper 50s. East winds up to 5 miles an hour. Friday, rain showers in the morning, then rain showers and slight chance of thunderstorms in the afternoon. Highs in the lower 60s. East winds 5 to 15 miles an hour. Chance of precipitation near 100%. Friday night, rain showers in the evening, then chance of rain showers overnight. Lows in the mid-50s.
East winds 10 to 15 miles an hour. Chance of showers 90%. Saturday, mostly cloudy. Highs in the mid-60s. Northeast winds 5 to 15 miles an hour. Saturday night, mostly cloudy. Lows in the lower 50s. Northeast winds 5 to 10 miles an hour. Sunday and Sunday night, mostly cloudy. Highs in the upper 60s. Lows in the lower 50s. Monday and Monday night, mostly cloudy. Highs in the lower 60s. Lows in the upper 40s. Tuesday through Wednesday, partly cloudy. Highs in the mid-60s. Lows in the upper 40s. Wednesday night and Thursday, mostly cloudy. Lows in the lower 50s. Highs in the upper 60s. Again, the forecast for central Minnesota, from St. Cloud to the northwest Twin Cities suburbs for overnight, mostly cloudy. Near steady temperature in the upper 50s. East winds up to 5 miles an hour. At 2 a.m., in Buffalo, it was cloudy. The temperature was 57 degrees, the dew point was 57, and the relative humidity was 100%. The wind was northeast at 5 miles an hour. The pressure was 30.29 inches and steady. In Maple Lake, it was cloudy. The temperature was 59 degrees, the dew point was 55, and the relative humidity was 89%. The wind was calm. The pressure was 30.31 inches and steady. Elsewhere across central Minnesota, skies ranged from mostly cloudy to cloudy. It was 62 at the Twin Cities, 58 at St. Cloud, 58 at Anoka, and 59 at Crystal. Princeton reported 55, Litchfield reported 61, Little Falls reported 55, and Wilmer reported 61. Around the state, at International Falls, it was partly cloudy, with a temperature of 38. It was mostly cloudy, with a temperature of 55 at Brainerd, and 53 at Duluth. It was cloudy, with a temperature of 62 at Rochester, and 63 at Mankato. Once again at 2 a.m., in Buffalo, it was 57 degrees under cloudy skies. And in Maple Lake, it was 59 degrees under cloudy skies. 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The current time is 2:54 a.m. Central Daylight Time. Now the forecast for central Minnesota, from St. Cloud to the northwest Twin Cities suburbs. Overnight, mostly cloudy. Near steady temperature in the upper 50s. East winds up to 5 miles an hour. Friday, rain showers in the morning, then rain showers and slight chance of thunderstorms in the afternoon. Highs in the lower 60s. East winds 5 to 15 miles an hour. Chance of precipitation near 100%. Friday night, rain showers in the evening, then chance of rain showers overnight. Lows in the mid-50s. East winds 10 to 15 miles an hour. Chance of showers 90%. Saturday, mostly cloudy. Highs in the mid-60s. Northeast winds 5 to 15 miles an hour. Saturday night, mostly cloudy. Lows in the lower 50s. Northeast winds 5 to 10 miles an hour. Sunday and Sunday night, mostly cloudy. Highs in the upper 60s. Lows in the lower 50s. Monday and Monday night, mostly cloudy. Highs in the lower 60s. Lows in the upper 40s. Tuesday through Wednesday, partly cloudy. Highs in the mid-60s. Lows in the upper 40s. Wednesday night and Thursday, mostly cloudy. Lows in the lower 50s. Highs in the upper 60s. Again, the forecast for central Minnesota, from St. Cloud to the northwest Twin Cities suburbs for overnight, mostly cloudy. Near steady temperature in the upper 50s.
east winds up to 5 miles an hour. At 2 a.m., in Buffalo, it was cloudy. The temperature was 57 degrees, the dew point was 57, and the relative humidity was 100%. The wind was northeast at 5 miles an hour. The pressure was 30.29 inches and steady. In Maple Lake, it was cloudy. The temperature was 59 degrees, the dew point was 55, and the relative humidity was 89%. The wind was calm. The pressure was 30.31 inches and steady. Elsewhere across central Minnesota, skies ranged from mostly cloudy to cloudy. It was 62 at the Twin Cities, 58 at St. Cloud, 58 at Anoka, and 59 at Crystal. Princeton reported 55, Litchfield reported 61, Little Falls reported 55, and Wilma reported 61. Around the state, at International Falls, it was partly cloudy, with a temperature of 38. It was mostly cloudy, with a temperature of 55 at Brainerd, and 53 at Duluth. It was cloudy, with a temperature of 62 at Rochester, and 63 at Mankato. Once again at 2 a.m., in Buffalo, it was 57 degrees under cloudy skies. And in Maple Lake, it was 59 degrees under cloudy skies. 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The current time is 2:58 a.m. Central Daylight Time. Now the forecast for central Minnesota, from St. Cloud to the northwest Twin Cities suburbs. Overnight, mostly cloudy. Near steady temperature in the upper 50s. East winds up to 5 miles an hour. Friday, rain showers in the morning, then rain showers and slight chance of thunderstorms in the afternoon. Highs in the lower 60s. East winds 5 to 15 miles an hour. Chance of precipitation near 100%. Friday night, rain showers in the evening, then chance of rain showers overnight. Lows in the mid-50s. East winds 10 to 15 miles an hour. Chance of showers 90%. Saturday, mostly cloudy. Highs in the mid-60s. Northeast winds 5 to 15 miles an hour. Saturday night, mostly cloudy. Lows in the lower 50s. Northeast winds 5 to 10 miles an hour. Sunday and Sunday night, mostly cloudy. Highs in the upper 60s. Lows in the lower 50s. Monday and Monday night, mostly cloudy. Highs in the lower 60s. Lows in the upper 40s. Tuesday through Wednesday, partly cloudy. Highs in the mid-60s. Lows in the upper 40s. Wednesday night and Thursday, mostly cloudy. Lows in the lower 50s. Highs in the upper 60s. Again, the forecast for central Minnesota, from St. Cloud to the northwest Twin Cities suburbs for overnight, mostly cloudy. Near steady temperature in the upper 50s. East winds up to 5 miles an hour. 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The current time is 3 a.m. Central Daylight Time. Now the forecast for central Minnesota, from St. Cloud to the northwest Twin Cities suburbs. Overnight, mostly cloudy. Near steady temperature in the upper 50s. East winds up to 5 miles an hour. Friday, rain showers in the morning, then rain showers and slight chance of thunderstorms in the afternoon. Highs in the lower 60s. East winds 5 to 15 miles an hour. Chance of precipitation near 100%. Friday night, rain showers in the evening, then chance of rain showers overnight. Lows in the mid-50s.
East winds 10 to 15 miles an hour. Chance of showers 90%. Saturday, mostly cloudy. Highs in the mid-60s. Northeast winds 5 to 15 miles an hour. Saturday night, mostly cloudy. Lows in the lower 50s. Northeast winds 5 to 10 miles an hour. Sunday and Sunday night, mostly cloudy. Highs in the upper 60s. Lows in the lower 50s. Monday and Monday night, mostly cloudy. Highs in the lower 60s. Lows in the upper 40s. Tuesday through Wednesday, partly cloudy. Highs in the mid-60s. Lows in the upper 40s. Wednesday night and Thursday, mostly cloudy. Lows in the lower 50s. Highs in the upper 60s. Again, the forecast for central Minnesota, from St. Cloud to the northwest Twin Cities suburbs for overnight, mostly cloudy. Near steady temperature in the upper 50s. East winds up to 5 miles an hour. 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The current time is 3:02 a.m. Central Daylight Time. Now the forecast for central Minnesota, from St. Cloud to the northwest Twin Cities suburbs. Overnight, mostly cloudy. Near steady temperature in the upper 50s. East winds up to 5 miles an hour. Friday, rain showers in the morning, then rain showers and slight chance of thunderstorms in the afternoon. Highs in the lower 60s. East winds 5 to 15 miles an hour. Chance of precipitation near 100%. Friday night, rain showers in the evening, then chance of rain showers overnight. Lows in the mid-50s. East winds 10 to 15 miles an hour. Chance of showers 90%. Saturday, mostly cloudy. Highs in the mid-60s. Northeast winds 5 to 15 miles an hour. Saturday night, mostly cloudy. Lows in the lower 50s. Northeast winds 5 to 10 miles an hour. Sunday and Sunday night, mostly cloudy. Highs in the upper 60s. Lows in the lower 50s. Monday and Monday night, mostly cloudy. Highs in the lower 60s. Lows in the upper 40s. Tuesday through Wednesday, partly cloudy. Highs in the mid-60s. Lows in the upper 40s. Wednesday night and Thursday, mostly cloudy. Lows in the lower 50s. Highs in the upper 60s. Again, the forecast for central Minnesota, from St. Cloud to the northwest Twin Cities suburbs for overnight, mostly cloudy. Near steady temperature in the upper 50s. East winds up to 5 miles an hour. 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The current time is 3:05 a.m. Central Daylight Time. Now the forecast for central Minnesota, from St. Cloud to the northwest Twin Cities suburbs. Overnight, mostly cloudy. Near steady temperature in the upper 50s. East winds up to 5 miles an hour. Friday, rain showers in the morning, then rain showers and slight chance of thunderstorms in the afternoon. Highs in the lower 60s. East winds 5 to 15 miles an hour. Chance of precipitation near 100%. Friday night, rain showers in the evening, then chance of rain showers overnight. Lows in the mid-50s. East winds 10 to 15 miles an hour. Chance of showers 90%. Saturday, mostly cloudy. Highs in the mid-60s. Northeast winds 5 to 15 miles an hour. Saturday night, mostly cloudy.
Lows in the lower 50s. Northeast winds 5 to 10 miles an hour. Sunday and Sunday night, mostly cloudy. Highs in the upper 60s. Lows in the lower 50s. Monday and Monday night, mostly cloudy. Highs in the lower 60s. Lows in the upper 40s. Tuesday through Wednesday, partly cloudy. Highs in the mid 60s. Lows in the upper 40s. Wednesday night and Thursday, mostly cloudy. Lows in the lower 50s. Highs in the upper 60s. Again, the forecast for central Minnesota, from St. Cloud to the northwest Twin Cities suburbs for overnight, mostly cloudy. Near steady temperature in the upper 50s. East winds up to 5 miles an hour. 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The current time is 3:07 a.m. Central Daylight Time. Now the forecast for central Minnesota, from St. Cloud to the northwest Twin Cities suburbs. Overnight, mostly cloudy. Near steady temperature in the upper 50s. East winds up to 5 miles an hour. Friday, rain showers in the morning, then rain showers and slight chance of thunderstorms in the afternoon. Highs in the lower 60s. East winds 5 to 15 miles an hour. Chance of precipitation near 100%. Friday night, rain showers in the evening, then chance of rain showers overnight. Lows in the mid-50s. East winds 10 to 15 miles an hour. Chance of showers 90%. Saturday, mostly cloudy. Highs in the mid-60s. Northeast winds 5 to 15 miles an hour. Saturday night, mostly cloudy. Lows in the lower 50s. Northeast winds 5 to 10 miles an hour. Sunday and Sunday night, mostly cloudy. Highs in the upper 60s. Lows in the lower 50s. Monday and Monday night, mostly cloudy. Highs in the lower 60s. Lows in the upper 40s. Tuesday through Wednesday, partly cloudy. Highs in the mid 60s. Lows in the upper 40s. Wednesday night and Thursday, mostly cloudy. Lows in the lower 50s. Highs in the upper 60s. Again, the forecast for central Minnesota, from St. Cloud to the northwest Twin Cities suburbs for overnight, mostly cloudy. Near steady temperature in the upper 50s. East winds up to 5 miles an hour. 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The current time is 3:09 a.m. Central Daylight Time. Now the forecast for central Minnesota, from St. Cloud to the northwest Twin Cities suburbs. Overnight, mostly cloudy. Near steady temperature in the upper 50s. East winds up to 5 miles an hour. Friday, rain showers in the morning, then rain showers and slight chance of thunderstorms in the afternoon. Highs in the lower 60s. East winds 5 to 15 miles an hour. Chance of precipitation near 100%. Friday night, rain showers in the evening, then chance of rain showers overnight. Lows in the mid-50s. East winds 10 to 15 miles an hour. Chance of showers 90%. Saturday, mostly cloudy. Highs in the mid-60s. Northeast winds 5 to 15 miles an hour. Saturday night, mostly cloudy. Lows in the lower 50s. Northeast winds 5 to 10 miles an hour. Sunday and Sunday night, mostly cloudy. Highs in the upper 60s. Lows in the lower 50s. Monday and Monday night, mostly cloudy.
Highs in the lower 60s.

lows in the upper 40s. Tuesday through Wednesday, partly cloudy. Highs in the mid-60s. Lows in the upper 40s. Wednesday night and Thursday, mostly cloudy. Lows in the lower 50s. Highs in the upper 60s. Again, the forecast for central Minnesota, from St. Cloud to the northwest Twin Cities suburbs for overnight, mostly cloudy. Near steady temperature in the upper 50s. East winds up to 5 miles an hour. 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The current time is 3:12 a.m. Central Daylight Time. Now the forecast for central Minnesota, from St. Cloud to the northwest Twin Cities suburbs. Overnight, mostly cloudy. Near steady temperature in the upper 50s. East winds up to 5 miles an hour. Friday, rain showers in the morning, then rain showers and slight chance of thunderstorms in the afternoon. Highs in the lower 60s. East winds 5 to 15 miles an hour. Chance of precipitation near 100%. Friday night, rain showers in the evening, then chance of rain showers overnight. Lows in the mid-50s. East winds 10 to 15 miles an hour. Chance of showers 90%. Saturday, mostly cloudy. Highs in the mid-60s. Northeast winds 5 to 15 miles an hour. Saturday night, mostly cloudy. Lows in the lower 50s. Northeast winds 5 to 10 miles an hour. Sunday and Sunday night, mostly cloudy. Highs in the upper 60s. Lows in the lower 50s. Monday and Monday night, mostly cloudy. Highs in the lower 60s. Lows in the upper 40s. Tuesday through Wednesday, partly cloudy. Highs in the mid-60s. Lows in the upper 40s. Wednesday night and Thursday, mostly cloudy. Lows in the lower 50s. Highs in the upper 60s. Again, the forecast for central Minnesota, from St. Cloud to the northwest Twin Cities suburbs for overnight, mostly cloudy. Near steady temperature in the upper 50s. East winds up to 5 miles an hour. At 3 a.m., in Buffalo, it was cloudy. The temperature was 57 degrees, the dew point was 57, and the relative humidity was 100%. The wind was northeast at 5 miles an hour. The pressure was 30.29 inches and steady. In Maple Lake, it was cloudy. The temperature was 59 degrees, the dew point was 56, and the relative humidity was 88%. The wind was calm. The pressure was 30.31 inches and steady. Elsewhere across central Minnesota, skies ranged from mostly cloudy to cloudy. It was 62 at the Twin Cities, 58 at St. Cloud, 58 at Anoka, and 59 at Crystal. Princeton reported 56, Litchfield reported 59, Little Falls reported 55, and Wilmer reported 61. Around the state, at International Falls, it was partly cloudy, with a temperature of 37. It was mostly cloudy, with a temperature of 55 at Brainerd, and 54 at Duluth. It was cloudy, with a temperature of 61 at Rochester, and 63 at Mankato. Once again at 3 a.m., in Buffalo, it was 57 degrees under cloudy skies. And in Maple Lake, it was 59 degrees under cloudy skies. 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The current time is 3:16 a.m. Central Daylight Time. Now the forecast for central Minnesota, from St. Cloud to the northwest Twin Cities suburbs. Overnight, mostly cloudy.
near steady temperature in the upper 50s. East winds up to 5 miles an hour. Friday, rain showers in the morning, then rain showers and slight chance of thunderstorms in the afternoon. Highs in the lower 60s. East winds 5 to 15 miles an hour. Chance of precipitation near 100%. Friday night, rain showers in the evening, then chance of rain showers overnight. Lows in the mid-50s. East winds 10 to 15 miles an hour. Chance of showers 90%. Saturday, mostly cloudy. Highs in the mid-60s. Northeast winds 5 to 15 miles an hour. Saturday night, mostly cloudy. Lows in the lower 50s. Northeast winds 5 to 10 miles an hour. Sunday and Sunday night, mostly cloudy. Highs in the upper 60s. Lows in the lower 50s. Monday and Monday night, mostly cloudy. Highs in the lower 60s. Lows in the upper 40s. Tuesday through Wednesday, partly cloudy. Highs in the mid-60s. Lows in the upper 40s. Wednesday night and Thursday, mostly cloudy. Lows in the lower 50s. Highs in the upper 60s. Again, the forecast for central Minnesota, from St. Cloud to the northwest Twin Cities suburbs for overnight, mostly cloudy. Near steady temperature in the upper 50s. East winds up to 5 miles an hour. At 3 a.m., in Buffalo, it was cloudy. The temperature was 57 degrees, the dew point was 57, and the relative humidity was 100%. The wind was northeast at 5 miles an hour. The pressure was 30.29 inches and steady. In Maple Lake, it was cloudy. The temperature was 59 degrees, the dew point was 56, and the relative humidity was 88%. The wind was calm. The pressure was 30.31 inches and steady. Elsewhere across central Minnesota, skies ranged from mostly cloudy to cloudy. It was 62 at the Twin Cities, 58 at St. Cloud, 58 at Anoka, and 59 at Crystal. Princeton reported 56, Litchfield reported 59, Little Falls reported 55, and Wilmer reported 61. Around the state, at International Falls, it was partly cloudy, with a temperature of 37. It was mostly cloudy, with a temperature of 55 at Brainerd, and 54 at Duluth. It was cloudy, with a temperature of 61 at Rochester, and 63 at Mankato. Once again at 3 a.m., in Buffalo, it was 57 degrees under cloudy skies. And in Maple Lake, it was 59 degrees under cloudy skies. 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The current time is 3:19 a.m. Central Daylight Time. Now the forecast for central Minnesota, from St. Cloud to the northwest Twin Cities suburbs. Overnight, mostly cloudy. Near steady temperature in the upper 50s. East winds up to 5 miles an hour. Friday, rain showers in the morning, then rain showers and slight chance of thunderstorms in the afternoon. Highs in the lower 60s. East winds 5 to 15 miles an hour. Chance of precipitation near 100%. Friday night, rain showers in the evening, then chance of rain showers overnight. Lows in the mid-50s. East winds 10 to 15 miles an hour. Chance of showers 90%. Saturday, mostly cloudy. Highs in the mid-60s. Northeast winds 5 to 15 miles an hour. Saturday night, mostly cloudy. Lows in the lower 50s. Northeast winds 5 to 10 miles an hour. Sunday and Sunday night, mostly cloudy. Highs in the upper 60s. Lows in the lower 50s. Monday and Monday night, mostly cloudy. Highs in the lower 60s.
Lows in the upper 40s. Tuesday through Wednesday, partly cloudy. Highs in the mid 60s. Lows in the upper 40s. Wednesday night and Thursday, mostly cloudy. Lows in the lower 50s. Highs in the upper 60s. Again, the forecast for central Minnesota, from St. Cloud to the northwest Twin Cities suburbs for overnight, mostly cloudy. Near steady temperature in the upper 50s. East winds up to 5 miles an hour. At 3 a.m., in Buffalo, it was cloudy. The temperature was 57 degrees, the dew point was 57, and the relative humidity was 100%. The wind was northeast at 5 miles an hour. The pressure was 30.29 inches and steady. In Maple Lake, it was cloudy. The temperature was 59 degrees, the dew point was 56, and the relative humidity was 88%. The wind was calm. The pressure was 30.31 inches and steady. Elsewhere across central Minnesota, skies ranged from mostly cloudy to cloudy. It was 62 at the Twin Cities, 58 at St. Cloud, 58 at Anoka, and 59 at Crystal. Princeton reported 56, Litchfield reported 59, Little Falls reported 55, and Wilmer reported 61. Around the state, at International Falls, it was partly cloudy, with a temperature of 37. It was mostly cloudy, with a temperature of 55 at Brainerd, and 54 at Duluth. It was cloudy, with a temperature of 61 at Rochester, and 63 at Mankato. Once again at 3 a.m., in Buffalo, it was 57 degrees under cloudy skies. And in Maple Lake, it was 59 degrees under cloudy skies. 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The current time is 3:23 a.m. Central Daylight Time. Now the forecast for central Minnesota, from St. Cloud to the northwest Twin Cities suburbs. Overnight, mostly cloudy. Near steady temperature in the upper 50s. East winds up to 5 miles an hour. Friday, rain showers in the morning, then rain showers and slight chance of thunderstorms in the afternoon. Highs in the lower 60s. East winds 5 to 15 miles an hour. Chance of precipitation near 100%. Friday night, rain showers in the evening, then chance of rain showers overnight. Lows in the mid-50s. East winds 10 to 15 miles an hour. Chance of showers 90%. Saturday, mostly cloudy. Highs in the mid-60s. Northeast winds 5 to 15 miles an hour. Saturday night, mostly cloudy. Lows in the lower 50s. Northeast winds 5 to 10 miles an hour. Sunday and Sunday night, mostly cloudy. Highs in the upper 60s. Lows in the lower 50s. Monday and Monday night, mostly cloudy. Highs in the lower 60s. Lows in the upper 40s. Tuesday through Wednesday, partly cloudy. Highs in the mid 60s. Lows in the upper 40s. Wednesday night and Thursday, mostly cloudy. Lows in the lower 50s. Highs in the upper 60s. Again, the forecast for central Minnesota, from St. Cloud to the northwest Twin Cities suburbs for overnight, mostly cloudy. Near steady temperature in the upper 50s. East winds up to 5 miles an hour. At 3 a.m., in Buffalo, it was cloudy. The temperature was 57 degrees, the dew point was 57, and the relative humidity was 100%. The wind was northeast at 5 miles an hour. The pressure was 30.29 inches and steady. In Maple Lake, it was cloudy. The temperature was 59 degrees, the dew point was 56, and the relative humidity was 88%. The wind was calm. The pressure was 30.31 inches and steady.
Elsewhere across central Minnesota, skies ranged from mostly cloudy to cloudy. It was 62 at the Twin Cities, 58 at St. Cloud, 58 at Anoka, and 59 at Crystal. Princeton reported 56, Litchfield reported 59, Little Falls reported 55, and Wilmer reported 61. Around the state, at International Falls, it was partly cloudy, with a temperature of 37. It was mostly cloudy, with a temperature of 55 at Brainerd, and 54 at Duluth. It was cloudy, with a temperature of 61 at Rochester, and 63 at Mankato. Once again at 3 a.m., in Buffalo, it was 57 degrees under cloudy skies. And in Maple Lake, it was 59 degrees under cloudy skies. 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The current time is 3:27 a.m. Central Daylight Time. Now the forecast for central Minnesota, from St. Cloud to the northwest Twin Cities suburbs. Overnight, mostly cloudy. Near steady temperature in the upper 50s. East winds up to 5 miles an hour. Friday, rain showers in the morning, then rain showers and slight chance of thunderstorms in the afternoon. Highs in the lower 60s. East winds 5 to 15 miles an hour. Chance of precipitation near 100%. Friday night, rain showers in the evening, then chance of rain showers overnight. Lows in the mid-50s. East winds 10 to 15 miles an hour. Chance of showers 90%. Saturday, mostly cloudy. Highs in the mid-60s. Northeast winds 5 to 15 miles an hour. Saturday night, mostly cloudy. Lows in the lower 50s. Northeast winds 5 to 10 miles an hour. Sunday and Sunday night, mostly cloudy. Highs in the upper 60s. Lows in the lower 50s. Monday and Monday night, mostly cloudy. Highs in the lower 60s. Lows in the upper 40s. Tuesday through Wednesday, partly cloudy. Highs in the mid-60s. Lows in the upper 40s. Wednesday night and Thursday, mostly cloudy. Lows in the lower 50s. Highs in the upper 60s. Again, the forecast for central Minnesota, from St. Cloud to the northwest Twin Cities suburbs for overnight, mostly cloudy. Near steady temperature in the upper 50s. East winds up to 5 miles an hour. At 3 a.m., in Buffalo, it was cloudy. The temperature was 57 degrees, the dew point was 57, and the relative humidity was 100%. The wind was northeast at 5 miles an hour. The pressure was 30.29 inches and steady. In Maple Lake, it was cloudy. The temperature was 59 degrees, the dew point was 56, and the relative humidity was 88%. The wind was calm. The pressure was 30.31 inches and steady. Elsewhere across central Minnesota, skies ranged from mostly cloudy to cloudy. It was 62 at the Twin Cities, 58 at St. Cloud, 58 at Anoka, and 59 at Crystal. Princeton reported 56, Litchfield reported 59, Little Falls reported 55, and Wilmer reported 61. Around the state, at International Falls, it was partly cloudy, with a temperature of 37. It was mostly cloudy, with a temperature of 55 at Brainerd, and 54 at Duluth. It was cloudy, with a temperature of 61 at Rochester, and 63 at Mankato. Once again at 3 a.m., in Buffalo, it was 57 degrees under cloudy skies. And in Maple Lake, it was 59 degrees under cloudy skies. 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

10% chance of rain showers overnight. Lows in the mid-50s. East winds 10 to 15 miles an hour. Chance of showers 90%. Saturday, mostly cloudy. Highs in the mid-60s. Northeast winds 5 to 15 miles an hour. Saturday night, mostly cloudy. Lows in the lower 50s. Northeast winds 5 to 10 miles an hour. Sunday and Sunday night, mostly cloudy. Highs in the upper 60s. Lows in the lower 50s. Monday and Monday night, mostly cloudy. Highs in the lower 60s. Lows in the upper 40s. Tuesday through Wednesday, partly cloudy. Highs in the mid-60s. Lows in the upper 40s. Wednesday night and Thursday, mostly cloudy. Lows in the lower 50s. Highs in the upper 60s. Again, the forecast for central Minnesota, from St. Cloud to the northwest Twin Cities suburbs for overnight, mostly cloudy. Near steady temperature in the upper 50s. East wind in the upper 50s. East winds up to 5 miles an hour. At 3 a.m., in Buffalo, it was cloudy. The temperature was 57 degrees, the dew point was 57, and the relative humidity was 100%. The wind was northeast at 5 miles an hour. The pressure was 30.29 inches and steady. In Maple Lake, it was cloudy. The temperature was 59 degrees, the dew point was 56, and the relative humidity was 88%. The wind was calm. The pressure was 30.31 inches and steady. Elsewhere across central Minnesota, skies ranged from mostly cloudy to cloudy. It was 62 at the Twin Cities, 58 at St. Cloud, 58 at Anoka, and 59 at Crystal. Princeton reported 56, Litchfield reported 59, Little Falls reported 55, and Wilma reported 61. Around the state, at International Falls, it was partly cloudy, with a temperature of 37. It was mostly cloudy, with a temperature of 55 at Brainerd, and 54 at Duluth. It was cloudy, with a temperature of 61 at Rochester, and 63 at Mankato. Once again at 3 a.m., in Buffalo, it was 57 degrees under cloudy skies. And in Maple Lake, it was 59 degrees under cloudy skies. 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The current time is 3:35 a.m. Central Daylight Time. Now the forecast for central Minnesota, from St. Cloud to the northwest Twin Cities suburbs. Overnight, mostly cloudy. Near steady temperature in the upper 50s. East winds up to 5 miles an hour. Friday, rain showers in the morning, then rain showers and slight chance of thunderstorms in the afternoon. Highs in the lower 60s. East winds 5 to 15 miles an hour. Chance of precipitation near 100%. Friday night, rain showers in the evening, then chance of rain showers overnight. Lows in the mid-50s. East winds 10 to 15 miles an hour. Chance of showers 90%. Saturday, mostly cloudy. Highs in the mid-60s. Northeast winds 5 to 15 miles an hour. Saturday night, mostly cloudy. Lows in the lower 50s. Northeast winds 5 to 10 miles an hour. Sunday and Sunday night, mostly cloudy. Highs in the upper 60s. Lows in the lower 50s. Monday and Monday night, mostly cloudy. Highs in the lower 60s. Lows in the upper 40s. Tuesday through Wednesday, partly cloudy. Highs in the mid-60s. Lows in the upper 40s. Wednesday night and Thursday, mostly cloudy. Lows in the lower 50s. Highs in the upper 60s. Again, the forecast for central Minnesota from

faint cloud to the northwest Twin Cities suburbs for overnight, mostly cloudy. Near steady temperature in the upper 50s. East winds up to 5 miles an hour. At 3 a.m., in Buffalo, it was cloudy. The temperature was 57 degrees, the dew point was 57, and the relative humidity was 100%. The wind was northeast at 5 miles an hour. The pressure was 30.29 inches and steady. In Maple Lake, it was cloudy. The temperature was 59 degrees, the dew point was 56, and the relative humidity was 88%. The wind was calm. The pressure was 30.31 inches and steady. Elsewhere across central Minnesota, skies ranged from mostly cloudy to cloudy. It was 62 at the Twin Cities, 58 at St. Cloud, 58 at Anoka, and 59 at Crystal. Princeton reported 56, Litchfield reported 59, Little Falls reported 55, and Wilmer reported 61. Around the state, at International Falls, it was partly cloudy, with a temperature of 37. It was mostly cloudy, with a temperature of 55 at Brainerd, and 54 at Duluth. It was cloudy, with a temperature of 61 at Rochester, and 63 at Mankato. Once again at 3 a.m., in Buffalo, it was 57 degrees under cloudy skies. And in Maple Lake, it was 59 degrees under cloudy skies. 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The current time is 3:39 a.m. Central Daylight Time. Now the forecast for central Minnesota, from St. Cloud to the northwest Twin Cities suburbs. Overnight, mostly cloudy. Near steady temperature in the upper 50s. East winds up to 5 miles an hour. Friday, rain showers in the morning, then rain showers and slight chance of thunderstorms in the afternoon. Highs in the lower 60s. East winds 5 to 15 miles an hour. Chance of precipitation near 100%. Friday night, rain showers in the evening, then chance of rain showers overnight. Lows in the mid-50s. East winds 10 to 15 miles an hour. Chance of showers 90%. Saturday, mostly cloudy. Highs in the mid-60s. Northeast winds 5 to 15 miles an hour. Saturday night, mostly cloudy. Lows in the lower 50s. Northeast winds 5 to 10 miles an hour. Sunday and Sunday night, mostly cloudy. Highs in the upper 60s. Lows in the lower 50s. Monday and Monday night, mostly cloudy. Highs in the lower 60s. Lows in the upper 40s. Tuesday through Wednesday, partly cloudy. Highs in the mid-60s. Lows in the upper 40s. Wednesday night and Thursday, mostly cloudy. Lows in the lower 50s. Highs in the upper 60s. Again, the forecast for central Minnesota, from St. Cloud to the northwest Twin Cities suburbs for overnight, mostly cloudy. Near steady temperature in the upper 50s. East winds up to 5 miles an hour. At 3 a.m., in Buffalo, it was cloudy. The temperature was 57 degrees, the dew point was 57, and the relative humidity was 100%. The wind was northeast at 5 miles an hour. The pressure was 30.29 inches and steady. In Maple Lake, it was cloudy. The temperature was 59 degrees, the dew point was 56, and the relative humidity was 88%. The wind was calm. The pressure was 30.31 inches and steady. Elsewhere across central Minnesota, skies ranged from mostly cloudy to cloudy. It was 62 at the Twin Cities, 58 at St. Cloud, 58 at Anoka, and 59 at Crystal. Princeton reported 56, Litchfield reported 59, Little Falls reported 55, and Wilmer reported 61.
Around the state, at International Falls, it was partly cloudy, with a temperature of 37. It was mostly cloudy, with a temperature of 55 at Brainerd, and 54 at Duluth. It was cloudy, with a temperature of 61 at Rochester, and 63 at Mankato. Once again at 3 a.m., in Buffalo, it was 57 degrees under cloudy skies. And in Maple Lake, it was 59 degrees under cloudy skies. 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The current time is 3:42 a.m. Central Daylight Time. Now the forecast for central Minnesota, from St. Cloud to the northwest Twin Cities suburbs. Overnight, mostly cloudy. Near steady temperature in the upper 50s. East winds up to 5 miles an hour. Friday, rain showers in the morning, then rain showers and slight chance of thunderstorms in the afternoon. Highs in the lower 60s. East winds 5 to 15 miles an hour. Chance of precipitation near 100%. Friday night, rain showers in the evening, then chance of rain showers overnight. Lows in the mid-50s. East winds 10 to 15 miles an hour. Chance of showers 90%. Saturday, mostly cloudy. Highs in the mid-60s. Northeast winds 5 to 15 miles an hour. Saturday night, mostly cloudy. Lows in the lower 50s. Northeast winds 5 to 10 miles an hour. Sunday and Sunday night, mostly cloudy. Highs in the upper 60s. Lows in the lower 50s. Monday and Monday night, mostly cloudy. Highs in the lower 60s. Lows in the upper 40s. Tuesday through Wednesday, partly cloudy. Highs in the mid-60s. Lows in the upper 40s. Wednesday night and Thursday, mostly cloudy. Lows in the lower 50s. Highs in the upper 60s. Again, the forecast for central Minnesota, from St. Cloud to the northwest Twin Cities suburbs for overnight, mostly cloudy. Near steady temperature in the upper 50s. East winds up to 5 miles an hour. At 3 a.m., in Buffalo, it was cloudy. The temperature was 57 degrees, the dew point was 57, and the relative humidity was 100%. The wind was northeast at 5 miles an hour. The pressure was 30.29 inches and steady. In Maple Lake, it was cloudy. The temperature was 59 degrees, the dew point was 56, and the relative humidity was 88%. The wind was calm. The pressure was 30.31 inches and steady. Elsewhere across central Minnesota, skies ranged from mostly cloudy to cloudy. It was 62 at the Twin Cities, 58 at St. Cloud, 58 at Anoka, and 59 at Crystal. Princeton reported 56, Litchfield reported 59, Little Falls reported 55, and Wilmer reported 61. Around the state, at International Falls, it was partly cloudy, with a temperature of 37. It was mostly cloudy, with a temperature of 55 at Brainerd, and 54 at Duluth. It was cloudy, with a temperature of 61 at Rochester, and 63 at Mankato. Once again at 3 a.m., in Buffalo, it was 57 degrees under cloudy skies. And in Maple Lake, it was 59 degrees under cloudy skies. 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The current time is 3:46 a.m. Central Daylight Time. Now the forecast for central Minnesota, from St. Cloud to the northwest Twin Cities suburbs. Overnight, mostly cloudy. Near steady temperature in the upper 50s.
East winds up to 5 miles.

miles an hour. Friday, rain showers in the mornings, then rain showers and slight chance of thunderstorms in the afternoon. Highs in the lower 60s. East winds 5 to 15 miles an hour. Chance of precipitation near 100%. Friday night, rain showers in the evening, then chance of rain showers overnight. Lows in the mid-50s. East winds 10 to 15 miles an hour. Chance of showers 90%. Saturday, mostly cloudy. Highs in the mid-60s. Northeast winds 5 to 15 miles an hour. Saturday night, mostly cloudy. Lows in the lower 50s. Northeast winds 5 to 10 miles an hour. Sunday and Sunday night, mostly cloudy. Highs in the upper 60s. Lows in the lower 50s. Monday and Monday night, mostly cloudy. Highs in the lower 60s. Lows in the upper 40s. Tuesday through Wednesday, partly cloudy. Highs in the mid-60s. Lows in the upper 40s. Wednesday night and Thursday, mostly cloudy. Lows in the lower 50s. Highs in the upper 60s. Again, the forecast for central Minnesota, from St. Cloud to the northwest Twin Cities suburbs for overnight, mostly cloudy. Near steady temperature in the upper 50s. East winds up to 5 miles an hour. At 3 a.m., in Buffalo, it was cloudy. The temperature was 57 degrees, the dew point was 57, and the relative humidity was 100%. The wind was northeast at 5 miles an hour. The pressure was 30.29 inches and steady. In Maple Lake, it was cloudy. The temperature was 59 degrees, the dew point was 56, and the relative humidity was 88%. The wind was calm. The pressure was 30.31 inches and steady. Elsewhere across central Minnesota, skies ranged from mostly cloudy to cloudy. It was 62 at the Twin Cities, 58 at St. Cloud, 58 at Anoka, and 59 at Crystal. Princeton reported 56, Litchfield reported 59, Little Falls reported 55, and Wilmer reported 61. Around the state, at International Falls, it was partly cloudy, with a temperature of 37. It was mostly cloudy, with a temperature of 55 at Brainerd, and 54 at Duluth. It was cloudy, with a temperature of 61 at Rochester, and 63 at Mankato. Once again at 3 a.m., in Buffalo, it was 57 degrees under cloudy skies. And in Maple Lake, it was 59 degrees under cloudy skies. 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The current time is 3:50 a.m. Central Daylight Time. Now the forecast for central Minnesota, from St. Cloud to the northwest Twin Cities suburbs. Overnight, mostly cloudy. Near steady temperature in the upper 50s. East winds up to 5 miles an hour. Friday, rain showers in the morning, then rain showers and slight chance of thunderstorms in the afternoon. Highs in the lower 60s. East winds 5 to 15 miles an hour. Chance of precipitation near 100%. Friday night, rain showers in the evening, then chance of rain showers overnight. Lows in the mid-50s. East winds 10 to 15 miles an hour. Chance of showers 90%. Saturday, mostly cloudy. Highs in the mid-60s. Northeast winds 5 to 15 miles an hour. Saturday night, mostly cloudy. Lows in the lower 50s. Northeast winds 5 to 10 miles an hour. Sunday and Sunday night, mostly cloudy. Highs in the upper 60s. Lows in the lower 50s. Monday and Monday night, mostly cloudy. Highs in the lower 60s. Lows in the upper 40s. Tuesday through Wednesday, partly cloudy.
Highs in the mid-60s. Lows in the upper 40s. Wednesday night and Thursday, mostly cloudy. Lows in the lower 50s. Highs in the upper 60s. Again, the forecast for central Minnesota, from St. Cloud to the northwest Twin Cities suburbs for overnight, mostly cloudy. Near steady temperature in the upper 50s. East winds up to 5 miles an hour. At 3 a.m., in Buffalo, it was cloudy. The temperature was 57 degrees, the dew point was 57, and the relative humidity was 100%. The wind was northeast at 5 miles an hour. The pressure was 30.29 inches and steady. In Maple Lake, it was cloudy. The temperature was 59 degrees, the dew point was 56, and the relative humidity was 88%. The wind was calm. The pressure was 30.31 inches and steady. Elsewhere across central Minnesota, skies ranged from mostly cloudy to cloudy. It was 62 at the Twin Cities, 58 at St. Cloud, 58 at Anoka, and 59 at Crystal. Princeton reported 56, Litchfield reported 59, Little Falls reported 55, and Wilmer reported 61. Around the state, at International Falls, it was partly cloudy, with a temperature of 37. It was mostly cloudy, with a temperature of 55 at Brainerd, and 54 at Duluth. It was cloudy, with a temperature of 61 at Rochester, and 63 at Mankato. Once again at 3 a.m., in Buffalo, it was 57 degrees under cloudy skies. And in Maple Lake, it was 59 degrees under cloudy skies. 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The current time is 3:54 a.m. Central Daylight Time. Now the forecast for central Minnesota, from St. Cloud to the northwest Twin Cities suburbs. Overnight, mostly cloudy. Near steady temperature in the upper 50s. East winds up to 5 miles an hour. Friday, rain showers in the morning, then rain showers and slight chance of thunderstorms in the afternoon. Highs in the lower 60s. East winds 5 to 15 miles an hour. Chance of precipitation near 100%. Friday night, rain showers in the evening, then chance of rain showers overnight. Lows in the mid-50s. East winds 10 to 15 miles an hour. Chance of showers 90%. Saturday, mostly cloudy. Highs in the mid-60s. Northeast winds 5 to 15 miles an hour. Saturday night, mostly cloudy. Lows in the lower 50s. Northeast winds 5 to 10 miles an hour. Sunday and Sunday night, mostly cloudy. Highs in the upper 60s. Lows in the lower 50s. Monday and Monday night, mostly cloudy. Highs in the lower 60s. Lows in the upper 40s. Tuesday through Wednesday, partly cloudy. Highs in the mid-60s. Lows in the upper 40s. Wednesday night and Thursday, mostly cloudy. Lows in the lower 50s. Highs in the upper 60s. Again, the forecast for central Minnesota, from St. Cloud to the northwest Twin Cities suburbs for overnight, mostly cloudy. Near steady temperature in the upper 50s. East winds up to 5 miles an hour. At 3 a.m., in Buffalo, it was cloudy. The temperature was 57 degrees, the dew point was 57, and the relative humidity was 100%. The wind was northeast at 5 miles an hour. The pressure was 30.29 inches and steady. In Maple Lake, it was cloudy. The temperature was 59 degrees, the dew point was 56, and the relative humidity was 88%. The wind was calm. The pressure was 30.31 inches and steady. Elsewhere across central Minnesota, skies ranged from mostly cloudy to cloudy.
It was 62 at the Twin Cities, 58 at St. Cloud, 58 at Anoka, and 59 at Crystal. Princeton reported 56, Litchfield reported 59, Little Falls reported 55, and Wilmer reported 61. Around the state, at International Falls, it was partly cloudy, with a temperature of 37. It was mostly cloudy, with a temperature of 55 at Brainerd, and 54 at Duluth. It was cloudy, with a temperature of 61 at Rochester, and 63 at Mankato. Once again at 3 a.m., in Buffalo, it was 57 degrees under cloudy skies. And in Maple Lake, it was 59 degrees under cloudy skies. 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The current time is 3:58 a.m. Central Daylight Time. Now the forecast for central Minnesota, from St. Cloud to the northwest Twin Cities suburbs. Overnight, mostly cloudy. Near steady temperature in the upper 50s. East winds up to 5 miles an hour. Friday, rain showers in the morning, then rain showers and slight chance of thunderstorms in the afternoon. Highs in the lower 60s. East winds 5 to 15 miles an hour. Chance of precipitation near 100%. Friday night, rain showers in the evening, then chance of rain showers overnight. Lows in the mid-50s. East winds 10 to 15 miles an hour. Chance of showers 90%. Saturday, mostly cloudy. Highs in the mid-60s. Northeast winds 5 to 15 miles an hour. Saturday night, mostly cloudy. Lows in the lower 50s. Northeast winds 5 to 10 miles an hour. Sunday and Sunday night, mostly cloudy. Highs in the upper 60s. Lows in the lower 50s. Monday and Monday night, mostly cloudy. Highs in the lower 60s. Lows in the upper 40s. Tuesday through Wednesday, partly cloudy. Highs in the mid 60s. Lows in the upper 40s. Wednesday night and Thursday, mostly cloudy. Lows in the lower 50s. Highs in the upper 60s. Again, the forecast for central Minnesota, from St. Cloud to the northwest Twin Cities suburbs for overnight, mostly cloudy. Near steady temperature in the upper 50s. East winds up to 5 miles an hour. The St. Cloud, Minnesota climate summary for yesterday, September 17, 2026. Yesterday's high temperature of 71 degrees occurred at 4:09 p.m. The record high is 92 degrees, which was set in 1955. Yesterday's low temperature of 51 degrees occurred at 6:11 a.m. The record low is 27 degrees, which was set in 1943. No precipitation fell yesterday. No snow fell yesterday. The normal high temperature for today is 70 degrees, and the normal low is 47. The record high for today is 88, which last occurred in 1984, and the record low is 29, which occurred in 1993. Sunrise today is at 6:58 a.m., and sunset is at 7:21 p.m. This is Weather Radio Station WNG676 Clearwater, broadcasting on a frequency of 162.50 MHz. 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The current time is 4:01 a.m. Central Daylight Time. Now the forecast for central Minnesota, from St. Cloud to the northwest Twin Cities suburbs. Today, chance of rain early in the morning, then rain late in the morning. Rain showers and slight chance of thunderstorms in the afternoon. Patchy fog in the late morning and afternoon. Highs around 60. East winds 5 to 15 miles an hour. Chance of precipitation near 100%.
Tonight, patchy fog in the evening. Rain in the evening, then chance of rain overnight. Near steady temperature in the upper 50s. East winds 10 to 15 miles an hour. Chance of rain 90%. Saturday, cloudy. Highs in the mid-60s. Northeast winds 5 to 10 miles an hour. Saturday night, mostly cloudy. Lows around 50. Northeast winds 5 to 10 miles an hour. Sunday and Sunday night, mostly cloudy. Highs in the upper 60s. Lows in the upper 40s. Monday and Monday night, mostly cloudy. Highs in the lower 60s. Lows in the lower 40s. Tuesday through Thursday, partly cloudy. Highs in the mid-60s. Lows in the mid-40s. Again, the forecast for central Minnesota, from St. Cloud to the northwest Twin Cities suburbs for today, chance of rain early in the morning, then rain late in the morning. Rain showers and slight chance of thunderstorms in the afternoon. Patchy fog in the late morning and afternoon. Highs around 60. East winds 5 to 15 miles an hour. Chance of precipitation near 100%. 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The current time is 4:03 a.m. Central Daylight Time. Now the forecast for central Minnesota, from St. Cloud to the northwest Twin Cities suburbs. Today, chance of rain early in the morning, then rain late in the morning. Rain showers and slight chance of thunderstorms in the afternoon. Patchy fog in the late morning and afternoon. Highs around 60. East winds 5 to 15 miles an hour. Chance of precipitation near 100%. Tonight, patchy fog in the evening. Rain in the evening, then chance of rain overnight. Near steady temperature in the upper 50s. East winds 10 to 15 miles an hour. Chance of rain 90%. Saturday, cloudy. Highs in the mid-60s. Northeast winds 5 to 10 miles an hour. Saturday night, mostly cloudy. Lows around 50. Northeast winds 5 to 10 miles an hour. Sunday and Sunday night, mostly cloudy. Highs in the upper 60s. Lows in the upper 40s. Monday and Monday night, mostly cloudy. Highs in the lower 60s. Lows in the lower 40s. Tuesday through Thursday, partly cloudy. Highs in the mid-60s. Lows in the mid-40s. Again, the forecast for central Minnesota, from St. Cloud to the northwest Twin Cities suburbs for today, chance of rain early in the morning, then rain late in the morning. Rain showers and slight chance of thunderstorms in the afternoon. Patchy fog in the late morning and afternoon. Highs around 60. East winds 5 to 15 miles an hour. Chance of precipitation near 100%. 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The current time is 4:06 a.m. Central Daylight Time. Now the forecast for central Minnesota, from St. Cloud to the northwest Twin Cities suburbs. Today, chance of rain early in the morning, then rain late in the morning. Rain showers and slight chance of thunderstorms in the afternoon. Patchy fog in the late morning and afternoon. Highs around 60. East winds 5 to 15 miles an hour. Chance of precipitation near 100%. Tonight, patchy fog in the evening. Rain in the evening, then chance of rain overnight. Near steady temperature in the upper 50s. East winds 10 to 15 miles an hour.
chance of rain 90%. Saturday, cloudy. Highs in the mid-60s. Northeast winds 5 to 10 miles an hour. Saturday night, mostly cloudy. Lows around 50. Northeast winds 5 to 10 miles an hour. Sunday and Sunday night, mostly cloudy. Highs in the upper 60s. Lows in the upper 40s. Monday and Monday night, mostly cloudy. Highs in the lower 60s. Lows in the lower 40s. Tuesday through Thursday, partly cloudy. Highs in the mid-60s. Lows in the mid-40s. Again, the forecast for central Minnesota, from St. Cloud to the northwest Twin Cities suburbs for today, chance of rain early in the morning, then rain late in the morning. Rain showers and slight chance of thunderstorms in the afternoon. Patchy fog in the late morning and afternoon. Highs around 60. East winds 5 to 15 miles an hour. Chance of precipitation near 100%. 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The current time is 4:08 a.m. Central Daylight Time. Now the forecast for central Minnesota, from St. Cloud to the northwest Twin Cities suburbs. Today, chance of rain early in the morning, then rain late in the morning. Rain showers and slight chance of thunderstorms in the afternoon. Patchy fog in the late morning and afternoon. Highs around 60. East winds 5 to 15 miles an hour. Chance of precipitation near 100%. Tonight, patchy fog in the evening. Rain in the evening, then chance of rain overnight. Near steady temperature in the upper 50s. East winds 10 to 15 miles an hour. Chance of rain 90%. Saturday, cloudy. Highs in the mid-60s. Northeast winds 5 to 10 miles an hour. Saturday night, mostly cloudy. Lows around 50. Northeast winds 5 to 10 miles an hour. Sunday and Sunday night, mostly cloudy. Highs in the upper 60s. Lows in the upper 40s. Monday and Monday night, mostly cloudy. Highs in the lower 60s. Lows in the lower 40s. Tuesday through Thursday, partly cloudy. Highs in the mid-60s. Lows in the mid-40s. Again, the forecast for central Minnesota, from St. Cloud to the northwest Twin Cities suburbs for today, chance of rain early in the morning, then rain late in the morning. Rain showers and slight chance of thunderstorms in the afternoon. Patchy fog in the late morning and afternoon. Highs around 60. East winds 5 to 15 miles an hour. Chance of precipitation near 100%. The St. Cloud, Minnesota climate summary for yesterday, September 17, 2026. Yesterday's high temperature of 71 degrees occurred at 4:09 p.m. The record high is 92 degrees, which was set in 1955. Yesterday's low temperature of 51 degrees occurred at 6:11 a.m. The record low is 27 degrees, which was set in 1943. No precipitation fell yesterday. No snow fell yesterday. The normal high temperature for today is 70 degrees, and the normal low is 47. The record high for today is 88, which last occurred in 1984, and the record low is 29, which occurred in 1993. Sunrise today is at 6:58 a.m. and sunset is at 7:21 p.m. This is Weather Radio Station WNG676 Clearwater, broadcasting on a frequency of 162.50 MHz. 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The current time is 4:11 a.m. Central Daylight Time. Now the forecast for central Minnesota,
from St. Cloud to the northwest Twin Cities suburbs. Today, chance of rain early in the morning, then rain late in the morning. Rain showers and slight chance of thunderstorms in the afternoon. Patchy fog in the late morning and afternoon. Highs around 60. East winds 5 to 15 miles an hour. Chance of precipitation near 100%. Tonight, patchy fog in the evening. Rain in the evening, then chance of rain overnight. Near steady temperature in the upper 50s. East winds 10 to 15 miles an hour. Chance of rain 90%. Saturday, cloudy. Highs in the mid-60s. Northeast winds 5 to 10 miles an hour. Saturday night, mostly cloudy. Lows around 50. Northeast winds 5 to 10 miles an hour. Sunday and Sunday night, mostly cloudy. Highs in the upper 60s. Lows in the upper 40s. Monday and Monday night, mostly cloudy. Highs in the lower 60s. Lows in the lower 40s. Tuesday through Thursday, partly cloudy. Highs in the mid-60s. Lows in the mid-40s. Again, the forecast for central Minnesota, from St. Cloud to the northwest Twin Cities suburbs for today, chance of rain early in the morning, then rain late in the morning. Rain showers and slight chance of thunderstorms in the afternoon. Patchy fog in the late morning and afternoon. Highs around 60. East winds 5 to 15 miles an hour. Chance of precipitation near 100%. 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The current time is 4:14 a.m. Central Daylight Time. Now the forecast for central Minnesota, from St. Cloud to the northwest Twin Cities suburbs. Today, chance of rain early in the morning, then rain late in the morning. Rain showers and slight chance of thunderstorms in the afternoon. Patchy fog in the late morning and afternoon. Highs around 60. East winds 5 to 15 miles an hour. Chance of precipitation near 100%. Tonight, patchy fog in the evening. Rain in the evening, then chance of rain overnight. Near steady temperature in the upper 50s. East winds 10 to 15 miles an hour. Chance of rain 90%. Saturday, cloudy. Highs in the mid-60s. Northeast winds 5 to 10 miles an hour. Saturday night, mostly cloudy. Lows around 50. Northeast winds 5 to 10 miles an hour. Sunday and Sunday night, mostly cloudy. Highs in the upper 60s. Lows in the upper 40s. Monday and Monday night, mostly cloudy. Highs in the lower 60s. Lows in the lower 40s. Tuesday through Thursday, partly cloudy. Highs in the mid-60s. Lows in the mid-40s. Again, the forecast for central Minnesota, from St. Cloud to the northwest Twin Cities suburbs for today, chance of rain early in the morning, then rain late in the morning. Rain showers and slight chance of thunderstorms in the afternoon. Patchy fog in the late morning and afternoon. Highs around 60. East winds 5 to 15 miles an hour. Chance of precipitation near 100%. At 4 a.m. in Buffalo, it was cloudy. The temperature was 59 degrees, the dew point was 57, and the relative humidity was 94%. The wind was northeast at 5 miles an hour. The pressure was 30.26 inches and falling. In Maple Lake, it was cloudy. The temperature was 61 degrees, the dew point was 56, and the relative humidity was 85%. The wind was northeast at 7 miles an hour. The pressure was 30.27 inches and falling. Elsewhere across central Minnesota, skies ranged from mostly cloudy to cloudy. It was 62 at the Twin Cities,
57 at St. Cloud, 58 at Anoka, and 59 at Crystal. Princeton reported 57, Litchfield reported 61, Little Falls reported 55, and Wilmer reported 61. Around the state, at International Falls, it was partly cloudy, with a temperature of 37. It was mostly cloudy, with a temperature of 55 at Brainerd, and 53 at Duluth. It was cloudy, with a temperature of 61 at Rochester, and 63 at Mankato. Once again at 4 a.m., in Buffalo, it was 59 degrees under cloudy skies. And in Maple Lake, it was 61 degrees under cloudy skies. 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The current time is 4:18 a.m. Central Daylight Time. Now the forecast for central Minnesota, from St. Cloud to the northwest Twin Cities suburbs. Today, chance of rain early in the morning, then rain late in the morning. Rain showers and slight chance of thunderstorms in the afternoon. Patchy fog in the late morning and afternoon. Highs around 60. East winds 5 to 15 miles an hour. Chance of precipitation near 100%. Tonight, patchy fog in the evening. Rain in the evening, then chance of rain overnight. Near steady temperature in the upper 50s. East winds 10 to 15 miles an hour. Chance of rain 90%. Saturday, cloudy. Highs in the mid-60s. Northeast winds 5 to 10 miles an hour. Saturday night, mostly cloudy. Lows around 50. Northeast winds 5 to 10 miles an hour. Sunday and Sunday night, mostly cloudy. Highs in the upper 60s. Lows in the upper 40s. Monday and Monday night, mostly cloudy. Highs in the lower 60s. Lows in the lower 40s. Tuesday through Thursday, partly cloudy. Highs in the mid-60s. Lows in the mid-40s. Again, the forecast for central Minnesota, from St. Cloud to the northwest Twin Cities suburbs for today, chance of rain early in the morning, then rain late in the morning. Rain showers and slight chance of thunderstorms in the afternoon. Patchy fog in the late morning and afternoon. Highs around 60. East winds 5 to 15 miles an hour. Chance of precipitation near 100%. The St. Cloud, Minnesota climate summary for yesterday, September 17, 2026. Yesterday's high temperature of 71 degrees occurred at 4:09 p.m. The record high is 92 degrees, which was set in 1955. Yesterday's low temperature of 51 degrees occurred at 6:11 a.m. The record low is 27 degrees, which was set in 1943. No precipitation fell yesterday. No snow fell yesterday. The normal high temperature for today is 70 degrees, and the normal low is 47. The record high for today is 88, which last occurred in 1984, and the record low is 29, which occurred in 1993. Sunrise today is at 6:58 a.m., and sunset is at 7:21 p.m. At 4 a.m., in Buffalo, it was cloudy. The temperature was 59 degrees, the dew point was 57, and the relative humidity was 94%. The wind was northeast at 5 miles an hour. The pressure was 30.26 inches and falling. In Maple Lake, it was cloudy. The temperature was 61 degrees, the dew point was 56, and the relative humidity was 85%. The wind was northeast at 7 miles an hour. The pressure was 30.27 inches and falling. Elsewhere across central Minnesota, skies ranged from mostly cloudy to cloudy. It was 62 at the Twin Cities, 57 at St. Cloud, 58 at Anoka, and 59 at Crystal. Princeton reported 57, Litchfield reported 61, Little Falls reported 55,
and Wilma reported 61. Around the state, at International Falls, it was partly cloudy, with a temperature of 37. It was mostly cloudy, with a temperature of 55 at Brainerd and 53 at Duluth. It was cloudy, with a temperature of 61 at Rochester and 63 at Mankato. Once again at 4 a.m., in Buffalo, it was 59 degrees under cloudy skies. And in Maple Lake, it was 61 degrees under cloudy skies. 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The current time is 4:22 a.m. Central Daylight Time. Now the forecast for central Minnesota, from St. Cloud to the northwest Twin Cities suburbs. Today, chance of rain early in the morning, then rain late in the morning. Rain showers and slight chance of thunderstorms in the afternoon. Patchy fog in the late morning and afternoon. Highs around 60. East winds 5 to 15 miles an hour. Chance of precipitation near 100%. Tonight, patchy fog in the evening. Rain in the evening, then chance of rain overnight. Near steady temperature in the upper 50s. East winds 10 to 15 miles an hour. Chance of rain 90%. Saturday, cloudy. Highs in the mid-60s. Northeast winds 5 to 10 miles an hour. Saturday night, mostly cloudy. Lows around 50. Northeast winds 5 to 10 miles an hour. Sunday and Sunday night, mostly cloudy. Highs in the upper 60s. Lows in the upper 40s. Monday and Monday night, mostly cloudy. Highs in the lower 60s. Lows in the lower 40s. Tuesday through Thursday, partly cloudy. Highs in the mid-60s. Lows in the mid-40s. Again, the forecast for central Minnesota, from St. Cloud to the northwest Twin Cities suburbs for today, chance of rain early in the morning, then rain late in the morning. Rain showers and slight chance of thunderstorms in the afternoon. Patchy fog in the late morning and afternoon. Highs around 60. East winds 5 to 15 miles an hour. Chance of precipitation near 100%. At 4 a.m., in Buffalo, it was cloudy. The temperature was 59 degrees, the dew point was 57, and the relative humidity was 94%. The wind was northeast at 5 miles an hour. The pressure was 30.26 inches and falling. In Maple Lake, it was cloudy. The temperature was 61 degrees, the dew point was 56, and the relative humidity was 85%. The wind was northeast at 7 miles an hour. The pressure was 30.27 inches and falling. Elsewhere across central Minnesota, skies ranged from mostly cloudy to cloudy. It was 62 at the Twin Cities, 57 at St. Cloud, 58 at Anoka, and 59 at Crystal. Princeton reported 57, Litchfield reported 61, Little Falls reported 55, and Wilma reported 61. Around the state, at International Falls, it was partly cloudy, with a temperature of 37. It was mostly cloudy, with a temperature of 55 at Brainerd and 53 at Duluth. It was cloudy, with a temperature of 61 at Rochester and 63 at Mankato. Once again at 4 a.m., in Buffalo, it was 59 degrees under cloudy skies. And in Maple Lake, it was 61 degrees under cloudy skies. 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The current time is 4:26 a.m. Central Daylight Time. Now the forecast for central Minnesota, from St. Cloud to the northwest Twin Cities suburbs. Today,
Chance of rain early in the morning, then rain late in the morning. Rain showers and slight chance of thunderstorms in the afternoon. Patchy fog in the late morning and afternoon. Highs around 60. East winds 5 to 15 miles an hour. Chance of precipitation near 100%. Tonight, patchy fog in the evening. Rain in the evening, then chance of rain overnight. Near steady temperature in the upper 50s. East winds 10 to 15 miles an hour. Chance of rain 90%. Saturday, cloudy. Highs in the mid-60s. Northeast winds 5 to 10 miles an hour. Saturday night, mostly cloudy. Lows around 50. Northeast winds 5 to 10 miles an hour. Sunday and Sunday night, mostly cloudy. Highs in the upper 60s. Lows in the upper 40s. Monday and Monday night, mostly cloudy. Highs in the lower 60s. Lows in the lower 40s. Tuesday through Thursday, partly cloudy. Highs in the mid-60s. Lows in the mid-40s. Again, the forecast for central Minnesota, from St. Cloud to the northwest Twin Cities suburbs for today, chance of rain early in the morning, then rain late in the morning. Rain showers and slight chance of thunderstorms in the afternoon. Patchy fog in the late morning and afternoon. Highs around 60. East winds 5 to 15 miles an hour. Chance of precipitation near 100%. At 4 a.m., in Buffalo, it was cloudy. The temperature was 59 degrees, the dew point was 57, and the relative humidity was 94%. The wind was northeast at 5 miles an hour. The pressure was 30.26 inches and falling. In Maple Lake, it was cloudy. The temperature was 61 degrees, the dew point was 56, and the relative humidity was 85%. The wind was northeast at 7 miles an hour. The pressure was 30.27 inches and falling. Elsewhere across central Minnesota, skies ranged from mostly cloudy to cloudy. It was 62 at the Twin Cities, 57 at St. Cloud, 58 at Anoka, and 59 at Crystal. Princeton reported 57, Litchfield reported 61, Little Falls reported 55, and Wilmer reported 61. Around the state, at International Falls, it was partly cloudy, with a temperature of 37. It was mostly cloudy, with a temperature of 55 at Brainerd, and 53 at Duluth. It was cloudy, with a temperature of 61 at Rochester, and 63 at Mankato. Once again at 4 a.m., in Buffalo, it was 59 degrees under cloudy skies. And in Maple Lake, it was 61 degrees under cloudy skies. The St. Cloud, Minnesota climate summary for yesterday, September 17, 2026. Yesterday's high temperature of 71 degrees occurred at 4:09 p.m. The record high is 92 degrees, which was set in 1955. Yesterday's low temperature of 51 degrees occurred at 6:11 a.m. The record low is 27 degrees, which was set in 1943. No precipitation fell yesterday. No snow fell yesterday. The normal high temperature for today is 70 degrees, and the normal low is 47. The record high for today is 88, which last occurred in 1984, and the record low is 29, which occurred in 1993. Sunrise today is at 6:58 a.m., and sunset is at 7:21 p.m. This is Weather Radio Station WNG676 Clearwater, broadcasting on a frequency of 162.50 MHz. 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The current time is 4:31 a.m. Central Daylight Time. Now the forecast for central Minnesota, from St. Cloud to the northwest Twin Cities suburbs. Today, chance of rain early in the morning, then rain late in the morning. Rain showers and slight chance of thunderstorms in the afternoon. Patchy fog in the late morning and afternoon.
Highs around 60. East winds 5 to 15.

the lower 60s. Lows in the lower 40s. Tuesday through Thursday, partly cloudy. Highs in the mid-60s. Lows in the mid-40s. Again, the forecast for central Minnesota, from St. Cloud to the northwest Twin Cities suburbs for today, chance of rain early in the morning, then rain late in the morning. Rain showers and slight chance of thunderstorms in the afternoon. Showers and slight chance of thunderstorms in the afternoon. Patchy fog in the late morning and afternoon. Highs around 60. East winds 5 to 15 miles an hour. Chance of precipitation near 100%. At 4 a.m., in Buffalo, it was cloudy. The temperature was 59 degrees, the dew point was 57, and the relative humidity was 94%. The wind was northeast at 5 miles an hour. The pressure was 30.26 inches and falling. In Maple Lake, it was cloudy. The temperature was 61 degrees, the dew point was 56, and the relative humidity was 85%. The wind was northeast at 7 miles an hour. The pressure was 30.27 inches and falling. Elsewhere across central Minnesota, skies ranged from mostly cloudy to cloudy. It was 62 at the Twin Cities, 57 at St. Cloud, 58 at Anoka, and 59 at Crystal. Princeton reported 57, Litchfield reported 61, Little Falls reported 55, and Wilmer reported 61. Around the state, at International Falls, it was partly cloudy, with a temperature of 37. It was mostly cloudy, with a temperature of 55 at Brainerd, and 53 at Duluth. It was cloudy, with a temperature of 61 at Rochester, and 63 at Mankato. Once again at 4 a.m., in Buffalo, it was 59 degrees under cloudy skies. And in Maple Lake, it was 61 degrees under cloudy skies. 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The current time is 4:35 a.m. Central Daylight Time. Now the forecast for central Minnesota, from St. Cloud to the northwest Twin Cities suburbs. Today, chance of rain early in the morning, then rain late in the morning. Rain showers and slight chance of thunderstorms in the afternoon. Patchy fog in the late morning and afternoon. Highs around 60. East winds 5 to 15 miles an hour. Chance of precipitation near 100%. Tonight, patchy fog in the evening. Rain in the evening, then chance of rain overnight. Near steady temperature in the upper 50s. East winds 10 to 15 miles an hour. Chance of rain 90%. Saturday, cloudy. Highs in the mid-60s. Northeast winds 5 to 10 miles an hour. Saturday night, mostly cloudy. Lows around 50. Northeast winds 5 to 10 miles an hour. Sunday and Sunday night, mostly cloudy. Highs in the upper 60s. Lows in the upper 40s. Monday and Monday night, mostly cloudy. Highs in the lower 60s. Lows in the lower 40s. Tuesday through Thursday, partly cloudy. Highs in the mid-60s. Lows in the mid-40s. Again, the forecast for central Minnesota, from St. Cloud to the northwest Twin Cities suburbs for today, chance of rain early in the morning, then rain late in the morning. Rain showers and slight chance of thunderstorms in the afternoon. Patchy fog in the late morning and afternoon. Highs around 60. East winds 5 to 15 miles an hour. Chance of precipitation near 100%. At 4 a.m., in Buffalo, it was cloudy. The temperature was 59 degrees, the dew point was 57, and the relative humidity was 94%. The wind was northeast at 5 miles an hour. The pressure was 30.26 inches and falling. In Maple Lake, it was cloudy. The temperature was 61.

1 degrees, the dew point was 56, and the relative humidity was 85%. The wind was northeast at 7 miles an hour. The pressure was 30.27 inches and falling. Elsewhere across central Minnesota, skies ranged from mostly cloudy to cloudy. It was 62 at the Twin Cities, 57 at St. Cloud, 58 at Anoka, and 59 at Crystal. Princeton reported 57, Litchfield reported 61, Little Falls reported 55, and Wilmer reported 61. Around the state, at International Falls, it was partly cloudy, with a temperature of 37. It was mostly cloudy, with a temperature of 55 at Brainerd, and 53 at Duluth. It was cloudy, with a temperature of 61 at Rochester, and 63 at Mankato. Once again at 4 a.m., in Buffalo, it was 59 degrees under cloudy skies. And in Maple Lake, it was 61 degrees under cloudy skies. 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The current time is 4:39 a.m. Central Daylight Time. Now the forecast for central Minnesota, from St. Cloud to the northwest Twin Cities suburbs. Today, chance of rain early in the morning, then rain late in the morning. Rain showers and slight chance of thunderstorms in the afternoon. Patchy fog in the late morning and afternoon. Highs around 60. East winds 5 to 15 miles an hour. Chance of precipitation near 100%. Tonight, patchy fog in the evening. Rain in the evening, then chance of rain overnight. Near steady temperature in the upper 50s. East winds 10 to 15 miles an hour. Chance of rain 90%. Saturday, cloudy. Highs in the mid-60s. Northeast winds 5 to 10 miles an hour. Saturday night, mostly cloudy. Lows around 50. Northeast winds 5 to 10 miles an hour. Sunday and Sunday night, mostly cloudy. Highs in the upper 60s. Lows in the upper 40s. Monday and Monday night, mostly cloudy. Highs in the lower 60s. Lows in the lower 40s. Tuesday through Thursday, partly cloudy. Highs in the mid-60s. Lows in the mid-40s. Again, the forecast for central Minnesota, from St. Cloud to the northwest Twin Cities suburbs for today, chance of rain early in the morning, then rain late in the morning. Rain showers and slight chance of thunderstorms in the afternoon. Patchy fog in the late morning and afternoon. Highs around 60. East winds 5 to 15 miles an hour. Chance of precipitation near 100%. The St. Cloud, Minnesota climate summary for yesterday, September 17, 2026. Yesterday's high temperature of 71 degrees occurred at 4:09 p.m. The record high is 92 degrees, which was set in 1955. Yesterday's low temperature of 51 degrees occurred at 6:11 a.m. The record low is 27 degrees, which was set in 1943. No precipitation fell yesterday. No snow fell yesterday. The normal high temperature for today is 70 degrees, and the normal low is 47. The record high for today is 88, which last occurred in 1984, and the record low is 29, which occurred in 1993. Sunrise today is at 6:58 a.m. and sunset is at 7:21 p.m. At 4 a.m., in Buffalo, it was cloudy. The temperature was 59 degrees, the dew point was 57, and the relative humidity was 94%. The wind was northeast at 5 miles an hour. The pressure was 30.26 inches and falling. In Maple Lake, it was cloudy. The temperature was 61 degrees, the dew point was 56, and the relative humidity was 85%. The wind was northeast at 7 miles an hour.
the pressure was 30.27 inches and falling. Elsewhere across central Minnesota, skies ranged from mostly cloudy to cloudy. It was 62 at the Twin Cities, 57 at St. Cloud, 58 at Anoka, and 59 at Crystal. Princeton reported 57, Litchfield reported 61, Little Falls reported 55, and Wilmer reported 61. Around the state, at International Falls, it was partly cloudy, with a temperature of 37. It was mostly cloudy, with a temperature of 55 at Brainerd, and 53 at Duluth. It was cloudy, with a temperature of 61 at Rochester, and 63 at Mankato. Once again at 4 a.m., in Buffalo, it was 59 degrees under cloudy skies. And in Maple Lake, it was 61 degrees under cloudy skies. 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The current time is 4:44 a.m. Central Daylight Time. Now here is the hazardous weather outlook for portions of central Minnesota, east central Minnesota, south central Minnesota, southwest Minnesota, west central Minnesota, northwest Wisconsin, and west central Wisconsin. For today and tonight, no hazardous weather is expected at this time. And now the extended outlook for the period Saturday through Thursday. No hazardous weather is expected at this time. Spotter information statement, Skywarn spotter activation will not be needed. Now the forecast for central Minnesota, from St. Cloud to the northwest Twin Cities suburbs. Today, chance of rain early in the morning, then rain late in the morning. Rain showers and slight chance of thunderstorms in the afternoon. Patchy fog in the late morning and afternoon. Highs around 60. East winds 5 to 15 miles an hour. Chance of precipitation near 100%. Tonight, patchy fog in the evening. Rain in the evening, then chance of rain overnight. Near steady temperature in the upper 50s. East winds 10 to 15 miles an hour. Chance of rain 90%. Saturday, cloudy. Highs in the mid-60s. Northeast winds 5 to 10 miles an hour. Saturday night, mostly cloudy. Lows around 50. Northeast winds 5 to 10 miles an hour. Sunday and Sunday night, mostly cloudy. Highs in the upper 60s. Lows in the upper 40s. Monday and Monday night, mostly cloudy. Highs in the lower 60s. Lows in the lower 40s. Tuesday through Thursday, partly cloudy. Highs in the mid-60s. Lows in the mid-40s. Again, the forecast for central Minnesota, from St. Cloud to the northwest Twin Cities suburbs for today, chance of rain early in the morning, then rain late in the morning. Rain showers and slight chance of thunderstorms in the afternoon. Patchy fog in the late morning and afternoon. Highs around 60. East winds 5 to 15 miles an hour. Chance of precipitation near 100%. At 4 a.m. in Buffalo, it was cloudy. The temperature was 59 degrees, the dew point was 57, and the relative humidity was 94%. The wind was northeast at 5 miles an hour. The pressure was 30.26 inches and falling. In Maple Lake, it was cloudy. The temperature was 61 degrees, the dew point was 56, and the relative humidity was 85%. The wind was northeast at 7 miles an hour. The pressure was 30.27 inches and falling. Elsewhere across central Minnesota, skies ranged from mostly cloudy to cloudy. It was 62 at the Twin Cities, 57 at St. Cloud, 58 at Anoka, and 59 at Crystal. Princeton reported 57, Litchfield reported 61, Little Falls reported 55, and Wilmer reported 61. Around the state, at International Falls, it was partly cloudy, with a temperature of 37.
It was mostly cloudy, with a temperature of 55 at Brainerd and 53 at Duluth. It was cloudy, with a temperature of 61 at Rochester and 63 at Mankato. Once again at 4 a.m., in Buffalo, it was 59 degrees under cloudy skies. And in Maple Lake, it was 61 degrees under cloudy skies. 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The current time is 4:48 a.m. Central Daylight Time. Now here is the hazardous weather outlook for portions of central Minnesota, east central Minnesota, south central Minnesota, southwest Minnesota, west central Minnesota, northwest Wisconsin, and west central Wisconsin. For today and tonight, no hazardous weather is expected at this time. And now the extended outlook for the period Saturday through Thursday. No hazardous weather is expected at this time. Spotter information statement, Sky Warns spotter activation will not be needed. Now the forecast for central Minnesota, from St. Cloud to the northwest Twin Cities suburbs. Today, chance of rain early in the morning, then rain late in the morning. Rain showers and slight chance of thunderstorms in the afternoon. Patchy fog in the late morning and afternoon. Highs around 60. East winds 5 to 15 miles an hour. Chance of precipitation near 100%. Tonight, patchy fog in the evening. Rain in the evening, then chance of rain overnight. Near steady temperature in the upper 50s. East winds 10 to 15 miles an hour. Chance of rain 90%. Saturday, cloudy. Highs in the mid-60s. Northeast winds 5 to 10 miles an hour. Saturday night, mostly cloudy. Lows around 50. Northeast winds 5 to 10 miles an hour. Sunday and Sunday night, mostly cloudy. Highs in the upper 60s. Lows in the upper 40s. Monday and Monday night, mostly cloudy. Highs in the lower 60s. Lows in the lower 40s. Tuesday through Thursday, partly cloudy. Highs in the mid-60s. Lows in the mid-40s. Again, the forecast for central Minnesota, from St. Cloud to the northwest Twin Cities suburbs for today, chance of rain early in the morning, then rain late in the morning. Rain showers and slight chance of thunderstorms in the afternoon. Patchy fog in the late morning and afternoon. Highs around 60. East winds 5 to 15 miles an hour. Chance of precipitation near 100%. The St. Cloud, Minnesota climate summary for yesterday, September 17, 2026. Yesterday's high temperature of 71 degrees occurred at 4:09 p.m. The record high is 92 degrees, which was set in 1955. Yesterday's low temperature of 51 degrees occurred at 6:11 a.m. The record low is 27 degrees, which was set in 1943. No precipitation fell yesterday. No snow fell yesterday. The normal high temperature for today is 70 degrees, and the normal low is 47. The record high for today is 88, which last occurred in 1984, and the record low is 29, which occurred in 1993. Sunrise today is at 6:58 a.m. and sunset is at 7:21 p.m. At 4 a.m., in Buffalo, it was cloudy. The temperature was 59 degrees, the dew point was 57, and the relative humidity was 94%. The wind was northeast at 5 miles an hour. The pressure was 30.26 inches and falling. In Maple Lake, it was cloudy. The temperature was 61 degrees, the dew point was 56, and the relative humidity was 85%. The wind was northeast at 7 miles an hour. The pressure was 30.27 inches and falling. Elsewhere across central Minnesota, skies ranged from mostly cloudy to cloudy.
It was 62 at the Twin Cities, 57 at St. Cloud, 58 at Anoka, and 59 at Crystal. Princeton reported 57, Litchfield reported 61, Little Falls reported 55, and Wilma reported 61. Around the state, at International Falls, it was partly cloudy, with a temperature of 37. It was mostly cloudy, with a temperature of 55 at Brainerd, and 53 at Duluth. It was cloudy, with a temperature of 61 at Rochester, and 63 at Mankato. Once again at 4 a.m., in Buffalo, it was 59 degrees under cloudy skies. And in Maple Lake, it was 61 degrees under cloudy skies. 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The current time is 4:53 a.m. Central Daylight Time. Now here is the hazardous weather outlook for portions of central Minnesota, east central Minnesota, south central Minnesota, southwest Minnesota, west central Minnesota, northwest Wisconsin, and west central Wisconsin. For today and tonight, no hazardous weather is expected at this time. And now the extended outlook for the period Saturday through Thursday. No hazardous weather is expected at this time. Spotter information statement, Skywarn spotter activation will not be needed. Now the forecast for central Minnesota, from St. Cloud to the northwest Twin Cities suburbs. Today, chance of rain early in the morning, then rain late in the morning. Rain showers and slight chance of thunderstorms in the afternoon. Patchy fog in the late morning and afternoon. Highs around 60. East winds 5 to 15 miles an hour. Chance of precipitation near 100%. Tonight, patchy fog in the evening. Rain in the evening, then chance of rain overnight. Near steady temperature in the upper 50s. East winds 10 to 15 miles an hour. Chance of rain 90%. Saturday, cloudy. Highs in the mid-60s. Northeast winds 5 to 10 miles an hour. Saturday night, mostly cloudy. Lows around 50. Northeast winds 5 to 10 miles an hour. Sunday and Sunday night, mostly cloudy. Highs in the upper 60s. Lows in the upper 40s. Monday and Monday night, mostly cloudy. Highs in the lower 60s. Lows in the lower 40s. Tuesday through Thursday, partly cloudy. Highs in the mid-60s. Lows in the mid-40s. Again, the forecast for central Minnesota, from St. Cloud to the northwest Twin Cities suburbs for today, chance of rain early in the morning, then rain late in the morning. Rain showers and slight chance of thunderstorms in the afternoon. Patchy fog in the late morning and afternoon. Highs around 60. East winds 5 to 15 miles an hour. Chance of precipitation near 100%. At 4 a.m., in Buffalo, it was cloudy. The temperature was 59 degrees, the dew point was 57, and the relative humidity was 94%. The wind was northeast at 5 miles an hour. The pressure was 30.26 inches and falling. In Maple Lake, it was cloudy. The temperature was 61 degrees, the dew point was 56, and the relative humidity was 85%. The wind was northeast at 7 miles an hour. The pressure was 30.27 inches and falling. Elsewhere across central Minnesota, skies ranged from mostly cloudy to cloudy. It was 62 at the Twin Cities, 57 at St. Cloud, 58 at Anoka, and 59 at Crystal. Princeton reported 57, Litchfield reported 61, Little Falls reported 55, and Wilma reported 61. Around the state, at International Falls, it was partly cloudy, with a temperature of 37. It was mostly cloudy, with a temperature of 55 at Brainerd, and 53 at Duluth.
It was cloudy, with a temperature of 61 at Rochester, and 63 at Mankato. Once again at 4 a.m., in Buffalo, it was 59 degrees under cloudy skies. And in Maple Lake, it was 61 degrees under cloudy skies. 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The current time is 4:58 a.m. Central Daylight Time. Now here is the hazardous weather outlook for portions of central Minnesota, east central Minnesota, south central Minnesota, southwest Minnesota, west central Minnesota, northwest Wisconsin, and west central Wisconsin. For today and tonight, no hazardous weather is expected at this time. And now the extended outlook for the period Saturday through Thursday. No hazardous weather is expected at this time. Spotter information statement, Skywarn spotter activation will not be needed. Now the forecast for central Minnesota, from St. Cloud to the northwest Twin Cities suburbs. Today, chance of rain early in the morning, then rain late in the morning. Rain showers and slight chance of thunderstorms in the afternoon. Patchy fog in the late morning and afternoon. Highs around 60. East winds 5 to 15 miles an hour. Chance of precipitation near 100%. Tonight, patchy fog in the evening. Rain in the evening, then chance of rain overnight. Near steady temperature in the upper 50s. East winds 10 to 15 miles an hour. Chance of rain 90%. Saturday, cloudy. Highs in the mid-60s. Northeast winds 5 to 10 miles an hour. Saturday night, mostly cloudy. Lows around 50. Northeast winds 5 to 10 miles an hour. Sunday and Sunday night, mostly cloudy. Highs in the upper 60s. Lows in the upper 40s. Monday and Monday night, mostly cloudy. Highs in the lower 60s. Lows in the lower 40s. Tuesday through Thursday, partly cloudy. Highs in the mid-60s. Lows in the mid-40s. Again, the forecast for central Minnesota, from St. Cloud to the northwest Twin Cities suburbs for today, chance of rain early in the morning, then rain late in the morning. Rain showers and slight chance of thunderstorms in the afternoon. Patchy fog in the late morning and afternoon. Highs around 60. East winds 5 to 15 miles an hour. Chance of precipitation near 100%. The St. Cloud, Minnesota climate summary for yesterday, September 17, 2026. Yesterday's high temperature of 71 degrees occurred at 4:09 p.m. The record high is 92 degrees, which was set in 1955. Yesterday's low temperature of 51 degrees occurred at 6:11 a.m. The record low is 27 degrees, which was set in 1943. No precipitation fell yesterday. No snow fell yesterday. The normal high temperature for today is 70 degrees, and the normal low is 47. The record high for today is 88, which last occurred in 1984, and the record low is 29, which occurred in 1993. Sunrise today is at 6:58 a.m. and sunset is at 7:21 p.m. This is Weather Radio Station WNG676 Clearwater, broadcasting on a frequency of 162.50 MHz. 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The current time is 5:02 a.m. Central Daylight Time. Now here is the hazardous weather outlook for portions of central Minnesota, east central Minnesota, south central Minnesota, southwest Minnesota, west central Minnesota, northwest Wisconsin, and west central Wisconsin. For today and tonight, no hazardous weather is expected at this time.
and now the extended outlook for the period Saturday through Thursday. No hazardous weather is expected at this time. Spotter information statement. Skywarn spotter activation will not be needed. Now the forecast for central Minnesota, from St. Cloud to the northwest Twin Cities suburbs. Today, chance of rain early in the morning, then rain late in the morning. Rain showers and slight chance of thunderstorms in the afternoon. Patchy fog in the late morning and afternoon. Highs around 60. East winds 5 to 15 miles an hour. Chance of precipitation near 100%. Tonight, patchy fog in the evening. Rain in the evening, then chance of rain overnight. Near steady temperature in the upper 50s. East winds 10 to 15 miles an hour. Chance of rain 90%. Saturday, cloudy. Highs in the mid-60s. Northeast winds 5 to 10 miles an hour. Saturday night, mostly cloudy. Lows around 50. Northeast winds 5 to 10 miles an hour. Sunday and Sunday night, mostly cloudy. Highs in the upper 60s. Lows in the upper 40s. Monday and Monday night, mostly cloudy. Highs in the lower 60s. Lows in the lower 40s. Tuesday through Thursday, partly cloudy. Highs in the mid-60s. Lows in the mid-40s. Again, the forecast for central Minnesota, from St. Cloud to the northwest Twin Cities suburbs for today, chance of rain early in the morning, then rain late in the morning. Rain showers and slight chance of thunderstorms in the afternoon. Patchy fog in the late morning and afternoon. Highs around 60. East winds 5 to 15 miles an hour. Chance of precipitation near 100%. 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The current time is 5:05 a.m. Central Daylight Time. Now here is the hazardous weather outlook for portions of central Minnesota, east central Minnesota, south central Minnesota, southwest Minnesota, west central Minnesota, northwest Wisconsin, and west central Wisconsin. For today and tonight, no hazardous weather is expected at this time. And now the extended outlook for the period Saturday through Thursday. No hazardous weather is expected at this time. Spotter information statement. Skywarn spotter activation will not be needed. Now the forecast for central Minnesota, from St. Cloud to the northwest Twin Cities suburbs. Today, chance of rain early in the morning, then rain late in the morning. Rain showers and slight chance of thunderstorms in the afternoon. Patchy fog in the late morning and afternoon. Highs around 60. East winds 5 to 15 miles an hour. Chance of precipitation near 100%. Tonight, patchy fog in the evening. Rain in the evening, then chance of rain overnight. Near steady temperature in the upper 50s. East winds 10 to 15 miles an hour. Chance of rain 90%. Saturday, cloudy. Highs in the mid-60s. Northeast winds 5 to 10 miles an hour. Saturday night, mostly cloudy. Lows around 50. Northeast winds 5 to 10 miles an hour. Sunday and Sunday night, mostly cloudy. Highs in the upper 60s. Lows in the upper 40s. Monday and Monday night, mostly cloudy. Highs in the lower 60s. Lows in the lower 40s. Tuesday through Thursday, partly cloudy. Highs in the mid-60s. Lows in the mid-40s. Again, the forecast for central Minnesota, from St. Cloud to the northwest Twin Cities suburbs for today, chance of rain early in the morning, then rain late in the morning. Rain showers and slight chance of thunderstorms in the afternoon. Patchy fog in the late morning and afternoon.
Highs around 60. East winds 5 to 15 miles an hour. Chance of precipitation near 100%. 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The current time is 5:08 a.m. Central Daylight Time. Now here is the hazardous weather outlook for portions of central Minnesota, east central Minnesota, south central Minnesota, southwest Minnesota, west central Minnesota, northwest Wisconsin, and west central Wisconsin. For today and tonight, no hazardous weather is expected at this time. And now the extended outlook for the period Saturday through Thursday. No hazardous weather is expected at this time. Spotter information statement. Skywarn spotter activation will not be needed. Now the forecast for central Minnesota, from St. Cloud to the northwest Twin Cities suburbs. Today, chance of rain early in the morning, then rain late in the morning. Rain showers and slight chance of thunderstorms in the afternoon. Patchy fog in the late morning and afternoon. Highs around 60. East winds 5 to 15 miles an hour. Chance of precipitation near 100%. Tonight, patchy fog in the evening. Rain in the evening, then chance of rain overnight. Near steady temperature in the upper 50s. East winds 10 to 15 miles an hour. Chance of rain 90%. Saturday, cloudy. Highs in the mid-60s. Northeast winds 5 to 10 miles an hour. Saturday night, mostly cloudy. Lows around 50. Northeast winds 5 to 10 miles an hour. Sunday and Sunday night, mostly cloudy. Highs in the upper 60s. Lows in the upper 40s. Monday and Monday night, mostly cloudy. Highs in the lower 60s. Lows in the lower 40s. Tuesday through Thursday, partly cloudy. Highs in the mid-60s. Lows in the mid-40s. Again, the forecast for central Minnesota, from St. Cloud to the northwest Twin Cities suburbs for today, chance of rain early in the morning, then rain late in the morning. Rain showers and slight chance of thunderstorms in the afternoon. Patchy fog in the late morning and afternoon. Highs around 60. East winds 5 to 15 miles an hour. Chance of precipitation near 100%. The St. Cloud, Minnesota climate summary for yesterday, September 17, 2026. Yesterday's high temperature of 71 degrees occurred at 4:09 p.m. The record high is 92 degrees, which was set in 1955. Yesterday's low temperature of 51 degrees occurred at 6:11 a.m. The record low is 27 degrees, which was set in 1943. No precipitation fell yesterday. No snow fell yesterday. The normal high temperature for today is 70 degrees, and the normal low is 47. The record high for today is 88, which last occurred in 1984, and the record low is 29, which occurred in 1993. Sunrise today is at 6:58 a.m., and sunset is at 7:21 p.m. This is weather radio station WNG676 Clearwater, broadcasting on a frequency of 162.50 MHz. 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The current time is 5:12 a.m. Central Daylight Time. Now here is the hazardous weather outlook for portions of central Minnesota, east central Minnesota, south central Minnesota, southwest Minnesota, west central Minnesota, northwest Wisconsin, and west central Wisconsin. For today and tonight, no hazardous weather is expected at this time. And now the extended outlook for the period Saturday through Thursday. No hazardous weather is expected at this time.
Spotter information statement. Skywarn spotter activation will not be needed. Now the forecast for central Minnesota, from St. Cloud to the northwest Twin Cities suburbs. Today, chance of rain early in the morning, then rain late in the morning. Rain showers and slight chance of thunderstorms in the afternoon. Patchy fog in the late morning and afternoon. Highs around 60. East winds 5 to 15 miles an hour. Chance of precipitation near 100%. Tonight, patchy fog in the evening. Rain in the evening, then chance of rain overnight. Near steady temperature in the upper 50s. East winds 10 to 15 miles an hour. Chance of rain 90%. Saturday, cloudy. Highs in the mid-60s. Northeast winds 5 to 10 miles an hour. Saturday night, mostly cloudy. Lows around 50. Northeast winds 5 to 10 miles an hour. Sunday and Sunday night, mostly cloudy. Highs in the upper 60s. Lows in the upper 40s. Monday and Monday night, mostly cloudy. Highs in the lower 60s. Lows in the lower 40s. Tuesday through Thursday, partly cloudy. Highs in the mid-60s. Lows in the mid-40s. Again, the forecast for central Minnesota, from St. Cloud to the northwest Twin Cities suburbs for today, chance of rain early in the morning, then rain late in the morning. Rain showers and slight chance of thunderstorms in the afternoon. Patchy fog in the late morning and afternoon. Highs around 60. East winds 5 to 15 miles an hour. Chance of precipitation near 100%. At 5 a.m., in Buffalo, it was cloudy. The temperature was 59 degrees, the dew point was 57, and the relative humidity was 94%. The wind was east at 3 miles an hour. The pressure was 30.26 inches and steady. In Maple Lake, it was cloudy. The temperature was 61 degrees, the dew point was 56, and the relative humidity was 83%. The wind was northeast at 3 miles an hour. The pressure was 30.28 inches and rising. Elsewhere across central Minnesota, at Willmar, rain was falling, with a temperature of 61. It was cloudy, with a temperature of 62 at the Twin Cities, 57 at St. Cloud, 60 at Anoka, and 61 at Crystal. Under cloudy skies, Princeton reported 56, Litchfield reported 59, and Little Falls reported 55. Around the state, at Mankato, rain was falling, with a temperature of 62. It was mostly cloudy, with a temperature of 55 at Brainerd, 52 at Duluth, and 39 at International Falls. At Rochester, it was cloudy, with a temperature of 61. Once again at 5 a.m., in Buffalo, it was 59 degrees under cloudy skies. And in Maple Lake, it was 61 degrees under cloudy skies. 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The current time is 5:16 a.m. Central Daylight Time. Now here is the hazardous weather outlook for portions of central Minnesota, east central Minnesota, south central Minnesota, southwest Minnesota, west central Minnesota, northwest Wisconsin, and west central Wisconsin. For today and tonight, no hazardous weather is expected at this time. And now the extended outlook for the period Saturday through Thursday. No hazardous weather is expected at this time. Spotter information statement. Skywarn spotter activation will not be needed. Now the forecast for central Minnesota, from St. Cloud to the northwest Twin Cities suburbs. Today, chance of rain early in the morning, then rain late in the morning. Rain showers and slight chance of thunderstorms in the afternoon. Patchy fog in the late morning and afternoon. Highs around 60.
East winds 5 to 15 miles an hour. Chance of precipitation near 100%. Tonight, patchy fog in the evening. Rain in the evening, then chance of rain overnight. Near steady temperature in the upper 50s. East winds 10 to 15 miles an hour. Chance of rain 90%. Saturday, cloudy. Highs in the mid-60s. Northeast winds 5 to 10 miles an hour. Saturday night, mostly cloudy. Lows around 50. Northeast winds 5 to 10 miles an hour. Sunday and Sunday night, mostly cloudy. Highs in the upper 60s. Lows in the upper 40s. Monday and Monday night, mostly cloudy. Highs in the lower 60s. Lows in the lower 40s. Tuesday through Thursday, partly cloudy. Highs in the mid-60s. Lows in the mid-40s. Again, the forecast for central Minnesota, from St. Cloud to the northwest Twin Cities suburbs for today, chance of rain early in the morning, then rain late in the morning. Rain showers and slight chance of thunderstorms in the afternoon. Patchy fog in the late morning and afternoon. Highs around 60. East winds 5 to 15 miles an hour. Chance of precipitation near 100%. At 5 a.m., in Buffalo, it was cloudy. The temperature was 59 degrees, the dew point was 57, and the relative humidity was 94%. The wind was east at 3 miles an hour. The pressure was 30.26 inches and steady. In Maple Lake, it was cloudy. The temperature was 61 degrees, the dew point was 56, and the relative humidity was 83%. The wind was northeast at 3 miles an hour. The pressure was 30.28 inches and rising. Elsewhere across central Minnesota, at Wilmer, rain was falling, with a temperature of 61. It was cloudy, with a temperature of 62 at the Twin Cities, 57 at St. Cloud, 60 at Anoka, and 61 at Crystal. Under cloudy skies, Princeton reported 56, Litchfield reported 59, and Little Falls reported 55. Around the state, at Mankato, rain was falling, with a temperature of 62. It was mostly cloudy, with a temperature of 55 at Brainerd, 52 at Duluth, and 39 at International Falls. At Rochester, it was cloudy, with a temperature of 61. Once again at 5 a.m., in Buffalo, it was 59 degrees under cloudy skies. And in Maple Lake, it was 61 degrees under cloudy skies. The St. Cloud, Minnesota climate summary for yesterday, September 17, 2026. Yesterday's high temperature of 71 degrees occurred at 4:09 p.m. The record high is 92 degrees, which was set in 1955. Yesterday's low temperature of 51 degrees occurred at 6:11 a.m. The record low is 27 degrees, which was set in 1943. No precipitation fell yesterday. No snow fell yesterday. The normal high temperature for today is 70 degrees, and the normal low is 47. The record high for today is 88, which last occurred in 1984, and the record low is 29. Which occurred in 1993. Sunrise today is at 6:58 a.m. and sunset is at 7:21 p.m. This is Weather Radio Station WNG676 Clearwater, broadcasting on a frequency of 162.50 MHz. 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The current time is 5:21 a.m. Central Daylight Time. Now here is the hazardous weather outlook for portions of central Minnesota, east central Minnesota, south central Minnesota, southwest Minnesota, west central Minnesota, northwest Wisconsin, and west central Wisconsin. For today and tonight, no hazardous weather is expected at this time. And now the extended outlook for the period Saturday through Thursday. No hazardous weather is expected at this time.
Spotter information statement. Sky warns spotter activation will not be needed. Now the forecast for central Minnesota, from St. Cloud to the northwest Twin Cities suburbs. Today, chance of rain early in the morning, then rain late in the morning. Rain showers and slight chance of thunderstorms in the afternoon. Patchy fog in the late morning and afternoon. Highs around 60. East winds 5 to 15 miles an hour. Chance of precipitation near 100%. Tonight, patchy fog in the evening. Rain in the evening, then chance of rain overnight. Near steady temperature in the upper 50s. East winds 10 to 15 miles an hour. Chance of rain 90%. Saturday, cloudy. Highs in the mid-60s. Northeast winds 5 to 10 miles an hour. Saturday night, mostly cloudy. Lows around 50. Northeast winds 5 to 10 miles an hour. Sunday and Sunday night, mostly cloudy. Highs in the upper 60s. Lows in the upper 40s. Monday and Monday night, mostly cloudy. Highs in the lower 60s. Lows in the lower 40s. Tuesday through Thursday, partly cloudy. Highs in the mid-60s. Lows in the mid-40s. Again, the forecast for central Minnesota, from St. Cloud to the northwest Twin Cities suburbs for today, chance of rain early in the morning, then rain late in the morning. Rain showers and slight chance of thunderstorms in the afternoon. Patchy fog in the late morning and afternoon. Highs around 60. East winds 5 to 15 miles an hour. Chance of precipitation near 100%. At 5 a.m., in Buffalo, it was cloudy. The temperature was 59 degrees, the dew point was 57, and the relative humidity was 94%. The wind was east at 3 miles an hour. The pressure was 30.26 inches and steady. In Maple Lake, it was cloudy. The temperature was 61 degrees, the dew point was 56, and the relative humidity was 83%. The wind was northeast at 3 miles an hour. The pressure was 30.28 inches and rising. Elsewhere across central Minnesota, at Willmar, rain was falling, with a temperature of 61. It was cloudy, with a temperature of 62 at the Twin Cities, 57 at St. Cloud, 60 at Anoka, and 61 at Crystal. Under cloudy skies, Princeton reported 56, Litchfield reported 59, and Little Falls reported 55. Around the state, at Mankato, rain was falling, with a temperature of 62. It was mostly cloudy, with a temperature of 55 at Brainerd, 52 at Duluth, and 39 at International Falls. At Rochester, it was cloudy, with a temperature of 61. Once again at 5 a.m., in Buffalo, it was 59 degrees under cloudy skies. And in Maple Lake, it was 61 degrees under cloudy skies. 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The current time is 5:26 a.m. Central Daylight Time. Now here is the hazardous weather outlook for portions of central Minnesota, east central Minnesota, south central Minnesota, southwest Minnesota, west central Minnesota, northwest Wisconsin, and west central Wisconsin. For today and tonight, no hazardous weather is expected at this time. And now the extended outlook for the period Saturday through Thursday. No hazardous weather is expected at this time. Spotter information statement. Sky warns spotter activation will not be needed. Now the forecast for central Minnesota, from St. Cloud to the northwest Twin Cities suburbs. Today, chance of rain early in the morning, then rain late in the morning. Rain showers and slight chance of thunderstorms in the afternoon. Patchy fog in the late morning and afternoon. Highs around 60.
East winds 5 to 15 miles an hour. Chance of precipitation near 100%. Tonight, patchy fog in the evening. Rain in the evening, then chance of rain overnight. Near steady temperature in the upper 50s. East winds 10 to 15 miles an hour. Chance of rain 90%. Saturday, cloudy. Highs in the mid-60s. Northeast winds 5 to 10 miles an hour. Saturday night, mostly cloudy. Lows around 50. Northeast winds 5 to 10 miles an hour. Sunday and Sunday night, mostly cloudy. Highs in the upper 60s. Lows in the upper 40s. Monday and Monday night, mostly cloudy. Highs in the lower 60s. Lows in the lower 40s. Tuesday through Thursday, partly cloudy. Highs in the mid-60s. Lows in the mid-40s. Again, the forecast for central Minnesota, from St. Cloud to the northwest Twin Cities suburbs for today, chance of rain early in the morning, then rain late in the morning. Rain showers and slight chance of thunderstorms in the afternoon. Patchy fog in the late morning and afternoon. Highs around 60. East winds 5 to 15 miles an hour. Chance of precipitation near 100%. At 5 a.m., in Buffalo, it was cloudy. The temperature was 59 degrees, the dew point was 57, and the relative humidity was 94%. The wind was east at 3 miles an hour. The pressure was 30.26 inches and steady. In Maple Lake, it was cloudy. The temperature was 61 degrees, the dew point was 56, and the relative humidity was 83%. The wind was northeast at 3 miles an hour. The pressure was 30.28 inches and rising. Elsewhere across central Minnesota, at Willmar, rain was falling, with a temperature of 61. It was cloudy, with a temperature of 62 at the Twin Cities, 57 at St. Cloud, 60 at Anoka, and 61 at Crystal. Under cloudy skies, Princeton reported 56, Litchfield reported 59, and Little Falls reported 55. Around the state, at Mankato, rain was falling, with a temperature of 62. It was mostly cloudy, with a temperature of 55 at Brainerd, 52 at Duluth, and 39 at International Falls. At Rochester, it was cloudy, with a temperature of 61. Once again at 5 a.m., in Buffalo, it was 59 degrees under cloudy skies. And in Maple Lake, it was 61 degrees under cloudy skies. The St. Cloud, Minnesota climate summary for yesterday, September 17, 2026. Yesterday's high temperature of 71 degrees occurred at 4:09 p.m. The record high is 92 degrees, which was set in 1955. Yesterday's low temperature of 51 degrees occurred at 6:11 a.m. The record low is 27 degrees, which was set in 1943. No precipitation fell yesterday. No snow fell yesterday. The normal high temperature for today is 70 degrees, and the normal low is 47. The record high for today is 88, which last occurred in 1984, and the record low is 29, which occurred in 1993. Sunrise today is at 6:58 a.m., and sunset is at 7:21 p.m. This is Weather Radio Station WNG676 Clearwater, broadcasting on a frequency of 162.50 MHz. 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The current time is 5:31 a.m. Central Daylight Time. Now here is the hazardous weather outlook for portions of central Minnesota, east central Minnesota, south central Minnesota, southwest Minnesota, west central Minnesota, northwest Wisconsin, and west central Wisconsin. For today and tonight, no hazardous weather is expected at this time. And now the extended outlook for the period Saturday through Thursday. No hazardous weather is expected at this time. Spotter information statement,
Skywarn spotter activation will not be needed. Now the forecast for central Minnesota, from St. Cloud to the northwest Twin Cities suburbs. Today, chance of rain early in the morning, then rain late in the morning. Rain showers and slight chance of thunderstorms in the afternoon.

Lows in the upper 40s. Monday and Monday night, mostly cloudy. Highs in the lower 60s. Lows in the lower 40s. Tuesday through Thursday, partly cloudy. Highs in the mid-60s. Lows in the mid-40s. Again, the forecast for central Minnesota, from St. Cloud to the northwest Twin Cities suburbs for today, chance of rain early in the morning, then rain late in the morning. Rain showers and slight chance of thunderstorms in the afternoon. Patchy fog in the late morning and afternoon. Highs around 60. East winds 5 to 15 miles an hour. Chance of precipitation near 100%. At 5 a.m., in Buffalo, it was cloudy. The temperature was 59 degrees, the dew point was 57, and the relative humidity was 94%. The wind was east at 3 miles an hour. The pressure was 30.26 inches and steady. In Maple Lake, it was cloudy. The temperature was 61 degrees, the dew point was 56, and the relative humidity was 83%. The wind was northeast at 3 miles an hour. The pressure was 30.28 inches and rising. Elsewhere across central Minnesota, at Wilmer, rain was falling, with a temperature of 61. It was cloudy, with a temperature of 62 at the Twin Cities, 57 at St. Cloud, 60 at Anoka, and 61 at Crystal. Under cloudy skies, Princeton reported 56, Litchfield reported 59, and Little Falls reported 55. Around the state, at Mankato, rain was falling, with a temperature of 62. It was mostly cloudy, with a temperature of 55 at Brainerd, 52 at Duluth, and 39 at International Falls. At Rochester, it was cloudy, with a temperature of 61. Once again at 5 a.m., in Buffalo, it was 59 degrees under cloudy skies. And in Maple Lake, it was 61 degrees under cloudy skies. 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The current time is 5:36 a.m. Central Daylight Time. Now here is the hazardous weather outlook for portions of central Minnesota, east central Minnesota, south central Minnesota, southwest Minnesota, west central Minnesota, northwest Wisconsin, and west central Wisconsin. For today and tonight, no hazardous weather is expected at this time. And now the extended outlook for the period Saturday through Thursday. No hazardous weather is expected at this time. Spotter information statement, Skywarn spotter activation will not be needed. Now the forecast for central Minnesota, from St. Cloud to the northwest Twin Cities suburbs. Today, chance of rain early in the morning, then rain late in the morning. Rain showers and slight chance of thunderstorms in the afternoon. Patchy fog in the late morning and afternoon. Highs around 60. East winds 5 to 15 miles an hour. Chance of precipitation near 100%. Tonight, patchy fog in the evening. Rain in the evening, then chance of rain overnight. Near steady temperature in the upper 50s. East winds 10 to 15 miles an hour. Chance of rain 90%. Saturday, cloudy. Highs in the mid-60s. Northeast winds 5 to 10 miles an hour. Saturday night, mostly cloudy. Lows around 50. Northeast winds 5 to 10 miles an hour. Sunday and Sunday night, mostly cloudy. Highs in the upper 60s. Lows in the upper 40s. Monday and Monday night, mostly cloudy. Highs in the lower 60s. Lows in the lower 40s. Tuesday through Thursday, partly cloudy. Highs in the mid-60s. Lows in the mid-40s. Again, the forecast for central Minnesota, from St. Cloud to the northwest Twin Cities suburbs for today, chance of rain early in the morning, then rain late in the morning.

rain showers and slight chance of thunderstorms in the afternoon. Patchy fog in the late morning and afternoon. Highs around 60. East winds 5 to 15 miles an hour. Chance of precipitation near 100%. At 5 a.m., in Buffalo, it was cloudy. The temperature was 59 degrees, the dew point was 57, and the relative humidity was 94%. The wind was east at 3 miles an hour. The pressure was 30.26 inches and steady. In Maple Lake, it was cloudy. The temperature was 61 degrees, the dew point was 56, and the relative humidity was 83%. The wind was northeast at 3 miles an hour. The pressure was 30.28 inches and rising. Elsewhere across central Minnesota, at Wilmer, rain was falling, with a temperature of 61. It was cloudy, with a temperature of 62 at the Twin Cities, 57 at St. Cloud, 60 at Anoka, and 61 at Crystal. Under cloudy skies, Princeton reported 56, Litchfield reported 59, and Little Falls reported 55. Around the state, at Mankato, rain was falling, with a temperature of 62. It was mostly cloudy, with a temperature of 55 at Brainerd, 52 at Duluth, and 39 at International Falls. At Rochester, it was cloudy, with a temperature of 61. Once again at 5 a.m., in Buffalo, it was 59 degrees under cloudy skies. And in Maple Lake, it was 61 degrees under cloudy skies. The St. Cloud, Minnesota climate summary for yesterday, September 17, 2026. Yesterday's high temperature of 71 degrees occurred at 4:09 p.m. The record high is 92 degrees, which was set in 1955. Yesterday's low temperature of 51 degrees occurred at 6:11 a.m. The record low is 27 degrees, which was set in 1943. No precipitation fell yesterday. No snow fell yesterday. The normal high temperature for today is 70 degrees, and the normal low is 47. The record high for today is 88, which last occurred in 1984, and the record low is 29, which occurred in 1993. Sunrise today is at 6:58 a.m., and sunset is at 7:21 p.m. This is Weather Radio Station WNG676 Clearwater, broadcasting on a frequency of 162.50 MHz. 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The current time is 5:41 a.m. Central Daylight Time. Now here is the hazardous weather outlook for portions of central Minnesota, east central Minnesota, south central Minnesota, southwest Minnesota, west central Minnesota, northwest Wisconsin, and west central Wisconsin. For today and tonight, no hazardous weather is expected at this time. And now the extended outlook for the period Saturday through Thursday. No hazardous weather is expected at this time. Spotter information statement, Skywarn spotter activation will not be needed. Now the forecast for central Minnesota, from St. Cloud to the northwest Twin Cities suburbs. Today, chance of rain early in the morning, then rain late in the morning. Rain showers and slight chance of thunderstorms in the afternoon. Patchy fog in the late morning and afternoon. Highs around 60. East winds 5 to 15 miles an hour. Chance of precipitation near 100%. Tonight, patchy fog in the evening. Rain in the evening, then chance of rain overnight. Near steady temperature in the upper 50s. East winds 10 to 15 miles an hour. Chance of rain 90%. Saturday, cloudy. Highs in the mid-60s. Northeast winds 5 to 10 miles an hour. Saturday night, mostly cloudy. Lows around 50. Northeast winds 5 to 10 miles an hour. Sunday and Sunday night, mostly cloudy. Highs in the upper 60s. Lows in the upper 40s. Monday and Monday night,
mostly cloudy. Highs in the lower 60s. Lows in the lower 40s. Tuesday through Thursday, partly cloudy. Highs in the mid-60s. Lows in the mid-40s. Again, the forecast for central Minnesota, from St. Cloud to the northwest Twin Cities suburbs for today, chance of rain early in the morning, then rain late in the morning. Rain showers and slight chance of thunderstorms in the afternoon. Patchy fog in the late morning and afternoon. Highs around 60. East winds 5 to 15 miles an hour. Chance of precipitation near 100%. At 5 a.m., in Buffalo, it was cloudy. The temperature was 59 degrees, the dew point was 57, and the relative humidity was 94%. The wind was east at 3 miles an hour. The pressure was 30.26 inches and steady. In Maple Lake, it was cloudy. The temperature was 61 degrees, the dew point was 56, and the relative humidity was 83%. The wind was northeast at 3 miles an hour. The pressure was 30.28 inches and rising. Elsewhere across central Minnesota, at Willmar, rain was falling, with a temperature of 61. It was cloudy, with a temperature of 62 at the Twin Cities, 57 at St. Cloud, 60 at Anoka, and 61 at Crystal. Under cloudy skies, Princeton reported 56, Litchfield reported 59, and Little Falls reported 55. Around the state, at Mankato, rain was falling, with a temperature of 62. It was mostly cloudy, with a temperature of 55 at Brainerd, 52 at Duluth, and 39 at International Falls. At Rochester, it was cloudy, with a temperature of 61. Once again at 5 a.m., in Buffalo, it was 59 degrees under cloudy skies. And in Maple Lake, it was 61 degrees under cloudy skies. 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The current time is 5:46 a.m. Central Daylight Time. Now here is the hazardous weather outlook for portions of central Minnesota, east central Minnesota, south central Minnesota, southwest Minnesota, west central Minnesota, northwest Wisconsin, and west central Wisconsin. For today and tonight, no hazardous weather is expected at this time. And now the extended outlook for the period Saturday through Thursday. No hazardous weather is expected at this time. Spotter information statement, Sky Warns spotter activation will not be needed. Now the forecast for central Minnesota, from St. Cloud to the northwest Twin Cities suburbs. Today, chance of rain early in the morning, then rain late in the morning. Rain showers and slight chance of thunderstorms in the afternoon. Patchy fog in the late morning and afternoon. Highs around 60. East winds 5 to 15 miles an hour. Chance of precipitation near 100%. Tonight, patchy fog in the evening. Rain in the evening, then chance of rain overnight. Near steady temperature in the upper 50s. East winds 10 to 15 miles an hour. Chance of rain 90%. Saturday, cloudy. Highs in the mid-60s. Northeast winds 5 to 10 miles an hour. Saturday night, mostly cloudy. Lows around 50. Northeast winds 5 to 10 miles an hour. Sunday and Sunday night, mostly cloudy. Highs in the upper 60s. Lows in the upper 40s. Monday and Monday night, mostly cloudy. Highs in the lower 60s. Lows in the lower 40s. Tuesday through Thursday, partly cloudy. Highs in the mid-60s. Lows in the mid-40s. Again, the forecast for central Minnesota, from St. Cloud to the northwest Twin Cities suburbs for today, chance of rain early in the morning, then rain late in the morning. Rain showers and slight chance of thunderstorms in the afternoon.
Patchy fog in the late morning and afternoon. Highs around 60. East winds 5 to 15 miles an hour. Chance of precipitation near 100%. At 5 a.m., in Buffalo, it was cloudy. The temperature was 59 degrees, the dew point was 57, and the relative humidity was 94%. The wind was east at 3 miles an hour. The pressure was 30.26 inches and steady. In Maple Lake, it was cloudy. The temperature was 61 degrees, the dew point was 56, and the relative humidity was 83%. The wind was northeast at 3 miles an hour. The pressure was 30.28 inches and rising. Elsewhere across central Minnesota, at Willmar, rain was falling, with a temperature of 61. It was cloudy, with a temperature of 62 at the Twin Cities, 57 at St. Cloud, 60 at Anoka, and 61 at Crystal. Under cloudy skies, Princeton reported 56, Litchfield reported 59, and Little Falls reported 55. Around the state, at Mankato, rain was falling, with a temperature of 62. It was mostly cloudy, with a temperature of 55 at Brainerd, 52 at Duluth, and 39 at International Falls. At Rochester, it was cloudy, with a temperature of 61. Once again at 5 a.m., in Buffalo, it was 59 degrees under cloudy skies. And in Maple Lake, it was 61 degrees under cloudy skies. The St. Cloud, Minnesota climate summary for yesterday, September 17, 2026. Yesterday's high temperature of 71 degrees occurred at 4:09 p.m. The record high is 92 degrees, which was set in 1955. Yesterday's low temperature of 51 degrees occurred at 6:11 a.m. The record low is 27 degrees, which was set in 1943. No precipitation fell yesterday. No snow fell yesterday. The normal high temperature for today is 70 degrees, and the normal low is 47. The record high for today is 88, which last occurred in 1984, and the record low is 29, which occurred in 1993. Sunrise today is at 6:58 a.m., and sunset is at 7:21 p.m. This is Weather Radio Station WNG676 Clearwater, broadcasting on a frequency of 162.50 MHz. 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The current time is 5:51 a.m. Central Daylight Time. Now here is the hazardous weather outlook for portions of central Minnesota, east central Minnesota, south central Minnesota, southwest Minnesota, west central Minnesota, northwest Wisconsin, and west central Wisconsin. For today and tonight, no hazardous weather is expected at this time. And now the extended outlook for the period Saturday through Thursday. No hazardous weather is expected at this time. Spotter information statement, Skywarn spotter activation will not be needed. Now the forecast for central Minnesota, from St. Cloud to the northwest Twin Cities suburbs. Today, chance of rain early in the morning, then rain late in the morning. Rain showers and slight chance of thunderstorms in the afternoon. Patchy fog in the late morning and afternoon. Highs around 60. East winds 5 to 15 miles an hour. Chance of precipitation near 100%. Tonight, patchy fog in the evening. Rain in the evening, then chance of rain overnight. Near steady temperature in the upper 50s. East winds 10 to 15 miles an hour. Chance of rain 90%. Saturday, cloudy. Highs in the mid-60s. Northeast winds 5 to 10 miles an hour. Saturday night, mostly cloudy. Lows around 50. Northeast winds 5 to 10 miles an hour. Sunday and Sunday night, mostly cloudy. Highs in the upper 60s. Lows in the upper 40s. Monday and Monday night, mostly cloudy. Highs in the lower 60s.
Lows in the lower 40s. Tuesday through Thursday, partly cloudy. Highs in the mid-60s. Lows in the mid-40s. Again, the forecast for central Minnesota, from St. Cloud to the northwest Twin Cities suburbs for today, chance of rain early in the morning, then rain late in the morning. Rain showers and slight chance of thunderstorms in the afternoon. Patchy fog in the late morning and afternoon. Highs around 60. East winds 5 to 15 miles an hour. Chance of precipitation near 100%. At 5 a.m., in Buffalo, it was cloudy. The temperature was 59 degrees, the dew point was 57, and the relative humidity was 94%. The wind was east at 3 miles an hour. The pressure was 30.26 inches and steady. In Maple Lake, it was cloudy. The temperature was 61 degrees, the dew point was 56, and the relative humidity was 83%. The wind was northeast at 3 miles an hour. The pressure was 30.28 inches and rising. Elsewhere across central Minnesota, at Willmar, rain was falling, with a temperature of 61. It was cloudy, with a temperature of 62 at the Twin Cities, 57 at St. Cloud, 60 at Anoka, and 61 at Crystal. Under cloudy skies, Princeton reported 56, Litchfield reported 59, and Little Falls reported 55. Around the state, at Mankato, rain was falling, with a temperature of 62. It was mostly cloudy, with a temperature of 55 at Brainerd, 52 at Duluth, and 39 at International Falls. At Rochester, it was cloudy, with a temperature of 61. Once again at 5 a.m., in Buffalo, it was 59 degrees under cloudy skies. And in Maple Lake, it was 61 degrees under cloudy skies. 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The current time is 5:56 a.m. Central Daylight Time. Now here is the hazardous weather outlook for portions of central Minnesota, east central Minnesota, south central Minnesota, southwest Minnesota, west central Minnesota, northwest Wisconsin, and west central Wisconsin. For today and tonight, no hazardous weather is expected at this time. And now the extended outlook for the period Saturday through Thursday. No hazardous weather is expected at this time. Spotter information statement, Skywarn spotter activation will not be needed. Now the forecast for central Minnesota, from St. Cloud to the northwest Twin Cities suburbs. Today, chance of rain early in the morning, then rain late in the morning. Rain showers and slight chance of thunderstorms in the afternoon. Patchy fog in the late morning and afternoon. Highs around 60. East winds 5 to 15 miles an hour. Chance of precipitation near 100%. Tonight, patchy fog in the evening. Rain in the evening, then chance of rain overnight. Near steady temperature in the upper 50s. East winds 10 to 15 miles an hour. Chance of rain 90%. Saturday, cloudy. Highs in the mid-60s. Northeast winds 5 to 10 miles an hour. Saturday night, mostly cloudy. Lows around 50. Northeast winds 5 to 10 miles an hour. Sunday and Sunday night, mostly cloudy. Highs in the upper 60s. Lows in the upper 40s. Monday and Monday night, mostly cloudy. Highs in the lower 60s. Lows in the lower 40s. Tuesday through Thursday, partly cloudy. Highs in the mid-60s. Lows in the mid-40s. Again, the forecast for central Minnesota, from St. Cloud to the northwest Twin Cities suburbs for today, chance of rain early in the morning, then rain late in the morning. Rain showers and slight chance of thunderstorms in the afternoon. Patchy fog in the late morning and afternoon.
Highs around 60. East winds 5 to 15 miles an hour. Chance of precipitation near 100%. At 5 a.m., in Buffalo, it was cloudy. The temperature was 59 degrees, the dew point was 57, and the relative humidity was 94%. The wind was east at 3 miles an hour. The pressure was 30.26 inches and steady. In Maple Lake, it was cloudy. The temperature was 61 degrees, the dew point was 56, and the relative humidity was 83%. The wind was northeast at 3 miles an hour. The pressure was 30.28 inches and rising. Elsewhere across central Minnesota, at Wilmer, rain was falling, with a temperature of 61. It was cloudy, with a temperature of 62 at the Twin Cities, 57 at St. Cloud, 60 at Anoka, and 61 at Crystal. Under cloudy skies, Princeton reported 56, Litchfield reported 59, and Little Falls reported 55. Around the state, at Mankato, rain was falling, with a temperature of 62. It was mostly cloudy, with a temperature of 55 at Brainerd, 52 at Duluth, and 39 at International Falls. At Rochester, it was cloudy, with a temperature of 61. Once again at 5 a.m., in Buffalo, it was 59 degrees under cloudy skies. And in Maple Lake, it was 61 degrees under cloudy skies. The St. Cloud, Minnesota climate summary for yesterday, September 17, 2026. Yesterday's high temperature of 71 degrees occurred at 4:09 p.m. The record high is 92 degrees, which was set in 1955. Yesterday's low temperature of 51 degrees occurred at 6:11 a.m. The record low is 27 degrees, which was set in 1943. No precipitation fell yesterday. No snow fell yesterday. The normal high temperature for today is 70 degrees, and the normal low is 47. The record high for today is 88, which last occurred in 1984, and the record low is 29, which occurred in 1993. Sunrise today is at 6:58 a.m., and sunset is at 7:21 p.m. This is Weather Radio Station WMG676 Clearwater, broadcasting on a frequency of 162.50 MHz. 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The current time is 6:01 a.m. Central Daylight Time. Now here is the hazardous weather outlook for portions of central Minnesota, east central Minnesota, south central Minnesota, southwest Minnesota, west central Minnesota, northwest Wisconsin, and west central Wisconsin. For today and tonight, no hazardous weather is expected at this time. And now the extended outlook for the period Saturday through Thursday. No hazardous weather is expected at this time. Spotter information statement, Skywarn spotter activation will not be needed. Now the forecast for central Minnesota, from St. Cloud to the northwest Twin Cities suburbs. Today, chance of rain early in the morning, then rain late in the morning. Rain showers and slight chance of thunderstorms in the afternoon. Patchy fog in the late morning and afternoon. Highs around 60. East winds 5 to 15 miles an hour. Chance of precipitation near 100%. Tonight, patchy fog in the evening. Rain in the evening, then chance of rain overnight. Near steady temperature in the upper 50s. East winds 10 to 15 miles an hour. Chance of rain 90%. Saturday, cloudy. Highs in the mid-60s. Northeast winds 5 to 10 miles an hour. Saturday night, mostly cloudy. Lows around 50. Northeast winds 5 to 10 miles an hour. Sunday and Sunday night, mostly cloudy. Highs in the upper 60s. Lows in the upper 40s. Monday and Monday night, mostly cloudy. Highs in the lower 60s. Lows in the lower 40s. Tuesday through Thursday,
partly cloudy. Highs in the mid-60s. Lows in the mid-40s. Again, the forecast for central Minnesota, from St. Cloud to the northwest Twin Cities suburbs for today, chance of rain early in the morning, then rain late in the morning. Rain showers and slight chance of thunderstorms in the afternoon. Patchy fog in the late morning and afternoon. Highs around 60. East winds 5 to 15 miles an hour. Chance of precipitation near 100%. 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The current time is 6:04 a.m. Central Daylight Time. Now here is the hazardous weather outlook for portions of central Minnesota, east central Minnesota, south central Minnesota, southwest Minnesota, west central Minnesota, northwest Wisconsin, and west central Wisconsin. For today and tonight, no hazardous weather is expected at this time. And now the extended outlook for the period Saturday through Thursday. No hazardous weather is expected at this time. Spotter information statement. Skywarn spotter activation will not be needed. Now the forecast for central Minnesota, from St. Cloud to the northwest Twin Cities suburbs. Today, chance of rain early in the morning, then rain late in the morning. Rain showers and slight chance of thunderstorms in the afternoon. Patchy fog in the late morning and afternoon. Highs around 60. East winds 5 to 15 miles an hour. Chance of precipitation near 100%. Tonight, patchy fog in the evening. Rain in the evening, then chance of rain overnight. Near steady temperature in the upper 50s. East winds 10 to 15 miles an hour. Chance of rain 90%. Saturday, cloudy. Highs in the mid-60s. Northeast winds 5 to 10 miles an hour. Saturday night, mostly cloudy. Lows around 50. Northeast winds 5 to 10 miles an hour. Sunday and Sunday night, mostly cloudy. Highs in the upper 60s. Lows in the upper 40s. Monday and Monday night, mostly cloudy. Highs in the lower 60s. Lows in the lower 40s. Tuesday through Thursday, partly cloudy. Highs in the mid-60s. Lows in the mid-40s. Again, the forecast for central Minnesota, from St. Cloud to the northwest Twin Cities suburbs for today, chance of rain early in the morning, then rain late in the morning. Rain showers and slight chance of thunderstorms in the afternoon. Patchy fog in the late morning and afternoon. Highs around 60. East winds 5 to 15 miles an hour. Chance of precipitation near 100%. 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The current time is 6:07 a.m. Central Daylight Time. Now here is the hazardous weather outlook for portions of central Minnesota, east central Minnesota, south central Minnesota, southwest Minnesota, west central Minnesota, northwest Wisconsin, and west central Wisconsin. For today and tonight, no hazardous weather is expected at this time. And now the extended outlook for the period Saturday through Thursday. No hazardous weather is expected at this time. Spotter information statement. Skywarn spotter activation will not be needed. Now the forecast for central Minnesota, from St. Cloud to the northwest Twin Cities suburbs. Today, chance of rain early in the morning, then rain late in the morning. Rain showers and slight chance of thunderstorms in the afternoon. Patchy fog in the late morning and afternoon. Highs around 60. East winds 5 to 15 miles an hour.
Chance of precipitation near 100%. Tonight, patchy fog in the evening. Rain in the evening, then chance of rain overnight. Near steady temperature in the upper 50s. East winds 10 to 15 miles an hour. Chance of rain 90%. Saturday, cloudy. Highs in the mid-60s. Northeast winds 5 to 10 miles an hour. Saturday night, mostly cloudy. Lows around 50. Northeast winds 5 to 10 miles an hour. Sunday and Sunday night, mostly cloudy. Highs in the upper 60s. Lows in the upper 40s. Monday and Monday night, mostly cloudy. Highs in the lower 60s. Lows in the lower 40s. Tuesday through Thursday, partly cloudy. Highs in the mid-60s. Lows in the mid-40s. Again, the forecast for central Minnesota, from St. Cloud to the northwest Twin Cities suburbs for today, chance of rain early in the morning, then rain late in the morning. Rain showers and slight chance of thunderstorms in the afternoon. Patchy fog in the late morning and afternoon. Highs around 60. East winds 5 to 15 miles an hour. Chance of precipitation near 100%. The St. Cloud, Minnesota climate summary for yesterday, September 17, 2026. Yesterday's high temperature of 71 degrees occurred at 4:09 p.m. The record high is 92 degrees, which was set in 1955. Yesterday's low temperature of 51 degrees occurred at 6:11 a.m. The record low is 27 degrees, which was set in 1943. No precipitation fell yesterday. No snow fell yesterday. The normal high temperature for today is 70 degrees, and the normal low is 47. The record high for today is 88, which last occurred in 1984, and the record low is 29, which occurred in 1993. Sunrise today is at 6:58 a.m., and sunset is at 7:21 p.m. This is Weather Radio Station WMG676 Clearwater, broadcasting on a frequency of 162.50 MHz. 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The current time is 6:11 a.m. Central Daylight Time. Now here is the hazardous weather outlook for portions of central Minnesota, east central Minnesota, south central Minnesota, southwest Minnesota, west central Minnesota, northwest Wisconsin, and west central Wisconsin. For today and tonight. No hazardous weather is expected at this time. And now the extended outlook for the period Saturday through Thursday. No hazardous weather is expected at this time. Spotter information statement, Skywarn spotter activation will not be needed. Now the forecast for central Minnesota, from St. Cloud to the northwest Twin Cities suburbs. Today, chance of rain early in the morning, then rain late in the morning. Rain showers and slight chance of thunderstorms in the afternoon. Patchy fog in the late morning and afternoon. Highs around 60. East winds 5 to 15 miles an hour. Chance of precipitation near 100%. Tonight, patchy fog in the evening. Rain in the evening, then chance of rain overnight. Near steady temperature in the upper 50s. East winds 10 to 15 miles an hour. Chance of rain 90%. Saturday, cloudy. Highs in the mid-60s. Northeast winds 5 to 10 miles an hour. Saturday night, mostly cloudy. Lows around 50. Northeast winds 5 to 10 miles an hour. Sunday and Sunday night, mostly cloudy. Highs in the upper 60s. Lows in the upper 40s. Monday and Monday night, mostly cloudy. Highs in the lower 60s. Lows in the lower 40s. Tuesday through Thursday, partly cloudy. Highs in the mid-60s. Lows in the mid-40s. Again, the forecast for central Minnesota,
from St. Cloud to the northwest Twin Cities suburbs for today, chance of rain early in the morning, then rain late in the morning. Rain showers and slight chance of thunderstorms in the afternoon. Patchy fog in the late morning and afternoon. Highs around 60. East winds 5 to 15 miles an hour. Chance of precipitation near 100%. At 6 a.m., in Buffalo, it was cloudy. The temperature was 59 degrees, the dew point was 57, and the relative humidity was 94%. The wind was calm. The pressure was 30.27 inches and rising. In Maple Lake, it was mostly cloudy. The temperature was 62 degrees, the dew point was 56, and the relative humidity was 81%. The wind was southeast at 3 miles an hour. The pressure was 30.29 inches and rising. Elsewhere across central Minnesota, at Wilmer, rain was falling, with a temperature of 59. At Litchfield, drizzle was falling, with a temperature of 57. At St. Cloud, it was mostly cloudy, with a temperature of 57. It was cloudy, with a temperature of 62 at the Twin Cities, 59 at Anoka, 61 at Crystal, 56 at Princeton, and 55 at Little Falls. Around the state, at Mankato, rain was falling, with a temperature of 62. It was mostly cloudy, with a temperature of 52 at Duluth, and 43 at International Falls. It was cloudy, with a temperature of 60 at Rochester, and 55 at Brainerd. Once again at 6 a.m., in Buffalo, it was 59 degrees under cloudy skies. And in Maple Lake, it was 62 degrees under mostly cloudy skies. 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The current time is 6:15 a.m. Central Daylight Time. Now here is the hazardous weather outlook for portions of central Minnesota, east central Minnesota, south central Minnesota, southwest Minnesota, west central Minnesota, northwest Wisconsin, and west central Wisconsin. For today and tonight, no hazardous weather is expected at this time. And now the extended outlook for the period Saturday through Thursday. No hazardous weather is expected at this time. Spotter information statement, Skywarn spotter activation will not be needed. Now the forecast for central Minnesota, from St. Cloud to the northwest Twin Cities suburbs. Today, chance of rain early in the morning, then rain late in the morning. Rain showers and slight chance of thunderstorms in the afternoon. Patchy fog in the late morning and afternoon. Highs around 60. East winds 5 to 15 miles an hour. Chance of precipitation near 100%. Tonight, patchy fog in the evening. Rain in the evening, then chance of rain overnight. Near steady temperature in the upper 50s. East winds 10 to 15 miles an hour. Chance of rain 90%. Saturday, cloudy. Highs in the mid-60s. Northeast winds 5 to 10 miles an hour. Saturday night, mostly cloudy. Lows around 50. Northeast winds 5 to 10 miles an hour. Sunday and Sunday night, mostly cloudy. Highs in the upper 60s. Lows in the upper 40s. Monday and Monday night, mostly cloudy. Highs in the lower 60s. Lows in the lower 40s. Tuesday through Thursday, partly cloudy. Highs in the mid-60s. Lows in the mid-40s. Again, the forecast for central Minnesota, from St. Cloud to the northwest Twin Cities suburbs for today, chance of rain early in the morning, then rain late in the morning. Rain showers and slight chance of thunderstorms in the afternoon. Patchy fog in the late morning and afternoon. Highs around 60. East winds 5 to 15 miles an hour. Chance of precipitation near 100%. At 6 a.m., in Buffalo,
It was cloudy. The temperature was 59 degrees, the dew point was 57, and the relative humidity was 94%. The wind was calm. The pressure was 30.27 inches and rising. In Maple Lake, it was mostly cloudy. The temperature was 62 degrees, the dew point was 56, and the relative humidity was 81%. The wind was southeast at 3 miles an hour. The pressure was 30.29 inches and rising. Elsewhere across central Minnesota, at Willmar, rain was falling, with a temperature of 59. At Litchfield, drizzle was falling, with a temperature of 57. At St. Cloud, it was mostly cloudy, with a temperature of 57. It was cloudy, with a temperature of 62 at the Twin Cities, 59 at Anoka, 61 at Crystal, 56 at Princeton, and 55 at Little Falls. Around the state, at Mankato, rain was falling, with a temperature of 62. It was mostly cloudy, with a temperature of 52 at Duluth, and 43 at International Falls. It was cloudy, with a temperature of 60 at Rochester, and 55 at Brainerd. Once again at 6 a.m., in Buffalo, it was 59 degrees under cloudy skies. And in Maple Lake, it was 62 degrees under mostly cloudy skies. The St. Cloud, Minnesota climate summary for yesterday, September 17, 2026. Yesterday's high temperature of 71 degrees occurred at 4:09 p.m. The record high is 92 degrees, which was set in 1955. Yesterday's low temperature of 51 degrees occurred at 6:11 a.m. The record low is 27 degrees, which was set in 1943. No precipitation fell yesterday. No snow fell yesterday. The normal high temperature for today is 70 degrees, and the normal low is 47. The record high for today is 88, which last occurred in 1984, and the record low is 29, which occurred in 1993. Sunrise today is at 6:58 a.m. and sunset is at 7:21 p.m. This is Weather Radio Station WNG676 Clearwater, broadcasting on a frequency of 162.50 MHz. 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The current time is 6:21 a.m. Central Daylight Time. Now here is the hazardous weather outlook for portions of central Minnesota, east central Minnesota, south central Minnesota, southwest Minnesota, west central Minnesota, northwest Wisconsin, and west central Wisconsin. For today and tonight, no hazardous weather is expected at this time. And now the extended outlook for the period Saturday through Thursday. No hazardous weather is expected at this time. Spotter information statement, Skywarn spotter activation will not be needed. Now the forecast for central Minnesota, from St. Cloud to the northwest Twin Cities suburbs. Today, chance of rain early in the morning, then rain late in the morning. Rain showers and slight chance of thunderstorms in the afternoon. Patchy fog in the late morning and afternoon. Highs around 60. East winds 5 to 15 miles an hour. Chance of precipitation near 100%. Tonight, patchy fog in the evening. Rain in the evening, then chance of rain overnight. Near steady temperature in the upper 50s. East winds 10 to 15 miles an hour. Chance of rain 90%. Saturday, cloudy. Highs in the mid-60s. Northeast winds 5 to 10 miles an hour. Saturday night, mostly cloudy. Lows around 50. Northeast winds 5 to 10 miles an hour. Sunday and Sunday night, mostly cloudy. Highs in the upper 60s. Lows in the upper 40s. Monday and Monday night, mostly cloudy. Highs in the lower 60s. Lows in the lower 40s. Tuesday through Thursday, partly cloudy. Highs in the mid-60s. Lows in the mid-40s. Again, the forecast for central Minnesota,
from St. Cloud to the northwest Twin Cities suburbs for today, chance of rain early in the morning, then rain late in the morning. Rain showers and slight chance of thunderstorms in the afternoon. Patchy fog in the late morning and afternoon. Highs around 60. East winds 5 to 15 miles an hour. Chance of precipitation near 100%. At 6 a.m., in Buffalo, it was cloudy. The temperature was 59 degrees, the dew point was 57, and the relative humidity was 94%. The wind was calm. The pressure was 30.27 inches and rising. In Maple Lake, it was mostly cloudy. The temperature was 62 degrees, the dew point was 56, and the relative humidity was 81%. The wind was southeast at 3 miles an hour. The pressure was 30.29 inches and rising. Elsewhere across central Minnesota, at Wilmer, rain was falling, with a temperature of 59. At Litchfield, drizzle was falling, with a temperature of 57. At St. Cloud, it was mostly cloudy, with a temperature of 57. It was cloudy, with a temperature of 62 at the Twin Cities, 59 at Anoka, 61 at Crystal, 56 at Princeton, and 55 at Little Falls. Around the state, at Mankato, rain was falling, with a temperature of 62. It was mostly cloudy, with a temperature of 52 at Duluth, and 43 at International Falls. It was cloudy, with a temperature of 60 at Rochester, and 55 at Brainerd. Once again at 6 a.m., in Buffalo, it was 59 degrees under cloudy skies. And in Maple Lake, it was 62 degrees under mostly cloudy skies. 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The current time is 6:25 a.m. Central Daylight Time. Now here is the hazardous weather outlook for portions of central Minnesota, east central Minnesota, south central Minnesota, southwest Minnesota, west central Minnesota, northwest Wisconsin, and west central Wisconsin. For today and tonight, no hazardous weather is expected at this time. And now the extended outlook for the period Saturday through Thursday. No hazardous weather is expected at this time. Spotter information statement, Skywarn spotter activation will not be needed. Now the forecast for central Minnesota, from St. Cloud to the northwest Twin Cities suburbs. Today, chance of rain early in the morning, then rain late in the morning. Rain showers and slight chance of thunderstorms in the afternoon. Patchy fog in the late morning and afternoon. Highs around 60. East winds 5 to 15 miles an hour. Chance of precipitation near 100%. Tonight, patchy fog in the evening. Rain in the evening, then chance of rain overnight. Near steady temperature in the upper 50s. East winds 10 to 15 miles an hour. Chance of rain 90%. Saturday, cloudy. Highs in the mid-60s. Northeast winds 5 to 10 miles an hour. Saturday night, mostly cloudy. Lows around 50. Northeast winds 5 to 10 miles an hour. Sunday and Sunday night, mostly cloudy. Highs in the upper 60s. Lows in the upper 40s. Monday and Monday night, mostly cloudy. Highs in the lower 60s. Lows in the lower 40s. Tuesday through Thursday, partly cloudy. Highs in the mid-60s. Lows in the mid-40s. Again, the forecast for central Minnesota, from St. Cloud to the northwest Twin Cities suburbs for today, chance of rain early in the morning, then rain late in the morning. Rain showers and slight chance of thunderstorms in the afternoon. Patchy fog in the late morning and afternoon. Highs around 60. East winds 5 to 15 miles an hour. Chance of precipitation near 100%. At 6 a.m., in Buffalo,
It was cloudy. The temperature was 59 degrees, the dew point was 57, and the relative humidity was 94%. The wind was calm. The pressure was 30.27 inches and rising. In Maple Lake, it was mostly cloudy. The temperature was 62 degrees, the dew point was 56, and the relative humidity was 81%. The wind was southeast at 3 miles an hour. The pressure was 30.29 inches and rising. Elsewhere across central Minnesota, at Willmar, rain was falling, with a temperature of 59. At Litchfield, drizzle was falling, with a temperature of 57. At St. Cloud, it was mostly cloudy, with a temperature of 57. It was cloudy, with a temperature of 62 at the Twin Cities, 59 at Anoka, 61 at Crystal, 56 at Princeton, and 55 at Little Falls. Around the state, at Mankato, rain was falling, with a temperature of 62. It was mostly cloudy, with a temperature of 52 at Duluth, and 43 at International Falls. It was cloudy, with a temperature of 60 at Rochester, and 55 at Brainerd. Once again at 6 a.m., in Buffalo, it was 59 degrees under cloudy skies. And in Maple Lake, it was 62 degrees under mostly cloudy skies. The St. Cloud, Minnesota climate summary for yesterday, September 17, 2026. Yesterday's high temperature of 71 degrees occurred at 4:09 p.m. The record high is 92 degrees, which was set in 1955. Yesterday's low temperature of 51 degrees occurred at 6:11 a.m. The record low is 27 degrees, which was set in 1943. No precipitation fell yesterday. No snow fell yesterday. The normal high temperature for today is 70 degrees, and the normal low is 47. The record high for today is 88, which last occurred in 1984, and the record low is 29, which occurred in 1993. Sunrise today is at 6:58 a.m. and sunset is at 7:21 p.m. This is Weather Radio Station WNG676 Clearwater, broadcasting on a frequency of 162.50 MHz. 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The current time is 6:31 a.m. Central Daylight Time. Now here is the hazardous weather outlook for portions of central Minnesota, east central Minnesota, south central Minnesota, southwest Minnesota, west central Minnesota, northwest Wisconsin, and west central Wisconsin. For today and tonight, no hazardous weather is expected at this time. And now the extended outlook for the period Saturday through Thursday. No hazardous weather is expected at this time. Spotter information statement, Skywarn spotter activation will not be needed. Now the forecast for central Minnesota, from St. Cloud to the northwest Twin Cities suburbs. Today, chance of rain early in the morning, then rain late in the morning. Rain showers and slight chance of thunderstorms in the afternoon. Patchy fog in the late morning and afternoon. Highs around 60. East winds 5 to 15 miles an hour. Chance of precipitation near 100%. Tonight, patchy fog in the evening. Rain in the evening, then chance of rain overnight. Near steady temperature in the upper 50s. East winds 10 to 15 miles an hour. Chance of rain 90%. Saturday, cloudy. Highs in the mid-60s. Northeast winds 5 to 10 miles an hour. Saturday night, mostly cloudy. Lows around 50. Northeast winds 5 to 10 miles an hour. Sunday and Sunday night, mostly cloudy. Highs in the upper 60s. Lows in the upper 40s. Monday and Monday night, mostly cloudy. Highs in the lower 60s, mostly cloudy. Highs in the lower 60s. Lows in the lower 40s. Tuesday through Thursday, partly cloudy. Highs in the mid 60s. Lows in the mid 40s.
Again, the forecast for central Minnesota, from St. Cloud to the northwest Twin Cities suburbs for today,

1%. The wind was southeast at 3 miles an hour. The pressure was 30.29 inches and rising. Elsewhere across central Minnesota, at Willmar, rain was falling, with a temperature of 59. At Litchfield, drizzle was falling, with a temperature of 57. At St. Cloud, it was mostly cloudy, with a temperature of 57. It was cloudy, with a temperature of 62 at the Twin Cities, 59 at Anoka, 61 at Crystal, 56 at Princeton, and 55 at Little Falls. Around the state, at Mankato, rain was falling, with a temperature of 62. It was mostly cloudy, with a temperature of 52 at Duluth, and 43 at International Falls. It was cloudy, with a temperature of 60 at Rochester, and 55 at Brainerd. Once again at 6 a.m., in Buffalo, it was 59 degrees under cloudy skies. And in Maple Lake, it was 62 degrees under mostly cloudy skies. 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The current time is 6:35 a.m. Central Daylight Time. Now here is the hazardous weather outlook for portions of central Minnesota, east central Minnesota, south central Minnesota, southwest Minnesota, west central Minnesota, northwest Wisconsin, and west central Wisconsin. For today and tonight, no hazardous weather is expected at this time. And now the extended outlook for the period Saturday through Thursday. No hazardous weather is expected at this time. Spotter information statement. Skywarn spotter activation will not be needed. Now the forecast for central Minnesota, from St. Cloud to the northwest Twin Cities suburbs. Today, chance of rain early in the morning, then rain late in the morning. Rain showers and slight chance of thunderstorms in the afternoon. Patchy fog in the late morning and afternoon. Highs around 60. East winds 5 to 15 miles an hour. Chance of precipitation near 100%. Tonight, patchy fog in the evening. Rain in the evening, then chance of rain overnight. Near steady temperature in the upper 50s. East winds 10 to 15 miles an hour. Chance of rain 90%. Saturday, cloudy. Highs in the mid-60s. Northeast winds 5 to 10 miles an hour. Saturday night, mostly cloudy. Lows around 50. Northeast winds 5 to 10 miles an hour. Sunday and Sunday night, mostly cloudy. Highs in the upper 60s. Lows in the upper 40s. Monday and Monday night, mostly cloudy. Highs in the lower 60s. Lows in the lower 40s. Tuesday through Thursday, partly cloudy. Highs in the mid-60s. Lows in the mid-40s. Again, the forecast for central Minnesota, from St. Cloud to the northwest Twin Cities suburbs for today, chance of rain early in the morning, then rain late in the morning. Rain showers and slight chance of thunderstorms in the afternoon. Patchy fog in the late morning and afternoon. Highs around 60. East winds 5 to 15 miles an hour. Chance of precipitation near 100%. At 6 a.m., in Buffalo, it was cloudy. The temperature was 59 degrees, the dew point was 57, and the relative humidity was 94%. The wind was calm. The pressure was 30.27 inches and rising. In Maple Lake, it was mostly cloudy. The temperature was 62 degrees, the dew point was 56, and the relative humidity was 81%. The wind was southeast at 3 miles an hour. The pressure was 30.29 inches and rising. Elsewhere across central Minnesota, at Willmar, rain was falling, with a temperature of 59. At Litchfield, drizzle was falling, with a temperature of 57. At St. Cloud, it was mostly cloudy, with a temperature of 57. It was cloudy, with a temperature

temperature of 62 at the Twin Cities, 59 at Anoka, 61 at Crystal, 56 at Princeton, and 55 at Little Falls. Around the state, at Mankato, rain was falling, with a temperature of 62. It was mostly cloudy, with a temperature of 52 at Duluth, and 43 at International Falls. It was cloudy, with a temperature of 60 at Rochester, and 55 at Brainerd. Once again at 6 a.m., in Buffalo, it was 59 degrees under cloudy skies. And in Maple Lake, it was 62 degrees under mostly cloudy skies. The St. Cloud, Minnesota climate summary for yesterday, September 17, 2026. Yesterday's high temperature of 71 degrees occurred at 4:09 p.m. The record high is 92 degrees, which was set in 1955. Yesterday's low temperature of 51 degrees occurred at 6:11 a.m. The record low is 27 degrees, which was set in 1943. No precipitation fell yesterday. No snow fell yesterday. The normal high temperature for today is 70 degrees, and the normal low is 47. The record high for today is 88, which last occurred in 1984, and the record low is 29, which occurred in 1993. Sunrise today is at 6:58 a.m. and sunset is at 7:21 p.m. This is Weather Radio Station WNG676 Clearwater, broadcasting on a frequency of 162.50 MHz. 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The current time is 6:41 a.m. Central Daylight Time. Now here is the hazardous weather outlook for portions of central Minnesota, east central Minnesota, south central Minnesota, southwest Minnesota, west central Minnesota, northwest Wisconsin, and west central Wisconsin. For today and tonight, no hazardous weather is expected at this time. And now the extended outlook for the period Saturday through Thursday. No hazardous weather is expected at this time. Spotter information statement, Skywarn spotter activation will not be needed. Now the forecast for central Minnesota, from St. Cloud to the northwest Twin Cities suburbs. Today, chance of rain early in the morning, then rain late in the morning. Rain showers and slight chance of thunderstorms in the afternoon. Patchy fog in the late morning and afternoon. Highs around 60. East winds 5 to 15 miles an hour. Chance of precipitation near 100%. Tonight, patchy fog in the evening. Rain in the evening, then chance of rain overnight. Near steady temperature in the upper 50s. East winds 10 to 15 miles an hour. Chance of rain 90%. Saturday, cloudy. Highs in the mid-60s. Northeast winds 5 to 10 miles an hour. Saturday night, mostly cloudy. Lows around 50. Northeast winds 5 to 10 miles an hour. Sunday and Sunday night, mostly cloudy. Highs in the upper 60s. Lows in the upper 40s. Monday and Monday night, mostly cloudy. Highs in the lower 60s. Lows in the lower 40s. Tuesday through Thursday, partly cloudy. Highs in the mid-60s. Lows in the mid-40s. Again, the forecast for central Minnesota, from St. Cloud to the northwest Twin Cities suburbs for today, chance of rain early in the morning, then rain late in the morning. Rain showers and slight chance of thunderstorms in the afternoon. Patchy fog in the late morning and afternoon. Highs around 60. East winds 5 to 15 miles an hour. Chance of precipitation near 100%. At 6 a.m., in Buffalo, it was cloudy. The temperature was 59 degrees, the dew point was 57, and the relative humidity was 94%. The wind was calm. The pressure was 30.27 inches and rising. In Maple Lake, it was mostly cloudy. The temperature was 62 degrees, the dew point was 56,
and the relative humidity was 81%. The wind was southeast at 3 miles an hour. The pressure was 30.29 inches and rising. Elsewhere across central Minnesota, at Willmar, rain was falling, with a temperature of 59. At Litchfield, drizzle was falling, with a temperature of 57. At St. Cloud, it was mostly cloudy, with a temperature of 57. It was cloudy, with a temperature of 62 at the Twin Cities, 59 at Anoka, 61 at Crystal, 56 at Princeton, and 55 at Little Falls. Around the state, at Mankato, rain was falling, with a temperature of 62. It was mostly cloudy, with a temperature of 52 at Duluth, and 43 at International Falls. It was cloudy, with a temperature of 60 at Rochester, and 55 at Brainerd. Once again at 6 a.m., in Buffalo, it was 59 degrees under cloudy skies. And in Maple Lake, it was 62 degrees under mostly cloudy skies. 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The current time is 6:45 a.m. Central Daylight Time. Now here is the hazardous weather outlook for portions of central Minnesota, east central Minnesota, south central Minnesota, southwest Minnesota, west central Minnesota, northwest Wisconsin, and west central Wisconsin. For today and tonight, no hazardous weather is expected at this time. And now the extended outlook for the period Saturday through Thursday. No hazardous weather is expected at this time. Spotter information statement, Skywarn spotter activation will not be needed. Now the forecast for central Minnesota, from St. Cloud to the northwest Twin Cities suburbs. Today, chance of rain early in the morning, then rain late in the morning. Rain showers and slight chance of thunderstorms in the afternoon. Patchy fog in the late morning and afternoon. Highs around 60. East winds 5 to 15 miles an hour. Chance of precipitation near 100%. Tonight, patchy fog in the evening. Rain in the evening, then chance of rain overnight. Near steady temperature in the upper 50s. East winds 10 to 15 miles an hour. Chance of rain 90%. Saturday, cloudy. Highs in the mid-60s. Northeast winds 5 to 10 miles an hour. Saturday night, mostly cloudy. Lows around 50. Northeast winds 5 to 10 miles an hour. Sunday and Sunday night, mostly cloudy. Highs in the upper 60s. Lows in the upper 40s. Monday and Monday night, mostly cloudy. Highs in the lower 60s. Lows in the lower 40s. Tuesday through Thursday, partly cloudy. Highs in the mid-60s. Lows in the mid-40s. Again, the forecast for central Minnesota, from St. Cloud to the northwest Twin Cities suburbs for today, chance of rain early in the morning, then rain late in the morning. Rain showers and slight chance of thunderstorms in the afternoon. Patchy fog in the late morning and afternoon. Highs around 60. East winds 5 to 15 miles an hour. Chance of precipitation near 100%. At 6 a.m., in Buffalo, it was cloudy. The temperature was 59 degrees, the dew point was 57, and the relative humidity was 94%. The wind was calm. The pressure was 30.27 inches and rising. In Maple Lake, it was mostly cloudy. The temperature was 62 degrees, the dew point was 56, and the relative humidity was 81%. The wind was southeast at 3 miles an hour. The pressure was 30.29 inches and rising. Elsewhere across central Minnesota, at Willmar, rain was falling, with a temperature of 59. At Litchfield, drizzle was falling, with a temperature of 57. At St. Cloud, it was mostly cloudy, with a temperature of 57.
It was cloudy, with a temperature of 62 at the Twin Cities, 59 at Anoka, 61 at Crystal, 56 at Princeton, and 55 at Little Falls. Around the state, at Mankato, rain was falling, with a temperature of 62. It was mostly cloudy, with a temperature of 52 at Duluth, and 43 at International Falls. It was cloudy, with a temperature of 60 at Rochester, and 55 at Brainerd. Once again at 6 a.m., in Buffalo, it was 59 degrees under cloudy skies. And in Maple Lake, it was 62 degrees under mostly cloudy skies. The St. Cloud, Minnesota climate summary for yesterday, September 17, 2026. Yesterday's high temperature of 71 degrees occurred at 4:09 p.m. The record high is 92 degrees, which was set in 1955. Yesterday's low temperature of 51 degrees occurred at 6:11 a.m. The record low is 27 degrees, which was set in 1943. No precipitation fell yesterday. No snow fell yesterday. The normal high temperature for today is 70 degrees, and the normal low is 47. The record high for today is 88, which last occurred in 1984, and the record low is 29, which occurred in 1993. Sunrise today is at 6:58 a.m., and sunset is at 7:21 p.m. This is Weather Radio Station WNG676 Clearwater, broadcasting on a frequency of 162.50 MHz. 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The current time is 6:51 a.m. Central Daylight Time. Now here is the hazardous weather outlook for portions of central Minnesota, east central Minnesota, south central Minnesota, southwest Minnesota, west central Minnesota, northwest Wisconsin, and west central Wisconsin. For today and tonight, no hazardous weather is expected at this time. And now the extended outlook for the period Saturday through Thursday. No hazardous weather is expected at this time. Spotter information statement, Skywarn spotter activation will not be needed. Now the forecast for central Minnesota, from St. Cloud to the northwest Twin Cities suburbs. Today, chance of rain early in the morning, then rain late in the morning. Rain showers and slight chance of thunderstorms in the afternoon. Patchy fog in the late morning and afternoon. Highs around 60. East winds 5 to 15 miles an hour. Chance of precipitation near 100%. Tonight, patchy fog in the evening. Rain in the evening, then chance of rain overnight. Near steady temperature in the upper 50s. East winds 10 to 15 miles an hour. Chance of rain 90%. Saturday, cloudy. Highs in the mid-60s. Northeast winds 5 to 10 miles an hour. Saturday night, mostly cloudy. Lows around 50. Northeast winds 5 to 10 miles an hour. Sunday and Sunday night, mostly cloudy. Highs in the upper 60s. Lows in the upper 40s. Monday and Monday night, mostly cloudy. Highs in the lower 60s. Lows in the lower 40s. Tuesday through Thursday, partly cloudy. Highs in the mid-60s. Lows in the mid-40s. Again, the forecast for central Minnesota, from St. Cloud to the northwest Twin Cities suburbs for today, chance of rain early in the morning, then rain late in the morning. Rain showers and slight chance of thunderstorms in the afternoon. Patchy fog in the late morning and afternoon. Highs around 60. East winds 5 to 15 miles an hour. Chance of precipitation near 100%. At 6 a.m. in Buffalo, it was cloudy. The temperature was 59 degrees, the dew point was 57, and the relative humidity was 94%. The wind was calm. The pressure was 30.27 inches and rising. In Maple Lake, it was mostly cloudy. The temperature was 62 degrees. The dew point was 56,
and the relative humidity was 81%. The wind was southeast at 3 miles an hour. The pressure was 30.29 inches and rising. Elsewhere across central Minnesota, at Willmar, rain was falling, with a temperature of 59. At Litchfield, drizzle was falling, with a temperature of 57. At St. Cloud, it was mostly cloudy, with a temperature of 57. It was cloudy, with a temperature of 62 at the Twin Cities, 59 at Anoka, 61 at Crystal, 56 at Princeton, and 55 at Little Falls. Around the state, at Mankato, rain was falling, with a temperature of 62. It was mostly cloudy, with a temperature of 52 at Duluth, and 43 at International Falls. It was cloudy, with a temperature of 60 at Rochester, and 55 at Brainerd. Once again at 6 a.m., in Buffalo, it was 59 degrees under cloudy skies. And in Maple Lake, it was 62 degrees under mostly cloudy skies. 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The current time is 6:55 a.m. Central Daylight Time. Now here is the hazardous weather outlook for portions of central Minnesota, east central Minnesota, south central Minnesota, southwest Minnesota, west central Minnesota, northwest Wisconsin, and west central Wisconsin. For today and tonight, no hazardous weather is expected at this time. And now the extended outlook for the period Saturday through Thursday. No hazardous weather is expected at this time. Spotter information statement, Skywarn spotter activation will not be needed. Now the forecast for central Minnesota, from St. Cloud to the northwest Twin Cities suburbs. Today, chance of rain early in the morning, then rain late in the morning. Rain showers and slight chance of thunderstorms in the afternoon. Patchy fog in the late morning and afternoon. Highs around 60. East winds 5 to 15 miles an hour. Chance of precipitation near 100%. Tonight, patchy fog in the evening. Rain in the evening, then chance of rain overnight. Near steady temperature in the upper 50s. East winds 10 to 15 miles an hour. Chance of rain 90%. Saturday, cloudy. Highs in the mid-60s. Northeast winds 5 to 10 miles an hour. Saturday night, mostly cloudy. Lows around 50. Northeast winds 5 to 10 miles an hour. Sunday and Sunday night, mostly cloudy. Highs in the upper 60s. Lows in the upper 40s. Monday and Monday night, mostly cloudy. Highs in the lower 60s. Lows in the lower 40s. Tuesday through Thursday, partly cloudy. Highs in the mid-60s. Lows in the mid-40s. Again, the forecast for central Minnesota, from St. Cloud to the northwest Twin Cities suburbs for today, chance of rain early in the morning, then rain late in the morning. Rain showers and slight chance of thunderstorms in the afternoon. Patchy fog in the late morning and afternoon. Highs around 60. East winds 5 to 15 miles an hour. Chance of precipitation near 100%. At 6 a.m., in Buffalo, it was cloudy. The temperature was 59 degrees, the dew point was 57, and the relative humidity was 94%. The wind was calm. The pressure was 30.27 inches and rising. In Maple Lake, it was mostly cloudy. The temperature was 62 degrees, the dew point was 56, and the relative humidity was 81%. The wind was southeast at 3 miles an hour. The pressure was 30.29 inches and rising. Elsewhere across central Minnesota, at Willmar, rain was falling, with a temperature of 59. At Litchfield, drizzle was falling, with a temperature of 57. At St. Cloud, it was mostly cloudy, with a temperature of 57.
It was cloudy, with a temperature of 62 at the Twin Cities, 59 at Anoka, 61 at Crystal, 56 at Princeton, and 55 at Little Falls. Around the state, at Mankato, rain was falling, with a temperature of 62. It was mostly cloudy, with a temperature of 52 at Duluth, and 43 at International Falls. It was cloudy, with a temperature of 60 at Rochester, and 55 at Brainerd. Once again at 6 a.m., in Buffalo, it was 59 degrees under cloudy skies. And in Maple Lake, it was 62 degrees under mostly cloudy skies. The St. Cloud, Minnesota climate summary for yesterday, September 17, 2026. Yesterday's high temperature of 71 degrees occurred at 4:09 p.m. The record high is 92 degrees, which was set in 1955. Yesterday's low temperature of 51 degrees occurred at 6:11 a.m. The record low is 27 degrees, which was set in 1943. No precipitation fell yesterday. No snow fell yesterday. The normal high temperature for today is 70 degrees, and the normal low is 47. The record high for today is 88, which last occurred in 1984, and the record low is 29, which occurred in 1993. Sunrise today is at 6:58 a.m., and sunset is at 7:21 p.m. This is Weather Radio Station WNG676 Clearwater, broadcasting on a frequency of 162.50 MHz. 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The current time is 7:01 a.m. Central Daylight Time. Now here is the hazardous weather outlook for portions of central Minnesota, east central Minnesota, south central Minnesota, southwest Minnesota, west central Minnesota, northwest Wisconsin, and west central Wisconsin. For today and tonight, no hazardous weather is expected at this time. And now the extended outlook for the period Saturday through Thursday. No hazardous weather is expected at this time. Spotter information statement, Skywarn spotter activation will not be needed. Now the forecast for central Minnesota, from St. Cloud to the northwest Twin Cities suburbs. Today, chance of rain early in the morning, then rain late in the morning. Rain showers and slight chance of thunderstorms in the afternoon. Patchy fog in the late morning and afternoon. Near steady temperature in the upper 50s. East winds 5 to 15 miles an hour. Chance of precipitation near 100%. Tonight, patchy fog in the evening. Rain in the evening, then chance of rain overnight. Near steady temperature in the upper 50s. East winds 10 to 15 miles an hour. Chance of rain 90%. Saturday, cloudy. Highs in the mid-60s. Northeast winds 5 to 10 miles an hour. Saturday night, mostly cloudy. Lows around 50. Northeast winds 5 to 10 miles an hour. Sunday and Sunday night, mostly cloudy. Highs in the upper 60s. Lows in the upper 40s. Monday and Monday night, mostly cloudy. Highs in the lower 60s. Lows in the lower 40s. Tuesday through Thursday, partly cloudy. Highs in the mid-60s. Lows in the mid-40s. Again, the forecast for central Minnesota, from St. Cloud to the northwest Twin Cities suburbs for today, chance of rain early in the morning, then rain late in the morning. Rain showers and slight chance of thunderstorms in the afternoon. Patchy fog in the late morning and afternoon. Near steady temperature in the upper 50s. East winds 5 to 15 miles an hour. Chance of precipitation near 100%.
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The current time is 7:04 a.m. Central Daylight Time. Now here is the hazardous weather outlook for portions of central Minnesota, east central Minnesota, south central Minnesota, southwest Minnesota, west central, northwest Wisconsin, and west central Wisconsin. For today and tonight, no hazardous weather is expected at this time. And now the extended outlook for the period Saturday through Thursday. No hazardous weather is expected at this time. Spotter information statement, Sky Warns spotter activation will not be needed. Now the forecast for central Minnesota, from St. Cloud to the northwest Twin Cities suburbs. Today, chance of rain early in the morning, then rain late in the morning. Rain showers and slight chance of thunderstorms in the afternoon. Patchy fog in the late morning and afternoon. Near steady temperature in the upper 50s. East winds 5 to 15 miles an hour. Chance of precipitation near 100%. Tonight, patchy fog in the evening. Rain in the evening, then chance of rain overnight. Near steady temperature in the upper 50s. East winds 10 to 15 miles an hour. Chance of rain 90%. Saturday, cloudy. Highs in the mid-60s. Northeast winds 5 to 10 miles an hour. Saturday night, mostly cloudy. Lows around 50. Northeast winds 5 to 10 miles an hour. Sunday and Sunday night, mostly cloudy. Highs in the upper 60s. Lows in the upper 40s. Monday and Monday night, mostly cloudy. Highs in the lower 60s. Lows in the lower 40s. Tuesday through Thursday, partly cloudy. Highs in the mid-60s. Lows in the mid-40s. Again, the forecast for central Minnesota, from St. Cloud to the northwest Twin Cities suburbs for today, chance of rain early in the morning, then rain late in the morning. Rain showers and slight chance of thunderstorms in the afternoon. Patchy fog in the late morning and afternoon. Near steady temperature in the upper 50s. East winds 5 to 15 miles an hour. Chance of precipitation near 100%. 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The current time is 7:07 a.m. Central Daylight Time. Now here is the hazardous weather outlook for portions of central Minnesota, east central Minnesota, south central Minnesota, southwest Minnesota, west central Minnesota, northwest Wisconsin, and west central Wisconsin. For today and tonight, no hazardous weather is expected at this time. And now the extended outlook for the period Saturday through Thursday. No hazardous weather is expected at this time. Spotter information statement, Sky Warns spotter activation will not be needed. Now the forecast for central Minnesota, from St. Cloud to the northwest Twin Cities suburbs. Today, chance of rain early in the morning, then rain late in the morning. Rain showers and slight chance of thunderstorms in the afternoon. Patchy fog in the late morning and afternoon. Near steady temperature in the upper 50s. East winds 5 to 15 miles an hour. Chance of precipitation near 100%. Tonight, patchy fog in the evening. Rain in the evening, then chance of rain overnight. Near steady temperature in the upper 50s. East winds 10 to 15 miles an hour. Chance of rain 90%. Saturday, cloudy. Highs in the mid-60s. Northeast winds 5 to 10 miles an hour. Saturday night, mostly cloudy. Lows around 50.
Northeast winds 5 to 10 miles an hour. Sunday and Sunday night, mostly cloudy. Highs in the upper 60s. Lows in the upper 40s. Monday and Monday night, mostly cloudy. Highs in the lower 60s. Lows in the lower 40s. Tuesday through Thursday, partly cloudy. Highs in the mid-60s. Lows in the mid-40s. Again, the forecast for central Minnesota, from St. Cloud to the northwest Twin Cities suburbs for today, chance of rain early in the morning, then rain late in the morning. Rain showers and slight chance of thunderstorms in the afternoon. Patchy fog in the late morning and afternoon. Near steady temperature in the upper 50s. East winds 5 to 15 miles an hour. Chance of precipitation near 100%. The St. Cloud, Minnesota climate summary for yesterday, September 17, 2026. Yesterday's high temperature of 71 degrees occurred at 4:09 p.m. The record high is 92 degrees, which was set in 1955. Yesterday's low temperature of 51 degrees occurred at 6:11 a.m. The record low is 27 degrees, which was set in 1943. No precipitation fell yesterday. No snow fell yesterday. The normal high temperature for today is 70 degrees, and the normal low is 47. The record high for today is 88, which last occurred in 1984, and the record low is 29, which occurred in 1993. Sunrise today is at 6:58 a.m. and sunset is at 7:21 p.m. This is Weather Radio Station WMG676 Clearwater, broadcasting on a frequency of 162.50 MHz. 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The current time is 7:11 a.m. Central Daylight Time. Now here is the hazardous weather outlook for portions of central Minnesota, east central Minnesota, south central Minnesota, southwest Minnesota, west central Minnesota, northwest Wisconsin, and west central Wisconsin. For today and tonight, no hazardous weather is expected at this time. And now the extended outlook for the period Saturday through Thursday. No hazardous weather is expected at this time. Spotter information statement, Skywarn spotter activation will not be needed. Now the forecast for central Minnesota, from St. Cloud to the northwest Twin Cities suburbs. Today, chance of rain early in the morning, then rain late in the morning. Rain showers and slight chance of thunderstorms in the afternoon. Patchy fog in the late morning and afternoon. Near steady temperature in the upper 50s. East winds 5 to 15 miles an hour. Chance of precipitation near 100%. Tonight, patchy fog in the evening. Rain in the evening, then chance of rain overnight. Near steady temperature in the upper 50s. East winds 10 to 15 miles an hour. Chance of rain 90%. Saturday, cloudy. Highs in the mid-60s. Northeast winds 5 to 10 miles an hour. Saturday night, mostly cloudy. Lows around 50. Northeast winds 5 to 10 miles an hour. Sunday and Sunday night, mostly cloudy. Highs in the upper 60s. Lows in the upper 40s. Monday and Monday night, mostly cloudy. Highs in the lower 60s. Lows in the lower 40s. Tuesday through Thursday, partly cloudy. Highs in the mid-60s. Lows in the mid-40s. Again, the forecast for central Minnesota, from St. Cloud to the northwest Twin Cities suburbs for today, chance of rain early in the morning, then rain late in the morning. Rain showers and slight chance of thunderstorms in the afternoon. Patchy fog in the late morning and afternoon. Near steady temperature in the upper 50s. East winds 5 to 15 miles an hour. Chance of precipitation near 100%. 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
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The current time is 7:14 a.m. Central Daylight Time. Now here is the hazardous weather outlook for portions of central Minnesota, east central Minnesota, south central Minnesota, southwest Minnesota, west central Minnesota, northwest Wisconsin, and west central Wisconsin. For today and tonight, no hazardous weather is expected at this time. And now the extended outlook for the period Saturday through Thursday. No hazardous weather is expected at this time. Spotter information statement, Skywarn spotter activation will not be needed. Now the forecast for central Minnesota, from St. Cloud to the northwest Twin Cities suburbs. Today, chance of rain early in the morning, then rain late in the morning. Rain showers and slight chance of thunderstorms in the afternoon. Patchy fog in the late morning and afternoon. Near steady temperature in the upper 50s. East winds 5 to 15 miles an hour. Chance of precipitation near 100%. Tonight, patchy fog in the evening. Rain in the evening, then chance of rain overnight. Near steady temperature in the upper 50s. East winds 10 to 15 miles an hour. Chance of rain 90%. Saturday, cloudy. Highs in the mid-60s. Northeast winds 5 to 10 miles an hour. Saturday night, mostly cloudy. Lows around 50. Northeast winds 5 to 10 miles an hour. Sunday and Sunday night, mostly cloudy. Highs in the upper 60s. Lows in the upper 40s. Monday and Monday night, mostly cloudy. Highs in the lower 60s. Lows in the lower 40s. Tuesday through Thursday, partly cloudy. Highs in the mid-60s. Lows in the mid-40s. Again, the forecast for central Minnesota, from St. Cloud to the northwest Twin Cities suburbs for today, chance of rain early in the morning, then rain late in the morning. Rain showers and slight chance of thunderstorms in the afternoon. Patchy fog in the late morning and afternoon. Near steady temperature in the upper 50s. East winds 5 to 15 miles an hour. Chance of precipitation near 100%. At 7 a.m. in Buffalo, light rain was falling. The temperature was 59 degrees, the dew point was 57, and the relative humidity was 94%. The wind was east at 6 miles an hour. The pressure was 30.25 inches and falling. In Maple Lake, light rain was falling. The temperature was 62 degrees, the dew point was 57, and the relative humidity was 82%. The wind was east at 6 miles an hour. The pressure was 30.27 inches and falling. Elsewhere across central Minnesota, rain was falling, with a temperature of 61 at the Twin Cities, 61 at Crystal, 59 at Litchfield, and 59 at Willmar. It was mostly cloudy, with a temperature of 59 at Anoka, and 56 at Princeton. It was cloudy, with a temperature of 57 at St. Cloud, and 55 at Little Falls. Around the state, rain was falling, with a temperature of 60 at Rochester, and 61 at Mankato. At International Falls, it was partly cloudy, with a temperature of 43. At Duluth, it was mostly cloudy, with a temperature of 52. At Brainerd, it was cloudy, with a temperature of 55. Once again at 7 a.m., in Buffalo, it was 59 degrees with light rain. And in Maple Lake, it was 62 degrees with light rain. 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The current time is 7:19 a.m. Central Daylight Time. Now here is the hazardous weather outlook for portions of central Minnesota,
East Central Minnesota, South Central Minnesota, Southwest Minnesota, West Central Minnesota, Northwest Wisconsin, and West Central Wisconsin. For today and tonight. No hazardous weather is expected at this time. And now the extended outlook for the period Saturday through Thursday. No hazardous weather is expected at this time. Spotter information statement. Skywarn spotter activation will not be needed. Now the forecast for central Minnesota, from St. Cloud to the northwest Twin Cities suburbs. Today, chance of rain early in the morning, then rain late in the morning. Rain showers and slight chance of thunderstorms in the afternoon. Patchy fog in the late morning and afternoon. Near steady temperature in the upper 50s. East winds 5 to 15 miles an hour. Chance of precipitation near 100%. Tonight, patchy fog in the evening. Rain in the evening, then chance of rain overnight. Near steady temperature in the upper 50s. East winds 10 to 15 miles an hour. Chance of rain 90%. Saturday, cloudy. Highs in the mid-60s. Northeast winds 5 to 10 miles an hour. Saturday night, mostly cloudy. Lows around 50. Northeast winds 5 to 10 miles an hour. Sunday and Sunday night, mostly cloudy. Highs in the upper 60s. Lows in the upper 40s. Monday and Monday night, mostly cloudy. Highs in the lower 60s. Lows in the lower 40s. Tuesday through Thursday, partly cloudy. Highs in the mid-60s. Lows in the mid-40s. Again, the forecast for central Minnesota, from St. Cloud to the northwest Twin Cities suburbs for today, chance of rain early in the morning, then rain late in the morning. Rain showers and slight chance of thunderstorms in the afternoon. Patchy fog in the late morning and afternoon. Near steady temperature in the upper 50s. East winds 5 to 15 miles an hour. Chance of precipitation near 100%. The St. Cloud, Minnesota climate summary for yesterday, September 17, 2026. Yesterday's high temperature of 71 degrees occurred at 4:09 p.m. The record high is 92 degrees, which was set in 1955. Yesterday's low temperature of 51 degrees occurred at 6:11 a.m. The record low is 27 degrees, which was set in 1943. No precipitation fell yesterday. No snow fell yesterday. The normal high temperature for today is 70 degrees, and the normal low is 47. The record high for today is 88, which last occurred in 1984, and the record low is 29, which occurred in 1993. Sunrise today is at 6:58 a.m., and sunset is at 7:21 p.m. At 7 a.m., in Buffalo, light rain was falling. The temperature was 59 degrees, the dew point was 57, and the relative humidity was 94%. The wind was east at 6 miles an hour. The pressure was 30.25 inches and falling. In Maple Lake, light rain was falling. The temperature was 62 degrees, the dew point was 57, and the relative humidity was 82%. The wind was east at 6 miles an hour. The pressure was 30.27 inches and falling. Elsewhere across central Minnesota, rain was falling, with a temperature of 61 at the Twin Cities, 61 at Crystal, 59 at Litchfield, and 59 at Wilmer. It was mostly cloudy, with a temperature of 59 at Anoka, and 56 at Princeton. It was cloudy, with a temperature of 57 at St. Cloud, and 55 at Little Falls. Around the state, rain was falling, with a temperature of 60 at Rochester, and 61 at Mankato. At International Falls, it was partly cloudy, with a temperature of 43. At Duluth, it was mostly cloudy, with a temperature of 52. At Brainerd, it was cloudy, with a temperature of 55. Once again at 7 a.m., in Buffalo, it was 59 degrees with light rain. And in Maple Lake, it was 62 degrees with light rain.
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The current time is 7:24 a.m. Central Daylight Time. Now here is the hazardous weather outlook for portions of central Minnesota, east central Minnesota, south central Minnesota, southwest Minnesota, west central Minnesota, northwest Wisconsin, and west central Wisconsin. For today and tonight, no hazardous weather is expected at this time. And now the extended outlook for the period Saturday through Thursday. No hazardous weather is expected at this time. Spotter information statement, Skywarn spotter activation will not be needed. Now the forecast for central Minnesota, from St. Cloud to the northwest Twin Cities suburbs. Today, chance of rain early in the morning, then rain late in the morning. Rain showers and slight chance of thunderstorms in the afternoon. Patchy fog in the late morning and afternoon. Near steady temperature in the upper 50s. East winds 5 to 15 miles an hour. Chance of precipitation near 100%. Tonight, patchy fog in the evening. Rain in the evening, then chance of rain overnight. Near steady temperature in the upper 50s. East winds 10 to 15 miles an hour. Chance of rain 90%. Saturday, cloudy. Highs in the mid-60s. Northeast winds 5 to 10 miles an hour. Saturday night, mostly cloudy. Lows around 50. Northeast winds 5 to 10 miles an hour. Sunday and Sunday night, mostly cloudy. Highs in the upper 60s. Lows in the upper 40s. Monday and Monday night, mostly cloudy. Highs in the lower 60s. Lows in the lower 40s. Tuesday through Thursday, partly cloudy. Highs in the mid-60s. Lows in the mid-40s. Again, the forecast for central Minnesota, from St. Cloud to the northwest Twin Cities suburbs for today, chance of rain early in the morning, then rain late in the morning. Rain showers and slight chance of thunderstorms in the afternoon. Patchy fog in the late morning and afternoon. Near steady temperature in the upper 50s. East winds 5 to 15 miles an hour. Chance of precipitation near 100%. At 7 a.m., in Buffalo, light rain was falling. The temperature was 59 degrees, the dew point was 57, and the relative humidity was 94%. The wind was east at 6 miles an hour. The pressure was 30.25 inches and falling. In Maple Lake, light rain was falling. The temperature was 62 degrees, the dew point was 57, and the relative humidity was 82%. The wind was east at 6 miles an hour. The pressure was 30.27 inches and falling. Elsewhere across central Minnesota, rain was falling, with a temperature of 61 at the Twin Cities, 61 at Crystal, 59 at Litchfield, and 59 at Wilmer. It was mostly cloudy, with a temperature of 59 at Anoka, and 56 at Princeton. It was cloudy, with a temperature of 57 at St. Cloud, and 55 at Little Falls. Around the state, rain was falling, with a temperature of 60 at Rochester, and 61 at Mankato. At International Falls, it was partly cloudy, with a temperature of 43. At Duluth, it was mostly cloudy, with a temperature of 52. At Brainerd, it was cloudy, with a temperature of 55. Once again at 7 a.m., in Buffalo, it was 59 degrees with light rain. And in Maple Lake, it was 62 degrees with light rain. 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The current time is 7:29 a.m. Central Daylight Time.
Now here is the hazardous weather outlook for portions of central Minnesota, east central Minnesota, south central Minnesota, southwest Minnesota, west central Minnesota, northwest Wisconsin, and west central Wisconsin. For today and tonight, no hazardous weather is expected at this time. And now the extended outlook for the period Saturday through Thursday. No hazardous weather is expected at this time. Spotter information statement. Sky warns spotter activation will not be needed. Now the forecast for central Minnesota, from St. Cloud to the northwest Twin Cities suburbs. Today, chance of rain early in the morning, then rain late in the morning. Rain showers and slight chance of thunderstorms in the afternoon. Patchy fog in the late morning and afternoon. Near steady temperature in the upper 50s. East winds 5 to 15 miles an hour. Chance of precipitation near 100%. Tonight, patchy fog in the evening. Rain in the evening, then chance of rain overnight. Near steady temperature in the upper 50s. East winds 10 to 15 miles an hour. Chance of rain 90%. Saturday, cloudy. Highs in the mid-60s. Northeast winds 5 to 10 miles an hour. Saturday night, mostly cloudy. Lows around 50. Northeast winds 5 to 10 miles an hour. Sunday and Sunday night, mostly cloudy. Highs in the upper 60s. Lows in the upper 40s. Monday and Monday night, mostly cloudy. Highs in the lower 60s. Lows in the lower 40s. Tuesday through Thursday, partly cloudy. Highs in the mid-60s. Lows in the mid-40s. Again, the forecast for central Minnesota, from St. Cloud to the northwest Twin Cities suburbs for today, chance of rain early in the morning, then rain late in the morning. Rain showers and slight chance of thunderstorms in the afternoon. Patchy fog in the late morning and afternoon. Near steady temperature in the upper 50s. East winds 5 to 15 miles an hour. Chance of precipitation near 100%. The St. Cloud, Minnesota climate summary for yesterday, September 17, 2026. Yesterday's high temperature of 71 degrees occurred at 4:09 p.m. The record high is 92 degrees, which was set in 1955. Yesterday's low temperature of 51 degrees occurred at 6:11 a.m. The record low is 27 degrees, which was set in 1943. No precipitation fell yesterday. No snow fell yesterday. The normal high temperature for today is 70 degrees, and the normal low is 47. The record high for today is 88, which last occurred in 1984, and the record low is 29, which occurred in 1993. Sunrise today is at 6:58 a.m. and sunset is at 7:21 p.m. At 7 a.m., in Buffalo, light rain was falling. The temperature was 59 degrees, the dew point was 57, and the relative humidity was 94%. The wind was east at 6 miles an hour. The pressure was 30.25 inches and falling. In Maple Lake, light rain was falling. The temperature was 62 degrees. The dew point was 57, and the relative humidity was 82%.

56 at Princeton. It was cloudy, with a temperature of 57 at St. Cloud, and 55 at Little Falls. Around the state, rain was falling, with a temperature of 60 at Rochester, and 61 at Mankato. At International Falls, it was partly cloudy, with a temperature of 43. At Duluth, it was mostly cloudy, with a temperature of 52. At Brainerd, it was cloudy, with a temperature of 55. Once again at 7 a.m., in Buffalo, it was 59 degrees with light rain. And in Maple Lake, it was 62 degrees with light rain. This is weather.

late in the morning. Rain showers and slight chance of thunderstorms in the afternoon. Patchy fog in the late morning and afternoon. Near steady temperature in the upper 50s. East winds 5 to 15 miles an hour. Chance of precipitation near 100%. Tonight, patchy fog in the evening. Rain in the evening, then chance of rain overnight. Near steady temperature in the upper 50s. East winds 10 to 15 miles an hour. Chance of rain 90%. Saturday, cloudy. Highs in the mid-60s. Northeast winds 5 to 10 miles an hour. Saturday night, mostly cloudy. Lows around 50. Northeast winds 5 to 10 miles an hour. Sunday and Sunday night, mostly cloudy. Highs in the upper 60s. Lows in the upper 40s. Monday and Monday night, mostly cloudy. Highs in the lower 60s. Lows in the lower 40s. Tuesday through Thursday, partly cloudy. Highs in the mid-60s. Lows in the mid-40s. Again, the forecast for central Minnesota, from St. Cloud to the northwest Twin Cities suburbs for today, chance of rain early in the morning, then rain late in the morning. Rain showers and slight chance of thunderstorms in the afternoon. Patchy fog in the late morning and afternoon. Near steady temperature in the upper 50s. East winds 5 to 15 miles an hour. Chance of precipitation near 100%. At 7 a.m., in Buffalo, light rain was falling. The temperature was 59 degrees, the dew point was 57, and the relative humidity was 94%. The wind was east at 6 miles an hour. The pressure was 30.25 inches and falling. In Maple Lake, light rain was falling. The temperature was 62 degrees, the dew point was 57, and the relative humidity was 82%. The wind was east at 6 miles an hour. The pressure was 30.27 inches and falling. Elsewhere across central Minnesota, rain was falling, with a temperature of 61 at the Twin Cities, 61 at Crystal, 59 at Litchfield, and 59 at Willmar. It was mostly cloudy, with a temperature of 59 at Anoka, and 56 at Princeton. It was cloudy, with a temperature of 57 at St. Cloud, and 55 at Little Falls. Around the state, rain was falling, with a temperature of 60 at Rochester, and 61 at Mankato. At International Falls, it was partly cloudy, with a temperature of 43. At Duluth, it was mostly cloudy, with a temperature of 52. At Brainerd, it was cloudy, with a temperature of 55. Once again at 7 a.m., in Buffalo, it was 59 degrees with light rain. And in Maple Lake, it was 62 degrees with light rain. 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The current time is 7:39 a.m. Central Daylight Time. Now here is the hazardous weather outlook for portions of central Minnesota, east central Minnesota, south central Minnesota, southwest Minnesota, west central Minnesota, northwest Wisconsin, and west central Wisconsin. For today and tonight. No hazardous weather is expected at this time. And now the extended outlook for the period Saturday through Thursday. No hazardous weather is expected at this time. Spotter information statement, Skywarn spotter activation will not be needed. Now the forecast for central Minnesota, from St. Cloud to the northwest Twin Cities suburbs. Today, chance of rain early in the morning, then rain late in the morning. Rain showers and slight chance of thunderstorms in the afternoon. Patchy fog in the late morning and afternoon. Near steady temperature in the upper 50s. East winds 5 to 15 miles an hour. Chance of precipitation near 100%. Tonight, patchy fog in the evening. Rain in the evening, then chance of rain over.

Night. Near steady temperature in the upper 50s. East winds 10 to 15 miles an hour. Chance of rain 90%. Saturday, cloudy. Highs in the mid-60s. Northeast winds 5 to 10 miles an hour. Saturday night, mostly cloudy. Lows around 50. Northeast winds 5 to 10 miles an hour. Sunday and Sunday night, mostly cloudy. Highs in the upper 60s. Lows in the upper 40s. Monday and Monday night, mostly cloudy. Highs in the lower 60s. Lows in the lower 40s. Tuesday through Thursday, partly cloudy. Highs in the mid-60s. Lows in the mid-40s. Again, the forecast for central Minnesota, from St. Cloud to the northwest Twin Cities suburbs for today, chance of rain early in the morning, then rain late in the morning. Rain showers and slight chance of thunderstorms in the afternoon. Patchy fog in the late morning and afternoon. Near steady temperature in the upper 50s. East winds 5 to 15 miles an hour. Chance of precipitation near 100%. The St. Cloud, Minnesota climate summary for yesterday, September 17, 2026. Yesterday's high temperature of 71 degrees occurred at 4:09 p.m. The record high is 92 degrees, which was set in 1955. Yesterday's low temperature of 51 degrees occurred at 6:11 a.m. The record low is 27 degrees, which was set in 1943. No precipitation fell yesterday. No snow fell yesterday. The normal high temperature for today is 70 degrees, and the normal low is 47. The record high for today is 88, which last occurred in 1984, and the record low is 29, which occurred in 1993. Sunrise today is at 6:58 a.m. and sunset is at 7:21 p.m. At 7 a.m., in Buffalo, light rain was falling. The temperature was 59 degrees, the dew point was 57, and the relative humidity was 94%. The wind was east at 6 miles an hour. The pressure was 30.25 inches and falling. In Maple Lake, light rain was falling. The temperature was 62 degrees, the dew point was 57, and the relative humidity was 82%. The wind was east at 6 miles an hour. The pressure was 30.27 inches and falling. Elsewhere across central Minnesota, rain was falling, with a temperature of 61 at the Twin Cities, 61 at Crystal, 59 at Litchfield, and 59 at Wilmer. It was mostly cloudy, with a temperature of 59 at Anoka, and 56 at Princeton. It was cloudy, with a temperature of 57 at St. Cloud, and 55 at Little Falls. Around the state, rain was falling, with a temperature of 60 at Rochester, and 61 at Mankato. At International Falls, it was partly cloudy, with a temperature of 43. At Duluth, it was mostly cloudy, with a temperature of 52. At Brainerd, it was cloudy, with a temperature of 55. Once again at 7 a.m., in Buffalo, it was 59 degrees with light rain. And in Maple Lake, it was 62 degrees with light rain. 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The current time is 7:44 a.m. Central Daylight Time. Now here is the hazardous weather outlook for portions of central Minnesota, east central Minnesota, south central Minnesota, southwest Minnesota, west central Minnesota, northwest Wisconsin, and west central Wisconsin. For today and tonight, no hazardous weather is expected at this time. And now the extended outlook for the period Saturday through Thursday. No hazardous weather is expected at this time. Spotter information statement, Skywarn spotter activation will not be needed. Now the forecast for central Minnesota, from St. Cloud to the northwest Twin Cities suburbs.
Today, chance of rain early in the morning, then rain late in the morning. Rain showers and slight chance of thunderstorms in the afternoon. Patchy fog in the late morning and afternoon. Near steady temperature in the upper 50s. East winds 5 to 15 miles an hour. Chance of precipitation near 100%. Tonight, patchy fog in the evening. Rain in the evening, then chance of rain overnight. Near steady temperature in the upper 50s. East winds 10 to 15 miles an hour. Chance of rain 90%. Saturday, cloudy. Highs in the mid-60s. Northeast winds 5 to 10 miles an hour. Saturday night, mostly cloudy. Lows around 50. Northeast winds 5 to 10 miles an hour. Sunday and Sunday night, mostly cloudy. Highs in the upper 60s. Lows in the upper 40s. Monday and Monday night, mostly cloudy. Highs in the lower 60s. Lows in the lower 40s. Tuesday through Thursday, partly cloudy. Highs in the mid-60s. Lows in the mid-40s. Again, the forecast for central Minnesota, from St. Cloud to the northwest Twin Cities suburbs for today, chance of rain early in the morning, then rain late in the morning. Rain showers and slight chance of thunderstorms in the afternoon. Patchy fog in the late morning and afternoon. Near steady temperature in the upper 50s. East winds 5 to 15 miles an hour. Chance of precipitation near 100%. At 7 a.m. in Buffalo, light rain was falling. The temperature was 59 degrees, the dew point was 57, and the relative humidity was 94%. The wind was east at 6 miles an hour. The pressure was 30.25 inches and falling. In Maple Lake, light rain was falling. The temperature was 62 degrees, the dew point was 57, and the relative humidity was 82%. The wind was east at 6 miles an hour. The pressure was 30.27 inches and falling. Elsewhere across central Minnesota, rain was falling, with a temperature of 61 at the Twin Cities, 61 at Crystal, 59 at Litchfield, and 59 at Wilmer. It was mostly cloudy, with a temperature of 59 at Anoka, and 56 at Princeton. It was cloudy, with a temperature of 57 at St. Cloud, and 55 at Little Falls. Around the state, rain was falling, with a temperature of 60 at Rochester, and 61 at Mankato. At International Falls, it was partly cloudy, with a temperature of 43. At Duluth, it was mostly cloudy, with a temperature of 52. At Brainerd, it was cloudy, with a temperature of 55. Once again at 7 a.m., in Buffalo, it was 59 degrees with light rain. And in Maple Lake, it was 62 degrees with light rain. 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The current time is 7:49 a.m. Central Daylight Time. Now here is the hazardous weather outlook for portions of central Minnesota, east central Minnesota, south central Minnesota, southwest Minnesota, west central Minnesota, northwest Wisconsin, and west central Wisconsin. For today and tonight, no hazardous weather is expected at this time. And now the extended outlook for the period Saturday through Thursday. No hazardous weather is expected at this time. Spotter information statement, Skywarn spotter activation will not be needed. The St. Cloud, Minnesota climate summary for yesterday, September 17, 2026. Yesterday's high temperature of 71 degrees occurred at 4:09 p.m. The record high is 92 degrees, which was set in 1955. Yesterday's low temperature of 51 degrees occurred at 6:11 a.m. The record low is 27 degrees, which was set in 1943. No precipitation fell yesterday. No snow fell yesterday.
The normal high temperature for today is 70 degrees, and the normal low is 47. The record high for today is 88, which last occurred in 1984, and the record low is 29, which occurred in 1993. Sunrise today is at 6:58 a.m., and sunset is at 7:21 p.m. Now the forecast for central Minnesota, from St. Cloud to the northwest Twin Cities suburbs. Today, chance of rain early in the morning, then rain late in the morning. Rain showers and slight chance of thunderstorms in the afternoon. Patchy fog in the late morning and afternoon. Near steady temperature in the upper 50s. East winds 5 to 15 miles an hour. Chance of precipitation near 100%. Tonight, patchy fog in the evening. Rain in the evening, then chance of rain overnight. Near steady temperature in the upper 50s. East winds 10 to 15 miles an hour. Chance of rain 90%. Saturday, cloudy. Highs in the mid-60s. Northeast winds 5 to 10 miles an hour. Saturday night, mostly cloudy. Lows around 50. Northeast winds 5 to 10 miles an hour. Sunday and Sunday night, mostly cloudy. Highs in the upper 60s. Lows in the upper 40s. Monday and Monday night, mostly cloudy. Highs in the lower 60s. Lows in the lower 40s. Tuesday through Thursday, partly cloudy. Highs in the mid-60s. Lows in the mid-40s. Again, the forecast for central Minnesota, from St. Cloud to the northwest Twin Cities suburbs for today, chance of rain early in the morning, then rain late in the morning. Rain showers and slight chance of thunderstorms in the afternoon. Patchy fog in the late morning and afternoon. Near steady temperature in the upper 50s. East winds 5 to 15 miles an hour. Chance of precipitation near 100%. At 7 a.m. in Buffalo, light rain was falling. The temperature was 59 degrees. The dew point was 57, and the relative humidity was 94%. The wind was east at 6 miles an hour. The pressure was 30.25 inches and falling. In Maple Lake, light rain was falling. The temperature was 62 degrees, the dew point was 57, and the relative humidity was 82%. The wind was east at 6 miles an hour. The pressure was 30.27 inches and falling. Elsewhere across central Minnesota, rain was falling, with a temperature of 61 at the Twin Cities, 61 at Crystal, 59 at Litchfield, and 59 at Willmar. It was mostly cloudy, with a temperature of 59 at Anoka, and 56 at Princeton. It was cloudy, with a temperature of 57 at St. Cloud, and 55 at Little Falls. Around the state, rain was falling, with a temperature of 60 at Rochester, and 61 at Mankato. At International Falls, it was partly cloudy, with a temperature of 43. At Duluth, it was mostly cloudy, with a temperature of 52. At Brainerd, it was cloudy, with a temperature of 55. Once again at 7 a.m., in Buffalo, it was 59 degrees with light rain. And in Maple Lake, it was 62 degrees with light rain. 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The current time is 7:54 a.m. Central Daylight Time. Now here is the hazardous weather outlook for portions of central Minnesota. East Central Minnesota, South Central Minnesota, Southwest Minnesota, West Central Minnesota, Northwest Wisconsin and West Central Wisconsin. For today and tonight, no hazardous weather is expected at this time. And now the extended outlook for the period Saturday through Thursday. No hazardous weather is expected at this time. Spotter information statement, Skywarn spotter activation will not be needed. Now the forecast for central Minnesota,
from St. Cloud to the Northwest Twin Cities suburbs. Today, chance of rain early in the morning, then rain late in the morning. Rain showers and slight chance of thunderstorms in the afternoon. Patchy fog in the late morning and afternoon. Near steady temperature in the upper 50s. East winds 5 to 15 miles an hour. Chance of precipitation near 100%. Tonight, patchy fog in the evening. Rain in the evening, then chance of rain overnight. Near steady temperature in the upper 50s. East winds 10 to 15 miles an hour. Chance of rain 90%. Saturday, cloudy. Highs in the mid-60s. Northeast winds 5 to 10 miles an hour. Saturday night, mostly cloudy. Lows around 50. Northeast winds 5 to 10 miles an hour. Sunday and Sunday night, mostly cloudy. Highs in the upper 60s. Lows in the upper 40s. Monday and Monday night, mostly cloudy. Highs in the lower 60s. Lows in the lower 40s. Tuesday through Thursday, partly cloudy. Highs in the mid-60s. Lows in the mid-40s. Again, the forecast for central Minnesota, from St. Cloud to the Northwest Twin Cities suburbs for today, chance of rain early in the morning, then rain late in the morning. Rain showers and slight chance of thunderstorms in the afternoon. Patchy fog in the late morning and afternoon. Near steady temperature in the upper 50s. East winds 5 to 15 miles an hour. Chance of precipitation near 100%. At 7 a.m., in Buffalo, light rain was falling. The temperature was 59 degrees, the dew point was 57, and the relative humidity was 94%. The wind was east at 6 miles an hour. The pressure was 30.25 inches and falling. In Maple Lake, light rain was falling. The temperature was 62 degrees, the dew point was 57, and the relative humidity was 82%. The wind was east at 6 miles an hour. The pressure was 30.27 inches and falling. Elsewhere across central Minnesota, rain was falling, with a temperature of 61 at the Twin Cities, 61 at Crystal, 59 at Litchfield, and 59 at Wilmer. It was mostly cloudy, with a temperature of 59 at Anoka, and 56 at Princeton. It was cloudy, with a temperature of 57 at St. Cloud, and 55 at Little Falls. Around the state, rain was falling, with a temperature of 60 at Rochester, and 61 at Mankato. At International Falls, it was partly cloudy, with a temperature of 43. At Duluth, it was mostly cloudy, with a temperature of 52. At Brainerd, it was cloudy, with a temperature of 55. Once again at 7 a.m., in Buffalo, it was 59 degrees with light rain. And in Maple Lake, it was 62 degrees with light rain. 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The current time is 7:59 a.m. Central Daylight Time. Now here is the hazardous weather outlook for portions of central Minnesota, east central Minnesota, south central Minnesota, southwest Minnesota, west central Minnesota, northwest Wisconsin, and west central Wisconsin. For today and tonight. No hazardous weather is expected at this time. And now the extended outlook for the period Saturday through Thursday. No hazardous weather is expected at this time. Spotter information statement, Skywarn spotter activation will not be needed. The St. Cloud, Minnesota climate summary for yesterday, September 17, 2026. Yesterday's high temperature of 71 degrees occurred at 4:09 p.m. The record high is 92 degrees, which was set in 1955. Yesterday's low temperature of 51 degrees occurred at 6:11 a.m. The record low is 27 degrees, which was set in 1943.
No precipitation fell yesterday. No snow fell yesterday. The normal high temperature for today is 70 degrees, and the normal low is 47. The record high for today is 88, which last occurred in 1984, and the record low is 29, which occurred in 1993. Sunrise today is at 6:58 a.m., and sunset is at 7:21 p.m. Now the forecast for central Minnesota, from St. Cloud to the northwest Twin Cities suburbs. Today, chance of rain early in the morning, then rain late in the morning. Rain showers and slight chance of thunderstorms in the afternoon. Patchy fog in the late morning and afternoon. Near steady temperature in the upper 50s. East winds 5 to 15 miles an hour. Chance of precipitation near 100%. Tonight, patchy fog in the evening. Rain in the evening, then chance of rain overnight. Near steady temperature in the upper 50s. East winds 10 to 15 miles an hour. Chance of rain 90%. Saturday, cloudy. Highs in the mid-60s. Northeast winds 5 to 10 miles an hour. Saturday night, mostly cloudy. Lows around 50. Northeast winds 5 to 10 miles an hour. Sunday and Sunday night, mostly cloudy. Highs in the upper 60s. Lows in the upper 40s. Monday and Monday night, mostly cloudy. Highs in the lower 60s. Lows in the lower 40s. Tuesday through Thursday, partly cloudy. Highs in the mid-60s. Lows in the mid-40s. Again, the forecast for central Minnesota, from St. Cloud to the northwest Twin Cities suburbs for today, chance of rain early in the morning, then rain late in the morning. Rain showers and slight chance of thunderstorms in the afternoon. Patchy fog in the late morning and afternoon. Near steady temperature in the upper 50s. East winds 5 to 15 miles an hour. Chance of precipitation near 100%. 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The current time is 8:03 a.m. Central Daylight Time. Now here is the hazardous weather outlook for portions of central Minnesota, east central Minnesota, south central Minnesota, southwest Minnesota, west central Minnesota, northwest Wisconsin, and west central Wisconsin. For today and tonight, no hazardous weather is expected at this time. And now the extended outlook for the period Saturday through Thursday. No hazardous weather is expected at this time. Spotter information statement, Skywarn spotter activation will not be needed. Now the forecast for central Minnesota, from St. Cloud to the northwest Twin Cities suburbs. Today, chance of rain early in the morning, then rain late in the morning. Rain showers and slight chance of thunderstorms in the afternoon. Patchy fog in the late morning and afternoon. Near steady temperature in the upper 50s. East winds 5 to 15 miles an hour. Chance of precipitation near 100%. Tonight, patchy fog in the evening. Rain in the evening, then chance of rain overnight. Near steady temperature in the upper 50s. East winds 10 to 15 miles an hour. Chance of rain 90%. Saturday, cloudy. Highs in the mid-60s. Northeast winds 5 to 10 miles an hour. Saturday night, mostly cloudy. Lows around 50. Northeast winds 5 to 10 miles an hour. Sunday and Sunday night, mostly cloudy. Highs in the upper 60s. Lows in the upper 40s. Monday and Monday night, mostly cloudy. Highs in the lower 60s. Lows in the lower 40s. Tuesday through Thursday, partly cloudy. Highs in the mid-60s. Lows in the mid-40s. Again, the forecast for central Minnesota,
from St. Cloud to the northwest Twin Cities suburbs for today, chance of rain early in the morning, then rain late in the morning. Rain showers and slight chance of thunderstorms in the afternoon. Patchy fog in the late morning and afternoon. Near steady temperature in the upper 50s. East winds 5 to 15 miles an hour. Chance of precipitation near 100%. 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The current time is 8:06 a.m. Central Daylight Time. Now here is the hazardous weather outlook for portions of central Minnesota, east central Minnesota, south central Minnesota, southwest Minnesota, west central Minnesota, northwest Wisconsin, and west central Wisconsin. For today and tonight, no hazardous weather is expected at this time. And now the extended outlook for the period Saturday through Thursday. No hazardous weather is expected at this time. Spotter information statement, Skywarn spotter activation will not be needed. Now the forecast for central Minnesota, from St. Cloud to the northwest Twin Cities suburbs. Today, chance of rain early in the morning, then rain late in the morning. Rain showers and slight chance of thunderstorms in the afternoon. Patchy fog in the late morning and afternoon. Near steady temperature in the upper 50s. East winds 5 to 15 miles an hour. Chance of precipitation near 100%. Tonight, patchy fog in the evening. Rain in the evening, then chance of rain overnight. Near steady temperature in the upper 50s. East winds 10 to 15 miles an hour. Chance of rain 90%. Saturday, cloudy. Highs in the mid-60s. Northeast winds 5 to 10 miles an hour. Saturday night, mostly cloudy. Lows around 50. Northeast winds 5 to 10 miles an hour. Sunday and Sunday night, mostly cloudy. Highs in the upper 60s. Lows in the upper 40s. Monday and Monday night, mostly cloudy. Highs in the lower 60s. Lows in the lower 40s. Tuesday through Thursday, partly cloudy. Highs in the mid-60s. Lows in the mid-40s. Again, the forecast for central Minnesota, from St. Cloud to the northwest Twin Cities suburbs for today, chance of rain early in the morning, then rain late in the morning. Rain showers and slight chance of thunderstorms in the afternoon. Patchy fog in the late morning and afternoon. Near steady temperature in the upper 50s. East winds 5 to 15 miles an hour. Chance of precipitation near 100%. 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The current time is 8:09 a.m. Central Daylight Time. Now here is the hazardous weather outlook for portions of central Minnesota, east central Minnesota, south central Minnesota, southwest Minnesota, west central Minnesota, northwest Wisconsin, and west central Wisconsin. For today and tonight, no hazardous weather is expected at this time. And now the extended outlook for the period Saturday through Thursday. No hazardous weather is expected at this time. Spotter information statement, Skywarn spotter activation will not be needed. The St. Cloud, Minnesota climate summary for yesterday, September 17, 2026. Yesterday's high temperature of 71 degrees occurred at 4:09 p.m. The record high is 92 degrees, which was set in 1955. Yesterday's low temperature of 51 degrees occurred at 6:11 a.m. The record low is 27 degrees, which was set in 1943. No precipitation fell yesterday. No snow fell yesterday.
The normal high temperature for today is 70 degrees, and the normal low is 47. The record high for today is 88, which last occurred in 1984, and the record low is 29, which occurred in 1993. Sunrise today is at 6:58 a.m., and sunset is at 7:21 p.m. Now the forecast for central Minnesota, from St. Cloud to the northwest Twin Cities suburbs. Today, chance of rain early in the morning, then rain late in the morning. Rain showers and slight chance of thunderstorms in the afternoon. Patchy fog in the late morning and afternoon. Near steady temperature in the upper 50s. East winds 5 to 15 miles an hour. Chance of precipitation near 100%. Tonight, patchy fog in the evening. Rain in the evening, then chance of rain overnight. Near steady temperature in the upper 50s. East winds 10 to 15 miles an hour. Chance of rain 90%. Saturday, cloudy. Highs in the mid-60s. Northeast winds 5 to 10 miles an hour. Saturday night, mostly cloudy. Lows around 50. Northeast winds 5 to 10 miles an hour. Sunday and Sunday night, mostly cloudy. Highs in the upper 60s. Lows in the upper 40s. Monday and Monday night, mostly cloudy. Highs in the lower 60s. Lows in the lower 40s. Tuesday through Thursday, partly cloudy. Highs in the mid-60s. Lows in the mid-40s. Again, the forecast for central Minnesota, from St. Cloud to the northwest Twin Cities suburbs for today, chance of rain early in the morning, then rain late in the morning. Rain showers and slight chance of thunderstorms in the afternoon. Patchy fog in the late morning and afternoon. Near steady temperature in the upper 50s. East winds 5 to 15 miles an hour. Chance of precipitation near 100%. 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The current time is 8:13 a.m. Central Daylight Time. Now here is the hazardous weather outlook for portions of central Minnesota, east central Minnesota, south central Minnesota, southwest Minnesota, west central Minnesota, northwest Wisconsin, and west central Wisconsin. For today and tonight, no hazardous weather is expected at this time. And now the extended outlook for the period Saturday through Thursday. No hazardous weather is expected at this time. Spotter information statement, Skywarn spotter activation will not be needed. Now the forecast for central Minnesota, from St. Cloud to the northwest Twin Cities suburbs. Today, chance of rain early in the morning, then rain late in the morning. Rain showers and slight chance of thunderstorms in the afternoon. Patchy fog in the late morning and afternoon. Near steady temperature in the upper 50s. East winds 5 to 15 miles an hour. Chance of precipitation near 100%. Tonight, patchy fog in the evening. Rain in the evening, then chance of rain overnight. Near steady temperature in the upper 50s. East winds 10 to 15 miles an hour. Chance of rain 90%. Saturday, cloudy. Highs in the mid-60s. Northeast winds 5 to 10 miles an hour. Saturday night, mostly cloudy. Lows around 50. Northeast winds 5 to 10 miles an hour. Sunday and Sunday night, mostly cloudy. Highs in the upper 60s. Lows in the upper 40s. Monday and Monday night, mostly cloudy. Highs in the lower 60s. Lows in the lower 40s. Tuesday through Thursday, partly cloudy. Highs in the mid-60s. Lows in the mid-40s. Again, the forecast for central Minnesota, from St. Cloud to the northwest Twin Cities suburbs for today, chance of rain early in the morning,
then rain late in the morning. Rain showers and slight chance of thunderstorms in the afternoon. Patchy fog in the late morning and afternoon. Near steady temperature in the upper 50s. East winds 5 to 15 miles an hour. Chance of precipitation near 100%. At 8 a.m., the report from Buffalo was not available. In Maple Lake, rain was falling. The visibility was 4 miles. The temperature was 60 degrees, the dew point was 57, and the relative humidity was 88%. The wind was east at 12 miles an hour. The pressure was 30.24 inches and falling. Elsewhere across central Minnesota, rain was falling, with a temperature of 61 at the Twin Cities, 57 at St. Cloud, 61 at Crystal, 56 at Princeton, 59 at Litchfield, and 55 at Little Falls. At Anoka, it was cloudy, with a temperature of 59. At Wilmer, rain and fog were reported, with a temperature of 59. Around the state, at Mankato, rain was falling, with a temperature of 62. At International Falls, it was partly cloudy, with a temperature of 45. At Brainerd, it was mostly cloudy, with a temperature of 57. At Duluth, it was cloudy, with a temperature of 52. At Rochester, rain and fog were reported, with a temperature of 60. Once again at 8 a.m., the report from Buffalo was not available. And in Maple Lake, it was 60 degrees with rain. 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The current time is 8:17 a.m. Central Daylight Time. Now here is the hazardous weather outlook for portions of central Minnesota, east central Minnesota, south central Minnesota, southwest Minnesota, west central Minnesota, northwest Wisconsin, and west central Wisconsin. For today and tonight, no hazardous weather is expected at this time. And now the extended outlook for the period Saturday through Thursday. No hazardous weather is expected at this time. Spotter information statement, Skywarn spotter activation will not be needed. Now the forecast for central Minnesota, from St. Cloud to the northwest Twin Cities suburbs. Today, chance of rain early in the morning, then rain late in the morning. Rain showers and slight chance of thunderstorms in the afternoon. Patchy fog in the late morning and afternoon. Near steady temperature in the upper 50s. East winds 5 to 15 miles an hour. Chance of precipitation near 100%. Tonight, patchy fog in the evening. Rain in the evening, then chance of rain overnight. Near steady temperature in the upper 50s. East winds 10 to 15 miles an hour. Chance of rain 90%. Saturday, cloudy. Highs in the mid-60s. Northeast winds 5 to 10 miles an hour. Saturday night, mostly cloudy. Lows around 50. Northeast winds 5 to 10 miles an hour. Sunday and Sunday night, mostly cloudy. Highs in the upper 60s. Lows in the upper 40s. Monday and Monday night, mostly cloudy. Highs in the lower 60s. Lows in the lower 40s. Tuesday through Thursday, partly cloudy. Highs in the mid-60s. Lows in the mid-40s. Again, the forecast for central Minnesota, from St. Cloud to the northwest Twin Cities suburbs for today, chance of rain early in the morning, then rain late in the morning. Rain showers and slight chance of thunderstorms in the afternoon. Patchy fog in the late morning and afternoon. Near steady temperature in the upper 50s. East winds 5 to 15 miles an hour. Chance of precipitation near 100%. The St. Cloud, Minnesota climate summary for yesterday, September 17, 2026. Yesterday's high temperature of 71 degrees occurred at 4:09 p.m.
The record high is 92 degrees, which was set in 1955. Yesterday's low temperature of 51 degrees occurred at 6:11 a.m. The record low is 27 degrees, which was set in 1943. No precipitation fell yesterday. No snow fell yesterday. The normal high temperature for today is 70 degrees, and the normal low is 47. The record high for today is 88, which last occurred in 1984, and the record low is 29, which occurred in 1993. Sunrise today is at 6:58 a.m., and sunset is at 7:21 p.m. At 8 a.m., the report from Buffalo was not available. In Maple Lake, rain was falling. The visibility was 4 miles. The temperature was 60 degrees. The dew point was 57, and the relative humidity was 88%. The wind was east at 12 miles an hour. The pressure was 30.24 inches and falling. Elsewhere across central Minnesota, rain was falling, with a temperature of 61 at the Twin Cities, 57 at St. Cloud, 61 at Crystal, 56 at Princeton, 59 at Litchfield, and 55 at Little Falls. At Anoka, it was cloudy, with a temperature of 59. At Wilmer, rain and fog were reported, with a temperature of 59. Around the state, at Mankato, rain was falling, with a temperature of 62. At International Falls, it was partly cloudy, with a temperature of 45. At Brainerd, it was mostly cloudy, with a temperature of 57. At Duluth, it was cloudy, with a temperature of 52. At Rochester, rain and fog were reported, with a temperature of 60. Once again at 8 a.m., the report from Buffalo was not available. And in Maple Lake, it was 60 degrees with rain. 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The current time is 8:22 a.m. Central Daylight Time. Now here is the hazardous weather outlook for portions of central Minnesota, east central Minnesota, south central Minnesota, southwest Minnesota, west central Minnesota, northwest Wisconsin, and west central Wisconsin. For today and tonight, no hazardous weather is expected at this time. And now the extended outlook for the period Saturday through Thursday. No hazardous weather is expected at this time. Spotter information statement, Skywarn spotter activation will not be needed. Now the forecast for central Minnesota, from St. Cloud to the northwest Twin Cities suburbs. Today, chance of rain early in the morning, then rain late in the morning. Rain showers and slight chance of thunderstorms in the afternoon. Patchy fog in the late morning and afternoon. Near steady temperature in the upper 50s. East winds 5 to 15 miles an hour. Chance of precipitation near 100%. Tonight, patchy fog in the evening. Rain in the evening, then chance of rain overnight. Near steady temperature in the upper 50s. East winds 10 to 15 miles an hour. Chance of rain 90%. Saturday, cloudy. Highs in the mid-60s. Northeast winds 5 to 10 miles an hour. Saturday night, mostly cloudy. Lows around 50. Northeast winds 5 to 10 miles an hour. Sunday and Sunday night, mostly cloudy. Highs in the upper 60s. Lows in the upper 40s. Monday and Monday night, mostly cloudy. Highs in the lower 60s. Lows in the lower 40s. Tuesday through Thursday, partly cloudy. Highs in the mid-60s. Lows in the mid-40s. Again, the forecast for central Minnesota, from St. Cloud to the northwest Twin Cities suburbs for today, chance of rain early in the morning, then rain late in the morning. Rain showers and slight chance of thunderstorms in the afternoon. Patchy fog in the late morning and afternoon. Near steady temperature in the upper 50s.
East winds 5 to 15 miles an hour. Chance of precipitation near 100%. At 8 a.m., the report from Buffalo was not available. In Maple Lake, rain was falling. The visibility was 4 miles. The temperature was 60 degrees, the dew point was 57, and the relative humidity was 88%. The wind was east at 12 miles an hour. The pressure was 30.24 inches and falling. Elsewhere across central Minnesota, rain was falling, with a temperature of 61 at the Twin Cities, 57 at St. Cloud, 61 at Crystal, 56 at Princeton, 59 at Litchfield, and 55 at Little Falls. At Anoka, it was cloudy, with a temperature of 59. At Wilmer, rain and fog were reported, with a temperature of 59. Around the state, at Mankato, rain was falling, with a temperature of 62. At International Falls, it was partly cloudy, with a temperature of 45. At Brainerd, it was mostly cloudy, with a temperature of 57. At Duluth, it was cloudy, with a temperature of 52. At Rochester, rain and fog were reported, with a temperature of 60. Once again at 8 a.m., the report from Buffalo was not available. And in Maple Lake, it was 60 degrees with rain. 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The current time is 8:27 a.m. Central Daylight Time. Now here is the hazardous weather outlook for portions of central Minnesota, east central Minnesota, south central Minnesota, southwest Minnesota, west central Minnesota, northwest Wisconsin, and west central Wisconsin. For today and tonight, no hazardous weather is expected at this time. And now the extended outlook for the period Saturday through Thursday. No hazardous weather is expected at this time. Spotter information statement. Skywarn spotter activation will not be needed. Now the forecast for central Minnesota, from St. Cloud to the northwest Twin Cities suburbs. Today, chance of rain early in the morning, then rain late in the morning. Rain showers and slight chance of thunderstorms in the afternoon. Patchy fog in the late morning and afternoon. Near steady temperature in the upper 50s. East winds 5 to 15 miles an hour. Chance of precipitation near 100%. Tonight, patchy fog in the evening. Rain in the evening, then chance of rain overnight. Near steady temperature in the upper 50s. East winds 10 to 15 miles an hour. Chance of rain 90%. Saturday, cloudy. Highs in the mid-60s. Northeast winds 5 to 10 miles an hour. Saturday night, mostly cloudy. Lows around 50. Northeast winds 5 to 10 miles an hour. Sunday and Sunday night, mostly cloudy. Highs in the upper 60s. Lows in the upper 40s. Monday and Monday night, mostly cloudy. Highs in the lower 60s. Lows in the lower 40s. Tuesday through Thursday, partly cloudy. Highs in the mid-60s. Lows in the mid-40s. Again, the forecast for central Minnesota, from St. Cloud to the northwest Twin Cities suburbs for today, chance of rain early in the morning, then rain late in the morning. Rain showers and slight chance of thunderstorms in the afternoon. Patchy fog in the late morning and afternoon. Near steady temperature in the upper 50s. East winds 5 to 15 miles an hour. Chance of precipitation near 100%. The St. Cloud, Minnesota climate summary for yesterday, September 17, 2026. Yesterday's high temperature of 71 degrees occurred at 4:09 p.m. The record high is 92 degrees, which was set in 1955. Yesterday's low temperature of 51 degrees occurred at 6:11 a.m. The record low is 27 degrees, which was set in 1943.
No precipitation fell yesterday. No snow fell yesterday. The normal high temperature for today is 70 degrees, and the normal low is 47. The record high for today is 88, which last occurred in 1984, and the record low is 29, which occurred in 1993. Sunrise today is at 6:58 a.m., and sunset is at 7:21 p.m. At 8 a.m., the report from Buffalo was not available. In Maple Lake, rain was falling. The visibility was 4 miles. The temperature was 60 degrees. The dew point was 57, and the relative humidity was 88%. The wind was east at 12 miles an hour. The pressure was 30.24 inches and falling. Elsewhere across central Minnesota, rain was falling, with a temperature of 61 at the Twin Cities, 57 at St. Cloud, 61 at Crystal, 56 at Princeton, 59 at Litchfield, and 55 at Little Falls. At Anoka, it was cloudy, with a temperature of 59. At Wilmer, rain and fog were reported, with a temperature of 59. Around the state, at Mankato, rain was falling, with a temperature of 62. At International Falls, it was partly cloudy, with a temperature of 45. At Brainerd, it was mostly cloudy, with a temperature of 57. At Duluth, it was cloudy, with a temperature of 52. At Rochester, rain and fog were reported, with a temperature of 60. Once again at 8 a.m., the report from Buffalo was not available. And in Maple Lake, it was 60 degrees with rain. 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The current time is 8:32 a.m. Central Daylight Time. Now here is the hazardous weather outlook for portions of central Minnesota, east central Minnesota, south central Minnesota, southwest Minnesota, west central Minnesota, northwest Wisconsin, and west central Wisconsin. For today and tonight, no hazardous weather is expected at this time. And now the extended outlook for the period Saturday through Thursday. No hazardous weather is expected at this time. Spotter information statement. Sky warns spotter activation will not from St. Cloud to the northwest Twin Cities suburbs. Today, chance of rain early in the morning, then rain late in the morning. Rain showers and slight chance of thunderstorms in the afternoon. Patchy fog in the late morning and afternoon. Near steady temperature in the upper 50s. East winds 5 to 15 miles an hour. Chance of precipitation near 100%. Tonight, patchy fog in the evening. Rain in the evening, then chance of rain overnight. Near steady temperature in the upper 50s. East winds 10 to 15 miles an hour. Chance of rain 90%. Saturday, cloudy. Highs in the mid-60s. Northeast winds 5 to 10 miles an hour. Saturday night, mostly cloudy. Lows around 50. Northeast winds 5 to 10 miles an hour. Sunday and Sunday night, mostly cloudy. Highs in the upper 60s. Lows in the upper 40s. Monday and Monday night, mostly cloudy. Highs in the lower 60s. Lows in the lower 40s. Tuesday through Thursday, partly cloudy. Highs in the mid-60s. Lows in the mid-40s. Again, the forecast for central Minnesota, from St. Cloud to the northwest Twin Cities suburbs for today, chance of rain early in the morning, then rain late in the morning. Rain showers and slight chance of thunderstorms in the afternoon. Patchy fog in the late morning and afternoon. Near steady temperature in the upper 50s. East winds 5 to 15 miles an hour. Chance of precipitation near 100%.

At Anoka, it was cloudy, with a temperature of 59. At Wilmer, rain and fog were reported, with a temperature of 59. Around the state, at Mankato, rain was falling, with a temperature of 62. At International Falls, it was partly cloudy, with a temperature of 45. At Brainerd, it was mostly cloudy, with a temperature of 57. At Duluth, it was cloudy, with a temperature of 52. At Rochester, rain and fog were reported, with a temperature of 60. Once again at 8 a.m., the report from Buffalo was not available. And in Maple Lake, it was 60 degrees with rain. 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The current time is 8:37 a.m. Central Daylight Time. Now here is the hazardous weather outlook for portions of central Minnesota, east central Minnesota, south central Minnesota, southwest Minnesota, west central Minnesota, northwest Wisconsin, and west central Wisconsin. For today and tonight, no hazardous weather is expected at this time. And now the extended outlook for the period Saturday through Thursday. No hazardous weather is expected at this time. Spotter information statement, Skywarn spotter activation will not be needed. Now the forecast for central Minnesota, from St. Cloud to the northwest Twin Cities suburbs. Today, chance of rain early in the morning, then rain late in the morning. Rain showers and slight chance of thunderstorms in the afternoon. Patchy fog in the late morning and afternoon. Near steady temperature in the upper 50s. East winds 5 to 15 miles an hour. Chance of precipitation near 100%. Tonight, patchy fog in the evening. Rain in the evening, then chance of rain overnight. Near steady temperature in the upper 50s. East winds 10 to 15 miles an hour. Chance of rain 90%. Saturday, cloudy. Highs in the mid-60s. Northeast winds 5 to 10 miles an hour. Saturday night, mostly cloudy. Lows around 50. Northeast winds 5 to 10 miles an hour. Sunday and Sunday night, mostly cloudy. Highs in the upper 60s. Lows in the upper 40s. Monday and Monday night, mostly cloudy. Highs in the lower 60s. Lows in the lower 40s. Tuesday through Thursday, partly cloudy. Highs in the mid-60s. Lows in the mid-40s. Again, the forecast for central Minnesota, from St. Cloud to the northwest Twin Cities suburbs for today, chance of rain early in the morning, then rain late in the morning. Rain showers and slight chance of thunderstorms in the afternoon. Patchy fog in the late morning and afternoon. Near steady temperature in the upper 50s. East winds 5 to 15 miles an hour. Chance of precipitation near 100%. At 8 a.m., the report from Buffalo was not available. In Maple Lake, rain was falling. The visibility was 4 miles. The temperature was 60 degrees, the dew point was 57, and the relative humidity was 88%. The wind was east at 12 miles an hour. The pressure was 30.24 inches and falling. Elsewhere across central Minnesota, rain was falling, with a temperature of 61 at the Twin Cities, 57 at St. Cloud, 61 at Crystal, 56 at Princeton, 59 at Litchfield, and 55 at Little Falls. At Anoka, it was cloudy, with a temperature of 59. At Wilmer, rain and fog were reported, with a temperature of 59. Around the state, at Mankato, rain was falling, with a temperature of 62. At International Falls, it was partly cloudy, with a temperature of 45. At Brainerd, it was mostly cloudy, with a temperature of 57. At Duluth, it was cloudy, with a temperature of 52. At Rochester, rain and fog were reported, with a temperature of 60.

once again at 8 a.m., the report from Buffalo was not available. And in Maple Lake, it was 60 degrees with rain. The St. Cloud, Minnesota climate summary for yesterday, September 17, 2026. Yesterday's high temperature of 71 degrees occurred at 4:09 p.m. The record high is 92 degrees, which was set in 1955. Yesterday's low temperature of 51 degrees occurred at 6:11 a.m. The record low is 27 degrees, which was set in 1943. No precipitation fell yesterday. No snow fell yesterday. The normal high temperature for today is 70 degrees, and the normal low is 47. The record high for today is 88, which last occurred in 1984, and the record low is 29, which occurred in 1993. Sunrise today is at 6:58 a.m., and sunset is at 7:21 p.m. This is Weather Radio Station WMG676 Clearwater, broadcasting on a frequency of 162.50 MHz. 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The current time is 8:42 a.m. Central Daylight Time. Now here is the hazardous weather outlook for portions of central Minnesota, east central Minnesota, south central Minnesota, southwest Minnesota, west central Minnesota, northwest Wisconsin, and west central Wisconsin. For today and tonight, no hazardous weather is expected at this time. And now the extended outlook for the period Saturday through Thursday. No hazardous weather is expected at this time. Spotter information statement, Skywarn spotter activation will not be needed. Now the forecast for central Minnesota, from St. Cloud to the northwest Twin Cities suburbs. Today, chance of rain early in the morning, then rain late in the morning. Rain showers and slight chance of thunderstorms in the afternoon. Patchy fog in the late morning and afternoon. Near steady temperature in the upper 50s. East winds 5 to 15 miles an hour. Chance of precipitation near 100%. Tonight, patchy fog in the evening. Rain in the evening, then chance of rain overnight. Near steady temperature in the upper 50s. East winds 10 to 15 miles an hour. Chance of rain 90%. Saturday, cloudy. Highs in the mid-60s. Northeast winds 5 to 10 miles an hour. Saturday night, mostly cloudy. Lows around 50. Northeast winds 5 to 10 miles an hour. Sunday and Sunday night, mostly cloudy. Highs in the upper 60s. Lows in the upper 40s. Monday and Monday night, mostly cloudy. Highs in the lower 60s. Lows in the lower 40s. Tuesday through Thursday, partly cloudy. Highs in the mid-60s. Lows in the mid-40s. Again, the forecast for central Minnesota, from St. Cloud to the northwest Twin Cities suburbs for today, chance of rain early in the morning, then rain late in the morning. Rain showers and slight chance of thunderstorms in the afternoon. Patchy fog in the late morning and afternoon. Near steady temperature in the upper 50s. East winds 5 to 15 miles an hour. Chance of precipitation near 100%. At 8 a.m., the report from Buffalo was not available. In Maple Lake, rain was falling. The visibility was 4 miles. The temperature was 60 degrees, the dew point was 57, and the relative humidity was 88%. The wind was east at 12 miles an hour. The pressure was 30.24 inches and falling. Elsewhere across central Minnesota, rain was falling, with a temperature of 61 at the Twin Cities, 57 at St. Cloud, 61 at Crystal, 56 at Princeton, 59 at Litchfield, and 55 at Little Falls. At Anoka, it was cloudy, with a temperature of 59. At Wilmer, rain and fog were reported, with a temperature of 59. Around the state, at Mankato, rain was falling, with a temperature of 62.
At International Falls, it was partly cloudy, with a temperature of 45. At Brainerd, it was mostly cloudy, with a temperature of 57. At Duluth, it was cloudy, with a temperature of 52. At Rochester, rain and fog were reported, with a temperature of 60. Once again at 8 a.m., the report from Buffalo was not available. And in Maple Lake, it was 60 degrees with rain. 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The current time is 8:46 a.m. Central Daylight Time. Now here is the hazardous weather outlook for portions of central Minnesota, east central Minnesota, south central Minnesota, southwest Minnesota, west central Minnesota, northwest Wisconsin, and west central Wisconsin. For today and tonight, no hazardous weather is expected at this time. And now the extended outlook for the period Saturday through Thursday. No hazardous weather is expected at this time. Spotter information statement, Skywarn spotter activation will not be needed. Now the forecast for central Minnesota, from St. Cloud to the northwest Twin Cities suburbs. Today, chance of rain early in the morning, then rain late in the morning. Rain showers and slight chance of thunderstorms in the afternoon. Patchy fog in the late morning and afternoon. Near steady temperature in the upper 50s. East winds 5 to 15 miles an hour. Chance of precipitation near 100%. Tonight, patchy fog in the evening. Rain in the evening, then chance of rain overnight. Near steady temperature in the upper 50s. East winds 10 to 15 miles an hour. Chance of rain 90%. Saturday, cloudy. Highs in the mid-60s. Northeast winds 5 to 10 miles an hour. Saturday night, mostly cloudy. Lows around 50. Northeast winds 5 to 10 miles an hour. Sunday and Sunday night, mostly cloudy. Highs in the upper 60s. Lows in the upper 40s. Monday and Monday night, mostly cloudy. Highs in the lower 60s. Lows in the lower 40s. Tuesday through Thursday, partly cloudy. Highs in the mid-60s. Lows in the mid-40s. Again, the forecast for central Minnesota, from St. Cloud to the northwest Twin Cities suburbs for today, chance of rain early in the morning, then rain late in the morning. Rain showers and slight chance of thunderstorms in the afternoon. Patchy fog in the late morning and afternoon. Near steady temperature in the upper 50s. East winds 5 to 15 miles an hour. Chance of precipitation near 100%. At 8 a.m., the report from Buffalo was not available. In Maple Lake, rain was falling. The visibility was 4 miles. The temperature was 60 degrees. The dew point was 57, and the relative humidity was 88%. The wind was east at 12 miles an hour. The pressure was 30.24 inches and falling. Elsewhere across central Minnesota, rain was falling, with a temperature of 61 at the Twin Cities, 57 at St. Cloud, 61 at Crystal, 56 at Princeton, 59 at Litchfield, and 55 at Little Falls. At Anoka, it was cloudy, with a temperature of 59. At Wilmer, rain and fog were reported, with a temperature of 59. Around the state, at Mankato, rain was falling, with a temperature of 62. At International Falls, it was partly cloudy, with a temperature of 45. At Brainerd, it was mostly cloudy, with a temperature of 57. At Duluth, it was cloudy, with a temperature of 52. At Rochester, rain and fog were reported, with a temperature of 60. Once again at 8 a.m., the report from Buffalo was not available. And in Maple Lake, it was 60 degrees with rain. The St. Cloud, Minnesota climate summary for yesterday, September 17, 2026.
Yesterday's high temperature of 71 degrees occurred at 4:09 p.m. The record high is 92 degrees, which was set in 1955. Yesterday's low temperature of 51 degrees occurred at 6:11 a.m. The record low is 27 degrees, which was set in 1943. No precipitation fell yesterday. No snow fell yesterday. The normal high temperature for today is 70 degrees, and the normal low is 47. The record high for today is 88, which last occurred in 1984, and the record low is 29, which occurred in 1993. Sunrise today is at 6:58 a.m., and sunset is at 7:21 p.m. This is Weather Radio Station WNG676 Clearwater, broadcasting on a frequency of 162.50 MHz. 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The current time is 8:52 a.m. Central Daylight Time. Now here is the hazardous weather outlook for portions of central Minnesota, east central Minnesota, south central Minnesota, southwest Minnesota, west central Minnesota, northwest Wisconsin, and west central Wisconsin. For today and tonight, no hazardous weather is expected at this time. And now the extended outlook for the period Saturday through Thursday. No hazardous weather is expected at this time. Spotter information statement, Sky Warns spotter activation will not be needed. Now the forecast for central Minnesota, from St. Cloud to the northwest Twin Cities suburbs. Today, chance of rain early in the morning, then rain late in the morning. Rain showers and slight chance of thunderstorms in the afternoon. Patchy fog in the late morning and afternoon. Near steady temperature in the upper 50s. East winds 5 to 15 miles an hour. Chance of precipitation near 100%. Tonight, patchy fog in the evening. Rain in the evening, then chance of rain overnight. Near steady temperature in the upper 50s. East winds 10 to 15 miles an hour. Chance of rain 90%. Saturday, cloudy. Highs in the mid-60s. Northeast winds 5 to 10 miles an hour. Saturday night, mostly cloudy. Lows around 50. Northeast winds 5 to 10 miles an hour. Sunday and Sunday night, mostly cloudy. Highs in the upper 60s. Lows in the upper 40s. Monday and Monday night, mostly cloudy. Highs in the lower 60s. Lows in the lower 40s. Tuesday through Thursday, partly cloudy. Highs in the mid-60s. Lows in the mid-40s. Again, the forecast for central Minnesota, from St. Cloud to the northwest Twin Cities suburbs for today, chance of rain early in the morning, then rain late in the morning. Rain showers and slight chance of thunderstorms in the afternoon. Patchy fog in the late morning and afternoon. Near steady temperature in the upper 50s. East winds 5 to 15 miles an hour. Chance of precipitation near 100%. At 8 a.m., the report from Buffalo was not available. In Maple Lake, rain was falling. The visibility was 4 miles. The temperature was 60 degrees, the dew point was 57, and the relative humidity was 88%. The wind was east at 12 miles an hour. The pressure was 30.24 inches and falling. Elsewhere across central Minnesota, rain was falling, with a temperature of 61 at the Twin Cities, 57 at St. Cloud, 61 at Crystal, 56 at Princeton, 59 at Litchfield, and 55 at Little Falls. At Anoka, it was cloudy, with a temperature of 59. At Wilmer, rain and fog were reported, with a temperature of 59. Around the state, at Mankato, rain was falling, with a temperature of 62. At International Falls, it was partly cloudy, with a temperature of 45. At Brainerd, it was mostly cloudy, with a temperature of 57. At Duluth, it was cloudy, with a temperature of 52. At Rochester,
rain and fog were reported, with a temperature of 60. Once again at 8 a.m., the report from Buffalo was not available. And in Maple Lake, it was 60 degrees with rain. 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The current time is 8:56 a.m. Central Daylight Time. Now here is the hazardous weather outlook for portions of central Minnesota, east central Minnesota, south central Minnesota, southwest Minnesota, west central Minnesota, northwest Wisconsin, and west central Wisconsin. For today and tonight, no hazardous weather is expected at this time. And now the extended outlook for the period Saturday through Thursday. No hazardous weather is expected at this time. Spotter information statement, Skywarn spotter activation will not be needed. Now the forecast for central Minnesota, from St. Cloud to the northwest Twin Cities suburbs. Today, chance of rain early in the morning, then rain late in the morning. Rain showers and slight chance of thunderstorms in the afternoon. Patchy fog in the late morning and afternoon. Near steady temperature in the upper 50s. East winds 5 to 15 miles an hour. Chance of precipitation near 100%. Tonight, patchy fog in the evening. Rain in the evening, then chance of rain overnight. Near steady temperature in the upper 50s. East winds 10 to 15 miles an hour. Chance of rain 90%. Saturday, cloudy. Highs in the mid-60s. Northeast winds 5 to 10 miles an hour. Saturday night, mostly cloudy. Lows around 50. Northeast winds 5 to 10 miles an hour. Sunday and Sunday night, mostly cloudy. Highs in the upper 60s. Lows in the upper 40s. Monday and Monday night, mostly cloudy. Highs in the lower 60s. Lows in the lower 40s. Tuesday through Thursday, partly cloudy. Highs in the mid-60s. Lows in the mid-40s. Again, the forecast for central Minnesota, from St. Cloud to the northwest Twin Cities suburbs for today, chance of rain early in the morning, then rain late in the morning. Rain showers and slight chance of thunderstorms in the afternoon. Patchy fog in the late morning and afternoon. Near steady temperature in the upper 50s. East winds 5 to 15 miles an hour. Chance of precipitation near 100%. At 8 a.m., the report from Buffalo was not available. In Maple Lake, rain was falling. The visibility was 4 miles. The temperature was 60 degrees, the dew point was 57, and the relative humidity was 88%. The wind was east at 12 miles an hour. The pressure was 30.24 inches and falling. Elsewhere across central Minnesota, rain was falling, with a temperature of 61 at the Twin Cities, 57 at St. Cloud, 61 at Crystal, 56 at Princeton, 59 at Litchfield, and 55 at Little Falls. At Anoka, it was cloudy, with a temperature of 59. At Wilmer, rain and fog were reported, with a temperature of 59. Around the state, at Mankato, rain was falling, with a temperature of 62. At International Falls, it was partly cloudy, with a temperature of 45. At Brainerd, it was mostly cloudy, with a temperature of 57. At Duluth, it was cloudy, with a temperature of 52. At Rochester, rain and fog were reported, with a temperature of 60. Once again at 8 a.m., the report from Buffalo was not available. And in Maple Lake, it was 60 degrees with rain. The St. Cloud, Minnesota climate summary for yesterday, September 17, 2026. Yesterday's high temperature of 71 degrees occurred at 4:09 p.m. The record high is 92 degrees, which was set in 1955. Yesterday's low temperature of 51 degrees occurred at 6:11 a.m.
The record low is 27 degrees, which was set in 1943. No precipitation fell yesterday. No snow fell yesterday. The normal high temperature for today is 70 degrees, and the normal low is 47. The record high for today is 88, which last occurred in 1984, and the record low is 29, which occurred in 1993. Sunrise today is at 6:58 a.m., and sunset is at 7:21 p.m. This is Weather Radio Station WNG676 Clearwater, broadcasting on a frequency of 162.50 MHz. 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The current time is 9:01 a.m. Central Daylight Time. Now here is the hazardous weather outlook for portions of central Minnesota, east central Minnesota, south central Minnesota, southwest Minnesota, west central Minnesota, northwest Wisconsin, and west central Wisconsin. For today and tonight, no hazardous weather is expected at this time. And now the extended outlook for the period Saturday through Thursday. No hazardous weather is expected at this time. Spotter information statement, Sky Warns spotter activation will not be needed. Now the forecast for central Minnesota, from St. Cloud to the northwest Twin Cities suburbs. Today, chance of rain early in the morning, then rain late in the morning. Rain showers and slight chance of thunderstorms in the afternoon. Patchy fog in the late morning and afternoon. Near steady temperature in the upper 50s. East winds 5 to 15 miles an hour. Chance of precipitation near 100%. Tonight, patchy fog in the evening. Rain in the evening, then chance of rain overnight. Near steady temperature in the upper 50s. East winds 10 to 15 miles an hour. Chance of rain 90%. Saturday, cloudy. Highs in the mid-60s. Northeast winds 5 to 10 miles an hour. Saturday night, mostly cloudy. Lows around 50. Northeast winds 5 to 10 miles an hour. Sunday and Sunday night, mostly cloudy. Highs in the upper 60s. Lows in the upper 40s. Monday and Monday night, mostly cloudy. Highs in the lower 60s. Lows in the lower 40s. Tuesday through Thursday, partly cloudy. Highs in the mid-60s. Lows in the mid-40s. Again, the forecast for central Minnesota, from St. Cloud to the northwest Twin Cities suburbs for today, chance of rain early in the morning, then rain late in the morning. Rain showers and slight chance of thunderstorms in the afternoon. Patchy fog in the late morning and afternoon. Near steady temperature in the upper 50s. East winds 5 to 15 miles an hour. Chance of precipitation near 100%. 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The current time is 9:04 a.m. Central Daylight Time. Now here is the hazardous weather outlook for portions of central Minnesota, east central Minnesota, south central Minnesota, southwest Minnesota, west central Minnesota, northwest Wisconsin, and west central Wisconsin. For today and tonight, no hazardous weather is expected at this time. And now the extended outlook for the period Saturday through Thursday. No hazardous weather is expected at this time. Spotter information statement, Sky Warns spotter activation will not be needed. Now the forecast for central Minnesota, from St. Cloud to the northwest Twin Cities suburbs. Today, chance of rain early in the morning, then rain late in the morning. Rain showers and slight chance of thunderstorms in the afternoon. Patchy fog in the late morning and afternoon. Near steady temperature in the upper 50s. East winds 5 to 15 miles an hour.
chance of precipitation near 1.

100%. Tonight, patchy fog in the evening. Rain in the evening, then chance of rain overnight. Near steady temperature in the upper 50s. East winds 10 to 15 miles an hour. Chance of rain 90%. Saturday, cloudy. Highs in the mid-60s. Northeast winds 5 to 10 miles an hour. Saturday night, mostly cloudy. Lows around 50. Northeast winds 5 to 10 miles an hour. Sunday and Sunday night, mostly cloudy. Highs in the upper 60s. Lows in the upper 40s. Monday and Monday night, mostly cloudy. Highs in the lower 60s. Lows in the lower 40s. Tuesday through Thursday, partly cloudy. Highs in the mid-60s. Lows in the mid-40s. Again, the forecast for central Minnesota, from St. Cloud to the northwest Twin Cities suburbs for today, chance of rain early in the morning, then rain late in the morning. Rain showers and slight chance of thunderstorms in the afternoon. Patchy fog in the late morning and afternoon. Near steady temperature in the upper 50s. East winds 5 to 15 miles an hour. Chance of precipitation near 100%. 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The current time is 9:07 a.m. Central Daylight Time. Now here is the hazardous weather outlook for portions of central Minnesota, east central Minnesota, south central Minnesota, southwest Minnesota, west central Minnesota, northwest Wisconsin, and west central Wisconsin. For today and tonight, no hazardous weather is expected at this time. And now the extended outlook for the period Saturday through Thursday. No hazardous weather is expected at this time. Spotter information statement. Skywarn spotter activation will not be needed. Now the forecast for central Minnesota, from St. Cloud to the northwest Twin Cities suburbs. Today, chance of rain early in the morning, then rain late in the morning. Rain showers and slight chance of thunderstorms in the afternoon. Patchy fog in the late morning and afternoon. Near steady temperature in the upper 50s. East winds 5 to 15 miles an hour. Chance of precipitation near 100%. Tonight, patchy fog in the evening. Rain in the evening, then chance of rain overnight. Near steady temperature in the upper 50s. East winds 10 to 15 miles an hour. Chance of rain 90%. Saturday, cloudy. Highs in the mid-60s. Northeast winds 5 to 10 miles an hour. Saturday night, mostly cloudy. Lows around 50. Northeast winds 5 to 10 miles an hour. Sunday and Sunday night, mostly cloudy. Highs in the upper 60s. Lows in the upper 40s. Monday and Monday night, mostly cloudy. Highs in the lower 60s. Lows in the lower 40s. Tuesday through Thursday, partly cloudy. Highs in the mid-60s. Lows in the mid-40s. Again, the forecast for central Minnesota, from St. Cloud to the northwest Twin Cities suburbs for today, chance of rain early in the morning, then rain late in the morning. Rain showers and slight chance of thunderstorms in the afternoon. Patchy fog in the late morning and afternoon. Near steady temperature in the upper 50s. East winds 5 to 15 miles an hour. Chance of precipitation near 100%. The St. Cloud, Minnesota climate summary for yesterday, September 17, 2026. Yesterday's high temperature of 71 degrees occurred at 4:09 p.m. The record high is 92 degrees, which was set in 1955. Yesterday's low temperature of 51 degrees occurred at 6:11 a.m. The record low is 27 degrees, which was set in 1943. No precipitation fell yesterday.
snow fell yesterday. The normal high temperature for today is 70 degrees, and the normal low is 47. The record high for today is 88, which last occurred in 1984, and the record low is 29, which occurred in 1993. Sunrise today is at 6:58 a.m., and sunset is at 7:21 p.m. This is Weather Radio Station WNG676 Clearwater, broadcasting on a frequency of 162.50 MHz. 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The current time is 9:11 a.m. Central Daylight Time. Now here is the hazardous weather outlook for portions of central Minnesota, east central Minnesota, south central Minnesota, southwest Minnesota, west central Minnesota, northwest Wisconsin, and west central Wisconsin. For today and tonight, no hazardous weather is expected at this time. And now the extended outlook for the period Saturday through Thursday. No hazardous weather is expected at this time. Spotter information statement, Sky Warn spotter activation will not be needed. Now the forecast for central Minnesota, from St. Cloud to the northwest Twin Cities suburbs. Today, chance of rain early in the morning, then rain late in the morning. Rain showers and slight chance of thunderstorms in the afternoon. Patchy fog in the late morning and afternoon. Near steady temperature in the upper 50s. East winds 5 to 15 miles an hour. Chance of precipitation near 100%. Tonight, patchy fog in the evening. Rain in the evening, then chance of rain overnight. Near steady temperature in the upper 50s. East winds 10 to 15 miles an hour. Chance of rain 90%. Saturday, cloudy. Highs in the mid-60s. Northeast winds 5 to 10 miles an hour. Saturday night, mostly cloudy. Lows around 50. Northeast winds 5 to 10 miles an hour. Sunday and Sunday night, mostly cloudy. Highs in the upper 60s. Lows in the upper 40s. Monday and Monday night, mostly cloudy. Highs in the lower 60s. Lows in the lower 40s. Tuesday through Thursday, partly cloudy. Highs in the mid-60s. Lows in the mid-40s. Again, the forecast for central Minnesota, from St. Cloud to the northwest Twin Cities suburbs for today, chance of rain early in the morning, then rain late in the morning. Rain showers and slight chance of thunderstorms in the afternoon. Patchy fog in the late morning and afternoon. Near steady temperature in the upper 50s. East winds 5 to 15 miles an hour. Chance of precipitation near 100%. 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The current time is 9:14 a.m. Central Daylight Time. Now here is the hazardous weather outlook for portions of central Minnesota, east central Minnesota, south central Minnesota, southwest Minnesota, west central Minnesota, northwest Wisconsin, and west central Wisconsin. For today and tonight, no hazardous weather is expected at this time. And now the extended outlook for the period Saturday through Thursday. No hazardous weather is expected at this time. Spotter information statement, Sky Warn spotter activation will not be needed. Now the forecast for central Minnesota, from St. Cloud to the northwest Twin Cities suburbs. Today, chance of rain early in the morning, then rain late in the morning. Rain showers and slight chance of thunderstorms in the afternoon. Patchy fog in the late morning and afternoon. Near steady temperature in the upper 50s. East winds 5 to 15 miles an hour. Chance of precipitation near 100%. Tonight, patchy fog in the evening. Rain in the evening,
then chance of rain overnight. Near steady temperature in the upper 50s. East winds 10 to 15 miles an hour. Chance of rain 90%. Saturday, cloudy. Highs in the mid-60s. Northeast winds 5 to 10 miles an hour. Saturday night, mostly cloudy. Lows around 50. Northeast winds 5 to 10 miles an hour. Sunday and Sunday night, mostly cloudy. Highs in the upper 60s. Lows in the upper 40s. Monday and Monday night, mostly cloudy. Highs in the lower 60s. Lows in the lower 40s. Tuesday through Thursday, partly cloudy. Highs in the mid-60s. Lows in the mid-40s. Again, the forecast for central Minnesota, from St. Cloud to the northwest Twin Cities suburbs for today, chance of rain early in the morning, then rain late in the morning. Rain showers and slight chance of thunderstorms in the afternoon. Patchy fog in the late morning and afternoon. Near steady temperature in the upper 50s. East winds 5 to 15 miles an hour. Chance of precipitation near 100%. At 9 a.m., the report from Buffalo was not available. In Maple Lake, light rain was falling. The temperature was 61 degrees, the dew point was 57, and the relative humidity was 87%. The wind was southeast at 3 miles an hour. The pressure was 30.27 inches and rising. Elsewhere across central Minnesota, rain was falling, with a temperature of 61 at the Twin Cities, 58 at St. Cloud, 59 at Anoka, 57 at Litchfield, and 55 at Little Falls. At Princeton, it was cloudy, with a temperature of 57. At Crystal, rain and fog were reported, with a temperature of 59. At Wilmer, rain and fog were reported, with a temperature of 59. Around the state, at Mankato, rain was falling, with a temperature of 61. At International Falls, it was partly sunny, with a temperature of 48. It was cloudy, with a temperature of 58 at Brainerd, and 53 at Duluth. At Rochester, rain and fog were reported, with a temperature of 60. Once again at 9 a.m., the report from Buffalo was not available. And in Maple Lake, it was 61 degrees with light rain. 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The current time is 9:19 a.m. Central Daylight Time. Now here is the hazardous weather outlook for portions of central Minnesota, east central Minnesota, south central Minnesota, southwest Minnesota, west central Minnesota, northwest Wisconsin, and west central Wisconsin. For today and tonight, no hazardous weather is expected at this time. And now the extended outlook for the period Saturday through Thursday. No hazardous weather is expected at this time. Spotter information statement, Skywarn spotter activation will not be needed. Now the forecast for central Minnesota, from St. Cloud to the northwest Twin Cities suburbs. Today, chance of rain early in the morning, then rain late in the morning. Rain showers and slight chance of thunderstorms in the afternoon. Patchy fog in the late morning and afternoon. Near steady temperature in the upper 50s. East winds 5 to 15 miles an hour. Chance of precipitation near 100%. Tonight, patchy fog in the evening. Rain in the evening, then chance of rain overnight. Near steady temperature in the upper 50s. East winds 10 to 15 miles an hour. Chance of rain 90%. Saturday, cloudy. Highs in the mid-60s. Northeast winds 5 to 10 miles an hour. Saturday night, mostly cloudy. Lows around 50. Northeast winds 5 to 10 miles an hour. Sunday and Sunday night, mostly cloudy. Highs in the upper 60s. Lows in the upper 40s.
Monday and Monday night, mostly cloudy. Highs in the lower 60s. Lows in the lower 40s. Tuesday through Thursday, partly cloudy. Highs in the mid-60s. Lows in the mid-40s. Again, the forecast for central Minnesota, from St. Cloud to the northwest Twin Cities suburbs for today, chance of rain early in the morning, then rain late in the morning. Rain showers and slight chance of thunderstorms in the afternoon. Patchy fog in the late morning and afternoon. Near steady temperature in the upper 50s. East winds 5 to 15 miles an hour. Chance of precipitation near 100%. The St. Cloud, Minnesota climate summary for yesterday, September 17, 2026. Yesterday's high temperature of 71 degrees occurred at 4:09 p.m. The record high is 92 degrees, which was set in 1955. Yesterday's low temperature of 51 degrees occurred at 6:11 a.m. The record low is 27 degrees, which was set in 1943. No precipitation fell yesterday. No snow fell yesterday. The normal high temperature for today is 70 degrees, and the normal low is 47. The record high for today is 88, which last occurred in 1984, and the record low is 29, which occurred in 1993. Sunrise today is at 6:58 a.m. and sunset is at 7:21 p.m. At 9 a.m., the report from Buffalo was not available. In Maple Lake, light rain was falling. The temperature was 61 degrees, the dew point was 57, and the relative humidity was 87%. The wind was southeast at 3 miles an hour. The pressure was 30.27 inches and rising. Elsewhere across central Minnesota, rain was falling, with a temperature of 61 at the Twin Cities, 58 at St. Cloud, 59 at Anoka, 57 at Litchfield, and 55 at Little Falls. At Princeton, it was cloudy, with a temperature of 57. At Crystal, rain and fog were reported, with a temperature of 59. At Willmar, rain and fog were reported, with a temperature of 59. Around the state, at Mankato, rain was falling, with a temperature of 61. At International Falls, it was partly sunny, with a temperature of 48. It was cloudy, with a temperature of 58 at Brainerd, and 53 at Duluth. At Rochester, rain and fog were reported, with a temperature of 60. Once again at 9 a.m., the report from Buffalo was not available. And in Maple Lake, it was 61 degrees with light rain. 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The current time is 9:24 a.m. Central Daylight Time. Now here is the hazardous weather outlook for portions of central Minnesota, east central Minnesota, south central Minnesota, southwest Minnesota, west central Minnesota, northwest Wisconsin, and west central Wisconsin. For today and tonight, no hazardous weather is expected at this time. And now the extended outlook for the period Saturday through Thursday. No hazardous weather is expected at this time. Spotter information statement. Skywarn spotter activation will not be needed. Now the forecast for central Minnesota, from St. Cloud to the northwest Twin Cities suburbs. Today, chance of rain early in the morning, then rain late in the morning. Rain showers and slight chance of thunderstorms in the afternoon. Patchy fog in the late morning and afternoon. Near steady temperature in the upper 50s. East winds 5 to 15 miles an hour. Chance of precipitation near 100%. Tonight, patchy fog in the evening. Rain in the evening, then chance of rain overnight. Near steady temperature in the upper 50s. East winds 10 to 15 miles an hour. Chance of rain 90%. Saturday, cloudy. Highs in the mid-60s.
Northeast winds 5 to 10 miles an hour. Saturday night, mostly cloudy. Lows around 50. Northeast winds 5 to 10 miles an hour. Sunday and Sunday night, mostly cloudy. Highs in the upper 60s. Lows in the upper 40s. Monday and Monday night, mostly cloudy. Highs in the lower 60s. Lows in the lower 40s. Tuesday through Thursday, partly cloudy. Highs in the mid-60s. Lows in the mid-40s. Again, the forecast for central Minnesota, from St. Cloud to the northwest Twin Cities suburbs for today, chance of rain early in the morning, then rain late in the morning. Rain showers and slight chance of thunderstorms in the afternoon. Patchy fog in the late morning and afternoon. Near steady temperature in the upper 50s. East winds 5 to 15 miles an hour. Chance of precipitation near 100%. At 9 a.m., the report from Buffalo was not available. In Maple Lake, light rain was falling. The temperature was 61 degrees, the dew point was 57, and the relative humidity was 87%. The wind was southeast at 3 miles an hour. The pressure was 30.27 inches and rising. Elsewhere across central Minnesota, rain was falling, with a temperature of 61 at the Twin Cities, 58 at St. Cloud, 59 at Anoka, 57 at Litchfield, and 55 at Little Falls. At Princeton, it was cloudy, with a temperature of 57. At Crystal, rain and fog were reported, with a temperature of 59. At Wilmer, rain and fog were reported, with a temperature of 59. Around the state, at Mankato, rain was falling, with a temperature of 61. At International Falls, it was partly sunny, with a temperature of 48. It was cloudy, with a temperature of 58 at Brainerd, and 53 at Duluth. At Rochester, rain and fog were reported, with a temperature of 60. Once again at 9 a.m., the report from Buffalo was not available. And in Maple Lake, it was 61 degrees with light rain. This is weather radio station WNG676 Clearwater, broadcasting on a frequency of 162.50 MHz. 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The current time is 9:28 a.m. Central Daylight Time. Now here is the hazardous weather outlook for portions of central Minnesota, east central Minnesota, south central Minnesota, southwest Minnesota, west central Minnesota, northwest Wisconsin, and west central Wisconsin. For today and tonight, no hazardous weather is expected at this time. And now the extended outlook for the period Saturday through Thursday. No hazardous weather is expected at this time. Spotter information statement, Skywarn spotter activation will not be needed. Now the forecast for central Minnesota, from St. Cloud to the northwest Twin Cities suburbs. Today, chance of rain early in the morning, then rain late in the morning. Rain showers and slight chance of thunderstorms in the afternoon. Patchy fog in the late morning and afternoon. Near steady temperature in the upper 50s. East winds 5 to 15 miles an hour. Chance of precipitation near 100%. Tonight, patchy fog in the evening. Rain in the evening, then chance of rain overnight. Near steady temperature in the upper 50s. East winds 10 to 15 miles an hour. Chance of rain 90%. Saturday, cloudy. Highs in the mid-60s. Northeast winds 5 to 10 miles an hour. Saturday night, mostly cloudy. Lows around 50. Northeast winds 5 to 10 miles an hour. Sunday and Sunday night, mostly cloudy. Highs in the upper 60s. Lows in the upper 40s. Monday and Monday night, mostly cloudy. Highs in the lower 60s. Lows in the lower 40s. Tuesday through Thursday, partly cloudy. Highs in the mid-60s. Lows in the mid-40s.
Again, the forecast for central Minnesota, from St. Cloud to the northwest Twin Cities suburbs for today, chance of rain early in the morning, then rain late in the morning. Rain showers and slight chance of thunderstorms in the afternoon. Patchy fog in the late morning and afternoon. Near steady temperature in the upper 50s. East winds 5 to 15 miles an hour. Chance of precipitation near 100%. The St. Cloud, Minnesota climate summary for yesterday, September 17, 2026. Yesterday's high temperature of 71 degrees occurred at 4:09 p.m. The record high is 92 degrees, which was set in 1955. Yesterday's low temperature of 51 degrees occurred at 6:11 a.m. The record low is 27 degrees, which was set in 1943. No precipitation fell yesterday. No snow fell yesterday. The normal high temperature for today is 70 degrees, and the normal low is 47. The record high for today is 88, which last occurred in 1984, and the record low is 29, which occurred in 1993. Sunrise today is at 6:58 a.m. and sunset is at 7:21 p.m. At 9 a.m., the report from Buffalo was not available. In Maple Lake, light rain was falling. The temperature was 61 degrees, the dew point was 57, and the relative humidity was 87%. The wind was southeast at 3 miles an hour. The pressure was 30.27 inches and rising. Elsewhere across central Minnesota, rain was falling, with a temperature of 61 at the Twin Cities, 58 at St. Cloud, 59 at Anoka, 57 at Litchfield, and 55 at Little Falls. At Princeton, it was cloudy, with a temperature of 57. At Crystal, rain and fog were reported, with a temperature of 59. At Wilmer, rain and fog were reported, with a temperature of 59. Around the state, at Mankato, rain was falling, with a temperature... Around the state, at Mankato, rain was falling, with a temperature of 61. At International Falls, it was partly sunny, with a temperature of 48. It was cloudy, with a temperature of 58 at Brainerd, and 53 at Duluth. At Rochester, rain and fog were reported, with a temperature of 60. Once again at 9 a.m., the report from Buffalo was not available. And in Maple Lake, it was 61 degrees with light rain. 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The current time is 9:34 a.m. Central Daylight Time. Now here is the hazardous weather outlook for portions of central Minnesota, east central Minnesota, south central Minnesota, southwest Minnesota, west central Minnesota, northwest Wisconsin, and west central Wisconsin. For today and tonight, no hazardous weather is expected at this time. And now the extended outlook for the period Saturday through Thursday. No hazardous weather is expected at this time. Spotter information statement, Skywarn spotter activation will not be needed. Now the forecast for central Minnesota, from St. Cloud to the northwest Twin Cities suburbs. Today, chance of rain early in the morning, then rain late in the morning. Rain showers and slight chance of thunderstorms in the afternoon. Patchy fog in the late morning and afternoon. Near steady temperature in the upper 50s. East winds 5 to 15 miles an hour. Chance of precipitation near 100%. Tonight, patchy fog in the evening. Rain in the evening, then chance of rain overnight. Near steady temperature in the upper 50s. East winds 10 to 15 miles an hour. Chance of rain 90%. Saturday, cloudy. Highs in the mid-60s. Northeast winds 5 to 10 miles an hour. Saturday night, mostly cloudy. Lows around 50. Northeast winds 5 to 10 miles an hour. Sunday and Sunday night,
mostly cloudy.

10%. At 9 a.m., the report from Buffalo was not available. In Maple Lake, light rain was falling. The temperature was 61 degrees, the dew point was 57, and the relative humidity was 87%. The wind was southeast at 3 miles an hour. The pressure was 30.27 inches and rising. Elsewhere across central Minnesota, rain was falling, with a temperature of 61 at the Twin Cities, 58 at St. Cloud, 59 at Anoka, 57 at Litchfield, and 55 at Little Falls. At Princeton, it was cloudy, with a temperature of 57. At Crystal, rain and fog were reported, with a temperature of 59. At Willmar, rain and fog were reported, with a temperature of 59. Around the state, at Mankato, rain was falling, with a temperature of 61. At International Falls, it was partly sunny, with a temperature of 48. It was cloudy, with a temperature of 58 at Brainerd, and 53 at Duluth. At Rochester, rain and fog were reported, with a temperature of 60. Once again at 9 a.m., the report from Buffalo was not available. And in Maple Lake, it was 61 degrees with light rain. 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The current time is 9:38 a.m. Central Daylight Time. Now here is the hazardous weather outlook for portions of central Minnesota, east central Minnesota, south central Minnesota, southwest Minnesota, west central Minnesota, northwest Wisconsin, and west central Wisconsin. For today and tonight, no hazardous weather is expected at this time. And now the extended outlook for the period Saturday through Thursday. No hazardous weather is expected at this time. Spotter information statement, Skywarn spotter activation will not be needed. Now the forecast for central Minnesota, from St. Cloud to the northwest Twin Cities suburbs. Today, chance of rain early in the morning, then rain late in the morning. Rain showers and slight chance of thunderstorms in the afternoon. Patchy fog in the late morning and afternoon. Near steady temperature in the upper 50s. East wind 5 to 15 miles an hour. Chance of precipitation near 100%. Tonight, patchy fog in the evening. Rain in the evening, then chance of rain overnight. Near steady temperature in the upper 50s. East winds 10 to 15 miles an hour. Chance of rain 90%. Saturday, cloudy. Highs in the mid-60s. Northeast winds 5 to 10 miles an hour. Saturday night, mostly cloudy. Lows around 50. Northeast winds 5 to 10 miles an hour. Sunday and Sunday night, mostly cloudy. Highs in the upper 60s. Lows in the upper 40s. Monday and Monday night, mostly cloudy. Highs in the lower 60s. Lows in the lower 40s. Tuesday through Thursday, partly cloudy. Highs in the mid-60s. Lows in the mid-40s. Again, the forecast for central Minnesota, from St. Cloud to the northwest Twin Cities suburbs for today, chance of rain early in the morning, then rain late in the morning. Rain showers and slight chance of thunderstorms in the afternoon. Patchy fog in the late morning and afternoon. Near steady temperature in the upper 50s. East winds 5 to 15 miles an hour. Chance of precipitation near 100%. The St. Cloud, Minnesota climate summary for yesterday, September 17, 2026. Yesterday's high temperature of 71 degrees occurred at 4:09 p.m. The record high is 92 degrees, which was set in 1955. Yesterday's low temperature of 51 degrees occurred at 6:11 a.m. The record low is 27 degrees, which was set in 1943. No precipitation fell yesterday. No snow fell yesterday. The normal high temperature for today is 70 degrees.

and the normal low is 47. The record high for today is 88, which last occurred in 1984, and the record low is 29, which occurred in 1993. Sunrise today is at 6:58 a.m., and sunset is at 7:21 p.m. At 9 a.m., the report from Buffalo was not available. In Maple Lake, light rain was falling. The temperature was 61 degrees. The dew point was 57, and the relative humidity was 87%. The wind was southeast at 3 miles an hour. The pressure was 30.27 inches and rising. Elsewhere across central Minnesota, rain was falling, with a temperature of 61 at the Twin Cities, 58 at St. Cloud, 59 at Anoka, 57 at Litchfield, and 55 at Little Falls. At Princeton, it was cloudy, with a temperature of 57. At Crystal, rain and fog were reported, with a temperature of 59. At Wilmer, rain and fog were reported, with a temperature of 59. Around the state, at Mankato, rain was falling, with a temperature of 61. At International Falls, it was partly sunny, with a temperature of 48. It was cloudy, with a temperature of 58 at Brainerd, and 53 at Duluth. At Rochester, rain and fog were reported, with a temperature of 60. Once again at 9 a.m., the report from Buffalo was not available. And in Maple Lake, it was 61 degrees with light rain. 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The current time is 9:43 a.m. Central Daylight Time. Now here is the hazardous weather outlook for portions of central Minnesota, east central Minnesota, south central Minnesota, southwest Minnesota, west central Minnesota, northwest Wisconsin, and west central Wisconsin. For today and tonight, no hazardous weather is expected at this time. And now the extended outlook for the period Saturday through Thursday. No hazardous weather is expected at this time. Spotter information statement: Skywarn spotter activation will not be needed. Now the forecast for central Minnesota, from St. Cloud to the northwest Twin Cities suburbs. Today, chance of rain early in the morning, then rain late in the morning. Rain showers and slight chance of thunderstorms in the afternoon. Patchy fog in the late morning and afternoon. Near steady temperature in the upper 50s. East winds 5 to 15 miles an hour. Chance of precipitation near 100%. Tonight, patchy fog in the evening. Rain in the evening, then chance of rain overnight. Near steady temperature in the upper 50s. East winds 10 to 15 miles an hour. Chance of rain 90%. Saturday, cloudy. Highs in the mid-60s. Northeast winds 5 to 10 miles an hour. Saturday night, mostly cloudy. Lows around 50. Northeast winds 5 to 10 miles an hour. Sunday and Sunday night, mostly cloudy. Highs in the upper 60s. Lows in the upper 40s. Monday and Monday night, mostly cloudy. Highs in the lower 60s. Lows in the lower 40s. Tuesday through Thursday, partly cloudy. Highs in the mid-60s. Lows in the mid-40s. Again, the forecast for central Minnesota, from St. Cloud to the northwest Twin Cities suburbs for today, chance of rain early in the morning, then rain late in the morning. Rain showers and slight chance of thunderstorms in the afternoon. Patchy fog in the late morning and afternoon. Near steady temperature in the upper 50s. East winds 5 to 15 miles an hour. Chance of precipitation near 100%. At 9 a.m., the report from Buffalo was not available. In Maple Lake, light rain was falling. The temperature was 61 degrees, the dew point was 57, and the relative humidity was 87%.
The wind was southeast at 3 miles an hour. The pressure was 30.27 inches and rising. Elsewhere across central Minnesota, rain was falling, with a temperature of 61 at the Twin Cities, 58 at St. Cloud, 59 at Anoka, 57 at Litchfield, and 55 at Little Falls. At Princeton, it was cloudy, with a temperature of 57. At Crystal, rain and fog were reported, with a temperature of 59. At Willmar, rain and fog were reported, with a temperature of 59. Around the state, at Mankato, rain was falling, with a temperature of 61. At International Falls, it was partly sunny, with a temperature of 48. It was cloudy, with a temperature of 58 at Brainerd, and 53 at Duluth. At Rochester, rain and fog were reported, with a temperature of 60. Once again at 9 a.m., the report from Buffalo was not available. And in Maple Lake, it was 61 degrees with light rain. 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The current time is 9:48 a.m. Central Daylight Time. Now here is the hazardous weather outlook for portions of central Minnesota, east central Minnesota, south central Minnesota, southwest Minnesota, west central Minnesota, northwest Wisconsin, and west central Wisconsin. For today and tonight, no hazardous weather is expected at this time. And now the extended outlook for the period Saturday through Thursday. No hazardous weather is expected at this time. Spotter information statement, Skywarn spotter activation will not be needed. Now the forecast for central Minnesota, from St. Cloud to the northwest Twin Cities suburbs. Today, chance of rain early in the morning, then rain late in the morning. Rain showers and slight chance of thunderstorms in the afternoon. Patchy fog in the late morning and afternoon. Near steady temperature in the upper 50s. East winds 5 to 15 miles an hour. Chance of precipitation near 100%. Tonight, patchy fog in the evening. Rain in the evening, then chance of rain overnight. Near steady temperature in the upper 50s. East winds 10 to 15 miles an hour. Chance of rain 90%. Saturday, cloudy. Highs in the mid-60s. Northeast winds 5 to 10 miles an hour. Saturday night, mostly cloudy. Lows around 50. Northeast winds 5 to 10 miles an hour. Sunday and Sunday night, mostly cloudy. Highs in the upper 60s. Lows in the upper 40s. Monday and Monday night, mostly cloudy. Highs in the lower 60s. Lows in the lower 40s. Tuesday through Thursday, partly cloudy. Highs in the mid-60s. Lows in the mid-40s. Again, the forecast for central Minnesota, from St. Cloud to the northwest Twin Cities suburbs for today, chance of rain early in the morning, then rain late in the morning. Rain showers and slight chance of thunderstorms in the afternoon. Patchy fog in the late morning and afternoon. Near steady temperature in the upper 50s. East winds 5 to 15 miles an hour. Chance of precipitation near 100%. The St. Cloud, Minnesota climate summary for yesterday, September 17, 2026. Yesterday's high temperature of 71 degrees occurred at 4:09 p.m. The record high is 92 degrees, which was set in 1955. Yesterday's low temperature of 51 degrees occurred at 6:11 a.m. The record low is 27 degrees, which was set in 1943. No precipitation fell yesterday. No snow fell yesterday. The normal high temperature for today is 70 degrees, and the normal low is 47. The record high for today is 88, which last occurred in 1984, and the record low is 29, which occurred in 1993. Sunrise today is at 6:58 a.m.
and sunset is at 7:21 p.m. At 9 a.m., the report from Buffalo was not available. In Maple Lake, light rain was falling. The temperature was 61 degrees, the dew point was 57, and the relative humidity was 87%. The wind was southeast at 3 miles an hour. The pressure was 30.27 inches and rising. Elsewhere across central Minnesota, rain was falling, with a temperature of 61 at the Twin Cities, 58 at St. Cloud, 59 at Anoka, 57 at Litchfield, and 55 at Little Falls. At Princeton, it was cloudy, with a temperature of 57. At Crystal, rain and fog were reported, with a temperature of 59. At Willmar, rain and fog were reported, with a temperature of 59. Around the state, at Mankato, rain was falling, with a temperature of 61. At International Falls, it was partly sunny, with a temperature of 48. It was cloudy, with a temperature of 58 at Brainerd, and 53 at Duluth. At Rochester, rain and fog were reported, with a temperature of 60. Once again at 9 a.m., the report from Buffalo was not available. And in Maple Lake, it was 61 degrees with light rain. 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The current time is 9:53 a.m. Central Daylight Time. Now here is the hazardous weather outlook for portions of central Minnesota, east central Minnesota, south central Minnesota, southwest Minnesota, west central Minnesota, northwest Wisconsin, and west central Wisconsin. For today and tonight, no hazardous weather is expected at this time. And now the extended outlook for the period Saturday through Thursday. No hazardous weather is expected at this time. Spotter information statement, Skywarn spotter activation will not be needed. Now the forecast for central Minnesota, from St. Cloud to the northwest Twin Cities suburbs. Today, chance of rain early in the morning, then rain late in the morning. Rain showers and slight chance of thunderstorms in the afternoon. Patchy fog in the late morning and afternoon. Near steady temperature in the upper 50s. East winds 5 to 15 miles an hour. Chance of precipitation near 100%. Tonight, patchy fog in the evening. Rain in the evening, then chance of rain overnight. Near steady temperature in the upper 50s. East winds 10 to 15 miles an hour. Chance of rain 90%. Saturday, cloudy. Highs in the mid-60s. Northeast winds 5 to 10 miles an hour. Saturday night, mostly cloudy. Lows around 50. Northeast winds 5 to 10 miles an hour. Sunday and Sunday night, mostly cloudy. Highs in the upper 60s. Lows in the upper 40s. Monday and Monday night, mostly cloudy. Highs in the lower 60s. Lows in the lower 40s. Tuesday through Thursday, partly cloudy. Highs in the mid-60s. Lows in the mid-40s. Again, the forecast for central Minnesota, from St. Cloud to the northwest Twin Cities suburbs for today, chance of rain early in the morning, then rain late in the morning. Rain showers and slight chance of thunderstorms in the afternoon. Patchy fog in the late morning and afternoon. Near steady temperature in the upper 50s. East winds 5 to 15 miles an hour. Chance of precipitation near 100%. At 9 a.m., the report from Buffalo was not available. In Maple Lake, light rain was falling. The temperature was 61 degrees, the dew point was 57, and the relative humidity was 87%. The wind was southeast at 3 miles an hour. The pressure was 30.27 inches and rising. Elsewhere across central Minnesota, rain was falling, with a temperature of 61 at the Twin Cities, 58 at St. Cloud,
59 at Anoka, 57 at Litchfield, and 55 at Little Falls. At Princeton, it was cloudy, with a temperature of 57. At Crystal, rain and fog were reported, with a temperature of 59. At Willmar, rain and fog were reported, with a temperature of 59. Around the state, at Mankato, rain was falling, with a temperature of 61. At International Falls, it was partly sunny, with a temperature of 48. It was cloudy, with a temperature of 58 at Brainerd, and 53 at Duluth. At Rochester, rain and fog were reported, with a temperature of 60. Once again at 9 a.m., the report from Buffalo was not available. And in Maple Lake, it was 61 degrees with light rain. 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The current time is 9:57 a.m. Central Daylight Time. Now here is the hazardous weather outlook for portions of central Minnesota, east central Minnesota, south central Minnesota, southwest Minnesota, west central Minnesota, northwest Wisconsin, and west central Wisconsin. For today and tonight, no hazardous weather is expected at this time. And now the extended outlook for the period Saturday through Thursday. No hazardous weather is expected at this time. Spotter information statement, Skywarn spotter activation will not be needed. Now the forecast for central Minnesota, from St. Cloud to the northwest Twin Cities suburbs. Today, chance of rain early in the morning, then rain late in the morning. Rain showers and slight chance of thunderstorms in the afternoon. Patchy fog in the late morning and afternoon. Near steady temperature in the upper 50s. East winds 5 to 15 miles an hour. Chance of precipitation near 100%. Tonight, patchy fog in the evening. Rain in the evening, then chance of rain overnight. Near steady temperature in the upper 50s. East winds 10 to 15 miles an hour. Chance of rain 90%. Saturday, cloudy. Highs in the mid-60s. Northeast winds 5 to 10 miles an hour. Saturday night, mostly cloudy. Lows around 50. Northeast winds 5 to 10 miles an hour. Sunday and Sunday night, mostly cloudy. Highs in the upper 60s. Lows in the upper 40s. Monday and Monday night, mostly cloudy. Highs in the lower 60s. Lows in the lower 40s. Tuesday through Thursday, partly cloudy. Highs in the mid-60s. Lows in the mid-40s. Again, the forecast for central Minnesota, from St. Cloud to the northwest Twin Cities suburbs for today, chance of rain early in the morning, then rain late in the morning. Rain showers and slight chance of thunderstorms in the afternoon. Patchy fog in the late morning and afternoon. Near steady temperature in the upper 50s. East winds 5 to 15 miles an hour. Chance of precipitation near 100%. 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The current time is 10 a.m. Central Daylight Time. Now here is the hazardous weather outlook for portions of central Minnesota, east central Minnesota, south central Minnesota, southwest Minnesota, west central Minnesota, northwest Wisconsin, and west central Wisconsin. For today and tonight, no hazardous weather is expected at this time. And now the extended outlook for the period Saturday through Thursday. No hazardous weather is expected at this time. Spotter information statement, Skywarn spotter activation will not be needed. Now the forecast for central Minnesota, from St. Cloud to the northwest Twin Cities suburbs.
Today, chance of rain early in the morning, then rain late in the morning. Rain showers and slight chance of thunderstorms in the afternoon. Patchy fog in the late morning and afternoon. Near steady temperature in the upper 50s. East winds 5 to 15 miles an hour. Chance of precipitation near 100%. Tonight, patchy fog in the evening. Rain in the evening, then chance of rain overnight. Near steady temperature in the upper 50s. East winds 10 to 15 miles an hour. Chance of rain 90%. Saturday, cloudy. Highs in the mid-60s. Northeast winds 5 to 10 miles an hour. Saturday night, mostly cloudy. Lows around 50. Northeast winds 5 to 10 miles an hour. Sunday and Sunday night, mostly cloudy. Highs in the upper 60s. Lows in the upper 40s. Monday and Monday night, mostly cloudy. Highs in the lower 60s. Lows in the lower 40s. Tuesday through Thursday, partly cloudy. Highs in the mid-60s. Lows in the mid-40s. Again, the forecast for central Minnesota, from St. Cloud to the northwest Twin Cities suburbs for today, chance of rain early in the morning, then rain late in the morning. Rain showers and slight chance of thunderstorms in the afternoon. Patchy fog in the late morning and afternoon. Near steady temperature in the upper 50s. East winds 5 to 15 miles an hour. Chance of precipitation near 100%. Now the forecast for central Minnesota, from St. Cloud to the northwest Twin Cities suburbs. This afternoon, rain showers and slight chance of thunderstorms. Patchy fog. Near steady temperature in the upper 50s. East winds 10 to 15 miles an hour. Chance of precipitation near 100%. Tonight, patchy fog in the evening. Rain in the evening, then chance of rain overnight. Near steady temperature in the upper 50s. East winds 10 to 15 miles an hour. Chance of rain 90%. Saturday, cloudy. Highs in the mid-60s. Northeast winds 5 to 10 miles an hour. Saturday night, mostly cloudy. Lows around 50. Northeast winds 5 to 10 miles an hour. Sunday and Sunday night, mostly cloudy. Highs in the upper 60s. Lows in the upper 40s. Monday and Monday night, mostly cloudy. Highs in the lower 60s. Lows in the lower 40s. Tuesday through Thursday, partly cloudy. Highs in the mid-60s. Lows in the mid-40s. Again, the forecast for central Minnesota, from St. Cloud to the northwest Twin Cities suburbs for this afternoon, rain showers and slight chance of thunderstorms. Patchy fog. Near steady temperature in the upper 50s. East winds 10 to 15 miles an hour. Chance of precipitation near 100%. 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The current time is 10:05 a.m. Central Daylight Time. Now here is the hazardous weather outlook for portions of central Minnesota, east central Minnesota, south central Minnesota, southwest Minnesota, west central Minnesota, northwest Wisconsin, and west central Wisconsin. For today and tonight, no hazardous weather is expected at this time. And now the extended outlook for the period Saturday through Thursday. No hazardous weather is expected at this time. Spotter information statement, Skywarn spotter activation will not be needed. Now the forecast for central Minnesota, from St. Cloud to the northwest Twin Cities suburbs. This afternoon, rain showers and slight chance of thunderstorms. Patchy fog. Near steady temperature in the upper 50s. East winds 10 to 15 miles an hour.
chance of precipitation near 100%. Tonight, patchy fog in the evening. Rain in the evening, then chance of rain overnight. Near steady temperature in the upper 50s. East winds 10 to 15 miles an hour. Chance of rain 90%. Saturday, cloudy. Highs in the mid-60s. Northeast winds 5 to 10 miles an hour. Saturday night, mostly cloudy. Lows around 50. Northeast winds 5 to 10 miles an hour. Sunday and Sunday night, mostly cloudy. Highs in the upper 60s. Lows in the upper 40s. Monday and Monday night, mostly cloudy. Highs in the lower 60s. Lows in the lower 40s. Tuesday through Thursday, partly cloudy. Highs in the mid-60s. Lows in the mid-40s. Again, the forecast for central Minnesota, from St. Cloud to the northwest Twin Cities suburbs for this afternoon, rain showers and slight chance of thunderstorms. Patchy fog. Near steady temperature in the upper 50s. East winds 10 to 15 miles an hour. Chance of precipitation near 100%. 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The current time is 10:08 a.m. Central Daylight Time. Now here is the hazardous weather outlook for portions of central Minnesota, east central Minnesota, south central Minnesota, southwest Minnesota, west central Minnesota, northwest Wisconsin, and west central Wisconsin. For today and tonight, no hazardous weather is expected at this time. And now the extended outlook for the period Saturday through Thursday. No hazardous weather is expected at this time. Spotter information statement, Skywarn spotter activation will not be needed. Now the forecast for central Minnesota, from St. Cloud to the northwest Twin Cities suburbs. This afternoon, rain showers and slight chance of thunderstorms. Patchy fog. Near steady temperature in the upper 50s. East winds 10 to 15 miles an hour. Chance of precipitation near 100%. Tonight, patchy fog in the evening. Rain in the evening, then chance of rain overnight. Near steady temperature in the upper 50s. East winds 10 to 15 miles an hour. Chance of rain 90%. Saturday, cloudy. Highs in the mid-60s. Northeast winds 5 to 10 miles an hour. Saturday night, mostly cloudy. Lows around 50. Northeast winds 5 to 10 miles an hour. Sunday and Sunday night, mostly cloudy. Highs in the upper 60s. Lows in the upper 40s. Monday and Monday night, mostly cloudy. Highs in the lower 60s. Lows in the lower 40s. Tuesday through Thursday, partly cloudy. Highs in the mid-60s. Lows in the mid-40s. Again, the forecast for central Minnesota, from St. Cloud to the northwest Twin Cities suburbs for this afternoon, rain showers and slight chance of thunderstorms. Patchy fog. Near steady temperature in the upper 50s. East winds 10 to 15 miles an hour. Chance of precipitation near 100%. 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The current time is 10:11 a.m. Central Daylight Time. Now here is the hazardous weather outlook for portions of central Minnesota, east central Minnesota, south central Minnesota, southwest Minnesota, west central Minnesota, northwest Wisconsin, and west central Wisconsin. For today and tonight, no hazardous weather is expected at this time.
and now the extended outlook for the period Saturday through Thursday. No hazardous weather is expected at this time. Spotter information statement, Sky warns spotter.

Other activation will not be needed. Now the forecast for central Minnesota, from St. Cloud to the northwest Twin Cities suburbs. This afternoon, rain showers and slight chance of thunderstorms. Patchy fog. Near steady temperature in the upper 50s. East winds 10 to 15 miles an hour. Chance of precipitation near 100%. Tonight, patchy fog in the evening. Rain in the evening, then chance of rain overnight. Near steady temperature in the upper 50s. East winds 10 to 15 miles an hour. Chance of rain 90%. Saturday, cloudy. Highs in the mid-60s. Northeast winds 5 to 10 miles an hour. Saturday night, mostly cloudy. Lows around 50. Northeast winds 5 to 10 miles an hour. Sunday and Sunday night, mostly cloudy. Highs in the upper 60s. Lows in the upper 40s. Monday and Monday night, mostly cloudy. Highs in the lower 60s. Lows in the lower 40s. Tuesday through Thursday, partly cloudy. Highs in the mid-60s. Lows in the mid-40s. Again, the forecast for central Minnesota, from St. Cloud to the northwest Twin Cities suburbs for this afternoon, rain showers and slight chance of thunderstorms. Patchy fog. Near steady temperature in the upper 50s. East winds 10 to 15 miles an hour. Chance of precipitation near 100%. 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The current time is 10:13 a.m. Central Daylight Time. Now here is the hazardous weather outlook for portions of central Minnesota, east central Minnesota, south central Minnesota, southwest Minnesota, west central Minnesota, northwest Wisconsin, and west central Wisconsin. For today and tonight, no hazardous weather is expected at this time. And now the extended outlook for the period Saturday through Thursday. No hazardous weather is expected at this time. Spotter information statement, sky warns spotter activation will not be needed. Now the forecast for central Minnesota, from St. Cloud to the northwest Twin Cities suburbs. This afternoon, rain showers and slight chance of thunderstorms. Patchy fog. Near steady temperature in the upper 50s. East winds 10 to 15 miles an hour. Chance of precipitation near 100%. Tonight, patchy fog in the evening. Rain in the evening, then chance of rain overnight. Near steady temperature in the upper 50s. East winds 10 to 15 miles an hour. Chance of rain 90%. Saturday, cloudy. Highs in the mid-60s. Northeast winds 5 to 10 miles an hour. Saturday night, mostly cloudy. Lows around 50. Northeast winds 5 to 10 miles an hour. Sunday and Sunday night, mostly cloudy. Highs in the upper 60s. Lows in the upper 40s. Monday and Monday night, mostly cloudy. Highs in the lower 60s. Lows in the lower 40s. Tuesday through Thursday, partly cloudy. Highs in the mid-60s. Lows in the mid-40s. Again, the forecast for central Minnesota, from St. Cloud to the northwest Twin Cities suburbs for this afternoon, rain showers and slight chance of thunderstorms. Patchy fog. Near steady temperature in the upper 50s. East winds 10 to 15 miles an hour. Chance of precipitation near 100%. At 10 a.m., the report from Buffalo was not available. In Maple Lake, rain was falling, the visibility was 4 miles. The temperature was 61 degrees, the dew point was 57, and the relative humidity was 87%. The wind was east at 7 miles an hour. The pressure was 30.25 inches and falling.
Elsewhere across central Minnesota, temperatures were between 57 and 61 degrees. Rain was falling at the Twin Cities, St. Cloud, Crystal, Litchfield, and Little Falls. At Anoka, rain and fog were reported. At Princeton, rain and fog were reported. At Wilmer, rain and fog were reported. Around the state, at Mankato, rain was falling, with a temperature of 61. At International Falls, it was partly sunny, with a temperature of 52. It was cloudy, with a temperature of 59 at Rochester, 59 at Brainerd, and 54 at Duluth. Once again at 10 a.m., the report from Buffalo was not available. And in Maple Lake, it was 61 degrees with rain. 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The current time is 10:17 a.m. Central Daylight Time. Now here is the hazardous weather outlook for portions of central Minnesota, east central Minnesota, south central Minnesota, southwest Minnesota, west central Minnesota, northwest Wisconsin, and west central Wisconsin. For today and tonight, no hazardous weather is expected at this time. And now the extended outlook for the period Saturday through Thursday. No hazardous weather is expected at this time. Spotter information statement. Skywarn spotter activation will not be needed. Now the forecast for central Minnesota, from St. Cloud to the northwest Twin Cities suburbs. This afternoon, rain showers and slight chance of thunderstorms. Patchy fog. Near steady temperature in the upper 50s. East winds 10 to 15 miles an hour. Chance of precipitation near 100%. Tonight, patchy fog in the evening. Rain in the evening, then chance of rain overnight. Near steady temperature in the upper 50s. East winds 10 to 15 miles an hour. Chance of rain 90%. Saturday, cloudy. Highs in the mid-60s. Northeast winds 5 to 10 miles an hour. Saturday night, mostly cloudy. Lows around 50. Northeast winds 5 to 10 miles an hour. Sunday and Sunday night, mostly cloudy. Highs in the upper 60s. Lows in the upper 40s. Monday and Monday night, mostly cloudy. Highs in the lower 60s. Lows in the lower 40s. Tuesday through Thursday, partly cloudy. Highs in the mid-60s. Lows in the mid-40s. Again, the forecast for central Minnesota, from St. Cloud to the northwest Twin Cities suburbs for this afternoon, rain showers and slight chance of thunderstorms. Patchy fog. Near steady temperature in the upper 50s. East winds 10 to 15 miles an hour. Chance of precipitation near 100%. At 10 a.m., the report from Buffalo was not available. In Maple Lake, rain was falling. The visibility was 4 miles. The temperature was 61 degrees, the dew point was 57, and the relative humidity was 87%. The wind was east at 7 miles an hour. The pressure was 30.25 inches and falling. Elsewhere across central Minnesota, temperatures were between 57 and 61 degrees. Rain was falling at the Twin Cities, St. Cloud, Crystal, Litchfield, and Little Falls. At Anoka, rain and fog were reported. At Princeton, rain and fog were reported. At Wilmer, rain and fog were reported. Around the state, at Mankato, rain was falling, with a temperature of 61. At International Falls, it was partly sunny, with a temperature of 52. It was cloudy, with a temperature of 59 at Rochester, 59 at Brainerd, and 54 at Duluth. Once again at 10 a.m., the report from Buffalo was not available. And in Maple Lake, it was 61 degrees with rain. This is weather radio station WNG676 Clearwater,
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The current time is 10:21 a.m. Central Daylight Time. Now here is the hazardous weather outlook for portions of central Minnesota, east central Minnesota, south central Minnesota, southwest Minnesota, west central Minnesota, northwest Wisconsin, and west central Wisconsin. For today and tonight, no hazardous weather is expected at this time. And now the extended outlook for the period Saturday through Thursday. No hazardous weather is expected at this time. Spotter information statement, Skywarn spotter activation will not be needed. Now the forecast for central Minnesota, from St. Cloud to the northwest Twin Cities suburbs. This afternoon, rain showers and slight chance of thunderstorms. Patchy fog. Near steady temperature in the upper 50s. East winds 10 to 15 miles an hour. Chance of precipitation near 100%. Tonight, patchy fog in the evening. Rain in the evening, then chance of rain overnight. Near steady temperature in the upper 50s. East winds 10 to 15 miles an hour. Chance of rain 90%. Saturday, cloudy. Highs in the mid-60s. Northeast winds 5 to 10 miles an hour. Saturday night, mostly cloudy. Lows around 50. Northeast winds 5 to 10 miles an hour. Sunday and Sunday night, mostly cloudy. Highs in the upper 60s. Lows in the upper 40s. Monday and Monday night, mostly cloudy. Highs in the lower 60s. Lows in the lower 40s. Tuesday through Thursday, partly cloudy. Highs in the mid-60s. Lows in the mid-40s. Again, the forecast for central Minnesota, from St. Cloud to the northwest Twin Cities suburbs for this afternoon, rain showers and slight chance of thunderstorms. Patchy fog. Near steady temperature in the upper 50s. East winds 10 to 15 miles an hour. Chance of precipitation near 100%. At 10 a.m., the report from Buffalo was not available. In Maple Lake, rain was falling. The visibility was 4 miles. The temperature was 61 degrees, the dew point was 57, and the relative humidity was 87%. The wind was east at 7 miles an hour. The pressure was 30.25 inches and falling. Elsewhere across central Minnesota, temperatures were between 57 and 61 degrees. Rain was falling at the Twin Cities, St. Cloud, Crystal, Litchfield, and Little Falls. At Anoka, rain and fog were reported. At Princeton, rain and fog were reported. At Wilmer, rain and fog were reported. Around the state, at Mankato, rain was falling, with a temperature of 61. At International Falls, it was partly sunny, with a temperature of 52. It was cloudy, with a temperature of 59 at Rochester, 59 in Brainerd, and 54 at Duluth. Once again at 10 a.m., the report from Buffalo was not available. And in Maple Lake, it was 61 degrees with rain. 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The current time is 10:25 a.m. Central Daylight Time. Now here is the hazardous weather outlook for portions of central Minnesota, east central Minnesota, south central Minnesota, southwest Minnesota, west central Minnesota, northwest Wisconsin, and west central Wisconsin. For today and tonight, no hazardous weather is expected at this time. And now the extended outlook for the period Saturday through Thursday. No hazardous weather is expected at this time. Spotter information statement, Skywarn spotter activation will not be needed.
Now the forecast for central Minnesota, from St. Cloud to the northwest Twin Cities suburbs. This afternoon, rain showers and slight chance of thunderstorms. Patchy fog. Near steady temperature in the upper 50s. East winds 10 to 15 miles an hour. Chance of precipitation near 100%. Tonight, patchy fog in the evening. Rain in the evening, then chance of rain overnight. Near steady temperature in the upper 50s. East winds 10 to 15 miles an hour. Chance of rain 90%. Saturday, cloudy. Highs in the mid-60s. Northeast winds 5 to 10 miles an hour. Saturday night, mostly cloudy. Lows around 50. Northeast winds 5 to 10 miles an hour. Sunday and Sunday night, mostly cloudy. Highs in the upper 60s. Lows in the upper 40s. Monday and Monday night, mostly cloudy. Highs in the lows in the lower 40s. Tuesday through Thursday, partly cloudy. Highs in the mid-60s. Lows in the mid-40s. Again, the forecast for central Minnesota, from St. Cloud to the northwest Twin Cities suburbs for this afternoon, rain showers and slight chance of thunderstorms. Patchy fog. Near steady temperature in the upper 50s. East winds 10 to 15 miles an hour. Chance of precipitation near 100%. 10 a.m., the report from Buffalo was not available. In Maple Lake, rain was falling. The visibility was 4 miles. The temperature was 61 degrees, the dew point was 57, and the relative humidity was 87%. The wind was east at 7 miles an hour. The pressure was 30.25 inches and falling. Elsewhere across central Minnesota, temperatures were between 57 and 61 degrees. Rain was falling at the Twin Cities, St. Cloud, Crystal, Litchfield, and Little Falls. At Anoka, rain and fog were reported. At Princeton, rain and fog were reported. At Wilmer, rain and fog were reported. Around the state, at Mankato, rain was falling, with a temperature of 61. At International Falls, it was partly sunny, with a temperature of 52. It was cloudy, with a temperature of 59 at Rochester, 59 at Brainerd, and 54 at Duluth. Once again at 10 a.m., the report from Buffalo was not available. And in Maple Lake, it was 61 degrees with rain. 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The current time is 10:30 a.m. Central Daylight Time. Now here is the hazardous weather outlook for portions of central Minnesota, east central Minnesota, south central Minnesota, southwest Minnesota, west central Minnesota, northwest Wisconsin, and west central Wisconsin. For today and tonight, no hazardous weather is expected at this time. And now the extended outlook for the period Saturday through Thursday. No hazardous weather is expected at this time. Spotter information statement, Sky Warns spotter activation will not be needed. Now the forecast for central Minnesota, from St. Cloud to the northwest Twin Cities suburbs. This afternoon, rain showers and slight chance of thunderstorms. Patchy fog. Near steady temperature in the upper 50s. East winds 10 to 15 miles an hour. Chance of precipitation near 100%. Tonight, patchy fog in the evening. Rain in the evening, then chance of rain overnight. Near steady temperature in the upper 50s. East winds 10 to 15 miles an hour. Chance of rain 90%. Saturday, cloudy. Highs in the mid-60s. Northeast winds 5 to 10 miles an hour. Saturday night, mostly cloudy. Lows around 50. Northeast winds 5 to 10 miles an hour.
Sunday and Sunday night, mostly cloudy. Highs in the upper 60s. Lows in the upper 40s. Monday and Monday night, mostly cloudy. Highs in the lower 60s. Lows in the lower 40s. Tuesday through Thursday, partly cloudy. Highs in the mid-60s. Lows in the mid-40s. Again, the forecast for central Minnesota, from St. Cloud to the northwest Twin Cities suburbs for this afternoon, rain showers and slight chance of thunderstorms. Patchy fog. Near steady temperature in the upper 50s. East winds 10 to 15 miles an hour. Chance of precipitation near 100%. At 10 a.m., the report from Buffalo was not available. In Maple Lake, rain was falling. The visibility was 4 miles. The temperature was 61 degrees, the dew point was 57, and the relative humidity was 87%. The wind was east at 7 miles an hour. The pressure was 30.25 inches and falling. Elsewhere across central Minnesota, temperatures were between 57 and 61 degrees. Rain was falling at the Twin Cities, St. Cloud, Crystal, Litchfield, and Little Falls. At Anoka, rain and fog were reported. At Princeton, rain and fog were reported. At Wilmer, rain and fog were reported. Around the state, at Mankato, rain was falling with a temperature of 61. At International Falls, it was partly sunny, with a temperature of 52. It was cloudy, with a temperature of 59 at Rochester, 59 at Brainerd, and 54 at Duluth. Once again at 10 a.m., the report from Buffalo was not available. And in Maple Lake, it was 61 degrees with rain. 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The current time is 10:34 a.m. Central Daylight Time. Now here is the hazardous weather outlook for portions of central Minnesota, east central Minnesota, south central Minnesota, southwest Minnesota, west central Minnesota, northwest Wisconsin, and west central Wisconsin. For today and tonight. No hazardous weather is expected at this time. And now the extended outlook for the period Saturday through Thursday. No hazardous weather is expected at this time. Spotter information statement. Skywarn spotter activation will not be needed. Now the forecast for central Minnesota, from St. Cloud to the northwest Twin Cities suburbs. This afternoon, rain showers and slight chance of thunderstorms. Patchy fog. Near steady temperature in the upper 50s. East winds 10 to 15 miles an hour. Chance of precipitation near 100%. Tonight, patchy fog in the evening. Rain in the evening, then chance of rain overnight. Near steady temperature in the upper 50s. East winds 10 to 15 miles an hour. Chance of rain 90%. Saturday, cloudy. Highs in the mid-60s. Northeast winds 5 to 10 miles an hour. Saturday night, mostly cloudy. Lows around 50. Northeast winds 5 to 10 miles an hour. Sunday and Sunday night, mostly cloudy. Highs in the upper 60s. Lows in the upper 40s. Monday and Monday night, mostly cloudy. Highs in the lower 60s. Lows in the lower 40s. Tuesday through Thursday, partly cloudy. Highs in the mid-60s. Lows in the mid-40s. Again, the forecast for central Minnesota, from St. Cloud to the northwest Twin Cities suburbs for this afternoon, rain showers and slight chance of thunderstorms. Patchy fog. Near steady temperature in the upper 50s. East winds 10 to 15 miles an hour. Chance of precipitation near 100%. At 10 a.m., the report from Buffalo was not available. In Maple Lake,
Rain was falling. The visibility was 4 miles. The temperature was 61 degrees, the dew point was 57, and the relative humidity was 87%.

Bluth. Once again at 10 a.m., the report from Buffalo was not available. And in Maple Lake, it was 61 degrees with rain. This is weather radio station WNG676 Clearwater, broadcasting on a frequency of 162.50 MHz. 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The current time is 10:38 a.m. Central Daylight Time. Now here is the hazardous weather outlook for portions of central Minnesota, east central Minnesota, south central Minnesota, southwest Minnesota, west central Minnesota, northwest Wisconsin, and west central Wisconsin. For today and tonight, no hazardous weather is expected at this time. And now the extended outlook for the period Saturday through Thursday. No hazardous weather is expected at this time. Spotter information statement. Sky warns spotter activation will not be needed. Now the forecast for central Minnesota, from St. Cloud to the northwest Twin Cities suburbs. This afternoon, rain showers and slight chance of thunderstorms. Patchy fog. Near steady temperature in the upper 50s. East winds 10 to 15 miles an hour. Chance of precipitation near 100%. Tonight, patchy fog in the evening. Rain in the evening, then chance of rain overnight. Near steady temperature in the upper 50s. East winds 10 to 15 miles an hour. Chance of rain 90%. Saturday, cloudy. Highs in the mid-60s. Northeast winds 5 to 10 miles an hour. Saturday night, mostly cloudy. Lows around 50. Northeast winds 5 to 10 miles an hour. Sunday and Sunday night, mostly cloudy. Highs in the upper 60s. Lows in the upper 40s. Monday and Monday night, mostly cloudy. Highs in the lower 60s. Lows in the lower 40s. Tuesday through Thursday, partly cloudy. Highs in the mid-60s. Lows in the mid-40s. Again, the forecast for central Minnesota, from St. Cloud to the northwest Twin Cities suburbs for this afternoon, rain showers and slight chance of thunderstorms. Patchy fog. Near steady temperature in the upper 50s. East winds 10 to 15 miles an hour. Chance of precipitation near 100%. At 10 a.m., the report from Buffalo was not available. In Maple Lake, rain was falling. The visibility was 4 miles. The temperature was 61 degrees, the dew point was 57, and the relative humidity was 87%. The wind was east at 7 miles an hour. The pressure was 30.25 inches and falling. Elsewhere across central Minnesota, temperatures were between 57 and 61 degrees. Rain was falling at the Twin Cities, St. Cloud, Crystal, Litchfield, and Little Falls. At Anoka, rain and fog were reported. At Princeton, rain and fog were reported. At Wilmer, rain and fog were reported. Around the state, at Mankato, rain was falling, with a temperature of 61. At International Falls, it was partly sunny, with a temperature of 52. It was cloudy, with a temperature of 59 at Rochester, 59 at Brainerd, and 54 at Duluth. Once again at 10 a.m., the report from Buffalo was not available. And in Maple Lake, it was 61 degrees with rain. 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The current time is 10:42 a.m. Central Daylight Time. Now here is the hazardous weather outlook for portions of central Minnesota, east central Minnesota, south central Minnesota, southwest Minnesota, west central Minnesota, northwest Wisconsin, and west central Wisconsin. For today and tonight, no hazardous weather is expected at this time. And now the extended outlook for

period Saturday through Thursday. No hazardous weather is expected at this time. Spotter information statement. Sky warns spotter activation will not be needed. Now the forecast for central Minnesota, from St. Cloud to the northwest Twin Cities suburbs. This afternoon, rain showers and slight chance of thunderstorms. Patchy fog. Near steady temperature in the upper 50s. East winds 10 to 15 miles an hour. Chance of precipitation near 100%. Tonight, patchy fog in the evening. Rain in the evening, then chance of rain overnight. Near steady temperature in the upper 50s. East winds 10 to 15 miles an hour. Chance of rain 90%. Saturday, cloudy. Highs in the mid-60s. Northeast winds 5 to 10 miles an hour. Saturday night, mostly cloudy. Lows around 50. Northeast winds 5 to 10 miles an hour. Sunday and Sunday night, mostly cloudy. Highs in the upper 60s. Lows in the upper 40s. Monday and Monday night, mostly cloudy. Highs in the lower 60s. Lows in the lower 40s. Tuesday through Thursday, partly cloudy. Highs in the mid-60s. Lows in the mid-40s. Again, the forecast for central Minnesota, from St. Cloud to the northwest Twin Cities suburbs for this afternoon, rain showers and slight chance of thunderstorms. Patchy fog. Near steady temperature in the upper 50s. East winds 10 to 15 miles an hour. Chance of precipitation near 100%. At 10 a.m., the report from Buffalo was not available. In Maple Lake, rain was falling. The visibility was 4 miles. The temperature was 61 degrees, the dew point was 57, and the relative humidity was 87%. The wind was east at 7 miles an hour. The pressure was 30.25 inches and falling. Elsewhere across central Minnesota, temperatures were between 57 and 61 degrees. Rain was falling at the Twin Cities, St. Cloud, Crystal, Litchfield, and Little Falls. At Anoka, rain and fog were reported. At Princeton, rain and fog were reported. At Wilmer, rain and fog were reported. Around the state, at Mankato, rain was falling, with a temperature of 61. At International Falls, it was partly sunny, with a temperature of 52. It was cloudy, with a temperature of 59 at Rochester, 59 at Brainerd, and 54 at Duluth. Once again at 10 a.m., the report from Buffalo was not available. And in Maple Lake, it was 61 degrees with rain. 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The current time is 10:46 a.m. Central Daylight Time. Now here is the hazardous weather outlook for portions of central Minnesota, east central Minnesota, south central Minnesota, southwest Minnesota, west central Minnesota, northwest Wisconsin, and west central Wisconsin. For today and tonight, no hazardous weather is expected at this time. And now the extended outlook for the period Saturday through Thursday. No hazardous weather is expected at this time. Spotter information statement. Sky warns spotter activation will not be needed. Now the forecast for central Minnesota, from St. Cloud to the northwest Twin Cities suburbs. This afternoon, rain showers and slight chance of thunderstorms. Patchy fog. Near steady temperature in the upper 50s. East winds 10 to 15 miles an hour. Chance of precipitation near 100%. Tonight, patchy fog in the evening. Rain in the evening, then chance of rain overnight. Near steady temperature in the upper 50s. East winds 10 to 15 miles an hour. Chance of rain 90%. Saturday, cloudy. Highs in the mid-60s.
Northeast winds 5 to 10 miles an hour. Saturday night, mostly cloudy. Lows around 50. Northeast winds 5 to 10 miles an hour. Sunday and Sunday night, mostly cloudy. Highs in the upper 60s. Lows in the upper 40s. Monday and Monday night, mostly cloudy. Highs in the lower 60s. Lows in the lower 40s. Tuesday through Thursday, partly cloudy. Highs in the mid-60s. Lows in the mid-40s. Again, the forecast for central Minnesota, from St. Cloud to the northwest Twin Cities suburbs for this afternoon, rain showers and slight chance of thunderstorms. Patchy fog. Near steady temperature in the upper 50s. East winds 10 to 15 miles an hour. Chance of precipitation near 100%. At 10 a.m., the report from Buffalo was not available. In Maple Lake, rain was falling. The visibility was 4 miles. The temperature was 61 degrees, the dew point was 57, and the relative humidity was 87%. The wind was east at 7 miles an hour. The pressure was 30.25 inches and falling. Elsewhere across central Minnesota, temperatures were between 57 and 61 degrees. Rain was falling at the Twin Cities, St. Cloud, Crystal, Litchfield, and Little Falls. At Anoka, rain and fog were reported. At Princeton, rain and fog were reported. At Wilmer, rain and fog were reported. Around the state, at Mankato, rain was falling, with a temperature of 61. At International Falls, it was partly sunny, with a temperature of 52. It was cloudy, with a temperature of 59 at Rochester, 59 at Brainerd, and 54 at Duluth. Once again at 10 a.m., the report from Buffalo was not available. And in Maple Lake, it was 61 degrees with rain. 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The current time is 10:50 a.m. Central Daylight Time. Now here is the hazardous weather outlook for portions of central Minnesota, east central Minnesota, south central Minnesota, southwest Minnesota, west central Minnesota, northwest Wisconsin, and west central Wisconsin. For today and tonight, no hazardous weather is expected at this time. And now the extended outlook for the period Saturday through Thursday. No hazardous weather is expected at this time. Spotter information statement, Skywarn spotter activation will not be needed. Now the forecast for central Minnesota, from St. Cloud to the northwest Twin Cities suburbs. This afternoon, rain showers and slight chance of thunderstorms. Patchy fog. Near steady temperature in the upper 50s. East winds 10 to 15 miles an hour. Chance of precipitation near 100%. Tonight, patchy fog in the evening. Rain in the evening, then chance of rain overnight. Near steady temperature in the upper 50s. East winds 10 to 15 miles an hour. Chance of rain 90%. Saturday, cloudy. Highs in the mid-60s. Northeast winds 5 to 10 miles an hour. Saturday night, mostly cloudy. Lows around 50. Northeast winds 5 to 10 miles an hour. Sunday and Sunday night, mostly cloudy. Highs in the upper 60s. Lows in the upper 40s. Monday and Monday night, mostly cloudy. Highs in the lower 60s. Lows in the lower 40s. Tuesday through Thursday, partly cloudy. Highs in the mid-60s. Lows in the mid-40s. Again, the forecast for central Minnesota, from St. Cloud to the northwest Twin Cities suburbs for this afternoon, rain showers and slight chance of thunderstorms. Patchy fog. Near steady temperature in the upper 50s. East winds 10 to 15 miles an hour.
chance of precipitation near 100%. At 10 a.m., the report from Buffalo was not available. In Maple Lake, rain was falling. The visibility was 4 miles. The temperature was 61 degrees, the dew point was 57, and the relative humidity was 87%. The wind was east at 7 miles an hour. The pressure was 30.25 inches and falling. Elsewhere across central Minnesota, temperatures were between 57 and 61 degrees. Rain was falling at the Twin Cities, St. Cloud, Crystal, Litchfield, and Little Falls. At Anoka, rain and fog were reported. At Princeton, rain and fog were reported. At Wilmer, rain and fog were reported. Around the state, at Mankato, rain was falling, with a temperature of 61. At International Falls, it was partly sunny, with a temperature of 52. It was cloudy, with a temperature of 59 at Rochester, 59 at Brainerd, and 54 at Duluth. Once again at 10 a.m., the report from Buffalo was not available. And in Maple Lake, it was 61 degrees with rain. 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The current time is 10:54 a.m. Central Daylight Time. Now here is the hazardous weather outlook for portions of central Minnesota, east central Minnesota, south central Minnesota, southwest Minnesota, west central Minnesota, northwest Wisconsin, and west central Wisconsin. For today and tonight, no hazardous weather is expected at this time. And now the extended outlook for the period Saturday through Thursday. No hazardous weather is expected at this time. Spotter information statement, Sky Warns spotter activation will not be needed. Now the forecast for central Minnesota, from St. Cloud to the northwest Twin Cities suburbs. This afternoon, rain showers and slight chance of thunderstorms. Patchy fog. Near steady temperature in the upper 50s. East winds 10 to 15 miles an hour. Chance of precipitation near 100%. Tonight, patchy fog in the evening. Rain in the evening, then chance of rain overnight. Near steady temperature in the upper 50s. East winds 10 to 15 miles an hour. Chance of rain 90%. Saturday, cloudy. Highs in the mid-60s. Northeast winds 5 to 10 miles an hour. Saturday night, mostly cloudy. Lows around 50. Northeast winds 5 to 10 miles an hour. Sunday and Sunday night, mostly cloudy. Highs in the upper 60s. Lows in the upper 40s. Monday and Monday night, mostly cloudy. Highs in the lower 60s. Lows in the lower 40s. Tuesday through Thursday, partly cloudy. Highs in the mid-60s. Lows in the mid-40s. Again, the forecast for central Minnesota, from St. Cloud to the northwest Twin Cities suburbs for this afternoon, rain showers and slight chance of thunderstorms. Patchy fog. Near steady temperature in the upper 50s. East winds 10 to 15 miles an hour. Chance of precipitation near 100%. At 10 a.m., the report from Buffalo was not available. In Maple Lake, rain was falling. The visibility was 4 miles. The temperature was 61 degrees, the dew point was 57, and the relative humidity was 87%. The wind was east at 7 miles an hour. The pressure was 30.25 inches and falling. Elsewhere across central Minnesota, temperatures were between 57 and 61 degrees. Rain was falling at the Twin Cities, St. Cloud, Crystal, Litchfield, and Little Falls. At Anoka, rain and fog were reported. At Princeton, rain and fog were reported. At Wilmer, rain and fog were reported. Around the state, at Mankato, rain was falling, with a temperature of 61. At International Falls,
It was partly sunny, with a temperature of 52. It was cloudy, with a temperature of 59 at Rochester, 59 at Brainerd, and 54 at Duluth. Once again at 10 a.m., the report from Buffalo was not available. And in Maple Lake, it was 61 degrees with rain. 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The current time is 10:58 a.m. Central Daylight Time. Now here is the hazardous weather outlook for portions of central Minnesota, east central Minnesota, south central Minnesota, southwest Minnesota, west central Minnesota, northwest Wisconsin, and west central Wisconsin. For today and tonight, no hazardous weather is expected at this time. And now the extended outlook for the period Saturday through Thursday. No hazardous weather is expected at this time. Spotter information statement, Skywarn spotter activation will not be needed. Now the forecast for central Minnesota, from St. Cloud to the northwest Twin Cities suburbs. This afternoon, rain showers and slight chance of thunderstorms. Patchy fog. Near steady temperature in the upper 50s. East winds 10 to 15 miles an hour. Chance of precipitation near 100%. Tonight, patchy fog in the evening. Rain in the evening, then chance of rain overnight. Near steady temperature in the upper 50s. East winds 10 to 15 miles an hour. Chance of rain 90%. Saturday, cloudy. Highs in the mid-60s. Northeast winds 5 to 10 miles an hour. Saturday night, mostly cloudy. Lows around 50. Northeast winds 5 to 10 miles an hour. Sunday and Sunday night, mostly cloudy. Highs in the upper 60s. Lows in the upper 40s. Monday and Monday night, mostly cloudy. Highs in the lower 60s. Lows in the lower 40s. Tuesday through Thursday, partly cloudy. Highs in the mid-60s. Lows in the mid-40s. Again, the forecast for central Minnesota, from St. Cloud to the northwest Twin Cities suburbs for this afternoon, rain showers and slight chance of thunderstorms. Patchy fog. Near steady temperature in the upper 50s. East winds 10 to 15 miles an hour. Chance of precipitation near 100%. 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The current time is 11 a.m. Central Daylight Time. Now here is the hazardous weather outlook for portions of central Minnesota, east central Minnesota, south central Minnesota, southwest Minnesota, west central Minnesota, northwest Wisconsin, and west central Wisconsin. For today and tonight, no hazardous weather is expected at this time. And now the extended outlook for the period Saturday through Thursday. No hazardous weather is expected at this time. Spotter information statement, Skywarn spotter activation will not be needed. Now the forecast for central Minnesota, from St. Cloud to the northwest Twin Cities suburbs. This afternoon, rain showers and slight chance of thunderstorms. Patchy fog. Near steady temperature in the upper 50s. East winds 10 to 15 miles an hour. Chance of precipitation near 100%. Tonight, patchy fog in the evening. Rain in the evening, then chance of rain overnight. Near steady temperature in the upper 50s. East winds 10 to 15 miles an hour. Chance of rain 90%. Saturday, cloudy. Highs in the mid-60s. Northeast winds 5 to 10 miles an hour. Saturday night, mostly cloudy. Lows around 50.
Northeast winds 5 to 10 miles an hour. Sunday and Sunday night, mostly cloudy. Highs in the upper 60s. Lows in the upper 40s. Monday and Monday night, mostly cloudy. Highs in the lower 60s. Lows in the lower 40s. Tuesday through Thursday, partly cloudy. Highs in the mid-60s. Lows in the mid-40s. Again, the forecast for central Minnesota, from St. Cloud to the northwest Twin Cities suburbs for this afternoon, rain showers and slight chance of thunderstorms. Patchy fog. Near steady temperature in the upper 50s. East winds 10 to 15 miles an hour. Chance of precipitation near 100%. 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The current time is 11:03 a.m. Central Daylight Time. Now here is the hazardous weather outlook for portions of central Minnesota, east central Minnesota, south central Minnesota, southwest Minnesota, west central Minnesota, northwest Wisconsin, and west central Wisconsin. For today and tonight, no hazardous weather is expected at this time. And now the extended outlook for the period Saturday through Thursday. No hazardous weather is expected at this time. Spotter information statement, Skywarn spotter activation will not be needed. Now the forecast for central Minnesota, from St. Cloud to the northwest Twin Cities suburbs. This afternoon, rain showers and slight chance of thunderstorms. Patchy fog. Near steady temperature in the upper 50s. East winds 10 to 15 miles an hour. Chance of precipitation near 100%. Tonight, patchy fog in the evening. Rain in the evening, then chance of rain overnight. Near steady temperature in the upper 50s. East winds 10 to 15 miles an hour. Chance of rain 90%. Saturday, cloudy. Highs in the mid-60s. Northeast winds 5 to 10 miles an hour. Saturday night, mostly cloudy. Lows around 50. Northeast winds 5 to 10 miles an hour. Sunday and Sunday night, mostly cloudy. Highs in the upper 60s. Lows in the upper 40s. Monday and Monday night, mostly cloudy. Highs in the lower 60s. Lows in the lower 40s. Tuesday through Thursday, partly cloudy. Highs in the mid-60s. Lows in the mid-40s. Again, the forecast for central Minnesota, from St. Cloud to the northwest Twin Cities suburbs for this afternoon, rain showers and slight chance of thunderstorms. Patchy fog. Near steady temperature in the upper 50s. East winds 10 to 15 miles an hour. Chance of precipitation near 100%. 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The current time is 11:06 a.m. Central Daylight Time. Now here is the hazardous weather outlook for portions of central Minnesota, east central Minnesota, south central Minnesota, southwest Minnesota, west central Minnesota, northwest Wisconsin, and west central Wisconsin. For today and tonight, no hazardous weather is expected at this time. And now the extended outlook for the period Saturday through Thursday. No hazardous weather is expected at this time. Spotter information statement, Skywarn spotter activation will not be needed. Now the forecast for central Minnesota, from St. Cloud to the northwest Twin Cities suburbs. This afternoon, rain showers and slight chance of thunderstorms. Patchy fog. Near steady temperature in the upper 50s. East winds 10 to 15 miles an hour.
chance of precipitation near 100%. Tonight, patchy fog in the evening. Rain in the evening, then chance of rain overnight. Near steady temperature in the upper 50s. East winds 10 to 15 miles an hour. Chance of rain 90%. Saturday, cloudy. Highs in the mid-60s. Northeast winds 5 to 10 miles an hour. Saturday night, mostly cloudy. Lows around 50. Northeast winds 5 to 10 miles an hour. Sunday and Sunday night, mostly cloudy. Highs in the upper 60s. Lows in the upper 40s. Monday and Monday night, mostly cloudy. Highs in the lower 60s. Lows in the lower 40s. Tuesday through Thursday, partly cloudy. Highs in the mid-60s. Lows in the mid-40s. Again, the forecast for central Minnesota, from St. Cloud to the northwest Twin Cities suburbs for this afternoon, rain showers and slight chance of thunderstorms. Patchy fog. Near steady temperature in the upper 50s. East winds 10 to 15 miles an hour. Chance of precipitation near 100%. 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The current time is 11:09 a.m. Central Daylight Time. Now here is the hazardous weather outlook for portions of central Minnesota, east central Minnesota, south central Minnesota, southwest Minnesota, west central Minnesota, northwest Wisconsin, and west central Wisconsin. For today and tonight, no hazardous weather is expected at this time. And now the extended outlook for the period Saturday through Thursday. No hazardous weather is expected at this time. Spotter information statement, Skywarn spotter activation will not be needed. Now the forecast for central Minnesota, from St. Cloud to the northwest Twin Cities suburbs. This afternoon, rain showers and slight chance of thunderstorms. Patchy fog. Near steady temperature in the upper 50s. East winds 10 to 15 miles an hour. Chance of precipitation near 100%. Tonight, patchy fog in the evening. Rain in the evening, then chance of rain overnight. Near steady temperature in the upper 50s. East winds 10 to 15 miles an hour. Chance of rain 90%. Saturday, cloudy. Highs in the mid-60s. Northeast winds 5 to 10 miles an hour. Saturday night, mostly cloudy. Lows around 50. Northeast winds 5 to 10 miles an hour. Sunday and Sunday night, mostly cloudy. Highs in the upper 60s. Lows in the upper 40s. Monday and Monday night, mostly cloudy. Highs in the lower 60s. Lows in the lower 40s. Tuesday through Thursday, partly cloudy. Highs in the mid-60s. Lows in the mid-40s. Again, the forecast for central Minnesota, from St. Cloud to the northwest Twin Cities suburbs for this afternoon, rain showers and slight chance of thunderstorms. Patchy fog. Near steady temperature in the upper 50s. East winds 10 to 15 miles an hour. Chance of precipitation near 100%. 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The current time is 11:12 a.m. Central Daylight Time. Now here is the hazardous weather outlook for portions of central Minnesota, east central Minnesota, south central Minnesota, southwest Minnesota, west central Minnesota, northwest Wisconsin, and west central Wisconsin. For today and tonight, no hazardous weather is expected at this time.
And now the extended outlook for the period Saturday through Thursday. No hazardous weather is expected.

expected at this time. Spotter information statement. Skywarn spotter activation will not be needed. Now the forecast for central Minnesota, from St. Cloud to the northwest Twin Cities suburbs. This afternoon, rain showers and slight chance of thunderstorms. Patchy fog. Near steady temperature in the upper 50s. East winds 10 to 15 miles an hour. Chance of precipitation near 100%. Tonight, patchy fog in the evening. Rain in the evening, then chance of rain overnight. Near steady temperature in the upper 50s. East winds 10 to 15 miles an hour. Chance of rain 90%. Saturday, cloudy. Highs in the mid-60s. Northeast winds 5 to 10 miles an hour. Saturday night, mostly cloudy. Lows around 50. Northeast winds 5 to 10 miles an hour. Sunday and Sunday night, mostly cloudy. Highs in the upper 60s. Lows in the upper 40s. Monday and Monday night, mostly cloudy. Highs in the lower 60s. Lows in the lower 40s. Tuesday through Thursday, partly cloudy. Highs in the mid-60s. Lows in the mid-40s. Again, the forecast for central Minnesota, from St. Cloud to the northwest Twin Cities suburbs for this afternoon, rain showers and slight chance of thunderstorms. Patchy fog. Near steady temperature in the upper 50s. East winds 10 to 15 miles an hour. Chance of precipitation near 100%. At 11 a.m., the report from Buffalo was not available. In Maple Lake, light rain was falling. The temperature was 61 degrees, the dew point was 58, and the relative humidity was 88%. The wind was east at 3 miles an hour. The pressure was 30.24 inches and rising. Elsewhere across central Minnesota, temperatures were between 57 and 61 degrees. Rain was falling at the Twin Cities, St. Cloud, Princeton, and Litchfield. At Little Falls, drizzle was falling. At Anoka, rain and fog were reported. At Crystal, rain and fog were reported. At Wilmer, rain and fog were reported. Around the state, at Mankato, rain was falling, with a temperature of 61. At International Falls, it was partly sunny, with a temperature of 55. It was cloudy, with a temperature of 61 at Rochester, 60 at Brainerd, and 55 at Duluth. Once again at 11 a.m., the report from Buffalo was not available. And in Maple Lake, it was 61 degrees with light rain. 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The current time is 11:16 a.m. Central Daylight Time. Now here is the hazardous weather outlook for portions of central Minnesota, east central Minnesota, south central Minnesota, southwest Minnesota, west central Minnesota, northwest Wisconsin, and west central Wisconsin. For today and tonight, no hazardous weather is expected at this time. And now the extended outlook for the period Saturday through Thursday. No hazardous weather is expected at this time. Spotter information statement, Skywarn spotter activation will not be needed. Now the forecast for central Minnesota, from St. Cloud to the northwest Twin Cities suburbs. This afternoon, rain showers and slight chance of thunderstorms. Patchy fog. Near steady temperature in the upper 50s. East winds 10 to 15 miles an hour. Chance of precipitation near 100%. Tonight, patchy fog in the evening. Rain in the evening, then chance of rain overnight. Near steady temperature in the upper 50s. East winds 10 to 15 miles an hour. Chance of rain 90%. Saturday, cloudy. Highs in the mid-60s. Northeast winds 5 to 10 miles an hour. Saturday night,
mostly cloudy. Lows around 50. Northeast winds 5 to 10 miles an hour. Sunday and Sunday night, mostly cloudy. Highs in the upper 60s. Lows in the upper 40s. Monday and Monday night, mostly cloudy. Highs in the lower 60s. Lows in the lower 40s. Tuesday through Thursday, partly cloudy. Highs in the mid-60s. Lows in the mid-40s. Again, the forecast for central Minnesota, from St. Cloud to the northwest Twin Cities suburbs for this afternoon, rain showers and slight chance of thunderstorms. Patchy fog. Near steady temperature in the upper 50s. East winds 10 to 15 miles an hour. Chance of precipitation near 100%. At 11 a.m., the report from Buffalo was not available. In Maple Lake, light rain was falling. The temperature was 61 degrees, the dew point was 58, and the relative humidity was 88%. The wind was east at 3 miles an hour. The pressure was 30.24 inches and rising. Elsewhere across central Minnesota, temperatures were between 57 and 61 degrees. Rain was falling at the Twin Cities, St. Cloud, Princeton, and Litchfield. At Little Falls, drizzle was falling. At Anoka, rain and fog were reported. At Crystal, rain and fog were reported. At Wilmer, rain and fog were reported. Around the state, at Mankato, rain was falling, with a temperature of 61. At International Falls, it was partly sunny, with a temperature of 55. It was cloudy, with a temperature of 61 at Rochester, 60 at Brainerd, and 55 at Duluth. Once again at 11 a.m., the report from Buffalo was not available. And in Maple Lake, it was 61 degrees with light rain. 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The current time is 11:20 a.m. Central Daylight Time. Now here is the hazardous weather outlook for portions of central Minnesota, east central Minnesota, south central Minnesota, southwest Minnesota, west central Minnesota, northwest Wisconsin, and west central Wisconsin. For today and tonight, no hazardous weather is expected at this time. And now the extended outlook for the period Saturday through Thursday. No hazardous weather is expected at this time. Spotter information statement, Skywarn spotter activation will not be needed. Now the forecast for central Minnesota, from St. Cloud to the northwest Twin Cities suburbs. This afternoon, rain showers and slight chance of thunderstorms. Patchy fog. Near steady temperature in the upper 50s. East winds 10 to 15 miles an hour. Chance of precipitation near 100%. Tonight, patchy fog in the evening. Rain in the evening, then chance of rain overnight. Near steady temperature in the upper 50s. East winds 10 to 15 miles an hour. Chance of rain 90%. Saturday, cloudy. Highs in the mid-60s. Northeast winds 5 to 10 miles an hour. Saturday night, mostly cloudy. Lows around 50. Northeast winds 5 to 10 miles an hour. Sunday and Sunday night, mostly cloudy. Highs in the upper 60s. Lows in the upper 40s. Monday and Monday night, mostly cloudy. Highs in the lower 60s. Lows in the lower 40s. Tuesday through Thursday, partly cloudy. Highs in the mid-60s. Lows in the mid-40s. Again, the forecast for central Minnesota, from St. Cloud to the northwest Twin Cities suburbs for this afternoon, rain showers and slight chance of thunderstorms. Patchy fog. Near steady temperature in the upper 50s. East winds 10 to 15 miles an hour. Chance of precipitation near 100%. At 11 a.m.,
The report from Buffalo was not available. In Maple Lake, light rain was falling. The temperature was 61 degrees, the dew point was 58, and the relative humidity was 88%. The wind was east at 3 miles an hour. The pressure was 30.24 inches and rising. Elsewhere across central Minnesota, temperatures were between 57 and 61 degrees. Rain was falling at the Twin Cities, St. Cloud, Princeton, and Litchfield. At Little Falls, drizzle was falling. At Anoka, rain and fog were reported. At Crystal, rain and fog were reported. At Wilmer, rain and fog were reported. Around the state, at Mankato, rain was falling, with a temperature of 61. At International Falls, it was partly sunny, with a temperature of 55. It was cloudy, with a temperature of 61 at Rochester, 60 at Brainerd, and 55 at Duluth. Once again at 11 a.m., the report from Buffalo was not available. And in Maple Lake, it was 61 degrees with light rain. 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The current time is 11:24 a.m. Central Daylight Time. Now here is the hazardous weather outlook for portions of central Minnesota, east central Minnesota, south central Minnesota, southwest Minnesota, west central Minnesota, northwest Wisconsin, and west central Wisconsin. For today and tonight, no hazardous weather is expected at this time. And now the extended outlook for the period Saturday through Thursday. No hazardous weather is expected at this time. Spotter information statement, Skywarn spotter activation will not be needed. Now the forecast for central Minnesota, from St. Cloud to the northwest Twin Cities suburbs. This afternoon, rain showers and slight chance of thunderstorms. Patchy fog. Near steady temperature in the upper 50s. East winds 10 to 15 miles an hour. Chance of precipitation near 100%. Tonight, patchy fog in the evening. Rain in the evening, then chance of rain overnight. Near steady temperature in the upper 50s. East winds 10 to 15 miles an hour. Chance of rain 90%. Saturday, cloudy. Highs in the mid-60s. Northeast winds 5 to 10 miles an hour. Saturday night, mostly cloudy. Lows around 50. Northeast winds 5 to 10 miles an hour. Sunday and Sunday night, mostly cloudy. Highs in the upper 60s. Lows in the upper 40s. Monday and Monday night, mostly cloudy. Highs in the lower 60s. Lows in the lower 40s. Tuesday through Thursday, partly cloudy. Highs in the mid-60s. Lows in the mid-40s. Again, the forecast for central Minnesota, from St. Cloud to the northwest Twin Cities suburbs for this afternoon, rain showers and slight chance of thunderstorms. Patchy fog. Near steady temperature in the upper 50s. East winds 10 to 15 miles an hour. Chance of precipitation near 100%. At 11 a.m., the report from Buffalo was not available. In Maple Lake, light rain was falling. The temperature was 61 degrees, the dew point was 58, and the relative humidity was 88%. The wind was east at 3 miles an hour. The pressure was 30.24 inches and rising. Elsewhere across central Minnesota, temperatures were between 57 and 61 degrees. Rain was falling at the Twin Cities, St. Cloud, Princeton, and Litchfield. At Little Falls, drizzle was falling. At Anoka, rain and fog were reported. At Crystal, rain and fog were reported. At Wilmer, rain and fog were reported. Around the state, at Mankato, rain was falling, with a temperature of 61. At International Falls, it was partly sunny, with a temperature of 55.
It was cloudy, with a temperature of

61 at Rochester, 60 at Brainerd, and 55 at Duluth. Once again at 11 a.m., the report from Buffalo was not available. And in Maple Lake, it was 61 degrees with light rain. 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The current time is 11:28 a.m. Central Daylight Time. Now here is the hazardous weather outlook for portions of central Minnesota, east central Minnesota, south central Minnesota, southwest Minnesota, west central Minnesota, northwest Wisconsin, and west central Wisconsin. For today and tonight, no hazardous weather is expected at this time. And now the extended outlook for the period Saturday through Thursday. No hazardous weather is expected at this time. Spotter information statement, Skywarn spotter activation will not be needed. Now the forecast for central Minnesota, from St. Cloud to the northwest Twin Cities suburbs. This afternoon, rain showers and slight chance of thunderstorms. Patchy fog. Near steady temperature in the upper 50s. East winds 10 to 15 miles an hour. Chance of precipitation near 100%. Tonight, patchy fog in the evening. Rain in the evening, then chance of rain overnight. Near steady temperature in the upper 50s. East winds 10 to 15 miles an hour. Chance of rain 90%. Saturday, cloudy. Highs in the mid-60s. Northeast winds 5 to 10 miles an hour. Saturday night, mostly cloudy. Lows around 50. Northeast winds 5 to 10 miles an hour. Sunday and Sunday night, mostly cloudy. Highs in the upper 60s. Lows in the upper 40s. Monday and Monday night, mostly cloudy. Highs in the lower 60s. Lows in the lower 40s. Tuesday through Thursday, partly cloudy. Highs in the mid-60s. Lows in the mid-40s. Again, the forecast for central Minnesota, from St. Cloud to the northwest Twin Cities suburbs for this afternoon, rain showers and slight chance of thunderstorms. Patchy fog. Near steady temperature in the upper 50s. East winds 10 to 15 miles an hour. Chance of precipitation near 100%. At 11 a.m., the report from Buffalo was not available. In Maple Lake, light rain was falling. The temperature was 61 degrees, the dew point was 58, and the relative humidity was 88%. The wind was east at 3 miles an hour. The pressure was 30.24 inches and rising. Elsewhere across central Minnesota, temperatures were between 57 and 61 degrees. Rain was falling at the Twin Cities, St. Cloud, Princeton, and Litchfield. At Little Falls, drizzle was falling. At Anoka, rain and fog were reported. At Crystal, rain and fog were reported. At Wilmer, rain and fog were reported. Around the state, at Mankato, rain was falling, with a temperature of 61. At International Falls, it was partly sunny, with a temperature of 55. It was cloudy, with a temperature of 61 at Rochester, 60 at Brainerd, and 55 at Duluth. Once again at 11 a.m., the report from Buffalo was not available. And in Maple Lake, it was 61 degrees with light rain. 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The current time is 11:32 a.m. Central Daylight Time. Now here is the hazardous weather outlook for portions of central Minnesota, east central Minnesota, south central Minnesota, southwest Minnesota, west central Minnesota, northwest Wisconsin, and west central Wisconsin. For today and tonight,
No hazardous weather is expected at this time. And now the extended outlook for the period Saturday through Thursday. No hazardous weather is expected at this time. Spotter information statement. Sky warns spotter activation will not be needed. Now the forecast for central Minnesota, from St. Cloud to the northwest Twin Cities suburbs. This afternoon, rain showers and slight chance of thunderstorms. Patchy fog. Near steady temperature in the upper 50s. East winds 10 to 15 miles an hour. Chance of precipitation near 100%. Tonight, patchy fog in the evening. Rain in the evening, then chance of rain over the evening. Rain in the evening, then chance of rain overnight. Near steady temperature in the upper 50s. East winds 10 to 15 miles an hour. Chance of rain 90%. Saturday, cloudy. Highs in the mid-60s. Northeast winds 5 to 10 miles an hour. Saturday night, mostly cloudy. Lows around 50. Northeast winds 5 to 10 miles an hour. Sunday and Sunday night, mostly cloudy. Highs in the upper 60s. Lows in the upper 40s. Monday and Monday night, mostly cloudy. Highs in the lower 60s. Lows in the lower 40s. Tuesday through Thursday, partly cloudy. Highs in the mid-60s. Lows in the mid-40s. Again, the forecast for central Minnesota, from St. Cloud to the northwest Twin Cities suburbs for this afternoon, rain showers and slight chance of thunderstorms. Patchy fog. Near steady temperature in the upper 50s. East winds 10 to 15 miles an hour. Chance of precipitation near 100%. At 11 a.m., the report from Buffalo was not available. In Maple Lake, light rain was falling. The temperature was 61 degrees, the dew point was 58, and the relative humidity was 88%. The wind was east at 3 miles an hour. The pressure was 30.24 inches and rising. Elsewhere across central Minnesota, temperatures were between 57 and 61 degrees. Rain was falling at the Twin Cities, St. Cloud, Princeton, and Litchfield. At Little Falls, drizzle was falling. At Anoka, rain and fog were reported. At Crystal, rain and fog were reported. At Wilmer, rain and fog were reported. Around the state, at Mankato, rain was falling, with a temperature of 61. At International Falls, it was partly sunny, with a temperature of 55. It was cloudy, with a temperature of 61 at Rochester, 60 at Brainerd, and 55 at Duluth. Once again at 11 a.m., the report from Buffalo was not available. And in Maple Lake, it was 61 degrees with light rain. 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The current time is 11:36 a.m. Central Daylight Time. Now here is the hazardous weather outlook for portions of central Minnesota, east central Minnesota, south central Minnesota, southwest Minnesota, west central Minnesota, northwest Wisconsin, and west central Wisconsin. For today and tonight, no hazardous weather is expected at this time. And now the extended outlook for the period Saturday through Thursday. No hazardous weather is expected at this time. Spotter information statement. Sky warns spotter activation will not be needed. Now the forecast for central Minnesota, from St. Cloud to the northwest Twin Cities suburbs. This afternoon, rain showers and slight chance of thunderstorms. Patchy fog. Near steady temperature in the upper 50s. East winds 10 to 15 miles an hour. Chance of precipitation near 100%. Tonight, patchy fog in the evening. Rain in the evening, then chance of rain overnight. Near steady temperature in the upper 50s. East winds 10 to 15 miles an hour.

Afternoon, rain showers and slight chance of thunderstorms. Patchy fog. Near steady temperature in the upper 50s. East winds 10 to 15 miles an hour. Chance of precipitation near 100%. At 11 a.m., the report from Buffalo was not available. In Maple Lake, light rain was falling. The temperature was 61 degrees, the dew point was 58, and the relative humidity was 88%. The wind was east at 3 miles an hour. The pressure was 30.24 inches and rising. Elsewhere across central Minnesota, temperatures were between 57 and 61 degrees. Rain was falling at the Twin Cities, St. Cloud, Princeton, and Litchfield. At Little Falls, drizzle was falling. At Anoka, rain and fog were reported. At Crystal, rain and fog were reported. At Wilmer, rain and fog were reported. Around the state, at Mankato, rain was falling, with a temperature of 61. At International Falls, it was partly sunny, with a temperature of 55. It was cloudy, with a temperature of 61 at Rochester, 60 at Brainerd, and 55 at Duluth. Once again at 11 a.m., the report from Buffalo was not available. And in Maple Lake, it was 61 degrees with light rain. 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The current time is 11:40 a.m. Central Daylight Time. Now here is the hazardous weather outlook for portions of central Minnesota, east central Minnesota, south central Minnesota, southwest Minnesota, west central Minnesota, northwest Wisconsin, and west central Wisconsin. For today and tonight, no hazardous weather is expected at this time. And now the extended outlook for the period Saturday through Thursday. No hazardous weather is expected at this time. Spotter information statement, Skywarn spotter activation will not be needed. Now the forecast for central Minnesota, from St. Cloud to the northwest Twin Cities suburbs. This afternoon, rain showers and slight chance of thunderstorms. Patchy fog. Near steady temperature in the upper 50s. East winds 10 to 15 miles an hour. Chance of precipitation near 100%. Tonight, patchy fog in the evening. Rain in the evening, then chance of rain overnight. Near steady temperature in the upper 50s. East winds 10 to 15 miles an hour. Chance of rain 90%. Saturday, cloudy. Highs in the mid-60s. Northeast winds 5 to 10 miles an hour. Saturday night, mostly cloudy. Lows around 50. Northeast winds 5 to 10 miles an hour. Sunday and Sunday night, mostly cloudy. Highs in the upper 60s. Lows in the upper 40s. Monday and Monday night, mostly cloudy. Highs in the lower 60s. Lows in the lower 40s. Tuesday through Thursday, partly cloudy. Highs in the mid-60s. Lows in the mid-40s. Again, the forecast for central Minnesota, from St. Cloud to the northwest Twin Cities suburbs for this afternoon, rain showers and slight chance of thunderstorms. Patchy fog. Near steady temperature in the upper 50s. East winds 10 to 15 miles an hour. Chance of precipitation near 100%. At 11 a.m., the report from Buffalo was not available. In Maple Lake, light rain was falling. The temperature was 61 degrees, the dew point was 58, and the relative humidity was 88%. The wind was east at 3 miles an hour. The pressure was 30.24 inches and rising. Elsewhere across central Minnesota, temperatures were between 57 and 61 degrees. Rain was falling at the Twin Cities, St. Cloud, Princeton, and Litchfield. At Little Falls, drizzle was falling. At Anoka, rain and fog were reported. At Crystal,

Minnesota, Southwest Minnesota, West Central Minnesota, Northwest Wisconsin, and West Central Wisconsin. For today and tonight, no hazardous weather is expected at this time. And now the extended outlook for the period Saturday through Thursday. No hazardous weather is expected at this time. Spotter information statement, Skywarn spotter activation will not be needed. Now the forecast for central Minnesota, from St. Cloud to the northwest Twin Cities suburbs. This afternoon, rain showers and slight chance of thunderstorms. Patchy fog. Near steady temperature in the upper 50s. East winds 10 to 15 miles an hour. Chance of precipitation near 100%. Tonight, patchy fog in the evening. Rain in the evening, then chance of rain overnight. Near steady temperature in the upper 50s. East winds 10 to 15 miles an hour. Chance of rain 90%. Saturday, cloudy. Highs in the mid-60s. Northeast winds 5 to 10 miles an hour. Saturday night, mostly cloudy. Lows around 50. Northeast winds 5 to 10 miles an hour. Sunday and Sunday night, mostly cloudy. Highs in the upper 60s. Lows in the upper 40s. Monday and Monday night, mostly cloudy. Highs in the lower 60s. Lows in the lower 40s. Tuesday through Thursday, partly cloudy. Highs in the mid-60s. Lows in the mid-40s. Again, the forecast for central Minnesota, from St. Cloud to the northwest Twin Cities suburbs for this afternoon, rain showers and slight chance of thunderstorms. Patchy fog. Near steady temperature in the upper 50s. East winds 10 to 15 miles an hour. Chance of precipitation near 100%. 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The current time is 12:05 p.m. Central Daylight Time. Now here is the hazardous weather outlook for portions of central Minnesota, east central Minnesota, south central Minnesota, southwest Minnesota, west central Minnesota, northwest Wisconsin, and west central Wisconsin. For today and tonight, no hazardous weather is expected at this time. And now the extended outlook for the period Saturday through Thursday. No hazardous weather is expected at this time. Spotter information statement, Skywarn spotter activation will not be needed. Now the forecast for central Minnesota, from St. Cloud to the northwest Twin Cities suburbs. This afternoon, rain showers and slight chance of thunderstorms. Patchy fog. Near steady temperature in the upper 50s. East winds 10 to 15 miles an hour. Chance of precipitation near 100%. Tonight, patchy fog in the evening. Rain in the evening, then chance of rain overnight. Near steady temperature in the upper 50s. East winds 10 to 15 miles an hour. Chance of rain 90%. Saturday, cloudy. Highs in the mid-60s. Northeast winds 5 to 10 miles an hour. Saturday night, mostly cloudy. Lows around 50. Northeast winds 5 to 10 miles an hour. Sunday and Sunday night, mostly cloudy. Highs in the upper 60s. Lows in the upper 40s. Monday and Monday night, mostly cloudy. Highs in the lower 60s. Lows in the lower 40s. Tuesday through Thursday, partly cloudy. Highs in the mid-60s. Lows in the mid-40s. Again, the forecast for central Minnesota, from St. Cloud to the northwest Twin Cities suburbs for this afternoon, rain showers and slight chance of thunderstorms. Patchy fog. Near steady temperature in the upper 50s. East winds 10 to 15 miles an hour. Chance of precipitation near 100%.

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The current time is 12:08 p.m. Central Daylight Time. Now here is the hazardous weather outlook for portions of central Minnesota, east central Minnesota, south central Minnesota, southwest Minnesota, west central Minnesota, northwest Wisconsin, and west central Wisconsin. For today and tonight, no hazardous weather is expected at this time. And now the extended outlook for the period Saturday through Thursday. No hazardous weather is expected at this time. Spotter information statement, Skywarn spotter activation will not be needed. Now the forecast for central Minnesota, from St. Cloud to the northwest Twin Cities suburbs. This afternoon, rain showers and slight chance of thunderstorms. Patchy fog. Near steady temperature in the upper 50s. East winds 10 to 15 miles an hour. Chance of precipitation near 100%. Tonight, patchy fog in the evening. Rain in the evening, then chance of rain overnight. Near steady temperature in the upper 50s. East winds 10 to 15 miles an hour. Chance of rain 90%. Saturday, cloudy. Highs in the mid-60s. Northeast winds 5 to 10 miles an hour. Saturday night, mostly cloudy. Lows around 50. Northeast winds 5 to 10 miles an hour. Sunday and Sunday night, mostly cloudy. Highs in the upper 60s. Lows in the upper 40s. Monday and Monday night, mostly cloudy. Highs in the lower 60s. Lows in the lower 40s. Tuesday through Thursday, partly cloudy. Highs in the mid-60s. Lows in the mid-40s. Again, the forecast for central Minnesota, from St. Cloud to the northwest Twin Cities suburbs for this afternoon, rain showers and slight chance of thunderstorms. Patchy fog. Near steady temperature in the upper 50s. East winds 10 to 15 miles an hour. Chance of precipitation near 100%. 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The current time is 12:11 p.m. Central Daylight Time. Now here is the hazardous weather outlook for portions of central Minnesota, east central Minnesota, south central Minnesota, southwest Minnesota, west central Minnesota, northwest Wisconsin, and west central Wisconsin. For today and tonight, no hazardous weather is expected at this time. And now the extended outlook for the period Saturday through Thursday. No hazardous weather is expected at this time. Spotter information statement, Skywarn spotter activation will not be needed. Now the forecast for central Minnesota, from St. Cloud to the northwest Twin Cities suburbs. This afternoon, rain showers and slight chance of thunderstorms. Patchy fog. Near steady temperature in the upper 50s. East winds 10 to 15 miles an hour. Chance of precipitation near 100%. Tonight, patchy fog in the evening. Rain in the evening, then chance of rain overnight. Near steady temperature in the upper 50s. East winds 10 to 15 miles an hour. Chance of rain 90%. Saturday, cloudy. Highs in the mid-60s. Northeast winds 5 to 10 miles an hour. Saturday night, mostly cloudy. Lows around 50. Northeast winds 5 to 10 miles an hour. Sunday and Sunday night, mostly cloudy. Highs in the upper 60s. Lows in the upper 40s. Monday and Monday night, mostly cloudy. Highs in the lower 60s. Lows in the lower 40s.
Tuesday through Thursday, partly cloudy. Highs in the mid-60s. Lows in the mid-40s. Again, the forecast for central Minnesota, from St. Cloud to the northwest Twin Cities suburbs for this afternoon, rain showers and slight chance of thunderstorms. Patchy fog. Near steady temperature in the upper 50s. East winds 10 to 15 miles an hour. Chance of precipitation near 100%. 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The current time is 12:14 p.m. Central Daylight Time. Now here is the hazardous weather outlook for portions of central Minnesota, east central Minnesota, south central Minnesota, southwest Minnesota, west central Minnesota, northwest Wisconsin, and west central Wisconsin. For today and tonight, no hazardous weather is expected at this time. And now the extended outlook for the period Saturday through Thursday. No hazardous weather is expected at this time. Spotter information statement, Skywarn spotter activation will not be needed. Now the forecast for central Minnesota, from St. Cloud to the northwest Twin Cities suburbs. This afternoon, rain showers and slight chance of thunderstorms. Patchy fog. Near steady temperature in the upper 50s. East winds 10 to 15 miles an hour. Chance of precipitation near 100%. Tonight, patchy fog in the evening. Rain in the evening, then chance of rain overnight. Near steady temperature in the upper 50s. East winds 10 to 15 miles an hour. Chance of rain 90%. Saturday, cloudy. Highs in the mid-60s. Northeast winds 5 to 10 miles an hour. Saturday night, mostly cloudy. Lows around 50. Northeast winds 5 to 10 miles an hour. Sunday and Sunday night, mostly cloudy. Highs in the upper 60s. Lows in the upper 40s. Monday and Monday night, mostly cloudy. Highs in the lower 60s. Lows in the lower 40s. Tuesday through Thursday, partly cloudy. Highs in the mid-60s. Lows in the mid-40s. Again, the forecast for central Minnesota, from St. Cloud to the northwest Twin Cities suburbs for this afternoon, rain showers and slight chance of thunderstorms. Patchy fog. Near steady temperature in the upper 50s. East winds 10 to 15 miles an hour. Chance of precipitation near 100%. At noon, the report from Buffalo was not available. In Maple Lake, light rain was falling. The visibility was 5 miles. The temperature was 62 degrees, the dew point was 58, and the relative humidity was 89%. The wind was east at 8 miles an hour. The pressure was 30.23 inches and falling. Elsewhere across central Minnesota, temperatures were between 59 and 62 degrees. Rain was falling at the Twin Cities, Crystal, Princeton, Litchfield, and Little Falls. At St. Cloud, rain and fog were reported. At Anoka, rain and fog were reported. At Wilmer, rain and fog were reported. Around the state, temperatures were between 56 and 61 degrees. Rain was falling at Mankato and Brainerd. At International Falls, it was partly sunny. At Duluth, it was cloudy. Rochester, rain and fog were reported. Once again at noon, the report from Buffalo was not available. And in Maple Lake, it was 62 degrees with light rain. 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The current time is 12:18 p.m. Central Daylight Time.
Now here is the hazardous weather outlook for portions of central Minnesota, east central Minnesota, south central Minnesota, southwest Minnesota, west central Minnesota, northwest Wisconsin, and west central Wisconsin. For today and tonight, no hazardous weather is expected at this time. And now the extended outlook for the period Saturday through Thursday. No hazardous weather is expected at this time. Spotter information statement. Sky warns spotter activation will not be needed. Now the forecast for central Minnesota, from St. Cloud to the northwest Twin Cities suburbs. This afternoon, rain showers and slight chance of thunderstorms. Patchy fog. Near steady temperature in the upper 50s. East winds 10 to 15 miles an hour. Chance of precipitation near 100%. Tonight, patchy fog in the evening. Rain in the evening, then chance of rain overnight. Near steady temperature in the upper 50s. East winds 10 to 15 miles an hour. Chance of rain 90%. Saturday, cloudy. Highs in the mid-60s. Northeast winds 5 to 10 miles an hour. Saturday night, mostly cloudy. Lows around 50. Northeast winds 5 to 10 miles an hour. Sunday and Sunday night, mostly cloudy. Highs in the upper 60s. Lows in the upper 40s. Monday and Monday night, mostly cloudy. Highs in the lower 60s. Lows in the lower 40s. Tuesday through Thursday, partly cloudy. Highs in the mid-60s. Lows in the mid-40s. Again, the forecast for central Minnesota, from St. Cloud to the northwest Twin Cities suburbs for this afternoon, rain showers and slight chance of thunderstorms. Patchy fog. Near steady temperature in the upper 50s. East winds 10 to 15 miles an hour. Chance of precipitation near 100%. At noon, the report from Buffalo was not available. In Maple Lake, light rain was falling. The visibility was 5 miles. The temperature was 62 degrees, the dew point was 58, and the relative humidity was 89%. The wind was east at 8 miles an hour. The pressure was 30.23 inches and falling. Elsewhere across central Minnesota, temperatures were between 59 and 62 degrees. Rain was falling at the Twin Cities, Crystal, Princeton, Litchfield, and Little Falls. At St. Cloud, rain and fog were reported. At Anoka, rain and fog were reported. At Wilmer, rain and fog were reported. Around the state, temperatures were between 56 and 61 degrees. Rain was falling at Mankato and Brainerd. At International Falls, it was partly sunny. At Duluth, it was cloudy. At Rochester, rain and fog were reported. Once again at noon, the report from Buffalo was not available. And in Maple Lake, it was 62 degrees with light rain. 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The current time is 12:22 p.m. Central Daylight Time. Now here is the hazardous weather outlook for portions of central Minnesota, east central Minnesota, south central Minnesota, southwest Minnesota, west central Minnesota, northwest Wisconsin, and west central Wisconsin. For today and tonight, no hazardous weather is expected at this time. And now the extended outlook for the period Saturday through Thursday. No hazardous weather is expected at this time. Spotter information statement. Sky warns spotter activation will not be needed. Now the forecast for central Minnesota, from St. Cloud to the northwest Twin Cities suburbs. This afternoon, rain showers and slight chance of thunderstorms. Patchy fog. Near steady temperature in the upper 50s. East winds 10 to 15 miles an hour. Chance of precipitation near 100%.
Tonight, patchy fog in the evening. Rain in the evening, then chance of rain overnight. Near steady temperature in the upper 50s. East winds 10 to 15 miles an hour. Chance of rain 90%. Saturday, cloudy. Highs in the mid-60s. Northeast winds 5 to 10 miles an hour. Saturday night, mostly cloudy. Lows around 50. Northeast winds 5 to 10 miles an hour. Sunday and Sunday night, mostly cloudy. Highs in the upper 60s. Lows in the upper 40s. Monday and Monday night, mostly cloudy. Highs in the lower 60s. Lows in the lower 40s. Tuesday through Thursday, partly cloudy. Highs in the mid-60s. Lows in the mid-40s. Again, the forecast for central Minnesota, from St. Cloud to the northwest Twin Cities suburbs for this afternoon, rain showers and slight chance of thunderstorms. Patchy fog. Near steady temperature in the upper 50s. East winds 10 to 15 miles an hour. Chance of precipitation near 100%. At noon, the report from Buffalo was not available. In Maple Lake, light rain was falling. The visibility was 5 miles. The temperature was 62 degrees, the dew point was 58, and the relative humidity was 89%. The wind was east at 8 miles an hour. The pressure was 30.23 inches and falling. Elsewhere across central Minnesota, temperatures were between 59 and 62 degrees. Rain was falling at the Twin Cities, Crystal, Princeton, Litchfield, and Little Falls. At St. Cloud, rain and fog were reported. At Anoka, rain and fog were reported. At Wilmer, rain and fog were reported. Around the state, temperatures were between 56 and 61 degrees. Rain was falling at Mankato and Brainerd. At International Falls, it was partly sunny. At Duluth, it was cloudy. Rochester, rain and fog were reported. Once again at noon, the report from Buffalo was not available. And in Maple Lake, it was 62 degrees with light rain. 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The current time is 12:26 p.m. Central Daylight Time. Now here is the hazardous weather outlook for portions of central Minnesota, east central Minnesota, south central Minnesota, southwest Minnesota, west central Minnesota, northwest Wisconsin, and west central Wisconsin. For today and tonight, no hazardous weather is expected at this time. And now the extended outlook for the period Saturday through Thursday. No hazardous weather is expected at this time. Spotter information statement, Skywarn spotter activation will not be needed. Now the forecast for central Minnesota, from St. Cloud to the northwest Twin Cities suburbs. This afternoon, rain showers and slight chance of thunderstorms. Patchy fog. Near steady temperature in the upper 50s. East winds 10 to 15 miles an hour. Chance of precipitation near 100%. Tonight, patchy fog in the evening. Rain in the evening, then chance of rain overnight. Near steady temperature in the upper 50s. East winds 10 to 15 miles an hour. Chance of rain 90%. Saturday, cloudy. Highs in the mid-60s. Northeast winds 5 to 10 miles an hour. Saturday night, mostly cloudy. Lows around 50. Northeast winds 5 to 10 miles an hour. Sunday and Sunday night, mostly cloudy. Highs in the upper 60s. Lows in the upper 40s. Monday and Monday night, mostly cloudy. Highs in the lower 60s. Lows in the lower 40s. Tuesday through Thursday, partly cloudy. Highs in the mid-60s. Lows in the mid-40s. Again,
The forecast for Central

Temple, Minnesota, from St. Cloud to the northwest Twin Cities suburbs for this afternoon, rain showers and slight chance of thunderstorms. Patchy fog. Near steady temperature in the upper 50s. East winds 10 to 15 miles an hour. Chance of precipitation near 100%. At noon, the report from Buffalo was not available. In Maple Lake, light rain was falling. The visibility was 5 miles. The temperature was 62 degrees, the dew point was 58, and the relative humidity was 89%. The wind was east at 8 miles an hour. The pressure was 30.23 inches and falling. Elsewhere across central Minnesota, temperatures were between 59 and 62 degrees. Rain was falling at the Twin Cities, Crystal, Princeton, Litchfield, and Little Falls. At St. Cloud, rain and fog were reported. At Anoka, rain and fog were reported. At Wilmer, rain and fog were reported. Around the state, temperatures were between 56 and 61 degrees. Rain was falling at Mankato and Brainerd. At International Falls, it was partly sunny. At Duluth, it was cloudy. At Rochester, rain and fog were reported. Once again at noon, the report from Buffalo was not available. And in Maple Lake, it was 62 degrees with light rain. 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The current time is 12:30 p.m. Central Daylight Time. Now here is the hazardous weather outlook for portions of central Minnesota, east central Minnesota, south central Minnesota, southwest Minnesota, west central Minnesota, northwest Wisconsin, and west central Wisconsin. For today and tonight, no hazardous weather is expected at this time. And now the extended outlook for the period Saturday through Thursday. No hazardous weather is expected at this time. Spotter information statement, Skywarn spotter activation will not be needed. Now the forecast for central Minnesota, from St. Cloud to the northwest Twin Cities suburbs. This afternoon, rain showers and slight chance of thunderstorms. Patchy fog. Near steady temperature in the upper 50s. East winds 10 to 15 miles an hour. Chance of precipitation near 100%. Tonight, patchy fog in the evening. Rain in the evening, then chance of rain overnight. Near steady temperature in the upper 50s. East winds 10 to 15 miles an hour. Chance of rain 90%. Saturday, cloudy. Highs in the mid-60s. Northeast winds 5 to 10 miles an hour. Saturday night, mostly cloudy. Lows around 50. Northeast winds 5 to 10 miles an hour. Sunday and Sunday night, mostly cloudy. Highs in the upper 60s. Lows in the upper 40s. Monday and Monday night, mostly cloudy. Highs in the lower 60s. Lows in the lower 40s. Tuesday through Thursday, partly cloudy. Highs in the mid-60s. Lows in the mid-40s. Again, the forecast for central Minnesota, from St. Cloud to the northwest Twin Cities suburbs for this afternoon, rain showers and slight chance of thunderstorms. Patchy fog. Near steady temperature in the upper 50s. East winds 10 to 15 miles an hour. Chance of precipitation near 100%. At noon, the report from Buffalo was not available. In Maple Lake, light rain was falling. The visibility was 5 miles. The temperature was 62 degrees, the dew point was 58, and the relative humidity was 89%. The wind was east at 8 miles an hour. The pressure was 30.23 inches and falling. Elsewhere across central Minnesota, temperatures were between 59 and 62 degrees. Rain was falling at the Twin Cities. Crystal, Princeton, Litchfield, and Little

falls. At St. Cloud, rain and fog were reported. At Anoka, rain and fog were reported. At Wilmer, rain and fog were reported. Around the state, temperatures were between 56 and 61 degrees. Rain was falling at Mankato and Brainerd. At International Falls, it was partly sunny. At Duluth, it was cloudy. At Rochester, rain and fog were reported. Once again at noon, the report from Buffalo was not available. And in Maple Lake, it was 62 degrees with light rain. 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The current time is 12:34 p.m. Central Daylight Time. Now here is the hazardous weather outlook for portions of central Minnesota, east central Minnesota, south central Minnesota, southwest Minnesota, west central Minnesota, northwest Wisconsin, and west central Wisconsin. For today and tonight, no hazardous weather is expected at this time. And now the extended outlook for the period Saturday through Thursday. No hazardous weather is expected at this time. Spotter information statement, Skywarn spotter activation will not be needed. Now the forecast for central Minnesota, from St. Cloud to the northwest Twin Cities suburbs. This afternoon, rain showers and slight chance of thunderstorms. Patchy fog. Near steady temperature in the upper 50s. East winds 10 to 15 miles an hour. Chance of precipitation near 100%. Tonight, patchy fog in the evening. Rain in the evening, then chance of rain overnight. Near steady temperature in the upper 50s. East winds 10 to 15 miles an hour. Chance of rain 90%. Saturday, cloudy. Highs in the mid-60s. Northeast winds 5 to 10 miles an hour. Saturday night, mostly cloudy. Lows around 50. Northeast winds 5 to 10 miles an hour. Sunday and Sunday night, mostly cloudy. Highs in the upper 60s. Lows in the upper 40s. Monday and Monday night, mostly cloudy. Highs in the lower 60s. Lows in the lower 40s. Tuesday through Thursday, partly cloudy. Highs in the mid-60s. Lows in the mid-40s. Again, the forecast for central Minnesota, from St. Cloud to the northwest Twin Cities suburbs for this afternoon, rain showers and slight chance of thunderstorms. Patchy fog. Near steady temperature in the upper 50s. East winds 10 to 15 miles an hour. Chance of precipitation near 100%. At noon, the report from Buffalo was not available. In Maple Lake, light rain was falling. The visibility was 5 miles. The temperature was 62 degrees, the dew point was 58, and the relative humidity was 89%. The wind was east at 8 miles an hour. The pressure was 30.23 inches and falling. Elsewhere across central Minnesota, temperatures were between 59 and 62 degrees. Rain was falling at the Twin Cities, Crystal, Princeton, Litchfield, and Little Falls. At St. Cloud, rain and fog were reported. At Anoka, rain and fog were reported. At Wilmer, rain and fog were reported. Around the state, temperatures were between 56 and 61 degrees. Rain was falling at Mankato and Brainerd. At International Falls, it was partly sunny. At Duluth, it was cloudy. At Rochester, rain and fog were reported. Once again at noon, the report from Buffalo was not available. And in Maple Lake, it was 62 degrees with light rain. 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

This afternoon, rain showers and slight chance of thunderstorms. Patchy fog. Near steady temperature in the upper 50s. East winds 10 to 15 miles an hour. Chance of precipitation near 100%. Tonight, patchy fog in the evening. Rain in the evening, then chance of rain overnight. Near steady temperature in the upper 50s. East winds 10 to 15 miles an hour. Chance of rain 90%. Saturday, cloudy. Highs in the mid-60s. Northeast winds 5 to 10 miles an hour. Saturday night, mostly cloudy. Lows around 50. Northeast winds 5 to 10 miles an hour. Sunday and Sunday night, mostly cloudy. Highs in the upper 60s. Lows in the upper 40s. Monday and Monday night, mostly cloudy. Highs in the lower 60s. Lows in the lower 40s. Tuesday through Thursday, partly cloudy. Highs in the mid-60s. Lows in the mid-40s. Again, the forecast for central Minnesota, from St. Cloud to the northwest Twin Cities suburbs for this afternoon, rain showers and slight chance of thunderstorms. Patchy fog. Near steady temperature in the upper 50s. East winds 10 to 15 miles an hour. Chance of precipitation near 100%. At noon, the report from Buffalo was not available. In Maple Lake, light rain was falling. The visibility was 5 miles. The temperature was 62 degrees, the dew point was 58, and the relative humidity was 89%. The wind was east at 8 miles an hour. The pressure was 30.23 inches and falling. Elsewhere across central Minnesota, temperatures were between 59 and 62 degrees. Rain was falling at the Twin Cities, Crystal, Princeton, Litchfield, and Little Falls. At St. Cloud, rain and fog were reported. At Anoka, rain and fog were reported. At Wilmer, rain and fog were reported. Around the state, temperatures were between 56 and 61 degrees. Rain was falling at Mankato and Brainerd. At International Falls, it was partly sunny. At Duluth, it was cloudy. At Rochester, rain and fog were reported. Once again at noon, the report from Buffalo was not available. And in Maple Lake, it was 62 degrees with light rain. 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The current time is 12:42 p.m. Central Daylight Time. Now the forecast for central Minnesota, from St. Cloud to the northwest Twin Cities suburbs. This afternoon, rain showers and slight chance of thunderstorms. Patchy fog. Near steady temperature in the upper 50s. East winds 10 to 15 miles an hour. Chance of precipitation near 100%. Tonight, patchy fog in the evening. Rain in the evening, then chance of rain overnight. Near steady temperature in the upper 50s. East winds 10 to 15 miles an hour. Chance of rain 90%. Saturday, cloudy. Highs in the mid-60s. Northeast winds 5 to 10 miles an hour. Saturday night, mostly cloudy. Lows around 50. Northeast winds 5 to 10 miles an hour. Sunday and Sunday night, mostly cloudy. Highs in the upper 60s. Lows in the upper 40s. Monday and Monday night, mostly cloudy. Highs in the lower 60s. Lows in the lower 40s. Tuesday through Thursday, partly cloudy. Highs in the mid-60s. Lows in the mid-40s. Again, the forecast for central Minnesota, from St. Cloud to the northwest Twin Cities suburbs for this afternoon, rain showers and slight chance of thunderstorms. Patchy fog. Near steady temperature in the upper 50s. East winds 10 to 15 miles an hour.

chance of precipitation near 100%. At noon, the report from Buffalo was not available. In Maple Lake, light rain was falling. The visibility was 5 miles. The temperature was 62 degrees, the dew point was 58, and the relative humidity was 89%. The wind was east at 8 miles an hour. The pressure was 30.23 inches and falling. Elsewhere across central Minnesota, temperatures were between 59 and 62 degrees. Rain was falling at the Twin Cities, Crystal, Princeton, Litchfield, and Little Falls. At St. Cloud, rain and fog were reported. At Anoka, rain and fog were reported. At Wilmer, rain and fog were reported. Around the state, temperatures were between 56 and 61 degrees. Rain was falling at Mankato and Brainerd. At International Falls, it was partly sunny. At Duluth, it was cloudy. At Rochester, rain and fog were reported. Once again at noon, the report from Buffalo was not available. And in Maple Lake, it was 62 degrees with light rain. 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The current time is 12:45 p.m. Central Daylight Time. Now the forecast for central Minnesota, from St. Cloud to the northwest Twin Cities suburbs. This afternoon, rain showers and slight chance of thunderstorms. Patchy fog. Near steady temperature in the upper 50s. East winds 10 to 15 miles an hour. Chance of precipitation near 100%. Tonight, patchy fog in the evening. Rain in the evening, then chance of rain overnight. Near steady temperature in the upper 50s. East winds 10 to 15 miles an hour. Chance of rain 90%. Saturday, cloudy. Highs in the mid-60s. Northeast winds 5 to 10 miles an hour. Saturday night, mostly cloudy. Lows around 50. Northeast winds 5 to 10 miles an hour. Sunday and Sunday night, mostly cloudy. Highs in the upper 60s. Lows in the upper 40s. Monday and Monday night, mostly cloudy. Highs in the lower 60s. Lows in the lower 40s. Tuesday through Thursday, partly cloudy. Highs in the mid-60s. Lows in the mid-40s. Again, the forecast for central Minnesota, from St. Cloud to the northwest Twin Cities suburbs for this afternoon, rain showers and slight chance of thunderstorms. Patchy fog. Near steady temperature in the upper 50s. East winds 10 to 15 miles an hour. Chance of precipitation near 100%. At noon, the report from Buffalo was not available. In Maple Lake, light rain was falling. The visibility was 5 miles. The temperature was 62 degrees, the dew point was 58, and the relative humidity was 89%. The wind was east at 8 miles an hour. The pressure was 30.23 inches and falling. Elsewhere across central Minnesota, temperatures were between 59 and 62 degrees. Rain was falling at the Twin Cities, Crystal, Princeton, Litchfield, and Little Falls. At St. Cloud, rain and fog were reported. At Anoka, rain and fog were reported. At Wilmer, rain and fog were reported. Around the state, temperatures were between 56 and 61 degrees. Rain was falling at Mankato and Brainerd. At International Falls, it was partly sunny. At Duluth, it was cloudy. At Rochester, rain and fog were reported. Once again at noon, the report from Buffalo was not available. And in Maple Lake, it was 62 degrees with light rain. 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
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The current time is 12:49 p.m. Central Daylight Time. Now the forecast for central Minnesota, from St. Cloud to the northwest Twin Cities suburbs. This afternoon, rain showers and slight chance of thunderstorms. Patchy fog. Near steady temperature in the upper 50s. East winds 10 to 15 miles an hour. Chance of precipitation near 100%. Tonight, patchy fog in the evening. Rain in the evening, then chance of rain overnight. Near steady temperature in the upper 50s. East winds 10 to 15 miles an hour. Chance of rain 90%. Saturday, cloudy. Highs in the mid-60s. Northeast winds 5 to 10 miles an hour. Saturday night, mostly cloudy. Lows around 50. Northeast winds 5 to 10 miles an hour. Sunday and Sunday night, mostly cloudy. Highs in the upper 60s. Lows in the upper 40s. Monday and Monday night, mostly cloudy. Highs in the lower 60s. Lows in the lower 40s. Tuesday through Thursday, partly cloudy. Highs in the mid-60s. Lows in the mid-40s. Again, the forecast for central Minnesota, from St. Cloud to the northwest Twin Cities suburbs for this afternoon, rain showers and slight chance of thunderstorms. Patchy fog. Near steady temperature in the upper 50s. East winds 10 to 15 miles an hour. Chance of precipitation near 100%. At noon, the report from Buffalo was not available. In Maple Lake, light rain was falling. The visibility was 5 miles. The temperature was 62 degrees, the dew point was 58, and the relative humidity was 89%. The wind was east at 8 miles an hour. The pressure was 30.23 inches and falling. Elsewhere across central Minnesota, temperatures were between 59 and 62 degrees. Rain was falling at the Twin Cities, Crystal, Princeton, Litchfield, and Little Falls. At St. Cloud, rain and fog were reported. At Anoka, rain and fog were reported. At Wilmer, rain and fog were reported. Around the state, temperatures were between 56 and 61 degrees. Rain was falling at Mankato and Brainerd. At International Falls, it was partly sunny. At Duluth, it was cloudy. At Rochester, rain and fog were reported. Once again at noon, the report from Buffalo was not available. And in Maple Lake, it was 62 degrees with light rain. 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The current time is 12:52 p.m. Central Daylight Time. Now the forecast for central Minnesota, from St. Cloud to the northwest Twin Cities suburbs. This afternoon, rain showers and slight chance of thunderstorms. Patchy fog. Near steady temperature in the upper 50s. East winds 10 to 15 miles an hour. Chance of precipitation near 100%. Tonight, patchy fog in the evening. Rain in the evening, then chance of rain overnight. Near steady temperature in the upper 50s. East winds 10 to 15 miles an hour. Chance of rain 90%. Saturday, cloudy. Highs in the mid-60s. Northeast winds 5 to 10 miles an hour. Saturday night, mostly cloudy. Lows around 50. Northeast winds 5 to 10 miles an hour. Sunday and Sunday night, mostly cloudy. Highs in the upper 60s. Lows in the upper 40s. Monday and Monday night, mostly cloudy. Highs in the lower 60s. Lows in the lower 40s. Tuesday through Thursday, partly cloudy.
highs in the mid-60s, lows in the mid-40s. Again, the forecast for central Minnesota, from St. Cloud to the northwest Twin Cities suburbs for this afternoon, rain showers and slight chance of thunderstorms. Patchy fog. Near steady temperature in the upper 50s. East winds 10 to 15 miles an hour. Chance of precipitation near 100%. At noon, the report from Buffalo was not available. In Maple Lake, light rain was falling. The visibility was 5 miles. The temperature was 62 degrees, the dew point was 58, and the relative humidity was 89%. The wind was east at 8 miles an hour. The pressure was 30.23 inches and falling. Elsewhere across central Minnesota, temperatures were between 59 and 62 degrees. Rain was falling at the Twin Cities, Crystal, Princeton, Litchfield, and Little Falls. At St. Cloud, rain and fog were reported. At Anoka, rain and fog were reported. At Wilmer, rain and fog were reported. Around the state, temperatures were between 56 and 61 degrees. Rain was falling at Mankato and Brainerd. At International Falls, it was partly sunny. At Duluth, it was cloudy. At Rochester, rain and fog were reported. Once again at noon, the report from Buffalo was not available. And in Maple Lake, it was 62 degrees with light rain. 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The current time is 12:56 p.m. Central Daylight Time. Now the forecast for central Minnesota, from St. Cloud to the northwest Twin Cities suburbs. This afternoon, rain showers and slight chance of thunderstorms. Patchy fog. Near steady temperature in the upper 50s. East winds 10 to 15 miles an hour. Chance of precipitation near 100%. Tonight, patchy fog in the evening. Rain in the evening, then chance of rain overnight. Near steady temperature in the upper 50s. East winds 10 to 15 miles an hour. Chance of rain 90%. Saturday, cloudy. Highs in the mid-60s. Northeast winds 5 to 10 miles an hour. Saturday night, mostly cloudy. Lows around 50. Northeast winds 5 to 10 miles an hour. Sunday and Sunday night, mostly cloudy. Highs in the upper 60s. Lows in the upper 40s. Monday and Monday night, mostly cloudy. Highs in the lower 60s. Lows in the lower 40s. Tuesday through Thursday, partly cloudy. Highs in the mid-60s. Lows in the mid-40s. Again, the forecast for central Minnesota, from St. Cloud to the northwest Twin Cities suburbs for this afternoon, rain showers and slight chance of thunderstorms. Patchy fog. Near steady temperature in the upper 50s. East winds 10 to 15 miles an hour. Chance of precipitation near 100%. At noon, the report from Buffalo was not available. In Maple Lake, light rain was falling. The visibility was 5 miles. The temperature was 62 degrees, the dew point was 58, and the relative humidity was 89%. The wind was east at 8 miles an hour. The pressure was 30.23 inches and falling. Elsewhere across central Minnesota, temperatures were between 59 and 62 degrees. Rain was falling at the Twin Cities, Crystal, Princeton, Litchfield, and Little Falls. At St. Cloud, rain and fog were reported. At Anoka, rain and fog were reported. At Wilmer, rain and fog were reported. Around the state, temperatures were between 56 and 61 degrees. Rain was falling at Mankato and Brainerd. At International Falls, it was partly sunny. At Duluth, it was cloudy. At Rochester, rain and fog were reported.
Once again at noon, the report from Buffalo was not available. And in Maple Lake, it was 62 degrees with light rain. 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The current time is 12:59 p.m. Central Daylight Time. Now the forecast for central Minnesota, from St. Cloud to the northwest Twin Cities suburbs. This afternoon, rain showers and slight chance of thunderstorms. Patchy fog. Near steady temperature in the upper 50s. East winds 10 to 15 miles an hour. Chance of precipitation near 100%. Tonight, patchy fog in the evening. Rain in the evening, then chance of rain overnight. Near steady temperature in the upper 50s. East winds 10 to 15 miles an hour. Chance of rain 90%. Saturday, cloudy. Highs in the mid-60s. Northeast winds 5 to 10 miles an hour. Saturday night, mostly cloudy. Lows around 50. Northeast winds 5 to 10 miles an hour. Sunday and Sunday night, mostly cloudy. Highs in the upper 60s. Lows in the upper 40s. Monday and Monday night, mostly cloudy. Highs in the lower 60s. Lows in the lower 40s. Tuesday through Thursday, partly cloudy. Highs in the mid-60s. Lows in the mid-40s. Again, the forecast for central Minnesota, from St. Cloud to the northwest Twin Cities suburbs for this afternoon, rain showers and slight chance of thunderstorms. Patchy fog. Near steady temperature in the upper 50s. East winds 10 to 15 miles an hour. Chance of precipitation near 100%. 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The current time is 1:01 p.m. Central Daylight Time. Now the forecast for central Minnesota, from St. Cloud to the northwest Twin Cities suburbs. This afternoon, rain showers and slight chance of thunderstorms. Near steady temperature around 60. East winds 10 to 15 miles an hour. Chance of precipitation near 100%. Tonight, patchy fog in the evening. Rain showers in the evening, then rain showers likely overnight. Lows in the mid-50s. East winds 5 to 15 miles an hour. Chance of showers 90%. Saturday, cloudy. Chance of drizzle and rain showers in the morning. Highs in the lower 60s. Northeast winds 5 to 15 miles an hour. Chance of showers 50%. Saturday night, decreasing clouds. Lows in the lower 50s. Northeast winds 5 to 10 miles an hour. Sunday through Monday night, mostly cloudy. Highs in the mid-60s. Lows in the mid-40s. Tuesday, mostly sunny. Highs in the mid-60s. Tuesday night and Wednesday, mostly clear. Lows in the mid-40s. Highs in the mid-60s. Wednesday night, partly cloudy. Lows in the upper 40s. Thursday, partly sunny. Highs in the upper 60s. Again, the forecast for central Minnesota, from St. Cloud to the northwest Twin Cities suburbs for this afternoon, rain showers and slight chance of thunderstorms. Near steady temperature around 60. East winds 10 to 15 miles an hour. Chance of precipitation near 100%. 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
The current time is 1:04 p.m. Central Daylight Time. Now the forecast for central Minnesota, from St. Cloud to the northwest Twin Cities suburbs. This afternoon, rain showers and slight chance of thunderstorms. Near steady temperature around 60. East winds 10 to 15 miles an hour. Chance of precipitation near 100%. Tonight, patchy fog in the evening. Rain showers in the evening, then rain showers likely overnight. Lows in the mid-50s. East winds 5 to 15 miles an hour. Chance of showers 90%. Saturday, cloudy. Chance of drizzle and rain showers in the morning. Highs in the lower 60s. Northeast winds 5 to 15 miles an hour. Chance of showers 50%. Saturday night, decreasing clouds. Lows in the lower 50s. Northeast winds 5 to 10 miles an hour. Sunday through Monday night, mostly cloudy. Highs in the mid-60s. Lows in the mid-40s. Tuesday, mostly sunny. Highs in the mid-60s. Tuesday night and Wednesday, mostly clear. Lows in the mid-40s. Highs in the mid-60s. Wednesday night, partly cloudy. Lows in the upper 40s. Thursday, partly sunny. Highs in the upper 60s. Again, the forecast for central Minnesota, from St. Cloud to the northwest Twin Cities suburbs for this afternoon, rain showers and slight chance of thunderstorms. Near steady temperature around 60. East winds 10 to 15 miles an hour. Chance of precipitation near 100%. 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The current time is 1:06 p.m. Central Daylight Time. Now the forecast for central Minnesota, from St. Cloud to the northwest Twin Cities suburbs. This afternoon, rain showers and slight chance of thunderstorms. Near steady temperature around 60. East winds 10 to 15 miles an hour. Chance of precipitation near 100%. Tonight, patchy fog in the evening. Rain showers in the evening, then rain showers likely overnight. Lows in the mid-50s. East winds 5 to 15 miles an hour. Chance of showers 90%. Saturday, cloudy. Chance of drizzle and rain showers in the morning. Highs in the lower 60s. Northeast winds 5 to 15 miles an hour. Chance of showers 50%. Saturday night, decreasing clouds. Lows in the lower 50s. Northeast winds 5 to 10 miles an hour. Sunday through Monday night, mostly cloudy. Highs in the mid-60s. Lows in the mid-40s. Tuesday, mostly sunny. Highs in the mid-60s. Tuesday night and Wednesday, mostly clear. Lows in the mid-40s. Highs in the mid-60s. Wednesday night, partly cloudy. Lows in the upper 40s. Thursday, partly sunny. Highs in the upper 60s. Again, the forecast for central Minnesota, from St. Cloud to the northwest Twin Cities suburbs for this afternoon, rain showers and slight chance of thunderstorms. Near steady temperature around 60. East winds 10 to 15 miles an hour. Chance of precipitation near 100%. 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The current time is 1:08 p.m. Central Daylight Time. Now the forecast for central Minnesota, from St. Cloud to the northwest Twin Cities suburbs. This afternoon, rain showers and slight chance of thunderstorms.
near steady temperature around 60. East winds 10 to 15 miles an hour. Chance of precipitation near 100%. Tonight, patchy fog in the evening. Rain showers in the evening, then rain showers likely overnight. Lows in the mid-50s. East winds 5 to 15 miles an hour. Chance of showers 90%. Saturday, cloudy. Chance of drizzle and rain showers in the morning. Highs in the lower 60s. Northeast winds 5 to 15 miles an hour. Chance of showers 50%. Saturday night, decreasing clouds. Lows in the lower 50s. Northeast winds 5 to 10 miles an hour. Sunday through Monday night, mostly cloudy. Highs in the mid-60s. Lows in the mid-40s. Tuesday, mostly sunny. Highs in the mid-60s. Tuesday night and Wednesday, mostly clear. Lows in the mid-40s. Highs in the mid-60s. Wednesday night, partly cloudy. Lows in the upper 40s. Thursday, partly sunny. Highs in the upper 60s. Again, the forecast for central Minnesota, from St. Cloud to the northwest Twin Cities suburbs for this afternoon, rain showers and slight chance of thunderstorms. Near steady temperature around 60. East winds 10 to 15 miles an hour. Chance of precipitation near 100%. 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The current time is 1:11 p.m. Central Daylight Time. Now the forecast for central Minnesota, from St. Cloud to the northwest Twin Cities suburbs. This afternoon, rain showers and slight chance of thunderstorms. Near steady temperature around 60. East winds 10 to 15 miles an hour. Chance of precipitation near 100%. Tonight, patchy fog in the evening. Rain showers in the evening, then rain showers likely overnight. Lows in the mid-50s. East winds 5 to 15 miles an hour. Chance of showers 90%. Saturday, cloudy. Chance of drizzle and rain showers in the morning. Highs in the lower 60s. Northeast winds 5 to 15 miles an hour. Chance of showers 50%. Saturday night, decreasing clouds. Lows in the lower 50s. Northeast winds 5 to 10 miles an hour. Sunday through Monday night, mostly cloudy. Highs in the mid-60s. Lows in the mid-40s. Tuesday, mostly sunny. Highs in the mid-60s. Tuesday night and Wednesday, mostly clear. Lows in the mid-40s. Highs in the mid-60s. Wednesday night, partly cloudy. Lows in the upper 40s. Thursday, partly sunny. Highs in the upper 60s. Again, the forecast for central Minnesota, from St. Cloud to the northwest Twin Cities suburbs for this afternoon, rain showers and slight chance of thunderstorms. Near steady temperature around 60. East winds 10 to 15 miles an hour. Chance of precipitation near 100%. 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The current time is 1:13 p.m. Central Daylight Time. Now the forecast for central Minnesota, from St. Cloud to the northwest Twin Cities suburbs. This afternoon, rain showers and slight chance of thunderstorms. Near steady temperature around 60. East winds 10 to 15 miles an hour. Chance of precipitation near 100%. Tonight, patchy fog in the evening. Rain showers in the evening, then rain showers likely overnight.
Lows in the mid-50s. East winds 5 to 15 miles an hour. Chance of showers 90%. Saturday, cloudy. Chance of drizzle and rain showers in the morning. Highs in the lower 60s. Northeast winds 5 to 15 miles an hour. Chance of showers 50%. Saturday night, decreasing clouds. Lows in the lower 50s. Northeast winds 5 to 10 miles an hour. Sunday through Monday night, mostly cloudy. Highs in the mid-60s. Lows in the mid-40s. Tuesday, mostly sunny. Highs in the mid-60s. Tuesday night and Wednesday, mostly clear. Lows in the mid-40s. Highs in the mid-60s. Wednesday night, partly cloudy. Lows in the upper 40s. Thursday, partly sunny. Highs in the upper 60s. Again, the forecast for central Minnesota, from St. Cloud to the northwest Twin Cities suburbs for this afternoon, rain showers and slight chance of thunderstorms. Near steady temperature around 60. East winds 10 to 15 miles an hour. Chance of precipitation near 100%. At 1 p.m., the report from Buffalo was not available. In Maple Lake, drizzle was falling. The visibility was 5 miles. The temperature was 62 degrees, the dew point was 59, and the relative humidity was 89%. The wind was east at 7 miles an hour. The pressure was 30.22 inches and falling. Elsewhere across central Minnesota, temperatures were between 59 and 62 degrees. Rain was falling at St. Cloud, Anoka, Crystal, Princeton, and Litchfield. At Little Falls, drizzle was falling. At the Twin Cities, rain and fog were reported. At Willmar, rain and fog were reported. Around the state, temperatures were between 57 and 61 degrees. At Brainerd, rain was falling. It was cloudy at Duluth and International Falls. At Rochester, rain and fog were reported. At Mankato, rain and fog were reported. Once again at 1 p.m., the report from Buffalo was not available. And in Maple Lake, it was 62 degrees with drizzle. 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The current time is 1:17 p.m. Central Daylight Time. Now the forecast for central Minnesota, from St. Cloud to the northwest Twin Cities suburbs. This afternoon, rain showers and slight chance of thunderstorms. Near steady temperature around 60. East winds 10 to 15 miles an hour. Chance of precipitation near 100%. Tonight, patchy fog in the evening. Rain showers in the evening, then rain showers likely overnight. Lows in the mid-50s. East winds 5 to 15 miles an hour. Chance of showers 90%. Saturday, cloudy. Chance of drizzle and rain showers in the morning. Highs in the lower 60s. Northeast winds 5 to 15 miles an hour. Chance of showers 50%. Saturday night, decreasing clouds. Lows in the lower 50s. Northeast winds 5 to 10 miles an hour. Sunday through Monday night, mostly cloudy. Highs in the mid-60s. Lows in the mid-40s. Tuesday, mostly sunny. Highs in the mid-60s. Tuesday night and Wednesday, mostly clear. Lows in the mid-40s. Highs in the mid-60s. Wednesday night, partly cloudy. Lows in the upper 40s. Thursday, partly sunny. Highs in the upper 60s. Again, the forecast for central Minnesota, from St. Cloud to the northwest Twin Cities suburbs for this afternoon, rain showers and slight chance of thunderstorms. Near steady temperature around 60. East winds 10 to 15 miles an hour.
Chance of precipitation near 100%. At 1 p.m., the report from Buffalo was not available. In Maple Lake, drizzle was falling. The visibility was 5 miles. The temperature was 62 degrees, the dew point was 59, and the relative humidity was 89%. The wind was east at 7 miles an hour. The pressure was 30.22 inches and falling. Elsewhere across central Minnesota, temperatures were between 59 and 62 degrees. Rain was falling at St. Cloud, Anoka, Crystal, Princeton, and Litchfield. At Little Falls, drizzle was falling. At the Twin Cities, rain and fog were reported. At Wilmer, rain and fog were reported. Around the state, temperatures were between 57 and 61 degrees. At Brainerd, rain was falling. It was cloudy at Duluth and International Falls. At Rochester, rain and fog were reported. At Mankato, rain and fog were reported. Once again at 1 p.m., the report from Buffalo was not available. And in Maple Lake, it was 62 degrees with drizzle. 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The current time is 1:20 p.m. Central Daylight Time. Now the forecast for central Minnesota, from St. Cloud to the northwest Twin Cities suburbs. This afternoon, rain showers and slight chance of thunderstorms. Near steady temperature around 60. East winds 10 to 15 miles an hour. Chance of precipitation near 100%. Tonight, patchy fog in the evening. Rain showers in the evening, then rain showers likely overnight. Lows in the mid-50s. East winds 5 to 15 miles an hour. Chance of showers 90%. Saturday, cloudy. Chance of drizzle and rain showers in the morning. Highs in the lower 60s. Northeast winds 5 to 15 miles an hour. Chance of showers 50%. Saturday night, decreasing clouds. Lows in the lower 50s. Northeast winds 5 to 10 miles an hour. Sunday through Monday night, mostly cloudy. Highs in the mid-60s. Lows in the mid-40s. Tuesday, mostly sunny. Highs in the mid-60s. Tuesday night and Wednesday, mostly clear. Lows in the mid-40s. Highs in the mid-60s. Wednesday night, partly cloudy. Lows in the upper 40s. Thursday, partly sunny. Highs in the upper 60s. Again, the forecast for central Minnesota, from St. Cloud to the northwest Twin Cities suburbs for this afternoon, rain showers and slight chance of thunderstorms. Near steady temperature around 60. East winds 10 to 15 miles an hour. Chance of precipitation near 100%. At 1 p.m., the report from Buffalo was not available. In Maple Lake, drizzle was falling. The visibility was 5 miles. The temperature was 62 degrees, the dew point was 59, and the relative humidity was 89%. The wind was east at 7 miles an hour. The pressure was 30.22 inches and falling. Elsewhere across central Minnesota, temperatures were between 59 and 62 degrees. Rain was falling at St. Cloud, Anoka, Crystal, Princeton, and Litchfield. At Little Falls, drizzle was falling. At the Twin Cities, rain and fog were reported. At Wilmer, rain and fog were reported. Around the state, temperatures were between 57 and 61 degrees. At Brainerd, rain was falling. It was cloudy at Duluth and International Falls. At Rochester, rain and fog were reported. At Mankato, rain and fog were reported. Once again at 1 p.m., the report from Buffalo was not available. And in Maple Lake, it was 62 degrees with drizzle. 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
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The current time is 1:24 p.m. Central Daylight Time. Now the forecast for central Minnesota, from St. Cloud to the northwest Twin Cities suburbs. This afternoon, rain showers and slight chance of thunderstorms. Near steady temperature around 60. East winds 10 to 15 miles an hour. Chance of precipitation near 100%. Tonight, patchy fog in the evening. Rain showers in the evening, then rain showers likely overnight. Lows in the mid-50s. East winds 5 to 15 miles an hour. Chance of showers 90%. Saturday, cloudy. Chance of drizzle and rain showers in the morning. Highs in the lower 60s. Northeast winds 5 to 15 miles an hour. Chance of showers 50%. Saturday night, decreasing clouds. Lows in the lower 50s. Northeast winds 5 to 10 miles an hour. Sunday through Monday night, mostly cloudy. Highs in the mid-60s. Lows in the mid-40s. Tuesday, mostly sunny. Highs in the mid-60s. Tuesday night and Wednesday, mostly clear. Lows in the mid-40s. Highs in the mid-60s. Wednesday night, partly cloudy. Lows in the upper 40s. Thursday, partly sunny. Highs in the upper 60s. Again, the forecast for central Minnesota, from St. Cloud to the northwest Twin Cities suburbs for this afternoon, rain showers and slight chance of thunderstorms. Near steady temperature around 60. East winds 10 to 15 miles an hour. Chance of precipitation near 100%. At 1 p.m., the report from Buffalo was not available. In Maple Lake, drizzle was falling. The visibility was 5 miles. The temperature was 62 degrees, the dew point was 59, and the relative humidity was 89%. The wind was east at 7 miles an hour. The pressure was 30.22 inches and falling. Elsewhere across central Minnesota, temperatures were between 59 and 62 degrees. Rain was falling at St. Cloud, Anoka, Crystal, Princeton, and Litchfield. At Little Falls, drizzle was falling. At the Twin Cities, rain and fog were reported. At Wilmer, rain and fog were reported. Around the state, temperatures were between 57 and 61 degrees. At Brainerd, rain was falling. It was cloudy at Duluth and International Falls. At Rochester, rain and fog were reported. At Mankato, rain and fog were reported. Once again at 1 p.m., the report from Buffalo was not available. And in Maple Lake, it was 62 degrees with drizzle. 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The current time is 1:27 p.m. Central Daylight Time. Now the forecast for central Minnesota, from St. Cloud to the northwest Twin Cities suburbs. This afternoon, rain showers and slight chance of thunderstorms. Near steady temperature around 60. East winds 10 to 15 miles an hour. Chance of precipitation near 100%. Tonight, patchy fog in the evening. Rain showers in the evening, then rain showers likely overnight. Lows in the mid-50s. East winds 5 to 15 miles an hour. Chance of showers 90%. Saturday, cloudy. Chance of drizzle and rain showers in the morning. Highs in the lower 60s. Northeast winds 5 to 15 miles an hour. Chance of showers 50%. Saturday night, decreasing clouds. Lows in the lower 50s. Northeast winds 5 to 10 miles an hour.
Sunday through Monday night, mostly cloudy. Highs in the mid-60s. Lows in the mid-40s. Tuesday, mostly sunny. Highs in the mid-60s. Tuesday night and Wednesday, mostly clear. Lows in the mid-40s. Highs in the mid-60s. Wednesday night, partly cloudy. Lows in the upper 40s. Thursday, partly sunny. Highs in the upper 60s. Again, the forecast for central Minnesota, from St. Cloud to the northwest Twin Cities suburbs for this afternoon, rain showers and slight chance of thunderstorms. Near steady temperature around 60. East winds 10 to 15 miles an hour. Chance of precipitation near 100%. At 1 p.m., the report from Buffalo was not available. In Maple Lake, drizzle was falling. The visibility was 5 miles. The temperature was 62 degrees, the dew point was 59, and the relative humidity was 89%. The wind was east at 7 miles an hour. The pressure was 30.22 inches and falling. Elsewhere across central Minnesota, temperatures were between 59 and 62 degrees. Rain was falling at St. Cloud, Anoka, Crystal, Princeton, and Litchfield. At Little Falls, drizzle was falling. At the Twin Cities, rain and fog were reported. At Willmar, rain and fog were reported. Around the state, temperatures were between 57 and 61 degrees. At Brainerd, rain was falling. It was cloudy at Duluth and International Falls. At Rochester, rain and fog were reported. At Mankato, rain and fog were reported. Once again at 1 p.m., the report from Buffalo was not available. And in Maple Lake, it was 62 degrees with drizzle. 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The current time is 1:31 p.m. Central Daylight Time. Now the forecast for central Minnesota, from St. Cloud to the northwest Twin Cities suburbs. This afternoon, rain showers and slight chance of thunderstorms. Near steady temperature around 60. East winds 10 to 15 miles an hour. Chance of precipitation near 100%. Tonight, patchy fog in the evening. Rain showers in the evening, then rain showers likely overnight. Lows in the mid-50s. East winds 5 to 15 miles an hour. Chance of showers 90%. Saturday, cloudy. Chance of drizzle and rain showers in the morning. Highs in the lower 60s. Northeast winds 5 to 15 miles an hour. Chance of showers 50%. Saturday night, decreasing clouds. Lows in the lower 50s. Northeast winds 5 to 10 miles an hour. Sunday through Monday night, mostly cloudy. Highs in the mid-60s. Lows in the mid-40s. Tuesday, mostly sunny. Highs in the mid-60s. Tuesday night and Wednesday, mostly clear. Lows in the mid-40s. Highs in the mid-60s. Wednesday night, partly cloudy. Lows in the upper 40s. Thursday, partly sunny. Highs in the upper 60s. Again, the forecast for central Minnesota, from St. Cloud to the northwest Twin Cities suburbs for this afternoon, rain showers and slight chance of thunderstorms. Near steady temperature around 60. East winds 10 to 15 miles an hour. Chance of precipitation near 100%. At 1 p.m., the report from Buffalo was not available. In Maple Lake, drizzle was falling. The visibility was 5 miles. The temperature was 62 degrees, the dew point was 59, and the relative humidity was 89%. The wind was east at 7 miles an hour. The pressure was 30.22 inches and falling. Elsewhere across central Minnesota, temperatures were between 59 and 62 degrees.
Rain was falling at St. Cloud, Anoka, Crystal, Princeton, and Litchfield. At Little Falls, drizzle was falling. At the Twin Cities, rain and fog were reported. At Willmar, rain and fog were reported. Around the state, temperatures were between 57 and 61 degrees. At Brainerd, rain was falling. It was cloudy at Duluth and International Falls. At Rochester, rain and fog were reported. At Mankato, rain and fog were reported. Once again at 1 p.m., the report from Buffalo was not available. And in Maple Lake, it was 62 degrees with drizzle. 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The current time is 1:35 p.m. Central Daylight Time. Now the forecast for central Minnesota, from St. Cloud to the northwest Twin Cities suburbs. This afternoon, rain showers and slight chance of thunderstorms. Near steady temperature around 60. East winds 10 to 15 miles an hour. Chance of precipitation near 100%. Tonight, patchy fog in the evening. Rain showers in the evening, then rain showers likely overnight. Lows in the mid-50s. East winds 5 to 15 miles an hour. Chance of showers 90%. Saturday, cloudy. Chance of drizzle and rain showers in the morning. Highs in the lower 60s. Northeast winds 5 to 15 miles an hour. Chance of showers 50%. Saturday night, decreasing clouds. Lows in the lower 50s. Northeast winds 5 to 10 miles an hour. Sunday through Monday night, mostly cloudy. Highs in the mid-60s. Lows in the mid-40s. Tuesday, mostly sunny. Highs in the mid-60s. Tuesday night and Wednesday, mostly clear. Lows in the mid-40s. Highs in the mid-60s. Wednesday night, partly cloudy. Lows in the upper 40s. Thursday, partly sunny. Highs in the upper 60s. Again, the forecast for central Minnesota, from St. Cloud to the northwest Twin Cities suburbs for this afternoon, rain showers and slight chance of thunderstorms. Near steady temperature around 60. East winds 10 to 15 miles an hour. Chance of precipitation near 100%. At 1 p.m., the report from Buffalo was not available. In Maple Lake, drizzle was falling. The visibility was 5 miles. The temperature was 62 degrees, the dew point was 59, and the relative humidity was 89%. The wind was east at 7 miles an hour. The pressure was 30.22 inches and falling. Elsewhere across central Minnesota, temperatures were between 59 and 62 degrees. Rain was falling at St. Cloud, Anoka, Crystal, Princeton, and Litchfield. At Little Falls, drizzle was falling. At the Twin Cities, rain and fog were reported. At Willmar, rain and fog were reported. Around the state, temperatures were between 57 and 61 degrees. At Brainerd, rain was falling. It was cloudy at Duluth and International Falls. At Rochester, rain and fog were reported. At Mankato, rain and fog were reported. Once again at 1 p.m., the report from Buffalo was not available. And in Maple Lake, it was 62 degrees with drizzle. 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The current time is 1:38 p.m. Central Daylight Time. Now the forecast for central Minnesota, from St. Cloud to the northwest Twin Cities suburbs. This afternoon, rain showers and slight chance of thunderstorms.
near steady temperature around 60. East winds 10 to 15 miles an hour. Chance of precipitation near 100%. Tonight, patchy fog.

highs in the mid-60s. Tuesday night and Wednesday, mostly clear. Lows in the mid-40s. Highs in the mid-60s. Wednesday night, partly cloudy. Lows in the upper 40s. Thursday, partly sunny. Highs in the upper 60s. Again, the forecast for central Minnesota, from St. Cloud to the northwest Twin Cities suburbs for this afternoon, rain showers and slight chance of thunderstorms. Near steady temperature around 60. East winds 10 to 15 miles an hour. Chance of precipitation near 100%. At 1 p.m., the report from Buffalo was not available. In Maple Lake, drizzle was falling. The visibility was 5 miles. The temperature was 62 degrees, the dew point was 59, and the relative humidity was 89%. The wind was east at 7 miles an hour. The pressure was 30.22 inches and falling. Elsewhere across central Minnesota, temperatures were between 59 and 62 degrees. Rain was falling at St. Cloud, Anoka, Crystal, Princeton, and Litchfield. At Little Falls, drizzle was falling. At the Twin Cities, rain and fog were reported. At Willmar, rain and fog were reported. Around the state, temperatures were between 57 and 61 degrees. At Brainerd, rain was falling. It was cloudy at Duluth and International Falls. At Rochester, rain and fog were reported. At Mankato, rain and fog were reported. Once again at 1 p.m., the report from Buffalo was not available. And in Maple Lake, it was 62 degrees with drizzle. 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The current time is 1:42 p.m. Central Daylight Time. Now the forecast for central Minnesota, from St. Cloud to the northwest Twin Cities suburbs. This afternoon, rain showers and slight chance of thunderstorms. Near steady temperature around 60. East winds 10 to 15 miles an hour. Chance of precipitation near 100%. Tonight, patchy fog in the evening. Rain showers in the evening, then rain showers likely overnight. Lows in the mid-50s. East winds 5 to 15 miles an hour. Chance of showers 90%. Saturday, cloudy. Chance of drizzle and rain showers in the morning. Highs in the lower 60s. Northeast winds 5 to 15 miles an hour. Chance of showers 50%. Saturday night, decreasing clouds. Lows in the lower 50s. Northeast winds 5 to 10 miles an hour. Sunday through Monday night, mostly cloudy. Highs in the mid-60s. Lows in the mid-40s. Tuesday, mostly sunny. Highs in the mid-60s. Tuesday night and Wednesday, mostly clear. Lows in the mid-40s. Highs in the mid-60s. Wednesday night, partly cloudy. Lows in the upper 40s. Thursday, partly sunny. Highs in the upper 60s. Again, the forecast for central Minnesota, from St. Cloud to the northwest Twin Cities suburbs for this afternoon, rain showers and slight chance of thunderstorms. Near steady temperature around 60. East winds 10 to 15 miles an hour. Chance of precipitation near 100%. At 1 p.m., the report from Buffalo was not available. In Maple Lake, drizzle was falling. The visibility was 5 miles. The temperature was 62 degrees, the dew point was 59, and the relative humidity was 89%. The wind was east at 7 miles an hour. The pressure was 30.22 inches and falling. Elsewhere across central Minnesota, temperatures were between 59 and 62 degrees. Rain was falling at St. Cloud, Anoka, Crystal, Princeton, and Litchfield. At Little Falls, drizzle was falling. At the Twin Cities,

rain and fog were reported. At Willmar, rain and fog were reported. Around the state, temperatures were between 57 and 61 degrees. At Brainerd, rain was falling. It was cloudy at Duluth and International Falls. At Rochester, rain and fog were reported. At Mankato, rain and fog were reported. Once again at 1 p.m., the report from Buffalo was not available. And in Maple Lake, it was 62 degrees with drizzle. 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The current time is 1:45 p.m. Central Daylight Time. Now the forecast for central Minnesota, from St. Cloud to the northwest Twin Cities suburbs. This afternoon, rain showers and slight chance of thunderstorms. Near steady temperature around 60. East winds 10 to 15 miles an hour. Chance of precipitation near 100%. Tonight, patchy fog in the evening. Rain showers in the evening, then rain showers likely overnight. Lows in the mid-50s. East winds 5 to 15 miles an hour. Chance of showers 90%. Saturday, cloudy. Chance of drizzle and rain showers in the morning. Highs in the lower 60s. Northeast winds 5 to 15 miles an hour. Chance of showers 50%. Saturday night, decreasing clouds. Lows in the lower 50s. Northeast winds 5 to 10 miles an hour. Sunday through Monday night, mostly cloudy. Highs in the mid-60s. Lows in the mid-40s. Tuesday, mostly sunny. Highs in the mid-60s. Tuesday night and Wednesday, mostly clear. Lows in the mid-40s. Highs in the mid-60s. Wednesday night, partly cloudy. Lows in the upper 40s. Thursday, partly sunny. Highs in the upper 60s. Again, the forecast for central Minnesota, from St. Cloud to the northwest Twin Cities suburbs for this afternoon, rain showers and slight chance of thunderstorms. Near steady temperature around 60. East winds 10 to 15 miles an hour. Chance of precipitation near 100%. At 1 p.m., the report from Buffalo was not available. In Maple Lake, drizzle was falling. The visibility was 5 miles. The temperature was 62 degrees, the dew point was 59, and the relative humidity was 89%. The wind was east at 7 miles an hour. The pressure was 30.22 inches and falling. Elsewhere across central Minnesota, temperatures were between 59 and 62 degrees. Rain was falling at St. Cloud, Anoka, Crystal, Princeton, and Litchfield. At Little Falls, drizzle was falling. At the Twin Cities, rain and fog were reported. At Willmar, rain and fog were reported. Around the state, temperatures were between 57 and 61 degrees. At Brainerd, rain was falling. It was cloudy at Duluth and International Falls. At Rochester, rain and fog were reported. At Mankato, rain and fog were reported. Once again at 1 p.m., the report from Buffalo was not available. And in Maple Lake, it was 62 degrees with drizzle. 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The current time is 1:49 p.m. Central Daylight Time. Now the forecast for central Minnesota, from St. Cloud to the northwest Twin Cities suburbs. This afternoon, rain showers and slight chance of thunderstorms. Near steady temperature around 60. East winds 10 to 15 miles an hour. Chance of precipitation near 100%. Tonight, patchy fog in the evening.
Rain showers in the evening, then rain showers likely overnight. Lows in the mid-50s. East wind 5 to 15 miles an hour. Chance of showers 90%. Saturday, cloudy. Chance of drizzle and rain showers in the morning. Highs in the lower 60s. Northeast winds 5 to 15 miles an hour. Chance of showers 50%. Saturday night, decreasing clouds. Lows in the lower 50s. Northeast winds 5 to 10 miles an hour. Sunday through Monday night, mostly cloudy. Highs in the mid-60s. Lows in the mid-40s. Tuesday, mostly sunny. Highs in the mid-60s. Tuesday night and Wednesday, mostly clear. Lows in the mid-40s. Highs in the mid-60s. Wednesday night, partly cloudy. Lows in the upper 40s. Thursday, partly sunny. Highs in the upper 60s. Again, the forecast for central Minnesota, from St. Cloud to the northwest Twin Cities suburbs for this afternoon, rain showers and slight chance of thunderstorms. Near steady temperature around 60. East winds 10 to 15 miles an hour. Chance of precipitation near 100%. At 1 p.m., the report from Buffalo was not available. In Maple Lake, drizzle was falling. The visibility was 5 miles. The temperature was 62 degrees, the dew point was 59, and the relative humidity was 89%. The wind was east at 7 miles an hour. The pressure was 30.22 inches and falling. Elsewhere across central Minnesota, temperatures were between 59 and 62 degrees. Rain was falling at St. Cloud, Anoka, Crystal, Princeton, and Litchfield. At Little Falls, drizzle was falling. At the Twin Cities, rain and fog were reported. At Willmar, rain and fog were reported. Around the state, temperatures were between 57 and 61 degrees. At Brainerd, rain was falling. It was cloudy at Duluth and International Falls. At Rochester, rain and fog were reported. At Mankato, rain and fog were reported. Once again at 1 p.m., the report from Buffalo was not available. And in Maple Lake, it was 62 degrees with drizzle. 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The current time is 1:53 p.m. Central Daylight Time. Now the forecast for central Minnesota, from St. Cloud to the northwest Twin Cities suburbs. This afternoon, rain showers and slight chance of thunderstorms. Near steady temperature around 60. East winds 10 to 15 miles an hour. Chance of precipitation near 100%. Tonight, patchy fog in the evening. Rain showers in the evening, then rain showers likely overnight. Lows in the mid-50s. East winds 5 to 15 miles an hour. Chance of showers 90%. Saturday, cloudy. Chance of drizzle and rain showers in the morning. Highs in the lower 60s. Northeast winds 5 to 15 miles an hour. Chance of showers 50%. Saturday night, decreasing clouds. Lows in the lower 50s. Northeast winds 5 to 10 miles an hour. Sunday through Monday night, mostly cloudy. Highs in the mid-60s. Lows in the mid-40s. Tuesday, mostly sunny. Highs in the mid-60s. Tuesday night and Wednesday, mostly clear. Lows in the mid-40s. Highs in the mid-60s. Wednesday night, partly cloudy. Lows in the upper 40s. Thursday, partly sunny. Highs in the upper 60s. Again, the forecast for central Minnesota, from St. Cloud to the northwest Twin Cities suburbs for this afternoon, rain showers and slight chance of thunderstorms. Near steady temperature around 60.
east winds 10 to 15 miles an hour. Chance of precipitation near 100%. At 1 p.m., the report from Buffalo was not available. In Maple Lake, drizzle was falling. The visibility was 5 miles. The temperature was 62 degrees, the dew point was 59, and the relative humidity was 89%. The wind was east at 7 miles an hour. The pressure was 30.22 inches and falling. Elsewhere across central Minnesota, temperatures were between 59 and 62 degrees. Rain was falling at St. Cloud, Anoka, Crystal, Princeton, and Litchfield. At Little Falls, drizzle was falling. At the Twin Cities, rain and fog were reported. At Willmar, rain and fog were reported. Around the state, temperatures were between 57 and 61 degrees. At Brainerd, rain was falling. It was cloudy at Duluth and International Falls. At Rochester, rain and fog were reported. At Mankato, rain and fog were reported. Once again at 1 p.m., the report from Buffalo was not available. And in Maple Lake, it was 62 degrees with drizzle. 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The current time is 1:56 p.m. Central Daylight Time. Now the forecast for central Minnesota, from St. Cloud to the northwest Twin Cities suburbs. This afternoon, rain showers and slight chance of thunderstorms. Near steady temperature around 60. East winds 10 to 15 miles an hour. Chance of precipitation near 100%. Tonight, patchy fog in the evening. Rain showers in the evening, then rain showers likely overnight. Lows in the mid-50s. East winds 5 to 15 miles an hour. Chance of showers 90%. Saturday, cloudy. Chance of drizzle and rain showers in the morning. Highs in the lower 60s. Northeast winds 5 to 15 miles an hour. Chance of showers 50%. Saturday night, decreasing clouds. Lows in the lower 50s. Northeast winds 5 to 10 miles an hour. Sunday through Monday night, mostly cloudy. Highs in the mid-60s. Lows in the mid-40s. Tuesday, mostly sunny. Highs in the mid-60s. Tuesday night and Wednesday, mostly clear. Lows in the mid-40s. Highs in the mid-60s. Wednesday night, partly cloudy. Lows in the upper 40s. Thursday, partly sunny. Highs in the upper 60s. Again, the forecast for central Minnesota, from St. Cloud to the northwest Twin Cities suburbs for this afternoon, rain showers and slight chance of thunderstorms. Near steady temperature around 60. East winds 10 to 15 miles an hour. Chance of precipitation near 100%. At 1 p.m., the report from Buffalo was not available. In Maple Lake, drizzle was falling. The visibility was 5 miles. The temperature was 62 degrees, the dew point was 59, and the relative humidity was 89%. The wind was east at 7 miles an hour. The pressure was 30.22 inches and falling. Elsewhere across central Minnesota, temperatures were between 59 and 62 degrees. Rain was falling at St. Cloud, Anoka, Crystal, Princeton, and Litchfield. At Little Falls, drizzle was falling. At the Twin Cities, rain and fog were reported. At Willmar, rain and fog were reported. Around the state, temperatures were between 57 and 61 degrees. At Brainerd, rain was falling. It was cloudy at Duluth and International Falls. At Rochester, rain and fog were reported. At Mankato, rain and fog were reported. Once again at 1 p.m., the report from Buffalo was not available. And in Maple Lake, it was 62 degrees with drizzle.
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The current time is 2 p.m. Central Daylight Time. Now the forecast for central Minnesota, from St. Cloud to the northwest Twin Cities suburbs. This afternoon, rain showers and slight chance of thunderstorms. Near steady temperature around 60. East winds 10 to 15 miles an hour. Chance of precipitation near 100%. Tonight, patchy fog in the evening. Rain showers in the evening, then rain showers likely overnight. Lows in the mid-50s. East winds 5 to 15 miles an hour. Chance of showers 90%. Saturday, cloudy. Chance of drizzle and rain showers in the morning. Highs in the lower 60s. Northeast winds 5 to 15 miles an hour. Chance of showers 50%. Saturday night, decreasing clouds. Lows in the lower 50s. Northeast winds 5 to 10 miles an hour. Sunday through Monday night, mostly cloudy. Highs in the mid-60s. Lows in the mid-40s. Tuesday, mostly sunny. Highs in the mid-60s. Tuesday night and Wednesday, mostly clear. Lows in the mid-40s. Highs in the mid-60s. Wednesday night, partly cloudy. Lows in the upper 40s. Thursday, partly sunny. Highs in the upper 60s. Again, the forecast for central Minnesota, from St. Cloud to the northwest Twin Cities suburbs for this afternoon, rain showers and slight chance of thunderstorms. Near steady temperature around 60. East winds 10 to 15 miles an hour. Chance of precipitation near 100%. 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The current time is 2:02 p.m. Central Daylight Time. Now the forecast for central Minnesota, from St. Cloud to the northwest Twin Cities suburbs. This afternoon, rain showers and slight chance of thunderstorms. Near steady temperature around 60. East winds 10 to 15 miles an hour. Chance of precipitation near 100%. Tonight, patchy fog in the evening. Rain showers in the evening, then rain showers likely overnight. Lows in the mid-50s. East winds 5 to 15 miles an hour. Chance of showers 90%. Saturday, cloudy. Chance of drizzle and rain showers in the morning. Highs in the lower 60s. Northeast winds 5 to 15 miles an hour. Chance of showers 50%. Saturday night, decreasing clouds. Lows in the lower 50s. Northeast winds 5 to 10 miles an hour. Sunday through Monday night, mostly cloudy. Highs in the mid-60s. Lows in the mid-40s. Tuesday, mostly sunny. Highs in the mid-60s. Tuesday night and Wednesday, mostly clear. Lows in the mid-40s. Highs in the mid-60s. Wednesday night, partly cloudy. Lows in the upper 40s. Thursday, partly sunny. Highs in the upper 60s. Again, the forecast for central Minnesota, from St. Cloud to the northwest Twin Cities suburbs for this afternoon, rain showers and slight chance of thunderstorms. Near steady temperature around 60. East winds 10 to 15 miles an hour. Chance of precipitation near 100%. 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
The current time is 2:04 p.m. Central Daylight Time. Now the forecast for central Minnesota, from St. Cloud to the northwest Twin Cities suburbs. This afternoon, rain showers and slight chance of thunderstorms. Near steady temperature around 60. East winds 10 to 15 miles an hour. Chance of precipitation near 100%. Tonight, patchy fog in the evening. Rain showers in the evening, then rain showers likely overnight. Lows in the mid-50s. East winds 5 to 15 miles an hour. Chance of showers 90%. Saturday, cloudy. Chance of drizzle and rain showers in the morning. Highs in the lower 60s. Northeast winds 5 to 15 miles an hour. Chance of showers 50%. Saturday night, decreasing clouds. Lows in the lower 50s. Northeast winds 5 to 10 miles an hour. Sunday through Monday night, mostly cloudy. Highs in the mid-60s. Lows in the mid-40s. Tuesday, mostly sunny. Highs in the mid-60s. Tuesday night and Wednesday, mostly clear. Lows in the mid-40s. Highs in the mid-60s. Wednesday night, partly cloudy. Lows in the upper 40s. Thursday, partly sunny. Highs in the upper 60s. Again, the forecast for central Minnesota, from St. Cloud to the northwest Twin Cities suburbs for this afternoon, rain showers and slight chance of thunderstorms. Near steady temperature around 60. East winds 10 to 15 miles an hour. Chance of precipitation near 100%. 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The current time is 2:07 p.m. Central Daylight Time. Now the forecast for central Minnesota, from St. Cloud to the northwest Twin Cities suburbs. This afternoon, rain showers and slight chance of thunderstorms. Near steady temperature around 60. East winds 10 to 15 miles an hour. Chance of precipitation near 100%. Tonight, patchy fog in the evening. Rain showers in the evening, then rain showers likely overnight. Lows in the mid-50s. East winds 5 to 15 miles an hour. Chance of showers 90%. Saturday, cloudy. Chance of drizzle and rain showers in the morning. Highs in the lower 60s. Northeast winds 5 to 15 miles an hour. Chance of showers 50%. Saturday night, decreasing clouds. Lows in the lower 50s. Northeast winds 5 to 10 miles an hour. Sunday through Monday night, mostly cloudy. Highs in the mid-60s. Lows in the mid-40s. Tuesday, mostly sunny. Highs in the mid-60s. Tuesday night and Wednesday, mostly clear. Lows in the mid-40s. Highs in the mid-60s. Wednesday night, partly cloudy. Lows in the upper 40s. Thursday, partly sunny. Highs in the upper 60s. Again, the forecast for central Minnesota, from St. Cloud to the northwest Twin Cities suburbs for this afternoon, rain showers and slight chance of thunderstorms. Near steady temperature around 60. East winds 10 to 15 miles an hour. Chance of precipitation near 100%. 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The current time is 2:09 p.m. Central Daylight Time. Now the forecast for central Minnesota, from St. Cloud to the northwest Twin Cities suburbs. This afternoon, rain showers and slight chance of thunderstorms.
Near steady temperature around 60. East winds 10 to 15 miles an hour. Chance of precipitation near 100%. Tonight, patchy fog in the evening. Rain showers in the evening, then rain showers likely overnight. Lows in the mid-50s. East winds 5 to 15 miles an hour. Chance of showers 90%. Saturday, cloudy. Chance of drizzle and rain showers in the morning. Highs in the lower 60s. Northeast winds 5 to 15 miles an hour. Chance of showers 50%. Saturday night, decreasing clouds. Lows in the lower 50s. Northeast winds 5 to 10 miles an hour. Sunday through Monday night, mostly cloudy. Highs in the mid-60s. Lows in the mid-40s. Tuesday, mostly sunny. Highs in the mid-60s. Tuesday night and Wednesday, mostly clear. Lows in the mid-40s. Highs in the mid-60s. Wednesday night, partly cloudy. Lows in the upper 40s. Thursday, partly sunny. Highs in the upper 60s. Again, the forecast for central Minnesota, from St. Cloud to the northwest Twin Cities suburbs for this afternoon, rain showers and slight chance of thunderstorms. Near steady temperature around 60. East winds 10 to 15 miles an hour. Chance of precipitation near 100%. 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The current time is 2:11 p.m. Central Daylight Time. Now the forecast for central Minnesota, from St. Cloud to the northwest Twin Cities suburbs. This afternoon, rain showers and slight chance of thunderstorms. Near steady temperature around 60. East winds 10 to 15 miles an hour. Chance of precipitation near 100%. Tonight, patchy fog in the evening. Rain showers in the evening, then rain showers likely overnight. Lows in the mid-50s. East winds 5 to 15 miles an hour. Chance of showers 90%. Saturday, cloudy. Chance of drizzle and rain showers in the morning. Highs in the lower 60s. Northeast winds 5 to 15 miles an hour. Chance of showers 50%. Saturday night, decreasing clouds. Lows in the lower 50s. Northeast winds 5 to 10 miles an hour. Sunday through Monday night, mostly cloudy. Highs in the mid-60s. Lows in the mid-40s. Tuesday, mostly sunny. Highs in the mid-60s. Tuesday night and Wednesday, mostly clear. Lows in the mid-40s. Highs in the mid-60s. Wednesday night, partly cloudy. Lows in the upper 40s. Thursday, partly sunny. Highs in the upper 60s. Again, the forecast for central Minnesota, from St. Cloud to the northwest Twin Cities suburbs for this afternoon, rain showers and slight chance of thunderstorms. Near steady temperature around 60. East winds 10 to 15 miles an hour. Chance of precipitation near 100%. At 2 p.m., the report from Buffalo was not available. In Maple Lake, drizzle was falling. The visibility was 5 miles. The temperature was 62 degrees. The dew point was 59, and the relative humidity was 88%. The wind was east at 9 miles an hour. The pressure was 30.19 inches and falling. Elsewhere across central Minnesota, temperatures were between 61 and 62 degrees. Rain was falling at Princeton and Little Falls. At Litchfield, drizzle was falling. At the Twin Cities, rain and fog were reported. At St. Cloud, rain and fog were reported. At Anoka, rain and fog were reported. At Crystal, rain and fog were reported. At Wilmer, rain and fog were reported. Around the state,
temperatures were between 56 and 61 degrees. Ed Brainerd, rain was falling. It was cloudy at Duluth and International Falls. At Rochester, rain and fog were reported. At Mankato, rain and fog were reported. Once again at 2 p.m., the report from Buffalo was not available. And in Maple Lake, it was 62 degrees with drizzle. 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The current time is 2:15 p.m. Central Daylight Time. Now the forecast for central Minnesota, from St. Cloud to the northwest Twin Cities suburbs. This afternoon, rain showers and slight chance of thunderstorms. Near steady temperature around 60. East winds 10 to 15 miles an hour. Chance of precipitation near 100%. Tonight, patchy fog in the evening. Rain showers in the evening, then rain showers likely overnight. Lows in the mid-50s. East winds 5 to 15 miles an hour. Chance of showers 90%. Saturday, cloudy. Chance of drizzle and rain showers in the morning. Highs in the lower 60s. Northeast winds 5 to 15 miles an hour. Chance of showers 50%. Saturday night, decreasing clouds. Lows in the lower 50s. Northeast winds 5 to 10 miles an hour. Sunday through Monday night, mostly cloudy. Highs in the mid-60s. Lows in the mid-40s. Tuesday, mostly sunny. Highs in the mid-60s. Tuesday night and Wednesday, mostly clear. Lows in the mid-40s. Highs in the mid-60s. Wednesday night, partly cloudy. Lows in the upper 40s. Thursday, partly sunny. Highs in the upper 60s. Again, the forecast for central Minnesota, from St. Cloud to the northwest Twin Cities suburbs for this afternoon, rain showers and slight chance of thunderstorms. Near steady temperature around 60. East winds 10 to 15 miles an hour. Chance of precipitation near 100%. At 2 p.m., the report from Buffalo was not available. In Maple Lake, drizzle was falling. The visibility was 5 miles. The temperature was 62 degrees, the dew point was 59, and the relative humidity was 88%. The wind was east at 9 miles an hour. The pressure was 30.19 inches and falling. Elsewhere across central Minnesota, temperatures were between 61 and 62 degrees. Rain was falling at Princeton and Little Falls. At Litchfield, drizzle was falling. At the Twin Cities, rain and fog were reported. At St. Cloud, rain and fog were reported. At Anoka, rain and fog were reported. At Crystal, rain and fog were reported. At Wilmer, rain and fog were reported. Around the state, temperatures were between 56 and 61 degrees. At Brainerd, rain was falling. It was cloudy at Duluth and International Falls. At Rochester, rain and fog were reported. At Mankato, rain and fog were reported. Once again at 2 p.m., the report from Buffalo was not available. And in Maple Lake, it was 62 degrees with drizzle. 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The current time is 2:19 p.m. Central Daylight Time. Now the forecast for central Minnesota, from St. Cloud to the northwest Twin Cities suburbs. This afternoon, rain showers and slight chance of thunderstorms. Near steady temperature around 60. East winds 10 to 15 miles an hour. Chance of precipitation near 100%. Tonight,
patchy fog in the evening. Rain showers in the evening, then rain showers likely overnight. Lows in the mid-50s. East winds 5 to 15 miles an hour. Chance of showers 90%. Saturday, cloudy. Chance of drizzle and rain showers in the morning. Highs in the lower 60s. Northeast winds 5 to 15 miles an hour. Chance of showers 50%. Saturday night, decreasing clouds. Lows in the lower 50s. Northeast winds 5 to 10 miles an hour. Sunday through Monday night, mostly cloudy. Highs in the mid-60s. Lows in the mid-40s. Tuesday, mostly sunny. Highs in the mid-60s. Tuesday night and Wednesday, mostly clear. Lows in the mid-40s. Highs in the mid-60s. Wednesday night, partly cloudy. Lows in the upper 40s. Thursday, partly sunny. Highs in the upper 60s. Again, the forecast for central Minnesota, from St. Cloud to the northwest Twin Cities suburbs for this afternoon, rain showers and slight chance of thunderstorms. Near steady temperature around 60. East winds 10 to 15 miles an hour. Chance of precipitation near 100%. At 2 p.m., the report from Buffalo was not available. In Maple Lake, drizzle was falling. The visibility was 5 miles. The temperature was 62 degrees, the dew point was 59, and the relative humidity was 88%. The wind was east at 9 miles an hour. The pressure was 30.19 inches and falling. Elsewhere across central Minnesota, temperatures were between 61 and 62 degrees. Rain was falling at Princeton and Little Falls. At Litchfield, drizzle was falling. At the Twin Cities, rain and fog were reported. At St. Cloud, rain and fog were reported. At Anoka, rain and fog were reported. At Crystal, rain and fog were reported. At Wilmer, rain and fog were reported. Around the state, temperatures were between 56 and 61 degrees. At Brainerd, rain was falling. It was cloudy at Duluth and International Falls. At Rochester, rain and fog were reported. At Mankato, rain and fog were reported. Once again at 2 p.m., the report from Buffalo was not available. And in Maple Lake, it was 62 degrees with drizzle. 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The current time is 2:23 p.m. Central Daylight Time. Now the forecast for central Minnesota, from St. Cloud to the northwest Twin Cities suburbs. This afternoon, rain showers and slight chance of thunderstorms. Near steady temperature around 60. East winds 10 to 15 miles an hour. Chance of precipitation near 100%. Tonight, patchy fog in the evening. Rain showers in the evening, then rain showers likely overnight. Lows in the mid-50s. East winds 5 to 15 miles an hour. Chance of showers 90%. Saturday, cloudy. Chance of drizzle and rain showers in the morning. Highs in the lower 60s. Northeast winds 5 to 15 miles an hour. Chance of showers 50%. Saturday night, decreasing clouds. Lows in the lower 50s. Northeast winds 5 to 10 miles an hour. Sunday through Monday night, mostly cloudy. Highs in the mid-60s. Lows in the mid-40s. Tuesday, mostly sunny. Highs in the mid-60s. Tuesday night and Wednesday, mostly clear. Lows in the mid-40s. Highs in the mid-60s. Wednesday night, partly cloudy. Lows in the upper 40s. Thursday, partly sunny. Highs in the upper 60s. Again, the forecast for central Minnesota,
from St. Cloud to the northwest Twin Cities suburbs for this afternoon, rain showers and slight chance of thunderstorms. Near steady temperature around 60. East winds 10 to 15 miles an hour. Chance of precipitation near 100%. At 2 p.m., the report from Buffalo was not available. In Maple Lake, drizzle was falling, the visibility was 5 miles. The temperature was 62 degrees, the dew point was 59, and the relative humidity was 88%. The wind was east at 9 miles an hour. The pressure was 30.19 inches and falling. Elsewhere across central Minnesota, temperatures were between 61 and 62 degrees. Rain was falling at Princeton and Little Falls. At Litchfield, drizzle was falling. At the Twin Cities, rain and fog were reported. At St. Cloud, rain and fog were reported. At Anoka, rain and fog were reported. At Crystal, rain and fog were reported. At Wilmer, rain and fog were reported. Around the state, temperatures were between 56 and 61 degrees. At Brainerd, rain was falling. It was cloudy at Duluth and International Falls. At Rochester, rain and fog were reported. At Mankato, rain and fog were reported. Once again at 2 p.m., the report from Buffalo was not available. And in Maple Lake, it was 62 degrees with drizzle. 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The current time is 2:26 p.m. Central Daylight Time. Now the forecast for central Minnesota, from St. Cloud to the northwest Twin Cities suburbs. This afternoon, rain showers and slight chance of thunderstorms. Near steady temperature around 60. East winds 10 to 15 miles an hour. Chance of precipitation near 100%. Tonight, patchy fog in the evening. Rain showers in the evening, then rain showers likely overnight. Lows in the mid-50s. East winds 5 to 15 miles an hour. Chance of showers 90%. Saturday, cloudy. Chance of drizzle and rain showers in the morning. Highs in the lower 60s. Northeast winds 5 to 15 miles an hour. Chance of showers 50%. Saturday night, decreasing clouds. Lows in the lower 50s. Northeast winds 5 to 10 miles an hour. Sunday through Monday night, mostly cloudy. Highs in the mid-60s. Lows in the mid-40s. Tuesday, mostly sunny. Highs in the mid-60s. Tuesday night and Wednesday, mostly clear. Lows in the mid-40s. Highs in the mid-60s. Wednesday night, partly cloudy. Lows in the upper 40s. Thursday, partly sunny. Highs in the upper 60s. Again, the forecast for central Minnesota, from St. Cloud to the northwest Twin Cities suburbs for this afternoon, rain showers and slight chance of thunderstorms. Near steady temperature around 60. East winds 10 to 15 miles an hour. Chance of precipitation near 100%. At 2 p.m., the report from Buffalo was not available. In Maple Lake, drizzle was falling, the visibility was 5 miles. The temperature was 62 degrees, the dew point was 59, and the relative humidity was 88%. The wind was east at 9 miles an hour. The pressure was 30.19 inches and falling. Elsewhere across central Minnesota, temperatures were between 61 and 62 degrees. Rain was falling at Princeton and Little Falls. At Litchfield, drizzle was falling. At the Twin Cities, rain and fog were reported. At St. Cloud, rain and fog were reported. At Anoka, rain and fog were reported. At Crystal, rain and fog were reported. At Wilmer, rain and fog were reported. Around the state,
temperatures were between 56 and 61 degrees. At Brainerd, rain was falling. It was cloudy at Duluth and International Falls. At Rochester, rain and fog were reported. At Mankato, rain and fog were reported. Once again at 2 p.m., the report from Buffalo was not available. And in Maple Lake, it was 62 degrees with drizzle. 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The current time is 2:30 p.m. Central Daylight Time. Now the forecast for central Minnesota, from St. Cloud to the northwest Twin Cities suburbs. This afternoon, rain showers and slight chance of thunderstorms. Near steady temperature around 60. East winds 10 to 15 miles an hour. Chance of precipitation near 100%. Tonight, patchy fog in the evening. Rain showers in the evening, then rain showers likely overnight. Lows in the mid-50s. East winds 5 to 15 miles an hour. Chance of showers 90%. Saturday, cloudy. Chance of drizzle and rain showers in the morning. Highs in the lower 60s. Northeast winds 5 to 15 miles an hour. Chance of showers 50%. Saturday night, decreasing clouds. Lows in the lower 50s. Northeast winds 5 to 10 miles an hour. Sunday through Monday night, mostly cloudy. Highs in the mid-60s. Lows in the mid-40s. Tuesday, mostly sunny. Highs in the mid-60s. Tuesday night and Wednesday, mostly clear. Lows in the mid-40s. Highs in the mid-60s. Wednesday night, partly cloudy. Lows in the upper 40s. Thursday, partly sunny. Highs in the upper 60s. Again, the forecast for central Minnesota, from St. Cloud to the northwest Twin Cities suburbs for this afternoon, rain showers and slight chance of thunderstorms. Near steady temperature around 60. East winds 10 to 15 miles an hour. Chance of precipitation near 100%. At 2 p.m., the report from Buffalo was not available. In Maple Lake, drizzle was falling. The visibility was 5 miles. The temperature was 62 degrees, the dew point was 59, and the relative humidity was 88%. The wind was east at 9 miles an hour. The pressure was 30.19 inches and falling. Elsewhere across central Minnesota, temperatures were between 61 and 62 degrees. Rain was falling at Princeton and Little Falls. At Litchfield, drizzle was falling. At the Twin Cities, rain and fog were reported. At St. Cloud, rain and fog were reported. At Anoka, rain and fog were reported. At Crystal, rain and fog were reported. At Wilmer, rain and fog were reported. Around the state, temperatures were between 56 and 61 degrees. At Brainerd, rain was falling. It was cloudy at Duluth and International Falls. At Rochester, rain and fog were reported. At Mankato, rain and fog were reported. Once again at 2 p.m., the report from Buffalo was not available. And in Maple Lake, it was 62 degrees with drizzle. 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The current time is 2:34 p.m. Central Daylight Time. Now the forecast for central Minnesota, from St. Cloud to the northwest Twin Cities suburbs. This afternoon, rain showers and slight chance of thunderstorms. Near steady temperature around 60. East winds 10 to 15 miles an hour. Chance of precipitation near 100%. Tonight,
patchy fog in the evening. Rain showers in the evening, then rain showers likely overnight. Lows in the mid-50s. East winds 5 to 15 miles an hour. Chance of showers 90%. Saturday, cloudy. Chance of drizzle and rain showers in the morning. Highs in the lower 60s. Northeast winds 5 to 15 miles an hour. Chance of showers 50%. Saturday night, decreasing clouds. Lows in the lower 50s. Northeast winds 5 to 10 miles an hour. Sunday through Monday night, mostly cloudy. Highs in the mid-60s. Lows in the mid-40s. Tuesday, mostly sunny. Highs in the mid-60s. Tuesday night and Wednesday, mostly clear. Lows in the mid-40s. Highs in the mid-60s. Wednesday night, partly cloudy. Lows in the upper 40s. Thursday, partly sunny. Highs in the upper 60s. Again, the forecast for central Minnesota, from St. Cloud to the northwest Twin Cities suburbs for this afternoon, rain showers and slight chance of thunderstorms. Near steady temperature around 60. East winds 10 to 15 miles an hour. Chance of precipitation near 100%. At 2 p.m., the report from Buffalo was not available. In Maple Lake, drizzle was falling. The visibility was 5 miles. The temperature was 62 degrees, the dew point was 59, and the relative humidity was 88%. The wind was east at 9 miles an hour. The pressure was 30.19 inches and falling. Elsewhere across central Minnesota, temperatures were between 61 and 62 degrees. Rain was falling at Princeton and Little Falls. At Litchfield, drizzle was falling. At the Twin Cities, rain and fog were reported. At St. Cloud, rain and fog were reported. At Anoka, rain and fog were reported. At Crystal, rain and fog were reported. At Wilmer, rain and fog were reported. Around the state, temperatures were between 56 and 61 degrees. At Brainerd, rain was falling. It was cloudy at Duluth and International Falls. At Rochester, rain and fog were reported. At Mankato, rain and fog were reported. Once again at 2 p.m., the report from Buffalo was not available. And in Maple Lake, it was 62 degrees with drizzle. 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The current time is 2:38 p.m. Central Daylight Time. Now the forecast for central Minnesota, from St. Cloud to the northwest Twin Cities suburbs. This afternoon, rain showers and slight chance of thunderstorms. Near steady temperature around 60. East winds 10 to 15 miles an hour. Chance of precipitation near 100%. Tonight, patchy fog in the evening. Rain showers in the evening, then rain showers likely overnight. Lows in the mid-50s. East winds 5 to 15 miles an hour. Chance of showers 90%. Saturday, cloudy. Chance of drizzle and rain showers in the morning. Highs in the lower 60s. Northeast winds 5 to 15 miles an hour. Chance of showers 50%. Saturday night, decreasing clouds. Lows in the lower 50s. Northeast winds 5 to 10 miles an hour. Sunday through Monday night, mostly cloudy. Highs in the mid-60s. Lows in the mid-40s. Tuesday, mostly sunny. Highs in the mid-60s. Tuesday night and Wednesday, mostly clear. Lows in the mid-40s. Highs in the mid-60s. Wednesday night, partly cloudy. Lows in the upper 40s. Thursday, partly sunny. Highs in the upper 60s. Again, the forecast for central Minnesota,
from St. Cloud to the northwest Twin Cities suburbs for this afternoon. Rain showers and slight chance of thunderstorms.

Central Wisconsin. For tonight, no hazardous weather is expected at this time. And now the extended outlook for the period Saturday through Thursday. No hazardous weather is expected at this time. Spotter information statement. Sky warns spotter activation will not be needed, but rainfall reports are appreciated. Now the forecast for central Minnesota, from St. Cloud to the northwest Twin Cities suburbs. This afternoon, rain showers and slight chance of thunderstorms. Near steady temperature around 60. East winds 10 to 15 miles an hour. Chance of precipitation near 100%. Tonight, patchy fog in the evening. Rain showers in the evening, then rain showers likely overnight. Lows in the mid-50s. East winds 5 to 15 miles an hour. Chance of showers 90%. Saturday, cloudy. Chance of drizzle and rain showers in the morning. Highs in the lower 60s. Northeast winds 5 to 15 miles an hour. Chance of showers 50%. Saturday night, decreasing clouds. Lows in the lower 50s. Northeast winds 5 to 10 miles an hour. Sunday through Monday night, mostly cloudy. Highs in the mid-60s. Lows in the mid-40s. Tuesday, mostly sunny. Highs in the mid-60s. Tuesday night and Wednesday, mostly clear. Lows in the mid-40s. Highs in the mid-60s. Wednesday night, partly cloudy. Lows in the upper 40s. Thursday, partly sunny. Highs in the upper 60s. Again, the forecast for central Minnesota, from St. Cloud to the northwest Twin Cities suburbs for this afternoon, rain showers and slight chance of thunderstorms. Near steady temperature around 60. East winds 10 to 15 miles an hour. Chance of precipitation near 100%. At 3 p.m., the report from Buffalo was not available. In Maple Lake, light rain was falling. The temperature was 63 degrees, the dew point was 59, and the relative humidity was 87%. The wind was east at 10 miles an hour. The pressure was 30.18 inches and falling. Elsewhere across central Minnesota, temperatures were between 61 and 62 degrees. Rain was falling at the Twin Cities, St. Cloud, Crystal, and Little Falls. At Litchfield, drizzle was falling. At Princeton, it was cloudy. At Anoka, rain and fog were reported. At Wilmer, rain and fog were reported. Around the state, temperatures were between 56 and 61 degrees. At Mankato, rain was falling. It was cloudy at Brainerd, Duluth, and International Falls. At Rochester, rain and fog were reported. Once again at 3 p.m., the report from Buffalo was not available. And in Maple Lake, it was 63 degrees with light rain. 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The current time is 3:45 p.m. Central Daylight Time. Now here is the hazardous weather outlook for portions of central and southern Minnesota and west central Wisconsin. For tonight, no hazardous weather is expected at this time. And now the extended outlook for the period Saturday through Thursday. No hazardous weather is expected at this time. Spotter information statement. Sky warns spotter activation will not be needed, but rainfall reports are appreciated. Now the forecast for central Minnesota, from St. Cloud to the northwest Twin Cities suburbs. This afternoon, rain showers and slight chance of thunderstorms. Near steady temperature around 60. East winds 10 to 15 miles an hour. Chance of precipitation near 100%. Tonight, patchy fog in the evening. Rain showers in the evening, then rain showers likely overnight. Lows in the mid-50s. East winds 5.

15 miles an hour. Chance of showers 90%. Saturday, cloudy. Chance of drizzle and rain showers in the morning. Highs in the lower 60s. Northeast winds 5 to 15 miles an hour. Chance of showers 50%. Saturday night, decreasing clouds. Lows in the lower 50s. Northeast winds 5 to 10 miles an hour. Sunday through Monday night, mostly cloudy. Highs in the mid-60s. Lows in the mid-40s. Tuesday, mostly sunny. Highs in the mid-60s. Tuesday night and Wednesday, mostly clear. Lows in the mid-40s. Highs in the mid-60s. Wednesday night, partly cloudy. Lows in the upper 40s. Thursday, partly sunny. Highs in the upper 60s. Again, the forecast for central Minnesota, from St. Cloud to the northwest Twin Cities suburbs for this afternoon, rain showers and slight chance of thunderstorms. Near steady temperature around 60. East winds 10 to 15 miles an hour. Chance of precipitation near 100%. At 3 p.m., the report from Buffalo was not available. In Maple Lake, light rain was falling. The temperature was 63 degrees, the dew point was 59, and the relative humidity was 87%. The wind was east at 10 miles an hour. The pressure was 30.18 inches and falling. Elsewhere across central Minnesota, temperatures were between 61 and 62 degrees. Rain was falling at the Twin Cities, St. Cloud, Crystal, and Little Falls. At Litchfield, drizzle was falling. At Princeton, it was cloudy. At Anoka, rain and fog were reported. At Wilmer, rain and fog were reported. Around the state, temperatures were between 56 and 61 degrees. At Mankato, rain was falling. It was cloudy at Brainerd, Duluth, and International Falls. At Rochester, rain and fog were reported. Once again at 3 p.m., the report from Buffalo was not available. And in Maple Lake, it was 63 degrees with light rain. 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The current time is 3:49 p.m. Central Daylight Time. Now here is the hazardous weather outlook for portions of central and southern Minnesota and west central Wisconsin. For tonight, no hazardous weather is expected at this time. And now the extended outlook for the period Saturday through Thursday. No hazardous weather is expected at this time. Spotter information statement. Skywarn spotter activation will not be needed, but rainfall reports are appreciated. Now the forecast for central Minnesota, from St. Cloud to the northwest Twin Cities suburbs. This afternoon, rain showers and slight chance of thunderstorms. Near steady temperature around 60. East winds 10 to 15 miles an hour. Chance of precipitation near 100%. Tonight, patchy fog in the evening. Rain showers in the evening, then rain showers likely overnight. Lows in the mid-50s. East winds 5 to 15 miles an hour. Chance of showers 90%. Saturday, cloudy. Chance of drizzle and rain showers in the morning. Highs in the lower 60s. Northeast winds 5 to 15 miles an hour. Chance of showers 50%. Saturday night, decreasing clouds. Lows in the lower 50s. Northeast winds 5 to 10 miles an hour. Sunday through Monday night, mostly cloudy. Highs in the mid-60s. Lows in the mid-40s. Tuesday, mostly sunny. Highs in the mid-60s. Tuesday night and Wednesday, mostly clear. Lows in the mid-40s. Highs in the mid-60s. Wednesday night, partly cloudy. Lows in the upper 40s.
Thursday, partly sunny. Highs in the upper 60s. Again, the forecast for central Minnesota, from St. Cloud to the northwest Twin Cities suburbs for this afternoon, rain showers and slight chance of thunderstorms. Near steady temperature around 60. East winds 10 to 15 miles an hour. Chance of precipitation near 100%. At 3 p.m., the report from Buffalo was not available. In Maple Lake, light rain was falling. The temperature was 63 degrees, the dew point was 59, and the relative humidity was 87%. The wind was east at 10 miles an hour. The pressure was 30.18 inches and falling. Elsewhere across central Minnesota, temperatures were between 61 and 62 degrees. Rain was falling at the Twin Cities, St. Cloud, Crystal, and Little Falls. At Litchfield, drizzle was falling. At Princeton, it was cloudy. At Anoka, rain and fog were reported. At Wilmer, rain and fog were reported. Around the state, temperatures were between 56 and 61 degrees. At Mankato, rain was falling. It was cloudy at Brainerd, Duluth, and International Falls. At Rochester, rain and fog were reported. Once again at 3 p.m., the report from Buffalo was not available. And in Maple Lake, it was 63 degrees with light rain. 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The current time is 3:53 p.m. Central Daylight Time. Now here is the hazardous weather outlook for portions of central and southern Minnesota and west central Wisconsin. For tonight, no hazardous weather is expected at this time. And now the extended outlook for the period Saturday through Thursday. No hazardous weather is expected at this time. Spotter information statement. Sky warns spotter activation will not be needed, but rainfall reports are appreciated. Now the forecast for central Minnesota, from St. Cloud to the northwest Twin Cities suburbs. This afternoon, rain showers and slight chance of thunderstorms. Near steady temperature around 60. East winds 10 to 15 miles an hour. Chance of precipitation near 100%. Tonight, patchy fog in the evening. Rain showers in the evening, then rain showers likely overnight. Lows in the mid-50s. East winds 5 to 15 miles an hour. Chance of showers 90%. Saturday, cloudy. Chance of drizzle and rain showers in the morning. Highs in the lower 60s. Northeast winds 5 to 15 miles an hour. Chance of showers 50%. Saturday night, decreasing clouds. Lows in the lower 50s. Northeast winds 5 to 10 miles an hour. Sunday through Monday night, mostly cloudy. Highs in the mid-60s. Lows in the mid-40s. Tuesday, mostly sunny. Highs in the mid-60s. Tuesday night and Wednesday, mostly clear. Lows in the mid-40s. Highs in the mid-60s. Wednesday night, partly cloudy. Lows in the upper 40s. Thursday, partly sunny. Highs in the upper 60s. Again, the forecast for central Minnesota, from St. Cloud to the northwest Twin Cities suburbs for this afternoon, rain showers and slight chance of thunderstorms. Near steady temperature around 60. East winds 10 to 15 miles an hour. Chance of precipitation near 100%. At 3 p.m., the report from Buffalo was not available. In Maple Lake, light rain was falling. The temperature was 63 degrees, the dew point was 59, and the relative humidity was 87%. The wind was east at 10 miles an hour. The pressure was 30.18 inches and falling. Elsewhere across central Minnesota, temperatures were between 61 and 62 degrees. Rain was falling at the Twin Cities,
St. Cloud, Crystal, and Little Falls. At Litchfield, drizzle was falling. At Princeton, it was cloudy. At Anoka, rain and fog were reported. At Wilmer, rain and fog were reported. Around the state, temperatures were between 56 and 61 degrees. At Mankato, rain was falling. It was cloudy at Brainerd, Duluth, and International Falls. At Rochester, rain and fog were reported. Once again at 3 p.m., the report from Buffalo was not available. And in Maple Lake, it was 63 degrees with light rain. 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The current time is 3:57 p.m. Central Daylight Time. Now here is the hazardous weather outlook for portions of central and southern Minnesota and west central Wisconsin. For tonight, no hazardous weather is expected at this time. And now the extended outlook for the period Saturday through Thursday. No hazardous weather is expected at this time. Spotter information statement. Sky warns spotter activation will not be needed, but rainfall reports are appreciated. Now the forecast for central Minnesota, from St. Cloud to the northwest Twin Cities suburbs. This afternoon, rain showers and slight chance of thunderstorms. Near steady temperature around 60. East winds 10 to 15 miles an hour. Chance of precipitation near 100%. Tonight, patchy fog in the evening. Rain showers in the evening, then rain showers likely overnight. Lows in the mid-50s. East winds 5 to 15 miles an hour. Chance of showers 90%. Saturday, cloudy. Chance of drizzle and rain showers in the morning. Highs in the lower 60s. Northeast winds 5 to 15 miles an hour. Chance of showers 50%. Saturday night, decreasing clouds. Lows in the lower 50s. Northeast winds 5 to 10 miles an hour. Sunday through Monday night, mostly cloudy. Highs in the mid-60s. Lows in the mid-40s. Tuesday, mostly sunny. Highs in the mid-60s. Tuesday night and Wednesday, mostly clear. Lows in the mid-40s. Highs in the mid-60s. Wednesday night, partly cloudy. Lows in the upper 40s. Thursday, partly sunny. Highs in the upper 60s. Again, the forecast for central Minnesota, from St. Cloud to the northwest Twin Cities suburbs for this afternoon, rain showers and slight chance of thunderstorms. Near steady temperature around 60. East winds 10 to 15 miles an hour. Chance of precipitation near 100%. 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The current time is 4 p.m. Central Daylight Time. Now here is the hazardous weather outlook for portions of central and southern Minnesota and west central Wisconsin. For tonight, no hazardous weather is expected at this time. And now the extended outlook for the period Saturday through Thursday. No hazardous weather is expected at this time. Spotter information statement. Sky warns spotter activation will not be needed, but rainfall reports are appreciated. Now the forecast for central Minnesota, from St. Cloud to the northwest Twin Cities suburbs. This afternoon, rain showers and slight chance of thunderstorms. Near steady temperature around 60. East winds 10 to 15 miles an hour. Chance of precipitation near 100%. Tonight, patchy fog in the evening. Rain showers in the evening, then rain showers likely overnight. Lows in the mid-50s.
East winds 5 to 15 miles an hour. Chance of showers 90%. Saturday, cloudy. Chance of drizzle and rain showers in the morning. Highs in the lower 60s. Northeast winds 5 to 15 miles an hour. Chance of showers 50%. Saturday night, decreasing clouds. Lows in the lower 50s. Northeast winds 5 to 10 miles an hour. Sunday through Monday night, mostly cloudy. Highs in the mid-60s. Lows in the mid-40s. Tuesday, mostly sunny. Highs in the mid-60s. Tuesday night and Wednesday, mostly clear. Lows in the mid-40s. Highs in the mid-60s. Wednesday night, partly cloudy. Lows in the upper 40s. Thursday, partly sunny. Highs in the upper 60s. Again, the forecast for central Minnesota, from St. Cloud to the northwest Twin Cities suburbs for this afternoon, rain showers and slight chance of thunderstorms. Near steady temperature around 60. East winds 10 to 15 miles an hour. Chance of precipitation near 100%. Now the forecast for central Minnesota, from St. Cloud to the northwest Twin Cities suburbs. Tonight, patchy fog this evening and overnight. Rain showers early in the evening. Rain showers likely overnight, then chance of rain showers late in the night. Lows in the mid-50s. East winds 5 to 15 miles an hour. Chance of showers 90%. Saturday, cloudy. Chance of drizzle and rain showers in the morning, then slight chance of drizzle in the afternoon. Highs in the lower 60s. Northeast winds 5 to 15 miles an hour. Chance of showers 50%. Saturday night, decreasing clouds. Lows in the lower 50s. Northeast winds 5 to 10 miles an hour. Sunday, partly sunny. Highs in the upper 60s. Northeast winds 5 to 15 miles an hour. Sunday night, mostly cloudy. Lows in the upper 40s. Northeast winds 5 to 15 miles an hour. Monday and Monday night, mostly cloudy. Highs in the mid-60s. Lows in the lower 40s. Tuesday, mostly sunny. Highs in the mid-60s. Tuesday night and Wednesday, mostly clear. Lows in the mid-40s. Highs in the mid-60s. Wednesday night, partly cloudy. Lows in the upper 40s. Thursday, partly sunny. Highs in the upper 60s. Thursday night and Friday, partly cloudy. Lows in the lower 50s. Highs in the lower 70s. Again, the forecast for central Minnesota, from St. Cloud to the northwest Twin Cities suburbs for tonight, patchy fog this evening and overnight. Rain showers early in the evening. Rain showers likely overnight, then chance of rain showers late in the night. Lows in the mid-50s. East winds 5 to 15 miles an hour. Chance of showers 90%. 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The current time is 4:05 p.m. Central Daylight Time. Now here is the hazardous weather outlook for portions of central and southern Minnesota and west central Wisconsin. For tonight, no hazardous weather is expected at this time. And now the extended outlook for the period Saturday through Thursday. No hazardous weather is expected at this time. Spotter information statement. Sky warns spotter activation will not be needed, but rainfall reports are appreciated. Now the forecast for central Minnesota, from St. Cloud to the northwest Twin Cities suburbs. Tonight, patchy fog this evening and overnight. Rain showers early in the evening. Rain showers likely overnight, then chance of rain showers late in the night.
Lows in the mid-50s. East winds 5 to 15 miles an hour. Chance of showers 90%. Saturday, cloudy. Chance of drizzle and rain showers in the morning, then slight chance of drizzle in the afternoon. Highs in the lower 60s. Northeast winds 5 to 15 miles an hour. Chance of showers 50%. Saturday night, decreasing clouds. Lows in the lower 50s. Northeast winds 5 to 10 miles an hour. Sunday, partly sunny. Highs in the upper 60s. Northeast winds 5 to 15 miles an hour. Sunday night, mostly cloudy. Lows in the upper 40s. Northeast winds 5 to 15 miles an hour. Monday and Monday night, mostly cloudy. Highs in the mid-60s. Lows in the lower 40s. Tuesday, mostly sunny. Highs in the mid-60s. Tuesday night and Wednesday, mostly clear. Lows in the mid-40s. Highs in the mid-60s. Wednesday night, partly cloudy. Lows in the upper 40s. Thursday, partly sunny. Highs in the upper 60s. Thursday night and Friday, partly cloudy. Lows in the lower 50s. Highs in the lower 70s. Again, the forecast for central Minnesota, from St. Cloud to the northwest Twin Cities suburbs for tonight, patchy fog this evening and overnight. Rain showers early in the evening. Rain showers likely overnight, then chance of rain showers late in the night. Lows in the mid-50s. East winds 5 to 15 miles an hour. Chance of showers 90%. 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The current time is 4:08 p.m. Central Daylight Time. Now here is the hazardous weather outlook for portions of central and southern Minnesota and west central Wisconsin. For tonight, no hazardous weather is expected at this time. And now the extended outlook for the period Saturday through Thursday. No hazardous weather is expected at this time. Spotter information statement. Skywarn spotter activation will not be needed, but rainfall reports are appreciated. Now the forecast for central Minnesota, from St. Cloud to the northwest Twin Cities suburbs. Tonight, patchy fog this evening and overnight. Rain showers early in the evening. Rain showers likely overnight, then chance of rain showers late in the night. Lows in the mid-50s. East winds 5 to 15 miles an hour. Chance of showers 90%. Saturday, cloudy. Chance of drizzle and rain showers in the morning, then slight chance of drizzle in the afternoon. Highs in the lower 60s. Northeast winds 5 to 15 miles an hour. Chance of showers 50%. Saturday night, decreasing clouds. Lows in the lower 50s. Northeast winds 5 to 10 miles an hour. Sunday, partly sunny. Highs in the upper 60s. Northeast winds 5 to 15 miles an hour. Sunday night, mostly cloudy. Lows in the upper 40s. Northeast winds 5 to 15 miles an hour. Monday and Monday night, mostly cloudy. Highs in the mid-60s. Lows in the lower 40s. Tuesday, mostly sunny. Highs in the mid-60s. Tuesday night and Wednesday, mostly clear. Lows in the mid-40s. Highs in the mid-60s. Wednesday night, partly cloudy. Lows in the upper 40s. Thursday, partly sunny. Highs in the upper 60s. Thursday night and Friday, partly cloudy. Lows in the lower 50s. Highs in the lower 70s. Again, the forecast for central Minnesota, from St. Cloud to the northwest Twin Cities suburbs for tonight, patchy fog this evening and overnight.
Rain showers early in the evening. Rain showers likely overnight, then chance of rain showers late in the night. Lows in the mid-50s. East winds 5 to 15 miles an hour. Chance of showers 90%. 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The current time is 4:12 p.m. Central Daylight Time. Now here is the hazardous weather outlook for portions of central and southern Minnesota and west central Wisconsin. For tonight, no hazardous weather is expected at this time. And now the extended outlook for the period Saturday through Thursday. No hazardous weather is expected at this time. Spotter information statement. Sky warns spotter activation will not be needed, but rainfall reports are appreciated. Now the forecast for central Minnesota, from St. Cloud to the northwest Twin Cities suburbs. Tonight, patchy fog this evening and overnight. Rain showers early in the evening. Rain showers likely overnight, then chance of rain showers late in the night. Lows in the mid-50s. East winds 5 to 15 miles an hour. Chance of showers 90%. Saturday, cloudy. Chance of drizzle and rain showers in the morning, then slight chance of drizzle in the afternoon. Highs in the lower 60s. Northeast winds 5 to 15 miles an hour. Chance of showers 50%. Saturday night, decreasing clouds. Lows in the lower 50s. Northeast winds 5 to 10 miles an hour. Sunday, partly sunny. Highs in the upper 60s. Northeast winds 5 to 15 miles an hour. Sunday night, mostly cloudy. Lows in the upper 40s. Northeast winds 5 to 15 miles an hour. Monday and Monday night, mostly cloudy. Highs in the mid-60s. Lows in the lower 40s. Tuesday, mostly sunny. Highs in the mid-60s. Tuesday night and Wednesday, mostly clear. Lows in the mid-40s. Highs in the mid-60s. Wednesday night, partly cloudy. Lows in the upper 40s. Thursday, partly sunny. Highs in the upper 60s. Thursday night and Friday, partly cloudy. Lows in the lower 50s. Highs in the lower 70s. Again, the forecast for central Minnesota, from St. Cloud to the northwest Twin Cities suburbs for tonight, patchy fog this evening and overnight. Rain showers early in the evening. Rain showers likely overnight, then chance of rain showers late in the night. Lows in the mid-50s. East winds 5 to 15 miles an hour. Chance of showers 90%. At 4 p.m., the report from Buffalo was not available. In Maple Lake, it was cloudy. The temperature was 63 degrees, the dew point was 59, and the relative humidity was 87%. The wind was east at 12 miles an hour. The pressure was 30.14 inches and falling. Elsewhere across central Minnesota, at Princeton, rain was falling, with a temperature of 61. Drizzle was falling, with a temperature of 61 at Litchfield, and 61 at Little Falls. At St. Cloud, it was cloudy, with a temperature of 61. At the Twin Cities, rain and fog were reported, with a temperature of 61. At Crystal, rain and fog were reported, with a temperature of 61. At Wilmer, rain and fog were reported, with a temperature of 61. At Anoka, the weather conditions were not available. Around the state, rain was falling, with a temperature of 61 at Mankato, and 60 at Brainerd. It was cloudy, with a temperature of 59 at Rochester, 56 at Duluth, and 63 at International Falls. Once again at 4 p.m., the report from Buffalo was not available. And in Maple Lake, it was 63 degrees under cloudy skies.
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The current time is 4:16 p.m. Central Daylight Time. Now here is the hazardous weather outlook for portions of central and southern Minnesota and west central Wisconsin. For tonight, no hazardous weather is expected at this time. And now the extended outlook for the period Saturday through Thursday. No hazardous weather is expected at this time. Spotter information statement. Skywarn spotter activation will not be needed, but rainfall reports are appreciated. Now the forecast for central Minnesota, from St. Cloud to the northwest Twin Cities suburbs. Tonight, patchy fog this evening and overnight. Rain showers early in the evening. Rain showers likely overnight, then chance of rain showers late in the night. Lows in the mid-50s. East winds 5 to 15 miles an hour. Chance of showers 90%. Saturday, cloudy. Chance of drizzle and rain showers in the morning, then slight chance of drizzle in the afternoon. Highs in the lower 60s. Northeast winds 5 to 15 miles an hour. Chance of showers 50%. Saturday night, decreasing clouds. Lows in the lower 50s. Northeast winds 5 to 10 miles an hour. Sunday, partly sunny. Highs in the upper 60s. Northeast winds 5 to 15 miles an hour. Sunday night, mostly cloudy. Lows in the upper 40s. Northeast winds 5 to 15 miles an hour. Monday and Monday night, mostly cloudy. Highs in the mid-60s. Lows in the lower 40s. Tuesday, mostly sunny. Highs in the mid-60s. Tuesday night and Wednesday, mostly clear. Lows in the mid-40s. Highs in the mid-60s. Wednesday night, partly cloudy. Lows in the upper 40s. Thursday, partly sunny. Highs in the upper 60s. Thursday night and Friday, partly cloudy. Lows in the lower 50s. Highs in the lower 70s. Again, the forecast for central Minnesota, from St. Cloud to the northwest Twin Cities suburbs for tonight, patchy fog this evening and overnight. Rain showers early in the evening. Rain showers likely overnight, then chance of rain showers late in the night. Lows in the mid-50s. East winds 5 to 15 miles an hour. Chance of showers 90%. At 4 p.m., the report from Buffalo was not available. In Maple Lake, it was cloudy. The temperature was 63 degrees, the dew point was 59, and the relative humidity was 87%. The wind was east at 12 miles an hour. The pressure was 30.14 inches and falling. Elsewhere across central Minnesota, at Princeton, rain was falling, with a temperature of 61. Drizzle was falling, with a temperature of 61 at Litchfield, and 61 at Little Falls. At St. Cloud, it was cloudy, with a temperature of 61. At the Twin Cities, rain and fog were reported, with a temperature of 61. At Crystal, rain and fog were reported, with a temperature of 61. At Wilmer, rain and fog were reported, with a temperature of 61. At Anoka, the weather conditions were not available. Around the state, rain was falling, with a temperature of 61 at Mankato, and 60 at Brainerd. It was cloudy, with a temperature of 59 at Rochester, 56 at Duluth, and 63 at International Falls. Once again at 4 p.m., the report from Buffalo was not available. And in Maple Lake, it was 63 degrees under cloudy skies. 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
The current time is 4:21 p.m. Central Daylight Time. Now here is the hazardous weather outlook for portions of central and southern Minnesota and west central Wisconsin. For tonight, no hazardous weather is expected at this time. And now the extended outlook for the period Saturday through Thursday. No hazardous weather is expected at this time. Spotter information statement. Sky warns spotter activation will not be needed, but rainfall reports are appreciated. Now the forecast for central Minnesota, from St. Cloud to the northwest Twin Cities suburbs. Tonight, patchy fog this evening and overnight. Rain showers early in the evening. Rain showers likely overnight, then chance of rain showers late in the night. Lows in the mid-50s. East winds 5 to 15 miles an hour. Chance of showers 90%. Saturday, cloudy. Chance of drizzle and rain showers in the morning, then slight chance of drizzle in the afternoon. Highs in the lower 60s. Northeast winds 5 to 15 miles an hour. Chance of showers 50%. Saturday night, decreasing clouds. Lows in the lower 50s. Northeast winds 5 to 10 miles an hour. Sunday, partly sunny. Highs in the upper 60s. Northeast winds 5 to 15 miles an hour. Sunday night, mostly cloudy. Lows in the upper 40s. Northeast winds 5 to 15 miles an hour. Monday and Monday night, mostly cloudy. Highs in the mid-60s. Lows in the lower 40s. Tuesday, mostly sunny. Highs in the mid-60s. Tuesday night and Wednesday, mostly clear. Lows in the mid-40s. Highs in the mid-60s. Wednesday night, partly cloudy. Lows in the upper 40s. Thursday, partly sunny. Highs in the upper 60s. Thursday night and Friday, partly cloudy. Lows in the lower 50s. Highs in the lower 70s. Again, the forecast for central Minnesota, from St. Cloud to the northwest Twin Cities suburbs for tonight, patchy fog this evening and overnight. Rain showers early in the evening. Rain showers likely overnight, then chance of rain showers late in the night. Lows in the mid-50s. East winds 5 to 15 miles an hour. Chance of showers 90%. At 4 p.m., the report from Buffalo was not available. In Maple Lake, it was cloudy. The temperature was 63 degrees, the dew point was 59, and the relative humidity was 87%. The wind was east at 12 miles an hour. The pressure was 30.14 inches and falling. Elsewhere across central Minnesota, at Princeton, rain was falling, with a temperature of 61. Drizzle was falling, with a temperature of 61 at Litchfield, and 61 at Little Falls. At St. Cloud, it was cloudy, with a temperature of 61. At the Twin Cities, rain and fog were reported, with a temperature of 61. At Crystal, rain and fog were reported, with a temperature of 61. At Wilmer, rain and fog were reported, with a temperature of 61. At Anoka, the weather conditions were not available. Around the state, rain was falling, with a temperature of 61 at Mankato, and 60 at Brainerd. It was cloudy, with a temperature of 59 at Rochester, 56 at Duluth, and 63 at International Falls. Once again at 4 p.m., the report from Buffalo was not available. And in Maple Lake, it was 63 degrees under cloudy skies. 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The current time is 4:26 p.m. Central Daylight Time. Now here is the hazardous weather outlook for portions of central and southern Minnesota and west central Wisconsin. For tonight, no hazardous weather is expected at this time.
And now the extended outlook for the period Saturday through Thursday. No hazardous weather is expected at this time. Spotter information statement. Sky warns spotter activation will not be needed, but rainfall reports are appreciated. Now the forecast for central Minnesota, from St. Cloud to the northwest Twin Cities suburbs. Tonight, patchy fog this evening and overnight. Rain showers early in the evening. Rain showers likely overnight, then chance of rain showers late in the night. Lows in the mid-50s. East winds 5 to 15 miles an hour. Chance of showers 90%. Saturday, cloudy. Chance of drizzle and rain showers in the morning, then slight chance of drizzle in the afternoon. Highs in the lower 60s. Northeast winds 5 to 15 miles an hour. Chance of showers 50%. Saturday night, decreasing clouds. Lows in the lower 50s. Northeast winds 5 to 10 miles an hour. Sunday, partly sunny. Highs in the upper 60s. Northeast winds 5 to 15 miles an hour. Sunday night, mostly cloudy. Lows in the upper 40s. Northeast winds 5 to 15 miles an hour. Monday and Monday night, mostly cloudy. Highs in the mid-60s. Lows in the lower 40s. Tuesday, mostly sunny. Highs in the mid-60s. Tuesday night and Wednesday, mostly clear. Lows in the mid-40s. Highs in the mid-60s. Wednesday night, partly cloudy. Lows in the upper 40s. Thursday, partly sunny. Highs in the upper 60s. Thursday night and Friday, partly cloudy. Lows in the lower 50s. Highs in the lower 70s. Again, the forecast for central Minnesota, from St. Cloud to the northwest Twin Cities suburbs for tonight, patchy fog this evening and overnight. Rain showers early in the evening. Rain showers likely overnight, then chance of rain showers late in the night. Lows in the mid-50s. East winds 5 to 15 miles an hour. Chance of showers 90%. At 4 p.m., the report from Buffalo was not available. In Maple Lake, it was cloudy. The temperature was 63 degrees, the dew point was 59, and the relative humidity was 87%. The wind was east at 12 miles an hour. The pressure was 30.14 inches and falling. Elsewhere across central Minnesota, at Princeton, rain was falling, with a temperature of 61. Drizzle was falling, with a temperature of 61 at Litchfield, and 61 at Little Falls. At St. Cloud, it was cloudy, with a temperature of 61. At the Twin Cities, rain and fog were reported, with a temperature of 61. At Crystal, rain and fog were reported, with a temperature of 61. At Wilmer, rain and fog were reported, with a temperature of 61. At Anoka, the weather conditions were not available. Around the state, rain was falling, with a temperature of 61 at Mankato, and 60 at Brainerd. It was cloudy, with a temperature of 59 at Rochester, 56 at Duluth, and 63 at International Falls. Once again at 4 p.m., the report from Buffalo was not available. And in Maple Lake, it was 63 degrees under cloudy skies. 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The current time is 4:30 p.m. Central Daylight Time. Now here is the hazardous weather outlook for portions of central and southern Minnesota and west central Wisconsin. For tonight, no hazardous weather is expected at this time. And now the extended outlook for the period Saturday through Thursday. No hazardous weather is expected at this time. Spotter information statement. Sky warns spotter activation will not be needed, but rainfall reports are appreciated.
Now the forecast for central Minnesota, from St. Cloud to the northwest Twin Cities suburbs. Tonight, patchy fog this evening and overnight. Rain showers early in the evening. Rain showers likely overnight, then chance of rain showers late in the night. Lows in the mid-50s. East winds 5 to 15 miles an hour. Chance of showers 90%. Saturday, cloudy. Chance of drizzle and rain showers in the morning, then slight chance of drizzle in the afternoon. Highs in the lower 60s. Northeast winds 5 to 15 miles an hour. Chance of showers 50%. Saturday night, decreasing clouds. Lows in the lower 50s. Northeast winds 5 to 10 miles an hour. Sunday, partly sunny. Highs in the upper 60s. Northeast winds 5 to 15 miles an hour. Sunday night, mostly cloudy. Lows in the upper 40s. Northeast winds 5 to 15 miles an hour. Monday and Monday night, mostly cloudy. Highs in the mid-60s. Lows in the lower 40s. Tuesday, mostly sunny. Highs in the mid-60s. Tuesday night and Wednesday, mostly clear. Lows in the mid-40s. Highs in the mid-60s. Wednesday night, partly cloudy. Lows in the upper 40s. Thursday, partly sunny. Highs in the upper 60s. Thursday night and Friday, partly cloudy. Lows in the lower 50s. Highs in the lower 70s. Again, the forecast for central Minnesota, from St. Cloud to the central Minnesota, from St. Cloud to the northwest Twin Cities suburbs for tonight, patchy fog this evening and overnight. Rain showers early in the evening. Rain showers likely overnight, then chance of rain showers late in the night. Lows in the mid-50s. East winds 5 to 15 miles an hour. Chance of showers 90%. At 4 p.m., the report from Buffalo was not available. In Maple Lake, it was cloudy. The temperature was 63 degrees, the dew point was 59, and the relative humidity was 87%. The wind was east at 12 miles an hour. The pressure was 30.14 inches and falling. Elsewhere across central Minnesota, at Princeton, rain was falling, with a temperature of 61. Drizzle was falling, with a temperature of 61 at Litchfield, and 61 at Little Falls. At St. Cloud, it was cloudy, with a temperature of 61. At the Twin Cities, rain and fog were reported, with a temperature of 61. At Crystal, rain and fog were reported, with a temperature of 61. At Wilmer, rain and fog were reported, with a temperature of 61. At Anoka, the weather conditions were not available. Around the state, rain was falling, with a temperature of 61 at Mankato, and 60 at Brainerd. It was cloudy, with a temperature of 59 at Rochester, 56 at Duluth, and 63 at International Falls. Once again at 4 p.m., the report from Buffalo was not available. And in Maple Lake, it was 63 degrees under cloudy skies. The St. Cloud, Minnesota climate summary is at 4 p.m., September 18, 2026. So far today the high temperature has been 61 degrees and the low 57 degrees. 0.25 inches of precipitation has fallen. No snow has fallen. The normal high temperature for tomorrow is 70 degrees, and the normal low is 47. The record high for tomorrow is 94, which last occurred in 1895, and the record low is 28, which occurred in 1991. Sunset tonight is at 7:21 p.m. Sunrise tomorrow is at 7 a.m. This is Weather Radio Station WNG676 Clearwater, broadcasting on a frequency of 162.50 MHz. 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The current time is 4:36 p.m. Central Daylight Time.
Now here is the hazardous weather outlook for portions of central and southern Minnesota and west central Wisconsin. For tonight, no hazardous weather is expected at this time. And now the extended outlook for the period Saturday through Thursday. No hazardous weather is expected at this time. Spotter information statement. Sky warns spotter activation will not be needed, but rainfall reports are appreciated. Now the forecast for central Minnesota, from St. Cloud to the northwest Twin Cities suburbs. Tonight, patchy fog this evening and overnight. Rain showers early in the evening. Rain showers likely overnight, then chance of rain showers late in the night. Lows in the mid-50s. East winds 5 to 15 miles an hour. Chance of showers 90%. Saturday, cloudy. Chance of drizzle and rain showers in the morning, then slight chance of drizzle in the afternoon. Highs in the lower 60s. Northeast winds 5 to 15 miles an hour. Chance of showers 50%. Saturday night, decreasing clouds. Lows in the lower 50s. Northeast winds 5 to 10 miles an hour. Sunday, partly sunny. Highs in the upper 60s. Northeast winds 5 to 15 miles an hour. Sunday night, mostly cloudy. Lows in the upper 40s. Northeast winds 5 to 15 miles an hour. Monday and Monday night, mostly cloudy. Highs in the mid-60s. Lows in the lower 40s. Tuesday, mostly sunny. Highs in the mid-60s. Tuesday night and Wednesday, mostly clear. Lows in the mid-40s. Highs in the mid-60s. Wednesday night, partly cloudy. Lows in the upper 40s. Thursday, partly sunny. Highs in the upper 60s. Thursday night and Friday, partly cloudy. Lows in the lower 50s. Highs in the lower 70s. Again, the forecast for central Minnesota, from St. Cloud to the northwest Twin Cities suburbs for tonight, patchy fog this evening and overnight. Rain showers early in the evening. Rain showers likely overnight, then chance of rain showers late in the night. Lows in the mid-50s. East winds 5 to 15 miles an hour. Chance of showers 90%. At 4 p.m., the report from Buffalo was not available. In Maple Lake, it was cloudy. The temperature was 63 degrees, the dew point was 59, and the relative humidity was 87%. The wind was east at 12 miles an hour. The pressure was 30.14 inches and falling. Elsewhere across central Minnesota, at Princeton, rain was falling, with a temperature of 61. Drizzle was falling, with a temperature of 61 at Litchfield, and 61 at Little Falls. At St. Cloud, it was cloudy, with a temperature of 61. At the Twin Cities, rain and fog were reported, with a temperature of 61. At Crystal, rain and fog were reported, with a temperature of 61. At Wilmer, rain and fog were reported, with a temperature of 61. At Anoka, the weather conditions were not available. Around the state, rain was falling, with a temperature of 61 at Mankato, and 60 at Brainerd. It was cloudy, with a temperature of 59 at Rochester, 56 at Duluth, and 63 at International Falls. Once again at 4 p.m., the report from Buffalo was not available. And in Maple Lake, it was 63 degrees under cloudy skies. The St. Cloud, Minnesota climate summary is at 4 p.m., September 18, 2026. So far today the high temperature has been 61 degrees and the low 57 degrees. 0.25 inches of precipitation has fallen. No snow has fallen. The normal high temperature for tomorrow is 70 degrees, and the normal low is 47. The record high for tomorrow is 94, which last occurred in 1895, and the record low is 28, which occurred in 1991. Sunset tonight is at 7:21 p.m. Sunrise tomorrow is at 7 a.m.
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tonight, patchy fog this evening and overnight. Rain showers early in the evening. Rain showers likely overnight, then chance of rain showers late in the night. Lows in the mid-50s. East wind 5 to 15 miles an hour. Chance of showers 90%. Saturday, cloudy. Chance of drizzle and rain showers in the morning, then slight chance of drizzle in the afternoon. Highs in the lower 60s. Northeast winds 5 to 15 miles an hour. Chance of showers 50%. Saturday night, decreasing clouds. Lows in the lower 50s. Northeast winds 5 to 10 miles an hour. Sunday, partly sunny. Highs in the upper 60s. Northeast winds 5 to 15 miles an hour. Sunday night, mostly cloudy. Lows in the upper 40s. Northeast winds 5 to 15 miles an hour. Monday and Monday night, mostly cloudy. Highs in the mid-60s. Lows in the lower 40s. Tuesday, mostly sunny. Highs in the mid-60s. Tuesday night and Wednesday, mostly clear. Lows in the mid-40s. Highs in the mid-60s. Wednesday night, partly cloudy. Lows in the upper 40s. Thursday, partly sunny. Highs in the upper 60s. Thursday night and Friday, partly cloudy. Lows in the lower 50s. Highs in the lower 70s. Again, the forecast for central Minnesota, from St. Cloud to the northwest Twin Cities suburbs for tonight, patchy fog this evening and overnight. Rain showers early in the evening. Rain showers likely overnight, then chance of rain showers late in the night. Lows in the mid-50s. East winds 5 to 15 miles an hour. Chance of showers 90%. At 4 p.m., the report from Buffalo was not available. In Maple Lake, it was cloudy. The temperature was 63 degrees, the dew point was 59, and the relative humidity was 87%. The wind was east at 12 miles an hour. The pressure was 30.14 inches and falling. Elsewhere across central Minnesota, at Princeton, rain was falling, with a temperature of 61. Drizzle was falling, with a temperature of 61 at Litchfield, and 61 at Little Falls. At St. Cloud, it was cloudy, with a temperature of 61. At the Twin Cities, rain and fog were reported, with a temperature of 61. At Crystal, rain and fog were reported, with a temperature of 61. At Wilmer, rain and fog were reported, with a temperature of 61. At Anoka, the weather conditions were not available. Around the state, rain was falling, with a temperature of 61 at Mankato, and 60 at Brainerd. It was cloudy, with a temperature of 59 at Rochester, 56 at Duluth, and 63 at International Falls. Once again at 4 p.m., the report from Buffalo was not available. And in Maple Lake, it was 63 degrees under cloudy skies. 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The current time is 4:46 p.m. Central Daylight Time. Now here is the hazardous weather outlook for portions of central and southern Minnesota and west central Wisconsin. For tonight, no hazardous weather is expected at this time. And now the extended outlook for the period Saturday through Thursday. No hazardous weather is expected at this time. Spotter information statement. Sky warns spotter activation will not be needed, but rainfall reports are appreciated. Now the forecast for central Minnesota, from St. Cloud to the northwest Twin Cities suburbs. Tonight, patchy fog this evening and overnight. Rain showers early in the evening. Rain showers likely overnight, then chance of rain showers late in the night. Lows in the mid-50s. East winds 5 to 15 miles an hour.

showers 90%. Saturday, cloudy. Chance of drizzle and rain showers in the morning, then slight chance of drizzle in the afternoon. Highs in the lower 60s. Northeast winds 5 to 15 miles an hour. Chance of showers 50%. Saturday night, decreasing clouds. Lows in the lower 50s. Northeast winds 5 to 10 miles an hour. Sunday, partly sunny. Highs in the upper 60s. Northeast winds 5 to 15 miles an hour. Sunday night, mostly cloudy. Lows in the upper 40s. Northeast winds 5 to 15 miles an hour. Monday and Monday night, mostly cloudy. Highs in the mid-60s. Lows in the lower 40s. Tuesday, mostly sunny. Highs in the mid-60s. Tuesday night and Wednesday, mostly clear. Lows in the mid-40s. Highs in the mid-60s. Wednesday night, partly cloudy. Lows in the upper 40s. Thursday, partly sunny. Highs in the upper 60s. Thursday night and Friday, partly cloudy. Lows in the lower 50s. Highs in the lower 70s. Again, the forecast for central Minnesota, from St. Cloud to the northwest Twin Cities suburbs for tonight, patchy fog this evening and overnight. Rain showers early in the evening. Rain showers likely overnight, then chance of rain showers late in the night. Lows in the mid-50s. East winds 5 to 15 miles an hour. Chance of showers 90%. At 4 p.m., the report from Buffalo was not available. In Maple Lake, it was cloudy. The temperature was 63 degrees, the dew point was 59, and the relative humidity was 87%. The wind was east at 12 miles an hour. The pressure was 30.14 inches and falling. Elsewhere across central Minnesota, at Princeton, rain was falling, with a temperature of 61. Drizzle was falling, with a temperature of 61 at Litchfield, and 61 at Little Falls. At St. Cloud, it was cloudy, with a temperature of 61. At the Twin Cities, rain and fog were reported, with a temperature of 61. At Crystal, rain and fog were reported, with a temperature of 61. At Wilmer, rain and fog were reported, with a temperature of 61. At Anoka, the weather conditions were not available. Around the state, rain was falling, with a temperature of 61 at Mankato, and 60 at Brainerd. It was cloudy, with a temperature of 59 at Rochester, 56 at Duluth, and 63 at International Falls. Once again at 4 p.m., the report from Buffalo was not available. And in Maple Lake, it was 63 degrees under cloudy skies. The St. Cloud, Minnesota climate summary is at 4 p.m., September 18, 2026. So far today, the high temperature has been 61 degrees and the low 57 degrees. 0.25 inches of precipitation has fallen. No snow has fallen. The normal high temperature for tomorrow is 70 degrees, and the normal low is 47. The record high for tomorrow is 94, which last occurred in 1895, and the record low is 28, which occurred in 1991. Sunset tonight is at 7:21 p.m. Sunrise tomorrow is at 7 a.m. This is Weather Radio Station WNG676 Clearwater, broadcasting on a frequency of 162.50 MHz. 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The current time is 4:51 p.m. Central Daylight Time. Now here is the hazardous weather outlook for portions of central and southern Minnesota and west central Wisconsin. For tonight, no hazardous weather is expected at this time. And now the extended outlook for the period Saturday through Thursday. No hazardous weather is expected at this time. Spotter information statement. Sky warns spotter activation will not be needed, but rainfall reports are appreciated. Now the forecast for central Minnesota,
from St. Cloud to the northwest Twin Cities suburbs. Tonight, patchy fog this evening and overnight. Rain showers early in the evening. Rain showers likely overnight, then chance of rain showers late in the night. Lows in the mid-50s. East winds 5 to 15 miles an hour. Chance of showers 90%. Saturday, cloudy. Chance of drizzle and rain showers in the morning, then slight chance of drizzle in the afternoon. Highs in the lower 60s. Northeast winds 5 to 15 miles an hour. Chance of showers 50%. Saturday night, decreasing clouds. Lows in the lower 50s. Northeast winds 5 to 10 miles an hour. Sunday, partly sunny. Highs in the upper 60s. Northeast winds 5 to 15 miles an hour. Sunday night, mostly cloudy. Lows in the upper 40s. Northeast winds 5 to 15 miles an hour. Monday and Monday night, mostly cloudy. Highs in the mid-60s. Lows in the lower 40s. Tuesday, mostly sunny. Highs in the mid-60s. Tuesday night and Wednesday, mostly clear. Lows in the mid-40s. Highs in the mid-60s. Wednesday night, partly cloudy. Lows in the upper 40s. Thursday, partly sunny. Highs in the upper 60s. Thursday night and Friday, partly cloudy. Lows in the lower 50s. Highs in the lower 70s. Again, the forecast for central Minnesota, from St. Cloud to the northwest Twin Cities suburbs for tonight, patchy fog this evening and overnight. Rain showers early in the evening. Rain showers likely overnight, then chance of rain showers late in the night. Lows in the mid-50s. East winds 5 to 15 miles an hour. Chance of showers 90%. At 4 p.m., the report from Buffalo was not available. In Maple Lake, it was cloudy. The temperature was 63 degrees, the dew point was 59, and the relative humidity was 87%. The wind was east at 12 miles an hour. The pressure was 30.14 inches and falling. Elsewhere across central Minnesota, at Princeton, rain was falling, with a temperature of 61. Drizzle was falling, with a temperature of 61 at Litchfield, and 61 at Little Falls. At St. Cloud, it was cloudy, with a temperature of 61. At the Twin Cities, rain and fog were reported, with a temperature of 61. At Crystal, rain and fog were reported, with a temperature of 61. At Wilmer, rain and fog were reported, with a temperature of 61. At Anoka, the weather conditions were not available. Around the state, rain was falling, with a temperature of 61 at Mankato, and 60 at Brainerd. It was cloudy, with a temperature of 59 at Rochester, 56 at Duluth, and 63 at International Falls. Once again at 4 p.m., the report from Buffalo was not available. And in Maple Lake, it was 63 degrees under cloudy skies. 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The current time is 4:56 p.m. Central Daylight Time. Now here is the hazardous weather outlook for portions of central and southern Minnesota and west central Wisconsin. For tonight, no hazardous weather is expected at this time. And now the extended outlook for the period Saturday through Thursday. No hazardous weather is expected at this time. Spotter information statement. Skywarn spotter activation will not be needed, but rainfall reports are appreciated. Now the forecast for central Minnesota, from St. Cloud to the northwest Twin Cities suburbs. Tonight, patchy fog this evening and overnight. Rain showers early in the evening. Rain showers likely overnight, then chance of rain showers late in the night. Lows in the mid-50s.
East winds 5 to 15 miles an hour. Chance of showers 90%. Saturday, cloudy. Chance of drizzle and rain showers in the morning, then slight chance of drizzle in the afternoon. Highs in the lower 60s. Northeast winds 5 to 15 miles an hour. Chance of showers 50%. Saturday night, decreasing clouds. Lows in the lower 50s. Northeast winds 5 to 10 miles an hour. Sunday, partly sunny. Highs in the upper 60s. Northeast winds 5 to 15 miles an hour. Sunday night, mostly cloudy. Lows in the upper 40s. Northeast winds 5 to 15 miles an hour. Monday and Monday night, mostly cloudy. Highs in the mid-60s. Lows in the lower 40s. Tuesday, mostly sunny. Highs in the mid-60s. Tuesday night and Wednesday, mostly clear. Lows in the mid-40s. Highs in the mid-60s. Wednesday night, partly cloudy. Lows in the upper 40s. Thursday, partly sunny. Highs in the upper 60s. Thursday night and Friday, partly cloudy. Lows in the lower 50s. Highs in the lower 70s. Again, the forecast for central Minnesota, from St. Cloud to the northwest Twin Cities suburbs for tonight, patchy fog this evening and overnight. Rain showers early in the evening. Rain showers likely overnight, then chance of rain showers late in the night. Lows in the mid-50s. East winds 5 to 15 miles an hour. Chance of showers 90%. At 4 p.m., the report from Buffalo was not available. In Maple Lake, it was cloudy. The temperature was 63 degrees, the dew point was 59, and the relative humidity was 87%. The wind was east at 12 miles an hour. The pressure was 30.14 inches and falling. Elsewhere across central Minnesota, at Princeton, rain was falling, with a temperature of 61. Drizzle was falling, with a temperature of 61 at Litchfield, and 61 at Little Falls. At St. Cloud, it was cloudy, with a temperature of 61. At the Twin Cities, rain and fog were reported, with a temperature of 61. At Crystal, rain and fog were reported, with a temperature of 61. At Wilmer, rain and fog were reported, with a temperature of 61. At Anoka, the weather conditions were not available. Around the state, rain was falling, with a temperature of 61 at Mankato, and 60 at Brainerd. It was cloudy, with a temperature of 59 at Rochester, 56 at Duluth, and 63 at International Falls. Once again at 4 p.m., the report from Buffalo was not available. And in Maple Lake, it was 63 degrees under cloudy skies. The St. Cloud, Minnesota climate summary is at 4 p.m., September 18, 2026. So far today, the high temperature has been 61 degrees and the low 57 degrees. 0.25 inches of precipitation has fallen. No snow has fallen. The normal high temperature for tomorrow is 70 degrees, and the normal low is 47. The record high for tomorrow is 94, which last occurred in 1895, and the record low is 28, which occurred in 1991. Sunset tonight is at 7:21 p.m. Sunrise tomorrow is at 7 a.m. This is Weather Radio Station WNG676 Clearwater, broadcasting on a frequency of 162.50 MHz. 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The current time is 5:01 p.m. Central Daylight Time. Now here is the hazardous weather outlook for portions of central and southern Minnesota and west central Wisconsin. For tonight, no hazardous weather is expected at this time. And now the extended outlook for the period Saturday through Thursday. No hazardous weather is expected at this time. Spotter information statement. Skywarn spotter activation will not be needed, but rainfall reports are appreciated.
Now the forecast for central Minnesota, from St. Cloud to the northwest Twin Cities suburbs. Tonight, patchy fog this evening and overnight. Rain showers early in the evening. Rain showers likely overnight, then chance of rain showers late in the night. Lows in the mid-50s. East winds 5 to 15 miles an hour. Chance of showers 90%. Saturday, cloudy. Chance of drizzle and rain showers in the morning, then slight chance of drizzle in the afternoon. Highs in the lower 60s. Northeast winds 5 to 15 miles an hour. Chance of showers 50%. Saturday night, decreasing clouds. Lows in the lower 50s. Northeast winds 5 to 10 miles an hour. Sunday, partly sunny. Highs in the upper 60s. Northeast winds 5 to 15 miles an hour. Sunday night, mostly cloudy. Lows in the upper 40s. Northeast winds 5 to 15 miles an hour. Monday and Monday night, mostly cloudy. Highs in the mid-60s. Lows in the lower 40s. Tuesday, mostly sunny. Highs in the mid-60s. Tuesday night and Wednesday, mostly clear. Lows in the mid-40s. Highs in the mid-60s. Wednesday night, partly cloudy. Lows in the upper 40s. Thursday, partly sunny. Highs in the upper 60s. Thursday night and Friday, partly cloudy. Lows in the lower 50s. Highs in the lower 70s. Again, the forecast for central Minnesota, from St. Cloud to the northwest Twin Cities suburbs for tonight, patchy fog this evening and overnight. Rain showers early in the evening. Rain showers likely overnight, then chance of rain showers late in the night. Lows in the mid-50s. East winds 5 to 15 miles an hour. Chance of showers 90%. 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The current time is 5:04 p.m. Central Daylight Time. Now here is the hazardous weather outlook for portions of central and southern Minnesota and west central Wisconsin. For tonight, no hazardous weather is expected at this time. And now the extended outlook for the period Saturday through Thursday. No hazardous weather is expected at this time. Spotter information statement. Sky warns spotter activation will not be needed, but rainfall reports are appreciated. Now the forecast for central Minnesota, from St. Cloud to the northwest Twin Cities suburbs. Tonight, patchy fog this evening and overnight. Rain showers early in the evening. Rain showers likely overnight, then chance of rain showers late in the night. Lows in the mid-50s. East winds 5 to 15 miles an hour. Chance of showers 90%. Saturday, cloudy. Chance of drizzle and rain showers in the morning, then slight chance of drizzle in the afternoon. Highs in the lower 60s. Northeast winds 5 to 15 miles an hour. Chance of showers 50%. Saturday night, decreasing clouds. Lows in the lower 50s. Northeast winds 5 to 10 miles an hour. Sunday, partly sunny. Highs in the upper 60s. Northeast winds 5 to 15 miles an hour. Sunday night, mostly cloudy. Lows in the upper 40s. Northeast winds 5 to 15 miles an hour. Monday and Monday night, mostly cloudy. Highs in the mid-60s. Lows in the lower 40s. Tuesday, mostly sunny. Highs in the mid-60s. Tuesday night and Wednesday, mostly clear. Lows in the mid-40s. Highs in the mid-60s. Wednesday night, partly cloudy. Lows in the upper 40s. Thursday, partly sunny. Highs in the upper 60s.
Thursday night and Friday, partly cloudy. Lows in the lower 50s. Highs in the lower 70s. Again, the forecast for central Minnesota, from St. Cloud to the northwest Twin Cities suburbs for tonight, patchy fog this evening and overnight. Rain showers early in the evening. Rain showers likely overnight, then chance of rain showers late in the night. Lows in the mid-50s. East winds 5 to 15 miles an hour. Chance of showers 90%. 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The current time is 5:08 p.m. Central Daylight Time. Now here is the hazardous weather outlook for portions of central and southern Minnesota and west central Wisconsin. For tonight, no hazardous weather is expected at this time. And now the extended outlook for the period Saturday through Thursday. No hazardous weather is expected at this time. Spotter information statement. Skywarn spotter activation will not be needed, but rainfall reports are appreciated. Now the forecast for central Minnesota, from St. Cloud to the northwest Twin Cities suburbs. Tonight, patchy fog this evening and overnight. Rain showers early in the evening. Rain showers likely overnight, then chance of rain showers late in the night. Lows in the mid-50s. East winds 5 to 15 miles an hour. Chance of showers 90%. Saturday, cloudy. Chance of drizzle and rain showers in the morning, then slight chance of drizzle in the afternoon. Highs in the lower 60s. Northeast winds 5 to 15 miles an hour. Chance of showers 50%. Saturday night, decreasing clouds. Lows in the lower 50s. Northeast winds 5 to 10 miles an hour. Sunday, partly sunny. Highs in the upper 60s. Northeast winds 5 to 15 miles an hour. Sunday night, mostly cloudy. Lows in the upper 40s. Northeast winds 5 to 15 miles an hour. Monday and Monday night, mostly cloudy. Highs in the mid-60s. Lows in the lower 40s. Tuesday, mostly sunny. Highs in the mid-60s. Tuesday night and Wednesday, mostly clear. Lows in the mid-40s. Highs in the mid-60s. Wednesday night, partly cloudy. Lows in the upper 40s. Thursday, partly sunny. Highs in the upper 60s. Thursday night and Friday, partly cloudy. Lows in the lower 50s. Highs in the lower 70s. Again, the forecast for central Minnesota, from St. Cloud to the northwest Twin Cities suburbs for tonight, patchy fog this evening and overnight. Rain showers early in the evening. Rain showers likely overnight, then chance of rain showers late in the night. Lows in the mid-50s. East winds 5 to 15 miles an hour. Chance of showers 90%. The St. Cloud, Minnesota climate summary is at 4 p.m., September 18, 2026. So far today the high temperature has been 61 degrees and the low 57 degrees. 0.25 inches of precipitation has fallen. No snow has fallen. The normal high temperature for tomorrow is 70 degrees, and the normal low is 47. The record high for tomorrow is 94, which last occurred in 1895, and the record low is 28, which occurred in 1991. Sunset tonight is at 7:21 p.m. Sunrise tomorrow is at 7 a.m. This is weather radio station WMG676 Clearwater, broadcasting on a frequency of 162.50 MHz. 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The current time is 5:12 p.m. Central Daylight Time. Now
Now here is the hazardous weather outlook for portions of central and southern Minnesota and west central Wisconsin. For tonight, no hazardous weather is expected at this time. And now the extended outlook for the period Saturday through Thursday. No hazardous weather is expected at this time. Spotter information statement. Sky warns spotter activation will not be needed, but rainfall reports are appreciated. Now the forecast for central Minnesota, from St. Cloud to the northwest Twin Cities suburbs. Tonight, patchy fog this evening and overnight. Rain showers early in the evening. Rain showers likely overnight, then chance of rain showers late in the night. Lows in the mid-50s. East winds 5 to 15 miles an hour. Chance of showers 90%. Saturday, cloudy. Chance of drizzle and rain showers in the morning, then slight chance of drizzle in the afternoon. Highs in the lower 60s. Northeast winds 5 to 15 miles an hour. Chance of showers 50%. Saturday night, decreasing clouds. Lows in the lower 50s. Northeast winds 5 to 10 miles an hour. Winds 5 to 10 miles an hour. Partly sunny. Sunday, highs in the 50s. Northeast winds 5 to 15 miles an hour. Sunday night, mostly cloudy. Lows in the upper 40s. Northeast winds 5 to 15 miles an hour. Monday and Monday night, mostly cloudy. Highs in the mid-60s. Lows in the lower 40s. Tuesday, mostly sunny. Highs in the mid-60s. Tuesday night and Wednesday, mostly clear. Lows in the mid-40s. Highs in the mid-60s. Wednesday night, partly cloudy. Lows in the upper 40s. Thursday, partly sunny. Highs in the upper 60s. Thursday night and Friday, partly cloudy. Lows in the lower 50s. Highs in the lower 70s. Again, the forecast for central Minnesota, from St. Cloud to the northwest Twin Cities suburbs for tonight, patchy fog this evening and overnight. Rain showers early in the evening. Rain showers likely overnight, then chance of rain showers late in the night. Lows in the mid-50s. East winds 5 to 15 miles an hour. Chance of showers 90%. At 5 p.m., the report from Buffalo was not available. In Maple Lake, fog was reported. The visibility was 5 miles. The temperature was 63 degrees. The dew point was 58, and the relative humidity was 86%. The wind was east at 14 miles an hour. The pressure was 30.13 inches and falling. Elsewhere across central Minnesota, the temperatures were 61 degrees. Rain was falling at the Twin Cities, Crystal, and Princeton. At Little Falls, drizzle was falling. Fog was reported at Litchfield and Wilmer. At St. Cloud, it was cloudy. At Anoka, rain and fog were reported. Around the state, rain was falling, with a temperature of 59 at Rochester and 60 at Brainerd. At International Falls, it was mostly sunny, with a temperature of 63. It was cloudy, with a temperature of 61 at Mankato and 55 at Duluth. Once again at 5 p.m., the report from Buffalo was not available. And in Maple Lake, it was 63 degrees with fog. 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The current time is 5:16 p.m. Central Daylight Time. Now here is the hazardous weather outlook for portions of central and southern Minnesota and west central Wisconsin. For tonight, no hazardous weather is expected at this time. And now the extended outlook for the period Saturday through Thursday. No hazardous weather is expected at this time. Spotter information statement. Sky warns spotter activation will not be needed, but rainfall reports are appreciated.
Now the forecast for central Minnesota, from St. Cloud to the northwest Twin Cities suburbs. Tonight, patchy fog this evening and overnight. Rain showers early in the evening. Rain showers likely overnight, then chance of rain showers late in the night. Lows in the mid-50s. East winds 5 to 15 miles an hour. Chance of showers 90%. Saturday, cloudy. Chance of drizzle and rain showers in the morning, then slight chance of drizzle in the afternoon. Highs in the lower 60s. Northeast winds 5 to 15 miles an hour. Chance of showers 50%. Saturday night, decreasing clouds. Lows in the lower 50s. Northeast winds 5 to 10 miles an hour. Sunday, partly sunny. Highs in the upper 60s. Northeast winds 5 to 15 miles an hour. Sunday night, mostly cloudy. Lows in the upper 40s. Northeast winds 5 to 15 miles an hour. Monday and Monday night, mostly cloudy. Highs in the mid-60s. Lows in the lower 40s. Tuesday, mostly sunny. Highs in the mid-60s. Tuesday night and Wednesday, mostly clear. Lows in the mid-40s. Highs in the mid-60s. Wednesday night, partly cloudy. Lows in the upper 40s. Thursday, partly sunny. Highs in the upper 60s. Thursday night and Friday, partly cloudy. Lows in the lower 50s. Highs in the lower 70s. Again, the forecast for central Minnesota, from St. Cloud to the northwest Twin Cities suburbs for tonight, patchy fog this evening and overnight. Rain showers early in the evening. Rain showers likely overnight, then chance of rain showers late in the night. Lows in the mid-50s. East winds 5 to 15 miles an hour. Chance of showers 90%. At 5 p.m., the report from Buffalo was not available. In Maple Lake, fog was reported. The visibility was 5 miles. The temperature was 63 degrees, the dew point was 58, and the relative humidity was 86%. The wind was east at 14 miles an hour. The pressure was 30.13 inches and falling. Elsewhere across central Minnesota, the temperatures were 61 degrees. Rain was falling at the Twin Cities, Crystal, and Princeton. At Little Falls, drizzle was falling. Fog was reported at Litchfield and Wilmer. At St. Cloud, it was cloudy. At Anoka, rain and fog were reported. Around the state, rain was falling, with a temperature of 59 at Rochester and 60 at Brainerd. At International Falls, it was mostly sunny, with a temperature of 63. It was cloudy, with a temperature of 61 at Mankato and 55 at Duluth. Once again at 5 p.m., the report from Buffalo was not available. And in Maple Lake, it was 63 degrees with fog. The St. Cloud, Minnesota climate summary is at 4 p.m., September 18, 2026. So far today, the high temperature has been 61 degrees and the low 57 degrees. 0.25 inches of precipitation has fallen. No snow has fallen. The normal high temperature for tomorrow is 70 degrees, and the normal low is 47. The record high for tomorrow is 94, which last occurred in 1895, and the record low is 28, which occurred in 1991. Sunset tonight is at 7:21 p.m. Sunrise tomorrow is at 7 a.m. This is Weather Radio Station WNG676 Clearwater, broadcasting on a frequency of 162.50 MHz. 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The current time is 5:21 p.m. Central Daylight Time. Now here is the hazardous weather outlook for portions of central and southern Minnesota and west central Wisconsin. For tonight, no hazardous weather is expected at this time. And now the extended outlook.

for the period Saturday through Thursday. No hazardous weather is expected at this time. Spotter information statement. Sky warns spotter activation will not be needed, but rainfall reports are appreciated. Now the forecast for central Minnesota, from St. Cloud to the northwest Twin Cities suburbs. Tonight, patchy fog this evening and overnight. Rain showers early in the evening. Rain showers likely overnight, then chance of rain showers late in the night. Lows in the mid-50s. East winds 5 to 15 miles an hour. Chance of showers 90%. Saturday, cloudy. Chance of drizzle and rain showers in the morning, then slight chance of drizzle in the afternoon. Highs in the lower 60s. Northeast winds 5 to 15 miles an hour. Chance of showers 50%. Saturday night, decreasing clouds. Lows in the lower 50s. Northeast winds 5 to 10 miles an hour. Sunday, partly sunny. Highs in the upper 60s. Northeast winds 5 to 15 miles an hour. Sunday night, mostly cloudy. Lows in the upper 40s. Northeast winds 5 to 15 miles an hour. Monday and Monday night, mostly cloudy. Highs in the mid-60s. Lows in the lower 40s. Tuesday, mostly sunny. Highs in the mid-60s. Tuesday night and Wednesday, mostly clear. Lows in the mid-40s. Highs in the mid-60s. Wednesday night, partly cloudy. Lows in the upper 40s. Thursday, partly sunny. Highs in the upper 60s. Thursday night and Friday, partly cloudy. Lows in the lower 50s. Highs in the lower 70s. Again, the forecast for central Minnesota, from St. Cloud to the northwest Twin Cities suburbs for tonight, patchy fog this evening and overnight. Rain showers early in the evening. Rain showers likely overnight, then chance of rain showers late in the night. Lows in the mid-50s. East winds 5 to 15 miles an hour. Chance of showers 90%. At 5 p.m., the report from Buffalo was not available. In Maple Lake, fog was reported. The visibility was 5 miles. The temperature was 63 degrees, the dew point was 58, and the relative humidity was 86%. The wind was east at 14 miles an hour. The pressure was 30.13 inches and falling. Elsewhere across central Minnesota, the temperatures were 61 degrees. Rain was falling at the Twin Cities, Crystal, and Princeton. At Little Falls, drizzle was falling. Fog was reported at Litchfield and Wilmer. At St. Cloud, it was cloudy. At Anoka, rain and fog were reported. Around the state, rain was falling, with a temperature of 59 at Rochester and 60 at Brainerd. At International Falls, it was mostly sunny, with a temperature of 63. It was cloudy, with a temperature of 61 at Mankato and 55 at Duluth. Once again at 5 p.m., the report from Buffalo was not available. And in Maple Lake, it was 63 degrees with fog. 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The current time is 5:26 p.m. Central Daylight Time. Now here is the hazardous weather outlook for portions of central and southern Minnesota and west central Wisconsin. For tonight, no hazardous weather is expected at this time. And now the extended outlook for the period Saturday through Thursday. No hazardous weather is expected at this time. Spotter information statement. Sky warns spotter activation will not be needed, but rainfall reports are appreciated. Now the forecast for central Minnesota, from St. Cloud to the northwest Twin Cities suburbs. Tonight, patchy fog this evening and overnight. Rain showers early in the evening.

Rain showers likely overnight, then chance of rain showers late in the night. Lows in the mid-50s. East winds 5 to 15 miles an hour. Chance of showers 90%. Saturday, cloudy. Chance of drizzle and rain showers in the morning, then slight chance of drizzle in the afternoon. Highs in the lower 60s. Northeast winds 5 to 15 miles an hour. Chance of showers 50%. Saturday night, decreasing clouds. Lows in the lower 50s. Northeast winds 5 to 10 miles an hour. Sunday, partly sunny. Highs in the upper 60s. Northeast winds 5 to 15 miles an hour. Sunday night, mostly cloudy. Lows in the upper 40s. Northeast winds 5 to 15 miles an hour. Monday and Monday night, mostly cloudy. Highs in the mid-60s. Lows in the lower 40s. Tuesday, mostly sunny. Highs in the mid-60s. Tuesday night and Wednesday, mostly clear. Lows in the mid-40s. Highs in the mid-60s. Wednesday night, partly cloudy. Lows in the upper 40s. Thursday, partly sunny. Highs in the upper 60s. Thursday night and Friday, partly cloudy. Lows in the lower 50s. Highs in the lower 70s. Again, the forecast for central Minnesota, from St. Cloud to the northwest Twin Cities suburbs for tonight, patchy fog this evening and overnight. Rain showers early in the evening. Rain showers likely overnight, then chance of rain showers late in the night. Lows in the mid-50s. East winds 5 to 15 miles an hour. Chance of showers 90%. At 5 p.m., the report from Buffalo was not available. In Maple Lake, fog was reported. The visibility was 5 miles. The temperature was 63 degrees, the dew point was 58, and the relative humidity was 86%. The wind was east at 14 miles an hour. The pressure was 30.13 inches and falling. Elsewhere across central Minnesota, the temperatures were 61 degrees. Rain was falling at the Twin Cities, Crystal, and Princeton. At Little Falls, drizzle was falling. Fog was reported at Litchfield and Wilmer. At St. Cloud, it was cloudy. At Anoka, rain and fog were reported. Around the state, rain was falling, with a temperature of 59 at Rochester and 60 at Brainerd. At International Falls, it was mostly sunny, with a temperature of 63. It was cloudy, with a temperature of 61 at Mankato and 55 at Duluth. Once again at 5 p.m., the report from Buffalo was not available. And in Maple Lake, it was 63 degrees with fog. The St. Cloud, Minnesota climate summary is at 4 p.m., September 18, 2026. So far today, the high temperature has been 61 degrees and the low 57 degrees. 0.25 inches of precipitation has fallen. No snow has fallen. The normal high temperature for tomorrow is 70 degrees, and the normal low is 47. The record high for tomorrow is 94, which last occurred in 1895, and the record low is 28, which occurred in 1991. Sunset tonight is at 7:21 p.m. Sunrise tomorrow is at 7 a.m. This is Weather Radio Station WNG676 Clearwater, broadcasting on a frequency of 162.50 MHz. 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The current time is 5:31 p.m. Central Daylight Time. Now here is the hazardous weather outlook for portions of central and southern Minnesota and west central Wisconsin. For tonight, no hazardous weather is expected at this time. And now the extended outlook for the period Saturday through Thursday. No hazardous weather is expected at this time. Spotter information statement. Sky warns spotter activation will not be needed, but rainfall reports are appreciated.
Now the forecast for central Minnesota, from St. Cloud to the northwest Twin Cities suburbs. Tonight, patchy fog this evening and overnight. Rain showers early in the evening. Rain showers likely overnight, then chance of rain showers late in the night. Lows in the mid-50s. East winds 5 to 15 miles an hour. Chance of showers 90%. Saturday, cloudy. Chance of drizzle and rain showers in the morning, then slight chance of drizzle in the afternoon. Highs in the lower 60s. Northeast winds 5 to 15 miles an hour. Chance of showers 50%. Saturday night, decreasing clouds. Lows in the lower 50s. Northeast winds 5 to 10 miles an hour. Sunday, partly sunny. Highs in the upper 60s. Northeast winds 5 to 10. Northeast winds 5 to 15 miles an hour. Sunday night, mostly cloudy. Lows in the upper 40s. Northeast winds 5 to 15 miles an hour. Monday and Monday night, mostly cloudy. Highs in the mid-60s. Lows in the lower 40s. Tuesday, mostly sunny. Highs in the mid-60s. Tuesday night and Wednesday, mostly clear. Lows in the mid-40s. Highs in the mid-60s. Wednesday night, partly cloudy. Lows in the upper 40s. Thursday, partly sunny. Highs in the upper 60s. Thursday night and Friday, partly cloudy. Lows in the lower 50s. Highs in the lower 70s. Again, the forecast for central Minnesota, from St. Cloud to the northwest Twin Cities suburbs for tonight, patchy fog this evening and overnight. Rain showers early in the evening. Rain showers likely overnight, then chance of rain showers late in the night. Lows in the mid-50s. East winds 5 to 15 miles an hour. Chance of showers 90%. At 5 p.m., the report from Buffalo was not available. In Maple Lake, fog was reported. The visibility was 5 miles. The temperature was 63 degrees. The dew point was 58, and the relative humidity was 86%. The wind was east at 14 miles an hour. The pressure was 30.13 inches and falling. Elsewhere across central Minnesota, the temperatures were 61 degrees. Rain was falling at the Twin Cities, Crystal, and Princeton. At Little Falls, drizzle was falling. Fog was reported at Litchfield and Wilmer. At St. Cloud, it was cloudy. At Anoka, rain and fog were reported. Around the state, rain was falling, with a temperature of 59 at Rochester and 60 at Brainerd. At International Falls, it was mostly sunny, with a temperature of 63. It was cloudy, with a temperature of 61 at Mankato and 55 at Duluth. Once again at 5 p.m., the report from Buffalo was not available. And in Maple Lake, it was 63 degrees with fog. 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The current time is 5:36 p.m. Central Daylight Time. Now here is the hazardous weather outlook for portions of central and southern Minnesota and west central Wisconsin. For tonight, no hazardous weather is expected at this time. And now the extended outlook for the period Saturday through Thursday. No hazardous weather is expected at this time. Spotter information statement. Sky warns spotter activation will not be needed, but rainfall reports are appreciated. Now the forecast for central Minnesota, from St. Cloud to the northwest Twin Cities suburbs. Tonight, patchy fog this evening and overnight. Rain showers early in the evening. Rain showers likely overnight, then chance of rain showers late in the night. Lows in the mid-50s. East winds 5 to 15 miles an hour.

Or chance of showers 90%. Saturday, cloudy. Chance of drizzle and rain showers in the morning, then slight chance of drizzle in the afternoon. Highs in the lower 60s. Northeast winds 5 to 15 miles an hour. Chance of showers 50%. Saturday night, decreasing clouds. Lows in the lower 50s. Northeast winds 5 to 10 miles an hour. Sunday, partly sunny. Highs in the upper 60s. Northeast winds 5 to 15 miles an hour. Sunday night, mostly cloudy. Lows in the upper 40s. Northeast winds 5 to 15 miles an hour. Monday and Monday night, mostly cloudy. Highs in the mid-60s. Lows in the lower 40s. Tuesday, mostly sunny. Highs in the mid-60s. Tuesday night and Wednesday, mostly clear. Lows in the mid-40s. Highs in the mid-60s. Wednesday night, partly cloudy. Lows in the upper 40s. Thursday, partly sunny. Highs in the upper 60s. Thursday night and Friday, partly cloudy. Lows in the lower 50s. Highs in the lower 70s. Again, the forecast for central Minnesota, from St. Cloud to the northwest Twin Cities suburbs for tonight, patchy fog this evening and overnight. Rain showers early in the evening. Rain showers likely overnight, then chance of rain showers late in the night. Lows in the mid-50s. East winds 5 to 15 miles an hour. Chance of showers 90%. At 5 p.m., the report from Buffalo was not available. In Maple Lake, fog was reported. The visibility was 5 miles. The temperature was 63 degrees, the dew point was 58, and the relative humidity was 86%. The wind was east at 14 miles an hour. The pressure was 30.13 inches and falling. Elsewhere across central Minnesota, the temperatures were 61 degrees. Rain was falling at the Twin Cities, Crystal, and Princeton. At Little Falls, drizzle was falling. Fog was reported at Litchfield and Wilmer. At St. Cloud, it was cloudy. At Anoka, rain and fog were reported. Around the state, rain was falling, with a temperature of 59 at Rochester and 60 at Brainerd. At International Falls, it was mostly sunny, with a temperature of 63. It was cloudy, with a temperature of 61 at Mankato and 55 at Duluth. Once again at 5 p.m., the report from Buffalo was not available. And in Maple Lake, it was 63 degrees with fog. The St. Cloud, Minnesota climate summary is at 4 p.m., September 18, 2026. So far today, the high temperature has been 61 degrees and the low 57 degrees. 0.25 inches of precipitation has fallen. No snow has fallen. The normal high temperature for tomorrow is 70 degrees, and the normal low is 47. The record high for tomorrow is 94, which last occurred in 1895, and the record low is 28, which occurred in 1991. Sunset tonight is at 7:21 p.m. Sunrise tomorrow is at 7 a.m. This is Weather Radio Station WNG676 Clearwater, broadcasting on a frequency of 162.50 MHz. 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The current time is 5:41 p.m. Central Daylight Time. Now here is the hazardous weather outlook for portions of central and southern Minnesota and west central Wisconsin. For tonight, no hazardous weather is expected at this time. And now the extended outlook for the period Saturday through Thursday. No hazardous weather is expected at this time. Spotter information statement. Skywarn spotter activation will not be needed, but rainfall reports are appreciated. Now the forecast for central Minnesota, from St. Cloud to the northwest Twin Cities suburbs. Tonight, patchy fog this evening and overnight.

highs in the upper 60s. Northeast winds 5 to 15 miles an hour. Sunday night, mostly cloudy. Lows in the upper 40s. Northeast winds 5 to 15 miles an hour. Monday and Monday night, mostly cloudy. Highs in the mid-60s. Lows in the lower 40s. Tuesday, mostly sunny. Highs in the mid-60s. Tuesday night and Wednesday, mostly clear. Lows in the mid-40s. Highs in the mid-60s. Wednesday night, partly cloudy. Lows in the upper 40s. Thursday, partly sunny. Highs in the upper 60s. Thursday night and Friday, partly cloudy. Lows in the lower 50s. Highs in the lower 70s. Again, the forecast for central Minnesota, from St. Cloud to the northwest Twin Cities suburbs for tonight, patchy fog this evening and overnight. Rain showers early in the evening. Rain showers likely overnight, then chance of rain showers late in the night. Lows in the mid-50s. East winds 5 to 15 miles an hour. Chance of showers 90%. At 5 p.m., the report from Buffalo was not available. In Maple Lake, fog was reported. The visibility was 5 miles. The temperature was 63 degrees. The dew point was 58, and the relative humidity was 86%. The wind was east at 14 miles an hour. The pressure was 30.13 inches and falling. Elsewhere across central Minnesota, the temperatures were 61 degrees. Rain was falling at the Twin Cities, Crystal, Edmonton. At Little Falls, drizzle was falling. Fog was reported at Litchfield and Wilmer. At St. Cloud, it was cloudy. At Anoka, rain and fog were reported. Around the state, rain was falling, with a temperature of 59 at Rochester and 60 at Brainerd. At International Falls, it was mostly sunny, with a temperature of 63. It was cloudy, with a temperature of 61 at Mankato and 55 at Duluth. Once again at 5 p.m., the report from Buffalo was not available. And in Maple Lake, it was 63 degrees with fog. 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The current time is 5:45 p.m. Central Daylight Time. Now here is the hazardous weather outlook for portions of central and southern Minnesota and west central Wisconsin. For tonight, no hazardous weather is expected at this time. And now the extended outlook for the period Saturday through Thursday. No hazardous weather is expected at this time. Spotter information statement, Skywarn spotter activation will not be needed, but rainfall reports are appreciated. Now the forecast for central Minnesota, from St. Cloud to the northwest Twin Cities suburbs. Tonight, patchy fog this evening and overnight. Rain showers early in the evening. Rain showers likely overnight, then chance of rain showers late in the night. Lows in the mid-50s. East winds 5 to 15 miles an hour. Chance of showers 90%. Saturday, cloudy. Chance of drizzle and rain showers in the morning, then slight chance of drizzle in the afternoon. Highs in the lower 60s. Northeast winds 5 to 15 miles an hour. Chance of showers 50%. Saturday night, decreasing clouds. Lows in the lower 50s. Northeast winds 5 to 10 miles an hour. Sunday, partly sunny. Highs in the upper 60s. Northeast winds 5 to 15 miles an hour. Sunday night, mostly cloudy. Lows in the upper 40s. Northeast winds 5 to 15 miles an hour. Monday and Monday night, mostly cloudy. Highs in the mid-60s. Lows in the lower 40s. Tuesday, mostly sunny. Highs in the mid-60s.

Tuesday night and Wednesday, mostly clear. Lows in the mid-40s. Highs in the mid-60s. Wednesday night, partly cloudy. Lows in the upper 40s. Thursday, partly sunny. Highs in the upper 60s. Thursday night and Friday, partly cloudy. Lows in the lower 50s. Highs in the lower 70s. Again, the forecast for central Minnesota, from St. Cloud to the northwest Twin Cities suburbs for tonight, patchy fog this evening and overnight. Rain showers early in the evening. Rain showers likely overnight, then chance of rain showers late in the night. Lows in the mid-50s. East winds 5 to 15 miles an hour. Chance of showers 90%. At 5 p.m., the report from Buffalo was not available. In Maple Lake, fog was reported. The visibility was 5 miles. The temperature was 63 degrees. The dew point was 58, and the relative humidity was 86%. The wind was east at 14 miles an hour. The pressure was 30.13 inches and falling. Elsewhere across central Minnesota, the temperatures were 61 degrees. Rain was falling at the Twin Cities, Crystal, and Princeton. At Little Falls, drizzle was falling. Fog was reported at Litchfield and Wilmer. At St. Cloud, it was cloudy. At Anoka, rain and fog were reported. Around the state, rain was falling, with a temperature of 59 at Rochester and 60 at Brainerd. At International Falls, it was mostly sunny, with a temperature of 63. It was cloudy, with a temperature of 61 at Mankato and 55 at Duluth. Once again at 5 p.m., the report from Buffalo was not available. And in Maple Lake, it was 63 degrees with fog. The St. Cloud, Minnesota climate summary is at 4 p.m., September 18, 2026. So far today, the high temperature has been 61 degrees and the low 57 degrees. 0.25 inches of precipitation has fallen. No snow has fallen. The normal high temperature for tomorrow is 70 degrees, and the normal low is 47. The record high for tomorrow is 94, which last occurred in 1895, and the record low is 28, which occurred in 1991. Sunset tonight is at 7:21 p.m. Sunrise tomorrow is at 7 a.m. This is weather radio station WNG676 Clearwater, broadcasting on a frequency of 162.50 MHz. 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The current time is 5:51 p.m. Central Daylight Time. Now here is the hazardous weather outlook for portions of central and southern Minnesota and west central Wisconsin. For tonight, no hazardous weather is expected at this time. And now the extended outlook for the period Saturday through Thursday. No hazardous weather is expected at this time. Spotter information statement. Skywarn spotter activation will not be needed, but rainfall reports are appreciated. Now the forecast for central Minnesota, from St. Cloud to the northwest Twin Cities suburbs. Tonight, patchy fog this evening and overnight. Rain showers early in the evening. Rain showers likely overnight, then chance of rain showers late in the night. Lows in the mid-50s. East winds 5 to 15 miles an hour. Chance of showers 90%. Saturday, cloudy. Chance of drizzle and rain showers in the morning, then slight chance of drizzle in the afternoon. Highs in the lower 60s. Northeast winds 5 to 15 miles an hour. Chance of showers 50%. Saturday night, decreasing clouds. Lows in the lower 50s. Northeast winds 5 to 10 miles an hour. Sunday, partly sunny. Highs in the upper 60s. Northeast winds 5 to 15 miles an hour. Sunday night, mostly cloudy. Lows in the upper 40s. Northeast winds 5 to 15 miles an hour.
Monday and Monday night, mostly cloudy. Highs in the mid-60s. Lows in the lower 40s. Tuesday, mostly sunny. Highs in the mid-60s. Tuesday night and Wednesday, mostly clear. Lows in the mid-40s. Highs in the mid-60s. Wednesday night, partly cloudy. Lows in the upper 40s. Thursday, partly sunny. Highs in the upper 60s. Thursday night and Friday, partly cloudy. Lows in the lower 50s. Highs in the lower 70s. Again, the forecast for central Minnesota, from St. Cloud to the northwest Twin Cities suburbs for tonight, patchy fog this evening and overnight. Rain showers early in the evening. Rain showers likely overnight, then chance of rain showers late in the night. Lows in the mid-50s. East winds 5 to 15 miles an hour. Chance of showers 90%. At 5 p.m., the report from Buffalo was not available. In Maple Lake, fog was reported. The visibility was 5 miles. The temperature was 63 degrees, the dew point was 58, and the relative humidity was 86%. The wind was east at 14 miles an hour. The pressure was 30.13 inches and falling. Elsewhere across central Minnesota, the temperatures were 61 degrees. Rain was falling at the Twin Cities, Crystal, and Princeton. At Little Falls, drizzle was falling. Fog was reported at Litchfield and Wilmer. At St. Cloud, it was cloudy. At Anoka, rain and fog were reported. Around the state, rain was falling, with a temperature of 59 at Rochester and 60 at Brainerd. At International Falls, it was mostly sunny, with a temperature of 63. It was cloudy, with a temperature of 61 at Mankato and 55 at Duluth. Once again at 5 p.m., the report from Buffalo was not available. And in Maple Lake, it was 63 degrees with fog. 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The current time is 5:55 p.m. Central Daylight Time. Now here is the hazardous weather outlook for portions of central and southern Minnesota and west central Wisconsin. For tonight, no hazardous weather is expected at this time. And now the extended outlook for the period Saturday through Thursday. No hazardous weather is expected at this time. Spotter information statement. Sky warns spotter activation will not be needed, but rainfall reports are appreciated. Now the forecast for central Minnesota, from St. Cloud to the northwest Twin Cities suburbs. Tonight, patchy fog this evening and overnight. Rain showers early in the evening. Rain showers likely overnight, then chance of rain showers late in the night. Lows in the mid-50s. East winds 5 to 15 miles an hour. Chance of showers 90%. Saturday, cloudy. Chance of drizzle and rain showers in the morning, then slight chance of drizzle in the afternoon. Highs in the lower 60s. Northeast winds 5 to 15 miles an hour. Chance of showers 50%. Saturday night, decreasing clouds. Lows in the lower 50s. Northeast winds 5 to 10 miles an hour. Sunday, partly sunny. Highs in the upper 60s. Northeast winds 5 to 15 miles an hour. Sunday night, mostly cloudy. Lows in the upper 40s. Northeast winds 5 to 15 miles an hour. Monday and Monday night, mostly cloudy. Highs in the mid-60s. Lows in the lower 40s. Tuesday, mostly sunny. Highs in the mid-60s. Tuesday night and Wednesday, mostly clear. Lows in the mid-40s. Highs in the mid-60s. Wednesday night, partly cloudy. Lows in the upper 40s. Thursday,
partly sunny. Highs in the upper 60s. Thursday night and Friday, partly cloudy. Lows in the lower 50s. Highs in the lower 70s. Again, the forecast for central Minnesota, from St. Cloud to the northwest Twin Cities suburbs for tonight, patchy fog this evening and overnight. Rain showers early in the evening. Rain showers likely overnight, then chance of rain showers late in the night. Lows in the mid-50s. East winds 5 to 15 miles an hour. Chance of showers 90%. At 5 p.m., the report from Buffalo was not available. In Maple Lake, fog was reported. The visibility was 5 miles. The temperature was 63 degrees, the dew point was 58, and the relative humidity was 86%. The wind was east at 14 miles an hour. The pressure was 30.13 inches and falling. Elsewhere across central Minnesota, the temperatures were 61 degrees. Rain was falling at the Twin Cities, Crystal, and Princeton. At Little Falls, drizzle was falling. Fog was reported at Litchfield and Wilmer. At St. Cloud, it was cloudy. At Anoka, rain and fog were reported. Around the state, rain was falling, with a temperature of 59 at Rochester and 60 at Brainerd. At International Falls, it was mostly sunny, with a temperature of 63. It was cloudy, with a temperature of 61 at Mankato and 55 at Duluth. Once again at 5 p.m., the report from Buffalo was not available. And in Maple Lake, it was 63 degrees with fog. 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The St. Cloud, Minnesota Climate Summary is at 4 p.m., September 18, 2026. So far today, the high temperature has been 61 degrees and the low 57 degrees. 0.25 inches of precipitation has fallen. No snow has fallen. The normal high temperature for tomorrow is 70 degrees, and the normal low is 47. The record high for tomorrow is 94, which last occurred in 1895, and the record low is 28, which occurred in 1991. Sunset tonight is at 7:21 p.m. Sunrise tomorrow is at 7 a.m. The current time is 6 p.m. Central Daylight Time. Now here is the hazardous weather outlook for portions of central and southern Minnesota and west central Wisconsin. For tonight, no hazardous weather is expected at this time. And now the extended outlook for the period Saturday through Thursday. No hazardous weather is expected at this time. Spotter information statement, Sky Warn spotter activation will not be needed, but rainfall reports are appreciated. Now the forecast for central Minnesota, from St. Cloud to the northwest Twin Cities suburbs. Tonight, patchy fog this evening and overnight. Rain showers early in the evening. Rain showers likely overnight, then chance of rain showers late in the night. Lows in the mid-50s. East winds 5 to 15 miles an hour. Chance of showers 90%. Saturday, cloudy. Chance of drizzle and rain showers in the morning, then slight chance of drizzle in the afternoon. Highs in the lower 60s. Northeast winds 5 to 15 miles an hour. Chance of showers 50%. Saturday night, decreasing clouds. Lows in the lower 50s. Northeast winds 5 to 10 miles an hour. Sunday, partly sunny. Highs in the upper 60s. Northeast winds 5 to 15 miles an hour. Sunday night, mostly cloudy. Lows in the upper 40s. Northeast winds 5 to 15 miles an hour. Monday and Monday night, mostly cloudy. Highs in the mid-60s. Lows in the lower 40s. Tuesday, mostly sunny. Highs in the mid-60s.
Tuesday night and Wednesday, mostly clear. Lows in the mid-40s. Highs in the mid-60s. Wednesday night, partly cloudy. Lows in the upper 40s. Thursday, partly sunny. Highs in the upper 60s. Thursday night and Friday, partly cloudy. Lows in the lower 50s. Highs in the lower 70s. Again, the forecast for central Minnesota, from St. Cloud to the northwest Twin Cities suburbs for tonight, patchy fog this evening and overnight. Rain showers early in the evening. Rain showers likely overnight, then chance of rain showers late in the night. Lows in the mid-50s. East winds 5 to 15 miles an hour. Chance of showers 90%. 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The current time is 6:04 p.m. Central Daylight Time. Now here is the hazardous weather outlook for portions of central and southern Minnesota and west central Wisconsin. For tonight, no hazardous weather is expected at this time. And now the extended outlook for the period Saturday through Thursday. No hazardous weather is expected at this time. Spotter information statement. Skywarn spotter activation will not be needed, but rainfall reports are appreciated. Now the forecast for central Minnesota, from St. Cloud to the northwest Twin Cities suburbs. Tonight, patchy fog this evening and overnight. Rain showers early in the evening. Rain showers likely overnight, then chance of rain showers late in the night. Lows in the mid-50s. East winds 5 to 15 miles an hour. Chance of showers 90%. Saturday, cloudy. Chance of drizzle and rain showers in the morning, then slight chance of drizzle in the afternoon. Highs in the lower 60s. Northeast winds 5 to 15 miles an hour. Chance of showers 50%. Saturday night, decreasing clouds. Lows in the lower 50s. Northeast winds 5 to 10 miles an hour. Sunday, partly sunny. Highs in the upper 60s. Northeast winds 5 to 15 miles an hour. Sunday night, mostly cloudy. Lows in the upper 40s. Northeast winds 5 to 15 miles an hour. Monday and Monday night, mostly cloudy. Highs in the mid-60s. Lows in the lower 40s. Tuesday, mostly sunny. Highs in the mid-60s. Tuesday night and Wednesday, mostly clear. Lows in the mid-40s. Highs in the mid-60s. Wednesday night, partly cloudy. Lows in the upper 40s. Thursday, partly sunny. Highs in the upper 60s. Thursday night and Friday, partly cloudy. Lows in the lower 50s. Highs in the lower 70s. Again, the forecast for central Minnesota, from St. Cloud to the northwest Twin Cities suburbs for tonight, patchy fog this evening and overnight. Rain showers early in the evening. Rain showers likely overnight, then chance of rain showers late in the night. Lows in the mid-50s. East winds 5 to 15 miles an hour. Chance of showers 90%. 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The current time is 6:07 p.m. Central Daylight Time. Now here is the hazardous weather outlook for portions of central and southern Minnesota and west central Wisconsin. For tonight, no hazardous weather is expected at this time. And now the extended outlook for the period Saturday through Thursday. No hazardous weather is expected at this time. Spotter information statement.
Sky warns spotter activation will not be needed, but rainfall reports are appreciated. Now the forecast for central Minnesota, from St. Cloud to the northwest Twin Cities suburbs. Tonight, patchy fog this evening and overnight. Rain showers early in the evening. Rain showers likely overnight, then chance of rain showers late in the night. Lows in the mid-50s. East winds 5 to 15 miles an hour. Chance of showers 90%. Saturday, cloudy. Chance of drizzle and rain showers in the morning, then slight chance of drizzle in the afternoon. Highs in the lower 60s. Northeast winds 5 to 15 miles an hour. Chance of showers 50%. Saturday night, decreasing clouds. Lows in the lower 50s. Northeast winds 5 to 10 miles an hour. Sunday, partly sunny. Highs in the upper 60s. Northeast winds 5 to 15 miles an hour. Sunday night, mostly cloudy. Lows in the upper 40s. Northeast winds 5 to 15 miles an hour. Monday and Monday night, mostly cloudy. Highs in the mid-60s. Lows in the lower 40s. Tuesday, mostly sunny. Highs in the mid-60s. Tuesday night and Wednesday, mostly clear. Lows in the mid-40s. Highs in the mid-60s. Wednesday night, partly cloudy. Lows in the upper 40s. Thursday, partly sunny. Highs in the upper 60s. Thursday night and Friday, partly cloudy. Lows in the lower 50s. Highs in the lower 70s. Again, the forecast for central Minnesota, from St. Cloud to the northwest Twin Cities suburbs for tonight, patchy fog this evening and overnight. Rain showers early in the evening. Rain showers likely overnight, then chance of rain showers late in the night. Lows in the mid-50s. East winds 5 to 15 miles an hour. Chance of showers 90%. The St. Cloud, Minnesota climate summary is at 4 p.m., September 18, 2026. So far today the high temperature has been 61 degrees and the low 57 degrees. 0.25 inches of precipitation has fallen. No snow has fallen. The normal high temperature for tomorrow is 70 degrees, and the normal low is 47. The record high for tomorrow is 94, which last occurred in 1895, and the record low is 28, which occurred in 1991. Sunset tonight is at 7:21 p.m. Sunrise tomorrow is at 7 a.m. This is weather radio station WNG676 Clearwater, broadcasting on a frequency of 162.50 MHz. 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The current time is 6:11 p.m. Central Daylight Time. Now here is the hazardous weather outlook for portions of central and southern Minnesota and west central Wisconsin. For tonight, no hazardous weather is expected at this time. And now the extended outlook for the period Saturday through Thursday. No hazardous weather is expected at this time. Spotter information statement. Sky warns spotter activation will not be needed, but rainfall reports are appreciated. Now the forecast for central Minnesota, from St. Cloud to the northwest Twin Cities suburbs. Tonight, patchy fog this evening and overnight. Rain showers early in the evening. Rain showers likely overnight, then chance of rain showers late in the night. Lows in the mid-50s. East winds 5 to 15 miles an hour. Chance of showers 90%. Saturday, cloudy. Chance of drizzle and rain showers in the morning, then slight chance of drizzle in the afternoon. Highs in the lower 60s. Northeast winds 5 to 15 miles an hour. Chance of showers 50%. Saturday night, decreasing clouds. Lows in the lower 50s. Northeast winds 5 to 10 miles an hour.
Sunday, partly sunny. Highs in the upper 60s. Northeast winds 5 to 15 miles an hour. Sunday night, mostly cloudy. Lows in the upper 40s. Northeast winds 5 to 15 miles an hour. Monday and Monday night, mostly cloudy. Highs in the mid 60s. Lows in the lower 40s. Tuesday, mostly sunny. Highs in the mid 60s. Tuesday night and Wednesday, mostly clear. Lows in the mid 40s. Highs in the mid 60s. Wednesday night, partly cloudy. Lows in the upper 40s. Thursday, partly sunny. Highs in the upper 60s. Thursday night and Friday, partly cloudy. Lows in the lower 50s. Highs in the lower 70s. Again, the forecast for central Minnesota, from St. Cloud to the northwest Twin Cities suburbs for tonight, patchy fog this evening and overnight. Rain showers early in the evening. Rain showers likely overnight, then chance of rain showers late in the night. Lows in the mid-50s. East winds 5 to 15 miles an hour. Chance of showers 90%. 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The current time is 6:14 p.m. Central Daylight Time. Now here is the hazardous weather outlook for portions of central and southern Minnesota and west central Wisconsin. For tonight, no hazardous weather is expected at this time. And now the extended outlook for the period Saturday through Thursday. No hazardous weather is expected at this time. Spotter information statement. Skywarn spotter activation will not be needed, but rainfall reports are appreciated. Now the forecast for central Minnesota, from St. Cloud to the northwest Twin Cities suburbs. Tonight, patchy fog this evening and overnight. Rain showers early in the evening. Rain showers likely overnight, then chance of rain showers late in the night. Lows in the mid-50s. East winds 5 to 15 miles an hour. Chance of showers 90%. Saturday, cloudy. Chance of drizzle and rain showers in the morning, then slight chance of drizzle in the afternoon. Highs in the lower 60s. Northeast winds 5 to 15 miles an hour. Chance of showers 50%. Saturday night, decreasing clouds. Lows in the lower 50s. Northeast winds 5 to 10 miles an hour. Sunday, partly sunny. Highs in the upper 60s. Northeast winds 5 to 15 miles an hour. Sunday night, mostly cloudy. Lows in the upper 40s. Northeast winds 5 to 15 miles an hour. Monday and Monday night, mostly cloudy. Highs in the mid-60s. Lows in the lower 40s. Tuesday, mostly sunny. Highs in the mid-60s. Tuesday night and Wednesday, mostly clear. Lows in the mid-40s. Highs in the mid-60s. Wednesday night, partly cloudy. Lows in the upper 40s. Thursday, partly sunny. Highs in the upper 60s. Thursday night and Friday, partly cloudy. Lows in the lower 50s. Highs in the lower 70s. Again, the forecast for central Minnesota, from St. Cloud to the northwest Twin Cities suburbs for tonight, patchy fog this evening and overnight. Rain showers early in the evening. Rain showers likely overnight, then chance of rain showers late in the night. Lows in the mid-50s. East winds 5 to 15 miles an hour. Chance of showers 90%. At 6 p.m., the report from Buffalo was not available. In Maple Lake, drizzle was falling. The visibility was 2.5 miles. The temperature was 62 degrees, the dew point was 58, and the relative humidity was 88%.
The wind was east at 12 miles an hour. The pressure was 30.13 inches and steady. Elsewhere across central Minnesota, temperatures were between 59 and 61 degrees. Rain was falling at Anoka, Litchfield, and Little Falls. It was cloudy at the Twin Cities, St. Cloud, Crystal, and Princeton. At Willmar, rain and fog were reported. Around the state, at Rochester, rain was falling, with a temperature of 59. At International Falls, it was mostly sunny, with a temperature of 63. It was cloudy, with a temperature of 60 at Mankato, 59 at Brainerd, and 55 at Duluth. Once again at 6 p.m., the report from Buffalo was not available. And in Maple Lake, it was 62 degrees with drizzle. 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The current time is 6:19 p.m. Central Daylight Time. Now here is the hazardous weather outlook for portions of central and southern Minnesota and west central Wisconsin. For tonight, no hazardous weather is expected at this time. And now the extended outlook for the period Saturday through Thursday. No hazardous weather is expected at this time. Spotter information statement. Skywarn spotter activation will not be needed, but rainfall reports are appreciated. Now the forecast for central Minnesota, from St. Cloud to the northwest Twin Cities suburbs. Tonight, patchy fog this evening and overnight. Rain showers early in the evening. Rain showers likely overnight, then chance of rain showers late in the night. Lows in the mid-50s. East winds 5 to 15 miles an hour. Chance of showers 90%. Saturday, cloudy. Chance of drizzle and rain showers in the morning, then slight chance of drizzle in the afternoon. Highs in the lower 60s. Northeast winds 5 to 15 miles an hour. Chance of showers 50%. Saturday night, decreasing clouds. Lows in the lower 50s. Northeast winds 5 to 10 miles an hour. Sunday, partly sunny. Highs in the upper 60s. Northeast winds 5 to 15 miles an hour. Sunday night, mostly cloudy. Lows in the upper 40s. Northeast winds 5 to 15 miles an hour. Monday and Monday night, mostly cloudy. Highs in the mid-60s. Lows in the lower 40s. Tuesday, mostly sunny. Highs in the mid-60s. Tuesday night and Wednesday, mostly clear. Lows in the mid-40s. Highs in the mid-60s. Wednesday night, partly cloudy. Lows in the upper 40s. Thursday, partly sunny. Highs in the upper 60s. Thursday night and Friday, partly cloudy. Lows in the lower 50s. Highs in the lower 70s. Again, the forecast for central Minnesota, from St. Cloud to the northwest Twin Cities suburbs for tonight, patchy fog this evening and overnight. Rain showers early in the evening. Rain showers likely overnight, then chance of rain showers late in the night. Lows in the mid-50s. East winds 5 to 15 miles an hour. Chance of showers 90%. The St. Cloud, Minnesota climate summary is at 4 p.m., September 18, 2026. So far today the high temperature has been 61 degrees and the low 57 degrees. 0.25 inches of precipitation has fallen. No snow has fallen. The normal high temperature for tomorrow is 70 degrees, and the normal low is 47. The record high for tomorrow is 94, which last occurred in 1895, and the record low is 28, which occurred in 1991. Sunset tonight is at 7:21 p.m. Sunrise tomorrow is at 7 a.m. At 6 p.m., the report from Buffalo was not available. In Maple Lake,
Drizzle was falling, the visibility was 2.5 miles. The temperature was 62 degrees, the dew point was 58, and the relative humidity was 88%. The wind was east at 12 miles an hour. The pressure was 30.13 inches and steady. Elsewhere across central Minnesota, temperatures were between 59 and 61 degrees. Rain was falling at Anoka, Litchfield, and Little Falls. It was cloudy at the Twin Cities, St. Cloud, Crystal, and Princeton. At Willmar, rain and fog were reported. Around the state, at Rochester, rain was falling, with a temperature of 59. At International Falls, it was mostly sunny, with a temperature of 63. It was cloudy, with a temperature of 60 at Mankato, 59 at Brainerd, and 55 at Duluth. Once again at 6 p.m., the report from Buffalo was not available. And in Maple Lake, it was 62 degrees with drizzle. This is weather radio station WNG676 Clearwater, broadcasting on a frequency of 162.50 MHz. 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The current time is 6:24 p.m. Central Daylight Time. Now here is the hazardous weather outlook for portions of central and southern Minnesota and west central Wisconsin. For tonight, no hazardous weather is expected at this time. And now the extended outlook for the period Saturday through Thursday. No hazardous weather is expected at this time. Spotter information statement. Sky warns spotter activation will not be needed, but rainfall reports are appreciated. Now the forecast for central Minnesota, from St. Cloud to the northwest Twin Cities suburbs. Tonight, patchy fog this evening and overnight. Rain showers early in the evening. Rain showers likely overnight, then chance of rain showers late in the night. Lows in the mid-50s. East winds 5 to 15 miles an hour. Chance of showers 90%. Saturday, cloudy. Chance of drizzle and rain showers in the morning, then slight chance of drizzle in the afternoon. Highs in the lower 60s. Northeast winds 5 to 15 miles an hour. Chance of showers 50%. Saturday night, decreasing clouds. Lows in the lower 50s. Northeast winds 5 to 10 miles an hour. Sunday, partly sunny. Highs in the upper 60s. Northeast winds 5 to 15 miles an hour. Sunday night, mostly cloudy. Lows in the upper 40s. Northeast winds 5 to 15 miles an hour. Monday and Monday night, mostly cloudy. Highs in the mid-60s. Lows in the lower 40s. Tuesday, mostly sunny. Highs in the mid-60s. Tuesday night and Wednesday, mostly clear. Lows in the mid-40s. Highs in the mid-60s. Wednesday night, partly cloudy. Lows in the upper 40s. Thursday, partly sunny. Highs in the upper 60s. Thursday night and Friday, partly cloudy. Lows in the lower 50s. Highs in the lower 70s. Again, the forecast for central Minnesota, from St. Cloud to the northwest Twin Cities suburbs for tonight, patchy fog this evening and overnight. Rain showers early in the evening. Rain showers likely overnight, then chance of rain showers late in the night. Lows in the mid-50s. East winds 5 to 15 miles an hour. Chance of showers 90%. At 6 p.m., the report from Buffalo was not available. In Maple Lake, drizzle was falling, the visibility was 2.5 miles. The temperature was 62 degrees, the dew point was 58, and the relative humidity was 88%. The wind was east at 12 miles an hour. The pressure was 30.13 inches and steady. Elsewhere across central Minnesota, temperatures were between 59 and 61 degrees. Rain was falling at Anoka, Litchfield, and Little Falls.
It was cloudy at the Twin Cities, St. Cloud, Crystal, Edmonton. At Wilmer.

southern Minnesota, and west central Wisconsin. For tonight, no hazardous weather is expected at this time. And now the extended outlook for the period Saturday through Thursday. No hazardous weather is expected at this time. Spotter information statement. Sky warns spotter activation will not be needed, but rainfall reports are appreciated. Now the forecast for central Minnesota, from St. Cloud to the northwest Twin Cities suburbs. Tonight, patchy fog this evening and overnight. Rain showers early in the evening. Rain showers likely overnight, then chance of rain showers late in the night. Lows in the mid-50s. East winds 5 to 15 miles an hour. Chance of showers 90%. Saturday, cloudy. Chance of drizzle and rain showers in the morning, then slight chance of drizzle in the afternoon. Highs in the lower 60s. Northeast winds 5 to 15 miles an hour. Chance of showers 50%. Saturday night, decreasing clouds. Lows in the lower 50s. Northeast winds 5 to 10 miles an hour. Sunday, partly sunny. Highs in the upper 60s. Northeast winds 5 to 15 miles an hour. Sunday night, mostly cloudy. Lows in the upper 40s. Northeast winds 5 to 15 miles an hour. Monday and Monday night, mostly cloudy. Highs in the mid-60s. Lows in the lower 40s. Tuesday, mostly sunny. Highs in the mid-60s. Tuesday night and Wednesday, mostly clear. Lows in the mid-40s. Highs in the mid-60s. Wednesday night, partly cloudy. Lows in the upper 40s. Thursday, partly sunny. Highs in the upper 60s. Thursday night and Friday, partly cloudy. Lows in the lower 50s. Highs in the lower 70s. Again, the forecast for central Minnesota, from St. Cloud to the northwest Twin Cities suburbs for tonight, patchy fog this evening and overnight. Rain showers early in the evening. Rain showers likely overnight, then chance of rain showers late in the night. Lows in the mid-50s. East winds 5 to 15 miles an hour. Chance of showers 90%. At 6 p.m., the report from Buffalo was not available. In Maple Lake, drizzle was falling. The visibility was 2.5 miles. The temperature was 62 degrees, the dew point was 58, and the relative humidity was 88%. The wind was east at 12 miles an hour. The pressure was 30.13 inches and steady. Elsewhere across central Minnesota, temperatures were between 59 and 61 degrees. Rain was falling at Anoka, Litchfield, and Little Falls. It was cloudy at the Twin Cities, St. Cloud, Crystal, and Princeton. At Willmar, rain and fog were reported. Around the state, at Rochester, rain was falling, with a temperature of 59. At International Falls, it was mostly sunny, with a temperature of 63. It was cloudy, with a temperature of 60 at Mankato, 59 at Brainerd, and 55 at Duluth. Once again at 6 p.m., the report from Buffalo was not available. And in Maple Lake, it was 62 degrees with drizzle. 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The current time is 6:42 p.m. Central Daylight Time. Now here is the hazardous weather outlook for portions of central and southern Minnesota and west central Wisconsin. For tonight, no hazardous weather is expected at this time. And now the extended outlook for the period Saturday through Thursday. No hazardous weather is expected at this time. Spotter information statement. Sky warns spotter activation will not be needed, but rainfall reports are appreciated. Now the forecast for central Minnesota, from St. Cloud to the northwest Twin Cities suburbs.

an hour. Sunday, partly sunny. Highs in the upper 60s. Northeast winds 5 to 15 miles an hour. Sunday night, mostly cloudy. Lows in the upper 40s. Northeast winds 5 to 15 miles an hour. Monday and Monday night, mostly cloudy. Highs in the mid 60s. Lows in the lower 40s. Tuesday, mostly sunny. Highs in the mid 60s. Tuesday night and Wednesday, mostly clear. Lows in the mid 40s. Highs in the mid 60s. Wednesday night, partly cloudy. Lows in the upper 40s. Thursday, partly sunny. Highs in the upper 60s. Thursday night and Friday, partly cloudy. Lows in the lower 50s. Highs in the lower 70s. Again, the forecast for central Minnesota, from St. Cloud to the northwest Twin Cities suburbs for tonight, patchy fog this evening and overnight. Rain showers early in the evening. Rain showers likely overnight, then chance of rain showers late in the night. Lows in the mid-50s. East winds 5 to 15 miles an hour. Chance of showers 90%. It's 6 p.m. The report from Buffalo was not available. In Maple Lake, drizzle was falling. The visibility was 2.5 miles. The temperature was 62 degrees. The dew point was 58, and the relative humidity was 88%. The wind was east at 12 miles an hour. The pressure was 30.13 inches and steady. Elsewhere across central Minnesota, temperatures were between 59 and 61 degrees. Rain was falling at Anoka, Litchfield, and Little Falls. It was cloudy at the Twin Cities, St. Cloud, Crystal, and Princeton. At Willmar, rain and fog were reported. Around the state, at Rochester, rain was falling, with a temperature of 59. At International Falls, it was mostly sunny, with a temperature of 63. It was cloudy, with a temperature of 60 at Mankato, 59 at Brainerd, and 55 at Duluth. Once again at 6 p.m., the report from Buffalo was not available. And in Maple Lake, it was 62 degrees with drizzle. 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The current time is 6:46 p.m. Central Daylight Time. Now here is the hazardous weather outlook for portions of central and southern Minnesota and west central Wisconsin. For tonight, no hazardous weather is expected at this time. And now the extended outlook for the period Saturday through Thursday. No hazardous weather is expected at this time. Spotter information statement, Sky Warn spotter activation will not be needed, but rainfall reports are appreciated. Now the forecast for central Minnesota, from St. Cloud to the northwest Twin Cities suburbs. Tonight, patchy fog this evening and overnight. Rain showers early in the evening. Rain showers likely overnight, then chance of rain showers late in the night. Lows in the mid-50s. East winds 5 to 15 miles an hour. Chance of showers 90%. Saturday, cloudy. Chance of drizzle and rain showers in the morning, then slight chance of drizzle in the afternoon. Highs in the lower 60s. Northeast winds 5 to 15 miles an hour. Chance of showers 50%. Saturday night, decreasing clouds. Lows in the lower 50s. Northeast winds 5 to 10 miles an hour. Sunday, partly sunny. Highs in the upper 60s. Northeast winds 5 to 15 miles an hour. Sunday night, mostly cloudy. Lows in the upper 40s. Northeast winds 5 to 15 miles an hour. Monday and Monday night, mostly cloudy. Highs in the mid 60s. Lows in the lower 40s. Tuesday, mostly sunny. Highs in the mid 60s.

Tuesday night and Wednesday, mostly clear. Lows in the mid-40s. Highs in the mid-60s. Wednesday night, partly cloudy. Lows in the upper 40s. Thursday, partly sunny. Highs in the upper 60s. Thursday night and Friday, partly cloudy. Lows in the lower 50s. Highs in the lower 70s. Again, the forecast for central Minnesota, from St. Cloud to the northwest Twin Cities suburbs for tonight, patchy fog this evening and overnight. Rain showers early in the evening. Rain showers likely overnight, then chance of rain showers late in the night. Lows in the mid-50s. East winds 5 to 15 miles an hour. Chance of showers 90%. At 6 p.m., the report from Buffalo was not available. In Maple Lake, drizzle was falling. The visibility was 2.5 miles. The temperature was 62 degrees, the dew point was 58, and the relative humidity was 88%. The wind was east at 12 miles an hour. The pressure was 30.13 inches and steady. Elsewhere across central Minnesota, temperatures were between 59 and 61 degrees. Rain was falling at Anoka, Litchfield, and Little Falls. It was cloudy at the Twin Cities, St. Cloud, Crystal, and Princeton. At Willmar, rain and fog were reported. Around the state, at Rochester, rain was falling, with a temperature of 59. At International Falls, it was mostly sunny, with a temperature of 63. It was cloudy, with a temperature of 60 at Mankato, 59 at Brainerd, and 55 at Duluth. Once again at 6 p.m., the report from Buffalo was not available. And in Maple Lake, it was 62 degrees with drizzle. 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The current time is 6:51 p.m. Central Daylight Time. Now here is the hazardous weather outlook for portions of central and southern Minnesota and west central Wisconsin. For tonight, no hazardous weather is expected at this time. And now the extended outlook for the period Saturday through Thursday. No hazardous weather is expected at this time. Spotter information statement. Sky warns spotter activation will not be needed, but rainfall reports are appreciated. Now the forecast for central Minnesota, from St. Cloud to the northwest Twin Cities suburbs. Tonight, patchy fog this evening and overnight. Rain showers early in the evening. Rain showers likely overnight, then chance of rain showers late in the night. Lows in the mid-50s. East winds 5 to 15 miles an hour. Chance of showers 90%. Saturday, cloudy. Chance of drizzle and rain showers in the morning, then slight chance of drizzle in the afternoon. Highs in the lower 60s. Northeast winds 5 to 15 miles an hour. Chance of showers 50%. Saturday night, decreasing clouds. Lows in the lower 50s. Northeast winds 5 to 10 miles an hour. Sunday, partly sunny. Highs in the upper 60s. Northeast winds 5 to 15 miles an hour. Sunday night, mostly cloudy. Lows in the upper 40s. Northeast winds 5 to 15 miles an hour. Monday and Monday night, mostly cloudy. Highs in the mid-60s. Lows in the lower 40s. Tuesday, mostly sunny. Highs in the mid-60s. Tuesday night and Wednesday, mostly clear. Lows in the mid-40s. Highs in the mid-60s. Wednesday night, partly cloudy. Lows in the upper 40s. Thursday, partly sunny. Highs in the upper 60s. Thursday night and Friday, partly cloudy. Lows in the lower 50s. Highs in the lower 70s. Again, the forecast for central Minnesota,
from St. Cloud to the northwest Twin Cities suburbs for tonight, patchy fog this evening and overnight. Rain showers early in the evening. Rain showers likely overnight, then chance of rain showers late in the night. Lows in the mid-50s. East winds 5 to 15 miles an hour. Chance of showers 90%. At 6 p.m., the report from Buffalo was not available. In Maple Lake, drizzle was falling. The visibility was 2.5 miles. The temperature was 62 degrees, the dew point was 58, and the relative humidity was 88%. The wind was east at 12 miles an hour. The pressure was 30.13 inches and steady. Elsewhere across central Minnesota, temperatures were between 59 and 61 degrees. Rain was falling at Anoka, Litchfield, and Little Falls. It was cloudy at the Twin Cities, St. Cloud, Crystal, and Princeton. At Willmar, rain and fog were reported. Around the state, at Rochester, rain was falling, with a temperature of 59. At International Falls, it was mostly sunny, with a temperature of 63. It was cloudy, with a temperature of 60 at Mankato, 59 at Brainerd, and 55 at Duluth. Once again at 6 p.m., the report from Buffalo was not available. And in Maple Lake, it was 62 degrees with drizzle. 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The current time is 6:55 p.m. Central Daylight Time. Now here is the hazardous weather outlook for portions of central and southern Minnesota and west central Wisconsin. For tonight, no hazardous weather is expected at this time. And now the extended outlook for the period Saturday through Thursday. No hazardous weather is expected at this time. Spotter information statement. Sky warns spotter activation will not be needed, but rainfall reports are appreciated. Now the forecast for central Minnesota, from St. Cloud to the northwest Twin Cities suburbs. Tonight, patchy fog this evening and overnight. Rain showers early in the evening. Rain showers likely overnight, then chance of rain showers late in the night. Lows in the mid-50s. East winds 5 to 15 miles an hour. Chance of showers 90%. Saturday, cloudy. Chance of drizzle and rain showers in the morning, then slight chance of drizzle in the afternoon. Highs in the lower 60s. Northeast winds 5 to 15 miles an hour. Chance of showers 50%. Saturday night, decreasing clouds. Lows in the lower 50s. Northeast winds 5 to 10 miles an hour. Sunday, partly sunny. Highs in the upper 60s. Northeast winds 5 to 15 miles an hour. Sunday night, mostly cloudy. Lows in the upper 40s. Northeast winds 5 to 15 miles an hour. Monday and Monday night, mostly cloudy. Highs in the mid-60s. Lows in the lower 40s. Tuesday, mostly sunny. Highs in the mid-60s. Tuesday night and Wednesday, mostly clear. Lows in the mid-40s. Highs in the mid-60s. Wednesday night, partly cloudy. Lows in the upper 40s. Thursday, partly sunny. Highs in the upper 60s. Thursday night and Friday, partly cloudy. Lows in the lower 50s. Highs in the lower 70s. Again, the forecast for central Minnesota, from St. Cloud to the northwest Twin Cities suburbs for tonight, patchy fog this evening and overnight. Rain showers early in the evening. Rain showers likely overnight, then chance of rain showers late in the night. Lows in the mid-50s. East winds 5 to 15 miles an hour. Chance of showers 90%. At 6 p.m., the report from Buffalo was not available. In Maple Lake,
Drizzle was falling, the visibility was 2.5 miles. The temperature was 62 degrees, the dew point was 58, and the relative humidity was 88%. The wind was east at 12 miles an hour. The pressure was 30.13 inches and steady. Elsewhere across central Minnesota, temperatures were between 59 and 61 degrees. Rain was falling at Anoka, Litchfield, and Little Falls. It was cloudy at the Twin Cities, St. Cloud, Crystal, and Princeton. At Willmar, rain and fog were reported. Around the state, at Rochester, rain was falling, with a temperature of 59. At International Falls, it was mostly sunny, with a temperature of 63. It was cloudy, with a temperature of 60 at Mankato, 59 at Brainerd, and 55 at Duluth. Once again at 6 p.m., the report from Buffalo was not available. And in Maple Lake, it was 62 degrees with drizzle. 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The current time is 7 p.m. Central Daylight Time. Now here is the hazardous weather outlook for portions of central and southern Minnesota and west central Wisconsin. For tonight, no hazardous weather is expected at this time. And now the extended outlook for the period Saturday through Thursday. No hazardous weather is expected at this time. Spotter information statement. Sky warns spotter activation will not be needed, but rainfall reports are appreciated. Now the forecast for central Minnesota, from St. Cloud to the northwest Twin Cities suburbs. Tonight, patchy fog this evening and overnight. Rain showers early in the evening. Rain showers likely overnight, then chance of rain showers late in the night. Lows in the mid-50s. East winds 5 to 15 miles an hour. Chance of showers 90%. Saturday, cloudy. Chance of drizzle and rain showers in the morning, then slight chance of drizzle in the afternoon. Highs in the lower 60s. Northeast winds 5 to 15 miles an hour. Chance of showers 50%. Saturday night, decreasing clouds. Lows in the lower 50s. Northeast winds 5 to 10 miles an hour. Sunday, partly sunny. Highs in the upper 60s. Northeast winds 5 to 15 miles an hour. Sunday night, mostly cloudy. Lows in the upper 40s. Northeast winds 5 to 15 miles an hour. Monday and Monday night, mostly cloudy. Highs in the mid-60s. Lows in the lower 40s. Tuesday, mostly sunny. Highs in the mid-60s. Tuesday night and Wednesday, mostly clear. Lows in the mid-40s. Highs in the mid-60s. Wednesday night, partly cloudy. Lows in the upper 40s. Thursday, partly sunny. Highs in the upper 60s. Thursday night and Friday, partly cloudy. Lows in the lower 50s. Highs in the lower 70s. Again, the forecast for central Minnesota, from St. Cloud to the northwest Twin Cities suburbs for tonight, patchy fog this evening and overnight. Rain showers early in the evening. Rain showers likely overnight, then chance of rain showers late in the night. Lows in the mid-50s. East winds 5 to 15 miles an hour. Chance of showers 90%. Now the forecast for central Minnesota, from St. Cloud to the northwest Twin Cities suburbs. Tonight, cloudy. Patchy fog through the night. Rain showers likely in the evening. Chance of rain showers overnight. Chance of drizzle overnight. Lows in the mid-50s. East winds 5 to 15 miles an hour. Chance of showers 70%. Saturday, cloudy. Highs in the lower 60s. Northeast winds 5 to 10 miles an hour. Saturday night,
decreasing clouds. Lows